and East, York, clear 73, Selams Grove, clear 74, Harrisburg, clear 74, Philadelphia, partly cloudy 76, Baltimore, partly cloudy 76, Washington, D.C., partly cloudy 75. Once again, in Altoona, it was 71 degrees under clear skies. And at State College, it was 73 degrees under clear skies. This is NOAA Weather Radio, All Hazards Station WNG 589. Serving South Central Pennsylvania, and originating from the National Weather Service Office in State College. Here's the hazardous weather outlook for the following counties: Bedford, Blair, Cambria, and Huntingdon. For this afternoon and tonight, no hazardous weather is expected at this time. And now the extended outlook for the period Saturday through Thursday. The probability for widespread hazardous weather is low. The Altoona climate summary for this evening, as of 5 p.m., May 29, 2026. Today's high temperature was 77 degrees and the low 46 degrees. No precipitation fell today, which leaves the monthly total at 3.88 inches. The record high for tomorrow is 91, which occurred in 2006, and the record low is 34, which occurred in 1966. Sunset tonight is at 8:35 p.m. Sunrise tomorrow is at 5:47 a.m. Clouds over the northeast are associated with the passage of a cold front early tonight. A few very light rain showers are possible across the Endless Mountains region and northern Poconos. Breezy and cooler weather is forecast to start the last weekend of May, with highs in the 60s, warmest along the southern border and coolest in the mountains. A period of gusty northwest winds between 35 and 45 miles per hour is expected across the eastern third of the Keystone State Saturday morning. Saturday night will be rather chilly for this time of year, with low temperatures in the upper 30s over the Allegheny Mountains of north central and northeastern Pennsylvania. Look for a dry and comfortable end to May on Sunday with pleasant, rain-free conditions. Highs will be in the 70s. The pleasant, dry weather will continue for most of next week. Here is the latest National Weather Service forecast for Blair and Bedford counties, including the city of Altoona. Tonight, mostly clear. Lows in the lower 50s. Northwest winds 10 to 15 miles an hour with gusts up to 30 miles an hour. Saturday, sunny. High. North winds 10 to 15 miles an hour with gusts up to 30 miles an hour. Saturday night, clear. Lows in the lower 40s. North winds 5 to 10 miles an hour. Gusts up to 25 miles an hour through midnight. Sunday, sunny. Highs in the lower 70s. North winds around 5 miles an hour, becoming southwest in the afternoon. Sunday night, mostly clear. Lows in the upper 40s. West winds around 5 miles an hour. Here is the latest National Weather Service forecast for Cambria County, including the city of Johnstown. Tonight, clear, then becoming partly cloudy between midnight and 2 a.m., then becoming mostly cloudy, then becoming mostly clear after 4 a.m. Lows in the upper 40s. Northwest winds 10 to 15 miles an hour with gusts up to 30 miles an hour. Saturday, sunny. Highs in the mid-60s. North winds 10 to 15 miles an hour with gusts up to 25 miles an hour. Saturday night, clear. Lows in the lower 40s. Northeast winds 5 to 10 miles an hour. Gusts up to 25 miles an hour through midnight. Sunday, sunny. Highs in the lower 70s. Northeast winds around 5 miles an hour, becoming west in the afternoon. Sunday night, mostly clear. Lows in the upper 40s. Northwest winds around 5 miles an hour. And now the extended forecast for South Central Pennsylvania. Monday, sunny. Highs in the mid-70s. Monday night, mostly clear. Lows around 50. Tuesday, sunny. Highs in the lower 70s. Tuesday night, mostly clear. Lows around 50. Wednesday, sunny. Highs in the mid-70s. Wednesday night, mostly clear. Lows in the lower 50s. Thursday, sunny. Highs in the upper 70s. Thursday night, mostly clear. Lows in the upper 50s. Friday, mostly sunny. Highs around 80.
The 8 to 14 day outlook, from Saturday, June 6th to Friday, June 12th, calls for above normal temperatures and near normal precipitation. Normal high temperatures across central Pennsylvania during this period range from the low 70s over the Allegheny Mountains to the upper 70s across the lower Susquehanna Valley. Normal lows range from the upper 40s over the Alleghenies to the upper 50s across the lower Susquehanna Valley. Here are the 8 p.m. conditions in the Altoona area. In Altoona, it was clear. The temperature was 71 degrees, the dew point 44, and the relative humidity 37%. The wind was west at 10 miles an hour. The pressure was 29.87 inches and falling. At State College, it was clear. The temperature was 73 degrees, the dew point 45, and the relative humidity 35%. The wind was west at 13 miles an hour. The pressure was 29.83 inches and steady. Now, a few other local conditions: Johnstown, clear 67, Du Bois, clear 69, La Trobe, clear 73, Pittsburgh partly cloudy 73, Erie, clear 68, Bradford clear 65. To the south and east, York, clear 73, Selins Grove clear 74, Harrisburg clear 74, Philadelphia partly cloudy 76, Baltimore partly cloudy 76, Washington D.C. partly cloudy 75. Once again, in Altoona it was 71 degrees under clear skies. And at State College it was 73 degrees under clear skies. This is NOAA Weather Radio, All Hazards Station WNG 589. Serving South Central Pennsylvania, and originating from the National Weather Service Office in State College. Here are the 8 p.m. conditions in the Altoona area. In Altoona, it was clear. The temperature was 71 degrees, the dew point 44, and the relative humidity 37%. The wind was west at 10 miles an hour. The pressure was 29.87 inches and falling. At State College, it was clear. The temperature was 73 degrees, the dew point 45, and the relative humidity 35%. The wind was west at 13 miles an hour. The pressure was 29.83 inches and steady. Now, a few other local conditions: Johnstown, clear 67, Du Bois, clear 69, La Trobe, clear 73, Pittsburgh partly cloudy 73, Erie, partly cloudy 68, Bradford partly cloudy 65. To the south and east, York, clear 73, Selins Grove clear 74, Harrisburg clear 74, Philadelphia partly cloudy 76, Baltimore partly cloudy 76, Washington D.C. partly cloudy 75. Once again, in Altoona it was 71 degrees under clear skies. And at State College it was 73 degrees under clear skies. This is NOAA Weather Radio, All Hazards Station WNG 589. Serving South Central Pennsylvania, and originating from the National Weather Service Office in State College. Here's the hazardous weather outlook for the following counties: Bedford, Blair, Cambria, and Huntingdon. For this afternoon and tonight, no hazardous weather is expected at this time. And now the extended outlook for the period Saturday through Thursday. The probability for widespread hazardous weather is low. The Altoona climate summary for this evening, as of 5 p.m., May 29, 2026. Today's high temperature was 77 degrees and the low 46 degrees. No precipitation fell today, which leaves the monthly total at 3.88 inches. The record high for tomorrow is 91, which occurred in 2006, and the record low is 34, which occurred in 1966. Sunset tonight is at 8:35 p.m. Sunrise tomorrow is at 5:47 a.m. Clouds over the northeast are associated with the passage of a cold front early tonight. A few very light rain showers are possible across the Endless Mountains region and northern Poconos. Breezy and cooler weather is forecast to start the last weekend of May, with highs in the 60s, warmest along the southern border and coolest in the mountains. A period of gusty northwest winds between 35 and 45 miles per hour is expected across the eastern third of the Keystone State Saturday morning. Saturday night will be rather chilly for this time of year, with low temperatures in the upper 30s over the Allegheny Mountains of north central and northeastern Pennsylvania. Look for a dry and comfortable end to May on Sunday with pleasant, rain-free conditions. Highs will be in the 70s.
The pleasant, dry weather will continue for most of next week. Here is the latest National Weather Service forecast for Blair and Bedford counties, including the city of Altoona. Tonight, mostly clear. Lows in the lower 50s. Northwest winds 10 to 15 miles an hour with gusts up to 30 miles an hour. Saturday, sunny. Highs in the mid-60s. North winds 10 to 15 miles an hour with gusts up to 30 miles an hour. Saturday night, clear. Lows in the lower 40s. North winds 5 to 10 miles an hour. Gusts up to 25 miles an hour through midnight. Sunday, sunny. Highs in the lower 70s. North winds around 5 miles an hour, becoming southwest in the afternoon. Sunday night, mostly clear. Lows in the upper 40s. West winds around 5 miles an hour. Here is the latest National Weather Service forecast for Cambria County, including the city of Johnstown. Tonight, clear, then becoming partly cloudy between midnight and 2 a.m., then becoming mostly cloudy, then becoming mostly clear after 4 a.m. Lows in the upper 40s. Northwest winds 10 to 15 miles an hour with gusts up to 30 miles an hour. Saturday, sunny. Highs in the mid-60s. North winds 10 to 15 miles an hour with gusts up to 25 miles an hour. Saturday night, clear. Lows in the lower 40s. Northeast winds 5 to 10 miles an hour. Gusts up to 25 miles an hour through midnight. Sunday, sunny. Highs in the lower 70s. Northeast winds around 5 miles an hour, becoming west in the afternoon. Sunday night, mostly clear. Lows in the upper 40s. Northwest winds around 5 miles an hour. And now the extended forecast for South Central Pennsylvania. Monday, sunny. Highs in the mid-70s. Monday night, mostly clear. Lows around 50. Tuesday, sunny. Highs in the lower 70s. Tuesday night, mostly clear. Lows around 50. Wednesday, sunny. Highs in the mid-70s. Wednesday night, mostly clear. Lows in the lower 50s. Thursday, sunny. Highs in the upper 70s. Thursday night, mostly clear. Lows in the upper 50s. Friday, mostly sunny. Highs around 80. The 8 to 14 day outlook, from Saturday, June 6th to Friday, June 12th, calls for above normal temperatures and near normal precipitation. Normal high temperatures across central Pennsylvania during this period range from the low 70s over the Allegheny Mountains to the upper 70s across the lower Susquehanna Valley. Normal lows range from the upper 40s over the Alleghenies to the upper 50s across the lower Susquehanna Valley. Here are the 8 p.m. conditions in the Altoona area. In Altoona, it was clear. The temperature was 71 degrees, the dew point 44, and the relative humidity 37%. The wind was west at 10 miles an hour. The pressure was 29.87 inches and falling. At State College, it was clear. The temperature was 73 degrees, the dew point 45, and the relative humidity 35%. The wind was west at 13 miles an hour. The pressure was 29.83 inches and steady. Now, a few other local conditions: Johnstown, clear 67, Du Bois, clear 69, La Trobe, clear 73, Pittsburgh partly cloudy 73, Erie, partly cloudy 68, Bradford partly cloudy 65. To the south and east, York, clear 73, Selins Grove clear 74, Harrisburg clear 74, Philadelphia partly cloudy 76, Baltimore partly cloudy 76, Washington D.C. partly cloudy 75. Once again, in Altoona it was 71 degrees under clear skies. And at State College it was 73 degrees under clear skies. 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Serving South Central Pennsylvania, and originating from the National Weather Service Office in State College. Here's the hazardous weather outlook for the following counties: Bedford, Blair, Cambria, and Huntingdon. For this afternoon and tonight, no hazardous weather is expected at this time. And now the extended outlook for the period Saturday through Thursday. The probability for widespread hazardous weather is low.
The Altoona Climate Summary for this evening, as of 5 p.m., May 29th, 2020.

northern Poconos. Breezy and cooler weather is forecast to start the last weekend of May with highs in the 60s, warmest along the southern border and coolest in the mountains. A period of gusty northwest winds between 35 and 45 miles per hour is expected across the eastern third of the Keystone State Saturday morning. Saturday night will be rather chilly for this time of year with low temperatures in the upper 30s over the Allegheny Mountains of north central and northeastern Pennsylvania. Look for a dry and comfortable end to May on Sunday with pleasant, rain-free conditions. Highs will be in the 70s. The pleasant, dry weather will continue for most of next week. Here is the latest National Weather Service forecast for Blair and Bedford counties, including the city of Altoona. Tonight, mostly clear. Lows in the lower 50s. Northwest winds 10 to 15 miles an hour with gusts up to 30 miles an hour. Saturday, sunny. Highs in the mid-60s. North winds 10 to 15 miles an hour with gusts up to 30 miles an hour. Saturday night, clear. Lows in the lower 40s. North winds 5 to 10 miles an hour. Gusts up to 25 miles an hour through midnight. Sunday, sunny. Highs in the lower 70s. North winds around 5 miles an hour, becoming southwest in the afternoon. Sunday night, mostly clear. Lows in the upper 40s. West winds around 5 miles an hour. Here is the latest National Weather Service forecast for Cambria County, including the city of Johnstown. Tonight, clear, then becoming partly cloudy between midnight and 2 a.m., then becoming mostly cloudy, then becoming mostly clear after 4 a.m. Lows in the upper 40s. Northwest winds 10 to 15 miles an hour with gusts up to 30 miles an hour. Saturday, sunny. Highs in the mid-60s. North winds 10 to 15 miles an hour with gusts up to 25 miles an hour. Saturday night, clear. Lows in the lower 40s. Northeast winds 5 to 10 miles an hour. Gusts up to 25 miles an hour through midnight. Sunday, sunny. Highs in the lower 70s. Northeast winds around 5 miles an hour, becoming west in the afternoon. Sunday night, mostly clear. Lows in the upper 40s. Northwest winds around 5 miles an hour. And now the extended forecast for South Central Pennsylvania. Monday, sunny. Highs in the mid-70s. Monday night, mostly clear. Lows around 50. Tuesday, sunny. Highs in the lower 70s. Tuesday night, mostly clear. Lows around 50. Wednesday, sunny. Highs in the mid-70s. Wednesday night, mostly clear. Lows in the lower 50s. Thursday, sunny. Highs in the upper 70s. Thursday night, mostly clear. Lows in the upper 50s. Friday, mostly sunny. Highs around 80. 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Broadcasts originate from the National Weather Service in State College and are transmitted from the tower facilities provided by the Blair County Emergency Management Agency in Frankstown on a frequency of 162.425 MHz. We are located at Innovation Park in State College. 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Properly set weather radios, with the alarm device, will alert you when severe weather warnings or watches are issued. Programming on this station will be temporarily changed during severe weather, to bring you the latest information. Warnings and safety information from the National Weather Service may someday save your life or protect your property. The 8 to 14 day outlook, from Saturday, June 6th to Friday, June 12th, calls for above normal temperatures and near normal precipitation. Normal high temperatures across central Pennsylvania during this period range from the low 70s over the Allegheny Mountains to the upper 70s across the lower Susquehanna Valley. Normal lows range from the upper 40s over the Alleghenies to the upper 50s across the lower Susquehanna Valley. Here are the 8 p.m. conditions in the Altoona area. In Altoona, it was clear. The temperature was 71 degrees, the dew point 44, and the relative humidity 37%. The wind was west at 10 miles an hour. The pressure was 29.87 inches and falling. At State College, it was clear. The temperature was 73 degrees, the dew point 44.

85 and the relative humidity 35%. The wind was west at 13 miles an hour. The pressure was 29.83 inches and steady. Now, a few other local conditions: Johnstown, clear 67, Du Bois, clear 69, La Trobe, clear 73, Pittsburgh partly cloudy 73, Erie, partly cloudy 68, Bradford partly cloudy 65. To the south and east, York, clear 73, Selins Grove clear 74, Harrisburg clear 74, Philadelphia partly cloudy 76, Baltimore partly cloudy 76, Washington DC partly cloudy 75. Once again, in Altoona it was 71 degrees under clear skies. And at State College it was 73 degrees under clear skies. This is NOAA Weather Radio, All Hazards Station WNG 589. Serving South Central Pennsylvania, and originating from the National Weather Service Office in State College. Here's the hazardous weather outlook for the following counties: Bedford, Blair, Cambria, and Huntingdon. For this afternoon and tonight, no hazardous weather is expected at this time. And now the extended outlook for the period Saturday through Thursday. The probability for widespread hazardous weather is low. The Altoona climate summary for this evening, as of 5 p.m., May 29, 2026. Today's high temperature was 77 degrees and the low 46 degrees. No precipitation fell today, which leaves the monthly total at 3.88 inches. The record high for tomorrow is 91, which occurred in 2006, and the record low is 34, which occurred in 1966. Sunset tonight is at 8:35 p.m. Sunrise tomorrow is at 5:47 a.m. Clouds over the northeast are associated with the passage of a cold front early tonight. A few very light rain showers are possible across the Endless Mountains region and northern Poconos. Breezy and cooler weather is forecast to start the last weekend of May, with highs in the 60s, warmest along the southern border and coolest in the mountains. A period of gusty northwest winds between 35 and 45 miles per hour is expected across the eastern third of the Keystone State Saturday morning. Saturday night will be rather chilly for this time of year, with low temperatures in the upper 30s over the Allegheny Mountains of north central and northeastern Pennsylvania. Look for a dry and comfortable end to May on Sunday with pleasant, rain-free conditions. Highs will be in the 70s. The pleasant, dry weather will continue for most of next week. Here is the latest National Weather Service forecast for Blair and Bedford counties, including the city of Altoona. Tonight, mostly clear. Lows in the lower 50s. Northwest winds 10 to 15 miles an hour with gusts up to 30 miles an hour. Saturday, sunny. Highs in the mid-60s. North winds 10 to 15 miles an hour with gusts up to 30 miles an hour. Saturday night, clear. Lows in the lower 40s. North winds 5 to 10 miles an hour. Gusts up to 25 miles an hour through midnight. Sunday, sunny. Highs in the lower 70s. North winds around 5 miles an hour, becoming southwest in the afternoon. Sunday night, mostly clear. Lows in the upper 40s. West winds around 5 miles an hour. Here is the latest National Weather Service forecast for Cambria County, including the city of Johnstown. Tonight, clear, then becoming partly cloudy between midnight and 2 a.m., then becoming mostly cloudy, then becoming mostly clear after 4 a.m. Lows in the upper 40s. Northwest winds 10 to 15 miles an hour with gusts up to 30 miles an hour. Saturday, sunny. Highs in the mid-60s. North winds 10 to 15 miles an hour with gusts up to 25 miles an hour. Saturday night, clear. Lows in the lower 40s. Northeast winds 5 to 10 miles an hour. Gusts up to 25 miles an hour through midnight. Sunday, sunny. Highs in the lower 70s. Northeast winds around 5 miles an hour, becoming west in the afternoon. Sunday night, mostly clear. Lows in the upper 40s. Northwest winds around 5 miles an hour. And now the extended forecast for South Central Pennsylvania. Monday, sunny. Highs in the mid-70s. Monday night, mostly clear. Lows around 50. Tuesday, sunny. Highs in the lower 70s. Tuesday night, mostly clear.
lows around 50. Wednesday, sunny. Highs in the mid-70s. Wednesday night, mostly clear. Lows in the lower 50s. Thursday, sunny. Highs in the upper 70s. Thursday night, mostly clear. Lows in the upper 50s. Friday, mostly sunny. Highs around 80. The 8 to 14 day outlook, from Saturday, June 6th to Friday, June 12th, calls for above normal temperatures and near normal precipitation. Normal high temperatures across central Pennsylvania during this period range from the low 70s over the Allegheny Mountains to the upper 70s across the lower Susquehanna Valley. Normal lows range from the upper 40s over the Alleghenies to the upper 50s across the lower Susquehanna Valley. Here are the 8 p.m. conditions in the Altoona area. In Altoona, it was clear. The temperature was 71 degrees, the dew point 44, and the relative humidity 37%. The wind was west at 10 miles an hour. The pressure was 29.87 inches and falling. At State College, it was clear. The temperature was 73 degrees, the dew point 45, and the relative humidity 35%. The wind was west at 13 miles an hour. The pressure was 29.83 inches and steady. Now, a few other local conditions: Johnstown, clear 67, Du Bois, clear 69, La Trobe, clear 73, Pittsburgh, partly cloudy 73, Erie, partly cloudy 68, Bradford, partly cloudy 65. To the south and east, York, clear 73, Selins Grove, clear 74, Harrisburg, clear 74, Philadelphia, partly cloudy 76, Baltimore, partly cloudy 76, Washington, D.C., partly cloudy 75. Once again, in Altoona it was 71 degrees under clear skies. And at State College it was 73 degrees under clear skies. This is NOAA Weather Radio, All Hazards Station WNG 589. 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Here's the hazardous weather outlook for the following counties: Bedford, Blair, Cambria, and Huntingdon. For this afternoon and tonight, no hazardous weather is expected at this time. And now the extended outlook for the period Saturday through Thursday. The probability for widespread hazardous weather is low. The Altoona climate summary for this evening, as of 5 p.m., May 29, 2026. Today's high temperature was 77 degrees and the low 46 degrees. No precipitation fell today, which leaves the monthly total at 3.88 inches. The record high for tomorrow is 91, which occurred in 2006, and the record low is 34, which occurred in 1966. Sunset tonight is at 8:35 p.m. Sunrise tomorrow is at 5:47 a.m. Clouds over the northeast are associated with the passage of a cold front early tonight. A few very light rain showers are possible across the Endless Mountains region and northern Poconos. Breezy and cooler weather is forecast to start the last weekend of May, with highs in the 60s, warmest along the southern border and coolest in the mountains. A period of gusty northwest winds between 35 and 45 miles per hour is expected across the eastern third of the Keystone State Saturday morning. Saturday night will be rather chilly for this time of year, with low temperatures in the upper 30s over the Allegheny Mountains of north central and northeastern Pennsylvania. Look for a dry and comfortable end to May on Sunday with pleasant, rain-free conditions. Highs will be in the 70s. The pleasant, dry weather will continue for most of next week. Here is the latest National Weather Service forecast for Blair and Bedford counties, including the city of Altoona. Tonight, mostly clear. Lows in the lower 50s. Northwest winds 10 to 15 miles an hour with gusts up to 30 miles an hour. Saturday, sunny. Highs in the mid-60s. North winds 10 to 15 miles an hour with gusts up to 30 miles an hour. Saturday night, clear. Lows in the lower 40s. North winds 5 to 10 miles an hour. Gusts up to 25 miles an hour through midnight. Sunday, sunny. Highs in the lower 70s. North winds around 5 miles an hour, becoming southwest in the afternoon. Sunday night, mostly clear. Lows in the upper 40s. West winds around 5 miles an hour.
Here is the latest National Weather Service forecast for Cambria County, including the city of Johnstown. Tonight, clear, then becoming partly cloudy between midnight and 2 a.m., then becoming mostly cloudy, then becoming mostly clear after 4 a.m. Lows in the upper 40s. Northwest winds 10 to 15 miles an hour with gusts up to 30 miles an hour. Saturday, sunny. Highs in the mid-60s. North winds 10 to 15 miles an hour with gusts up to 25 miles an hour. Saturday night, clear. Lows in the lower 40s. Northeast winds 5 to 10 miles an hour. Gusts up to 25 miles an hour through midnight. Sunday, sunny. Highs in the lower 70s. Northeast winds around 5 miles an hour, becoming west in the afternoon. Sunday night, mostly clear. Lows in the upper 40s. Northwest winds around 5 miles an hour. And now the extended forecast for South Central Pennsylvania. Monday, sunny. Highs in the mid-70s. Monday night, mostly clear. Lows around 50. Tuesday, sunny. Highs in the lower 70s. Tuesday night, mostly clear. Lows around 50. Wednesday, sunny. Highs in the mid-70s. Wednesday night, mostly clear. Lows in the lower 50s. Thursday, sunny. Highs in the upper 70s. Thursday night, mostly clear. Lows in the upper 50s. Friday, mostly sunny. Highs around 80. The 8 to 14 day outlook, from Saturday, June 6th to Friday, June 12th, calls for above normal temperatures and near normal precipitation. Normal high temperatures across central Pennsylvania during this period range from the low 70s over the Allegheny Mountains to the upper 70s across the lower Susquehanna Valley. Normal lows range from the upper 40s over the Alleghenies to the upper 50s across the lower Susquehanna Valley. Here are the 8 p.m. conditions in the Altoona area. In Altoona, it was clear. The temperature was 71 degrees, the dew point 44, and the relative humidity 37%. The wind was west at 10 miles an hour. The pressure was 29.87 inches and falling. At State College, it was clear. The temperature was 73 degrees, the dew point 45, and the relative humidity 35%. The wind was west at 13 miles an hour. The pressure was 29.83 inches and steady. Now, a few other local conditions: Johnstown, clear 67, Du Bois, clear 69, La Trobe, clear 73, Pittsburgh partly cloudy 73, Erie, partly cloudy 68, Bradford partly cloudy 65. To the south and east, York, clear 73, Selins Grove clear 74, Harrisburg clear 74, Philadelphia partly cloudy 76, Baltimore partly cloudy 76, Washington DC partly cloudy 75. Once again, in Altoona it was 71 degrees under clear skies. And at State College it was 73 degrees under clear skies. This is NOAA Weather Radio, All Hazards Station WNG 589. 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Here's the hazardous weather outlook for the following counties: Bedford, Blair, Cambria, and Huntingdon. For this afternoon and tonight, no hazardous weather is expected at this time. And now the extended outlook for the period Saturday through Thursday. The probability for widespread hazardous weather is low. The Altoona climate summary for this evening, as of 5 p.m., May 29, 2026. Today's high temperature was 77 degrees and the low 46 degrees. No precipitation fell today, which leaves the monthly total at 3.88 inches. The record high for tomorrow is 91, which occurred in 2006, and the record low is 34, which occurred in 1966. Sunset tonight is at 8:35 p.m. Sunrise tomorrow is at 5:47 a.m. Clouds over the northeast are associated with the passage of a cold front early tonight. A few very light rain showers are possible across the Endless Mountains region and northern Poconos. Breezy and cooler weather is forecast to start the last weekend of May with highs in the 60s, warmest along the southern border and coolest in the mountains.
A period of gusty northwest winds between 35 and 45 miles per hour is expected across the eastern third of the Keystone State Saturday morning. Saturday night will be rather chilly for this time of year, with low temperatures in the upper 30s over the Allegheny Mountains of north-central and northeastern Pennsylvania. Look for a dry and comfortable end to May on Sunday with pleasant, rain-free conditions. Highs will be in the 70s. The pleasant, dry weather will continue for most of next week. Here is the latest National Weather Service forecast for Blair and Bedford counties, including the city of Altoona. Tonight, mostly clear. Lows in the lower 50s. Northwest winds 10 to 15 miles an hour with gusts up to 30 miles an hour. Saturday, sunny. Highs in the mid-60s. North winds 10 to 15 miles an hour with gusts up to 30 miles an hour. Saturday night, clear. Lows in the lower 40s. North winds 5 to 10 miles an hour. Gusts up to 25 miles an hour through midnight. Sunday, sunny. Highs in the lower 70s. North winds around 5 miles an hour, becoming southwest in the afternoon. Sunday night, mostly clear. Lows in the upper 40s. West winds around 5 miles an hour. Here is the latest National Weather Service forecast for Cambria County, including the city of Johnstown. Tonight, clear, then becoming partly cloudy between midnight and 2 a.m., then becoming mostly cloudy, then becoming mostly clear after 4 a.m. Lows in the upper 40s. Northwest winds 10 to 15 miles an hour with gusts up to 30 miles an hour. Saturday, sunny. Highs in the mid-60s. North winds 10 to 15 miles an hour with gusts up to 25 miles an hour. Saturday night, clear. Lows in the lower 40s. Northeast winds 5 to 10 miles an hour. Gusts up to 25 miles an hour through midnight. Sunday, sunny. Highs in the lower 70s. Northeast winds around 5 miles an hour, becoming west in the afternoon. Sunday night, mostly clear. Lows in the upper 40s. Northwest winds around 5 miles an hour. And now the extended forecast for South Central Pennsylvania. Monday, sunny. Highs in the mid-70s. Monday night, mostly clear. Lows around 50. Tuesday, sunny. Highs in the lower 70s. Tuesday night, mostly clear. Lows around 50. Wednesday, sunny. Highs in the mid-70s. Wednesday night, mostly clear. Lows in the lower 50s. Thursday, sunny. Highs in the upper 70s. Thursday night, mostly clear. Lows in the upper 50s. Friday, mostly sunny. Highs around 80. The 8 to 14 day outlook, from Saturday, June 6th to Friday, June 12th, calls for above normal temperatures and near normal precipitation. Normal high temperatures across central Pennsylvania during this period range from the low 70s over the Allegheny Mountains to the upper 70s across the lower Susquehanna Valley. Normal lows range from the upper 40s over the Alleghenies to the upper 50s across the lower Susquehanna Valley. Here are the 8 p.m. conditions in the Altoona area. In Altoona, it was clear. The temperature was 71 degrees, the dew point 44, and the relative humidity 37%. The wind was west at 10 miles an hour. The pressure was 29.87 inches and falling. At State College, it was clear. The temperature was 73 degrees, the dew point 45, and the relative humidity 35%. The wind was west at 13 miles an hour. The pressure was 29.83 inches and steady. Now, a few other local conditions: Johnstown, clear 67, Du Bois, clear 69, La Trobe, clear 73, Pittsburgh, partly cloudy 73, Erie, partly cloudy 68, Bradford, partly cloudy 65. To the south and east, York, clear 73, Selins Grove, clear 74, Harrisburg, clear 74, Philadelphia, partly cloudy 76, Baltimore, partly cloudy 76, Washington, D.C., partly cloudy 75. Once again, in Altoona it was 71 degrees under clear skies. And at State College it was 73 degrees under clear skies. This is NOAA Weather Radio, All Hazards Station WNG 589.
serving South Central Pennsylvania and originating from the National Weather Service office in State College. Here's the hazardous weather outlook for the following counties: Bedford, Blair, Cambria, and Huntingdon. For this afternoon and tonight, no hazardous weather is expected at this time. And now the extended outlook for the period Saturday through Thursday. The probability for widespread hazardous weather is low. The Altoona climate summary for this evening, as of 5 p.m., May 29, 2026. Today's high temperature was 77 degrees and the low 46 degrees. No precipitation fell today, which leaves the monthly total at 3.88 inches. The record high for tomorrow is 91, which occurred in 2006, and the record low is 34, which occurred in 1966. Sunset tonight is at 8:35 p.m. Sunrise tomorrow is at 5:47 a.m. Clouds over the northeast are associated with the passage of a cold front early tonight. A few very light rain showers are possible across the Endless Mountains region and northern Poconos. Breezy and cooler weather is forecast to start the last weekend of May, with highs in the 60s, warmest along the southern border and coolest in the mountains. A period of gusty northwest winds between 35 and 45 miles per hour is expected across the eastern third of the Keystone State Saturday morning. Saturday night will be rather chilly for this time of year, with low temperatures in the upper 30s over the Allegheny Mountains of north central and northeastern Pennsylvania. Look for a dry and comfortable end to May on Sunday with pleasant, rain-free conditions. Highs will be in the 70s. The pleasant, dry weather will continue for most of next week. Here is the latest National Weather Service forecast for Blair and Bedford counties, including the city of Altoona. Tonight, mostly clear. Lows in the lower 50s. Northwest winds 10 to 15 miles an hour with gusts up to 30 miles an hour. Saturday, sunny. Highs in the mid-60s. North winds 10 to 15 miles an hour with gusts up to 30 miles an hour. Saturday night, clear. Lows in the lower 40s. North winds 5 to 10 miles an hour. Gusts up to 25 miles an hour through midnight. Sunday, sunny. Highs in the lower 70s. North winds around 5 miles an hour, becoming southwest in the afternoon. Sunday night, mostly clear. Lows in the upper 40s. West winds around 5 miles an hour. Here is the latest National Weather Service forecast for Cambria County, including the city of Johnstown. Tonight, clear, then becoming partly cloudy between midnight and 2 a.m., then becoming mostly cloudy, then becoming mostly clear after 4 a.m. Lows in the upper 40s. Northwest winds 10 to 15 miles an hour with gusts up to 30 miles an hour. Saturday, sunny. Highs in the mid-60s. North winds 10 to 15 miles an hour with gusts up to 25 miles an hour. Saturday night, clear. Lows in the lower 40s. Northeast winds 5 to 10 miles an hour. Gusts up to 25 miles an hour through midnight. Sunday, sunny. Highs in the lower 70s. Northeast winds around 5 miles an hour, becoming west in the afternoon. Sunday night, mostly clear. Lows in the upper 40s. Northwest winds around 5 miles an hour. And now the extended forecast for South Central Pennsylvania. Monday, sunny. Highs in the mid-70s. Monday night, mostly clear. Lows around 50. Tuesday, sunny. Highs in the lower 70s. Tuesday night, mostly clear. Lows around 50. Wednesday, sunny. Highs in the mid-70s. Wednesday night, mostly clear. Lows in the lower 50s. Thursday, sunny. Highs in the upper 70s. Thursday night, mostly clear. Lows in the upper 50s. Friday, mostly sunny. Highs around 80. The 8 to 14 day outlook, from Saturday, June 6th to Friday, June 12th, calls for above normal temperatures and near normal precipitation. Normal high temperatures across central Pennsylvania during this period range from the low 70s over the Allegheny Mountains to the upper 70s across the lower Susquehanna Valley. Normal lows range from the upper 40s over the Alleghenies to the upper 50s across the lower Susquehanna Valley.
Here are the 8 p.m. conditions in the Altoona area. In Altoona, it was clear. The temperature was 71 degrees, the dew point 44, and the relative humidity 37%. The wind was west at 10 miles an hour. The pressure was 29.87 inches and falling. At State College, it was clear. The temperature was 73 degrees, the dew point 45, and the relative humidity 35%. The wind was west at 13 miles an hour. The pressure was 29.83 inches and steady. Now, a few other local conditions: Johnstown, clear 67, Du Bois, clear 69, La Trobe, clear 73, Pittsburgh partly cloudy 73, Erie, partly cloudy 68, Bradford partly cloudy 65. To the south and east, York, clear 73, Selins Grove clear 74, Harrisburg clear 74, Philadelphia partly cloudy 76, Baltimore partly cloudy 76, Washington DC partly cloudy 75. Once again, in Altoona it was 71 degrees under clear skies. And at State College it was 73 degrees under clear skies. This is NOAA Weather Radio, All Hazards Station WNG 589. Serving South Central Pennsylvania, and originating from the National Weather Service Office in State College. Here's the hazardous weather outlook for the following counties: Bedford, Blair, Cambria, and Huntingdon. For this afternoon and tonight, no hazardous weather is expected at this time. And now the extended outlook for the period Saturday through Thursday. The probability for widespread hazardous weather is low. The Altoona climate summary for this evening, as of 5 p.m., May 29, 2026. Today's high temperature was 77 degrees and the low 46 degrees. No precipitation fell today, which leaves the monthly total at 3.88 inches. The record high for tomorrow is 91, which occurred in 2006, and the record low is 34, which occurred in 1966. Sunset tonight is at 8:35 p.m. Sunrise tomorrow is at 5:47 a.m. Clouds over the northeast are associated with the passage of a cold front early tonight. A few very light rain showers are possible across the Endless Mountains region and northern Poconos. Breezy and cooler weather is forecast to start the last weekend of May, with highs in the 60s, warmest along the southern border and coolest in the mountains. A period of gusty northwest winds between 35 and 45 miles per hour is expected across the eastern third of the Keystone State Saturday morning. Saturday night will be rather chilly for this time of year, with low temperatures in the upper 30s over the Allegheny Mountains of north central and northeastern Pennsylvania. Look for a dry and comfortable end to May on Sunday with pleasant, rain-free conditions. Highs will be in the 70s. The pleasant, dry weather will continue for most of next week. Here is the latest National Weather Service forecast for Blair and Bedford counties, including the city of Altoona. Tonight, mostly clear. Lows in the lower 50s. Northwest winds 10 to 15 miles an hour with gusts up to 30 miles an hour. Saturday, sunny. Highs in the mid-60s. North winds 10 to 15 miles an hour with gusts up to 30 miles an hour. Saturday night, clear. Lows in the lower 40s. North winds 5 to 10 miles an hour. Gusts up to 25 miles an hour through midnight. Sunday, sunny. Highs in the lower 70s. North winds around 5 miles an hour, becoming southwest in the afternoon. Sunday night, mostly clear. Lows in the upper 40s. West winds around 5 miles an hour. Here is the latest National Weather Service forecast for Cambria County, including the city of Johnstown. Tonight, clear, then becoming partly cloudy between midnight and 2 a.m., then becoming mostly cloudy, then becoming mostly clear after 4 a.m. Lows in the upper 40s. Northwest winds 10 to 15 miles an hour with gusts up to 30 miles an hour. Saturday, sunny. Highs in the mid-60s. North winds 10 to 15 miles an hour with gusts up to 25 miles an hour. Saturday night, clear. Lows in the lower 40s. Northeast winds 5 to 10 miles an hour. Gusts up to 25 miles an hour through midnight. Sunday, sunny. Highs in the lower 70s. Northeast winds around 5 miles an hour, becoming west in the afternoon. Sunday night, mostly clear.
lows in the upper 40s. Northwest winds around 5 miles an hour. And now the extended forecast for south central Pennsylvania. Monday, sunny. Highs in the mid 70s. Monday night, mostly clear. Lows around 50. Tuesday, sunny. Highs in the lower 70s. Tuesday night, mostly clear. Lows around 50. Wednesday, sunny. Highs in the mid 70s. Wednesday night, mostly clear. Lows in the lower 50s. Thursday, sunny. Highs in the upper 70s. Thursday night, mostly clear. Lows in the upper 50s. Friday, mostly sunny. Highs around 80. The 8 to 14 day outlook, from Saturday, June 6th to Friday, June 12th, calls for above normal temperatures and near normal precipitation. Normal high temperatures across central Pennsylvania during this period range from the low 70s over the Allegheny Mountains to the upper 70s across the lower Susquehanna Valley. Normal lows range from the upper 40s over the Alleghenies to the upper 50s across the lower Susquehanna Valley. Here are the 8 p.m. conditions in the Altoona area. In Altoona, it was clear. The temperature was 71 degrees, the dew point 44, and the relative humidity 37%. The wind was west at 10 miles an hour. The pressure was 29.87 inches and falling. At State College, it was clear. The temperature was 73 degrees, the dew point 45, and the relative humidity 35%. The wind was west at 13 miles an hour. The pressure was 29.83 inches and steady. Now, a few other local conditions: Johnstown, clear 67, Du Bois, clear 69, La Trobe, clear 73, Pittsburgh partly cloudy 73, Erie, partly cloudy 68, Bradford partly cloudy 65. To the south and east, York, clear 73, Selins Grove clear 74, Harrisburg clear 74, Philadelphia partly cloudy 76, Baltimore partly cloudy 76, Washington DC partly cloudy 75. Once again, in Altoona it was 71 degrees under clear skies. And at State College it was 73 degrees under clear skies. This is NOAA Weather Radio, All Hazards Station WNG 589. Serving South Central Pennsylvania, and originating from the National Weather Service Office in State College. Here's the hazardous weather outlook for the following counties: Bedford, Blair, Cambria, and Huntingdon. For this afternoon and tonight, no hazardous weather is expected at this time. And now the extended outlook for the period Saturday through Thursday. The probability for widespread hazardous weather is low. The Altoona climate summary for this evening, as of 5 p.m., May 29, 2026. Today's high temperature was 77 degrees and the low 46 degrees. No precipitation fell today, which leaves the monthly total at 3.88 inches. The record high for tomorrow is 91, which occurred in 2006, and the record low is 34, which occurred in 1966. Sunset tonight is at 8:35 p.m. Sunrise tomorrow is at 5:47 a.m. Clouds over the northeast are associated with the passage of a cold front early tonight. A few very light rain showers are possible across the Endless Mountains region and northern Poconos. Breezy and cooler weather is forecast to start the last weekend of May, with highs in the 60s, warmest along the southern border and coolest in the mountains. A period of gusty northwest winds between 35 and 45 miles per hour is expected across the eastern third of the Keystone State Saturday morning. Saturday night will be rather chilly for this time of year, with low temperatures in the upper 30s over the Allegheny Mountains of north central and northeastern Pennsylvania. Look for a dry and comfortable end to May on Sunday with pleasant, rain-free conditions. Highs will be in the 70s. The pleasant, dry weather will continue for most of next week. Here is the latest National Weather Service forecast for Blair and Bedford counties, including the city of Altoona. Tonight, mostly clear. Lows in the lower 50s. Northwest winds 10 to 15 miles an hour with gusts up to 30 miles an hour. Saturday, sunny. Highs in the mid-60s. North winds 10 to 15 miles an hour with gusts up to 30 miles an hour. Saturday night, clear. Lows in the lower 40s. North winds 5 to 10 miles an hour.
Gusts up to 25 miles an hour through midnight. Sunday, sunny. Highs in the lower 70s. North winds around 5 miles an hour, becoming southwest in the afternoon. Sunday night, mostly clear. Lows in the upper 40s. West winds around 5 miles an hour. Here is the latest National Weather Service forecast for Cambria County, including the city of Johnstown. Tonight, clear, then becoming partly cloudy between midnight and 2 a.m., then becoming mostly cloudy, then becoming mostly clear after 4 a.m. Lows in the upper 40s. Northwest winds 10 to 15 miles an hour with gusts up to 30 miles an hour. Saturday, sunny. Highs in the mid-60s. North winds 10 to 15 miles an hour with gusts up to 25 miles an hour. Saturday night, clear. Lows in the lower 40s. Northeast winds 5 to 10 miles an hour. Gusts up to 25 miles an hour through midnight. Sunday, sunny. Highs in the lower 70s. Northeast winds around 5 miles an hour, becoming west in the afternoon. Sunday night, mostly clear. Lows in the upper 40s. Northwest winds around 5 miles an hour. And now the extended forecast for South Central Pennsylvania. Monday, sunny. Highs in the mid-70s. Monday night, mostly clear. Lows around 50. Tuesday, sunny. Highs in the lower 70s. Tuesday night, mostly clear. Lows around 50. Wednesday, sunny. Highs in the mid-70s. Wednesday night, mostly clear. Lows in the lower 50s. Thursday, sunny. Highs in the upper 70s. Thursday night, mostly clear. Lows in the upper 50s. Friday, mostly sunny. Highs around 80. The 8 to 14 day outlook, from Saturday, June 6th to Friday, June 12th, calls for above normal temperatures and near normal precipitation. Normal high temperatures across central Pennsylvania during this period range from the low 70s over the Allegheny Mountains to the upper 70s across the lower Susquehanna Valley. Normal lows range from the upper 40s over the Alleghenies to the upper 50s across the lower Susquehanna Valley. Here are the 8 p.m. conditions in the Altoona area. In Altoona, it was clear. The temperature was 71 degrees, the dew point 44, and the relative humidity 37%. The wind was west at 10 miles an hour. The pressure was 29.87 inches and falling. At State College, it was clear. The temperature was 73 degrees, the dew point 45, and the relative humidity 35%. The wind was west at 13 miles an hour. The pressure was 29.83 inches and steady. Now, a few other local conditions: Johnstown, clear 67, Du Bois, clear 69, La Trobe, clear 73, Pittsburgh partly cloudy 73, Erie, partly cloudy 68, Bradford partly cloudy 65. To the south and east, York, clear 73, Selins Grove clear 74, Harrisburg clear 74, Philadelphia partly cloudy 76, Baltimore partly cloudy 76, Washington D.C. partly cloudy 75. Once again, in Altoona it was 71 degrees under clear skies. And at State College it was 73 degrees under clear skies. This is NOAA Weather Radio, All Hazards Station WMG 589. Serving South Central Pennsylvania, and originating from the National Weather Service Office in State College. Here are the 9 p.m. conditions in the Altoona area. In Altoona, it was clear. The temperature was 69 degrees, the dew point 45, and the relative humidity 41%. The wind was west at 7 miles an hour gusting to 18. The pressure was 29.87 inches and steady. At State College, it was clear. The temperature was 70 degrees, the dew point 43, and the relative humidity 37%. The wind was west at 12 miles an hour. The pressure was 29.84 inches and rising. Now, a few other local conditions: Johnstown, clear 64, Du Bois, clear 65, La Trobe, clear 64, Pittsburgh partly cloudy 69, Erie, partly cloudy 67, Bradford partly cloudy 62. To the south and east,
York, clear 68, Selams Grove clear 66, Harrisburg partly cloudy 75, Philadelphia partly cloudy 73, Baltimore partly cloudy 73, Washington DC partly cloudy 70. Once again, in Altoona it was 69 degrees under clear skies. And at State College it was 70 degrees under clear skies. 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Here's the hazardous weather outlook for the following counties: Bedford, Blair, Cambria, and Huntingdon. For this afternoon and tonight, no hazardous weather is expected at this time. And now the extended outlook for the period Saturday through Thursday. The probability for widespread hazardous weather is low. Clouds over the northeast are associated with the passage of a cold front early tonight. A few very light rain showers are possible across the Endless Mountains region and northern Poconos. Breezy and cooler weather is forecast to start the last weekend of May with highs in the 60s, warmest along the southern border and coolest in the mountains. A period of gusty northwest winds between 35 and 45 miles per hour is expected across the eastern third of the Keystone State Saturday morning. Saturday night will be rather chilly for this time of year, with low temperatures in the upper 30s over the Allegheny Mountains of north central and northeastern Pennsylvania. Look for a dry and comfortable end to May on Sunday with pleasant, rain-free conditions. Highs will be in the 70s. The pleasant, dry weather will continue for most of next week. Here is the latest National Weather Service forecast for Blair and Bedford counties, including the city of Altoona. Rest of tonight, mostly clear. Lows in the lower 50s. Northwest winds 10 to 15 miles an hour with gusts up to 30 miles an hour. Saturday, sunny. Highs in the mid-60s. North winds 10 to 15 miles an hour with gusts up to 30 miles an hour. Saturday night, clear. Lows in the lower 40s. North winds 5 to 10 miles an hour. Gusts up to 25 miles an hour through midnight. Sunday, sunny. Highs in the lower 70s. North winds around 5 miles an hour, becoming southwest in the afternoon. Sunday night, mostly clear. Lows in the upper 40s. West winds around 5 miles an hour. Here is the latest National Weather Service forecast for Cambria County, including the city of Johnstown. Rest of tonight, clear, then becoming partly cloudy between midnight and 2 a.m., then becoming mostly cloudy, then becoming mostly clear after 4 a.m. Lows in the upper 40s. Northwest winds 10 to 15 miles an hour with gusts up to 30 miles an hour. Saturday, sunny. Highs in the mid-60s. North winds 10 to 15 miles an hour with gusts up to 25 miles an hour. Saturday night, clear. Lows in the lower 40s. Northeast winds 5 to 10 miles an hour. Gusts up to 25 miles an hour through midnight. Sunday, sunny. Highs in the lower 70s. Northeast winds around 5 miles an hour, becoming west in the afternoon. Sunday night, mostly clear. Lows in the upper 40s. Northwest winds around 5 miles an hour. And now the extended forecast for South Central Pennsylvania. Monday, sunny. Highs in the mid-70s. Monday night, mostly clear. Lows around 50. Tuesday, sunny. Highs in the lower 70s. Tuesday night, mostly clear. Lows around 50. Wednesday, sunny. Highs in the mid-70s. Wednesday night, mostly clear. Lows in the lower 50s. Thursday, sunny. Highs in the upper 70s. Thursday night, mostly clear. Lows in the upper 50s. Friday, mostly sunny. Highs around 80. The 8 to 14 day outlook, from Saturday, June 6th to Friday, June 12th, calls for above normal temperatures and near normal precipitation. Normal high temperatures across central Pennsylvania during this period range from the low 70s over the Allegheny Mountains to the upper 70s across the lower Susquehanna Valley. Normal lows range from the upper 40s over the Alleghenies to the upper 50s across the lower Susquehanna Valley. Here are the 9 p.m. conditions in the Altoona area. In Altoona, it was clear.
The temperature was 69 degrees, the dew point 45, and the relative humidity 41%. The wind was west at 7 miles an hour gusting to 18. The pressure was 29.87 inches and steady. At State College, it was clear. The temperature was 70 degrees, the dew point 43, and the relative humidity 37%. The wind was west at 12 miles an hour. The pressure was 29.84 inches and rising. Now, a few other local conditions: Johnstown, clear 64, DuBois, clear 65, La Trobe, clear 64, Pittsburgh partly cloudy 69, Erie, partly cloudy 67, Bradford partly cloudy 62. To the south and east, York, clear 68, Selins Grove clear 66, Harrisburg partly cloudy 75, Philadelphia partly cloudy 73, Baltimore partly cloudy 73, Washington DC partly cloudy 70. Once again, in Altoona it was 69 degrees under clear skies. And at State College it was 70 degrees under clear skies. This is NOAA Weather Radio, All Hazards Station WNG 589. Serving South Central Pennsylvania, and originating from the National Weather Service Office in State College. Here are the 9 p.m. conditions in the Altoona area. In Altoona, it was clear. The temperature was 69 degrees, the dew point 45, and the relative humidity 41%. The wind was west at 7 miles an hour gusting to 18. The pressure was 29.87 inches and steady. At State College, it was clear. The temperature was 70 degrees, the dew point 43, and the relative humidity 37%. The wind was west at 12 miles an hour. The pressure was 29.84 inches and rising. Now, a few other local conditions: Johnstown, clear 64, DuBois, partly cloudy 65, La Trobe, clear 64, Pittsburgh partly cloudy 69, Erie, clear 67, Bradford partly cloudy 62. To the south and east, York, clear 68, Selins Grove clear 66, Harrisburg partly cloudy 75, Philadelphia partly cloudy 73, Baltimore partly cloudy 73, Washington DC partly cloudy 70. Once again, in Altoona it was 69 degrees under clear skies. And at State College it was 70 degrees under clear skies. 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Here's the hazardous weather outlook for the following counties: Bedford, Blair, Cambria, and Huntingdon. For this afternoon and tonight, no hazardous weather is expected at this time. And now the extended outlook for the period Saturday through Thursday. The probability for widespread hazardous weather is low. Clouds over the northeast are associated with the passage of a cold front early tonight. A few very light rain showers are possible across the Endless Mountains region and northern Poconos. Breezy and cooler weather is forecast to start the last weekend of May with highs in the 60s, warmest along the southern border and coolest in the mountains. A period of gusty northwest winds between 35 and 45 miles per hour is expected across the eastern third of the Keystone State Saturday morning. Saturday night will be rather chilly for this time of year, with low temperatures in the upper 30s over the Allegheny Mountains of north central and northeastern Pennsylvania. Look for a dry and comfortable end to May on Sunday with pleasant, rain-free conditions. Highs will be in the 70s. The pleasant, dry weather will continue for most of next week. Here is the latest National Weather Service forecast for Blair and Bedford counties, including the city of Altoona. Rest of tonight, mostly clear. Lows in the lower 50s. Northwest winds 10 to 15 miles an hour with gusts up to 30 miles an hour. Saturday, sunny. Highs in the mid-60s. North winds 10 to 15 miles an hour with gusts up to 30 miles an hour. Saturday night, clear. Lows in the lower 40s. North winds 5 to 10 miles an hour. Gusts up to 25 miles an hour through midnight. Sunday, sunny. Highs in the lower 70s. North winds around 5 miles an hour, becoming southwest in the afternoon. Sunday night, mostly clear. Lows in the upper 40s. West winds around 5 miles an hour. Here is the latest National Weather Service forecast for Cambria County, including the city of Johnstown.
Rest of tonight, clear, then becoming partly cloudy between midnight and 2 a.m., then becoming mostly cloudy, then becoming mostly clear after 4 a.m. Lows in the upper 40s. Northwest winds 10 to 15 miles an hour with gusts up to 30 miles an hour. Saturday, sunny. Highs in the mid-60s. North winds 10 to 15 miles an hour with gusts up to 25 miles an hour. Saturday night, clear. Lows in the lower 40s. Northeast winds 5 to 10 miles an hour. Gusts up to 25 miles an hour through midnight. Sunday, sunny. Highs in the lower 70s. Northeast winds around 5 miles an hour, becoming west in the afternoon. Sunday night, mostly clear. Lows in the upper 40s. Northwest winds around 5 miles an hour. And now the extended forecast for South Central Pennsylvania. Monday, sunny. Highs in the mid-70s. Monday night, mostly clear. Lows around 50. Tuesday, sunny. Highs in the lower 70s. Tuesday night, mostly clear. Lows around 50. Wednesday, sunny. Highs in the mid-70s. Wednesday night, mostly clear. Lows in the lower 50s. Thursday, sunny. Highs in the upper 70s. Thursday night, mostly clear. Lows in the upper 50s. Friday, mostly sunny. Highs around 80. The 8 to 14 day outlook, from Saturday, June 6th to Friday, June 12th, calls for above normal temperatures and near normal precipitation. Normal high temperatures across central Pennsylvania during this period range from the low 70s over the Allegheny Mountains to the upper 70s across the lower Susquehanna Valley. Normal lows range from the upper 40s over the Alleghenies to the upper 50s across the lower Susquehanna Valley. Here are the 9 p.m. conditions in the Altoona area. In Altoona, it was clear. The temperature was 69 degrees, the dew point 45, and the relative humidity 41%. The wind was west at 7 miles an hour gusting to 18. The pressure was 29.87 inches and steady. At State College, it was clear. The temperature was 70 degrees, the dew point 43, and the relative humidity 37%. The wind was west at 12 miles an hour. The pressure was 29.84 inches and rising. Now, a few other local conditions: Johnstown, clear 64, DuBois, partly cloudy 65, La Trobe, clear 64, Pittsburgh, partly cloudy 69, Erie, clear 67, Bradford, partly cloudy 62. To the south and east, York, clear 68, Selins Grove, clear 66, Harrisburg, partly cloudy 75, Philadelphia, partly cloudy 73, Baltimore, partly cloudy 73, Washington, D.C., partly cloudy 70. Once again, in Altoona it was 69 degrees under clear skies. And at State College it was 70 degrees under clear skies. This is NOAA Weather Radio, All Hazards Station WNG 589. 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Here's the hazardous weather outlook for the following counties: Bedford, Blair, Cambria, and Huntingdon. For this afternoon and tonight, no hazardous weather is expected at this time. And now the extended outlook for the period Saturday through Thursday. The probability for widespread hazardous weather is low. Clouds over the northeast are associated with the passage of a cold front early tonight. A few very light rain showers are possible across the Endless Mountains region and northern Poconos. Breezy and cooler weather is forecast to start the last weekend of May, with highs in the 60s, warmest along the southern border and coolest in the mountains. A period of gusty northwest winds between 35 and 45 miles per hour is expected across the eastern third of the Keystone State Saturday morning. Saturday night will be rather chilly for this time of year, with low temperatures in the upper 30s over the Allegheny Mountains of north central and northeastern Pennsylvania. Look for a dry and comfortable end to May on Sunday with pleasant, rain-free conditions. Highs will be in the 70s. The pleasant, dry weather will continue for most of next week. Here is the latest National Weather Service forecast for Blair and Bedford counties, including the city of Altoona. Rest of tonight, mostly clear. Lows in the lower 50s.
Northwest winds 10 to 15 miles an hour with gusts up to 30 miles an hour. Saturday, sunny. Highs in the mid-60s. North winds 10 to 15 miles an hour with gusts up to 30 miles an hour. Saturday night, clear. Lows in the lower 40s. North winds 5 to 10 miles an hour. Gusts up to 25 miles an hour through midnight. Sunday, sunny. Highs in the lower 70s.

Saturday, sunny. Highs in the mid-60s. North winds 10 to 15 miles an hour with gusts up to 25 miles an hour. Saturday night, clear. Lows in the lower 40s. Northeast winds 5 to 10 miles an hour. Gusts up to 25 miles an hour through midnight. Sunday, sunny. Highs in the lower 70s. Northeast winds around 5 miles an hour, becoming west in the afternoon. Sunday night, mostly clear. Lows in the upper 40s. Northwest winds around 5 miles an hour. And now the extended forecast for South Central Pennsylvania. Monday, sunny. Highs in the mid-70s. Monday night, mostly clear. Lows around 50. Tuesday, sunny. Highs in the lower 70s. Tuesday night, mostly clear. Lows around 50. Wednesday, sunny. Highs in the mid-70s. Wednesday night, mostly clear. Lows in the lower 50s. Thursday, sunny. Highs in the upper 70s. Thursday night, mostly clear. Lows in the upper 50s. Friday, mostly sunny. Highs around 80. The 8 to 14 day outlook, from Saturday, June 6th to Friday, June 12th, calls for above normal temperatures and near normal precipitation. Normal high temperatures across central Pennsylvania during this period range from the low 70s over the Allegheny Mountains to the upper 70s across the lower Susquehanna Valley. Normal lows range from the upper 40s over the Alleghenies to the upper 50s across the lower Susquehanna Valley. Here are the 9 p.m. conditions in the Altoona area. In Altoona, it was clear. The temperature was 69 degrees, the dew point 45, and the relative humidity 41%. The wind was west at 7 miles an hour, gusting to 18. The pressure was 29.87 inches and steady. At State College, it was clear. The temperature was 70 degrees, the dew point 43, and the relative humidity 37%. The wind was west at 12 miles an hour. The pressure was 29.84 inches and rising. Now, a few other local conditions: Johnstown, clear 64, DuBois, partly cloudy 65, La Trobe, clear 64, Pittsburgh, partly cloudy 69, Erie, clear 67, Bradford, partly cloudy 62. To the south and east, York, clear 68, Selins Grove, clear 66, Harrisburg, partly cloudy 75, Philadelphia, partly cloudy 73, Baltimore, partly cloudy 73, Washington, D.C., partly cloudy 70. Once again, in Altoona it was 69 degrees under clear skies. And at State College it was 70 degrees under clear skies. 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Broadcasts originate from the National Weather Service in State College and are transmitted from the tower facilities provided by the Blair County Emergency Management Agency in Frankstown on a frequency of 162.425 MHz. We are located at Innovation Park in State College. 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Properly set weather radios with the alarm device will alert you when severe weather warnings or watches are issued. Programming on this station will be temporarily changed during severe weather to bring you the latest information. Warnings and safety information from the National Weather Service may someday save your life or protect your property. Here's the hazardous weather outlook for the following counties: Bedford, Blair, Cambria, and Huntingdon. For this afternoon and tonight, no hazardous weather is expected at this time. And now the extended outlook for the period Saturday through Thursday. The probability for widespread hazardous weather is low. Clouds over the northeast are associated with the passage of a cold front early tonight. A few very light rain showers are possible across the Endless Mountains region and northern Poconos. Breezy and cooler weather is forecast to start the last weekend of May, with highs in the 60s, warmest along the southern border and coolest in the mountains. A period of gusty northwest winds between 35 and 45 miles per hour is expected across the eastern third of the Keystone State Saturday morning. Saturday night will be rather chilly for this time of year, with low temperatures in the upper 30s over the Allegheny Mountains of north central.

and northeastern Pennsylvania. Look for a dry and comfortable end to May on Sunday with pleasant, rain-free conditions. Highs will be in the 70s. The pleasant, dry weather will continue for most of next week. Here is the latest National Weather Service forecast for Blair and Bedford counties, including the city of Altoona. Rest of tonight, mostly clear. Lows in the lower 50s. Northwest winds 10 to 15 miles an hour with gusts up to 30 miles an hour. Saturday, sunny. Highs in the mid-60s. North winds 10 to 15 miles an hour with gusts up to 30 miles an hour. Saturday night, clear. Lows in the lower 40s. North winds 5 to 10 miles an hour. Gusts up to 25 miles an hour through midnight. Sunday, sunny. Highs in the lower 70s. North winds around 5 miles an hour, becoming southwest in the afternoon. Sunday night, mostly clear. Lows in the upper 40s. West winds around 5 miles an hour. Here is the latest National Weather Service forecast for Cambria County, including the city of Johnstown. Rest of tonight, clear, then becoming partly cloudy between midnight and 2 a.m., then becoming mostly cloudy, then becoming mostly clear after 4 a.m. Lows in the upper 40s. Northwest winds 10 to 15 miles an hour with gusts up to 30 miles an hour. Saturday, sunny. Highs in the mid-60s. North winds 10 to 15 miles an hour with gusts up to 25 miles an hour. Saturday night, clear. Lows in the lower 40s. Northeast winds 5 to 10 miles an hour. Gusts up to 25 miles an hour through midnight. Sunday, sunny. Highs in the lower 70s. Northeast winds around 5 miles an hour, becoming west in the afternoon. Sunday night, mostly clear. Lows in the upper 40s. Northwest winds around 5 miles an hour. And now the extended forecast for South Central Pennsylvania. Monday, sunny. Highs in the mid-70s. Monday night, mostly clear. Lows around 50. Tuesday, sunny. Highs in the lower 70s. Tuesday night, mostly clear. Lows around 50. Wednesday, sunny. Highs in the mid-70s. Wednesday night, mostly clear. Lows in the lower 50s. Thursday, sunny. Highs in the upper 70s. Thursday night, mostly clear. Lows in the upper 50s. Friday, mostly sunny. Highs around 80. The 8 to 14 day outlook, from Saturday, June 6th to Friday, June 12th, calls for above normal temperatures and near normal precipitation. Normal high temperatures across central Pennsylvania during this period range from the low 70s over the Allegheny Mountains to the upper 70s across the lower Susquehanna Valley. Normal lows range from the upper 40s over the Alleghenies to the upper 50s across the lower Susquehanna Valley. Here are the 9 p.m. conditions in the Altoona area. In Altoona, it was clear. The temperature was 69 degrees, the dew point 45, and the relative humidity 41%. The wind was west at 7 miles an hour gusting to 18. The pressure was 29.87 inches and steady. At State College, it was clear. The temperature was 70 degrees, the dew point 43, and the relative humidity 37%. The wind was west at 12 miles an hour. The pressure was 29.84 inches and rising. Now, a few other local conditions: Johnstown, clear 64, DuBois, partly cloudy 65, La Trobe, clear 64, Pittsburgh, partly cloudy 69, Erie, clear 67, Bradford, partly cloudy 62. To the south and east, York, clear 68, Selins Grove, clear 66, Harrisburg, partly cloudy 75, Philadelphia, partly cloudy 73, Baltimore, partly cloudy 73, Washington, D.C., partly cloudy 70. Once again, in Altoona it was 69 degrees under clear skies. And at State College it was 70 degrees under clear skies. 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Here's the hazardous weather outlook for the following counties: Bedford, Blair, Cambria, and Huntingdon. For this afternoon and tonight,
No hazardous weather is expected at this time. And now the extended outlook for the period Saturday through Thursday. The probability for widespread hazardous weather is low. Clouds over the northeast are associated with the passage of a cold front early tonight. A few very light rain showers are possible across the Endless Mountains region and northern Poconos. Breezy and cooler weather is forecast to start the last weekend of May with highs in the 60s, warmest along the southern border and coolest in the mountains. A period of gusty northwest winds between 35 and 45 miles per hour is expected across the eastern third of the Keystone State Saturday morning. Saturday night will be rather chilly for this time of year with low temperatures in the upper 30s over the Allegheny Mountains of north central and northeastern Pennsylvania. Look for a dry and comfortable end to May on Sunday with pleasant, rain-free conditions. Highs will be in the 70s. The pleasant, dry weather will continue for most of next week. Here is the latest National Weather Service forecast for Blair and Bedford counties, including the city of Altoona. Rest of tonight, mostly clear. Lows in the lower 50s. Northwest winds 10 to 15 miles an hour with gusts up to 30 miles an hour. Saturday, sunny. Highs in the mid-60s. North winds 10 to 15 miles an hour with gusts up to 30 miles an hour. Saturday night, clear. Lows in the lower 40s. North winds 5 to 10 miles an hour. Gusts up to 25 miles an hour through midnight. Sunday, sunny. Highs in the lower 70s. North winds around 5 miles an hour, becoming southwest in the afternoon. Sunday night, mostly clear. Lows in the upper 40s. West winds around 5 miles an hour. Here is the latest National Weather Service forecast for Cambria County, including the city of Johnstown. Rest of tonight, clear, then becoming partly cloudy between midnight and 2 a.m., then becoming mostly cloudy, then becoming mostly clear after 4 a.m. Lows in the upper 40s. Northwest winds 10 to 15 miles an hour with gusts up to 30 miles an hour. Saturday, sunny. Highs in the mid-60s. North winds 10 to 15 miles an hour with gusts up to 25 miles an hour. Saturday night, clear. Lows in the lower 40s. Northeast winds 5 to 10 miles an hour. Gusts up to 25 miles an hour through midnight. Sunday, sunny. Highs in the lower 70s. Northeast winds around 5 miles an hour, becoming west in the afternoon. Sunday night, mostly clear. Lows in the upper 40s. Northwest winds around 5 miles an hour. And now the extended forecast for South Central Pennsylvania. Monday, sunny. Highs in the mid-70s. Monday night, mostly clear. Lows around 50. Tuesday, sunny. Highs in the lower 70s. Tuesday night, mostly clear. Lows around 50. Wednesday, sunny. Highs in the mid-70s. Wednesday night, mostly clear. Lows in the lower 50s. Thursday, sunny. Highs in the upper 70s. Thursday night, mostly clear. Lows in the upper 50s. Friday, mostly sunny. Highs around 80. The 8 to 14 day outlook, from Saturday, June 6th to Friday, June 12th, calls for above normal temperatures and near normal precipitation. Normal high temperatures across central Pennsylvania during this period range from the low 70s over the Allegheny Mountains to the upper 70s across the lower Susquehanna Valley. Normal lows range from the upper 40s over the Alleghenies to the upper 50s across the lower Susquehanna Valley. Here are the 9 p.m. conditions in the Altoona area. In Altoona, it was clear. The temperature was 69 degrees, the dew point 45, and the relative humidity 41%. The wind was west at 7 miles an hour gusting to 18. The pressure was 29.87 inches and steady. At State College, it was clear. The temperature was 70 degrees, the dew point 43, and the relative humidity 37%. The wind was west at 12 miles an hour. The pressure was 29.84 inches and rising. Now, a few other local conditions: Johnstown, clear 64, DuBois, partly cloudy 65, La Trobe, clear 64, Pittsburgh, partly cloudy 69,
Erie, clear 67, Bradford partly cloudy 62. To the south and east, York, clear 68, Selams Grove clear 66, Harrisburg partly cloudy 75, Philadelphia partly cloudy 73, Baltimore partly cloudy 73, Washington DC partly cloudy 70. Once again, in Altoona it was 69 degrees under clear skies. And at State College it was 70 degrees under clear skies. 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Here's the hazardous weather outlook, for the following counties, Bedford, Blair, Cambria and Huntingdon. For this afternoon and tonight. No hazardous weather is expected at this time. And now the extended outlook for the period Saturday through Thursday. The probability for widespread hazardous weather is low. Clouds over the northeast are associated with the passage of a cold front early tonight. A few very light rain showers are possible across the Endless Mountains region and northern Poconos. Breezy and cooler weather is forecast to start the last weekend of May with highs in the 60s, warmest along the southern border and coolest in the mountains. A period of gusty northwest winds between 35 and 45 miles per hour is expected across the eastern third of the Keystone State Saturday morning. Saturday night will be rather chilly for this time of year with low temperatures in the upper 30s over the Allegheny Mountains of north central and northeastern Pennsylvania. Look for a dry and comfortable end to May on Sunday with pleasant, rain-free conditions. Highs will be in the 70s. The pleasant, dry weather will continue for most of next week. Here is the latest National Weather Service forecast for Blair and Bedford counties, including the city of Altoona. Rest of tonight, mostly clear. Lows in the lower 50s. Northwest winds 10 to 15 miles an hour with gusts up to 30 miles an hour. Saturday, sunny. Highs in the mid-60s. North winds 10 to 15 miles an hour with gusts up to 30 miles an hour. Saturday night, clear. Lows in the lower 40s. North winds 5 to 10 miles an hour. Gusts up to 25 miles an hour through midnight. Sunday, sunny. Highs in the lower 70s. North winds around 5 miles an hour, becoming southwest in the afternoon. Sunday night, mostly clear. Lows in the upper 40s. West winds around 5 miles an hour. Here is the latest National Weather Service forecast for Cambria County, including the city of Johnstown. Rest of tonight, clear, then becoming partly cloudy between midnight and 2 a.m., then becoming mostly cloudy, then becoming mostly clear after 4 a.m. Lows in the upper 40s. Northwest winds 10 to 15 miles an hour with gusts up to 30 miles an hour. Saturday, sunny. Highs in the mid-60s. North winds 10 to 15 miles an hour with gusts up to 25 miles an hour. Saturday night, clear. Lows in the lower 40s. Northeast winds 5 to 10 miles an hour. Gusts up to 25 miles an hour through midnight. Sunday, sunny. Highs in the lower 70s. Northeast winds around 5 miles an hour, becoming west in the afternoon. Sunday night, mostly clear. Lows in the upper 40s. Northwest winds around 5 miles an hour. And now the extended forecast for South Central Pennsylvania. Monday, sunny. Highs in the mid-70s. Monday night, mostly clear. Lows around 50. Tuesday, sunny. Highs in the lower 70s. Tuesday night, mostly clear. Lows around 50. Wednesday, sunny. Highs in the mid-70s. Wednesday night, mostly clear. Lows in the lower 50s. Thursday, sunny. Highs in the upper 70s. Thursday night, mostly clear. Lows in the upper 50s. Friday, mostly sunny. Highs around 80. The 8 to 14 day outlook, from Saturday, June 6th to Friday, June 12th, calls for above normal temperatures and near normal precipitation. Normal high temperatures across central Pennsylvania during this period range from the low 70s over the Allegheny Mountains to the upper 70s across the lower Susquehanna Valley. Normal lows range from the upper 40s over the Alleghenies to the upper 50s across the lower Susquehanna Valley.
Here are the 9 p.m. conditions in the Altoona area. In Altoona, it was clear. The temperature was 69 degrees, the dew point 45, and the relative humidity 41%. The wind was west at 7 miles an hour gusting to 18. The pressure was 29.87 inches and steady. At State College, it was clear. The temperature was 70 degrees, the dew point 43, and the relative humidity 37%. The wind was west at 12 miles an hour. The pressure was 29.84 inches and rising. Now, a few other local conditions: Johnstown, clear 64, DuBois, partly cloudy 65, La Trobe, clear 64, Pittsburgh, partly cloudy 69, Erie, clear 67, Bradford, partly cloudy 62. To the south and east, York, clear 68, Selins Grove, clear 66, Harrisburg, partly cloudy 75, Philadelphia, partly cloudy 73, Baltimore, partly cloudy 73, Washington, D.C., partly cloudy 70. Once again, in Altoona it was 69 degrees under clear skies. And at State College it was 70 degrees under clear skies. This is NOAA Weather Radio, All Hazards Station WNG 589. 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Here's the hazardous weather outlook for the following counties: Bedford, Blair, Cambria, and Huntingdon. For this afternoon and tonight, no hazardous weather is expected at this time. And now the extended outlook for the period Saturday through Thursday. The probability for widespread hazardous weather is low. Clouds over the northeast are associated with the passage of a cold front early tonight. A few very light rain showers are possible across the Endless Mountains region and northern Poconos. Breezy and cooler weather is forecast to start the last weekend of May, with highs in the 60s, warmest along the southern border and coolest in the mountains. A period of gusty northwest winds between 35 and 45 miles per hour is expected across the eastern third of the Keystone State Saturday morning. Saturday night will be rather chilly for this time of year, with low temperatures in the upper 30s over the Allegheny Mountains of north central and northeastern Pennsylvania. Look for a dry and comfortable end to May on Sunday with pleasant, rain-free conditions. Highs will be in the 70s. The pleasant, dry weather will continue for most of next week. Here is the latest National Weather Service forecast for Blair and Bedford counties, including the city of Altoona. Rest of tonight, mostly clear. Lows in the lower 50s. Northwest winds 10 to 15 miles an hour with gusts up to 30 miles an hour. Saturday, sunny. Highs in the mid-60s. North winds 10 to 15 miles an hour with gusts up to 30 miles an hour. Saturday night, clear. Lows in the lower 40s. North winds 5 to 10 miles an hour. Gusts up to 25 miles an hour through midnight. Sunday, sunny. Highs in the lower 70s. North winds around 5 miles an hour, becoming southwest in the afternoon. Sunday night, mostly clear. Lows in the upper 40s. West winds around 5 miles an hour. Here is the latest National Weather Service forecast for Cambria County, including the city of Johnstown. Rest of tonight, clear, then becoming partly cloudy between midnight and 2 a.m., then becoming mostly cloudy, then becoming mostly clear after 4 a.m. Lows in the upper 40s. Northwest winds 10 to 15 miles an hour with gusts up to 30 miles an hour. Saturday, sunny. Highs in the mid-60s. North winds 10 to 15 miles an hour with gusts up to 25 miles an hour. Saturday night, clear. Lows in the lower 40s. Northeast winds 5 to 10 miles an hour. Gusts up to 25 miles an hour through midnight. Sunday, sunny. Highs in the lower 70s. Northeast winds around 5 miles an hour, becoming west in the afternoon. Sunday night, mostly clear. Lows in the upper 40s. Northwest winds around 5 miles an hour. And now the extended forecast for South Central Pennsylvania. Monday, sunny. Highs in the mid-70s. Monday night, mostly clear. Lows around 50. Tuesday, sunny. Highs in the lower 70s. Tuesday night, mostly clear. Lows around 50. Wednesday, sunny. Highs in the mid-70s.
Wednesday night, mostly clear. Lows in the lower 50s. Thursday, sunny. Highs in the upper 70s. Thursday night, mostly clear. Lows in the upper 50s. Friday, mostly sunny. Highs around 80. The 8 to 14 day outlook, from Saturday, June 6th to Friday, June 12th, calls for above normal temperatures and near normal precipitation. Normal high temperatures across central Pennsylvania during this period range from the low 70s over the Allegheny Mountains to the upper 70s across the lower Susquehanna Valley. Normal lows range from the upper 40s over the Alleghenies to the upper 50s across the lower Susquehanna Valley. Here are the 9 p.m. conditions in the Altoona area. In Altoona, it was clear. The temperature was 69 degrees, the dew point 45, and the relative humidity 41%. The wind was west at 7 miles an hour gusting to 18. The pressure was 29.87 inches and steady. At State College, it was clear. The temperature was 70 degrees, the dew point 43, and the relative humidity 37%. The wind was west at 12 miles an hour. The pressure was 29.84 inches and rising. Now, a few other local conditions: Johnstown, clear 64, DuBois, partly cloudy 65, La Trobe, clear 64, Pittsburgh, partly cloudy 69, Erie, clear 67, Bradford, partly cloudy 62. To the south and east, York, clear 68, Selins Grove, clear 66, Harrisburg, partly cloudy 75, Philadelphia, partly cloudy 73, Baltimore, partly cloudy 73, Washington, D.C., partly cloudy 70. Once again, in Altoona it was 69 degrees under clear skies. And at State College it was 70 degrees under clear skies. This is NOAA Weather Radio, All Hazards Station WNG 589. 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Here's the hazardous weather outlook for the following counties: Bedford, Blair, Cambria, and Huntingdon. For this afternoon and tonight, no hazardous weather is expected at this time. And now the extended outlook for the period Saturday through Thursday. The probability for widespread hazardous weather is low. Clouds over the northeast are associated with the passage of a cold front early tonight. A few very light rain showers are possible across the Endless Mountains region and northern Poconos. Breezy and cooler weather is forecast to start the last weekend of May, with highs in the 60s, warmest along the southern border and coolest in the mountains. A period of gusty northwest winds between 35 and 45 miles per hour is expected across the eastern third of the Keystone State Saturday morning. Saturday night will be rather chilly for this time of year, with low temperatures in the upper 30s over the Allegheny Mountains of north central and northeastern Pennsylvania. Look for a dry and comfortable end to May on Sunday with pleasant, rain-free conditions. Highs will be in the 70s. The pleasant, dry weather will continue for most of next week. Here is the latest National Weather Service forecast for Blair and Bedford counties, including the city of Altoona. Rest of tonight, mostly clear. Lows in the lower 50s. Northwest winds 10 to 15 miles an hour with gusts up to 30 miles an hour. Saturday, sunny. Highs in the mid-60s. North winds 10 to 15 miles an hour with gusts up to 30 miles an hour. Saturday night, clear. Lows in the lower 40s. North winds 5 to 10 miles an hour. Gusts up to 25 miles an hour through midnight. Sunday, sunny. Highs in the lower 70s. North winds around 5 miles an hour, becoming southwest in the afternoon. Sunday night, mostly clear. Lows in the upper 40s. West winds around 5 miles an hour. Here is the latest National Weather Service forecast for Cambria County, including the city of Johnstown. Rest of tonight, clear, then becoming partly cloudy between midnight and 2 a.m., then becoming mostly cloudy, then becoming mostly clear after 4 a.m. Lows in the upper 40s. Northwest winds 10 to 15 miles an hour with gusts up to 30 miles an hour. Saturday, sunny. Highs in the mid-60s. North winds 10 to 15 miles an hour with gusts up to 25 miles an hour. Saturday night, clear. Lows in the lower 40s. Northeast winds 5 to 10 miles an hour.
Gusts up to 25 miles an hour through midnight. Sunday, sunny. Highs in the lower 70s. Northeast winds around 5 miles an hour, becoming west in the afternoon. Sunday night, mostly clear. Lows in the upper 40s. Northwest winds around 5 miles an hour. And now the extended forecast for South Central Pennsylvania. Monday, sunny. Highs in the mid 70s. Monday night, mostly clear. Lows around 50. Tuesday, sunny. Highs in the lower 70s. Tuesday night, mostly clear. Lows around 50. Wednesday, sunny. Highs in the mid 70s. Wednesday night, mostly clear. Lows in the lower 50s. Thursday, sunny. Highs in the upper 70s. Thursday night, mostly clear. Lows in the upper 50s. Friday, mostly sunny. Highs around 80. The 8 to 14 day outlook, from Saturday, June 6th to Friday, June 12th, calls for above normal temperatures and near normal precipitation. Normal high temperatures across central Pennsylvania during this period range from the low 70s over the Allegheny Mountains to the upper 70s across the lower Susquehanna Valley. Normal lows range from the upper 40s over the Alleghenies to the upper 50s across the lower Susquehanna Valley. Here are the 9 p.m. conditions in the Altoona area. In Altoona, it was clear. The temperature was 69 degrees, the dew point 45, and the relative humidity 41%. The wind was west at 7 miles an hour, gusting to 18. The pressure was 29.87 inches and steady. At State College, it was clear. The temperature was 70 degrees, the dew point 43, and the relative humidity 37%. The wind was west at 12 miles an hour. The pressure was 29.84 inches and rising. Now, a few other local conditions: Johnstown, clear 64, DuBois, partly cloudy 65, La Trobe, clear 64, Pittsburgh, partly cloudy 69, Erie, clear 67, Bradford, partly cloudy 62. To the south and east, York, clear 68, Selins Grove, clear 66, Harrisburg, partly cloudy 75, Philadelphia, partly cloudy 73, Baltimore, partly cloudy 73, Washington, D.C., partly cloudy 70. Once again, in Altoona it was 69 degrees under clear skies. And at State College it was 70 degrees under clear skies. This is NOAA Weather Radio, All Hazards Station WNG589. 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Here's the hazardous weather outlook for the following counties: Bedford, Blair, Cambria, and Huntingdon. For this afternoon and tonight, no hazardous weather is expected at this time. And now the extended outlook for the period Saturday through Thursday. The probability for widespread hazardous weather is low. Clouds over the northeast are associated with the passage of a cold front early tonight. A few very light rain showers are possible across the Endless Mountains region and northern Poconos. Breezy and cooler weather is forecast to start the last weekend of May, with highs in the 60s, warmest along the southern border and coolest in the mountains. A period of gusty northwest winds between 35 and 45 miles per hour is expected across the eastern third of the Keystone State Saturday morning. Saturday night will be rather chilly for this time of year, with low temperatures in the upper 30s over the Allegheny Mountains of north central and northeastern Pennsylvania. Look for a dry and comfortable end to May on Sunday with pleasant, rain-free conditions. Highs will be in the 70s. The pleasant, dry weather will continue for most of next week. Here is the latest National Weather Service forecast for Blair and Bedford counties, including the city of Altoona. Rest of tonight, mostly clear. Lows in the lower 50s. Northwest winds 10 to 15 miles an hour with gusts up to 30 miles an hour. Saturday, sunny. Highs in the mid-60s. North winds 10 to 15 miles an hour with gusts up to 30 miles an hour. Saturday night, clear. Lows in the lower 40s. North winds 5 to 10 miles an hour. Gusts up to 25 miles an hour through midnight. Sunday, sunny. Highs in the lower 70s. North winds around 5 miles an hour, becoming southwest in the afternoon. Sunday night, mostly clear.
lows in the upper 40s. West winds around 5 miles an hour. Here is the latest National Weather Service forecast for Cambria County, including the city of Johnstown. Rest of tonight, clear, then becoming partly cloudy between midnight and 2 a.m., then becoming mostly cloudy, then becoming mostly clear after 4 a.m. Lows in the upper 40s. Northwest winds 10 to 15 miles an hour with gusts up to 30 miles an hour. Saturday, sunny. Highs in the mid-60s. North winds 10 to 15 miles an hour with gusts up to 25 miles an hour. Saturday night, clear. Lows in the lower 40s. Northeast winds 5 to 10 miles an hour. Gusts up to 25 miles an hour through midnight. Sunday, sunny. Highs in the lower 70s. Northeast winds around 5 miles an hour, becoming west in the afternoon. Sunday night, mostly clear. Lows in the upper 40s. Northwest winds around 5 miles an hour. And now the extended forecast for South Central Pennsylvania. Monday, sunny. Highs in the mid-70s. Monday night, mostly clear. Lows around 50. Tuesday, sunny. Highs in the lower 70s. Tuesday night, mostly clear. Lows around 50. Wednesday, sunny. Highs in the mid-70s. Wednesday night, mostly clear. Lows in the lower 50s. Thursday, sunny. Highs in the upper 70s. Thursday night, mostly clear. Lows in the upper 50s. Friday, mostly sunny. Highs around 80. The 8 to 14 day outlook, from Saturday, June 6th to Friday, June 12th, calls for above normal temperatures and near normal precipitation. Normal high temperatures across central Pennsylvania during this period range from the low 70s over the Allegheny Mountains to the upper 70s across the lower Susquehanna Valley. Normal lows range from the upper 40s over the Alleghenies to the upper 50s across the lower Susquehanna Valley. Here are the 9 p.m. conditions in the Altoona area. In Altoona, it was clear. The temperature was 69 degrees, the dew point 45, and the relative humidity 41%. The wind was west at 7 miles an hour gusting to 18. The pressure was 29.87 inches and steady. At State College, it was clear. The temperature was 70 degrees, the dew point 43, and the relative humidity 37%. The wind was west at 12 miles an hour. The pressure was 29.84 inches and rising. Now, a few other local conditions: Johnstown, clear 64, DuBois, partly cloudy 65, La Trobe, clear 64, Pittsburgh, partly cloudy 69, Erie, clear 67, Bradford, partly cloudy 62. To the south and east, York, clear 68, Selins Grove, clear 66, Harrisburg, partly cloudy 75, Philadelphia, partly cloudy 73, Baltimore, partly cloudy 73, Washington, D.C., partly cloudy 70. Once again, in Altoona it was 69 degrees under clear skies. And at State College it was 70 degrees under clear skies. This is NOAA Weather Radio, All Hazards Station WNG 589. Serving South Central Pennsylvania, and originating from the National Weather Service Office in State College. Here's the hazardous weather outlook for the following counties: Bedford, Blair, Cambria, and Huntingdon. For this afternoon and tonight, no hazardous weather is expected at this time. And now the extended outlook for the period Saturday through Thursday. The probability for widespread hazardous weather is low. Clouds over the northeast are associated with the passage of a cold front early tonight. A few very light rain showers are possible across the Endless Mountains region and northern Poconos. Breezy and cooler weather is forecast to start the last weekend of May with highs in the 60s, warmest along the southern border and coolest in the mountains. A period of gusty northwest winds between 35 and 45 miles per hour is expected across the eastern third of the Keystone State Saturday morning. Saturday night will be rather chilly for this time of year, with low temperatures in the upper 30s over the Allegheny Mountains of north central and northeastern Pennsylvania. Look for a dry and comfortable end to May on Sunday with pleasant, rain-free conditions. Highs will be in the 70s. The pleasant, dry weather will continue for most of next week.
Here is the latest National Weather Service forecast for Blair and Bedford counties, including the city of Altoona. Rest of tonight, mostly clear. Lows in the lower 50s. Northwest winds 10 to 15 miles an hour with gusts up to 30 miles an hour. Saturday, sunny. Highs in the mid-60s. North winds 10 to 15 miles an hour with gusts up to 30 miles an hour. Saturday night, clear. Lows in the lower 40s. North winds 5 to 10 miles an hour. Gusts up to 25 miles an hour through midnight. Sunday, sunny. Highs in the lower 70s. North winds around 5 miles an hour, becoming southwest in the afternoon. Sunday night, mostly clear. Lows in the upper 40s. West winds around 5 miles an hour. Here is the latest National Weather Service forecast for Cambria County, including the city of Johnstown. Rest of tonight, clear, then becoming partly cloudy between midnight and 2 a.m., then becoming mostly cloudy, then becoming mostly clear after 4 a.m. Lows in the upper 40s. Northwest winds 10 to 15 miles an hour with gusts up to 30 miles an hour. Saturday, sunny. Highs in the mid-60s. North winds 10 to 15 miles an hour with gusts up to 25 miles an hour. Saturday night, clear. Lows in the lower 40s. Northeast winds 5 to 10 miles an hour. Gusts up to 25 miles an hour through midnight. Sunday, sunny. Highs in the lower 70s. Northeast winds around 5 miles an hour, becoming west in the afternoon. Sunday night, mostly clear. Lows in the upper 40s. Northwest winds around 5 miles an hour. And now the extended forecast for South Central Pennsylvania. Monday, sunny. Highs in the mid-70s. Monday night, mostly clear. Lows around 50. Tuesday, sunny. Highs in the lower 70s. Tuesday night, mostly clear. Lows around 50. Wednesday, sunny. Highs in the mid-70s. Wednesday night, mostly clear. Lows in the lower 50s. Thursday, sunny. Highs in the upper 70s. Thursday night, mostly clear. Lows in the upper 50s. Friday, mostly sunny. Highs around 80. The 8 to 14 day outlook, from Saturday, June 6th to Friday, June 12th, calls for above normal temperatures and near normal precipitation. Normal high temperatures across central Pennsylvania during this period range from the low 70s over the Allegheny Mountains to the upper 70s across the lower Susquehanna Valley. Normal lows range from the upper 40s over the Alleghenies to the upper 50s across the lower Susquehanna Valley. Here are the 10 p.m. conditions in the Altoona area. In Altoona, it was clear. The temperature was 68 degrees, the dew point 45, and the relative humidity 43%. The wind was variable at 6 miles an hour. The pressure was 29.89 inches and rising. At State College, it was mostly cloudy. The temperature was 70 degrees, the dew point 39, and the relative humidity 32%. The wind was west at 9 miles an hour. The pressure was 29.86 inches and rising. Now, a few other local conditions: Johnstown, clear 63, Dubois, partly cloudy 63, La Trobe, clear 66, Pittsburgh, partly cloudy 67, Erie, partly cloudy 64, Bradford, partly cloudy 61. To the south and east, York, clear 69, Selins Grove, mostly cloudy 72, Harrisburg, partly cloudy 73, Philadelphia, partly cloudy 71, Baltimore, clear 69, Washington, D.C., partly cloudy 70. Once again, in Altoona, it was 68 degrees under clear skies. And at State College, it was 70 degrees under mostly cloudy skies. This is NOAA Weather Radio, All Hazards Station WNG 589. 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Here's the hazardous weather outlook for the following counties: Bedford, Blair, Cambria, and Huntingdon. For this afternoon and tonight, no hazardous weather is expected at this time. And now the extended outlook for the period Saturday through Thursday. The probability for widespread hazardous weather is low.
clouds over the northeast are associated with the passage of a cold front early tonight. A few very light rain showers are possible across the Endless Mountains region and northern Poconos. Breezy and cooler weather is forecast to start the last weekend of May with highs in the 60s, warmest along the southern border and coolest in the mountains. A period of gusty northwest winds between 35 and 45 miles per hour is expected across the eastern third of the Keystone State Saturday morning. Saturday night will be rather chilly for this time of year with low temperatures in the upper 30s over the Allegheny Mountains of north central and northeastern Pennsylvania. Look for a dry and comfortable end to May on Sunday with pleasant, rain-free conditions. Highs will be in the 70s. The pleasant, dry weather will continue for most of next week. Here is the latest National Weather Service forecast for Blair and Bedford counties, including the city of Altoona. Rest of tonight, mostly clear. Lows in the lower 50s. Northwest winds 10 to 15 miles an hour with gusts up to 30 miles an hour. Saturday, sunny. Highs in the mid-60s. North winds 10 to 15 miles an hour with gusts up to 30 miles an hour. Saturday night, clear. Lows in the lower 40s. North winds 5 to 10 miles an hour. Gusts up to 25 miles an hour through midnight. Sunday, sunny. Highs in the lower 70s. North winds around 5 miles an hour, becoming southwest in the afternoon. Sunday night, mostly clear. Lows in the upper 40s. West winds around 5 miles an hour. Here is the latest National Weather Service forecast for Cambria County, including the city of Johnstown. Rest of tonight, clear, then becoming partly cloudy between midnight and 2 a.m., then becoming mostly cloudy, then becoming mostly clear after 4 a.m. Lows in the upper 40s. Northwest winds 10 to 15 miles an hour with gusts up to 30 miles an hour. Saturday, sunny. Highs in the mid-60s. North winds 10 to 15 miles an hour with gusts up to 25 miles an hour. Saturday night, clear. Lows in the lower 40s. Northeast winds 5 to 10 miles an hour. Gusts up to 25 miles an hour through midnight. Sunday, sunny. Highs in the lower 70s. Northeast winds around 5 miles an hour, becoming west in the afternoon. Sunday night, mostly clear. Lows in the upper 40s. Northwest winds around 5 miles an hour. And now the extended forecast for South Central Pennsylvania. Monday, sunny. Highs in the mid-70s. Monday night, mostly clear. Lows around 50. Tuesday, sunny. Highs in the lower 70s. Tuesday night, mostly clear. Lows around 50. Wednesday, sunny. Highs in the mid-70s. Wednesday night, mostly clear. Lows in the lower 50s. Thursday, sunny. Highs in the upper 70s. Thursday night, mostly clear. Lows in the upper 50s. Friday, mostly sunny. Highs around 80. The 8 to 14 day outlook, from Saturday, June 6th to Friday, June 12th, calls for above normal temperatures and near normal precipitation. Normal high temperatures across central Pennsylvania during this period range from the low 70s over the Allegheny Mountains to the upper 70s across the lower Susquehanna Valley. Normal lows range from the upper 40s over the Alleghenies to the upper 50s across the lower Susquehanna Valley. Here are the 10 p.m. conditions in the Altoona area. In Altoona, it was clear. The temperature was 68 degrees, the dew point 45, and the relative humidity 43%. The wind was variable at 6 miles an hour. The pressure was 29.89 inches and rising. At State College, it was mostly cloudy. The temperature was 70 degrees, the dew point 39, and the relative humidity 32%. The wind was west at 9 miles an hour. The pressure was 29.86 inches and rising. Now, a few other local conditions: Johnstown, clear 63, Dubois, partly cloudy 63, La Trobe, clear 66, Pittsburgh, partly cloudy 67, Erie, partly cloudy 64, Bradford, partly cloudy 61. To the south and east,
York, clear 69, Selins Grove mostly cloudy 72, Harrisburg partly cloudy 73, Philadelphia partly cloudy 71, Baltimore clear 69, Washington D.C. partly cloudy 70. Once again, in Altoona it was 68 degrees under clear skies. And at State College it was 70 degrees under mostly cloudy skies. This is NOAA Weather Radio, All Hazards Station WNG 589. Serving South Central Pennsylvania, and originating from the National Weather Service Office in State College. Here are the 10 p.m. conditions in the Altoona area. In Altoona, it was clear. The temperature was 68 degrees, the dew point 45, and the relative humidity 43%. The wind was variable at 6 miles an hour. The pressure was 29.89 inches and rising. At State College, it was mostly cloudy. The temperature was 70 degrees, the dew point 39, and the relative humidity 32%. The wind was west at 9 miles an hour. The pressure was 29.86 inches and rising. Now, a few other local conditions: Johnstown, clear 63, DuBois, partly cloudy 63, La Trobe, clear 66, Pittsburgh partly cloudy 67, Erie, partly cloudy 64, Bradford clear 61. To the south and east, York, clear 69, Selins Grove mostly cloudy 72, Harrisburg partly cloudy 73, Philadelphia partly cloudy 71, Baltimore clear 69, Washington D.C. partly cloudy 70. Once again, in Altoona it was 68 degrees under clear skies. And at State College it was 70 degrees under mostly cloudy skies. 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Here's the hazardous weather outlook for the following counties: Bedford, Blair, Cambria, and Huntingdon. For this afternoon and tonight, no hazardous weather is expected at this time. And now the extended outlook for the period Saturday through Thursday. The probability for widespread hazardous weather is low. Clouds over the northeast are associated with the passage of a cold front early tonight. A few very light rain showers are possible across the Endless Mountains region and northern Poconos. Breezy and cooler weather is forecast to start the last weekend of May, with highs in the 60s, warmest along the southern border and coolest in the mountains. A period of gusty northwest winds between 35 and 45 miles per hour is expected across the eastern third of the Keystone State Saturday morning. Saturday night will be rather chilly for this time of year, with low temperatures in the upper 30s over the Allegheny Mountains of north central and northeastern Pennsylvania. Look for a dry and comfortable end to May on Sunday with pleasant, rain-free conditions. Highs will be in the 70s. The pleasant, dry weather will continue for most of next week. Here is the latest National Weather Service forecast for Blair and Bedford counties, including the city of Altoona. Rest of tonight, mostly clear. Lows in the lower 50s. Northwest winds 10 to 15 miles an hour with gusts up to 30 miles an hour. Saturday, sunny. Highs in the mid-60s. North winds 10 to 15 miles an hour with gusts up to 30 miles an hour. Saturday night, clear. Lows in the lower 40s. North winds 5 to 10 miles an hour. Gusts up to 25 miles an hour through midnight. Sunday, sunny. Highs in the lower 70s. North winds around 5 miles an hour, becoming southwest in the afternoon. Sunday night, mostly clear. Lows in the upper 40s. West winds around 5 miles an hour. Here is the latest National Weather Service forecast for Cambria County, including the city of Johnstown. Rest of tonight, clear, then becoming partly cloudy between midnight and 2 a.m., then becoming mostly cloudy, then becoming mostly clear after 4 a.m. Lows in the upper 40s. Northwest winds 10 to 15 miles an hour with gusts up to 30 miles an hour. Saturday, sunny. Highs in the mid-60s. North winds 10 to 15 miles an hour with gusts up to 25 miles an hour. Saturday night, clear. Lows in the lower 40s. Northeast winds 5 to 10 miles an hour. Gusts up to 25 miles an hour through midnight. Sunday, sunny. Highs in the lower 70s.
northeast winds around 5 miles an hour, becoming west in the afternoon. Sunday night, mostly clear. Lows in the upper 40s. Northwest winds around 5 miles an hour. And now the extended forecast for south central Pennsylvania. Monday, sunny. Highs in the mid-70s. Monday night, mostly clear. Lows around 50. Tuesday, sunny. Highs in the lower 70s. Tuesday night, mostly clear. Lows around 50. Wednesday, sunny. Highs in the mid-70s. Wednesday night, mostly clear. Lows in the lower 50s. Thursday, sunny. Highs in the upper 70s. Thursday night, mostly clear. Lows in the upper 50s. Friday, mostly sunny. Highs around 80. The 8 to 14 day outlook, from Saturday, June 6th to Friday, June 12th, calls for above normal temperatures and near normal precipitation. Normal high temperatures across central Pennsylvania during this period range from the low 70s over the Allegheny Mountains to the upper 70s across the lower Susquehanna Valley. Normal lows range from the upper 40s over the Alleghenies to the upper 50s across the lower Susquehanna Valley. Here are the 10 p.m. conditions in the Altoona area. In Altoona, it was clear. The temperature was 68 degrees, the dew point 45, and the relative humidity 43%. The wind was variable at 6 miles an hour. The pressure was 29.89 inches and rising. At State College, it was mostly cloudy. The temperature was 70 degrees, the dew point 39, and the relative humidity 32%. The wind was west at 9 miles an hour. The pressure was 29.86 inches and rising. Now, a few other local conditions: Johnstown, clear 63, Dubois, partly cloudy 63, La Trobe, clear 66, Pittsburgh, partly cloudy 67, Erie, partly cloudy 64, Bradford, clear 61. To the south and east, York, clear 69, Selins Grove, mostly cloudy 72, Harrisburg, partly cloudy 73, Philadelphia, partly cloudy 71, Baltimore, clear 69, Washington, D.C., partly cloudy 70. Once again, in Altoona it was 68 degrees under clear skies. And at State College it was 70 degrees under mostly cloudy skies. This is NOAA Weather Radio, All Hazards Station WNG 589. 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Here's the hazardous weather outlook for the following counties: Bedford, Blair, Cambria, and Huntingdon. For this afternoon and tonight, no hazardous weather is expected at this time. And now the extended outlook for the period Saturday through Thursday. The probability for widespread hazardous weather is low. Clouds over the northeast are associated with the passage of a cold front early tonight. A few very light rain showers are possible across the Endless Mountains region and northern Poconos. Breezy and cooler weather is forecast to start the last weekend of May, with highs in the 60s, warmest along the southern border and coolest in the mountains. A period of gusty northwest winds between 35 and 45 miles per hour is expected across the eastern third of the Keystone State Saturday morning. Saturday night will be rather chilly for this time of year, with low temperatures in the upper 30s over the Allegheny Mountains of north central and northeastern Pennsylvania. Look for a dry and comfortable end to May on Sunday with pleasant, rain-free conditions. Highs will be in the 70s. The pleasant, dry weather will continue for most of next week. Here is the latest National Weather Service forecast for Blair and Bedford counties, including the city of Altoona. Rest of tonight, mostly clear. Lows in the lower 50s. Northwest winds 10 to 15 miles an hour with gusts up to 30 miles an hour. Saturday, sunny. Highs in the mid-60s. North winds 10 to 15 miles an hour with gusts up to 30 miles an hour. Saturday night, clear. Lows in the lower 40s. North winds 5 to 10 miles an hour. Gusts up to 25 miles an hour through midnight. Sunday, sunny. Highs in the lower 70s. North winds around 5 miles an hour, becoming southwest in the afternoon. Sunday night, mostly clear. Lows in the upper 40s. West winds around 5 miles an hour.
Here is the latest National Weather Service forecast for Cambria County, including the city of Johnstown. Rest of tonight, clear, then becoming partly cloudy between midnight and 2 a.m., then becoming mostly cloudy, then becoming mostly clear after 4 a.m. Lows in the upper 40s. Northwest winds 10 to 15 miles an hour with gusts up to 30 miles an hour. Saturday, sunny. Highs in the mid-60s. North winds 10 to 15 miles an hour.

night, mostly clear. Lows around 50. Tuesday, sunny. Highs in the lower 70s. Tuesday night, mostly clear. Lows around 50. Wednesday, sunny. Highs in the mid 70s. Wednesday night, mostly clear. Lows in the lower 50s. Thursday, sunny. Highs in the upper 70s. Thursday night, mostly clear. Lows in the upper 50s. Friday, mostly sunny. Highs around 80. The 8 to 14 day outlook, from Saturday, June 6th to Friday, June 12th, calls for above normal temperatures and near normal precipitation. Normal high temperatures across central Pennsylvania during this period range from the low 70s over the Allegheny Mountains to the upper 70s across the lower Susquehanna Valley. Normal lows range from the upper 40s over the Alleghenies to the upper 50s across the lower Susquehanna Valley. Here are the 10 p.m. conditions in the Altoona area. In Altoona, it was clear. The temperature was 68 degrees, the dew point 45, and the relative humidity 43%. The wind was variable at 6 miles an hour. The pressure was 29.89 inches and rising. At State College, it was mostly cloudy. The temperature was 70 degrees, the dew point 39, and the relative humidity 32%. The wind was west at 9 miles an hour. The pressure was 29.86 inches and rising. Now, a few other local conditions: Johnstown, clear 63, DuBois, partly cloudy 63, La Trobe, clear 66, Pittsburgh, partly cloudy 67, Erie, partly cloudy 64, Bradford, clear 61. To the south and east, York, clear 69, Selins Grove, mostly cloudy 72, Harrisburg, partly cloudy 73, Philadelphia, partly cloudy 71, Baltimore, clear 69, Washington, D.C., partly cloudy 70. Once again, in Altoona it was 68 degrees under clear skies. And at State College it was 70 degrees under mostly cloudy skies. This is NOAA Weather Radio, All Hazards Station WNG 589. 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Broadcasts originate from the National Weather Service in State College and are transmitted from the tower facilities provided by the Blair County Emergency Management Agency in Frankstown on a frequency of 162.425 MHz. We are located at Innovation Park in State College. 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Properly set weather radios with the alarm device will alert you when severe weather warnings or watches are issued. Programming on this station will be temporarily changed during severe weather to bring you the latest information. Warnings and safety information from the National Weather Service may someday save your life or protect your property. Here's the hazardous weather outlook for the following counties: Bedford, Blair, Cambria, and Huntingdon. For this afternoon and tonight, no hazardous weather is expected at this time. And now the extended outlook for the period Saturday through Thursday. The probability for widespread hazardous weather is low. Clouds over the northeast are associated with the passage of a cold front early tonight. A few very light rain showers are possible across the Endless Mountains region and northern Poconos. Breezy and cooler weather is forecast to start the last weekend of May, with highs in the 60s, warmest along the southern border and coolest in the mountains. A period of gusty northwest winds between 35 and 45 miles per hour is expected across the eastern third of the Keystone State Saturday morning. Saturday night will be rather chilly for this time of year, with low temperatures in the upper 30s over the Allegheny Mountains of north central and northeastern Pennsylvania. Look for a dry and comfortable end to May on Sunday with pleasant, rain-free conditions. Highs will be in the 70s. The pleasant, dry weather will continue for most of next week. Here is the latest National Weather Service forecast for Blair and Bedford counties, including the city of Altoona. Rest of tonight, mostly clear. Lows in the lower 50s. Northwest winds 10 to 15 miles an hour with gusts up to 30 miles an hour. Saturday, sunny. Highs in the mid-60s. North winds 10 to 15 miles an hour with gusts up to 30 miles an hour. Saturday night, clear. Lows in the lower 40s. North winds 5 to 10 miles.

an hour. Gusts up to 25 miles an hour through midnight. Sunday, sunny. Highs in the lower 70s. North winds around 5 miles an hour, becoming southwest in the afternoon. Sunday night, mostly clear. Lows in the upper 40s. West winds around 5 miles an hour. Here is the latest National Weather Service forecast for Cambria County, including the city of Johnstown. Rest of tonight, clear, then becoming partly cloudy between midnight and 2 a.m., then becoming mostly cloudy, then becoming mostly clear after 4 a.m. Lows in the upper 40s. Northwest winds 10 to 15 miles an hour with gusts up to 30 miles an hour. Saturday, sunny. Highs in the mid-60s. North winds 10 to 15 miles an hour with gusts up to 25 miles an hour. Saturday night, clear. Lows in the lower 40s. Northeast winds 5 to 10 miles an hour. Gusts up to 25 miles an hour through midnight. Sunday, sunny. Highs in the lower 70s. Northeast winds around 5 miles an hour, becoming west in the afternoon. Sunday night, mostly clear. Lows in the upper 40s. Northwest winds around 5 miles an hour. And now the extended forecast for South Central Pennsylvania. Monday, sunny. Highs in the mid-70s. Monday night, mostly clear. Lows around 50. Tuesday, sunny. Highs in the lower 70s. Tuesday night, mostly clear. Lows around 50. Wednesday, sunny. Highs in the mid-70s. Wednesday night, mostly clear. Lows in the lower 50s. Thursday, sunny. Highs in the upper 70s. Thursday night, mostly clear. Lows in the upper 50s. Friday, mostly sunny. Highs around 80. The 8 to 14 day outlook, from Saturday, June 6th to Friday, June 12th, calls for above normal temperatures and near normal precipitation. Normal high temperatures across central Pennsylvania during this period range from the low 70s over the Allegheny Mountains to the upper 70s across the lower Susquehanna Valley. Normal lows range from the upper 40s over the Alleghenies to the upper 50s across the lower Susquehanna Valley. Here are the 10 p.m. conditions in the Altoona area. In Altoona, it was clear. The temperature was 68 degrees, the dew point 45, and the relative humidity 43%. The wind was variable at 6 miles an hour. The pressure was 29.89 inches and rising. At State College, it was mostly cloudy. The temperature was 70 degrees, the dew point 39, and the relative humidity 32%. The wind was west at 9 miles an hour. The pressure was 29.86 inches and rising. Now, a few other local conditions: Johnstown, clear 63, Dubois, partly cloudy 63, La Trobe, clear 66, Pittsburgh, partly cloudy 67, Erie, partly cloudy 64, Bradford, clear 61. To the south and east, York, clear 69, Selins Grove, mostly cloudy 72, Harrisburg, partly cloudy 73, Philadelphia, partly cloudy 71, Baltimore, clear 69, Washington, D.C., partly cloudy 70. Once again, in Altoona it was 68 degrees under clear skies. And at State College it was 70 degrees under mostly cloudy skies. This is NOAA Weather Radio, All Hazards Station WNG 589. 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Here's the hazardous weather outlook for the following counties: Bedford, Blair, Cambria, and Huntingdon. For this afternoon and tonight, no hazardous weather is expected at this time. And now the extended outlook for the period Saturday through Thursday. The probability for widespread hazardous weather is low. Clouds over the northeast are associated with a cold front moving through early tonight. A few very light rain showers are possible across the Endless Mountains region and northern Poconos. Breezy and cooler weather is forecast to start the last weekend of May, with highs in the 60s, warmest along the southern border and coolest in the mountains. A period of gusty northwest winds between 35 and 45 miles per hour is expected across the eastern third of the Keystone State Saturday morning. Saturday night will be rather chilly for this time of year, with low temperatures in the upper 30s over the Allegheny Mountains of north central and northeastern Pennsylvania.
Look for a dry and comfortable end to May on Sunday with pleasant, rain-free conditions. Highs will be in the 70s. The pleasant, dry weather will continue for most of next week. Here is the latest National Weather Service forecast for Blair and Bedford counties, including the city of Altoona. Rest of tonight, mostly clear. Lows in the lower 50s. Northwest winds 10 to 15 miles an hour with gusts up to 30 miles an hour. Saturday, sunny. Highs in the mid-60s. North winds 10 to 15 miles an hour with gusts up to 30 miles an hour. Saturday night, clear. Lows in the lower 40s. North winds 5 to 10 miles an hour. Gusts up to 25 miles an hour through midnight. Sunday, sunny. Highs in the lower 70s. North winds around 5 miles an hour, becoming southwest in the afternoon. Sunday night, mostly clear. Lows in the upper 40s. West winds around 5 miles an hour. Here is the latest National Weather Service forecast for Cambria County, including the city of Johnstown. Rest of tonight, clear, then becoming partly cloudy between midnight and 2 a.m., then becoming mostly cloudy, then becoming mostly clear after 4 a.m. Lows in the upper 40s. Northwest winds 10 to 15 miles an hour with gusts up to 30 miles an hour. Saturday, sunny. Highs in the mid-60s. North winds 10 to 15 miles an hour with gusts up to 25 miles an hour. Saturday night, clear. Lows in the lower 40s. Northeast winds 5 to 10 miles an hour. Gusts up to 25 miles an hour through midnight. Sunday, sunny. Highs in the lower 70s. Northeast winds around 5 miles an hour, becoming west in the afternoon. Sunday night, mostly clear. Lows in the upper 40s. Northwest winds around 5 miles an hour. And now the extended forecast for South Central Pennsylvania. Monday, sunny. Highs in the mid-70s. Monday night, mostly clear. Lows around 50. Tuesday, sunny. Highs in the lower 70s. Tuesday night, mostly clear. Lows around 50. Wednesday, sunny. Highs in the mid-70s. Wednesday night, mostly clear. Lows in the lower 50s. Thursday, sunny. Highs in the upper 70s. Thursday night, mostly clear. Lows in the upper 50s. Friday, mostly sunny. Highs around 80. Here is the latest National Weather Service forecast for Blair and Bedford counties, including the city of Altoona. Rest of tonight, mostly clear, then becoming partly cloudy between 2 a.m. and 4 a.m., then becoming mostly clear. Lows in the lower 50s. Northwest winds 10 to 15 miles an hour with gusts up to 25 miles an hour. Saturday, sunny. Highs in the mid-60s. North winds 10 to 15 miles an hour with gusts up to 30 miles an hour. Saturday night, clear. Lows in the lower 40s. North winds 5 to 10 miles an hour. Sunday, sunny. Highs in the lower 70s. North winds around 5 miles an hour, becoming southwest in the afternoon. Sunday night, mostly clear. Lows in the upper 40s. West winds around 5 miles an hour. Here is the latest National Weather Service forecast for Cambria County, including the city of Johnstown. Rest of tonight, mostly clear, then becoming partly cloudy between midnight and 2 a.m., then becoming mostly cloudy, then becoming mostly clear after 4 a.m. Lows in the upper 40s. Northwest winds 10 to 15 miles an hour with gusts up to 25 miles an hour. Saturday, sunny. Highs in the mid-60s. North winds 10 to 15 miles an hour with gusts up to 30 miles an hour. Saturday night, clear. Lows in the lower 40s. Northeast winds 5 to 10 miles an hour. Sunday, sunny. Highs in the lower 70s. Northeast winds around 5 miles an hour, becoming west in the afternoon. Sunday night, mostly clear. Lows in the upper 40s. Northwest winds around 5 miles an hour. And now the extended forecast for South Central Pennsylvania. Monday, sunny. Highs in the mid-70s. Monday night, mostly clear.
lows around 50. Tuesday, sunny. Highs in the lower 70s. Tuesday night, mostly clear. Lows around 50. Wednesday, sunny. Highs in the mid 70s. Wednesday night, mostly clear. Lows in the lower 50s. Thursday, sunny. Highs in the upper 70s. Thursday night, mostly clear. Lows in the upper 50s. Friday, mostly sunny. Highs around 80. The 8 to 14 day outlook, from Saturday, June 6th to Friday, June 12th, calls for above normal temperatures and near normal precipitation. Normal high temperatures across central Pennsylvania during this period range from the low 70s over the Allegheny Mountains to the upper 70s across the lower Susquehanna Valley. Normal lows range from the upper 40s over the Alleghenies to the upper 50s across the lower Susquehanna Valley. Here are the 10 p.m. conditions in the Altoona area. In Altoona, it was clear. The temperature was 68 degrees, the dew point 45, and the relative humidity 43%. The wind was variable at 6 miles an hour. The pressure was 29.89 inches and rising. At State College, it was mostly cloudy. The temperature was 70 degrees, the dew point 39, and the relative humidity 32%. The wind was west at 9 miles an hour. The pressure was 29.86 inches and rising. Now, a few other local conditions: Johnstown, clear 63, Dubois, partly cloudy 63, La Trobe, clear 66, Pittsburgh, partly cloudy 67, Erie, partly cloudy 64, Bradford, clear 61. To the south and east, York, clear 69, Selams Grove, mostly cloudy 72, Harrisburg, partly cloudy 73, Philadelphia, partly cloudy 71, Baltimore, clear 69, Washington, D.C., partly cloudy 70. Once again, in Altoona it was 68 degrees under clear skies. And at State College it was 70 degrees under mostly cloudy skies. This is NOAA Weather Radio, All Hazards Station WNG 589. 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Here's the hazardous weather outlook for the following counties: Bedford, Blair, Cambria, and Huntingdon. For this afternoon and tonight, no hazardous weather is expected at this time. And now the extended outlook for the period Saturday through Thursday. The probability for widespread hazardous weather is low. Clouds over the northeast are associated with a cold front moving through early tonight. A few very light rain showers are possible across the Endless Mountains region and northern Poconos. Breezy and cooler weather is forecast to start the last weekend of May, with highs in the 60s, warmest along the southern border and coolest in the mountains. A period of gusty northwest winds between 35 and 45 miles per hour is expected across the eastern third of the Keystone State Saturday morning. Saturday night will be rather chilly for this time of year, with low temperatures in the upper 30s over the Allegheny Mountains of north central and northeastern Pennsylvania. Look for a dry and comfortable end to May on Sunday with pleasant, rain-free conditions. Highs will be in the 70s. The pleasant, dry weather will continue for most of next week. Here is the latest National Weather Service forecast for Blair and Bedford counties, including the city of Altoona. Rest of tonight, mostly clear, then becoming partly cloudy between 2 a.m. and 4 a.m., then becoming mostly clear. Lows in the lower 50s. Northwest winds 10 to 15 miles an hour with gusts up to 25 miles an hour. Saturday, sunny. Highs in the mid-60s. North winds 10 to 15 miles an hour with gusts up to 30 miles an hour. Saturday night, clear. Lows in the lower 40s. North winds 5 to 10 miles an hour. Sunday, sunny. Highs in the lower 70s. North winds around 5 miles an hour, becoming southwest in the afternoon. Sunday night, mostly clear. Lows in the upper 40s. West winds around 5 miles an hour. Here is the latest National Weather Service forecast for Cambria County, including the city of Johnstown. Rest of tonight, mostly clear, then becoming partly cloudy between midnight and 2 a.m., then becoming mostly cloudy, then becoming mostly clear after 4 a.m. Lows in the upper 40s. Northwest winds 10 to 15 miles an hour with gusts up to 25 miles an hour.
Saturday, sunny. Highs in the mid-60s. North winds 10 to 15 miles an hour with gusts up to 30 miles an hour. Saturday night, clear. Lows in the lower 40s. Northeast winds 5 to 10 miles an hour. Sunday, sunny. Highs in the lower 70s. Northeast winds around 5 miles an hour, becoming west in the afternoon. Sunday night, mostly clear. Lows in the upper 40s. Northwest winds around 5 miles an hour. And now the extended forecast for South Central Pennsylvania. Monday, sunny. Highs in the mid-70s. Monday night, mostly clear. Lows around 50. Tuesday, sunny. Highs in the lower 70s. Tuesday night, mostly clear. Lows around 50. Wednesday, sunny. Highs in the mid-70s. Wednesday night, mostly clear. Lows in the lower 50s. Thursday, sunny. Highs in the upper 70s. Thursday night, mostly clear. Lows in the upper 50s. Friday, mostly sunny. Highs around 80. The 8 to 14 day outlook, from Saturday, June 6th to Friday, June 12th, calls for above normal temperatures and near normal precipitation. Normal high temperatures across central Pennsylvania during this period range from the low 70s over the Allegheny Mountains to the upper 70s across the lower Susquehanna Valley. Normal lows range from the upper 40s over the Alleghenies to the upper 50s across the lower Susquehanna Valley. Here are the 10 p.m. conditions in the Altoona area. In Altoona, it was clear. The temperature was 68 degrees, the dew point 45, and the relative humidity 43%. The wind was variable at 6 miles an hour. The pressure was 29.89 inches and rising. At State College, it was mostly cloudy. The temperature was 70 degrees, the dew point 39, and the relative humidity 32%. The wind was west at 9 miles an hour. The pressure was 29.86 inches and rising. Now, a few other local conditions: Johnstown, clear 63, DuBois, partly cloudy 63, La Trobe, clear 66, Pittsburgh, partly cloudy 67, Erie, partly cloudy 64, Bradford, clear 61. To the south and east, York, clear 69, Selins Grove, mostly cloudy 72, Harrisburg, partly cloudy 73, Philadelphia, partly cloudy 71, Baltimore, clear 69, Washington, D.C., partly cloudy 70. Once again, in Altoona it was 68 degrees under clear skies. And at State College it was 70 degrees under mostly cloudy skies. This is NOAA Weather Radio, All Hazards Station WNG 589. 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Here's the hazardous weather outlook for the following counties: Bedford, Blair, Cambria, and Huntingdon. For this afternoon and tonight, no hazardous weather is expected at this time. And now the extended outlook for the period Saturday through Thursday. The probability for widespread hazardous weather is low. Clouds over the northeast are associated with a cold front moving through early tonight. A few very light rain showers are possible across the Endless Mountains region and northern Poconos. Breezy and cooler weather is forecast to start the last weekend of May with highs in the 60s, warmest along the southern border and coolest in the mountains. A period of gusty northwest winds between 35 and 45 miles per hour is expected across the eastern third of the Keystone State Saturday morning. Saturday night will be rather chilly for this time of year, with low temperatures in the upper 30s over the Allegheny Mountains of north central and northeastern Pennsylvania. Look for a dry and comfortable end to May on Sunday with pleasant, rain-free conditions. Highs will be in the 70s. The pleasant, dry weather will continue for most of next week. Here is the latest National Weather Service forecast for Blair and Bedford counties, including the city of Altoona. Rest of tonight, mostly clear, then becoming partly cloudy between 2 a.m. and 4 a.m., then becoming mostly clear. Lows in the lower 50s. Northwest winds 10 to 15 miles an hour with gusts up to 25 miles an hour. Saturday, sunny. Highs in the mid-60s. North winds 10 to 15 miles an hour with gusts up to 30 miles an hour. Saturday night, clear. Lows in the lower 40s.
North winds 5 to 10 miles an hour. Sunday, sunny. Highs in the lower 70s. North winds around 5 miles an hour, becoming southwest in the afternoon. Sunday night, mostly clear. Lows in the upper 40s. West winds around 5 miles an hour. Here is the latest National Weather Service forecast for Cambria County, including the city of Johnstown. Rest of tonight, mostly clear, then becoming partly cloudy between midnight and 2 a.m., then becoming mostly cloudy, then becoming mostly clear after 4 a.m. Lows in the upper 40s. Northwest winds 10 to 15 miles an hour with gusts up to 25 miles an hour. Saturday, sunny. Highs in the mid-60s. North winds 10 to 15 miles an hour with gusts up to 30 miles an hour. Saturday night, clear. Lows in the lower 40s. Northeast winds 5 to 10 miles an hour. Sunday, sunny. Highs in the lower 70s. Northeast winds around 5 miles an hour, becoming west in the afternoon. Sunday night, mostly clear. Lows in the upper 40s. Northwest winds around 5 miles an hour. And now the extended forecast for South Central Pennsylvania. Monday, sunny. Highs in the mid-70s. Monday night, mostly clear. Lows around 50. Tuesday, sunny. Highs in the lower 70s. Tuesday night, mostly clear. Lows around 50. Wednesday, sunny. Highs in the mid-70s. Wednesday night, mostly clear. Lows in the lower 50s. Thursday, sunny. Highs in the upper 70s. Thursday night, mostly clear. Lows in the upper 50s. Friday, mostly sunny. Highs around 80. The 8 to 14 day outlook, from Saturday, June 6th to Friday, June 12th, calls for above normal temperatures and near normal precipitation. Normal high temperatures across central Pennsylvania during this period range from the low 70s over the Allegheny Mountains to the upper 70s across the lower Susquehanna Valley. Normal lows range from the upper 40s over the Alleghenies to the upper 50s across the lower Susquehanna Valley. Here are the 10 p.m. conditions in the Altoona area. In Altoona, it was clear. The temperature was 68 degrees, the dew point 45, and the relative humidity 43%. The wind was variable at 6 miles an hour. The pressure was 29.89 inches and rising. At State College, it was mostly cloudy. The temperature was 70 degrees, the dew point 39, and the relative humidity 32%. The wind was west at 9 miles an hour. The pressure was 29.86 inches and rising. Now, a few other local conditions: Johnstown, clear 63, Dubois, partly cloudy 63, La Trobe, clear 66, Pittsburgh, partly cloudy 67, Erie, partly cloudy 64, Bradford, clear 61. To the south and east, York, clear 69, Selins Grove, mostly cloudy 72, Harrisburg, partly cloudy 73, Philadelphia, partly cloudy 71, Baltimore, clear 69, Washington, D.C., partly cloudy 70. Once again, in Altoona it was 68 degrees under clear skies. And at State College it was 70 degrees under mostly cloudy skies. This is NOAA Weather Radio, All Hazards Station WNG 589. 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Here's the hazardous weather outlook for the following counties: Bedford, Blair, Cambria, and Huntingdon. For this afternoon and tonight, no hazardous weather is expected at this time. And now the extended outlook for the period Saturday through Thursday. The probability for widespread hazardous weather is low. Clouds over the northeast are associated with a cold front moving through early tonight. A few very light rain showers are possible across the Endless Mountains region and northern Poconos. Breezy and cooler weather is forecast to start the last weekend of May, with highs in the 60s, warmest along the southern border and coolest in the mountains. A period of gusty northwest winds between 35 and 45 miles per hour is expected across the eastern third of the Keystone State Saturday morning. Saturday night will be rather chilly for this time of year, with low temperatures in the upper 30s over the Allegheny Mountains of north central and northeastern Pennsylvania.
Look for a dry and comfortable end to May on Sunday with pleasant, rain-free conditions. Highs will be in the 70s. The pleasant, dry weather will continue for most of next week. Here is the latest National Weather Service forecast for Blair and Bedford counties, including the city of Altoona. Rest of tonight, mostly clear, then becoming partly cloudy between 2 a.m. and 4 a.m., then becoming mostly clear. Lows in the lower 50s. Northwest winds 10 to 15 miles an hour with gusts up to 25 miles an hour. Saturday, sunny. Highs in the mid-60s. North winds 10 to 15 miles an hour with gusts up to 30 miles an hour. Saturday night, clear. Lows in the lower 40s. North winds 5 to 10 miles an hour. Sunday, sunny. Highs in the lower 70s. North winds around 5 miles an hour, becoming southwest in the afternoon. Sunday night, mostly clear. Lows in the upper 40s. West winds around 5 miles an hour. Here is the latest National Weather Service forecast for Cambria County, including the city of Johnstown. Rest of tonight, mostly clear, then becoming partly cloudy between midnight and 2 a.m., then becoming mostly cloudy, then becoming mostly clear after 4 a.m. Lows in the upper 40s. Northwest winds 10 to 15 miles an hour with gusts up to 25 miles an hour. Saturday, sunny. Highs in the mid-60s. North winds 10 to 15 miles an hour with gusts up to 30 miles an hour. Saturday night, clear. Lows in the lower 40s. Northeast winds 5 to 10 miles an hour. Sunday, sunny. Highs in the lower 70s. Northeast winds around 5 miles an hour, becoming west in the afternoon. Sunday night, mostly clear. Lows in the upper 40s. Northwest winds around 5 miles an hour. And now the extended forecast for South Central Pennsylvania. Monday, sunny. Highs in the mid-70s. Monday night, mostly clear. Lows around 50. Tuesday, sunny. Highs in the lower 70s. Tuesday night, mostly clear. Lows around 50. Wednesday, sunny. Highs in the mid-70s. Wednesday night, mostly clear. Lows in the lower 50s. Thursday, sunny. Highs in the upper 70s. Thursday night, mostly clear. Lows in the upper 50s. Friday, mostly sunny. Highs around 80. The 8 to 14 day outlook, from Saturday, June 6th to Friday, June 12th, calls for above normal temperatures and near normal precipitation. Normal high temperatures across central Pennsylvania during this period range from the low 70s over the Allegheny Mountains to the upper 70s across the lower Susquehanna Valley. Normal lows range from the upper 40s over the Alleghenies to the upper 50s across the lower Susquehanna Valley. Here are the 10 p.m. conditions in the Altoona area. In Altoona, it was clear. The temperature was 68 degrees, the dew point 45, and the relative humidity 43%. The wind was variable at 6 miles an hour. The pressure was 29.89 inches and rising. At State College, it was mostly cloudy. The temperature was 70 degrees, the dew point 39, and the relative humidity 32%. The wind was west at 9 miles an hour. The pressure was 29.86 inches and rising. Now, a few other local conditions: Johnstown, clear 63, Dubois, partly cloudy 63, La Trobe, clear 66, Pittsburgh, partly cloudy 67, Erie, partly cloudy 64, Bradford, clear 61. To the south and east, York, clear 69, Selins Grove, mostly cloudy 72, Harrisburg, partly cloudy 73, Philadelphia, partly cloudy 71, Baltimore, clear 69, Washington, D.C., partly cloudy 70. Once again, in Altoona it was 68 degrees under clear skies. And at State College it was 70 degrees under mostly cloudy skies. This is NOAA Weather Radio, All Hazards Station WNG 589. 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Here's the hazardous weather outlook for the following counties: Bedford, Blair, Cambria, and Huntingdon. For this afternoon and tonight, no hazardous weather is expected at this time.
and now the extended outlook for the period Saturday through Thursday. The probability for widespread hazardous weather is low. Clouds over the northeast are associated with a cold front moving through early tonight. A few very light rain showers are possible across the Endless Mountains region and northern Poconos. Breezy and cooler weather is forecast to start the last weekend of May with highs in the 60s, warmest along the southern border and coolest in the mountains. A period of gusty northwest winds between 35 and 45 miles per hour is expected across the eastern third of the Keystone State Saturday morning. Saturday night will be rather chilly for this time of year with low temperatures in the upper 30s over the Allegheny Mountains of north central and northeastern Pennsylvania. Look for a dry and comfortable end to May on Sunday with pleasant, rain-free conditions. Highs will be in the 70s. The pleasant, dry weather will continue for most of next week. Here is the latest National Weather Service forecast for Blair and Bedford counties, including the city of Altoona. Rest of tonight, mostly clear, then becoming partly cloudy between 2 a.m. and 4 a.m., then becoming mostly clear. Lows in the lower 50s. Northwest winds 10 to 15 miles an hour with gusts up to 25 miles an hour. Saturday, sunny. Highs in the mid-60s. North winds 10 to 15 miles an hour with gusts up to 30 miles an hour. Saturday night, clear. Lows in the lower 40s. North winds 5 to 10 miles an hour. Sunday, sunny. Highs in the lower 70s. North winds around 5 miles an hour, becoming southwest in the afternoon. Sunday night, mostly clear. Lows in the upper 40s. West winds around 5 miles an hour. Here is the latest National Weather Service forecast for Cambria County, including the city of Johnstown. Rest of tonight, mostly clear, then becoming partly cloudy between midnight and 2 a.m., then becoming mostly cloudy, then becoming mostly clear after 4 a.m. Lows in the upper 40s. Northwest winds 10 to 15 miles an hour with gusts up to 25 miles an hour. Saturday, sunny. Highs in the mid-60s. North winds 10 to 15 miles an hour with gusts up to 30 miles an hour. Saturday night, clear. Lows in the lower 40s. Northeast winds 5 to 10 miles an hour. Sunday, sunny. Highs in the lower 70s. Northeast winds around 5 miles an hour, becoming west in the afternoon. Sunday night, mostly clear. Lows in the upper 40s. Northwest winds around 5 miles an hour. And now the extended forecast for South Central Pennsylvania. Monday, sunny. Highs in the mid-70s. Monday night, mostly clear. Lows around 50. Tuesday, sunny. Highs in the lower 70s. Tuesday night, mostly clear. Lows around 50. Wednesday, sunny. Highs in the mid-70s. Wednesday night, mostly clear. Lows in the lower 50s. Thursday, sunny. Highs in the upper 70s. Thursday night, mostly clear. Lows in the upper 50s. Friday, mostly sunny. Highs around 80. The 8 to 14 day outlook, from Saturday, June 6th to Friday, June 12th, calls for above normal temperatures and near normal precipitation. Normal high temperatures across central Pennsylvania during this period range from the low 70s over the Allegheny Mountains to the upper 70s across the lower Susquehanna Valley. Normal lows range from the upper 40s over the Alleghenies to the upper 50s across the lower Susquehanna Valley. Here are the 10 p.m. conditions in the Altoona area. In Altoona, it was clear. The temperature was 68 degrees, the dew point 45, and the relative humidity 43%. The wind was variable at 6 miles an hour. The pressure was 29.89 inches and rising. At State College, it was mostly cloudy. The temperature was 70 degrees, the dew point 39, and the relative humidity 32%. The wind was west at 9 miles an hour. The pressure was 29.86 inches and rising. Now, a few other local conditions: Johnstown, clear 63, Dubois, partly cloudy 63, La Trobe, clear 66, Pittsburgh, partly cloudy 67, Erie, partly cloudy 64, Bradford, clear 61.
to the south and east, York, clear 69, Selins Grove mostly cloudy 72, Harrisburg partly cloudy 73, Philadelphia partly cloudy 71, Baltimore clear 69, Washington D.C. partly cloudy 70. Once again, in Altoona it was 68 degrees under clear skies. And at State College it was 70 degrees under mostly cloudy skies. This is NOAA Weather Radio, All Hazards Station WNG 589. 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Here's the hazardous weather outlook for the following counties, Bedford, Blair, Cambria, and Huntingdon. For this afternoon and tonight, no hazardous weather is expected at this time. And now the extended outlook for the period Saturday through Thursday. The probability for widespread hazardous weather is low. Clouds over the northeast are associated with a cold front moving through early tonight. A few very light rain showers are possible across the Endless Mountains region and northern Poconos. Breezy and cooler weather is forecast to start the last weekend of May with highs in the 60s, warmest along the southern border and coolest in the mountains. A period of gusty northwest winds between 35 and 45 miles per hour is expected across the eastern third of the Keystone State Saturday morning. Saturday night will be rather chilly for this time of year with low temperatures in the upper 30s over the Allegheny Mountains of north central and northeastern Pennsylvania. Look for a dry and comfortable end to May on Sunday with pleasant, rain-free conditions. Highs will be in the 70s. The pleasant, dry weather will continue for most of next week. Here is the latest National Weather Service forecast for Blair and Bedford counties, including the city of Altoona. Rest of tonight, mostly clear, then becoming partly cloudy between 2 a.m. and 4 a.m., then becoming mostly clear. Lows in the lower 50s. Northwest winds 10 to 15 miles an hour with gusts up to 25 miles an hour. Saturday, sunny. Highs in the mid-60s. North winds 10 to 15 miles an hour with gusts up to 30 miles an hour. Saturday night, clear. Lows in the lower 40s. North winds 5 to 10 miles an hour. Sunday, sunny. Highs in the lower 70s. North winds around 5 miles an hour, becoming southwest in the afternoon. Sunday night, mostly clear. Lows in the upper 40s. West winds around 5 miles an hour. Here is the latest National Weather Service forecast for Cambria County, including the city of Johnstown. Rest of tonight, mostly clear, then becoming partly cloudy between midnight and 2 a.m., then becoming mostly cloudy, then becoming mostly clear after 4 a.m. Lows in the upper 40s. Northwest winds 10 to 15 miles an hour with gusts up to 25 miles an hour. Saturday, sunny. Highs in the mid-60s. North winds 10 to 15 miles an hour with gusts up to 30 miles an hour. Saturday night, clear. Lows in the lower 40s. Northeast winds 5 to 10 miles an hour. Sunday, sunny. Highs in the lower 70s. Northeast winds around 5 miles an hour, becoming west in the afternoon. Sunday night, mostly clear. Lows in the upper 40s. Northwest winds around 5 miles an hour. And now the extended forecast for South Central Pennsylvania. Monday, sunny. Highs in the mid-70s. Monday night, mostly clear. Lows around 50. Tuesday, sunny. Highs in the lower 70s. Tuesday night, mostly clear. Lows around 50. Wednesday, sunny. Highs in the mid-70s. Wednesday night, mostly clear. Lows in the lower 50s. Thursday, sunny. Highs in the upper 70s. Thursday night, mostly clear. Lows in the upper 50s. Friday, mostly sunny. Highs around 80. The 8 to 14 day outlook, from Saturday, June 6th to Friday, June 12th, calls for above normal temperatures and near normal precipitation. Normal high temperatures across central Pennsylvania during this period range from the low 70s over the Allegheny Mountains to the upper 70s across the lower Susquehanna Valley. Normal lows range from the upper 40s over the Alleghenies to the upper 50s across the lower Susquehanna Valley. Here are the 11 p.m. conditions in the Altoona area. In Altoona, it was clear.
The temperature was 67 degrees, the dew point 46, and the relative humidity 47%. The wind was northwest at 3 miles an hour. The pressure was 29.89 inches and steady. At State College, it was cloudy. The temperature was 68 degrees, the dew point 35, and the relative humidity 29%. The wind was west at 10 miles an hour. The pressure was 29.86 inches and steady. Now, a few other local conditions: Johnstown, clear 62, Dubois, partly cloudy 60, La Trobe, clear 61, Pittsburgh, partly cloudy 65, Erie, partly cloudy 64, Bradford, clear 59. To the south and east, York, clear 69, Selins Grove, mostly cloudy 72, Harrisburg, partly cloudy 73, Philadelphia, partly cloudy 70, Baltimore, clear 67, Washington, D.C., clear 69. Once again, in Altoona it was 67 degrees under clear skies. And at State College it was 68 degrees under cloudy skies. This is NOAA Weather Radio, All Hazards Station WNG 589. 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Here's the hazardous weather outlook for the following counties: Bedford, Blair, Cambria, and Huntingdon. For this afternoon and tonight, no hazardous weather is expected at this time. And now the extended outlook for the period Saturday through Thursday. The probability for widespread hazardous weather is low. Clouds over the northeast are associated with a cold front moving through early tonight. A few very light rain showers are possible across the Endless Mountains region and northern Poconos. Breezy and cooler weather is forecast to start the last weekend of May, with highs in the 60s, warmest along the southern border and coolest in the mountains. A period of gusty northwest winds between 35 and 45 miles per hour is expected across the eastern third of the Keystone State Saturday morning. Saturday night will be rather chilly for this time of year, with low temperatures in the upper 30s over the Allegheny Mountains of north central and northeastern Pennsylvania. Look for a dry and comfortable end to May on Sunday with pleasant, rain-free conditions. Highs will be in the 70s. The pleasant, dry weather will continue for most of next week. Here is the latest National Weather Service forecast for Blair and Bedford counties, including the city of Altoona. Rest of tonight, mostly clear, then becoming partly cloudy between 2 a.m. and 4 a.m., then becoming mostly clear. Lows in the lower 50s. Northwest winds 10 to 15 miles an hour with gusts up to 25 miles an hour. Saturday, sunny. Highs in the mid-60s. North winds 10 to 15 miles an hour with gusts up to 30 miles an hour. Saturday night, clear. Lows in the lower 40s. North winds 5 to 10 miles an hour. Sunday, sunny. Highs in the lower 70s. North winds around 5 miles an hour, becoming southwest in the afternoon. Sunday night, mostly clear. Lows in the upper 40s. West winds around 5 miles an hour. Here is the latest National Weather Service forecast for Cambria County, including the city of Johnstown. Rest of tonight, mostly clear, then becoming partly cloudy between midnight and 2 a.m., then becoming mostly cloudy, then becoming mostly clear after 4 a.m. Lows in the upper 40s. Northwest winds 10 to 15 miles an hour with gusts up to 25 miles an hour. Saturday, sunny. Highs in the mid-60s. North winds 10 to 15 miles an hour with gusts up to 30 miles an hour. Saturday night, clear. Lows in the lower 40s. Northeast winds 5 to 10 miles an hour. Sunday, sunny. Highs in the lower 70s. Northeast winds around 5 miles an hour, becoming west in the afternoon. Sunday night, mostly clear. Lows in the upper 40s. Northwest winds around 5 miles an hour. And now the extended forecast for South Central Pennsylvania. Monday, sunny. Highs in the mid-70s. Monday night, mostly clear. Lows around 50. Tuesday, sunny. Highs in the lower 70s. Tuesday night, mostly clear. Lows around 50. Wednesday, sunny. Highs in the mid-70s. Wednesday night, mostly clear. Lows in the lower 50s. Thursday, sunny. Highs in the upper 70s.
Thursday night, mostly clear. Lows in the upper 50s. Friday, mostly sunny. Highs around 80. The 8 to 14 day outlook, from Saturday, June 6th to Friday, June 12th, calls for above normal temperatures and near normal precipitation. Normal high temperatures across central Pennsylvania during this period range from the low 70s over the Allegheny Mountains to the upper 70s across the lower Susquehanna Valley. Normal lows range from the upper 40s over the Alleghenies to the upper 50s across the lower Susquehanna Valley. Here are the 11 p.m. conditions in the Altoona area. In Altoona, it was partly cloudy. The temperature was 67 degrees, the dew point 46, and the relative humidity 47%. The wind was northwest at 3 miles an hour. The pressure was 29.89 inches and steady. At State College, it was cloudy. The temperature was 68 degrees, the dew point 35, and the relative humidity 29%. The wind was west at 10 miles an hour. The pressure was 29.86 inches and steady. Now, a few other local conditions: Johnstown, clear 62, Dubois, clear 60, La Trobe, clear 61, Pittsburgh partly cloudy 65, Erie, partly cloudy 64, Bradford clear 59. To the south and east, York, clear 69, Selins Grove mostly cloudy 72, Harrisburg partly cloudy 73, Philadelphia partly cloudy 70, Baltimore clear 67, Washington DC partly cloudy 69. Once again, in Altoona it was 67 degrees under partly cloudy skies. And at State College it was 68 degrees under cloudy skies. 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Here's the hazardous weather outlook for the following counties: Bedford, Blair, Cambria, and Huntingdon. For this afternoon and tonight, no hazardous weather is expected at this time. And now the extended outlook for the period Saturday through Thursday. The probability for widespread hazardous weather is low. Clouds over the northeast are associated with a cold front moving through early tonight. A few very light rain showers are possible in the mountains region and northern Poconos. Breezy and cooler weather is forecast to start the last weekend of May, with highs in the 60s, warmest along the southern border and coolest in the mountains. A period of gusty northwest winds between 35 and 45 miles per hour is expected across the eastern third of the Keystone State Saturday morning. Saturday night will be rather chilly for this time of year, with low temperatures in the upper 30s over the Allegheny Mountains of north central and northeastern Pennsylvania. Look for a dry and comfortable end to May on Sunday with pleasant, rain-free conditions. Highs will be in the 70s. The pleasant, dry weather will continue for most of next week. Here is the latest National Weather Service forecast for Blair and Bedford counties, including the city of Altoona. Rest of tonight, mostly clear, then becoming partly cloudy between 2 a.m. and 4 a.m., then becoming mostly clear. Lows in the lower 50s. Northwest winds 10 to 15 miles an hour with gusts up to 25 miles an hour. Saturday, sunny. Highs in the mid-60s. North winds 10 to 15 miles an hour with gusts up to 30 miles an hour. Saturday night, clear. Lows in the lower 40s. North winds 5 to 10 miles an hour. Sunday, sunny. Highs in the lower 70s. North winds around 5 miles an hour, becoming southwest in the afternoon. Sunday night, mostly clear. Lows in the upper 40s. West winds around 5 miles an hour. Here is the latest National Weather Service forecast for Cambria County, including the city of Johnstown. Rest of tonight, mostly clear, then becoming partly cloudy between midnight and 2 a.m., then becoming mostly cloudy, then becoming mostly clear after 4 a.m. Lows in the upper 40s. Northwest winds 10 to 15 miles an hour with gusts up to 25 miles an hour. Saturday, sunny. Highs in the mid-60s. North winds 10 to 15 miles an hour with gusts up to 30 miles an hour. Saturday night, clear. Lows in the lower 40s. Northeast winds 5 to 10 miles an hour. Sunday, sunny. Highs in the lower 70s.
northeast winds around 5 miles an hour, becoming west in the afternoon. Sunday night, mostly clear. Lows in the upper 40s. Northwest winds around 5 miles an hour. And now the extended forecast for south central Pennsylvania. Monday, sunny. Highs in the mid-70s. Monday night, mostly clear. Lows around 50. Tuesday, sunny. Highs in the lower 70s. Tuesday night, mostly clear. Lows around 50. Wednesday, sunny. Highs in the mid-70s. Wednesday night, mostly clear. Lows in the lower 50s. Thursday, sunny. Highs in the upper 70s. Thursday night, mostly clear. Lows in the upper 50s. Friday, mostly sunny. Highs around 80. The 8 to 14 day outlook, from Saturday, June 6th to Friday, June 12th, calls for above normal temperatures and near normal precipitation. Normal high temperatures across central Pennsylvania during this period range from the low 70s over the Allegheny Mountains to the upper 70s across the lower Susquehanna Valley. Normal lows range from the upper 40s over the Alleghenies to the upper 50s across the lower Susquehanna Valley. Here are the 11 p.m. conditions in the Altoona area. In Altoona, it was partly cloudy. The temperature was 67 degrees, the dew point 46, and the relative humidity 47%. The wind was northwest at 3 miles an hour. The pressure was 29.89 inches and steady. At State College, it was cloudy. The temperature was 68 degrees, the dew point 35, and the relative humidity 29%. The wind was west at 10 miles an hour. The pressure was 29.86 inches and steady. Now, a few other local conditions: Johnstown, clear 62, Dubois, clear 60, La Trobe, clear 61, Pittsburgh partly cloudy 65, Erie, partly cloudy 64, Bradford clear 59. To the south and east, York, clear 69, Selins Grove mostly cloudy 72, Harrisburg partly cloudy 73, Philadelphia partly cloudy 70, Baltimore clear 67, Washington D.C. partly cloudy 69. Once again, in Altoona it was 67 degrees under partly cloudy skies. And at State College it was 68 degrees under cloudy skies. This is NOAA Weather Radio, All Hazards Station WNG 589. 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Here's the hazardous weather outlook for the following counties: Bedford, Blair, Cambria, and Huntingdon. For this afternoon and tonight, no hazardous weather is expected at this time. And now the extended outlook for the period Saturday through Thursday. The probability for widespread hazardous weather is low. Clouds over the northeast are associated with a cold front moving through early tonight. A few very light rain showers are possible across the Endless Mountains region and northern Poconos. Breezy and cooler weather is forecast to start the last weekend of May, with highs in the 60s, warmest along the southern border and coolest in the mountains. A period of gusty northwest winds between 35 and 45 miles per hour is expected across the eastern third of the Keystone State Saturday morning. Saturday night will be rather chilly for this time of year, with low temperatures in the upper 30s over the Allegheny Mountains of north central and northeastern Pennsylvania. Look for a dry and comfortable end to May on Sunday with pleasant, rain-free conditions. Highs will be in the 70s. The pleasant, dry weather will continue for most of next week. Here is the latest National Weather Service forecast for Blair and Bedford counties, including the city of Altoona. Rest of tonight, mostly clear, then becoming partly cloudy between 2 a.m. and 4 a.m., then becoming mostly clear. Lows in the lower 50s. Northwest winds 10 to 15 miles an hour with gusts up to 25 miles an hour. Saturday, sunny. Highs in the mid-60s. North winds 10 to 15 miles an hour with gusts up to 30 miles an hour. Saturday night, clear. Lows in the lower 40s. North winds 5 to 10 miles an hour. Sunday, sunny. Highs in the lower 70s. North winds around 5 miles an hour, becoming southwest in the afternoon. Sunday night, mostly clear. Lows in the upper 40s. West winds around 5 miles an hour.
Here is the latest National Weather Service forecast for Cambria County, including the city of Johnstown. Rest of tonight, mostly clear, then becoming partly cloudy between midnight and 2 a.m., then becoming mostly cloudy, then becoming mostly

mostly clear. Lows in the upper 40s. Northwest winds around 5 miles an hour. And now the extended forecast for south central Pennsylvania. Monday, sunny. Highs in the mid 70s. Monday night, mostly clear. Lows around 50. Tuesday, sunny. Highs in the lower 70s. Tuesday night, mostly clear. Lows around 50. Wednesday, sunny. Highs in the mid 70s. Wednesday night, mostly clear. Lows in the lower 50s. Thursday, sunny. Highs in the upper 70s. Thursday night, mostly clear. Lows in the upper 50s. Friday, mostly sunny. Highs around 80. The 8 to 14 day outlook, from Saturday, June 6th to Friday, June 12th, calls for above normal temperatures and near normal precipitation. Normal high temperatures across central Pennsylvania during this period range from the low 70s over the Allegheny Mountains to the upper 70s across the lower Susquehanna Valley. Normal lows range from the upper 40s over the Alleghenies to the upper 50s across the lower Susquehanna Valley. 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Broadcasts originate from the National Weather Service in State College and are transmitted from the tower facilities provided by the Blair County Emergency Management Agency in Frankstown on a frequency of 162.425 MHz. We are located at Innovation Park in State College. 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Properly set weather radios with the alarm device will alert you when severe weather warnings or watches are issued. Programming on this station will be temporarily changed during severe weather to bring you the latest information. Warnings and safety information from the National Weather Service may someday save your life or protect your property. Here are the 11 p.m. conditions in the Altoona area. In Altoona, it was partly cloudy. The temperature was 67 degrees, the dew point 46, and the relative humidity 47%. The wind was northwest at 3 miles an hour. The pressure was 29.89 inches and steady. At State College, it was cloudy. The temperature was 68 degrees, the dew point 35, and the relative humidity 29%. The wind was west at 10 miles an hour. The pressure was 29.86 inches and steady. Now, a few other local conditions: Johnstown, clear 62, Dubois, clear 60, La Trobe, clear 61, Pittsburgh partly cloudy 65, Erie, partly cloudy 64, Bradford clear 59. To the south and east, York, clear 69, Selins Grove mostly cloudy 72, Harrisburg partly cloudy 73, Philadelphia partly cloudy 70, Baltimore clear 67, Washington D.C. partly cloudy 69. Once again, in Altoona it was 67 degrees under partly cloudy skies. And at State College it was 68 degrees under cloudy skies. This is NOAA Weather Radio, All Hazards Station WNG 589. Serving south central Pennsylvania, and originating from the National Weather Service office in State College. Here's the hazardous weather outlook for the following counties: Bedford, Blair, Cambria, and Huntingdon. For this afternoon and tonight, no hazardous weather is expected at this time. And now the extended outlook for the period Saturday through Thursday. The probability for widespread hazardous weather is low. Clouds over the northeast are associated with a cold front moving through early tonight. A few very light rain showers are possible across the Endless Mountains region and northern Poconos. Breezy and cooler weather is forecast to start the last weekend of May, with highs in the 60s, warmest along the southern border and coolest in the mountains. A period of gusty northwest winds between 35 and 45 miles per hour is expected across the eastern third of the Keystone State Saturday morning. Saturday night will be rather chilly for this time of year, with low temperatures in the upper 30s over the Allegheny Mountains of north central and northeastern Pennsylvania. Look for a dry and comfortable end to May on Sunday with pleasant, rain-free conditions. Highs will be in the 70s. The pleasant, dry weather will continue for most of next week. Here is the latest National Weather Service forecast for Blair and Bedford counties, including the city of Altoona. Rest of tonight, mostly clear, then becoming partly cloudy between 2 a.m. and 4 a.m., then becoming mostly clear. Lows in the lower 50s.

northwest winds 10 to 15 miles an hour with gusts up to 25 miles an hour. Saturday, sunny. Highs in the mid-60s. North winds 10 to 15 miles an hour with gusts up to 30 miles an hour. Saturday night, clear. Lows in the lower 40s. North winds 5 to 10 miles an hour. Sunday, sunny. Highs in the lower 70s. North winds around 5 miles an hour, becoming southwest in the afternoon. Sunday night, mostly clear. Lows in the upper 40s. West winds around 5 miles an hour. Here is the latest National Weather Service forecast for Cambria County, including the city of Johnstown. West of tonight, mostly clear, then becoming partly cloudy between midnight and 2 a.m., then becoming mostly cloudy, then becoming mostly clear after 4 a.m. Lows in the upper 40s. Northwest winds 10 to 15 miles an hour with gusts up to 25 miles an hour. Saturday, sunny. Highs in the mid-60s. North winds 10 to 15 miles an hour with gusts up to 30 miles an hour. Saturday night, clear. Lows in the lower 40s. Northeast winds 5 to 10 miles an hour. Sunday, sunny. Highs in the lower 70s. Northeast winds around 5 miles an hour, becoming west in the afternoon. Sunday night, mostly clear. Lows in the upper 40s. Northwest winds around 5 miles an hour. And now the extended forecast for South Central Pennsylvania. Monday, sunny. Highs in the mid-70s. Monday night, mostly clear. Lows around 50. Tuesday, sunny. Highs in the lower 70s. Tuesday night, mostly clear. Lows around 50. Wednesday, sunny. Highs in the mid-70s. Wednesday night, mostly clear. Lows in the lower 50s. Thursday, sunny. Highs in the upper 70s. Thursday night, mostly clear. Lows in the upper 50s. Friday, mostly sunny. Highs around 80. The 8 to 14 day outlook, from Saturday, June 6th to Friday, June 12th, calls for above normal temperatures and near normal precipitation. Normal high temperatures across central Pennsylvania during this period range from the low 70s over the Allegheny Mountains to the upper 70s across the lower Susquehanna Valley. Normal lows range from the upper 40s over the Alleghenies to the upper 50s across the lower Susquehanna Valley. Here are the 11 p.m. conditions in the Altoona area. In Altoona, it was partly cloudy. The temperature was 67 degrees, the dew point 46, and the relative humidity 47%. The wind was northwest at 3 miles an hour. The pressure was 29.89 inches and steady. At State College, it was cloudy. The temperature was 68 degrees, the dew point 35, and the relative humidity 29%. The wind was west at 10 miles an hour. The pressure was 29.86 inches and steady. Now, a few other local conditions: Johnstown, clear 62, Dubois, clear 60, La Trobe, clear 61, Pittsburgh partly cloudy 65, Erie, partly cloudy 64, Bradford clear 59. To the south and east, York, clear 69, Selins Grove mostly cloudy 72, Harrisburg partly cloudy 73, Philadelphia partly cloudy 70, Baltimore clear 67, Washington D.C. partly cloudy 69. Once again, in Altoona it was 67 degrees under partly cloudy skies. And at State College it was 68 degrees under cloudy skies. 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Here's the hazardous weather outlook for the following counties: Bedford, Blair, Cambria, and Huntingdon. For this afternoon and tonight, no hazardous weather is expected at this time. And now the extended outlook for the period Saturday through Thursday. The probability for widespread hazardous weather is low. Clouds over the northeast are associated with a cold front moving through early tonight. A few very light rain showers are possible across the Endless Mountains region and northern Poconos. Breezy and cooler weather is forecast to start the last weekend of May with highs in the 60s, warmest along the southern border and coolest in the mountains.
A period of gusty northwest winds between 35 and 45 miles per hour is expected across the eastern third of the Keystone State Saturday morning. Saturday night will be rather chilly for this time of year, with low temperatures in the upper 30s over the Allegheny Mountains of north central and northeastern Pennsylvania. Look for a dry and comfortable end to May on Sunday with pleasant, rain-free conditions. Highs will be in the 70s. The pleasant, dry weather will continue for most of next week. Here is the latest National Weather Service forecast for Blair and Bedford counties, including the city of Altoona. Rest of tonight, mostly clear, then becoming partly cloudy between 2 a.m. and 4 a.m., then becoming mostly clear. Lows in the lower 50s. Northwest winds 10 to 15 miles an hour with gusts up to 25 miles an hour. Saturday, sunny. Highs in the mid-60s. North winds 10 to 15 miles an hour with gusts up to 30 miles an hour. Saturday night, clear. Lows in the lower 40s. North winds 5 to 10 miles an hour. Sunday, sunny. Highs in the lower 70s. North winds around 5 miles an hour, becoming southwest in the afternoon. Sunday night, mostly clear. Lows in the upper 40s. West winds around 5 miles an hour. Here is the latest National Weather Service forecast for Cambria County, including the city of Johnstown. Rest of tonight, mostly clear, then becoming partly cloudy between midnight and 2 a.m., then becoming mostly cloudy, then becoming mostly clear after 4 a.m. Lows in the upper 40s. Northwest winds 10 to 15 miles an hour with gusts up to 25 miles an hour. Saturday, sunny. Highs in the mid-60s. North winds 10 to 15 miles an hour with gusts up to 30 miles an hour. Saturday night, clear. Lows in the lower 40s. Northeast winds 5 to 10 miles an hour. Sunday, sunny. Highs in the lower 70s. Northeast winds around 5 miles an hour, becoming west in the afternoon. Sunday night, mostly clear. Lows in the upper 40s. Northwest winds around 5 miles an hour. And now the extended forecast for South Central Pennsylvania. Monday, sunny. Highs in the mid-70s. Monday night, mostly clear. Lows around 50. Tuesday, sunny. Highs in the lower 70s. Tuesday night, mostly clear. Lows around 50. Wednesday, sunny. Highs in the mid-70s. Wednesday night, mostly clear. Lows in the lower 50s. Thursday, sunny. Highs in the upper 70s. Thursday night, mostly clear. Lows in the upper 50s. Friday, mostly sunny. Highs around 80. The 8 to 14 day outlook, from Saturday, June 6th to Friday, June 12th, calls for above normal temperatures and near normal precipitation. Normal high temperatures across central Pennsylvania during this period range from the low 70s over the Allegheny Mountains to the upper 70s across the lower Susquehanna Valley. Normal lows range from the upper 40s over the Alleghenies to the upper 50s across the lower Susquehanna Valley. Here are the 11 p.m. conditions in the Altoona area. In Altoona, it was partly cloudy. The temperature was 67 degrees, the dew point 46, and the relative humidity 47%. The wind was northwest at 3 miles an hour. The pressure was 29.89 inches and steady. At State College, it was cloudy. The temperature was 68 degrees, the dew point 35, and the relative humidity 29%. The wind was west at 10 miles an hour. The pressure was 29.86 inches and steady. Now, a few other local conditions: Johnstown, clear 62, Dubois, clear 60, La Trobe, clear 61, Pittsburgh partly cloudy 65, Erie, partly cloudy 64, Bradford clear 59. To the south and east, York, clear 69, Selins Grove mostly cloudy 72, Harrisburg partly cloudy 73, Philadelphia partly cloudy 70, Baltimore clear 67, Washington D.C. partly cloudy 69. Once again, in Altoona it was 67 degrees under partly cloudy skies. And at State College it was 68 degrees under cloudy skies. This is NOAA Weather Radio, all hazards station WNG 589.
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Here's the hazardous weather outlook for the following counties: Bedford, Blair, Cambria, and Huntingdon. For this afternoon and tonight, no hazardous weather is expected at this time. And now the extended outlook for the period Saturday through Thursday. The probability for widespread hazardous weather is low. Clouds over the northeast are associated with a cold front moving through early tonight. A few very light rain showers are possible across the Endless Mountains region and northern Poconos. Breezy and cooler weather is forecast to start the last weekend of May, with highs in the 60s, warmest along the southern border and coolest in the mountains. A period of gusty northwest winds between 35 and 45 miles per hour is expected across the eastern third of the Keystone State Saturday morning. Saturday night will be rather chilly for this time of year, with low temperatures in the upper 30s over the Allegheny Mountains of north central and northeastern Pennsylvania. Look for a dry and comfortable end to May on Sunday with pleasant, rain-free conditions. Highs will be in the 70s. The pleasant, dry weather will continue for most of next week. Here is the latest National Weather Service forecast for Blair and Bedford counties, including the city of Altoona. Rest of tonight, mostly clear, then becoming partly cloudy between 2 a.m. and 4 a.m., then becoming mostly clear. Lows in the lower 50s. Northwest winds 10 to 15 miles an hour with gusts up to 25 miles an hour. Saturday, sunny. Highs in the mid-60s. North winds 10 to 15 miles an hour with gusts up to 30 miles an hour. Saturday night, clear. Lows in the lower 40s. North winds 5 to 10 miles an hour. Sunday, sunny. Highs in the lower 70s. North winds around 5 miles an hour, becoming southwest in the afternoon. Sunday night, mostly clear. Lows in the upper 40s. West winds around 5 miles an hour. Here is the latest National Weather Service forecast for Cambria County, including the city of Johnstown. Rest of tonight, mostly clear, then becoming partly cloudy between midnight and 2 a.m., then becoming mostly cloudy, then becoming mostly clear after 4 a.m. Lows in the upper 40s. Northwest winds 10 to 15 miles an hour with gusts up to 25 miles an hour. Saturday, sunny. Highs in the mid-60s. North winds 10 to 15 miles an hour with gusts up to 30 miles an hour. Saturday night, clear. Lows in the lower 40s. Northeast winds 5 to 10 miles an hour. Sunday, sunny. Highs in the lower 70s. Northeast winds around 5 miles an hour, becoming west in the afternoon. Sunday night, mostly clear. Lows in the upper 40s. Northwest winds around 5 miles an hour. And now the extended forecast for South Central Pennsylvania. Monday, sunny. Highs in the mid-70s. Monday night, mostly clear. Lows around 50. Tuesday, sunny. Highs in the lower 70s. Tuesday night, mostly clear. Lows around 50. Wednesday, sunny. Highs in the mid-70s. Wednesday night, mostly clear. Lows in the lower 50s. Thursday, sunny. Highs in the upper 70s. Thursday night, mostly clear. Lows in the upper 50s. Friday, mostly sunny. Highs around 80. The 8 to 14 day outlook, from Saturday, June 6th to Friday, June 12th, calls for above normal temperatures and near normal precipitation. Normal high temperatures across central Pennsylvania during this period range from the low 70s over the Allegheny Mountains to the upper 70s across the lower Susquehanna Valley. Normal lows range from the upper 40s over the Alleghenies to the upper 50s across the lower Susquehanna Valley. Here are the 11 p.m. conditions in the Altoona area. In Altoona, it was partly cloudy. The temperature was 67 degrees, the dew point 46, and the relative humidity 47%. The wind was northwest at 3 miles an hour. The pressure was 29.89 inches and steady. At State College, it was cloudy. The temperature was 68 degrees, the dew point 35, and the relative humidity 29%. The wind was west at 10 miles an hour. The pressure was 29.86 inches and steady.
Now, a few other local conditions: Johnstown, clear 62, Dubois, clear 60, La Trobe, clear 61, Pittsburgh partly cloudy 65, Erie, partly cloudy 64, Bradford clear 59. To the south and east, York, clear 69, Selins Grove mostly cloudy 72, Harrisburg partly cloudy 73, Philadelphia partly cloudy 70, Baltimore clear 67, Washington DC partly cloudy 69. Once again, in Altoona it was 67 degrees under partly cloudy skies. And at State College it was 68 degrees under cloudy skies. This is NOAA Weather Radio, All Hazards Station WNG 589. Serving South Central Pennsylvania, and originating from the National Weather Service Office in State College. Here's the hazardous weather outlook for the following counties: Bedford, Blair, Cambria, and Huntingdon. For this afternoon and tonight, no hazardous weather is expected at this time. And now the extended outlook for the period Saturday through Thursday. The probability for widespread hazardous weather is low. Clouds over the northeast are associated with a cold front moving through early tonight. A few very light rain showers are possible across the Endless Mountains region and northern Poconos. Breezy and cooler weather is forecast to start the last weekend of May with highs in the 60s, warmest along the southern border and coolest in the mountains. A period of gusty northwest winds between 35 and 45 miles per hour is expected across the eastern third of the Keystone State Saturday morning. Saturday night will be rather chilly for this time of year, with low temperatures in the upper 30s over the Allegheny Mountains of north central and northeastern Pennsylvania. Look for a dry and comfortable end to May on Sunday with pleasant, rain-free conditions. Highs will be in the 70s. The pleasant, dry weather will continue for most of next week. Here is the latest National Weather Service forecast for Blair and Bedford counties, including the city of Altoona. Rest of tonight, mostly clear, then becoming partly cloudy between 2 a.m. and 4 a.m., then becoming mostly clear. Lows in the lower 50s. Northwest winds 10 to 15 miles an hour with gusts up to 25 miles an hour. Saturday, sunny. Highs in the mid-60s. North winds 10 to 15 miles an hour with gusts up to 30 miles an hour. Saturday night, clear. Lows in the lower 40s. North winds 5 to 10 miles an hour. Sunday, sunny. Highs in the lower 70s. North winds around 5 miles an hour, becoming southwest in the afternoon. Sunday night, mostly clear. Lows in the upper 40s. West winds around 5 miles an hour. Here is the latest National Weather Service forecast for Cambria County, including the city of Johnstown. Rest of tonight, mostly clear, then becoming partly cloudy between midnight and 2 a.m., then becoming mostly cloudy, then becoming mostly clear after 4 a.m. Lows in the upper 40s. Northwest winds 10 to 15 miles an hour with gusts up to 25 miles an hour. Saturday, sunny. Highs in the mid-60s. North winds 10 to 15 miles an hour with gusts up to 30 miles an hour. Saturday night, clear. Lows in the lower 40s. Northeast winds 5 to 10 miles an hour. Sunday, sunny. Highs in the lower 70s. Northeast winds around 5 miles an hour, becoming west in the afternoon. Sunday night, mostly clear. Lows in the upper 40s. Northwest winds around 5 miles an hour. And now the extended forecast for South Central Pennsylvania. Monday, sunny. Highs in the mid-70s. Monday night, mostly clear. Lows around 50. Tuesday, sunny. Highs in the lower 70s. Tuesday night, mostly clear. Lows around 50. Wednesday, sunny. Highs in the mid-70s. Wednesday night, mostly clear. Lows in the lower 50s. Thursday, sunny. Highs in the upper 70s. Thursday night, mostly clear. Lows in the upper 50s. Friday, mostly sunny. Highs around 80. The 8 to 14 day outlook, from Saturday, June 6th to Friday, June 12th, calls for above normal temperatures and near normal precipitation. Normal high temperatures across central Pennsylvania during this period range from the low 70s over the Allegheny Mountains to the upper 70s across the lower Susquehanna Valley.
Normal lows range from the upper 40s over the Alleghenies to the upper 50s across the lower Susquehanna Valley. Here are the 11 p.m. conditions in the Altoona area. In Altoona, it was partly cloudy. The temperature was 67 degrees, the dew point 46, and the relative humidity 47%. The wind was northwest at 3 miles an hour. The pressure was 29.89 inches and steady. At State College, it was cloudy. The temperature was 68 degrees, the dew point 35, and the relative humidity 29%. The wind was west at 10 miles an hour. The pressure was 29.86 inches and steady. Now, a few other local conditions: Johnstown, clear 62, Dubois, clear 60, La Trobe, clear 61, Pittsburgh partly cloudy 65, Erie, partly cloudy 64, Bradford clear 59. To the south and east, York, clear 69, Selins Grove mostly cloudy 72, Harrisburg partly cloudy 73, Philadelphia partly cloudy 70, Baltimore clear 67, Washington D.C. partly cloudy 69. Once again, in Altoona it was 67 degrees under partly cloudy skies. And at State College it was 68 degrees under cloudy skies. This is NOAA Weather Radio, All Hazards Station WNG 589. 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Here's the hazardous weather outlook for the following counties: Bedford, Blair, Cambria, and Huntingdon. For this afternoon and tonight, no hazardous weather is expected at this time. And now the extended outlook for the period Saturday through Thursday. The probability for widespread hazardous weather is low. Clouds over the northeast are associated with a cold front moving through early tonight. A few very light rain showers are possible across the Endless Mountains region and northern Poconos. Breezy and cooler weather is forecast to start the last weekend of May, with highs in the 60s, warmest along the southern border and coolest in the mountains. A period of gusty northwest winds between 35 and 45 miles per hour is expected across the eastern third of the Keystone State Saturday morning. Saturday night will be rather chilly for this time of year, with low temperatures in the upper 30s over the Allegheny Mountains of north central and northeastern Pennsylvania. Look for a dry and comfortable end to May on Sunday with pleasant, rain-free conditions. Highs will be in the 70s. The pleasant, dry weather will continue for most of next week. Here is the latest National Weather Service forecast for Blair and Bedford counties, including the city of Altoona. Rest of tonight, mostly clear, then becoming partly cloudy between 2 a.m. and 4 a.m., then becoming mostly clear. Lows in the lower 50s. Northwest winds 10 to 15 miles an hour with gusts up to 25 miles an hour. Saturday, sunny. Highs in the mid-60s. North winds 10 to 15 miles an hour with gusts up to 30 miles an hour. Saturday night, clear. Lows in the lower 40s. North winds 5 to 10 miles an hour. Sunday, sunny. Highs in the lower 70s. North winds around 5 miles an hour, becoming southwest in the afternoon. Sunday night, mostly clear. Lows in the upper 40s. West winds around 5 miles an hour. Here is the latest National Weather Service forecast for Cambria County, including the city of Johnstown. Rest of tonight, mostly clear, then becoming partly cloudy between midnight and 2 a.m., then becoming mostly cloudy, then becoming mostly clear after 4 a.m. Lows in the upper 40s. Northwest winds 10 to 15 miles an hour with gusts up to 25 miles an hour. Saturday, sunny. Highs in the mid-60s. North winds 10 to 15 miles an hour with gusts up to 30 miles an hour. Saturday night, clear. Lows in the lower 40s. Northeast winds 5 to 10 miles an hour. Sunday, sunny. Highs in the lower 70s. Northeast winds around 5 miles an hour, becoming west in the afternoon. Sunday night, mostly clear. Lows in the upper 40s. Northwest winds around 5 miles an hour. And now the extended forecast for South Central Pennsylvania. Monday, sunny. Highs in the mid-70s. Monday night, mostly clear. Lows around 50. Tuesday, sunny. Highs in the lower 70s. Tuesday night, mostly clear.
lows around 50. Wednesday, sunny. Highs in the mid-70s. Wednesday night, mostly clear. Lows in the lower 50s. Thursday, sunny. Highs in the upper 70s. Thursday night, mostly clear. Lows in the upper 50s. Friday, mostly sunny. Highs around 80. The 8 to 14 day outlook, from Saturday, June 6th to Friday, June 12th, calls for above normal temperatures and near normal precipitation. Normal high temperatures across central Pennsylvania during this period range from the low 70s over the Allegheny Mountains to the upper 70s across the lower Susquehanna Valley. Normal lows range from the upper 40s over the Alleghenies to the upper 50s across the lower Susquehanna Valley. Here are the 11 p.m. conditions in the Altoona area. In Altoona, it was partly cloudy. The temperature was 67 degrees, the dew point 46, and the relative humidity 47%. The wind was northwest at 3 miles an hour. The pressure was 29.89 inches and steady. At State College, it was cloudy. The temperature was 68 degrees, the dew point 35, and the relative humidity 29%. The wind was west at 10 miles an hour. The pressure was 29.86 inches and steady. Now, a few other local conditions: Johnstown, clear 62, Dubois, clear 60, La Trobe, clear 61, Pittsburgh partly cloudy 65, Erie, partly cloudy 64, Bradford clear 59. To the south and east, York, clear 69, Selins Grove mostly cloudy 72, Harrisburg partly cloudy 73, Philadelphia partly cloudy 70, Baltimore clear 67, Washington D.C. partly cloudy 69. Once again, in Altoona it was 67 degrees under partly cloudy skies. And at State College it was 68 degrees under cloudy skies. This is NOAA Weather Radio, All Hazards Station WMG 589. 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Here's the hazardous weather outlook for the following counties: Bedford, Blair, Cambria, and Huntingdon. For this afternoon and tonight, no hazardous weather is expected at this time. And now the extended outlook for the period Saturday through Thursday. The probability for widespread hazardous weather is low. Clouds over the northeast are associated with a cold front moving through early tonight. A few very light rain showers are possible across the Endless Mountains region and northern Poconos. Breezy and cooler weather is forecast to start the last weekend of May, with highs in the 60s, warmest along the southern border and coolest in the mountains. A period of gusty northwest winds between 35 and 45 miles per hour is expected across the eastern third of the Keystone State Saturday morning. Saturday night will be rather chilly for this time of year, with low temperatures in the upper 30s over the Allegheny Mountains of north central and northeastern Pennsylvania. Look for a dry and comfortable end to May on Sunday with pleasant, rain-free conditions. Highs will be in the 70s. The pleasant, dry weather will continue for most of next week. Here is the latest National Weather Service forecast for Blair and Bedford counties, including the city of Altoona. Rest of tonight, mostly clear, then becoming partly cloudy between 2 a.m. and 4 a.m., then becoming mostly clear. Lows in the lower 50s. Northwest winds 10 to 15 miles an hour with gusts up to 25 miles an hour. Saturday, sunny. Highs in the mid-60s. North winds 10 to 15 miles an hour with gusts up to 30 miles an hour. Saturday night, clear. Lows in the lower 40s. North winds 5 to 10 miles an hour. Sunday, sunny. Highs in the lower 70s. North winds around 5 miles an hour, becoming southwest in the afternoon. Sunday night, mostly clear. Lows in the upper 40s. West winds around 5 miles an hour. Here is the latest National Weather Service forecast for Cambria County, including the city of Johnstown. Rest of tonight, mostly clear, then becoming partly cloudy between midnight and 2 a.m., then becoming mostly cloudy, then becoming mostly clear after 4 a.m. Lows in the upper 40s. Northwest winds 10 to 15 miles an hour with gusts up to 25 miles an hour. Saturday, sunny. Highs in the mid-60s. North winds 10 to 15 miles an hour with gusts up to 30 miles an hour.
Saturday night, clear. Lows in the lower 40s. Northeast winds 5 to 10 miles an hour. Sunday, sunny. Highs in the lower 70s. Northeast winds around 5 miles an hour, becoming west in the afternoon. Sunday night, mostly clear. Lows in the upper 40s. Northwest winds around 5 miles an hour. And now the extended forecast for South Central Pennsylvania. Monday, sunny. Highs in the mid 70s. Monday night, mostly clear. Lows around 50. Tuesday, sunny. Highs in the lower 70s. Tuesday night, mostly clear. Lows around 50. Wednesday, sunny. Highs in the mid 70s. Wednesday night, mostly clear. Lows in the lower 50s. Thursday, sunny. Highs in the upper 70s. Thursday night, mostly clear. Lows in the upper 50s. Friday, mostly sunny. Highs around 80. The 8 to 14 day outlook, from Saturday, June 6th to Friday, June 12th, calls for above normal temperatures and near normal precipitation. Normal high temperatures across central Pennsylvania during this period range from the low 70s over the Allegheny Mountains to the upper 70s across the lower Susquehanna Valley. Normal lows range from the upper 40s over the Alleghenies to the upper 50s across the lower Susquehanna Valley. Here are the 11 p.m. conditions in the Altoona area. In Altoona, it was partly cloudy. The temperature was 67 degrees, the dew point 46, and the relative humidity 47%. The wind was northwest at 3 miles an hour. The pressure was 29.89 inches and steady. At State College, it was cloudy. The temperature was 68 degrees, the dew point 35, and the relative humidity 29%. The wind was west at 10 miles an hour. The pressure was 29.86 inches and steady. Now, a few other local conditions: Johnstown, clear 62, DuBois, clear 60, La Trobe, clear 61, Pittsburgh partly cloudy 65, Erie, partly cloudy 64, Bradford clear 59. To the south and east, York, clear 69, Selins Grove mostly cloudy 72, Harrisburg partly cloudy 73, Philadelphia partly cloudy 70, Baltimore clear 67, Washington D.C. partly cloudy 69. Once again, in Altoona it was 67 degrees under partly cloudy skies. And at State College it was 68 degrees under cloudy skies. This is NOAA Weather Radio, All Hazards Station WNG 589. Serving South Central Pennsylvania, and originating from the National Weather Service Office in State College. Here's the hazardous weather outlook for the following counties: Bedford, Blair, Cambria, and Huntingdon. For this afternoon and tonight, no hazardous weather is expected at this time. And now the extended outlook for the period Saturday through Thursday. The probability for widespread hazardous weather is low. Clouds over the northeast are associated with a cold front moving through early tonight. A few very light rain showers are possible across the Endless Mountains region and northern Poconos. Breezy and cooler weather is forecast to start the last weekend of May, with highs in the 60s, warmest along the southern border and coolest in the mountains. A period of gusty northwest winds between 35 and 45 miles per hour is expected across the eastern third of the Keystone State Saturday morning. Saturday night will be rather chilly for this time of year, with low temperatures in the upper 30s over the Allegheny Mountains of north central and northeastern Pennsylvania. Look for a dry and comfortable end to May on Sunday with pleasant, rain-free conditions. Highs will be in the 70s. The pleasant, dry weather will continue for most of next week. Here is the latest National Weather Service forecast for Blair and Bedford counties, including the city of Altoona. Rest of tonight, mostly clear, then becoming partly cloudy between 2 a.m. and 4 a.m., then becoming mostly clear. Lows in the lower 50s. Northwest winds 10 to 15 miles an hour with gusts up to 25 miles an hour. Saturday, sunny. Highs in the mid-60s. North winds 10 to 15 miles an hour with gusts up to 30 miles an hour. Saturday night, clear. Lows in the lower 40s. North winds 5 to 10 miles an hour. Sunday, sunny. Highs in the lower 70s.
north winds around 5 miles an hour, becoming southwest in the afternoon. Sunday night, mostly clear. Lows in the upper 40s. West winds around 5 miles an hour. Here is the latest National Weather Service forecast for Cambria County, including the city of Johnstown. Rest of tonight, mostly clear, then becoming partly cloudy between midnight and 2 a.m., then becoming mostly cloudy, then becoming mostly clear after 4 a.m. Lows in the upper 40s. Northwest winds 10 to 15 miles an hour with gusts up to 25 miles an hour. Saturday, sunny. Highs in the mid-60s. North winds 10 to 15 miles an hour with gusts up to 30 miles an hour. Saturday night, clear. Lows in the lower 40s. Northeast winds 5 to 10 miles an hour. Sunday, sunny. Highs in the lower 70s. Northeast winds around 5 miles an hour, becoming west in the afternoon. Sunday night, mostly clear. Lows in the upper 40s. Northwest winds around 5 miles an hour. And now the extended forecast for South Central Pennsylvania. Monday, sunny. Highs in the mid-70s. Monday night, mostly clear. Lows around 50. Tuesday, sunny. Highs in the lower 70s. Tuesday night, mostly clear. Lows around 50. Wednesday, sunny. Highs in the mid-70s. Wednesday night, mostly clear. Lows in the lower 50s. Thursday, sunny. Highs in the upper 70s. Thursday night, mostly clear. Lows in the upper 50s. Friday, mostly sunny. Highs around 80. Here is the latest National Weather Service forecast for Blair and Bedford counties, including the city of Altoona. Rest of tonight, mostly clear, then becoming partly cloudy between 2 a.m. and 4 a.m., then becoming mostly clear. Lows in the lower 50s. Northwest winds 10 to 15 miles an hour with gusts up to 25 miles an hour. Saturday, sunny. Highs in the mid-60s. North winds 10 to 15 miles an hour with gusts up to 30 miles an hour. Saturday night, clear. Lows in the lower 40s. North winds 5 to 10 miles an hour. Sunday, sunny. Highs in the lower 70s. North winds around 5 miles an hour, becoming southwest in the afternoon. Sunday night, mostly clear. Lows in the upper 40s. West winds around 5 miles an hour. Here is the latest National Weather Service forecast for Cambria County, including the city of Johnstown. Rest of tonight, partly cloudy. Lows in the upper 40s. Northwest winds 5 to 10 miles an hour with gusts up to 25 miles an hour. Saturday, sunny. Highs in the mid-60s. North winds 10 to 15 miles an hour with gusts up to 30 miles an hour. Saturday night, clear. Lows in the lower 40s. Northeast winds 5 to 10 miles an hour. Sunday, sunny. Highs in the lower 70s. Northeast winds around 5 miles an hour, becoming west in the afternoon. Sunday night, mostly clear. Lows in the upper 40s. Northwest winds around 5 miles an hour. And now the extended forecast for South Central Pennsylvania. Monday, sunny. Highs in the mid-70s. Monday night, mostly clear. Lows around 50. Tuesday, sunny. Highs in the lower 70s. Tuesday night, mostly clear. Lows around 50. Wednesday, sunny. Highs in the mid-70s. Wednesday night, mostly clear. Lows in the lower 50s. Thursday, sunny. Highs in the upper 70s. Thursday night, mostly clear. Lows in the upper 50s. Friday, mostly sunny. Highs around 80. The 8 to 14 day outlook, from Saturday, June 6th to Friday, June 12th, calls for above normal temperatures and near normal precipitation. Normal high temperatures across central Pennsylvania during this period range from the low 70s over the Allegheny Mountains to the upper 70s across the lower Susquehanna Valley. Normal lows range from the upper 40s over the Alleghenies to the upper 50s across the lower Susquehanna Valley. Here are the midnight conditions in the Altoona area.
In Altoona, it was partly cloudy. The temperature was 66 degrees, the dew point 44, and the relative humidity 45%. The wind was northwest at 10 miles an hour. The pressure was 29.89 inches and steady. At State College, it was cloudy. The temperature was 66 degrees, the dew point 36, and the relative humidity 32%. The wind was west at 9 miles an hour. The pressure was 29.85 inches and falling. Now, a few other local conditions: Johnstown, cloudy 62, Dubois, clear 59, La Trobe, mostly cloudy 59, Pittsburgh partly cloudy 63, Erie, mostly cloudy 61, Bradford clear 57. To the south and east, York, clear 66, Selins Grove partly cloudy 70, Harrisburg partly cloudy 72, Philadelphia mostly cloudy 69, Baltimore partly cloudy 66, Washington D.C. partly cloudy 62. Once again, in Altoona it was 66 degrees under partly cloudy skies. And at State College it was 66 degrees under cloudy skies. 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Here's the hazardous weather outlook for the following counties: Bedford, Blair, Cambria, and Huntingdon. For this afternoon and tonight, no hazardous weather is expected at this time. And now the extended outlook for the period Saturday through Thursday. The probability for widespread hazardous weather is low. Clouds over the northeast are associated with a cold front moving through early tonight. A few very light rain showers are possible across the Endless Mountains region and northern Poconos. Breezy and cooler weather is forecast to start the last weekend of May, with highs in the 60s, warmest along the southern border and coolest in the mountains. A period of gusty northwest winds between 35 and 45 miles per hour is expected across the eastern third of the Keystone State Saturday morning. Saturday night will be rather chilly for this time of year, with low temperatures in the upper 30s over the Allegheny Mountains of north central and northeastern Pennsylvania. Look for a dry and comfortable end to May on Sunday with pleasant, rain-free conditions. Highs will be in the 70s. The pleasant, dry weather will continue for most of next week. Here is the latest National Weather Service forecast for Blair and Bedford counties, including the city of Altoona. Rest of tonight, mostly clear, then becoming partly cloudy between 2 a.m. and 4 a.m., then becoming mostly clear. Lows in the lower 50s. Northwest winds 10 to 15 miles an hour with gusts up to 25 miles an hour. Saturday, sunny. Highs in the mid-60s. North winds 10 to 15 miles an hour with gusts up to 30 miles an hour. Saturday night, clear. Lows in the lower 40s. North winds 5 to 10 miles an hour. Sunday, sunny. Highs in the lower 70s. North winds around 5 miles an hour, becoming southwest in the afternoon. Sunday night, mostly clear. Lows in the upper 40s. West winds around 5 miles an hour. Here is the latest National Weather Service forecast for Cambria County, including the city of Johnstown. Rest of tonight, partly cloudy. Lows in the upper 40s. Northwest winds 5 to 10 miles an hour with gusts up to 25 miles an hour. Saturday, sunny. Highs in the mid-60s. North winds 10 to 15 miles an hour with gusts up to 30 miles an hour. Saturday night, clear. Lows in the lower 40s. Northeast winds 5 to 10 miles an hour. Sunday, sunny. Highs in the lower 70s. Northeast winds around 5 miles an hour, becoming west in the afternoon. Sunday night, mostly clear. Lows in the upper 40s. Northwest winds around 5 miles an hour. And now the extended forecast for South Central Pennsylvania. Monday, sunny. Highs in the mid-70s. Monday night, mostly clear. Lows around 50. Tuesday, sunny. Highs in the lower 70s. Tuesday night, mostly clear. Lows around 50. Wednesday, sunny. Highs in the mid-70s. Wednesday night, mostly clear. Lows in the lower 50s. Thursday, sunny. Highs in the upper 70s. Thursday night, mostly clear.
lows in the upper 50s. Friday, mostly sunny. Highs around 80. The 8 to 14 day outlook, from Saturday, June 6th to Friday, June 12th, calls for above normal temperatures and near normal precipitation. Normal high temperatures across central Pennsylvania during this period range from the low 70s over the Allegheny Mountains to the upper 70s across the lower Susquehanna Valley. Normal lows range from the upper 40s over the Alleghenies to the upper 50s across the lower Susquehanna Valley. Here are the midnight conditions in the Altoona area. In Altoona, it was partly cloudy. The temperature was 66 degrees, the dew point 44, and the relative humidity 45%. The wind was northwest at 10 miles an hour. The pressure was 29.89 inches and steady. At State College, it was cloudy. The temperature was 66 degrees, the dew point 36, and the relative humidity 32%. The wind was west at 9 miles an hour. The pressure was 29.85 inches and falling. Now, a few other local conditions: Johnstown, cloudy 62, Dubois, clear 59, La Trobe, mostly cloudy 59, Pittsburgh partly cloudy 63, Erie, mostly cloudy 61, Bradford clear 57. To the south and east, York, clear 66, Selins Grove partly cloudy 70, Harrisburg partly cloudy 72, Philadelphia mostly cloudy 69, Baltimore partly cloudy 66, Washington D.C. partly cloudy 62. Once again, in Altoona it was 66 degrees under partly cloudy skies. And at State College it was 66 degrees under cloudy skies. This is NOAA Weather Radio, All Hazards Station WNG 589. 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Here's the hazardous weather outlook for the following counties: Bedford, Blair, Cambria, and Huntingdon. For this afternoon and tonight, no hazardous weather is expected at this time. And now the extended outlook for the period Saturday through Thursday. The probability for widespread hazardous weather is low. Clouds over the northeast are associated with a cold front moving through early tonight. A few very light rain showers are possible across the Endless Mountains region and northern Poconos. Breezy and cooler weather is forecast to start the last weekend of May, with highs in the 60s, warmest along the southern border and coolest in the mountains. A period of gusty northwest winds between 35 and 45 miles per hour is expected across the eastern third of the Keystone State Saturday morning. Saturday night will be rather chilly for this time of year, with low temperatures in the upper 30s over the Allegheny Mountains of north central and northeastern Pennsylvania. Look for a dry and comfortable end to May on Sunday with pleasant, rain-free conditions. Highs will be in the 70s. The pleasant, dry weather will continue for most of next week. Here is the latest National Weather Service forecast for Blair and Bedford counties, including the city of Altoona. Rest of tonight, mostly clear, then becoming partly cloudy between 2 a.m. and 4 a.m., then becoming mostly clear. Lows in the lower 50s. Northwest winds 10 to 15 miles an hour with gusts up to 25 miles an hour. Saturday, sunny. Highs in the mid-60s. North winds 10 to 15 miles an hour with gusts up to 30 miles an hour. Saturday night, clear. Lows in the lower 40s. North winds 5 to 10 miles an hour. Sunday, sunny. Highs in the lower 70s. North winds around 5 miles an hour, becoming southwest in the afternoon. Sunday night, mostly clear. Lows in the upper 40s. West winds around 5 miles an hour. Here is the latest National Weather Service forecast for Cambria County, including the city of Johnstown. Rest of tonight, partly cloudy. Lows in the upper 40s. Northwest winds 5 to 10 miles an hour with gusts up to 25 miles an hour. Saturday, sunny. Highs in the mid-60s. North winds 10 to 15 miles an hour with gusts up to 30 miles an hour. Saturday night, clear. Lows in the lower 40s. Northeast winds 5 to 10 miles an hour. Sunday, sunny. Highs in the lower 70s. Northeast winds around 5 miles an hour, becoming west in the afternoon. Sunday night, mostly clear. Lows in the upper 40s. Northwest winds around 5 miles an hour.
And now the extended forecast for South Central Pennsylvania. Monday, sunny. Highs in the mid-70s. Monday night, mostly clear. Lows around 50. Tuesday, sunny. Highs in the lower 70s. Tuesday night, mostly clear. Lows around 50. Wednesday, sunny. Highs in the mid-70s. Wednesday night, mostly clear. Lows in the lower 50s. Thursday, sunny. Highs in the upper 70s. Thursday night, mostly clear. Lows in the upper 50s. Friday, mostly sunny. Highs around 80. The 8 to 14 day outlook, from Saturday, June 6th to Friday, June 12th, calls for above normal temperatures and near normal precipitation. Normal high temperatures across central Pennsylvania during this period range from the low 70s over the Allegheny Mountains to the upper 70s across the lower Susquehanna Valley. Normal lows range from the upper 40s over the Alleghenies to the upper 50s across the lower Susquehanna Valley. Here are the midnight conditions in the Altoona area. In Altoona, it was partly cloudy. The temperature was 66 degrees, the dew point 44, and the relative humidity 45%. The wind was northwest at 10 miles an hour. The pressure was 29.89 inches and steady. At State College, it was cloudy. The temperature was 66 degrees, the dew point 36, and the relative humidity 32%. The wind was west at 9 miles an hour. The pressure was 29.85 inches and falling. Now, a few other local conditions: Johnstown, cloudy 62, Dubois, clear 59, La Trobe, mostly cloudy 59, Pittsburgh partly cloudy 63, Erie, mostly cloudy 61, Bradford clear 57. To the south and east, York, clear 66, Selins Grove partly cloudy 70, Harrisburg partly cloudy 72, Philadelphia mostly cloudy 69, Baltimore partly cloudy 66, Washington D.C. partly cloudy 62. Once again, in Altoona it was 66 degrees under partly cloudy skies. And at State College it was 66 degrees under cloudy skies. This is NOAA Weather Radio, All Hazards Station WNG 589. 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Here's the hazardous weather outlook for the following counties: Bedford, Blair, Cambria, and Huntingdon. For this afternoon and tonight, no hazardous weather is expected at this time. And now the extended outlook for the period Saturday through Thursday. The probability for widespread hazardous weather is low. Clouds over the northeast are associated with a cold front moving through early tonight. A few very light rain showers are possible across the Endless Mountains region and northern Poconos. Breezy and cooler weather is forecast to start the last weekend of May, with highs in the 60s, warmest along the southern border and coolest in the mountains. A period of gusty northwest winds between 35 and 45 miles per hour is expected across the eastern third of the Keystone State Saturday morning. Saturday night will be rather chilly for this time of year, with low temperatures in the upper 30s over the Allegheny Mountains of north central and northeastern Pennsylvania. Look for a dry and comfortable end to May on Sunday with pleasant, rain-free conditions. Highs will be in the 70s. The pleasant, dry weather will continue for most of next week. Here is the latest National Weather Service forecast for Blair and Bedford counties, including the city of Altoona. Rest of tonight, mostly clear, then becoming partly cloudy between 2 a.m. and 4 a.m., then becoming mostly clear. Lows in the lower 50s. Northwest winds 10 to 15 miles an hour with gusts up to 25 miles an hour. Saturday, sunny. Highs in the mid-60s. North winds 10 to 15 miles an hour with gusts up to 30 miles an hour. Saturday night, clear. Lows in the lower 40s. North winds 5 to 10 miles an hour. Sunday, sunny. Highs in the lower 70s. North winds around 5 miles an hour, becoming southwest in the afternoon. Sunday night, mostly clear. Lows in the upper 40s. West winds around 5 miles an hour. Here is the latest National Weather Service forecast for Cambria County, including the city of Johnstown. Rest of tonight, partly cloudy. Lows in the upper 40s.
Northwest winds 5 to 10 miles an hour with gusts up to 25 miles an hour. Saturday, sunny. Highs in the mid-60s.

forecast for South Central Pennsylvania. Monday, sunny. Highs in the mid-70s. Monday night, mostly clear. Lows around 50. Tuesday, sunny. Highs in the lower 70s. Tuesday night, mostly clear. Lows around 50. Wednesday, sunny. Highs in the mid-70s. Wednesday night, mostly clear. Lows in the lower 50s. Thursday, sunny. Highs in the upper 70s. Thursday night, mostly clear. Lows in the upper 50s. Friday, mostly sunny. Highs around 80. 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Broadcasts originate from the National Weather Service in State College and are transmitted from the tower facilities provided by the Blair County Emergency Management Agency in Frankstown on a frequency of 162.425 MHz. We are located at Innovation Park in State College. 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Properly set weather radios with the alarm device will alert you when severe weather warnings or watches are issued. Programming on this station will be temporarily changed during severe weather to bring you the latest information. Warnings and safety information from the National Weather Service may someday save your life or protect your property. The 8 to 14 day outlook from Saturday, June 6th to Friday, June 12th calls for above normal temperatures and near normal precipitation. Normal high temperatures across central Pennsylvania during this period range from the low 70s over the Allegheny Mountains to the upper 70s across the lower Susquehanna Valley. Normal lows range from the upper 40s over the Alleghenies to the upper 50s across the lower Susquehanna Valley. Here are the midnight conditions in the Altoona area. In Altoona, it was partly cloudy. The temperature was 66 degrees, the dew point 44, and the relative humidity 45%. The wind was northwest at 10 miles an hour. The pressure was 29.89 inches and steady. At State College, it was cloudy. The temperature was 66 degrees, the dew point 36, and the relative humidity 32%. The wind was west at 9 miles an hour. The pressure was 29.85 inches and falling. Now, a few other local conditions: Johnstown, cloudy 62, Dubois, clear 59, La Trobe, mostly cloudy 59, Pittsburgh partly cloudy 63, Erie, mostly cloudy 61, Bradford clear 57. To the south and east, York, clear 66, Selins Grove partly cloudy 70, Harrisburg partly cloudy 72, Philadelphia mostly cloudy 69, Baltimore partly cloudy 66, Washington D.C. partly cloudy 62. Once again, in Altoona it was 66 degrees under partly cloudy skies. And at State College it was 66 degrees under cloudy skies. 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Here's the hazardous weather outlook for the following counties: Bedford, Blair, Cambria, and Huntingdon. For this afternoon and tonight, no hazardous weather is expected at this time. And now the extended outlook for the period Saturday through Thursday. The probability for widespread hazardous weather is low. Clouds over the northeast are associated with a cold front moving through early tonight. A few very light rain showers are possible across the Endless Mountains region and northern Poconos. Breezy and cooler weather is forecast to start the last weekend of May with highs in the 60s, warmest along the southern border and coolest in the mountains. A period of gusty northwest winds between 35 and 45 miles per hour is expected across the eastern third of the Keystone State Saturday morning. Saturday night will be rather chilly for this time of year, with low temperatures in the upper 30s over the Allegheny Mountains of north central and northeastern Pennsylvania. Look for a dry and comfortable end to May on Sunday with pleasant, rain-free conditions. Highs will be in the 70s. The pleasant, dry weather will continue for most of next week. Here is the latest National Weather Service forecast for Blair and Bedford counties, including the city of Altoona. Rest of tonight, mostly clear, then becoming partly cloudy between 2 a.m. and 4 a.m., then becoming mostly clear. Lows in the lower 50s. Northwest winds 10 to 15 miles an hour with gusts up to 25 miles an hour. Saturday, sunny,

highs in the mid-60s. North winds 10 to 15 miles an hour with gusts up to 30 miles an hour. Saturday night, clear. Lows in the lower 40s. North winds 5 to 10 miles an hour. Sunday, sunny. Highs in the lower 70s. North winds around 5 miles an hour, becoming southwest in the afternoon. Sunday night, mostly clear. Lows in the upper 40s. West winds around 5 miles an hour. Here is the latest National Weather Service forecast for Cambria County, including the city of Johnstown. Rest of tonight, partly cloudy. Lows in the upper 40s. Northwest winds 5 to 10 miles an hour with gusts up to 25 miles an hour. Saturday, sunny. Highs in the mid-60s. North winds 10 to 15 miles an hour with gusts up to 30 miles an hour. Saturday night, clear. Lows in the lower 40s. Northeast winds 5 to 10 miles an hour. Sunday, sunny. Highs in the lower 70s. Northeast winds around 5 miles an hour, becoming west in the afternoon. Sunday night, mostly clear. Lows in the upper 40s. Northwest winds around 5 miles an hour. And now the extended forecast for South Central Pennsylvania. Monday, sunny. Highs in the mid-70s. Monday night, mostly clear. Lows around 50. Tuesday, sunny. Highs in the lower 70s. Tuesday night, mostly clear. Lows around 50. Wednesday, sunny. Highs in the mid-70s. Wednesday night, mostly clear. Lows in the lower 50s. Thursday, sunny. Highs in the upper 70s. Thursday night, mostly clear. Lows in the upper 50s. Friday, mostly sunny. Highs around 80. The 8 to 14 day outlook, from Saturday, June 6th to Friday, June 12th, calls for above normal temperatures and near normal precipitation. Normal high temperatures across central Pennsylvania during this period range from the low 70s over the Allegheny Mountains to the upper 70s across the lower Susquehanna Valley. Normal lows range from the upper 40s over the Alleghenies to the upper 50s across the lower Susquehanna Valley. Here are the midnight conditions in the Altoona area. In Altoona, it was partly cloudy. The temperature was 66 degrees, the dew point 44, and the relative humidity 45%. The wind was northwest at 10 miles an hour. The pressure was 29.89 inches and steady. At State College, it was cloudy. The temperature was 66 degrees, the dew point 36, and the relative humidity 32%. The wind was west at 9 miles an hour. The pressure was 29.85 inches and falling. Now, a few other local conditions: Johnstown, cloudy 62, Dubois, clear 59, La Trobe, mostly cloudy 59, Pittsburgh partly cloudy 63, Erie, mostly cloudy 61, Bradford clear 57. To the south and east, York, clear 66, Selins Grove partly cloudy 70, Harrisburg partly cloudy 72, Philadelphia mostly cloudy 69, Baltimore partly cloudy 66, Washington DC partly cloudy 62. Once again, in Altoona it was 66 degrees under partly cloudy skies. And at State College it was 66 degrees under cloudy skies. 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Here's the hazardous weather outlook for the following counties: Bedford, Blair, Cambria, and Huntingdon. For this afternoon and tonight, no hazardous weather is expected at this time. And now the extended outlook for the period Saturday through Thursday. The probability for widespread hazardous weather is low. Clouds over the northeast are associated with a cold front moving through early tonight. A few very light rain showers are possible across the Endless Mountains region and northern Poconos. Breezy and cooler weather is forecast to start the last weekend of May, with highs in the 60s, warmest along the southern border and coolest in the mountains. A period of gusty northwest winds between 35 and 45 miles per hour is expected across the eastern third of the Keystone State Saturday morning.
Saturday night will be rather chilly for this time of year, with low temperatures in the upper 30s over the Allegheny Mountains of north central and northeastern Pennsylvania. Look for a dry and comfortable end to May on Sunday with pleasant, rain-free conditions. Highs will be in the 70s. The pleasant, dry weather will continue for most of next week. Here is the latest National Weather Service forecast for Blair and Bedford counties, including the city of Altoona. Rest of tonight, mostly clear, then becoming partly cloudy between 2 a.m. and 4 a.m., then becoming mostly clear. Lows in the lower 50s. Northwest winds 10 to 15 miles an hour with gusts up to 25 miles an hour. Saturday, sunny. Highs in the mid-60s. North winds 10 to 15 miles an hour with gusts up to 30 miles an hour. Saturday night, clear. Lows in the lower 40s. North winds 5 to 10 miles an hour. Sunday, sunny. Highs in the lower 70s. North winds around 5 miles an hour, becoming southwest in the afternoon. Sunday night, mostly clear. Lows in the upper 40s. West winds around 5 miles an hour. Here is the latest National Weather Service forecast for Cambria County, including the city of Johnstown. Rest of tonight, partly cloudy. Lows in the upper 40s. Northwest winds 5 to 10 miles an hour with gusts up to 25 miles an hour. Saturday, sunny. Highs in the mid-60s. North winds 10 to 15 miles an hour with gusts up to 30 miles an hour. Saturday night, clear. Lows in the lower 40s. Northeast winds 5 to 10 miles an hour. Sunday, sunny. Highs in the lower 70s. Northeast winds around 5 miles an hour, becoming west in the afternoon. Sunday night, mostly clear. Lows in the upper 40s. Northwest winds around 5 miles an hour. And now the extended forecast for south central Pennsylvania. Monday, sunny. Highs in the mid-70s. Monday night, mostly clear. Lows around 50. Tuesday, sunny. Highs in the lower 70s. Tuesday night, mostly clear. Lows around 50. Wednesday, sunny. Highs in the mid-70s. Wednesday night, mostly clear. Lows in the lower 50s. Thursday, sunny. Highs in the upper 70s. Thursday night, mostly clear. Lows in the upper 50s. Friday, mostly sunny. Highs around 80. The 8 to 14 day outlook, from Saturday, June 6th to Friday, June 12th, calls for above normal temperatures and near normal precipitation. Normal high temperatures across central Pennsylvania during this period range from the low 70s over the Allegheny Mountains to the upper 70s across the lower Susquehanna Valley. Normal lows range from the upper 40s over the Alleghenies to the upper 50s across the lower Susquehanna Valley. Here are the midnight conditions in the Altoona area. In Altoona, it was partly cloudy. The temperature was 66 degrees, the dew point 44, and the relative humidity 45%. The wind was northwest at 10 miles an hour. The pressure was 29.89 inches and steady. At State College, it was cloudy. The temperature was 66 degrees, the dew point 36, and the relative humidity 32%. The wind was west at 9 miles an hour. The pressure was 29.85 inches and falling. Now, a few other local conditions: Johnstown, cloudy 62, DuBois, clear 59, La Trobe, mostly cloudy 59, Pittsburgh partly cloudy 63, Erie, mostly cloudy 61, Bradford clear 57. To the south and east, York, clear 66, Selins Grove partly cloudy 70, Harrisburg partly cloudy 72, Philadelphia mostly cloudy 69, Baltimore partly cloudy 66, Washington D.C. partly cloudy 62. Once again, in Altoona it was 66 degrees under partly cloudy skies. And at State College it was 66 degrees under cloudy skies. 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Here's the hazardous weather outlook for the following counties: Bedford, Blair, Cambria, and Huntingdon. For this afternoon and tonight,
No hazardous weather is expected at this time. And now the extended outlook for the period Saturday through Thursday. The probability for widespread hazardous weather is low. Clouds over the northeast are associated with a cold front moving through early tonight. A few very light rain showers are possible across the Endless Mountains region and northern Poconos. Breezy and cooler weather is forecast to start the last weekend of May with highs in the 60s, warmest along the southern border and coolest in the mountains. A period of gusty northwest winds between 35 and 45 miles per hour is expected across the eastern third of the Keystone State Saturday morning. Saturday night will be rather chilly for this time of year with low temperatures in the upper 30s over the Allegheny Mountains of north central and northeastern Pennsylvania. Look for a dry and comfortable end to May on Sunday with pleasant, rain-free conditions. Highs will be in the 70s. The pleasant, dry weather will continue for most of next week. Here is the latest National Weather Service forecast for Blair and Bedford counties, including the city of Altoona. Rest of tonight, mostly clear, then becoming partly cloudy between 2 a.m. and 4 a.m., then becoming mostly clear. Lows in the lower 50s. Northwest winds 10 to 15 miles an hour with gusts up to 25 miles an hour. Saturday, sunny. Highs in the mid-60s. North winds 10 to 15 miles an hour with gusts up to 30 miles an hour. Saturday night, clear. Lows in the lower 40s. North winds 5 to 10 miles an hour. Sunday, sunny. Highs in the lower 70s. North winds around 5 miles an hour, becoming southwest in the afternoon. Sunday night, mostly clear. Lows in the upper 40s. West winds around 5 miles an hour. Here is the latest National Weather Service forecast for Cambria County, including the city of Johnstown. Rest of tonight, partly cloudy. Lows in the upper 40s. Northwest winds 5 to 10 miles an hour with gusts up to 25 miles an hour. Saturday, sunny. Highs in the mid-60s. North winds 10 to 15 miles an hour with gusts up to 30 miles an hour. Saturday night, clear. Lows in the lower 40s. Northeast winds 5 to 10 miles an hour. Sunday, sunny. Highs in the lower 70s. Northeast winds around 5 miles an hour, becoming west in the afternoon. Sunday night, mostly clear. Lows in the upper 40s. Northwest winds around 5 miles an hour. And now the extended forecast for South Central Pennsylvania. Monday, sunny. Highs in the mid-70s. Monday night, mostly clear. Lows around 50. Tuesday, sunny. Highs in the lower 70s. Tuesday night, mostly clear. Lows around 50. Wednesday, sunny. Highs in the mid-70s. Wednesday night, mostly clear. Lows in the lower 50s. Thursday, sunny. Highs in the upper 70s. Thursday night, mostly clear. Lows in the upper 50s. Friday, mostly sunny. Highs around 80. The 8 to 14 day outlook, from Saturday, June 6th to Friday, June 12th, calls for above normal temperatures and near normal precipitation. Normal high temperatures across central Pennsylvania during this period range from the low 70s over the Allegheny Mountains to the upper 70s across the lower Susquehanna Valley. Normal lows range from the upper 40s over the Alleghenies to the upper 50s across the lower Susquehanna Valley. Here are the midnight conditions in the Altoona area. In Altoona, it was partly cloudy. The temperature was 66 degrees, the dew point 44, and the relative humidity 45%. The wind was northwest at 10 miles an hour. The pressure was 29.89 inches and steady. At State College, it was cloudy. The temperature was 66 degrees, the dew point 36, and the relative humidity 32%. The wind was west at 9 miles an hour. The pressure was 29.85 inches and falling. Now, a few other local conditions: Johnstown, cloudy 62, Dubois, clear 59, La Trobe, mostly cloudy 59, Pittsburgh partly cloudy 63, Erie, mostly cloudy 61, Bradford clear 57.
to the south and east, York, clear 66, Selins Grove partly cloudy 70, Harrisburg partly cloudy 72, Philadelphia mostly cloudy 69, Baltimore partly cloudy 66, Washington DC partly cloudy 62. Once again, in Altoona it was 66 degrees under partly cloudy skies. And at State College it was 66 degrees under cloudy skies. 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Here's the hazardous weather outlook for the following counties, Bedford, Blair, Cambria, and Huntingdon. For this afternoon and tonight, no hazardous weather is expected at this time. And now the extended outlook for the period Saturday through Thursday. The probability for widespread hazardous weather is low. Clouds over the northeast are associated with a cold front moving through early tonight. A few very light rain showers are possible across the Endless Mountains region and northern Poconos. Breezy and cooler weather is forecast to start the last weekend of May with highs in the 60s, warmest along the southern border and coolest in the mountains. A period of gusty northwest winds between 35 and 45 miles per hour is expected across the eastern third of the Keystone State Saturday morning. Saturday night will be rather chilly for this time of year with low temperatures in the upper 30s over the Allegheny Mountains of north central and northeastern Pennsylvania. Look for a dry and comfortable end to May on Sunday with pleasant, rain-free conditions. Highs will be in the 70s. The pleasant, dry weather will continue for most of next week. Here is the latest National Weather Service forecast for Blair and Bedford counties, including the city of Altoona. Rest of tonight, mostly clear, then becoming partly cloudy between 2 a.m. and 4 a.m., then becoming mostly clear. Lows in the lower 50s. Northwest winds 10 to 15 miles an hour with gusts up to 25 miles an hour. Saturday, sunny. Highs in the mid-60s. North winds 10 to 15 miles an hour with gusts up to 30 miles an hour. Saturday night, clear. Lows in the lower 40s. North winds 5 to 10 miles an hour. Sunday, sunny. Highs in the lower 70s. North winds around 5 miles an hour, becoming southwest in the afternoon. Sunday night, mostly clear. Lows in the upper 40s. West winds around 5 miles an hour. Here is the latest National Weather Service forecast for Cambria County, including the city of Johnstown. Rest of tonight, partly cloudy. Lows in the upper 40s. Northwest winds 5 to 10 miles an hour with gusts up to 25 miles an hour. Saturday, sunny. Highs in the mid-60s. North winds 10 to 15 miles an hour with gusts up to 30 miles an hour. Saturday night, clear. Lows in the lower 40s. Northeast winds 5 to 10 miles an hour. Sunday, sunny. Highs in the lower 70s. Northeast winds around 5 miles an hour, becoming west in the afternoon. Sunday night, mostly clear. Lows in the upper 40s. Northwest winds around 5 miles an hour. And now the extended forecast for South Central Pennsylvania. Monday, sunny. Highs in the mid-70s. Monday night, mostly clear. Lows around 50. Tuesday, sunny. Highs in the lower 70s. Tuesday night, mostly clear. Lows around 50. Wednesday, sunny. Highs in the mid-70s. Wednesday night, mostly clear. Lows in the lower 50s. Thursday, sunny. Highs in the upper 70s. Thursday night, mostly clear. Lows in the upper 50s. Friday, mostly sunny. Highs around 80. The 8 to 14 day outlook, from Saturday June 6th to Friday June 12th, calls for above normal temperatures and near normal precipitation. Normal high temperatures across central Pennsylvania during this period range from the low 70s over the Allegheny Mountains to the upper 70s across the lower Susquehanna Valley. Normal lows range from the upper 40s over the Alleghenies to the upper 50s across the lower Susquehanna Valley. Here are the midnight conditions in the Altoona area. In Altoona, it was partly cloudy. The temperature was 66 degrees, the dew point 44, and the relative humidity 45%.
The wind was northwest at 10 miles an hour. The pressure was 29.89 inches and steady. At State College, it was cloudy. The temperature was 66 degrees, the dew point 36, and the relative humidity 32%. The wind was west at 9 miles an hour. The pressure was 29.85 inches and falling. Now, a few other local conditions: Johnstown, cloudy 62, Dubois, clear 59, La Trobe, mostly cloudy 59, Pittsburgh partly cloudy 63, Erie, mostly cloudy 61, Bradford clear 57. To the south and east, York, clear 66, Selams Grove partly cloudy 70, Harrisburg partly cloudy 72, Philadelphia mostly cloudy 69, Baltimore partly cloudy 66, Washington D.C. partly cloudy 62. Once again, in Altoona it was 66 degrees under partly cloudy skies. And at State College it was 66 degrees under cloudy skies. 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Here's the hazardous weather outlook for the following counties: Bedford, Blair, Cambria, and Huntingdon. For this afternoon and tonight, no hazardous weather is expected at this time. And now the extended outlook for the period Saturday through Thursday. The probability for widespread hazardous weather is low. Clouds over the northeast are associated with a cold front moving through early tonight. A few very light rain showers are possible across the Endless Mountains region and northern Poconos. Breezy and cooler weather is forecast to start the last weekend of May, with highs in the 60s, warmest along the southern border and coolest in the mountains. A period of gusty northwest winds between 35 and 45 miles per hour is expected across the eastern third of the Keystone State Saturday morning. Saturday night will be rather chilly for this time of year, with low temperatures in the upper 30s over the Allegheny Mountains of north central and northeastern Pennsylvania. Look for a dry and comfortable end to May on Sunday with pleasant, rain-free conditions. Highs will be in the 70s. The pleasant, dry weather will continue for most of next week. Here is the latest National Weather Service forecast for Blair and Bedford counties, including the city of Altoona. Rest of tonight, mostly clear, then becoming partly cloudy between 2 a.m. and 4 a.m., then becoming mostly clear. Lows in the lower 50s. Northwest winds 10 to 15 miles an hour with gusts up to 25 miles an hour. Saturday, sunny. Highs in the mid-60s. North winds 10 to 15 miles an hour with gusts up to 30 miles an hour. Saturday night, clear. Lows in the lower 40s. North winds 5 to 10 miles an hour. Sunday, sunny. Highs in the lower 70s. North winds around 5 miles an hour, becoming southwest in the afternoon. Sunday night, mostly clear. Lows in the upper 40s. West winds around 5 miles an hour. Here is the latest National Weather Service forecast for Cambria County, including the city of Johnstown. Rest of tonight, partly cloudy. Lows in the upper 40s. Northwest winds 5 to 10 miles an hour with gusts up to 25 miles an hour. Saturday, sunny. Highs in the mid-60s. North winds 10 to 15 miles an hour with gusts up to 30 miles an hour. Saturday night, clear. Lows in the lower 40s. Northeast winds 5 to 10 miles an hour. Sunday, sunny. Highs in the lower 70s. Northeast winds around 5 miles an hour, becoming west in the afternoon. Sunday night, mostly clear. Lows in the upper 40s. Northwest winds around 5 miles an hour. And now the extended forecast for South Central Pennsylvania. Monday, sunny. Highs in the mid-70s. Monday night, mostly clear. Lows around 50. Tuesday, sunny. Highs in the lower 70s. Tuesday night, mostly clear. Lows around 50. Wednesday, sunny. Highs in the mid-70s. Wednesday night, mostly clear. Lows in the lower 50s. Thursday, sunny. Highs in the upper 70s. Thursday night, mostly clear. Lows in the upper 50s. Friday, mostly sunny. Highs around 80.
The 8 to 14 day outlook, from Saturday, June 6th to Friday, June 12th, calls for above normal temperatures and near normal precipitation. Normal high temperatures across central Pennsylvania during this period range from the low 70s over the Allegheny Mountains to the upper 70s across the lower Susquehanna Valley. Normal lows range from the upper 40s over the Alleghenies to the upper 50s across the lower Susquehanna Valley. Here are the midnight conditions in the Altoona area. In Altoona, it was partly cloudy. The temperature was 66 degrees, the dew point 44, and the relative humidity 45%. The wind was northwest at 10 miles an hour. The pressure was 29.89 inches and steady. At State College, it was cloudy. The temperature was 66 degrees, the dew point 36, and the relative humidity 32%. The wind was west at 9 miles an hour. The pressure was 29.85 inches and falling. Now, a few other local conditions: Johnstown, cloudy 62, Dubois, clear 59, La Trobe, mostly cloudy 59, Pittsburgh, partly cloudy 63, Erie, mostly cloudy 61, Bradford, clear 57. To the south and east, York, clear 66, Selins Grove, partly cloudy 70, Harrisburg, partly cloudy 72, Philadelphia, mostly cloudy 69, Baltimore, partly cloudy 66, Washington, D.C., partly cloudy 62. Once again, in Altoona, it was 66 degrees under partly cloudy skies. And at State College, it was 66 degrees under cloudy skies. 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Here's the hazardous weather outlook for the following counties: Bedford, Blair, Cambria, and Huntingdon. For this afternoon and tonight, no hazardous weather is expected at this time. And now the extended outlook for the period Saturday through Thursday. The probability for widespread hazardous weather is low. Clouds over the northeast are associated with a cold front moving through early tonight. A few very light rain showers are possible across the Endless Mountains region and northern Poconos. Breezy and cooler weather is forecast to start the last weekend of May, with highs in the 60s, warmest along the southern border and coolest in the mountains. A period of gusty northwest winds between 35 and 45 miles per hour is expected across the eastern third of the Keystone State Saturday morning. Saturday night will be rather chilly for this time of year, with low temperatures in the upper 30s over the Allegheny Mountains of north central and northeastern Pennsylvania. Look for a dry and comfortable end to May on Sunday with pleasant, rain-free conditions. Highs will be in the 70s. The pleasant, dry weather will continue for most of next week. Here is the latest National Weather Service forecast for Blair and Bedford counties, including the city of Altoona. Rest of tonight, mostly clear, then becoming partly cloudy between 2 a.m. and 4 a.m., then becoming mostly clear. Lows in the lower 50s. Northwest winds 10 to 15 miles an hour with gusts up to 25 miles an hour. Saturday, sunny. Highs in the mid-60s. North winds 10 to 15 miles an hour with gusts up to 30 miles an hour. Saturday night, clear. Lows in the lower 40s. North winds 5 to 10 miles an hour. Sunday, sunny. Highs in the lower 70s. North winds around 5 miles an hour, becoming southwest in the afternoon. Sunday night, mostly clear. Lows in the upper 40s. West winds around 5 miles an hour. Here is the latest National Weather Service forecast for Cambria County, including the city of Johnstown. Rest of tonight, partly cloudy. Lows in the upper 40s. Northwest winds 5 to 10 miles an hour with gusts up to 25 miles an hour. Saturday, sunny. Highs in the mid-60s. North winds 10 to 15 miles an hour with gusts up to 30 miles an hour. Saturday night, clear. Lows in the lower 40s. Northeast winds 5 to 10 miles an hour. Sunday, sunny. Highs in the lower 70s. Northeast winds around 5 miles an hour, becoming west in the afternoon. Sunday night, mostly clear. Lows in the upper 40s. Northwest winds around 5 miles an hour. And now the extended forecast for South Central Pennsylvania. Monday, sunny.
highs in the mid-70s. Monday night, mostly clear. Lows around 50. Tuesday, sunny. Highs in the lower 70s. Tuesday night, mostly clear. Lows around 50. Wednesday, sunny. Highs in the mid-70s. Wednesday night, mostly clear. Lows in the lower 50s. Thursday, sunny. Highs in the upper 70s. Thursday night, mostly clear. Lows in the upper 50s. Friday, mostly sunny. Highs around 80. The 8 to 14 day outlook, from Saturday, June 6th to Friday, June 12th, calls for above normal temperatures and near normal precipitation. Normal high temperatures across central Pennsylvania during this period range from the low 70s over the Allegheny Mountains to the upper 70s across the lower Susquehanna Valley. Normal lows range from the upper 40s over the Alleghenies to the upper 50s across the lower Susquehanna Valley. Here are the midnight conditions in the Altoona area. In Altoona, it was partly cloudy. The temperature was 66 degrees, the dew point 44, and the relative humidity 45%. The wind was northwest at 10 miles an hour. The pressure was 29.89 inches and steady. At State College, it was cloudy. The temperature was 66 degrees, the dew point 36, and the relative humidity 32%. The wind was west at 9 miles an hour. The pressure was 29.85 inches and falling. Now, a few other local conditions: Johnstown, cloudy 62, DuBois, clear 59, La Trobe, mostly cloudy 59, Pittsburgh partly cloudy 63, Erie, mostly cloudy 61, Bradford clear 57. To the south and east, York, clear 66, Selins Grove partly cloudy 70, Harrisburg partly cloudy 72, Philadelphia mostly cloudy 69, Baltimore partly cloudy 66, Washington D.C. partly cloudy 62. Once again, in Altoona it was 66 degrees under partly cloudy skies. And at State College it was 66 degrees under cloudy skies. This is NOAA Weather Radio, All Hazards Station WNG 589. 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Here's the hazardous weather outlook for the following counties: Bedford, Blair, Cambria, and Huntingdon. For this afternoon and tonight, no hazardous weather is expected at this time. And now the extended outlook for the period Saturday through Thursday. The probability for widespread hazardous weather is low. Clouds over the northeast are associated with a cold front moving through early tonight. A few very light rain showers are possible across the Endless Mountains region and northern Poconos. Breezy and cooler weather is forecast to start the last weekend of May, with highs in the 60s, warmest along the southern border and coolest in the mountains. A period of gusty northwest winds between 35 and 45 miles per hour is expected across the eastern third of the Keystone State Saturday morning. Saturday night will be rather chilly for this time of year, with low temperatures in the upper 30s over the Allegheny Mountains of north central and northeastern Pennsylvania. Look for a dry and comfortable end to May on Sunday with pleasant, rain-free conditions. Highs will be in the 70s. The pleasant, dry weather will continue for most of next week. Here is the latest National Weather Service forecast for Blair and Bedford counties, including the city of Altoona. Rest of tonight, mostly clear, then becoming partly cloudy between 2 a.m. and 4 a.m., then becoming mostly clear. Lows in the lower 50s. Northwest winds 10 to 15 miles an hour with gusts up to 25 miles an hour. Saturday, sunny. Highs in the mid-60s. North winds 10 to 15 miles an hour with gusts up to 30 miles an hour. Saturday night, clear. Lows in the lower 40s. North winds 5 to 10 miles an hour. Sunday, sunny. Highs in the lower 70s. North winds around 5 miles an hour, becoming southwest in the afternoon. Sunday night, mostly clear. Lows in the upper 40s. West winds around 5 miles an hour. Here is the latest National Weather Service forecast for Cambria County, including the city of Johnstown. Rest of tonight, partly cloudy. Lows in the upper 40s. Northwest winds 5 to 10 miles an hour with gusts up to 25 miles an hour. Saturday, sunny.
highs in the mid-60s. North winds 10 to 15 miles an hour with gusts up to 30 miles an hour. Saturday night, clear. Lows in the lower 40s. Northeast winds 5 to 10 miles an hour. Sunday, sunny. Highs in the lower 70s. Northeast winds around 5 miles an hour, becoming west in the afternoon. Sunday night, mostly clear. Lows in the upper 40s. Northwest winds around 5 miles an hour. And now the extended forecast for South Central Pennsylvania. Monday, sunny. Highs in the mid-70s. Monday night, mostly clear. Lows around 50. Tuesday, sunny. Highs in the lower 70s. Tuesday night, mostly clear. Lows around 50. Wednesday, sunny. Highs in the mid-70s. Wednesday night, mostly clear. Lows in the lower 50s. Thursday, sunny. Highs in the upper 70s. Thursday night, mostly clear. Lows in the upper 50s. Friday, mostly sunny. Highs around 80. The 8 to 14 day outlook, from Saturday, June 6th to Friday, June 12th, calls for above normal temperatures and near normal precipitation. Normal high temperatures across central Pennsylvania during this period range from the low 70s over the Allegheny Mountains to the upper 70s across the lower Susquehanna Valley. Normal lows range from the upper 40s over the Alleghenies to the upper 50s across the lower Susquehanna Valley. Here are the 1 a.m. conditions in the Altoona area. In Altoona, it was clear. The temperature was 65 degrees, the dew point 40, and the relative humidity 39%. The wind was northwest at 7 miles an hour. The pressure was 29.88 inches and falling. At State College, it was mostly cloudy. The temperature was 65 degrees, the dew point 38, and the relative humidity 36%. The wind was west at 9 miles an hour. The pressure was 29.85 inches and steady. Now, a few other local conditions: Johnstown, cloudy 61, Dubois, clear 59, La Trobe, clear 59, Pittsburgh, partly cloudy 62, Erie, partly cloudy 60, Bradford, clear 54. To the south and east, York, clear 68, Selins Grove, partly cloudy 67, Harrisburg, mostly cloudy 71, Philadelphia, mostly cloudy 69, Baltimore, partly cloudy 63, Washington, D.C., partly cloudy 60. Once again, in Altoona it was 65 degrees under clear skies. And at State College it was 65 degrees under mostly cloudy skies. This is NOAA Weather Radio, All Hazards Station WNG 589. 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Here's the hazardous weather outlook for the following counties: Bedford, Blair, Cambria, and Huntingdon. For this afternoon and tonight, no hazardous weather is expected at this time. And now the extended outlook for the period Saturday through Thursday. The probability for widespread hazardous weather is low. Clouds over the northeast are associated with a cold front moving through early tonight. A few very light rain showers are possible across the Endless Mountains region and northern Poconos. Breezy and cooler weather is forecast to start the last weekend of May, with highs in the 60s, warmest along the southern border and coolest in the mountains. A period of gusty northwest winds between 35 and 45 miles per hour is expected across the eastern third of the Keystone State Saturday morning. Saturday night will be rather chilly for this time of year, with low temperatures in the upper 30s over the Allegheny Mountains of north central and northeastern Pennsylvania. Look for a dry and comfortable end to May on Sunday with pleasant, rain-free conditions. Highs will be in the 70s. The pleasant, dry weather will continue for most of next week. Here is the latest National Weather Service forecast for Blair and Bedford counties, including the city of Altoona. Rest of tonight, mostly clear, then becoming partly cloudy between 2 a.m. and 4 a.m., then becoming mostly clear. Lows in the lower 50s. Northwest winds 10 to 15 miles an hour with gusts up to 25 miles an hour. Saturday, sunny. Highs in the mid-60s. North winds 10 to 15 miles an hour with gusts up to 30 miles an hour. Saturday night, clear. Lows in the lower 40s. North winds 5 to 10 miles an hour.
Sunday, sunny. Highs in the lower 70s. North winds around 5 miles an hour, becoming southwest in the afternoon. Sunday night, mostly clear. Lows in the upper 40s. West winds around 5 miles an hour. Here is the latest National Weather Service forecast for Cambria County, including the city of Johnstown. Weather tonight, partly cloudy. Lows in the upper 40s. Northwest winds 5 to 10 miles an hour with gusts up to 25 miles an hour. Saturday, sunny. Highs in the mid-60s. North winds 10 to 15 miles an hour with gusts up to 30 miles an hour. Saturday night, clear. Lows in the lower 40s. Northeast winds 5 to 10 miles an hour. Sunday, sunny. Highs in the lower 70s. Northeast winds around 5 miles an hour, becoming west in the afternoon. Sunday night, mostly clear. Lows in the upper 40s. Northwest winds around 5 miles an hour. And now the extended forecast for South Central Pennsylvania. Monday, sunny. Highs in the mid-70s. Monday night, mostly clear. Lows around 50. Tuesday, sunny. Highs in the lower 70s. Tuesday night, mostly clear. Lows around 50. Wednesday, sunny. Highs in the mid-70s. Wednesday night, mostly clear. Lows in the lower 50s. Thursday, sunny. Highs in the upper 70s. Thursday night, mostly clear. Lows in the upper 50s. Friday, mostly sunny. Highs around 80. The 8 to 14 day outlook, from Saturday, June 6th to Friday, June 12th, calls for above normal temperatures and near normal precipitation. Normal high temperatures across central Pennsylvania during this period range from the low 70s over the Allegheny Mountains to the upper 70s across the lower Susquehanna Valley. Normal lows range from the upper 40s over the Alleghenies to the upper 50s across the lower Susquehanna Valley. Here are the 1 a.m. conditions in the Altoona area. In Altoona, it was clear. The temperature was 65 degrees, the dew point 40, and the relative humidity 39%. The wind was northwest at 7 miles an hour. The pressure was 29.88 inches and falling. At State College, it was mostly cloudy. The temperature was 65 degrees, the dew point 38, and the relative humidity 36%. The wind was west at 9 miles an hour. The pressure was 29.85 inches and steady. Now, a few other local conditions: Johnstown, cloudy 61, DuBois, clear 59, La Trobe, clear 59, Pittsburgh, partly cloudy 62, Erie, partly cloudy 60, Bradford, clear 54. To the south and east, York, clear 68, Selins Grove, partly cloudy 67, Harrisburg, mostly cloudy 71, Philadelphia, mostly cloudy 69, Baltimore, partly cloudy 63, Washington, D.C., partly cloudy 60. Once again, in Altoona, it was 65 degrees under clear skies. And at State College, it was 65 degrees under mostly cloudy skies. This is NOAA Weather Radio, All Hazards Station WNG 589. 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Here are the 1 a.m. conditions in the Altoona area. In Altoona, it was partly cloudy. The temperature was 65 degrees, the dew point 40, and the relative humidity 39%. The wind was northwest at 7 miles an hour. The pressure was 29.88 inches and falling. At State College, it was mostly cloudy. The temperature was 65 degrees, the dew point 38, and the relative humidity 36%. The wind was west at 9 miles an hour. The pressure was 29.85 inches and steady. Now, a few other local conditions: Johnstown, cloudy 61, DuBois, clear 59, La Trobe, clear 59, Pittsburgh, partly cloudy 62, Erie, partly cloudy 60, Bradford, clear 54. To the south and east, York, clear 68, Selins Grove, clear 67, Harrisburg, mostly cloudy 71, Philadelphia, mostly cloudy 69, Baltimore, partly cloudy 63, Washington, D.C., partly cloudy 60. Once again, in Altoona, it was 65 degrees under partly cloudy skies.
and at State College it was 65 degrees under mostly cloudy skies. 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Here's the hazardous weather outlook for the following counties: Bedford, Blair, Cambria, and Huntingdon. For this afternoon and tonight, no hazardous weather is expected at this time. And now the extended outlook for the period Saturday through Thursday. The probability for widespread hazardous weather is low. Clouds over the northeast are associated with a cold front moving through early tonight. A few very light rain showers are possible across the Endless Mountains region and northern Poconos. Breezy and cooler weather is forecast to start the last weekend of May with highs in the 60s, warmest along the southern border and coolest in the mountains. A period of gusty northwest winds between 35 and 45 miles per hour is expected across the eastern third of the Keystone State Saturday morning. Saturday night will be rather chilly for this time of year, with low temperatures in the upper 30s over the Allegheny Mountains of north central and northeastern Pennsylvania. Look for a dry and comfortable end to May on Sunday with pleasant, rain-free conditions. Highs will be in the 70s. The pleasant, dry weather will continue for most of next week. Here is the latest National Weather Service forecast for Blair and Bedford counties, including the city of Altoona. Rest of tonight, mostly clear, then becoming partly cloudy between 2 a.m. and 4 a.m., then becoming mostly clear. Lows in the lower 50s. Northwest winds 10 to 15 miles an hour with gusts up to 25 miles an hour. Saturday, sunny. Highs in the mid-60s. North winds 10 to 15 miles an hour with gusts up to 30 miles an hour. Saturday night, clear. Lows in the lower 40s. North winds 5 to 10 miles an hour. Sunday, sunny. Highs in the lower 70s. North winds around 5 miles an hour, becoming southwest in the afternoon. Sunday night, mostly clear. Lows in the upper 40s. West winds around 5 miles an hour. Here is the latest National Weather Service forecast for Cambria County, including the city of Johnstown. Rest of tonight, partly cloudy. Lows in the upper 40s. Northwest winds 5 to 10 miles an hour with gusts up to 25 miles an hour. Saturday, sunny. Highs in the mid-60s. North winds 10 to 15 miles an hour with gusts up to 30 miles an hour. Saturday night, clear. Lows in the lower 40s. Northeast winds 5 to 10 miles an hour. Sunday, sunny. Highs in the lower 70s. Northeast winds around 5 miles an hour, becoming west in the afternoon. Sunday night, mostly clear. Lows in the upper 40s. Northwest winds around 5 miles an hour. And now the extended forecast for South Central Pennsylvania. Monday, sunny. Highs in the mid-70s. Monday night, mostly clear. Lows around 50. Tuesday, sunny. Highs in the lower 70s. Tuesday night, mostly clear. Lows around 50. Wednesday, sunny. Highs in the mid-70s. Wednesday night, mostly clear. Lows in the lower 50s. Thursday, sunny. Highs in the upper 70s. Thursday night, mostly clear. Lows in the upper 50s. Friday, mostly sunny. Highs around 80. The 8 to 14 day outlook, from Saturday, June 6th to Friday, June 12th, calls for above normal temperatures and near normal precipitation. Normal high temperatures across central Pennsylvania during this period range from the low 70s over the Allegheny Mountains to the upper 70s across the lower Susquehanna Valley. Normal lows range from the upper 40s over the Alleghenies to the upper 50s across the lower Susquehanna Valley. Here are the 1 a.m. conditions in the Altoona area. In Altoona, it was partly cloudy. The temperature was 65 degrees, the dew point 40, and the relative humidity 39%. The wind was northwest at 7 miles an hour. The pressure was 29.88 inches and falling. At State College, it was mostly cloudy. The temperature was 65 degrees, the dew point 38, and the relative humidity 36%. The wind was west at 9 miles an hour.
the pressure was 29.85 inches and steady. Now, a few other local conditions: Johnstown, cloudy 61, Dubois, clear 59, La Trobe, clear 59, Pittsburgh, partly cloudy 62, Erie, partly cloudy 60, Bradford, clear 54. To the south and east, York, clear 68, Selins Grove, clear 67, Harrisburg, mostly cloudy 71, Philadelphia, mostly cloudy 69, Baltimore, partly cloudy 63, Washington, D.C., partly cloudy 60. Once again, in Altoona it was 65 degrees under partly cloudy skies. And at State College it was 65 degrees under mostly cloudy skies. This is NOAA Weather Radio, All Hazards Station WNG 589. 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Here's the hazardous weather outlook for the following counties: Bedford, Blair, Cambria, and Huntingdon. For this afternoon and tonight, no hazardous weather is expected at this time. And now the extended outlook for the period Saturday through Thursday. The probability for widespread hazardous weather is low. Clouds over the northeast are associated with a cold front moving through early tonight. A few very light rain showers are possible across the Endless Mountains region and northern Poconos. Breezy and cooler weather is forecast to start the last weekend of May, with highs in the 60s, warmest along the southern border and coolest in the mountains. A period of gusty northwest winds between 35 and 45 miles per hour is expected across the eastern third of the Keystone State Saturday morning. Saturday night will be rather chilly for this time of year, with low temperatures in the upper 30s over the Allegheny Mountains of north central and northeastern Pennsylvania. Look for a dry and comfortable end to May on Sunday with pleasant, rain-free conditions. Highs will be in the 70s. The pleasant, dry weather will continue for most of next week. Here is the latest National Weather Service forecast for Blair and Bedford counties, including the city of Altoona. Rest of tonight, mostly clear, then becoming partly cloudy between 2 a.m. and 4 a.m., then becoming mostly clear. Lows in the lower 50s. Northwest winds 10 to 15 miles an hour with gusts up to 25 miles an hour. Saturday, sunny. Highs in the mid-60s. North winds 10 to 15 miles an hour with gusts up to 30 miles an hour. Saturday night, clear. Lows in the lower 40s. North winds 5 to 10 miles an hour. Sunday, sunny. Highs in the lower 70s. North winds around 5 miles an hour, becoming southwest in the afternoon. Sunday night, mostly clear. Lows in the upper 40s. West winds around 5 miles an hour. Here is the latest National Weather Service forecast for Cambria County, including the city of Johnstown. Rest of tonight, partly cloudy. Lows in the upper 40s. Northwest winds 5 to 10 miles an hour with gusts up to 25 miles an hour. Saturday, sunny. Highs in the mid-60s. North winds 10 to 15 miles an hour with gusts up to 30 miles an hour. Saturday night, clear. Lows in the lower 40s. Northeast winds 5 to 10 miles an hour. Sunday, sunny. Highs in the lower 70s. Northeast winds around 5 miles an hour, becoming west in the afternoon. Sunday night, mostly clear. Lows in the upper 40s. Northwest winds around 5 miles an hour. And now the extended forecast for South Central Pennsylvania. Monday, sunny. Highs in the mid-70s. Monday night, mostly clear. Lows around 50. Tuesday, sunny. Highs in the lower 70s. Tuesday night, mostly clear. Lows around 50. Wednesday, sunny. Highs in the mid-70s. Wednesday night, mostly clear. Lows in the lower 50s. Thursday, sunny. Highs in the upper 70s. Thursday night, mostly clear. Lows in the upper 50s. Friday, mostly sunny. Highs around 80. The 8 to 14 day outlook, from Saturday, June 6th to Friday, June 12th, calls for above normal temperatures and near normal precipitation. Normal high temperatures across central Pennsylvania during this period range from the low 70s over the Allegheny Mountains to the upper 70s across the lower Susquehanna Valley.
Normal lows range from the upper 40s over the Alleghenies to the upper 50s across the lower Susquehanna Valley. Here are the 1 a.m. conditions in the Altoona area. In Altoona, it was partly cloudy. The temperature was 65 degrees, the dew point 40, and the relative humidity 39%. The wind was northwest at 7 miles an hour. The pressure was 29.88 inches and falling. At State College, it was mostly cloudy. The temperature was 65 degrees, the dew point

partly cloudy 60. Once again, in Altoona it was 65 degrees under partly cloudy skies. And at State College it was 65 degrees under mostly cloudy skies. This is NOAA Weather Radio, All Hazards Station WNG 589. 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Broadcasts originate from the National Weather Service in State College and are transmitted from the tower facilities provided by the Blair County Emergency Management Agency in Frankstown, on a frequency of 162.425 MHz. We are located at Innovation Park in State College. 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Properly set weather radios, with the alarm device, will alert you when severe weather warnings or watches are issued. Programming on this station will be temporarily changed during severe weather, to bring you the latest information. Warnings and safety information from the National Weather Service may someday save your life or protect your property. Here's the hazardous weather outlook, for the following counties, Bedford, Blair, Cambria and Huntingdon. For this afternoon and tonight, no hazardous weather is expected at this time. And now the extended outlook for the period Saturday through Thursday. The probability for widespread hazardous weather is low. Clouds over the northeast are associated with a cold front moving through early tonight. A few very light rain showers are possible across the Endless Mountains region and northern Poconos. Breezy and cooler weather is forecast to start the last weekend of May with highs in the 60s, warmest along the southern border and coolest in the mountains. A period of gusty northwest winds between 35 and 45 miles per hour is expected across the eastern third of the Keystone State Saturday morning. Saturday night will be rather chilly for this time of year with low temperatures in the upper 30s over the Allegheny Mountains of north central and northeastern Pennsylvania. Look for a dry and comfortable end to May on Sunday with pleasant, rain-free conditions. Highs will be in the 70s. The pleasant, dry weather will continue for most of next week. Here is the latest National Weather Service forecast for Blair and Bedford counties, including the city of Altoona. Rest of tonight, mostly clear, then becoming partly cloudy between 2 a.m. and 4 a.m., then becoming mostly clear. Lows in the lower 50s. Northwest winds 10 to 15 miles an hour with gusts up to 25 miles an hour. Saturday, sunny. Highs in the mid-60s. North winds 10 to 15 miles an hour with gusts up to 30 miles an hour. Saturday night, clear. Lows in the lower 40s. North winds 5 to 10 miles an hour. Sunday, sunny. Highs in the lower 70s. North winds around 5 miles an hour, becoming southwest in the afternoon. Sunday night, mostly clear. Lows in the upper 40s. West winds around 5 miles an hour. Here is the latest National Weather Service forecast for Cambria County, including the city of Johnstown. Rest of tonight, partly cloudy. Lows in the upper 40s. Northwest winds 5 to 10 miles an hour with gusts up to 25 miles an hour. Saturday, sunny. Highs in the mid-60s. North winds 10 to 15 miles an hour with gusts up to 30 miles an hour. Saturday night, clear. Lows in the lower 40s. Northeast winds 5 to 10 miles an hour. Sunday, sunny. Highs in the lower 70s. Northeast winds around 5 miles an hour, becoming west in the afternoon. Sunday night, mostly clear. Lows in the upper 40s. Northwest winds around 5 miles an hour. And now the extended forecast for South Central Pennsylvania. Monday, sunny. Highs in the mid-70s. Monday night, mostly clear. Lows around 50. Tuesday, sunny. Highs in the lower 70s. Tuesday night, mostly clear. Lows around 50. Wednesday, sunny. Highs in the mid-70s. Wednesday night, mostly clear. Lows in the lower 50s. Thursday, sunny. Highs in the upper 70s. Thursday night, mostly clear. Lows in the upper 50s. Friday, mostly sunny. Highs around 80. The 8 to 14 day outlook, from Saturday, June 6th to Friday, June 12th, calls for above normal temperatures and near normal

precipitation. Normal high temperatures across central Pennsylvania during this period range from the low 70s over the Allegheny Mountains to the upper 70s across the lower Susquehanna Valley. Normal lows range from the upper 40s over the Alleghenies to the upper 50s across the lower Susquehanna Valley. Here are the 1 a.m. conditions in the Altoona area. In Altoona, it was partly cloudy. The temperature was 65 degrees, the dew point 40, and the relative humidity 39%. The wind was northwest at 7 miles an hour. The pressure was 29.88 inches and falling. At State College, it was mostly cloudy. The temperature was 65 degrees, the dew point 38, and the relative humidity 36%. The wind was west at 9 miles an hour. The pressure was 29.85 inches and steady. Now, a few other local conditions: Johnstown, cloudy 61, Dubois, clear 59, La Trobe, clear 59, Pittsburgh, partly cloudy 62, Erie, partly cloudy 60, Bradford, clear 54. To the south and east, York, clear 68, Selins Grove, clear 67, Harrisburg, mostly cloudy 71, Philadelphia, mostly cloudy 69, Baltimore, partly cloudy 63, Washington, D.C., partly cloudy 60. Once again, in Altoona, it was 65 degrees under partly cloudy skies. And at State College, it was 65 degrees under mostly cloudy skies. This is NOAA Weather Radio, All Hazards Station WNG 589. 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Here's the hazardous weather outlook for the following counties: Bedford, Blair, Cambria, and Huntingdon. For this afternoon and tonight, no hazardous weather is expected at this time. And now the extended outlook for the period Saturday through Thursday. The probability for widespread hazardous weather is low. Clouds over the northeast are associated with a cold front moving through early tonight. A few very light rain showers are possible across the Endless Mountains region and northern Poconos. Breezy and cooler weather is forecast to start the last weekend of May, with highs in the 60s, warmest along the southern border and coolest in the mountains. A period of gusty northwest winds between 35 and 45 miles per hour is expected across the eastern third of the Keystone State Saturday morning. Saturday night will be rather chilly for this time of year, with low temperatures in the upper 30s over the Allegheny Mountains of north central and northeastern Pennsylvania. Look for a dry and comfortable end to May on Sunday with pleasant, rain-free conditions. Highs will be in the 70s. The pleasant, dry weather will continue for most of next week. Here is the latest National Weather Service forecast for Blair and Bedford counties, including the city of Altoona. Rest of tonight, mostly clear, then becoming partly cloudy between 2 a.m. and 4 a.m., then becoming mostly clear. Lows in the lower 50s. Northwest winds 10 to 15 miles an hour with gusts up to 25 miles an hour. Saturday, sunny. Highs in the mid-60s. North winds 10 to 15 miles an hour with gusts up to 30 miles an hour. Saturday night, clear. Lows in the lower 40s. North winds 5 to 10 miles an hour. Sunday, sunny. Highs in the lower 70s. North winds around 5 miles an hour, becoming southwest in the afternoon. Sunday night, mostly clear. Lows in the upper 40s. West winds around 5 miles an hour. Here is the latest National Weather Service forecast for Cambria County, including the city of Johnstown. Rest of tonight, partly cloudy. Lows in the upper 40s. Northwest winds 5 to 10 miles an hour with gusts up to 25 miles an hour. Saturday, sunny. Highs in the mid-60s. North winds 10 to 15 miles an hour with gusts up to 30 miles an hour. Saturday night, clear. Lows in the lower 40s. Northeast winds 5 to 10 miles an hour. Sunday, sunny. Highs in the lower 70s. Northeast winds around 5 miles an hour, becoming west in the afternoon. Sunday night, mostly clear. Lows in the upper 40s. Northwest winds around 5 miles an hour. And now the extended forecast for South Central Pennsylvania. Monday, sunny. Highs in the mid-70s. Monday night, mostly clear. Lows around 50. Tuesday, sunny.
highs in the lower 70s. Tuesday night, mostly clear. Lows around 50. Wednesday, sunny. Highs in the mid-70s. Wednesday night, mostly clear. Lows in the lower 50s. Thursday, sunny. Highs in the upper 70s. Thursday night, mostly clear. Lows in the upper 50s. Friday, mostly sunny. Highs around 80. Here is the latest National Weather Service forecast for Blair and Bedford counties, including the city of Altoona. Rest of tonight, mostly clear. Lows in the lower 50s. Northwest winds 5 to 10 miles an hour with gusts up to 25 miles an hour. Saturday, sunny. Highs in the mid-60s. North winds 10 to 15 miles an hour with gusts up to 30 miles an hour. Saturday night, cooler. Mostly clear. Lows in the lower 40s. North winds 5 to 10 miles an hour. Sunday, sunny. Highs in the lower 70s. North winds around 5 miles an hour, becoming west in the afternoon. Sunday night, mostly clear. Lows in the upper 40s. West winds around 5 miles an hour. Here is the latest National Weather Service forecast for Cambria County, including the city of Johnstown. Rest of tonight, mostly clear. Lows in the upper 40s. Northwest winds 5 to 10 miles an hour with gusts up to 25 miles an hour. Saturday, sunny. Highs in the mid-60s. North winds 10 to 15 miles an hour with gusts up to 30 miles an hour. Saturday night, clear. Lows in the lower 40s. Northeast winds 5 to 10 miles an hour. Sunday, sunny. Highs in the lower 70s. East winds around 5 miles an hour, becoming northwest in the afternoon. Sunday night, mostly clear. Lows in the upper 40s. Northwest winds around 5 miles an hour. And now the extended forecast for South Central Pennsylvania. Monday, sunny. Highs in the mid-70s. Monday night, mostly clear. Lows around 50. Tuesday, sunny. Highs in the lower 70s. Tuesday night, mostly clear. Lows around 50. Wednesday, sunny. Highs in the mid-70s. Wednesday night, mostly clear. Lows in the lower 50s. Thursday, sunny. Highs in the upper 70s. Thursday night, mostly clear. Lows in the upper 50s. Friday, mostly sunny. Highs around 80. The 8 to 14 day outlook, from Saturday, June 6th to Friday, June 12th, calls for above normal temperatures and near normal precipitation. Normal high temperatures across central Pennsylvania during this period range from the low 70s over the Allegheny Mountains to the upper 70s across the lower Susquehanna Valley. Normal lows range from the upper 40s over the Alleghenies to the upper 50s across the lower Susquehanna Valley. Here are the 1 a.m. conditions in the Altoona area. In Altoona, it was partly cloudy. The temperature was 65 degrees, the dew point 40, and the relative humidity 39%. The wind was northwest at 7 miles an hour. The pressure was 29.88 inches and falling. At State College, it was mostly cloudy. The temperature was 65 degrees, the dew point 38, and the relative humidity 36%. The wind was west at 9 miles an hour. The pressure was 29.85 inches and steady. Now, a few other local conditions: Johnstown, cloudy 61, DuBois, clear 59, La Trobe, clear 59, Pittsburgh, partly cloudy 62, Erie, partly cloudy 60, Bradford, clear 54. To the south and east, York, clear 68, Selins Grove, clear 67, Harrisburg, mostly cloudy 71, Philadelphia, mostly cloudy 69, Baltimore, partly cloudy 63, Washington, D.C., partly cloudy 60. Once again, in Altoona, it was 65 degrees under partly cloudy skies. And at State College, it was 65 degrees under mostly cloudy skies. This is NOAA Weather Radio, All Hazards Station WNG 589. 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Here's the hazardous weather outlook for the following counties: Bedford, Blair, Cambria, and Huntingdon.
for this afternoon and tonight. No hazardous weather is expected at this time. And now the extended outlook for the period Saturday through Thursday. The probability for widespread hazardous weather is low. Clouds over the northeast are associated with a cold front moving through early tonight. A few very light rain showers are possible across the Endless Mountains region and northern Poconos. Breezy and cooler weather is forecast to start the last weekend of May with highs in the 60s, warmest along the southern border and coolest in the mountains. A period of gusty northwest winds between 35 and 45 miles per hour is expected across the eastern third of the Keystone State Saturday morning. Saturday night will be rather chilly for this time of year with low temperatures in the upper 30s over the Allegheny Mountains of north-central and northeastern Pennsylvania. Look for a dry and comfortable end to May on Sunday with pleasant, rain-free conditions. Highs will be in the 70s. The pleasant, dry weather will continue for most of next week. Here is the latest National Weather Service forecast for Blair and Bedford counties, including the city of Altoona. Rest of tonight, mostly clear. Lows in the lower 50s. Northwest winds 5 to 10 miles an hour with gusts up to 25 miles an hour. Saturday, sunny. Highs in the mid-60s. North winds 10 to 15 miles an hour with gusts up to 30 miles an hour. Saturday night, cooler. Mostly clear. Lows in the lower 40s. North winds 5 to 10 miles an hour. Sunday, sunny. Highs in the lower 70s. North winds around 5 miles an hour, becoming west in the afternoon. Sunday night, mostly clear. Lows in the upper 40s. West winds around 5 miles an hour. Here is the latest National Weather Service forecast for Cambria County, including the city of Johnstown. Rest of tonight, mostly clear. Lows in the upper 40s. Northwest winds 5 to 10 miles an hour with gusts up to 25 miles an hour. Saturday, sunny. Highs in the mid-60s. North winds 10 to 15 miles an hour with gusts up to 30 miles an hour. Saturday night, clear. Lows in the lower 40s. Northeast winds 5 to 10 miles an hour. Sunday, sunny. Highs in the lower 70s. East winds around 5 miles an hour, becoming northwest in the afternoon. Sunday night, mostly clear. Lows in the upper 40s. Northwest winds around 5 miles an hour. And now the extended forecast for South Central Pennsylvania. Monday, sunny. Highs in the mid-70s. Monday night, mostly clear. Lows around 50. Tuesday, sunny. Highs in the lower 70s. Tuesday night, mostly clear. Lows around 50. Wednesday, sunny. Highs in the mid-70s. Wednesday night, mostly clear. Lows in the lower 50s. Thursday, sunny. Highs in the upper 70s. Thursday night, mostly clear. Lows in the upper 50s. Friday, mostly sunny. Highs around 80. The 8 to 14 day outlook, from Saturday June 6th to Friday June 12th, calls for above normal temperatures and near normal precipitation. Normal high temperatures across central Pennsylvania during this period range from the low 70s over the Allegheny Mountains to the upper 70s across the lower Susquehanna Valley. Normal lows range from the upper 40s over the Alleghenies to the upper 50s across the lower Susquehanna Valley. Here are the 1 a.m. conditions in the Altoona area. In Altoona, it was partly cloudy. The temperature was 65 degrees, the dew point 40, and the relative humidity 39%. The wind was northwest at 7 miles an hour. The pressure was 29.88 inches and falling. At State College, it was mostly cloudy. The temperature was 65 degrees, the dew point 38, and the relative humidity 36%. The wind was west at 9 miles an hour. The pressure was 29.85 inches and steady. Now, a few other local conditions: Johnstown, cloudy 61, Dubois, clear 59, La Trobe, clear 59, Pittsburgh, partly cloudy 62, Erie, partly cloudy 60, Bradford, clear 54. To the south and east, York,
clear 68, Selams Grove clear 67, Harrisburg mostly cloudy 71, Philadelphia mostly cloudy 69, Baltimore partly cloudy 63, Washington DC partly cloudy 60. Once again, in Altoona it was 65 degrees under partly cloudy skies. And at State College it was 65 degrees under mostly cloudy skies. 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Here's the hazardous weather outlook for the following counties: Bedford, Blair, Cambria, and Huntingdon. For this afternoon and tonight, no hazardous weather is expected at this time. And now the extended outlook for the period Saturday through Thursday. The probability for widespread hazardous weather is low. Clouds over the northeast are associated with a cold front moving through early tonight. A few very light rain showers are possible across the Endless Mountains region and northern Poconos. Breezy and cooler weather is forecast to start the last weekend of May with highs in the 60s, warmest along the southern border and coolest in the mountains. A period of gusty northwest winds between 35 and 45 miles per hour is expected across the eastern third of the Keystone State Saturday morning. Saturday night will be rather chilly for this time of year with low temperatures in the upper 30s over the Allegheny Mountains of north central and northeastern Pennsylvania. Look for a dry and comfortable end to May on Sunday with pleasant, rain-free conditions. Highs will be in the 70s. The pleasant, dry weather will continue for most of next week. Here is the latest National Weather Service forecast for Blair and Bedford counties, including the city of Altoona. Rest of tonight, mostly clear. Lows in the lower 50s. Northwest winds 5 to 10 miles an hour with gusts up to 25 miles an hour. Saturday, sunny. Highs in the mid-60s. North winds 10 to 15 miles an hour with gusts up to 30 miles an hour. Saturday night, cooler. Mostly clear. Lows in the lower 40s. North winds 5 to 10 miles an hour. Sunday, sunny. Highs in the lower 70s. North winds around 5 miles an hour, becoming west in the afternoon. Sunday night, mostly clear. Lows in the upper 40s. West winds around 5 miles an hour. Here is the latest National Weather Service forecast for Cambria County, including the city of Johnstown. Rest of tonight, mostly clear. Lows in the upper 40s. Northwest winds 5 to 10 miles an hour with gusts up to 25 miles an hour. Saturday, sunny. Highs in the mid-60s. North winds 10 to 15 miles an hour with gusts up to 30 miles an hour. Saturday night, clear. Lows in the lower 40s. Northeast winds 5 to 10 miles an hour. Sunday, sunny. Highs in the lower 70s. East winds around 5 miles an hour, becoming northwest in the afternoon. Sunday night, mostly clear. Lows in the upper 40s. Northwest winds around 5 miles an hour. And now the extended forecast for South Central Pennsylvania. Monday, sunny. Highs in the mid-70s. Monday night, mostly clear. Lows around 50. Tuesday, sunny. Highs in the lower 70s. Tuesday night, mostly clear. Lows around 50. Wednesday, sunny. Highs in the mid-70s. Wednesday night, mostly clear. Lows in the lower 50s. Thursday, sunny. Highs in the upper 70s. Thursday night, mostly clear. Lows in the upper 50s. Friday, mostly sunny. Highs around 80. The 8 to 14 day outlook, from Saturday June 6th to Friday June 12th, calls for above normal temperatures and near normal precipitation. Normal high temperatures across central Pennsylvania during this period range from the low 70s over the Allegheny Mountains to the upper 70s across the lower Susquehanna Valley. Normal lows range from the upper 40s over the Alleghenies to the upper 50s across the lower Susquehanna Valley. Here are the 1 a.m. conditions in the Altoona area. In Altoona, it was partly cloudy. The temperature was 65 degrees, the dew point 40, and the relative humidity 39%. The wind was northwest at 7 miles an hour. The pressure was 29.88 inches and falling.
At State College, it was mostly cloudy. The temperature was 65 degrees, the dew point 38, and the relative humidity 36%. The wind was west at 9 miles an hour. The pressure was 29.85 inches and steady. Now, a few other local conditions: Johnstown, cloudy 61, Dubois, clear 59, La Trobe, clear 59, Pittsburgh, partly cloudy 62, Erie, partly cloudy 60, Bradford, clear 54. To the south and east, York, clear 68, Selins Grove, clear 67, Harrisburg, mostly cloudy 71, Philadelphia, mostly cloudy 69, Baltimore, partly cloudy 63, Washington, D.C., partly cloudy 60. Once again, in Altoona it was 65 degrees under partly cloudy skies. And at State College it was 65 degrees under mostly cloudy skies. This is NOAA Weather Radio, All Hazards Station WNG 589. 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Here's the hazardous weather outlook for the following counties: Bedford, Blair, Cambria, and Huntingdon. For this afternoon and tonight, no hazardous weather is expected at this time. And now the extended outlook for the period Saturday through Thursday. The probability for widespread hazardous weather is low. Clouds over the northeast are associated with a cold front moving through early tonight. A few very light rain showers are possible across the Endless Mountains region and northern Poconos. Breezy and cooler weather is forecast to start the last weekend of May, with highs in the 60s, warmest along the southern border and coolest in the mountains. A period of gusty northwest winds between 35 and 45 miles per hour is expected across the eastern third of the Keystone State Saturday morning. Saturday night will be rather chilly for this time of year, with low temperatures in the upper 30s over the Allegheny Mountains of north central and northeastern Pennsylvania. Look for a dry and comfortable end to May on Sunday with pleasant, rain-free conditions. Highs will be in the 70s. The pleasant, dry weather will continue for most of next week. Here is the latest National Weather Service forecast for Blair and Bedford counties, including the city of Altoona. Rest of tonight, mostly clear. Lows in the lower 50s. Northwest winds 5 to 10 miles an hour with gusts up to 25 miles an hour. Saturday, sunny. Highs in the mid-60s. North winds 10 to 15 miles an hour with gusts up to 30 miles an hour. Saturday night, cooler. Mostly clear. Lows in the lower 40s. North winds 5 to 10 miles an hour. Sunday, sunny. Highs in the lower 70s. North winds around 5 miles an hour, becoming west in the afternoon. Sunday night, mostly clear. Lows in the upper 40s. West winds around 5 miles an hour. Here is the latest National Weather Service forecast for Cambria County, including the city of Johnstown. Rest of tonight, mostly clear. Lows in the upper 40s. Northwest winds 5 to 10 miles an hour with gusts up to 25 miles an hour. Saturday, sunny. Highs in the mid-60s. North winds 10 to 15 miles an hour with gusts up to 30 miles an hour. Saturday night, clear. Lows in the lower 40s. Northeast winds 5 to 10 miles an hour. Sunday, sunny. Highs in the lower 70s. East winds around 5 miles an hour, becoming northwest in the afternoon. Sunday night, mostly clear. Lows in the upper 40s. Northwest winds around 5 miles an hour. And now the extended forecast for South Central Pennsylvania. Monday, sunny. Highs in the mid-70s. Monday night, mostly clear. Lows around 50. Tuesday, sunny. Highs in the lower 70s. Tuesday night, mostly clear. Lows around 50. Wednesday, sunny. Highs in the mid-70s. Wednesday night, mostly clear. Lows in the lower 50s. Thursday, sunny. Highs in the upper 70s. Thursday night, mostly clear. Lows in the upper 50s. Friday, mostly sunny. Highs around 80. The 8 to 14 day outlook, from Saturday, June 6th to Friday, June 12th, calls for above normal temperatures and near normal precipitation.
Normal high temperatures across central Pennsylvania during this period ranged from the low 70s over the Allegheny Mountains to the upper 70s across the lower Susquehanna Valley. Normal lows range from the upper 40s over the Alleghenies to the upper 50s across the lower Susquehanna Valley. Here are the 1 a.m. conditions in the Altoona area. In Altoona, it was partly cloudy. The temperature was 65 degrees, the dew point 40, and the relative humidity 39%. The wind was northwest at 7 miles an hour. The pressure was 29.88 inches and falling. At State College, it was mostly cloudy. The temperature was 65 degrees, the dew point 38, and the relative humidity 36%. The wind was west at 9 miles an hour. The pressure was 29.85 inches and steady. Now, a few other local conditions: Johnstown, cloudy 61, Dubois, clear 59, La Trobe, clear 59, Pittsburgh, partly cloudy 62, Erie, partly cloudy 60, Bradford, clear 54. To the south and east, York, clear 68, Selins Grove, clear 67, Harrisburg, mostly cloudy 71, Philadelphia, mostly cloudy 69, Baltimore, partly cloudy 63, Washington, D.C., partly cloudy 60. Once again, in Altoona it was 65 degrees under partly cloudy skies. And at State College it was 65 degrees under mostly cloudy skies. This is NOAA Weather Radio, All Hazards Station WNG 589. 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Here's the hazardous weather outlook for the following counties: Bedford, Blair, Cambria, and Huntingdon. For this afternoon and tonight, no hazardous weather is expected at this time. And now the extended outlook for the period Saturday through Thursday. The probability for widespread hazardous weather is low. Clouds over the northeast are associated with a cold front moving through early tonight. A few very light rain showers are possible across the Endless Mountains region and northern Poconos. Breezy and cooler weather is forecast to start the last weekend of May, with highs in the 60s, warmest along the southern border and coolest in the mountains. A period of gusty northwest winds between 35 and 45 miles per hour is expected across the eastern third of the Keystone State Saturday morning. Saturday night will be rather chilly for this time of year, with low temperatures in the upper 30s over the Allegheny Mountains of north central and northeastern Pennsylvania. Look for a dry and comfortable end to May on Sunday with pleasant, rain-free conditions. Highs will be in the 70s. The pleasant, dry weather will continue for most of next week. Here is the latest National Weather Service forecast for Blair and Bedford counties, including the city of Altoona. Rest of tonight, mostly clear. Lows in the lower 50s. Northwest winds 5 to 10 miles an hour with gusts up to 25 miles an hour. Saturday, sunny. Highs in the mid-60s. North winds 10 to 15 miles an hour with gusts up to 30 miles an hour. Saturday night, cooler. Mostly clear. Lows in the lower 40s. North winds 5 to 10 miles an hour. Sunday, sunny. Highs in the lower 70s. North winds around 5 miles an hour, becoming west in the afternoon. Sunday night, mostly clear. Lows in the upper 40s. West winds around 5 miles an hour. Here is the latest National Weather Service forecast for Cambria County, including the city of Johnstown. Rest of tonight, mostly clear. Lows in the upper 40s. Northwest winds 5 to 10 miles an hour with gusts up to 25 miles an hour. Saturday, sunny. Highs in the mid-60s. North winds 10 to 15 miles an hour with gusts up to 30 miles an hour. Saturday night, clear. Lows in the lower 40s. Northeast winds 5 to 10 miles an hour. Sunday, sunny. Highs in the lower 70s. East winds around 5 miles an hour, becoming northwest in the afternoon. Sunday night, mostly clear. Lows in the upper 40s. Northwest winds around 5 miles an hour. And now the extended forecast for South Central Pennsylvania. Monday, sunny. Highs in the mid-70s. Monday night, mostly clear. Lows around 50. Tuesday, sunny. Highs in the lower 70s. Tuesday night, mostly clear. Lows around 50.
Wednesday, sunny. Highs in the mid-70s. Wednesday night, mostly clear. Lows in the lower 50s. Thursday, sunny. Highs in the upper 70s. Thursday night, mostly clear. Lows in the upper 50s. Friday, mostly sunny. Highs around 80. The 8 to 14 day outlook, from Saturday, June 6th to Friday, June 12th, calls for above normal temperatures and near normal precipitation. Normal high temperatures across central Pennsylvania during this period range from the low 70s over the Allegheny Mountains to the upper 70s across the lower Susquehanna Valley. Normal lows range from the upper 40s over the Alleghenies to the upper 50s across the lower Susquehanna Valley. Here are the 1 a.m. conditions in the Altoona area. In Altoona, it was partly cloudy. The temperature was 65 degrees, the dew point 40, and the relative humidity 39%. The wind was northwest at 7 miles an hour. The pressure was 29.88 inches and falling. At State College, it was mostly cloudy. The temperature was 65 degrees, the dew point 38, and the relative humidity 36%. The wind was west at 9 miles an hour. The pressure was 29.85 inches and steady. Now, a few other local conditions: Johnstown, cloudy 61, DuBois, clear 59, La Trobe, clear 59, Pittsburgh, partly cloudy 62, Erie, partly cloudy 60, Bradford, clear 54. To the south and east, York, clear 68, Selins Grove, clear 67, Harrisburg, mostly cloudy 71, Philadelphia, mostly cloudy 69, Baltimore, partly cloudy 63, Washington, D.C., partly cloudy 60. Once again, in Altoona it was 65 degrees under partly cloudy skies. And at State College it was 65 degrees under mostly cloudy skies. This is NOAA Weather Radio, All Hazards Station WNG 589. 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Here's the hazardous weather outlook for the following counties: Bedford, Blair, Cambria, and Huntingdon. For this afternoon and tonight, no hazardous weather is expected at this time. And now the extended outlook for the period Saturday through Thursday. The probability for widespread hazardous weather is low. Clouds over the northeast are associated with a cold front moving through early tonight. A few very light rain showers are possible across the Endless Mountains region and northern Poconos. Breezy and cooler weather is forecast to start the last weekend of May, with highs in the 60s, warmest along the southern border and coolest in the mountains. A period of gusty northwest winds between 35 and 45 miles per hour is expected across the eastern third of the Keystone State Saturday morning. Saturday night will be rather chilly for this time of year, with low temperatures in the upper 30s over the Allegheny Mountains of north central and northeastern Pennsylvania. Look for a dry and comfortable end to May on Sunday with pleasant, rain-free conditions. Highs will be in the 70s. The pleasant, dry weather will continue for most of next week. Here is the latest National Weather Service forecast for Blair and Bedford counties, including the city of Altoona. Rest of tonight, mostly clear. Lows in the lower 50s. Northwest winds 5 to 10 miles an hour with gusts up to 25 miles an hour. Saturday, sunny. Highs in the mid-60s. North winds 10 to 15 miles an hour with gusts up to 30 miles an hour. Saturday night, cooler. Mostly clear. Lows in the lower 40s. North winds 5 to 10 miles an hour. Sunday, sunny. Highs in the lower 70s. North winds around 5 miles an hour, becoming west in the afternoon. Sunday night, mostly clear. Lows in the upper 40s. West winds around 5 miles an hour. Here is the latest National Weather Service forecast for Cambria County, including the city of Johnstown. Rest of tonight, mostly clear. Lows in the upper 40s. Northwest winds 5 to 10 miles an hour with gusts up to 25 miles an hour. Saturday, sunny. Highs in the mid-60s. North winds 10 to 15 miles an hour with gusts up to 30 miles an hour. Saturday night, clear. Lows in the lower 40s. Northeast winds 5 to 10 miles an hour. Sunday, sunny. Highs in the lower 70s.
east winds around 5 miles an hour, becoming northwest in the afternoon. Sunday night, mostly clear. Lows in the upper 40s. Northwest winds around 5 miles an hour. And now the extended forecast for south central Pennsylvania. Monday, sunny. Highs in the mid 70s. Monday night, mostly clear. Lows around 50. Tuesday, sunny. Highs in the lower 70s. Tuesday night, mostly clear. Lows around 50. Wednesday, sunny. Highs in the mid 70s. Wednesday night, mostly clear. Lows in the lower 50s. Thursday, sunny. Highs in the upper 70s. Thursday night, mostly clear. Lows in the upper 50s. Friday, mostly sunny. Highs around 80. The 8 to 14 day outlook, from Saturday, June 6th to Friday, June 12th, calls for above normal temperatures and near normal precipitation. Normal high temperatures across central Pennsylvania during this period range from the low 70s over the Allegheny Mountains to the upper 70s across the lower Susquehanna Valley. Normal lows range from the upper 40s over the Alleghenies to the upper 50s across the lower Susquehanna Valley. Here are the 2 a.m. conditions in the Altoona area. In Altoona, it was partly cloudy. The temperature was 65 degrees, the dew point 40, and the relative humidity 39%. The wind was northwest at 8 miles an hour. The pressure was 29.87 inches and falling. At State College, it was cloudy. The temperature was 65 degrees, the dew point 37, and the relative humidity 36%. The wind was northwest at 14 miles an hour. The pressure was 29.86 inches and steady. Now, a few other local conditions: Johnstown, mostly cloudy 60, DuBois, clear 57, La Trobe, partly cloudy 59, Pittsburgh, partly cloudy 61, Erie, clear 56, Bradford, clear 52. To the south and east, York, clear 67, Selins Grove, clear 67, Harrisburg, mostly cloudy 70, Philadelphia, mostly cloudy 69, Baltimore, partly cloudy 63, Washington, D.C., partly cloudy 61. Once again, in Altoona, it was 65 degrees under partly cloudy skies. And at State College, it was 65 degrees under cloudy skies. This is NOAA Weather Radio, All Hazards Station WNG 589. 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Here's the hazardous weather outlook for the following counties: Bedford, Blair, Cambria, and Huntingdon. For this afternoon and tonight, no hazardous weather is expected at this time. And now the extended outlook for the period Saturday through Thursday. The probability for widespread hazardous weather is low. Clouds over the northeast are associated with a cold front moving through early tonight. A few very light rain showers are possible across the Endless Mountains region and northern Poconos. Breezy and cooler weather is forecast to start the last weekend of May, with highs in the 60s, warmest along the southern border and coolest in the mountains. A period of gusty northwest winds between 35 and 45 miles per hour is expected across the eastern third of the Keystone State Saturday morning. Saturday night will be rather chilly for this time of year, with low temperatures in the upper 30s over the Allegheny Mountains of north central and northeastern Pennsylvania. Look for a dry and comfortable end to May on Sunday with pleasant, rain-free conditions. Highs will be in the 70s. The pleasant, dry weather will continue for most of next week. Here is the latest National Weather Service forecast for Blair and Bedford counties, including the city of Altoona. Rest of tonight, mostly clear. Lows in the lower 50s. Northwest winds 5 to 10 miles an hour with gusts up to 25 miles an hour. Saturday, sunny. Highs in the mid 60s. North winds 10 to 15 miles an hour with gusts up to 30 miles an hour. Saturday night, cooler. Mostly clear. Lows in the lower 40s. North winds 5 to 10 miles an hour. Sunday, sunny. Highs in the lower 70s. North winds around 5 miles an hour, becoming west in the afternoon. Sunday night, mostly clear. Lows in the upper 40s. West winds around 5 miles an hour.
Here is the latest National Weather Service forecast for Cambria County, including the city of Johnstown. Rest of tonight, mostly clear. Lows in the upper 40s. Northwest winds 5 to 10 miles an hour with gusts up to 25 miles an hour. Saturday, sunny. Highs in the mid-60s. North winds 10 to 15 miles an hour with gusts up to 30 miles an hour. Saturday night, clear. Lows in the lower 40s. Northeast winds 5 to 10 miles an hour. Sunday, sunny. Highs in the lower 70s. East winds around 5 miles an hour, becoming northwest in the afternoon. Sunday night, mostly clear. Lows in the upper 40s. Northwest winds around 5 miles an hour. And now the extended forecast for South Central Pennsylvania. Monday, sunny. Highs in the mid-70s. Monday night, mostly clear. Lows around 50. Tuesday, sunny. Highs in the lower 70s. Tuesday night, mostly clear. Lows around 50. Wednesday, sunny. Highs in the mid-70s. Wednesday night, mostly clear. Lows in the lower 50s. Thursday, sunny. Highs in the upper 70s. Thursday night, mostly clear. Lows in the upper 50s. Friday, mostly sunny. Highs around 80. The 8 to 14 day outlook, from Saturday, June 6th to Friday, June 12th, calls for above normal temperatures and near normal precipitation. Normal high temperatures across central Pennsylvania during this period range from the low 70s over the Allegheny Mountains to the upper 70s across the lower Susquehanna Valley. Normal lows range from the upper 40s over the Alleghenies to the upper 50s across the lower Susquehanna Valley. Here are the two AM conditions in the Altoona area. In Altoona, it was partly cloudy. The temperature was 65 degrees, the dew point 40, and the relative humidity 39%. The wind was northwest at 8 miles an hour. The pressure was 29.87 inches and falling. At State College, it was cloudy. The temperature was 65 degrees, the dew point 37, and the relative humidity 36%. The wind was northwest at 14 miles an hour. The pressure was 29.86 inches and steady. Now, a few other local conditions. Johnstown, mostly cloudy 60, Du Bois, clear 57, La Trobe, partly cloudy 59, Pittsburgh partly cloudy 61, Erie, clear 56, Bradford clear 52. To the south and east, York, clear 67, Selins Grove clear 67, Harrisburg mostly cloudy 70, Philadelphia mostly cloudy 69, Baltimore partly cloudy 63, Washington DC partly cloudy 61. Once again, in Altoona it was 65 degrees under partly cloudy skies. And at State College it was 65 degrees under cloudy skies. This is NOAA Weather Radio, All Hazards Station WNG589. Serving South Central Pennsylvania, and originating from the National Weather Service Office in State College. Here are the two AM conditions in the Altoona area. In Altoona, it was clear. The temperature was 65 degrees, the dew point 40, and the relative humidity 39%. The wind was northwest at 8 miles an hour. The pressure was 29.87 inches and falling. At State College, it was cloudy. The temperature was 65 degrees, the dew point 37, and the relative humidity 36%. The wind was northwest at 14 miles an hour. The pressure was 29.86 inches and steady. Now, a few other local conditions. Johnstown, mostly cloudy 60, Du Bois, clear 57, La Trobe, partly cloudy 59, Pittsburgh partly cloudy 61, Erie, clear 56, Bradford clear 52. To the south and east, York, clear 67, Selins Grove clear 67, Harrisburg mostly cloudy 70, Philadelphia mostly cloudy 69, Baltimore partly cloudy 63, Washington DC partly cloudy 61. Once again, in Altoona it was 65 degrees under clear skies. And at State College it was 65 degrees under cloudy skies. This is NOAA Weather Radio, All Hazards Station WNG589. 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Here's the hazardous weather outlook,
for the following counties: Bedford, Blair, Cambria, and Huntingdon. For this afternoon and tonight, no hazardous weather is expected at this time. And now the extended outlook for the period Saturday through Thursday. The probability for widespread hazardous weather is low. Clouds over the northeast are associated with a cold front moving through early tonight. A few very light rain showers are possible.

across the Endless Mountains region and northern Poconos. Breezy and cooler weather is forecast to start the last weekend of May with highs in the 60s, warmest along the southern border and coolest in the mountains. A period of gusty northwest winds between 35 and 45 miles per hour is expected across the eastern third of the Keystone State Saturday morning. Saturday night will be rather chilly for this time of year with low temperatures in the upper 30s over the Allegheny Mountains of north-central and northeastern Pennsylvania. Look for a dry and comfortable end to May on Sunday with pleasant, rain-free conditions. Highs will be in the 70s. The pleasant, dry weather will continue for most of next week. Here is the latest National Weather Service forecast for Blair and Bedford counties, including the city of Altoona. Rest of tonight, mostly clear. Lows in the lower 50s. Northwest winds 5 to 10 miles an hour with gusts up to 25 miles an hour. Saturday, sunny. Highs in the mid-60s. North winds 10 to 15 miles an hour with gusts up to 30 miles an hour. Saturday night, cooler. Mostly clear. Lows in the lower 40s. North winds 5 to 10 miles an hour. Sunday, sunny. Highs in the lower 70s. North winds around 5 miles an hour, becoming west in the afternoon. Sunday night, mostly clear. Lows in the upper 40s. West winds around 5 miles an hour. Here is the latest National Weather Service forecast for Cambria County, including the city of Johnstown. Rest of tonight, mostly clear. Lows in the upper 40s. Northwest winds 5 to 10 miles an hour with gusts up to 25 miles an hour. Saturday, sunny. Highs in the mid-60s. North winds 10 to 15 miles an hour with gusts up to 30 miles an hour. Saturday night, clear. Lows in the lower 40s. Northeast winds 5 to 10 miles an hour. Sunday, sunny. Highs in the lower 70s. East winds around 5 miles an hour, becoming northwest in the afternoon. Sunday night, mostly clear. Lows in the upper 40s. Northwest winds around 5 miles an hour. And now the extended forecast for South Central Pennsylvania. Monday, sunny. Highs in the mid-70s. Monday night, mostly clear. Lows around 50. Tuesday, sunny. Highs in the lower 70s. Tuesday night, mostly clear. Lows around 50. Wednesday, sunny. Highs in the mid-70s. Wednesday night, mostly clear. Lows in the lower 50s. Thursday, sunny. Highs in the upper 70s. Thursday night, mostly clear. Lows in the upper 50s. Friday, mostly sunny. Highs around 80. The 8 to 14 day outlook, from Saturday, June 6th to Friday, June 12th, calls for above normal temperatures and near normal precipitation. Normal high temperatures across central Pennsylvania during this period range from the low 70s over the Allegheny Mountains to the upper 70s across the lower Susquehanna Valley. Normal lows range from the upper 40s over the Alleghenies to the upper 50s across the lower Susquehanna Valley. Here are the 2 a.m. conditions in the Altoona area. In Altoona, it was clear. The temperature was 65 degrees, the dew point 40, and the relative humidity 39%. The wind was northwest at 8 miles an hour. The pressure was 29.87 inches and falling. At State College, it was cloudy. The temperature was 65 degrees, the dew point 37, and the relative humidity 36%. The wind was northwest at 14 miles an hour. The pressure was 29.86 inches and steady. Now, a few other local conditions. Johnstown, mostly cloudy 60, Du Bois, clear 57, La Trobe, partly cloudy 59, Pittsburgh, partly cloudy 61, Erie, clear 56, Bradford, clear 52. To the south and east, York, clear 67, Selins Grove, clear 67, Harrisburg, mostly cloudy 70, Philadelphia, mostly cloudy 69, Baltimore, partly cloudy 63, Washington, D.C., partly cloudy 61. Once again, in Altoona it was 65 degrees under clear skies. And at State College it was 65 degrees under cloudy skies. This is NOAA Weather Radio, All Hazards Station WNG 589. 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

the National Weather Service office in State College. Here's the hazardous weather outlook for the following counties: Bedford, Blair, Cambria, and Huntingdon. For this afternoon and tonight, no hazardous weather is expected at this time. And now the extended outlook for the period Saturday through Thursday. The probability for widespread hazardous weather is low. Clouds over the northeast are associated with a cold front moving through early tonight. A few very light rain showers are possible across the Endless Mountains region and northern Poconos. Breezy and cooler weather is forecast to start the last weekend of May, with highs in the 60s, warmest along the southern border and coolest in the mountains. A period of gusty northwest winds between 35 and 45 miles per hour is expected across the eastern third of the Keystone State Saturday morning. Saturday night will be rather chilly for this time of year, with low temperatures in the upper 30s over the Allegheny Mountains of north central and northeastern Pennsylvania. Look for a dry and comfortable end to May on Sunday with pleasant, rain-free conditions. Highs will be in the 70s. The pleasant, dry weather will continue for most of next week. Here is the latest National Weather Service forecast for Blair and Bedford counties, including the city of Altoona. Rest of tonight, mostly clear. Lows in the lower 50s. Northwest winds 5 to 10 miles an hour with gusts up to 25 miles an hour. Saturday, sunny. Highs in the mid-60s. North winds 10 to 15 miles an hour with gusts up to 30 miles an hour. Saturday night, cooler. Mostly clear. Lows in the lower 40s. North winds 5 to 10 miles an hour. Sunday, sunny. Highs in the lower 70s. North winds around 5 miles an hour, becoming west in the afternoon. Sunday night, mostly clear. Lows in the upper 40s. West winds around 5 miles an hour. Here is the latest National Weather Service forecast for Cambria County, including the city of Johnstown. Rest of tonight, mostly clear. Lows in the upper 40s. Northwest winds 5 to 10 miles an hour with gusts up to 25 miles an hour. Saturday, sunny. Highs in the mid-60s. North winds 10 to 15 miles an hour with gusts up to 30 miles an hour. Saturday night, clear. Lows in the lower 40s. Northeast winds 5 to 10 miles an hour. Sunday, sunny. Highs in the lower 70s. East winds around 5 miles an hour, becoming northwest in the afternoon. Sunday night, mostly clear. Lows in the upper 40s. Northwest winds around 5 miles an hour. And now the extended forecast for south central Pennsylvania. Monday, sunny. Highs in the mid-70s. Monday night, mostly clear. Lows around 50. Tuesday, sunny. Highs in the lower 70s. Tuesday night, mostly clear. Lows around 50. Wednesday, sunny. Highs in the mid-70s. Wednesday night, mostly clear. Lows in the lower 50s. Thursday, sunny. Highs in the upper 70s. Thursday night, mostly clear. Lows in the upper 50s. Friday, mostly sunny. Highs around 80. The 8 to 14 day outlook, from Saturday, June 6th to Friday, June 12th, calls for above normal temperatures and near normal precipitation. Normal high temperatures across central Pennsylvania during this period range from the low 70s over the Allegheny Mountains to the upper 70s across the lower Susquehanna Valley. Normal lows range from the upper 40s over the Alleghenies to the upper 50s across the lower Susquehanna Valley. Here are the 2 AM conditions in the Altoona area. In Altoona, it was clear. The temperature was 65 degrees, the dew point 40, and the relative humidity 39%. The wind was northwest at 8 miles an hour. The pressure was 29.87 inches and falling. At State College, it was cloudy. The temperature was 65 degrees, the dew point 37, and the relative humidity 36%. The wind was northwest at 14 miles an hour. The pressure was 29.86 inches and steady. Now, a few other local conditions: Johnstown, mostly cloudy 60, Dubois, clear 57, La Trobe, partly cloudy 59, Pittsburgh, partly cloudy 61, Erie, clear 56, Bradford, clear 52. To the south.

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We are located at Innovation Park in State College. 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Properly set weather radios with the alarm device will alert you when severe weather warnings or watches are issued. Programming on this station will be temporarily changed during severe weather to bring you the latest information. Warnings and safety information from the National Weather Service may someday save your life or protect your property. Here's the hazardous weather outlook for the following counties: Bedford, Blair, Cambria, and Huntingdon. For this afternoon and tonight, no hazardous weather is expected at this time. And now the extended outlook for the period Saturday through Thursday. The probability for widespread hazardous weather is low. The Altoona climate summary for yesterday, May 29, 2026. Yesterday's high temperature of 77 degrees occurred at 3:24 p.m. This high was 3 degrees above the normal high of 74. Yesterday's low temperature of 46 degrees occurred at 5:12 a.m. This low was 8 degrees below the normal low of 54. No precipitation fell yesterday, which leaves the monthly total at 3.88 inches. This is 0.40 inches above the normal amount of 3.48 inches for May. The total precipitation for the season since March 1st still stands at 10.85 inches, which is 1.08 inches above normal. The total precipitation for the year is still 13.60 inches, which is 0.35 inches below normal. There were 3 heating degree days yesterday, which is 1 below normal. This brings the monthly total to 250, which is 65 above normal. The yearly total since July 1st is 5,791, which is 72 above normal. There were no cooling degree days yesterday, which is 2 below normal. This leaves the monthly total at 47, which is 5 above normal. The yearly total since January 1st is 79, which is 29 above normal. Yesterday the average wind speed was 6 miles per hour. The normal high temperature for today is 74 degrees, and the normal low is 54. The record high for today is 91, which occurred in 2006, and the record low is 34, which occurred in 1966. Sunrise today is at 5:47 a.m. and sunset is at 8:36 p.m. Clouds over the northeast are associated with a cold front moving through early tonight. A few very light rain showers are possible across the Endless Mountains region and northern Poconos. Breezy and cooler weather is forecast to start the last weekend of May with highs in the 60s, warmest along the southern border and coolest in the mountains. A period of gusty northwest winds between 35 and 45 miles per hour is expected across the eastern third of the Keystone State Saturday morning. Saturday night will be rather chilly for this time of year, with low temperatures in the upper 30s over the Allegheny Mountains of north central and northeastern Pennsylvania. Look for a dry and comfortable end to May on Sunday with pleasant, rain-free conditions. Highs will be in the 70s. The pleasant, dry weather will continue for most of next week. Here is the latest National Weather Service forecast for Blair and Bedford counties, including the city of Altoona. Rest of tonight, mostly clear. Lows in the lower 50s. Northwest winds 5 to 10 miles an hour with gusts up to 25 miles an hour. Saturday, sunny. Highs in the mid 60s. North winds 10 to 15 miles an hour with gusts up to 30 miles an hour. Saturday night, cooler. Mostly clear. Lows in the lower 40s. North winds 5 to 10 miles an hour. Sunday, sunny. Highs in the lower 70s. North winds around 5 miles an hour, becoming west in the afternoon. Sunday night, mostly clear. Lows in the upper 40s. West winds around 5 miles an hour. Here is the latest National Weather Service forecast for Cambria County, including the city of Johnstown. Rest of tonight, mostly clear. Lows in the upper 40s. Northwest winds 5 to 10 miles an hour with gusts up to 25 miles an hour. Saturday, sunny. Highs in the mid 60s. North winds 10

10 to 15 miles an hour with gusts up to 30 miles an hour. Saturday night, clear. Lows in the lower 40s. Northeast winds 5 to 10 miles an hour. Sunday, sunny. Highs in the lower 70s. East winds around 5 miles an hour, becoming northwest in the afternoon. Sunday night, mostly clear. Lows in the upper 40s. Northwest winds around 5 miles an hour. And now the extended forecast for South Central Pennsylvania. Monday, sunny. Highs in the mid 70s. Monday night, mostly clear. Lows around 50. Tuesday, sunny. Highs in the lower 70s. Tuesday night, mostly clear. Lows around 50. Wednesday, sunny. Highs in the mid 70s. Wednesday night, mostly clear. Lows in the lower 50s. Thursday, sunny. Highs in the upper 70s. Thursday night, mostly clear. Lows in the upper 50s. Friday, mostly sunny. Highs around 80. The 8 to 14 day outlook, from Saturday, June 6th to Friday, June 12th, calls for above normal temperatures and near normal precipitation. Normal high temperatures across central Pennsylvania during this period range from the low 70s over the Allegheny Mountains to the upper 70s across the lower Susquehanna Valley. Normal lows range from the upper 40s over the Alleghenies to the upper 50s across the lower Susquehanna Valley. Here are the two AM conditions in the Altoona area. In Altoona, it was clear. The temperature was 65 degrees, the dew point 40, and the relative humidity 39%. The wind was northwest at 8 miles an hour. The pressure was 29.87 inches and falling. At State College, it was cloudy. The temperature was 65 degrees, the dew point 37, and the relative humidity 36%. The wind was northwest at 14 miles an hour. The pressure was 29.86 inches and steady. Now, a few other local conditions: Johnstown, mostly cloudy 60, DuBois, clear 57, La Trobe, partly cloudy 59, Pittsburgh, partly cloudy 61, Erie, clear 56, Bradford, clear 52. To the south and east, York, clear 67, Selins Grove, clear 67, Harrisburg, mostly cloudy 70, Philadelphia, mostly cloudy 69, Baltimore, partly cloudy 63, Washington, D.C., partly cloudy 61. Once again, in Altoona it was 65 degrees under clear skies. And at State College it was 65 degrees under cloudy skies. This is NOAA Weather Radio, All Hazards Station WNG 589. 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Here's the hazardous weather outlook for the following counties: Bedford, Blair, Cambria, and Huntingdon. For this afternoon and tonight, no hazardous weather is expected at this time. And now the extended outlook for the period Saturday through Thursday. The probability for widespread hazardous weather is low. The Altoona climate summary for yesterday, May 29, 2026. Yesterday's high temperature of 77 degrees occurred at 3:24 p.m. This high was 3 degrees above the normal high of 74. Yesterday's low temperature of 46 degrees occurred at 5:12 a.m. This low was 8 degrees below the normal low of 54. No precipitation fell yesterday, which leaves the monthly total at 3.88 inches. This is 0.40 inches above the normal amount of 3.48 inches for May. The total precipitation for the season since March 1st still stands at 10.85 inches, which is 1.08 inches above normal. The total precipitation for the year is still 13.60 inches, which is 0.35 inches below normal. There were 3 heating degree days yesterday, which is 1 below normal. This brings the monthly total to 250, which is 65 above normal. The yearly total since July 1st is 5,791, which is 72 above normal. There were no cooling degree days yesterday, which is 2 below normal. This leaves the monthly total at 47, which is 5 above normal. The yearly total since January 1st is 79, which is 29 above normal. Yesterday the average wind speed was 6 miles per hour. The normal high temperature for today is 74 degrees, and the normal low is 54.
The record high for today is 91, which occurred in 2006, and the record low is 34, which occurred in 1966. Sunrise today is at 5:47 a.m. and sunset is at 8:36 p.m. Clouds over the northeast are associated with a cold front moving through early tonight. A few very light rain showers are possible across the Endless Mountains region and northern Poconos. Breezy and cooler weather is forecast to start the last weekend of May with highs in the 60s, warmest along the southern border and coolest in the mountains. A period of gusty northwest winds between 35 and 45 miles per hour is expected across the eastern third of the Keystone State Saturday morning. Saturday night will be rather chilly for this time of year with low temperatures in the upper 30s over the Allegheny Mountains of north central and northeastern Pennsylvania. Look for a dry and comfortable end to May on Sunday with pleasant, rain-free conditions. Highs will be in the 70s. The pleasant, dry weather will continue for most of next week. Here is the latest National Weather Service forecast for Blair and Bedford counties, including the city of Altoona. Rest of tonight, mostly clear. Lows in the lower 50s. Northwest winds 5 to 10 miles an hour with gusts up to 25 miles an hour. Saturday, sunny. Highs in the mid-60s. North winds 10 to 15 miles an hour with gusts up to 30 miles an hour. Saturday night, cooler. Mostly clear. Lows in the lower 40s. North winds 5 to 10 miles an hour. Sunday, sunny. Highs in the lower 70s. North winds around 5 miles an hour, becoming west in the afternoon. Sunday night, mostly clear. Lows in the upper 40s. West winds around 5 miles an hour. Here is the latest National Weather Service forecast for Cambria County, including the city of Johnstown. Rest of tonight, mostly clear. Lows in the upper 40s. Northwest winds 5 to 10 miles an hour with gusts up to 25 miles an hour. Saturday, sunny. Highs in the mid-60s. North winds 10 to 15 miles an hour with gusts up to 30 miles an hour. Saturday night, clear. Lows in the lower 40s. Northeast winds 5 to 10 miles an hour. Sunday, sunny. Highs in the lower 70s. East winds around 5 miles an hour, becoming northwest in the afternoon. Sunday night, mostly clear. Lows in the upper 40s. Northwest winds around 5 miles an hour. And now the extended forecast for South Central Pennsylvania. Monday, sunny. Highs in the mid-70s. Monday night, mostly clear. Lows around 50. Tuesday, sunny. Highs in the lower 70s. Tuesday night, mostly clear. Lows around 50. Wednesday, sunny. Highs in the mid-70s. Wednesday night, mostly clear. Lows in the lower 50s. Thursday, sunny. Highs in the upper 70s. Thursday night, mostly clear. Lows in the upper 50s. Friday, mostly sunny. Highs around 80. The 8 to 14 day outlook, from Saturday June 6th to Friday June 12th, calls for above normal temperatures and near normal precipitation. Normal high temperatures across central Pennsylvania during this period range from the low 70s over the Allegheny Mountains to the upper 70s across the lower Susquehanna Valley. Normal lows range from the upper 40s over the Alleghenies to the upper 50s across the lower Susquehanna Valley. Here are the two AM conditions in the Altoona area. In Altoona, it was clear. The temperature was 65 degrees, the dew point 40, and the relative humidity 39%. The wind was northwest at 8 miles an hour. The pressure was 29.87 inches and falling. At State College, it was cloudy. The temperature was 65 degrees, the dew point 37, and the relative humidity 36%. The wind was northwest at 14 miles an hour. The pressure was 29.86 inches and steady. Now, a few other local conditions. Johnstown, mostly cloudy 60, Du Bois, clear 57, La Trobe, partly cloudy 59, Pittsburgh partly cloudy 61, Erie, clear 56, Bradford clear 52. To the south and east, York, clear 67, Sealands Grove clear 67,
Harrisburg, mostly cloudy 70, Philadelphia, mostly cloudy 69, Baltimore, partly cloudy 63, Washington, D.C., partly cloudy 61. Once again, in Altoona, it was 65 degrees under clear skies. And at State College, it was 65 degrees under cloudy skies. This is NOAA Weather Radio, All Hazards Station WNG 589. 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Here's the hazardous weather outlook for the following counties: Bedford, Blair, Cambria, and Huntingdon. For this afternoon and tonight, no hazardous weather is expected at this time. And now the extended outlook for the period Saturday through Thursday. The probability for widespread hazardous weather is low. The Altoona Climate Summary for yesterday, May 29, 2026. Yesterday's high temperature of 77 degrees occurred at 3:24 p.m. This high was 3 degrees above the normal high of 74. Yesterday's low temperature of 46 degrees occurred at 5:12 a.m. This low was 8 degrees below the normal low of 54. No precipitation fell yesterday, which leaves the monthly total at 3.88 inches. This is 0.40 inches above the normal amount of 3.48 inches for May. The total precipitation for the season since March 1st still stands at 10.85 inches, which is 1.08 inches above normal. The total precipitation for the year is still 13.60 inches, which is 0.35 inches below normal. There were 3 heating degree days yesterday, which is 1 below normal. This brings the monthly total to 250, which is 65 above normal. The yearly total since July 1st is 5,791, which is 72 above normal. There were no cooling degree days yesterday, which is 2 below normal. This leaves the monthly total at 47, which is 5 above normal. The yearly total since January 1st is 79, which is 29 above normal. Yesterday the average wind speed was 6 miles per hour. The normal high temperature for today is 74 degrees, and the normal low is 54. The record high for today is 91, which occurred in 2006, and the record low is 34, which occurred in 1966. Sunrise today is at 5:47 a.m. and sunset is at 8:36 p.m. Clouds over the northeast are associated with a cold front moving through early tonight. A few very light rain showers are possible across the Endless Mountains region and northern Poconos. Breezy and cooler weather is forecast to start the last weekend of May with highs in the 60s, warmest along the southern border and coolest in the mountains. A period of gusty northwest winds between 35 and 45 miles per hour is expected across the eastern third of the Keystone State Saturday morning. Saturday night will be rather chilly for this time of year with low temperatures in the upper 30s over the Allegheny Mountains of north-central and northeastern Pennsylvania. Look for a dry and comfortable end to May on Sunday with pleasant, rain-free conditions. Highs will be in the 70s. The pleasant, dry weather will continue for most of next week. Here is the latest National Weather Service forecast for Blair and Bedford counties, including the city of Altoona. Rest of tonight, mostly clear. Lows in the lower 50s. Northwest winds 5 to 10 miles an hour with gusts up to 25 miles an hour. Saturday, sunny. Highs in the mid-60s. North winds 10 to 15 miles an hour with gusts up to 30 miles an hour. Saturday night, cooler. Mostly clear. Lows in the lower 40s. North winds 5 to 10 miles an hour. Sunday, sunny. Highs in the lower 70s. North winds around 5 miles an hour, becoming west in the afternoon. Sunday night, mostly clear. Lows in the upper 40s. West winds around 5 miles an hour. Here is the latest National Weather Service forecast for Cambria County, including the city of Johnstown. Rest of tonight, mostly clear. Lows in the upper 40s. Northwest winds 5 to 10 miles an hour with gusts up to 25 miles an hour. Saturday, sunny. Highs in the mid-60s. North winds 10 to 15 miles an hour with gusts up to 30 miles an hour. Saturday night, clear. Lows in the lower 40s. Northeast winds 5 to 10 miles an hour. Sunday, sunny. Highs in the lower 70s.
east winds around 5 miles an hour, becoming northwest in the afternoon. Sunday night, mostly clear. Lows in the upper 40s. Northwest winds around 5 miles an hour. And now the extended forecast for south central Pennsylvania. Monday, sunny. Highs in the mid 70s. Monday night, mostly clear. Lows around 50. Tuesday, sunny. Highs in the lower 70s. Tuesday night, mostly clear. Lows around 50. Wednesday, sunny. Highs in the mid 70s. Wednesday night, mostly clear. Lows in the lower 50s. Thursday, sunny. Highs in the upper 70s. Thursday night, mostly clear. Lows in the upper 50s. Friday, mostly sunny. Highs around 80. The 8 to 14 day outlook, from Saturday, June 6th to Friday, June 12th, calls for above normal temperatures and near normal precipitation. Normal high temperatures across central Pennsylvania during this period range from the low 70s over the Allegheny Mountains to the upper 70s across the lower Susquehanna Valley. Normal lows range from the upper 40s over the Alleghenies to the upper 50s across the lower Susquehanna Valley. Here are the two AM conditions in the Altoona area. In Altoona, it was clear. The temperature was 65 degrees, the dew point 40, and the relative humidity 39%. The wind was northwest at 8 miles an hour. The pressure was 29.87 inches and falling. At State College, it was cloudy. The temperature was 65 degrees, the dew point 37, and the relative humidity 36%. The wind was northwest at 14 miles an hour. The pressure was 29.86 inches and steady. Now, a few other local conditions: Johnstown, mostly cloudy 60, Du Bois, clear 57, La Trobe, partly cloudy 59, Pittsburgh, partly cloudy 61, Erie, clear 56, Bradford, clear 52. To the south and east, York, clear 67, Selins Grove, clear 67, Harrisburg, mostly cloudy 70, Philadelphia, mostly cloudy 69, Baltimore, partly cloudy 63, Washington, D.C., partly cloudy 61. Once again, in Altoona, it was 65 degrees under clear skies. And at State College, it was 65 degrees under cloudy skies. This is NOAA Weather Radio, All Hazards Station WNG 589. 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Here's the hazardous weather outlook for the following counties: Bedford, Blair, Cambria, and Huntingdon. For this afternoon and tonight, no hazardous weather is expected at this time. And now the extended outlook for the period Saturday through Thursday. The probability for widespread hazardous weather is low. The Altoona Climate Summary for yesterday, May 29, 2026. Yesterday's high temperature of 77 degrees occurred at 3:24 p.m. This high was 3 degrees above the normal high of 74. Yesterday's low temperature of 46 degrees occurred at 5:12 a.m. This low was 8 degrees below the normal low of 54. No precipitation fell yesterday, which leaves the monthly total at 3.88 inches. This is 0.40 inches above the normal amount of 3.48 inches for May. The total precipitation for the season since March 1st still stands at 10.85 inches, which is 1.08 inches above normal. The total precipitation for the year is still 13.60 inches, which is 0.35 inches below normal. There were 3 heating degree days yesterday, which is 1 below normal. This brings the monthly total to 250, which is 65 above normal. The yearly total since July 1st is 5,791, which is 72 above normal. There were no cooling degree days yesterday, which is 2 below normal. This leaves the monthly total at 47, which is 5 above normal. The yearly total since January 1st is 79, which is 29 above normal. Yesterday the average wind speed was 6 miles per hour. The normal high temperature for today is 74 degrees, and the normal low is 54. The record high for today is 91, which occurred in 2006, and the record low is 34, which occurred in 1966. Sunrise today is at 5:47 a.m. and sunset is at 8:36 p.m.
clouds over the northeast are associated with a cold front moving through early tonight. A few very light rain showers are possible across the Endless Mountains region and northern Poconos. Breezy and cooler weather is forecast to start the last weekend of May with highs in the 60s, warmest along the southern border and coolest in the mountains. A period of gusty northwest winds between 35 and 45 miles per hour is expected across the eastern third of the Keystone State Saturday morning. Saturday night will be rather chilly for this time of year with low temperatures in the upper 30s over the Allegheny Mountains of north central and northeastern Pennsylvania. Look for a dry and comfortable end to May on Sunday with pleasant, rain-free conditions. Highs will be in the 70s. The pleasant, dry weather will continue for most of next week. Here is the latest National Weather Service forecast for Blair and Bedford counties, including the city of Altoona. Rest of tonight, mostly clear. Lows in the lower 50s. Northwest winds 5 to 10 miles an hour with gusts up to 25 miles an hour. Saturday, sunny. Highs in the mid-60s. North winds 10 to 15 miles an hour with gusts up to 30 miles an hour. Saturday night, cooler. Mostly clear. Lows in the lower 40s. North winds 5 to 10 miles an hour. Sunday, sunny. Highs in the lower 70s. North winds around 5 miles an hour, becoming west in the afternoon. Sunday night, mostly clear. Lows in the upper 40s. West winds around 5 miles an hour. Here is the latest National Weather Service forecast for Cambria County, including the city of Johnstown. Rest of tonight, mostly clear. Lows in the upper 40s. Northwest winds 5 to 10 miles an hour with gusts up to 25 miles an hour. Saturday, sunny. Highs in the mid-60s. North winds 10 to 15 miles an hour with gusts up to 30 miles an hour. Saturday night, clear. Lows in the lower 40s. Northeast winds 5 to 10 miles an hour. Sunday, sunny. Highs in the lower 70s. East winds around 5 miles an hour, becoming northwest in the afternoon. Sunday night, mostly clear. Lows in the upper 40s. Northwest winds around 5 miles an hour. And now the extended forecast for South Central Pennsylvania. Monday, sunny. Highs in the mid-70s. Monday night, mostly clear. Lows around 50. Tuesday, sunny. Highs in the lower 70s. Tuesday night, mostly clear. Lows around 50. Wednesday, sunny. Highs in the mid-70s. Wednesday night, mostly clear. Lows in the lower 50s. Thursday, sunny. Highs in the upper 70s. Thursday night, mostly clear. Lows in the upper 50s. Friday, mostly sunny. Highs around 80. The 8 to 14 day outlook, from Saturday June 6th to Friday June 12th, calls for above normal temperatures and near normal precipitation. Normal high temperatures across central Pennsylvania during this period range from the low 70s over the Allegheny Mountains to the upper 70s across the lower Susquehanna Valley. Normal lows range from the upper 40s over the Alleghenies to the upper 50s across the lower Susquehanna Valley. Here are the two AM conditions in the Altoona area. In Altoona, it was clear. The temperature was 65 degrees, the dew point 40, and the relative humidity 39%. The wind was northwest at 8 miles an hour. The pressure was 29.87 inches and falling. At State College, it was cloudy. The temperature was 65 degrees, the dew point 37, and the relative humidity 36%. The wind was northwest at 14 miles an hour. The pressure was 29.86 inches and steady. Now, a few other local conditions. Johnstown, mostly cloudy 60, Du Bois, clear 57, La Trobe, partly cloudy 59, Pittsburgh, partly cloudy 61, Erie, clear 56, Bradford, clear 52. To the south and east, York, clear 67, Selins Grove, clear 67, Harrisburg, mostly cloudy 70, Philadelphia, mostly cloudy 69, Baltimore, partly cloudy 63, Washington, D.C., partly cloudy 61. Once again, in Altoona, it was 65 degrees under clear skies. And at State College, it was 65 degrees under cloudy skies.
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Here's the hazardous weather outlook for the following counties: Bedford, Blair, Cambria, and Huntingdon. For this afternoon and tonight, no hazardous weather is expected at this time. And now the extended outlook for the period Saturday through Thursday. The probability for widespread hazardous weather is low. The Altoona climate summary for yesterday, May 29, 2026. Yesterday's high temperature of 77 degrees occurred at 3:24 p.m. This high was 3 degrees above the normal high of 74. Yesterday's low temperature of 46 degrees occurred at 5:12 a.m. This low was 8 degrees below the normal low of 54. No precipitation fell yesterday, which leaves the monthly total at 3.88 inches. This is 0.40 inches above the normal amount of 3.48 inches for May. The total precipitation for the season since March 1st still stands at 10.85 inches, which is 1.08 inches above normal. The total precipitation for the year is still 13.60 inches, which is 0.35 inches below normal. There were 3 heating degree days yesterday, which is 1 below normal. This brings the monthly total to 250, which is 65 above normal. The yearly total since July 1st is 5,791, which is 72 above normal. There were no cooling degree days yesterday, which is 2 below normal. This leaves the monthly total at 47, which is 5 above normal. The yearly total since January 1st is 79, which is 29 above normal. Yesterday the average wind speed was 6 miles per hour. The normal high temperature for today is 74 degrees, and the normal low is 54. The record high for today is 91, which occurred in 2006, and the record low is 34, which occurred in 1966. Sunrise today is at 5:47 a.m. and sunset is at 8:36 p.m. Clouds over the northeast are associated with a cold front moving through early tonight. A few very light rain showers are possible across the Endless Mountains region and northern Poconos. Breezy and cooler weather is forecast to start the last weekend of May with highs in the 60s, warmest along the southern border and coolest in the mountains. A period of gusty northwest winds between 35 and 45 miles per hour is expected across the eastern third of the Keystone State Saturday morning. Saturday night will be rather chilly for this time of year, with low temperatures in the upper 30s over the Allegheny Mountains of north central and northeastern Pennsylvania. Look for a dry and comfortable end to May on Sunday with pleasant, rain-free conditions. Highs will be in the 70s. The pleasant, dry weather will continue for most of next week. Here is the latest National Weather Service forecast for Blair and Bedford counties, including the city of Altoona. Rest of tonight, mostly clear. Lows in the lower 50s. Northwest winds 5 to 10 miles an hour with gusts up to 25 miles an hour. Saturday, sunny. Highs in the mid-60s. North winds 10 to 15 miles an hour with gusts up to 30 miles an hour. Saturday night, cooler. Mostly clear. Lows in the lower 40s. North winds 5 to 10 miles an hour. Sunday, sunny. Highs in the lower 70s. North winds around 5 miles an hour, becoming west in the afternoon. Sunday night, mostly clear. Lows in the upper 40s. West winds around 5 miles an hour. Here is the latest National Weather Service forecast for Cambria County, including the city of Johnstown. Rest of tonight, mostly clear. Lows in the upper 40s. Northwest winds 5 to 10 miles an hour with gusts up to 25 miles an hour. Saturday, sunny. Highs in the mid-60s. North winds 10 to 15 miles an hour with gusts up to 30 miles an hour. Saturday night, clear. Lows in the lower 40s. Northeast winds 5 to 10 miles an hour. Sunday, sunny. Highs in the lower 70s. East winds around 5 miles an hour, becoming northwest in the afternoon. Sunday night, mostly clear. Lows in the upper 40s. Northwest winds around 5 miles an hour. And now the extended forecast for South Central Pennsylvania. Monday, sunny. Highs in the mid-70s.
Monday night, mostly clear. Lows around 50. Tuesday, sunny. Highs in the lower 70s. Tuesday night, mostly clear. Lows around 50. Wednesday, sunny. Highs in the mid-70s. Wednesday night, mostly clear. Lows in the lower 50s. Thursday, sunny. Highs in the upper 70s. Thursday night, mostly clear. Lows in the upper 50s. Friday, mostly sunny. Highs around 80. The 8 to 14 day outlook, from Saturday, June 6th to Friday, June 12th, calls for above normal temperatures and near normal precipitation. Normal high temperatures across central Pennsylvania during this period range from the low 70s over the Allegheny Mountains to the upper 70s across the lower Susquehanna Valley. Normal lows range from the upper 40s over the Alleghenies to the upper 50s across the lower Susquehanna Valley. Here are the 2 a.m. conditions in the Altoona area. In Altoona, it was clear. The temperature was 65 degrees, the dew point 40, and the relative humidity 39%. The wind was northwest at 8 miles an hour. The pressure was 29.87 inches and falling. At State College, it was cloudy. The temperature was 65 degrees, the dew point 37, and the relative humidity 36%. The wind was northwest at 14 miles an hour. The pressure was 29.86 inches and steady. Now, a few other local conditions: Johnstown, mostly cloudy 60, DuBois, clear 57, La Trobe, partly cloudy 59, Pittsburgh, partly cloudy 61, Erie, clear 56, Bradford, clear 52. To the south and east, York, clear 67, Selins Grove, clear 67, Harrisburg, mostly cloudy 70, Philadelphia, mostly cloudy 69, Baltimore, partly cloudy 63, Washington, D.C., partly cloudy 61. Once again, in Altoona, it was 65 degrees under clear skies. And at State College, it was 65 degrees under cloudy skies. This is NOAA Weather Radio, All Hazards Station WNG 589. 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Here's the hazardous weather outlook for the following counties: Bedford, Blair, Cambria, and Huntingdon. For this afternoon and tonight, no hazardous weather is expected at this time. And now the extended outlook for the period Saturday through Thursday. The probability for widespread hazardous weather is low. The Altoona climate summary for yesterday, May 29, 2026. Yesterday's high temperature of 77 degrees occurred at 3:24 p.m. This high was 3 degrees above the normal high of 74. Yesterday's low temperature of 46 degrees occurred at 5:12 a.m. This low was 8 degrees below the normal low of 54. No precipitation fell yesterday, which leaves the monthly total at 3.88 inches. This is 0.40 inches above the normal amount of 3.48 inches for May. The total precipitation for the season since March 1st still stands at 10.85 inches, which is 1.08 inches above normal. The total precipitation for the year is still 13.60 inches, which is 0.35 inches below normal. There were 3 heating degree days yesterday, which is 1 below normal. This brings the monthly total to 250, which is 65 above normal. The yearly total since July 1st is 5,791, which is 72 above normal. There were no cooling degree days yesterday, which is 2 below normal. This leaves the monthly total at 47, which is 5 above normal. The yearly total since January 1st is 79, which is 29 above normal. Yesterday the average wind speed was 6 miles per hour. The normal high temperature for today is 74 degrees, and the normal low is 54. The record high for today is 91, which occurred in 2006, and the record low is 34, which occurred in 1966. Sunrise today is at 5:47 a.m. and sunset is at 8:36 p.m. Clouds over the northeast are associated with a cold front moving through early tonight. A few very light rain showers are possible across the Endless Mountains region and northern Poconos. Breezy and cooler weather is forecast to start the last weekend of May, with highs in the 60s, warmest along the southern border and coolest in the mountains.
A period of gusty northwest winds between 35 and 45 miles per hour is expected across the eastern third of the Keystone State Saturday morning. Saturday night will be rather chilly for this time of year, with low temperatures in the upper 30s over the Allegheny Mountains of north central and northeastern Pennsylvania. Look for a dry and comfortable end to May on Sunday with pleasant, rain-free conditions. Highs will be in the 70s. The pleasant, dry weather will continue for most of next week. Here is the latest National Weather Service forecast for Blair and Bedford counties, including the city of Altoona. Rest of tonight, mostly clear. Lows in the lower 50s. Northwest winds 5 to 10 miles an hour with gusts up to 25 miles an hour. Saturday, sunny. Highs in the mid-60s. North winds 10 to 15 miles an hour with gusts up to 30 miles an hour. Saturday night, cooler. Mostly clear. Lows in the lower 40s. North winds 5 to 10 miles an hour. Sunday, sunny. Highs in the lower 70s. North winds around 5 miles an hour, becoming west in the afternoon. Sunday night, mostly clear. Lows in the upper 40s. West winds around 5 miles an hour. Here is the latest National Weather Service forecast for Cambria County, including the city of Johnstown. Rest of tonight, mostly clear. Lows in the upper 40s. Northwest winds 5 to 10 miles an hour with gusts up to 25 miles an hour. Saturday, sunny. Highs in the mid-60s. North winds 10 to 15 miles an hour with gusts up to 30 miles an hour. Saturday night, clear. Lows in the lower 40s. Northeast winds 5 to 10 miles an hour. Sunday, sunny. Highs in the lower 70s. East winds around 5 miles an hour, becoming northwest in the afternoon. Sunday night, mostly clear. Lows in the upper 40s. Northwest winds around 5 miles an hour. And now the extended forecast for South Central Pennsylvania. Monday, sunny. Highs in the mid-70s. Monday night, mostly clear. Lows around 50. Tuesday, mostly sunny with a 20% chance of showers. Highs in the lower 70s. Tuesday night, mostly clear. Lows in the upper 40s. Wednesday, sunny. Highs in the lower 70s. Wednesday night, mostly clear. Lows in the lower 50s. Thursday, sunny. Highs in the upper 70s. Thursday night, mostly clear. Lows in the upper 50s. Friday, mostly sunny. Highs in the lower 80s. The 8 to 14 day outlook, from Saturday, June 6th to Friday, June 12th, calls for above normal temperatures and near normal precipitation. Normal high temperatures across central Pennsylvania during this period range from the low 70s over the Allegheny Mountains to the upper 70s across the lower Susquehanna Valley. Normal lows range from the upper 40s over the Alleghenies to the upper 50s across the lower Susquehanna Valley. Here are the 3 a.m. conditions in the Altoona area. In Altoona, it was clear. The temperature was 64 degrees, the dew point 40, and the relative humidity 41%. The wind was northwest at 12 miles an hour, gusting to 20. The pressure was 29.86 inches and falling. At State College, it was partly cloudy. The temperature was 61 degrees, the dew point 38, and the relative humidity 43%. The wind was northwest at 8 miles an hour. The pressure was 29.86 inches and steady. Now, a few other local conditions: Johnstown, partly cloudy 60, Du Bois, clear 55, La Trobe, clear 57, Pittsburgh, partly cloudy 59, Erie, clear 54, Bradford, clear 48. To the south and east, York, clear 65, Selins Grove, clear 59, Harrisburg, partly cloudy 69, Philadelphia, partly cloudy 65, Baltimore, partly cloudy 66, Washington, D.C., partly cloudy 56. Once again, in Altoona, it was 64 degrees under clear skies. And at State College, it was 61 degrees under partly cloudy skies. This is NOAA Weather Radio, All Hazards Station WNG 589. 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
Here's the hazardous weather outlook for the following counties: Bedford, Blair, Cambria, and Huntingdon. For this afternoon and tonight, no hazardous weather is expected at this time. And now the extended outlook for the period Saturday through Thursday. The probability for widespread hazardous weather is low. The Altoona climate summary for yesterday, May 29, 2026. Yesterday's high temperature of 77 degrees occurred at 3:24 p.m. This high was 3 degrees above the normal high of 74. Yesterday's low temperature of 46 degrees occurred at 5:12 a.m. This low was 8 degrees below the normal low of 54. No precipitation fell yesterday, which leaves the monthly total at 3.88 inches. This is 0.40 inches above the normal amount of 3.48 inches for May. The total precipitation for the season since March 1st still stands at 10.85 inches, which is 1.08 inches above normal. The total precipitation for the year is still 13.60 inches, which is 0.35 inches below normal. There were 3 heating degree days yesterday, which is 1 below normal. This brings the monthly total to 250, which is 65 above normal. The yearly total since July 1st is 5,791, which is 72 above normal. There were no cooling degree days yesterday, which is 2 below normal. This leaves the monthly total at 47, which is 5 above normal. The yearly total since January 1st is 79, which is 29 above normal. Yesterday the average wind speed was 6 miles per hour. The normal high temperature for today is 74 degrees, and the normal low is 54. The record high for today is 91, which occurred in 2006, and the record low is 34, which occurred in 1966. Sunrise today is at 5:47 a.m. and sunset is at 8:36 p.m. Clouds over the northeast are associated with a cold front moving through early tonight. A few very light rain showers are possible across the Endless Mountains region and northern Poconos. Breezy and cooler weather is forecast to start the last weekend of May, with highs in the 60s, warmest along the southern border and coolest in the mountains. A period of gusty northwest winds between 35 and 45 miles per hour is expected across the eastern third of the Keystone State Saturday morning. Saturday night will be rather chilly for this time of year, with low temperatures in the upper 30s over the Allegheny Mountains of north central and northeastern Pennsylvania. Look for a dry and comfortable end to May on Sunday with pleasant, rain-free conditions. Highs will be in the 70s. The pleasant, dry weather will continue for most of next week. Here is the latest National Weather Service forecast for Blair and Bedford counties, including the city of Altoona. Rest of tonight, mostly clear. Lows in the lower 50s. Northwest winds 5 to 10 miles an hour with gusts up to 25 miles an hour. Saturday, sunny. Highs in the mid-60s. North winds 10 to 15 miles an hour with gusts up to 30 miles an hour. Saturday night, cooler. Mostly clear. Lows in the lower 40s. North winds 5 to 10 miles an hour. Sunday, sunny. Highs in the lower 70s. North winds around 5 miles an hour, becoming west in the afternoon. Sunday night, mostly clear. Lows in the upper 40s. West winds around 5 miles an hour. Here is the latest National Weather Service forecast for Cambria County, including the city of Johnstown. Rest of tonight, mostly clear. Lows in the upper 40s. Northwest winds 5 to 10 miles an hour with gusts up to 25 miles an hour. Saturday, sunny. Highs in the mid-60s. North winds 10 to 15 miles an hour with gusts up to 30 miles an hour. Saturday night, clear. Lows in the lower 40s. Northeast winds 5 to 10 miles an hour. Sunday, sunny. Highs in the lower 70s. East winds around 5 miles an hour, becoming northwest in the afternoon. Sunday night, mostly clear. Lows in the upper 40s. Northwest winds around 5 miles an hour. And now the extended forecast for South Central Pennsylvania. Monday, sunny. Highs in the mid-70s. Monday night, mostly clear. Lows around 50. Tuesday, mostly sunny with a 20% chance of showers. Highs in the lower 70s. Tuesday night, mostly clear.
lows in the upper 40s. Wednesday, sunny. Highs in the lower 70s. Wednesday night, mostly clear. Lows in the lower 50s. Thursday, sunny. Highs in the upper 70s. Thursday night, mostly clear. Lows in the upper 50s. Friday, mostly sunny. Highs in the lower 80s. The 8-14-day outlook, from Saturday, June 6th to Friday, June 12th, calls for above normal temperatures and near normal precipitation. Normal high temperatures across central Pennsylvania during this period range from the low 70s over the Allegheny Mountains to the upper 70s across the lower Susquehanna Valley. Normal lows range from the upper 40s over the Alleghenies to the upper 50s across the lower Susquehanna Valley. Here are the 3 a.m. conditions in the Altoona area. In Altoona, it was clear. The temperature was 64 degrees, the dew point 40, and the relative humidity 41%. The wind was northwest at 12 miles an hour gusting to 20. The pressure was 29.86 inches and falling. At State College, it was partly cloudy. The temperature was 61 degrees, the dew point 38, and the relative humidity 43%. The wind was northwest at 8 miles an hour. The pressure was 29.86 inches and steady. Now, a few other local conditions: Johnstown, partly cloudy 60, DuBois, clear 55, La Trobe, clear 57, Pittsburgh, partly cloudy 59, Erie, clear 54, Bradford, clear 48. To the south and east, York, clear 65, Selins Grove, clear 59, Harrisburg, partly cloudy 69, Philadelphia, partly cloudy 65, Baltimore, partly cloudy 66, Washington, D.C., partly cloudy 56. Once again, in Altoona it was 64 degrees under clear skies. And at State College it was 61 degrees under partly cloudy skies. This is NOAA Weather Radio, All Hazards Station WNG 589. Serving South Central Pennsylvania, and originating from the National Weather Service Office in State College. Here's the hazardous weather outlook for the following counties: Bedford, Blair, Cambria, and Huntingdon. For this afternoon and tonight, no hazardous weather is expected at this time. And now the extended outlook for the period Saturday through Thursday. The probability for widespread hazardous weather is low. The Altoona climate summary for yesterday, May 29, 2026. Yesterday's high temperature of 77 degrees occurred at 3:24 p.m. This high was 3 degrees above the normal high of 74. Yesterday's low temperature of 46 degrees occurred at 5:12 a.m. This low was 8 degrees below the normal low of 54. No precipitation fell yesterday, which leaves the monthly total at 3.88 inches. This is 0.40 inches above the normal amount of 3.48 inches for May. The total precipitation for the season since March 1st still stands at 10.85 inches, which is 1.08 inches above normal. The total precipitation for the year is still 13.60 inches, which is 0.35 inches below normal. There were 3 heating degree days yesterday, which is 1 below normal. This brings the monthly total to 250, which is 65 above normal. The yearly total since July 1st is 5,791, which is 72 above normal. There were no cooling degree days yesterday, which is 2 below normal. This leaves the monthly total at 47, which is 5 above normal. The yearly total since January 1st is 79, which is 29 above normal. Yesterday the average wind speed was 6 miles per hour. The normal high temperature for today is 74 degrees, and the normal low is 54. The record high for today is 91, which occurred in 2006, and the record low is 34, which occurred in 1966. Sunrise today is at 5:47 a.m. and sunset is at 8:36 p.m. Clouds over the northeast are associated with a cold front moving through early tonight. A few very light rain showers are possible across the Endless Mountains region and northern Poconos. Breezy and cooler weather is forecast to start the last weekend of May, with highs in the 60s, warmest along the southern border and coolest in the mountains. A period of gusty northwest winds between 35 and 45 miles per hour is expected across the eastern third of the Keystone State Saturday morning.
Saturday night will be rather chilly for this time of year, with low temperatures in the upper 30s over the Allegheny Mountains of north central and northeastern Pennsylvania. Look for a dry and comfortable end to May on Sunday with pleasant, rain-free conditions. Highs will be in the 70s. The pleasant, dry weather will continue for most of next week. Here is the latest National Weather Service forecast for Blair and Bedford counties, including the city of Altoona. Rest of tonight, mostly clear. Lows in the lower 50s. Northwest winds 5 to 10 miles an hour with gusts up to 25 miles an hour. Saturday, sunny. Highs in the mid-60s. North winds 10 to 15 miles an hour with gusts up to 30 miles an hour. Saturday night, cooler. Mostly clear. Lows in the lower 40s. North winds 5 to 10 miles an hour. Sunday, sunny. Highs in the lower 70s. North winds around 5 miles an hour, becoming west in the afternoon. Sunday night, mostly clear. Lows in the upper 40s. West winds around 5 miles an hour. Here is the latest National Weather Service forecast for Cambria County, including the city of Johnstown. Rest of tonight, mostly clear. Lows in the upper 40s. Northwest winds 5 to 10 miles an hour with gusts up to 25 miles an hour. Saturday, sunny. Highs in the mid-60s. North winds 10 to 15 miles an hour with gusts up to 30 miles an hour. Saturday night, clear. Lows in the lower 40s. Northeast winds 5 to 10 miles an hour. Sunday, sunny. Highs in the lower 70s. East winds around 5 miles an hour, becoming northwest in the afternoon. Sunday night, mostly clear. Lows in the upper 40s. Northwest winds around 5 miles an hour. And now the extended forecast for South Central Pennsylvania. Monday, sunny. Highs in the mid-70s. Monday night, mostly clear. Lows around 50. Tuesday, mostly sunny with a 20% chance of showers. Highs in the lower 70s. Tuesday night, mostly clear. Lows in the upper 40s. Wednesday, sunny. Highs in the lower 70s. Wednesday night, mostly clear. Lows in the lower 50s. Thursday, sunny. Highs in the upper 70s. Thursday night, mostly clear. Lows in the upper 50s. Friday, mostly sunny. Highs in the lower 80s. The 8 to 14 day outlook, from Saturday, June 6th to Friday, June 12th, calls for above normal temperatures and near normal precipitation. Normal high temperatures across central Pennsylvania during this period range from the low 70s over the Allegheny Mountains to the upper 70s across the lower Susquehanna Valley. Normal lows range from the upper 40s over the Alleghenies to the upper 50s across the lower Susquehanna Valley. Here are the 3 a.m. conditions in the Altoona area. In Altoona, it was clear. The temperature was 64 degrees, the dew point 40, and the relative humidity 41%. The wind was northwest at 12 miles an hour, gusting to 20. The pressure was 29.86 inches and falling. At State College, it was partly cloudy. The temperature was 61 degrees, the dew point 38, and the relative humidity 43%. The wind was northwest at 8 miles an hour. The pressure was 29.86 inches and steady. Now, a few other local conditions: Johnstown, partly cloudy 60, Du Bois, clear 55, La Trobe, clear 57, Pittsburgh, partly cloudy 59, Erie, clear 54, Bradford, clear 48. To the south and east, York, clear 65, Selins Grove, clear 59, Harrisburg, partly cloudy 69, Philadelphia, partly cloudy 65, Baltimore, partly cloudy 66, Washington, D.C., partly cloudy 56. Once again, in Altoona it was 64 degrees under clear skies. And at State College it was 61 degrees under partly cloudy skies. This is NOAA Weather Radio, All Hazards Station WMG 589. 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Here's the hazardous weather outlook for the following counties: Bedford, Blair, Cambria, and Huntingdon. For this afternoon and tonight, no hazardous weather is expected at this time.
and now the extended outlook for the period Saturday through Thursday. The probability for widespread hazardous weather is low. 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Broadcasts originate from the National Weather Service and State College and are transmitted from the tower facilities provided by the Blair County Emergency Management Agency in Frankstown on a frequency of 162.425 MHz. 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

This low was 8 degrees below the normal low of 54. No precipitation fell yesterday, which leaves the monthly total at 3.88 inches. This is 0.40 inches above the normal amount of 3.48 inches for May. The total precipitation for the season since March 1st still stands at 10.85 inches, which is 1.08 inches above normal. The total precipitation for the year is still 13.60 inches, which is 0.35 inches below normal. There were 3 heating degree days yesterday, which is 1 below normal. This brings the monthly total to 250, which is 65 above normal. The yearly total since July 1st is 5,791, which is 72 above normal. There were no cooling degree days yesterday, which is 2 below normal. This leaves the monthly total at 47, which is 5 above normal. The yearly total since January 1st is 79, which is 29 above normal. Yesterday the average wind speed was 6 miles per hour. The normal high temperature for today is 74 degrees, and the normal low is 54. The record high for today is 91, which occurred in 2006, and the record low is 34, which occurred in 1966. Sunrise today is at 5:47 a.m. and sunset is at 8:36 p.m. Clouds over the northeast are associated with a cold front moving through early tonight. A few very light rain showers are possible across the Endless Mountains region and northern Poconos. Breezy and cooler weather is forecast to start the last weekend of May with highs in the 60s, warmest along the southern border and coolest in the mountains. A period of gusty northwest winds between 35 and 45 miles per hour is expected across the eastern third of the Keystone State Saturday morning. Saturday night will be rather chilly for this time of year with low temperatures in the upper 30s over the Allegheny Mountains of north central and northeastern Pennsylvania. Look for a dry and comfortable end to May on Sunday with pleasant, rain-free conditions. Highs will be in the 70s. But pleasant, dry weather will continue for most of next week. Here is the latest National Weather Service forecast for Blair and Bedford counties, including the city of Altoona. Rest of tonight, mostly clear. Lows in the lower 50s. Northwest winds 5 to 10 miles an hour with gusts up to 25 miles an hour. Saturday, sunny. Highs in the mid 60s. North winds 10 to 15 miles an hour with gusts up to 30 miles an hour. Saturday night, cooler. Mostly clear. Lows in the lower 40s. North winds 5 to 10 miles an hour. Sunday, sunny. Highs in the lower 70s. North winds around 5 miles an hour, becoming west in the afternoon. Sunday night, mostly clear. Lows in the upper 40s. West winds around 5 miles an hour. Here is the latest National Weather Service forecast for Cambria County, including the city of Johnstown. Rest of tonight, mostly clear. Lows in the upper 40s. Northwest winds 5 to 10 miles an hour with gusts up to 25 miles an hour. Saturday, sunny. Highs in the mid 60s. North winds 10 to 15 miles an hour with gusts up to 30 miles an hour. Saturday night, clear. Lows in the lower 40s. Northeast winds 5 to 10 miles an hour. Sunday, sunny. Highs in the lower 70s. East winds around 5 miles an hour, becoming northwest in the afternoon. Sunday night, mostly clear. Lows in the upper 40s. Northwest winds around 5 miles an hour. And now the extended forecast for south central Pennsylvania. Monday, sunny. Highs in the mid 70s. Monday night, mostly clear. Lows around 50. Tuesday, mostly sunny with a 20% chance of showers. Highs in the lower 70s. Tuesday night, mostly clear. Lows in the upper 40s. Wednesday, sunny. Highs in the lower 70s. Wednesday night, mostly clear. Lows in the lower 50s. Thursday, sunny. Highs in the upper 70s. Thursday night, mostly clear. Lows in the upper 50s. Friday, mostly sunny. Highs in the lower 80s. The 8 to 14 day outlook, from Saturday, June 6th to Friday, June 12th, calls for above normal temperatures and near normal precipitation. Normal high temperatures across central Pennsylvania during this period range from the low 70s over

Allegheny Mountains to the upper 70s across the lower Susquehanna Valley. Normal lows range from the upper 40s over the Alleghenies to the upper 50s across the lower Susquehanna Valley. Here are the 3 a.m. conditions in the Altoona area. In Altoona, it was clear. The temperature was 64 degrees, the dew point 40, and the relative humidity 41%. The wind was northwest at 12 miles an hour gusting to 20. The pressure was 29.86 inches and falling. At State College, it was partly cloudy. The temperature was 61 degrees, the dew point 38, and the relative humidity 43%. The wind was northwest at 8 miles an hour. The pressure was 29.86 inches and steady. Now, a few other local conditions: Johnstown, partly cloudy 60, Dubois, clear 55, La Trobe, clear 57, Pittsburgh, partly cloudy 59, Erie, clear 54, Bradford, clear 48. To the south and east, York, clear 65, Selins Grove, clear 59, Harrisburg, partly cloudy 69, Philadelphia, partly cloudy 65, Baltimore, partly cloudy 66, Washington, D.C., partly cloudy 56. Once again, in Altoona it was 64 degrees under clear skies. And at State College it was 61 degrees under partly cloudy skies. This is NOAA Weather Radio, All Hazards Station WNG 589. 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Here's the hazardous weather outlook for the following counties: Bedford, Blair, Cambria, and Huntingdon. For this afternoon and tonight, no hazardous weather is expected at this time. And now the extended outlook for the period Saturday through Thursday. The probability for widespread hazardous weather is low. The Altoona climate summary for yesterday, May 29, 2026. Yesterday's high temperature of 77 degrees occurred at 3:24 p.m. This high was 3 degrees above the normal high of 74. Yesterday's low temperature of 46 degrees occurred at 5:12 a.m. This low was 8 degrees below the normal low of 54. No precipitation fell yesterday, which leaves the monthly total at 3.88 inches. This is 0.40 inches above the normal amount of 3.48 inches for May. The total precipitation for the season since March 1st still stands at 10.85 inches, which is 1.08 inches above normal. The total precipitation for the year is still 13.60 inches, which is 0.35 inches below normal. There were 3 heating degree days yesterday, which is 1 below normal. This brings the monthly total to 250, which is 65 above normal. The yearly total since July 1st is 5,791, which is 72 above normal. There were no cooling degree days yesterday, which is 2 below normal. This leaves the monthly total at 47, which is 5 above normal. The yearly total since January 1st is 79, which is 29 above normal. Yesterday the average wind speed was 6 miles per hour. The normal high temperature for today is 74 degrees, and the normal low is 54. The record high for today is 91, which occurred in 2006, and the record low is 34, which occurred in 1966. Sunrise today is at 5:47 a.m. and sunset is at 8:36 p.m. Clouds over the northeast are associated with a cold front moving through early tonight. A few very light rain showers are possible across the Endless Mountains region and northern Poconos. Breezy and cooler weather is forecast to start the last weekend of May with highs in the 60s, warmest along the southern border and coolest in the mountains. A period of gusty northwest winds between 35 and 45 miles per hour is expected across the eastern third of the Keystone State Saturday morning. Saturday night will be rather chilly for this time of year, with low temperatures in the upper 30s over the Allegheny Mountains of north central and northeastern Pennsylvania. Look for a dry and comfortable end to May on Sunday with pleasant, rain-free conditions. Highs will be in the 70s. The pleasant, dry weather will continue for most of next week. Here is the latest National Weather Service forecast for Blair and Bedford counties, including the city of Altoona. Rest of tonight, mostly clear. Lows in the lower 50s. Northwest winds 5 to 10 miles an hour with gusts up to 25 miles an hour. Saturday, sunny. Highs in the mid-60s.
North winds 10 to 15 miles an hour with gusts up to 30 miles an hour. Saturday night, cooler. Mostly clear. Lows in the lower 40s. North winds 5 to 10 miles an hour. Sunday, sunny. Highs in the lower 70s. North winds around 5 miles an hour, becoming west in the afternoon. Sunday night, mostly clear. Lows in the upper 40s. West winds around 5 miles an hour. Here is the latest National Weather Service forecast for Cambria County, including the city of Johnstown. Rest of tonight, mostly clear. Lows in the upper 40s. Northwest winds 5 to 10 miles an hour with gusts up to 25 miles an hour. Saturday, sunny. Highs in the mid-60s. North winds 10 to 15 miles an hour with gusts up to 30 miles an hour. Saturday night, clear. Lows in the lower 40s. Northeast winds 5 to 10 miles an hour. Sunday, sunny. Highs in the lower 70s. East winds around 5 miles an hour, becoming northwest in the afternoon. Sunday night, mostly clear. Lows in the upper 40s. Northwest winds around 5 miles an hour. And now the extended forecast for South Central Pennsylvania. Monday, sunny. Highs in the mid-70s. Monday night, mostly clear. Lows around 50. Tuesday, mostly sunny with a 20% chance of showers. Highs in the lower 70s. Tuesday night, mostly clear. Lows in the upper 40s. Wednesday, sunny. Highs in the lower 70s. Wednesday night, mostly clear. Lows in the lower 50s. Thursday, sunny. Highs in the upper 70s. Thursday night, mostly clear. Lows in the upper 50s. Friday, mostly sunny. Highs in the lower 80s. The 8 to 14 day outlook, from Saturday, June 6th to Friday, June 12th, calls for above normal temperatures and near normal precipitation. Normal high temperatures across central Pennsylvania during this period range from the low 70s over the Allegheny Mountains to the upper 70s across the lower Susquehanna Valley. Normal lows range from the upper 40s over the Alleghenies to the upper 50s across the lower Susquehanna Valley. Here are the 3 a.m. conditions in the Altoona area. In Altoona, it was clear. The temperature was 64 degrees, the dew point 40, and the relative humidity 41%. The wind was northwest at 12 miles an hour gusting to 20. The pressure was 29.86 inches and falling. At State College, it was partly cloudy. The temperature was 61 degrees, the dew point 38, and the relative humidity 43%. The wind was northwest at 8 miles an hour. The pressure was 29.86 inches and steady. Now, a few other local conditions: Johnstown, partly cloudy 60, DuBois, clear 55, La Trobe, clear 57, Pittsburgh, partly cloudy 59, Erie, clear 54, Bradford, clear 48. To the south and east, York, clear 65, Selins Grove, clear 59, Harrisburg, partly cloudy 69, Philadelphia, partly cloudy 65, Baltimore, partly cloudy 66, Washington, D.C., partly cloudy 56. Once again, in Altoona it was 64 degrees under clear skies. And at State College it was 61 degrees under partly cloudy skies. This is NOAA Weather Radio, All Hazards Station WNG 589. 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Here's the hazardous weather outlook for the following counties: Bedford, Blair, Cambria, and Huntingdon. For this afternoon and tonight, no hazardous weather is expected at this time. And now the extended outlook for the period Saturday through Thursday. The probability for widespread hazardous weather is low. The Altoona climate summary for yesterday, May 29, 2026. Yesterday's high temperature of 77 degrees occurred at 3:24 p.m. This high was 3 degrees above the normal high of 74. Yesterday's low temperature of 46 degrees occurred at 5:12 a.m. This low was 8 degrees below the normal low of 54. No precipitation fell yesterday, which leaves the monthly total at 3.88 inches. This is 0.40 inches above the normal amount of 3.48 inches for May.
The total precipitation for the season since March 1st still stands at 10.85 inches, which is 1.08 inches above normal. The total precipitation for the year is still 13.60 inches, which is 0.35 inches below normal. There were 3 heating degree days yesterday, which is 1 below normal. This brings the monthly total to 250, which is 65 above normal. The yearly total since July 1st is 5,791, which is 72 above normal. There were no cooling degree days yesterday, which is 2 below normal. This leaves the monthly total at 47, which is 5 above normal. The yearly total since January 1st is 79, which is 29 above normal. Yesterday the average wind speed was 6 miles per hour. The normal high temperature for today is 74 degrees, and the normal low is 54. The record high for today is 91, which occurred in 2006, and the record low is 34, which occurred in 1966. Sunrise today is at 5:47 a.m. and sunset is at 8:36 p.m. Clouds over the northeast are associated with a cold front moving through early tonight. A few very light rain showers are possible across the Endless Mountains region and northern Poconos. Breezy and cooler weather is forecast to start the last weekend of May, with highs in the 60s, warmest along the southern border and coolest in the mountains. A period of gusty northwest winds between 35 and 45 miles per hour is expected across the eastern third of the Keystone State Saturday morning. Saturday night will be rather chilly for this time of year, with low temperatures in the upper 30s over the Allegheny Mountains of north-central and northeastern Pennsylvania. Look for a dry and comfortable end to May on Sunday with pleasant, rain-free conditions. Highs will be in the 70s. The pleasant, dry weather will continue for most of next week. Here is the latest National Weather Service forecast for Blair and Bedford counties, including the city of Altoona. Rest of tonight, mostly clear. Lows in the lower 50s. Northwest winds 5 to 10 miles an hour with gusts up to 25 miles an hour. Saturday, sunny. Highs in the mid-60s. North winds 10 to 15 miles an hour with gusts up to 30 miles an hour. Saturday night, cooler. Mostly clear. Lows in the lower 40s. North winds 5 to 10 miles an hour. Sunday, sunny. Highs in the lower 70s. North winds around 5 miles an hour, becoming west in the afternoon. Sunday night, mostly clear. Lows in the upper 40s. West winds around 5 miles an hour. Here is the latest National Weather Service forecast for Cambria County, including the city of Johnstown. Rest of tonight, mostly clear. Lows in the upper 40s. Northwest winds 5 to 10 miles an hour with gusts up to 25 miles an hour. Saturday, sunny. Highs in the mid-60s. North winds 10 to 15 miles an hour with gusts up to 30 miles an hour. Saturday night, clear. Lows in the lower 40s. Northeast winds 5 to 10 miles an hour. Sunday, sunny. Highs in the lower 70s. East winds around 5 miles an hour, becoming northwest in the afternoon. Sunday night, mostly clear. Lows in the upper 40s. Northwest winds around 5 miles an hour. And now the extended forecast for South Central Pennsylvania. Monday, sunny. Highs in the mid 70s. Monday night, mostly clear. Lows around 50. Tuesday, mostly sunny with a 20% chance of showers. Highs in the lower 70s. Tuesday night, mostly clear. Lows in the upper 40s. Wednesday, sunny. Highs in the lower 70s. Wednesday night, mostly clear. Lows in the lower 50s. Thursday, sunny. Highs in the upper 70s. Thursday night, mostly clear. Lows in the upper 50s. Friday, mostly sunny. Highs in the lower 80s. The 8 to 14 day outlook, from Saturday, June 6th to Friday, June 12th, calls for above normal temperatures and near normal precipitation. Normal high temperatures across central Pennsylvania during this period range from the low 70s over the Allegheny Mountains to the upper 70s across the lower Susquehanna Valley. Normal lows range from the upper 40s over the Alleghenies to the upper 50s across the lower Susquehanna Valley.
Here are the 3 a.m. conditions in the Altoona area. In Altoona, it was clear. The temperature was 64 degrees, the dew point 40, and the relative humidity 41%. The wind was northwest at 12 miles an hour gusting to 20. The pressure was 29.86 inches and falling. At State College, it was partly cloudy. The temperature was 61 degrees, the dew point 38, and the relative humidity 43%. The wind was northwest at 8 miles an hour. The pressure was 29.86 inches and steady. Now, a few other local conditions: Johnstown, partly cloudy 60, Dubois, clear 55, La Trobe, clear 57, Pittsburgh, partly cloudy 59, Erie, clear 54, Bradford, clear 48. To the south and east, York, clear 65, Selins Grove, clear 59, Harrisburg, partly cloudy 69, Philadelphia, partly cloudy 65, Baltimore, partly cloudy 66, Washington, D.C., partly cloudy 56. Once again, in Altoona it was 64 degrees under clear skies. And at State College it was 61 degrees under partly cloudy skies. This is NOAA Weather Radio, All Hazards Station WNG 589. 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Here's the hazardous weather outlook for the following counties: Bedford, Blair, Cambria, and Huntingdon. For this afternoon and tonight, no hazardous weather is expected at this time. And now the extended outlook for the period Saturday through Thursday. The probability for widespread hazardous weather is low. The Altoona climate summary for yesterday, May 29, 2026. Yesterday's high temperature of 77 degrees occurred at 3:24 p.m. This high was 3 degrees above the normal high of 74. Yesterday's low temperature of 46 degrees occurred at 5:12 a.m. This low was 8 degrees below the normal low of 54. No precipitation fell yesterday, which leaves the monthly total at 3.88 inches. This is 0.40 inches above the normal amount of 3.48 inches for May. The total precipitation for the season since March 1st still stands at 10.85 inches, which is 1.08 inches above normal. The total precipitation for the year is still 13.60 inches, which is 0.35 inches below normal. There were 3 heating degree days yesterday, which is 1 below normal. This brings the monthly total to 250, which is 65 above normal. The yearly total since July 1st is 5,791, which is 72 above normal. There were no cooling degree days yesterday, which is 2 below normal. This leaves the monthly total at 47, which is 5 above normal. The yearly total since January 1st is 79, which is 29 above normal. Yesterday the average wind speed was 6 miles per hour. The normal high temperature for today is 74 degrees, and the normal low is 54. The record high for today is 91, which occurred in 2006, and the record low is 34, which occurred in 1966. Sunrise today is at 5:47 a.m. and sunset is at 8:36 p.m. Clouds over the northeast are associated with a cold front moving through early tonight. A few very light rain showers are possible across the Endless Mountains region and northern Poconos. Breezy and cooler weather is forecast to start the last weekend of May, with highs in the 60s, warmest along the southern border and coolest in the mountains. A period of gusty northwest winds between 35 and 45 miles per hour is expected across the eastern third of the Keystone State Saturday morning. Saturday night will be rather chilly for this time of year, with low temperatures in the upper 30s over the Allegheny Mountains of north central and northeastern Pennsylvania. Look for a dry and comfortable end to May on Sunday with pleasant, rain-free conditions. Highs will be in the 70s. The pleasant, dry weather will continue for most of next week. Here is the latest National Weather Service forecast for Blair and Bedford counties, including the city of Altoona. Rest of tonight, mostly clear. Lows in the lower 50s. Northwest winds 5 to 10 miles an hour with gusts up to 25 miles an hour. Saturday, sunny. Highs in the mid 60s. North winds 10 to 15 miles an hour with gusts up to 30 miles an hour. Saturday night, cooler. Mostly clear. Lows in the lower 40s. North winds 5 to 10 miles an hour. Sunday, sunny.
Highs in the lower 70s. North winds around 5 miles an hour, becoming west in the afternoon. Sunday night, mostly clear. Lows in the upper 40s. West winds around 5 miles an hour. Here is the latest National Weather Service forecast for Cambria County, including the city of Johnstown. Rest of tonight, mostly clear. Lows in the upper 40s. Northwest winds 5 to 10 miles an hour with gusts up to 25 miles an hour. Saturday, sunny. Highs in the mid-60s. North winds 10 to 15 miles an hour with gusts up to 30 miles an hour. Saturday night, clear. Lows in the lower 40s. Northeast winds 5 to 10 miles an hour. Sunday, sunny. Highs in the lower 70s. East winds around 5 miles an hour, becoming northwest in the afternoon. Sunday night, mostly clear. Lows in the upper 40s. Northwest winds around 5 miles an hour. And now the extended forecast for South Central Pennsylvania. Monday, sunny. Highs in the mid-70s. Monday night, mostly clear. Lows around 50. Tuesday, mostly sunny with a 20% chance of showers. Highs in the lower 70s. Tuesday night, mostly clear. Lows in the upper 40s. Wednesday, sunny. Highs in the lower 70s. Wednesday night, mostly clear. Lows in the lower 50s. Thursday, sunny. Highs in the upper 70s. Thursday night, mostly clear. Lows in the upper 50s. Friday, mostly sunny. Highs in the lower 80s. The 8 to 14 day outlook, from Saturday, June 6th to Friday, June 12th, calls for above normal temperatures and near normal precipitation. Normal high temperatures across central Pennsylvania during this period range from the low 70s over the Allegheny Mountains to the upper 70s across the lower Susquehanna Valley. Normal lows range from the upper 40s over the Alleghenies to the upper 50s across the lower Susquehanna Valley. Here are the 3 a.m. conditions in the Altoona area. In Altoona, it was clear. The temperature was 64 degrees, the dew point 40, and the relative humidity 41%. The wind was northwest at 12 miles an hour gusting to 20. The pressure was 29.86 inches and falling. At State College, it was partly cloudy. The temperature was 61 degrees, the dew point 38, and the relative humidity 43%. The wind was northwest at 8 miles an hour. The pressure was 29.86 inches and steady. Now, a few other local conditions. Johnstown, partly cloudy 60, Dubois, clear 55, La Trobe, clear 57, Pittsburgh partly cloudy 59, Erie, clear 54, Bradford clear 48. To the south and east, York, clear 65, Selins Grove clear 59, Harrisburg partly cloudy 69, Philadelphia partly cloudy 65, Baltimore partly cloudy 66, Washington DC partly cloudy 56. Once again, in Altoona it was 64 degrees under clear skies. And at State College it was 61 degrees under partly cloudy skies. This is NOAA Weather Radio, All Hazards Station WNG 589. 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Here's the hazardous weather outlook for the following counties: Bedford, Blair, Cambria, and Huntingdon. For this afternoon and tonight, no hazardous weather is expected at this time. And now the extended outlook for the period Saturday through Thursday. The probability for widespread hazardous weather is low. The Altoona Climate Summary for yesterday, May 29, 2026. Yesterday's high temperature of 77 degrees occurred at 3:24 p.m. This high was 3 degrees above the normal high of 74. Yesterday's low temperature of 46 degrees occurred at 5:12 a.m. This low was 8 degrees below the normal low of 54. No precipitation fell yesterday, which leaves the monthly total at 3.88 inches. This is 0.40 inches above the normal amount of 3.48 inches for May. The total precipitation for the season since March 1st still stands at 10.85 inches, which is 1.08 inches above normal. The total precipitation for the year is still 13.60 inches, which is 0.35 inches below normal.
There were 3 heating degree days yesterday, which is 1 below normal. This brings the monthly total to 250, which is 65 above normal. The yearly total since July 1st is 5,791, which is 72 above normal. There were no cooling degree days yesterday, which is 2 below normal. This leaves the monthly total at 47, which is 5 above normal. The yearly total since January 1st is 79, which is 29 above normal. Yesterday the average wind speed was 6 miles per hour. The normal high temperature for today is 74 degrees, and the normal low is 54. The record high for today is 91, which occurred in 2006, and the record low is 34, which occurred in 1966. Sunrise today is at 5:47 a.m. and sunset is at 8:36 p.m. Clouds over the northeast are associated with a cold front moving through early tonight. A few very light rain showers are possible across the Endless Mountains region and northern Poconos. Breezy and cooler weather is forecast to start the last weekend of May with highs in the 60s, warmest along the southern border and coolest in the mountains. A period of gusty northwest winds between 35 and 45 miles per hour is expected across the eastern third of the Keystone State Saturday morning. Saturday night will be rather chilly for this time of year with low temperatures in the upper 30s over the Allegheny Mountains of north central and northeastern Pennsylvania. Look for a dry and comfortable end to May on Sunday with pleasant, rain-free conditions. Highs will be in the 70s. The pleasant, dry weather will continue for most of next week. Breezy and refreshingly cooler weather conditions to start the last weekend of May across Pennsylvania. High temperatures this afternoon will range from the upper 50s in the northern Allegheny and Pocono Mountains to 70 degrees in the valleys and lower elevations along the Mason-Dixon line. Tonight will be rather chilly for this time of year with minimum temperatures in the mid to upper 30s over from the Allegheny National Forest to the Endless Mountains. Patchy frost is possible in the usually colder spots. Look for a dry and comfortable end to May on Sunday with pleasant, rain-free conditions lasting well into next week. Highs will be in the 70s with low temperatures in the mid-40s to mid-50s. Here is the latest National Weather Service forecast for Blair and Bedford counties, including the city of Altoona. Rest of tonight, mostly clear. Lows in the lower 50s. Northwest winds 5 to 10 miles an hour with gusts up to 25 miles an hour. Saturday, sunny. Highs in the mid-60s. North winds 10 to 15 miles an hour with gusts up to 30 miles an hour. Saturday night, cooler. Mostly clear. Lows in the lower 40s. North winds 5 to 10 miles an hour. Sunday, sunny. Highs in the lower 70s. North winds around 5 miles an hour, becoming west in the afternoon. Sunday night, mostly clear. Lows in the upper 40s. West winds around 5 miles an hour. Here is the latest National Weather Service forecast for Cambria County, including the city of Johnstown. Rest of tonight, mostly clear. Lows in the upper 40s. Northwest winds 5 to 10 miles an hour with gusts up to 25 miles an hour. Saturday, sunny. Highs in the mid-60s. North winds 10 to 15 miles an hour with gusts up to 30 miles an hour. Saturday night, clear. Lows in the lower 40s. Northeast winds 5 to 10 miles an hour. Sunday, sunny. Highs in the lower 70s. East winds around 5 miles an hour, becoming northwest in the afternoon. Sunday night, mostly clear. Lows in the upper 40s. Northwest winds around 5 miles an hour. And now the extended forecast for South Central Pennsylvania. Monday, sunny. Highs in the mid-70s. Monday night, mostly clear. Lows around 50. Tuesday, mostly sunny with a 20% chance of showers. Highs in the lower 70s. Tuesday night, mostly clear. Lows in the upper 40s. Wednesday, sunny. Highs in the lower 70s. Wednesday night, mostly clear. Lows in the lower 50s. Thursday, sunny. Highs in the upper 70s. Thursday night, mostly clear. Lows in the upper 50s. Friday, mostly sunny. Highs in the lower 80s.
The 8 to 14 day outlook, from Saturday, June 6th to Friday, June 12th, calls for above normal temperatures and near normal precipitation. Normal high temperatures across central Pennsylvania during this period range from the low 70s over the Allegheny Mountains to the upper 70s across the lower Susquehanna Valley. Normal lows range from the upper 40s over the Alleghenies to the upper 50s across the lower Susquehanna Valley. Here are the 3 a.m. conditions in the Altoona area. In Altoona, it was clear. The temperature was 64 degrees, the dew point 40, and the relative humidity 41%. The wind was northwest at 12 miles an hour gusting to 20. The pressure was 29.86 inches and falling. At State College, it was partly cloudy. The temperature was 61 degrees, the dew point 38, and the relative humidity 43%. The wind was northwest at 8 miles an hour. The pressure was 29.86 inches and steady. Now, a few other local conditions: Johnstown, partly cloudy 60, Du Bois, clear 55, La Trobe, clear 57, Pittsburgh, partly cloudy 59, Erie, clear 54, Bradford, clear 48. To the south and east, York, clear 65, Selins Grove, clear 59, Harrisburg, partly cloudy 69, Philadelphia, partly cloudy 65, Baltimore, partly cloudy 66, Washington, D.C., partly cloudy 56. Once again, in Altoona it was 64 degrees under clear skies. And at State College it was 61 degrees under partly cloudy skies. This is NOAA Weather Radio, All Hazards Station WMG 589. 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Here's the hazardous weather outlook for the following counties: Bedford, Blair, Cambria, and Huntingdon. For today and tonight, the probability for widespread hazardous weather is low. And now the extended outlook for the period Sunday through Friday. No hazardous weather is expected at this time. The Altoona climate summary for yesterday, May 29, 2026. Yesterday's high temperature of 77 degrees occurred at 3:24 p.m. This high was 3 degrees above the normal high of 74. Yesterday's low temperature of 46 degrees occurred at 5:12 a.m. This low was 8 degrees below the normal low of 54. No precipitation fell yesterday, which leaves the monthly total at 3.88 inches. This is 0.40 inches above the normal amount of 3.48 inches for May. The total precipitation for the season since March 1st still stands at 10.85 inches, which is 1.08 inches above normal. The total precipitation for the year is still 13.60 inches, which is 0.35 inches below normal. There were 3 heating degree days yesterday, which is 1 below normal. This brings the monthly total to 250, which is 65 above normal. The yearly total since July 1st is 5,791, which is 72 above normal. There were no cooling degree days yesterday, which is 2 below normal. This leaves the monthly total at 47, which is 5 above normal. The yearly total since January 1st is 79, which is 29 above normal. Yesterday the average wind speed was 6 miles per hour. The normal high temperature for today is 74 degrees, and the normal low is 54. The record high for today is 91, which occurred in 2006, and the record low is 34, which occurred in 1966. Sunrise today is at 5:47 a.m. and sunset is at 8:36 p.m. Breezy and refreshingly cooler weather conditions to start the last weekend of May across Pennsylvania. High temperatures this afternoon will range from the upper 50s in the northern Allegheny and Pocono Mountains to 70 degrees in the valleys and lower elevations along the Mason-Dixon line. Tonight will be rather chilly for this time of year, with minimum temperatures in the mid to upper 30s over from the Allegheny National Forest to the Endless Mountains. Patchy frost is possible in the usually colder spots. Look for a dry and comfortable end to May on Sunday, with pleasant, rain-free conditions lasting well into next week. Highs will be in the 70s with low temperatures in the mid-40s to mid-50s. Here is the latest National Weather Service forecast for Blair and Bedford counties, including the city of Altoona. Rest of tonight, mostly clear. Lows in the lower 50s. Northwest winds 5 to 10 miles an hour with gusts up to 25 miles an hour. Saturday, sunny.
highs in the mid-60s. North winds 10 to 15 miles an hour with gusts up to 30 miles an hour. Saturday night, cooler. Mostly clear. Lows in the lower 40s. North winds 5 to 10 miles an hour. Sunday, sunny. Highs in the lower 70s. North winds around 5 miles an hour, becoming west in the afternoon. Sunday night, mostly clear. Lows in the upper 40s. West winds around 5 miles an hour. Here is the latest National Weather Service forecast for Cambria County, including the city of Johnstown. Rest of tonight, mostly clear. Lows in the upper 40s. Northwest winds 5 to 10 miles an hour with gusts up to 25 miles an hour. Saturday, sunny. Highs in the mid-60s. North winds 10 to 15 miles an hour with gusts up to 30 miles an hour. Saturday night, clear. Lows in the lower 40s. Northeast winds 5 to 10 miles an hour. Sunday, sunny. Highs in the lower 70s. East winds around 5 miles an hour, becoming northwest in the afternoon. Sunday night, mostly clear. Lows in the upper 40s. Northwest winds around 5 miles an hour. And now the extended forecast for South Central Pennsylvania. Monday, sunny. Highs in the mid-70s. Monday night, mostly clear. Lows around 50. Tuesday, mostly sunny with a 20% chance of showers. Highs in the lower 70s. Tuesday night, mostly clear. Lows in the upper 40s. Wednesday, sunny. Highs in the lower 70s. Wednesday night, mostly clear. Lows in the lower 50s. Thursday, sunny. Highs in the upper 70s. Thursday night, mostly clear. Lows in the upper 50s. Friday, mostly sunny. Highs in the lower 80s. The 8 to 14 day outlook, from Saturday, June 6th to Friday, June 12th, calls for above normal temperatures and near normal precipitation. Normal high temperatures across central Pennsylvania during this period range from the low 70s over the Allegheny Mountains to the upper 70s across the lower Susquehanna Valley. Normal lows range from the upper 40s over the Alleghenies to the upper 50s across the lower Susquehanna Valley. Here are the 4 a.m. conditions in the Altoona area. In Altoona, it was partly cloudy. The temperature was 61 degrees, the dew point 39, and the relative humidity 44%. The wind was northwest at 7 miles an hour. The pressure was 29.88 inches and rising. At State College, it was clear. The temperature was 58 degrees, the dew point 39, and the relative humidity 50%. The wind was north at 15 miles an hour. The pressure was 29.88 inches and rising. Now, a few other local conditions: Johnstown, mostly cloudy 56, Du Bois, clear 51, La Trobe, clear 55, Pittsburgh partly cloudy 61, Erie, clear 53, Bradford clear 44. To the south and east, York, clear 61, Selins Grove clear 55, Harrisburg partly cloudy 68, Philadelphia partly cloudy 67, Baltimore partly cloudy 61, Washington D.C. partly cloudy 58. Once again, in Altoona it was 61 degrees under partly cloudy skies. And at State College it was 58 degrees under clear skies. This is NOAA Weather Radio, All Hazards Station WNG 589. 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Here's the hazardous weather outlook for the following counties: Bedford, Blair, Cambria, and Huntingdon. For today and tonight, the probability for widespread hazardous weather is low. And now the extended outlook for the period Sunday through Friday. No hazardous weather is expected at this time. The Altoona Climate Summary for yesterday, May 29, 2026. Yesterday's high temperature of 77 degrees occurred at 3:24 p.m. This high was 3 degrees above the normal high of 74. Yesterday's low temperature of 46 degrees occurred at 5:12 a.m. This low was 8 degrees below the normal low of 54. No precipitation fell yesterday, which leaves the monthly total at 3.88 inches. This is 0.40 inches above the normal amount of 3.48 inches for May.
The total precipitation for the season since March 1st still stands at 10.85 inches, which is 1.08 inches above normal. The total precipitation for the year is still 13.60 inches, which is 0.35 inches below normal. There were 3 heating degree days yesterday, which is 1 below normal. This brings the monthly total to 250, which is 65 above normal. The yearly total since July 1st is 5,791, which is 72 above normal. There were no cooling degree days yesterday, which is 2 below normal. This leaves the monthly total at 47, which is 5 above normal. The yearly total since January 1st is 79, which is 29 above normal. Yesterday the average wind speed was 6 miles per hour. The normal high temperature for today is 74 degrees, and the normal low is 54. The record high for today is 91, which occurred in 2006, and the record low is 34, which occurred in 1966. Sunrise today is at 5:47 a.m. and sunset is at 8:36 p.m. Breezy and refreshingly cooler weather conditions to start the last weekend of May across Pennsylvania. High temperatures this afternoon will range from the upper 50s in the northern Allegheny and Pocono Mountains to 70 degrees in the valleys and lower elevations along the Mason-Dixon line. Tonight will be rather chilly for this time of year with minimum temperatures in the mid to upper 30s over from the Allegheny National Forest to the Endless Mountains. Patchy frost is possible in the usually colder spots. Look for a dry and comfortable end to May on Sunday with pleasant, rain-free conditions lasting well into next week. Highs will be in the 70s with low temperatures in the mid-40s to mid-50s. Here is the latest National Weather Service forecast for Blair and Bedford counties, including the city of Altoona. Rest of tonight, mostly clear. Lows in the lower 50s. Northwest winds 5 to 10 miles an hour with gusts up to 25 miles an hour. Saturday, sunny. Highs in the mid-60s. North winds 10 to 15 miles an hour with gusts up to 30 miles an hour. Saturday night, cooler. Mostly clear. Lows in the lower 40s. North winds 5 to 10 miles an hour. Sunday, sunny. Highs in the lower 70s. North winds around 5 miles an hour, becoming west in the afternoon. Sunday night, mostly clear. Lows in the upper 40s. West winds around 5 miles an hour. Here is the latest National Weather Service forecast for Cambria County, including the city of Johnstown. Rest of tonight, mostly clear. Lows in the upper 40s. Northwest winds 5 to 10 miles an hour with gusts up to 25 miles an hour. Saturday, sunny. Highs in the mid-60s. North winds 10 to 15 miles an hour with gusts up to 30 miles an hour. Saturday night, clear. Lows in the lower 40s. Northeast winds 5 to 10 miles an hour. Sunday, sunny. Highs in the lower 70s. East winds around 5 miles an hour, becoming northwest in the afternoon. Sunday night, mostly clear. Lows in the upper 40s. Northwest winds around 5 miles an hour. And now the extended forecast for South Central Pennsylvania. Monday, sunny. Highs in the mid-70s. Monday night, mostly clear. Lows around 50. Tuesday, mostly sunny with a 20% chance of showers. Highs in the lower 70s. Tuesday night, mostly clear. Lows in the upper 40s. Wednesday, sunny. Highs in the lower 70s. Wednesday night, mostly clear. Lows in the lower 50s. Thursday, sunny. Highs in the upper 70s. Thursday night, mostly clear. Lows in the upper 50s. Friday, mostly sunny. Highs in the lower 80s. The 8 to 14 day outlook, from Saturday, June 6th to Friday, June 12th, calls for above normal temperatures and near normal precipitation. Normal high temperatures across central Pennsylvania during this period range from the low 70s over the Allegheny Mountains to the upper 70s across the lower Susquehanna Valley. Normal lows range from the upper 40s over the Alleghenies to the upper 50s across the lower Susquehanna Valley. Here are the 4 a.m. conditions in the Altoona area. In Altoona, it was partly cloudy.
The temperature was 61 degrees, the dew point 39, and the relative humidity 44%. The wind was northwest at 7 miles an hour. The pressure was 29.88 inches and rising. At State College, it was clear. The temperature was 50.

8 degrees, the dew point 39, and the relative humidity 50%. The wind was north at 15 miles an hour. The pressure was 29.88 inches and rising. Now, a few other local conditions: Johnstown, mostly cloudy 56, Dubois, clear 51, La Trobe, clear 55, Pittsburgh partly cloudy 61, Erie, clear 53, Bradford clear 44. To the south and east, York, clear 61, Selins Grove clear 55, Harrisburg partly cloudy 68, Philadelphia partly cloudy 67, Baltimore partly cloudy 61, Washington DC partly cloudy 58. Once again, in Altoona it was 61 degrees under partly cloudy skies. And at State College it was 58 degrees under clear skies. 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Here's the hazardous weather outlook for the following counties: Bedford, Blair, Cambria, and Huntingdon. For today and tonight, the probability for widespread hazardous weather is low. And now the extended outlook for the period Sunday through Friday. No hazardous weather is expected at this time. The Altoona Climate Summary for yesterday, May 29, 2026. Yesterday's high temperature of 77 degrees occurred at 3:24 p.m. This high was 3 degrees above the normal high of 74. Yesterday's low temperature of 46 degrees occurred at 5:12 a.m. This low was 8 degrees below the normal low of 54. No precipitation fell yesterday, which leaves the monthly total at 3.88 inches. This is 0.40 inches above the normal amount of 3.48 inches for May. The total precipitation for the season since March 1st still stands at 10.85 inches, which is 1.08 inches above normal. The total precipitation for the year is still 13.60 inches, which is 0.35 inches below normal. There were 3 heating degree days yesterday, which is 1 below normal. This brings the monthly total to 250, which is 65 above normal. The yearly total since July 1st is 5,791, which is 72 above normal. There were no cooling degree days yesterday, which is 2 below normal. This leaves the monthly total at 47, which is 5 above normal. The yearly total since January 1st is 79, which is 29 above normal. Yesterday the average wind speed was 6 miles per hour. The normal high temperature for today is 74 degrees, and the normal low is 54. The record high for today is 91, which occurred in 2006, and the record low is 34, which occurred in 1966. Sunrise today is at 5:47 a.m. and sunset is at 8:36 p.m. Breezy and refreshingly cooler weather conditions to start the last weekend of May across Pennsylvania. High temperatures this afternoon will range from the upper 50s in the northern Allegheny and Pocono Mountains to 70 degrees in the valleys and lower elevations along the Mason-Dixon line. Tonight will be rather chilly for this time of year, with minimum temperatures in the mid to upper 30s over from the Allegheny National Forest to the Endless Mountains. Patchy frost is possible in the usually colder spots. Look for a dry and comfortable end to May on Sunday, with pleasant, rain-free conditions lasting well into next week. Highs will be in the 70s with low temperatures in the mid-40s to mid-50s. Here is the latest National Weather Service forecast for Blair and Bedford counties, including the city of Altoona. Rest of tonight, mostly clear. Lows in the lower 50s. Northwest winds 5 to 10 miles an hour with gusts up to 25 miles an hour. Saturday, sunny. Highs in the mid-60s. North winds 10 to 15 miles an hour with gusts up to 30 miles an hour. Saturday night, cooler. Mostly clear. Lows in the lower 40s. North winds 5 to 10 miles an hour. Sunday, sunny. Highs in the lower 70s. North winds around 5 miles an hour, becoming west in the afternoon. Sunday night, mostly clear. Lows in the upper 40s. West winds around 5 miles an hour. Here is the latest National Weather Service forecast for Cambria County, including the city of Johnstown. Rest of tonight, mostly clear. Lows in the upper 40s. Northwest winds 5 to 10 miles an hour with gusts up to 25 miles an hour. Saturday, sunny. High

mid-60s. North winds 10 to 15 miles an hour with gusts up to 30 miles an hour. Saturday night, clear. Lows in the lower 40s. Northeast winds 5 to 10 miles an hour. Sunday, sunny. Highs in the lower 70s. East winds around 5 miles an hour, becoming northwest in the afternoon. Sunday night, mostly clear. Lows in the upper 40s. Northwest winds around 5 miles an hour. And now the extended forecast for South Central Pennsylvania. Monday, sunny. Highs in the mid 70s. Monday night, mostly clear. Lows around 50. Tuesday, mostly sunny with a 20% chance of showers. Highs in the lower 70s. Tuesday night, mostly clear. Lows in the upper 40s. Wednesday, sunny. Highs in the lower 70s. Wednesday night, mostly clear. Lows in the lower 50s. Thursday, sunny. Highs in the upper 70s. Thursday night, mostly clear. Lows in the upper 50s. Friday, mostly sunny. Highs in the lower 80s. The 8 to 14 day outlook, from Saturday, June 6th to Friday, June 12th, calls for above normal temperatures and near normal precipitation. Normal high temperatures across central Pennsylvania during this period range from the low 70s over the Allegheny Mountains to the upper 70s across the lower Susquehanna Valley. Normal lows range from the upper 40s over the Alleghenies to the upper 50s across the lower Susquehanna Valley. Here are the 4 a.m. conditions in the Altoona area. In Altoona, it was partly cloudy. The temperature was 61 degrees, the dew point 39, and the relative humidity 44%. The wind was northwest at 7 miles an hour. The pressure was 29.88 inches and rising. At State College, it was clear. The temperature was 58 degrees, the dew point 39, and the relative humidity 50%. The wind was north at 15 miles an hour. The pressure was 29.88 inches and rising. Now, a few other local conditions: Johnstown, mostly cloudy 56, Dubois, clear 51, La Trobe, clear 55, Pittsburgh partly cloudy 61, Erie, clear 53, Bradford clear 44. To the south and east, York, clear 61, Selins Grove clear 55, Harrisburg partly cloudy 68, Philadelphia partly cloudy 67, Baltimore partly cloudy 61, Washington D.C. partly cloudy 58. Once again, in Altoona it was 61 degrees under partly cloudy skies. And at State College it was 58 degrees under clear skies. This is NOAA Weather Radio, All Hazards Station WNG 589. 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Here's the hazardous weather outlook for the following counties: Bedford, Blair, Cambria, and Huntingdon. For today and tonight, the probability for widespread hazardous weather is low. And now the extended outlook for the period Sunday through Friday. No hazardous weather is expected at this time. The Altoona climate summary for yesterday, May 29, 2026. Yesterday's high temperature of 77 degrees occurred at 3:24 p.m. This high was 3 degrees above the normal high of 74. Yesterday's low temperature of 46 degrees occurred at 5:12 a.m. This low was 8 degrees below the normal low of 54. No precipitation fell yesterday, which leaves the monthly total at 3.88 inches. This is 0.40 inches above the normal amount of 3.48 inches for May. The total precipitation for the season since March 1st still stands at 10.85 inches, which is 1.08 inches above normal. The total precipitation for the year is still 13.60 inches, which is 0.35 inches below normal. There were 3 heating degree days yesterday, which is 1 below normal. This brings the monthly total to 250, which is 65 above normal. The yearly total since July 1st is 5,791, which is 72 above normal. There were no cooling degree days yesterday, which is 2 below normal. This leaves the monthly total at 47, which is 5 above normal. The yearly total since January 1st is 79, which is 29 above normal. Yesterday the average wind speed was 6 miles per hour. The normal high temperature for today is 74 degrees, and the

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We are located at Innovation Park in State College. 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Properly set weather radios with the alarm device will alert you when severe weather warnings or watches are issued. Programming on this station will be temporarily changed during severe weather to bring you the latest information. Warnings and safety information from the National Weather Service may someday save your life or protect your property. Breezy and refreshingly cooler weather conditions to start the last weekend of May across Pennsylvania. High temperatures this afternoon will range from the upper 50s in the northern Allegheny and Pocono Mountains to 70 degrees in the valleys and lower elevations along the Mason-Dixon line. Tonight will be rather chilly for this time of year, with minimum temperatures in the mid to upper 30s over from the Allegheny National Forest to the Endless Mountains. Patchy frost is possible in the usually colder spots. Look for a dry and comfortable end to May on Sunday, with pleasant, rain-free conditions lasting well into next week. Highs will be in the 70s with low temperatures in the mid-40s to mid-50s. Here is the latest National Weather Service forecast for Blair and Bedford counties, including the city of Altoona. Rest of tonight, mostly clear. Lows in the lower 50s. Northwest winds 5 to 10 miles an hour with gusts up to 25 miles an hour. Saturday, sunny. Highs in the mid-60s. North winds 10 to 15 miles an hour with gusts up to 30 miles an hour. Saturday night, cooler. Mostly clear. Lows in the lower 40s. North winds 5 to 10 miles an hour. Sunday, sunny. Highs in the lower 70s. North winds around 5 miles an hour, becoming west in the afternoon. Sunday night, mostly clear. Lows in the upper 40s. West winds around 5 miles an hour. Here is the latest National Weather Service forecast for Cambria County, including the city of Johnstown. Rest of tonight, mostly clear. Lows in the upper 40s. Northwest winds 5 to 10 miles an hour with gusts up to 25 miles an hour. Saturday, sunny. Highs in the mid-60s. North winds 10 to 15 miles an hour with gusts up to 30 miles an hour. Saturday night, clear. Lows in the lower 40s. Northeast winds 5 to 10 miles an hour. Sunday, sunny. Highs in the lower 70s. East winds around 5 miles an hour, becoming northwest in the afternoon. Sunday night, mostly clear. Lows in the upper 40s. Northwest winds around 5 miles an hour. And now the extended forecast for South Central Pennsylvania. Monday, sunny. Highs in the mid-70s. Monday night, mostly clear. Lows around 50. Tuesday, mostly sunny with a 20% chance of showers. Highs in the lower 70s. Tuesday night, mostly clear. Lows in the upper 40s. Wednesday, sunny. Highs in the lower 70s. Wednesday night, mostly clear. Lows in the lower 50s. Thursday, sunny. Highs in the upper 70s. Thursday night, mostly clear. Lows in the upper 50s. Friday, mostly sunny. Highs in the lower 80s. The 8 to 14 day outlook, from Saturday, June 6th to Friday, June 12th, calls for above normal temperatures and near normal precipitation. Normal high temperatures across central Pennsylvania during this period range from the low 70s over the Allegheny Mountains to the upper 70s across the lower Susquehanna Valley. Normal lows range from the upper 40s over the Alleghenies to the upper 50s across the lower Susquehanna Valley. Here are the 4 a.m. conditions in the Altoona area. In Altoona, it was partly cloudy. The temperature was 61 degrees, the dew point 39, and the relative humidity 44%. The wind was northwest at 7 miles an hour. The pressure was 29.88 inches and rising. At State College, it was clear. The temperature was 58 degrees, the dew point 39, and the relative humidity 50%. The wind was north at 15 miles an hour. The pressure was 29.88 inches and rising. Now, a few other local conditions: Johnstown, mostly cloudy 56, Dubois, clear 51, La Trobe, clear 55, Pittsburgh, partly cloudy 61, Erie, clear 53, Bradford, clear 44.

to the south and east, York, clear 61, Selins Grove clear 55, Harrisburg partly cloudy 68, Philadelphia partly cloudy 67, Baltimore partly cloudy 61, Washington D.C. partly cloudy 58. Once again, in Altoona it was 61 degrees under partly cloudy skies. And at State College it was 58 degrees under clear skies. This is NOAA Weather Radio, All Hazards Station WNG 589. 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Here's the hazardous weather outlook for the following counties, Bedford, Blair, Cambria, and Huntingdon. For today and tonight, the probability for widespread hazardous weather is low. And now the extended outlook for the period Sunday through Friday. No hazardous weather is expected at this time. The Altoona Climate Summary for yesterday, May 29, 2026. Yesterday's high temperature of 77 degrees occurred at 3:24 p.m. This high was 3 degrees above the normal high of 74. Yesterday's low temperature of 46 degrees occurred at 5:12 a.m. This low was 8 degrees below the normal low of 54. No precipitation fell yesterday, which leaves the monthly total at 3.88 inches. This is 0.40 inches above the normal amount of 3.48 inches for May. The total precipitation for the season since March 1st still stands at 10.85 inches, which is 1.08 inches above normal. The total precipitation for the year is still 13.60 inches, which is 0.35 inches below normal. There were 3 heating degree days yesterday, which is 1 below normal. This brings the monthly total to 250, which is 65 above normal. The yearly total since July 1st is 5,791, which is 72 above normal. There were no cooling degree days yesterday, which is 2 below normal. This leaves the monthly total at 47, which is 5 above normal. The yearly total since January 1st is 79, which is 29 above normal. Yesterday the average wind speed was 6 miles per hour. The normal high temperature for today is 74 degrees, and the normal low is 54. The record high for today is 91, which occurred in 2006, and the record low is 34, which occurred in 1966. Sunrise today is at 5:47 a.m. and sunset is at 8:36 p.m. Breezy and refreshingly cooler weather conditions to start the last weekend of May across Pennsylvania. High temperatures this afternoon will range from the upper 50s in the northern Allegheny and Pocono Mountains to 70 degrees in the valleys and lower elevations along the Mason-Dixon line. Tonight will be rather chilly for this time of year with minimum temperatures in the mid to upper 30s over from the Allegheny National Forest to the Endless Mountains. Patchy frost is possible in the usually colder spots. Look for a dry and comfortable end to May on Sunday with pleasant, rain-free conditions lasting well into next week. Highs will be in the 70s with low temperatures in the mid-40s to mid-50s. Here is the latest National Weather Service forecast for Blair and Bedford counties, including the city of Altoona. Today, sunny. Highs in the mid-60s. North winds 10 to 15 miles an hour with gusts up to 30 miles an hour. Tonight, mostly clear. Lows in the lower 40s. North winds 5 to 10 miles an hour. Sunday, sunny. Highs in the lower 70s. North winds around 5 miles an hour, becoming west in the afternoon. Sunday night, mostly clear. Lows in the upper 40s. West winds around 5 miles an hour. Here is the latest National Weather Service forecast for Cambria County, including the city of Johnstown. Today, sunny. Highs in the mid-60s. North winds 10 to 15 miles an hour with gusts up to 30 miles an hour. Tonight, clear. Lows in the lower 40s. Northeast winds 5 to 10 miles an hour. Sunday, sunny. Highs in the lower 70s. East winds around 5 miles an hour, becoming northwest in the afternoon. Sunday night, mostly clear. Lows in the upper 40s. Northwest winds around 5 miles an hour. And now the extended forecast for South Central Pennsylvania. Monday, sunny. Highs in the mid-70s. Monday night, mostly clear. Lows around 50. Tuesday, mostly sunny with a 20% chance of showers.
highs in lower 70s. Tuesday night, mostly clear. Lows in the upper 40s. Wednesday, sunny. Highs in the lower 70s. Wednesday night, mostly clear. Lows in the lower 50s. Thursday, sunny. Highs in the upper 70s. Thursday night, mostly clear. Lows in the upper 50s. Friday, mostly sunny. Highs in the lower 80s. The 8 to 14 day outlook, from Saturday, June 6th to Friday, June 12th, calls for above normal temperatures and near normal precipitation. Normal high temperatures across central Pennsylvania during this period range from the low 70s over the Allegheny Mountains to the upper 70s across the lower Susquehanna Valley. Normal lows range from the upper 40s over the Alleghenies to the upper 50s across the lower Susquehanna Valley. Here are the 4 a.m. conditions in the Altoona area. In Altoona, it was partly cloudy. The temperature was 61 degrees, the dew point 39, and the relative humidity 44%. The wind was northwest at 7 miles an hour. The pressure was 29.88 inches and rising. At State College, it was clear. The temperature was 58 degrees, the dew point 39, and the relative humidity 50%. The wind was north at 15 miles an hour. The pressure was 29.88 inches and rising. Now, a few other local conditions: Johnstown, mostly cloudy 56, Dubois, clear 51, La Trobe, clear 55, Pittsburgh partly cloudy 61, Erie, clear 53, Bradford clear 44. To the south and east, York, clear 61, Selins Grove clear 55, Harrisburg partly cloudy 68, Philadelphia partly cloudy 67, Baltimore partly cloudy 61, Washington DC partly cloudy 58. Once again, in Altoona it was 61 degrees under partly cloudy skies. And at State College it was 58 degrees under clear skies. 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Here's the hazardous weather outlook for the following counties: Bedford, Blair, Cambria, and Huntingdon. For today and tonight, the probability for widespread hazardous weather is low. And now the extended outlook for the period Sunday through Friday. No hazardous weather is expected at this time. The Altoona Climate Summary for yesterday, May 29, 2026. Yesterday's high temperature of 77 degrees occurred at 3:24 p.m. This high was 3 degrees above the normal high of 74. Yesterday's low temperature of 46 degrees occurred at 5:12 a.m. This low was 8 degrees below the normal low of 54. No precipitation fell yesterday, which leaves the monthly total at 3.88 inches. This is 0.40 inches above the normal amount of 3.48 inches for May. The total precipitation for the season since March 1st still stands at 10.85 inches, which is 1.08 inches above normal. The total precipitation for the year is still 13.60 inches, which is 0.35 inches below normal. There were 3 heating degree days yesterday, which is 1 below normal. This brings the monthly total to 250, which is 65 above normal. The yearly total since July 1st is 5,791, which is 72 above normal. There were no cooling degree days yesterday, which is 2 below normal. This leaves the monthly total at 47, which is 5 above normal. The yearly total since January 1st is 79, which is 29 above normal. Yesterday the average wind speed was 6 miles per hour. The normal high temperature for today is 74 degrees, and the normal low is 54. The record high for today is 91, which occurred in 2006, and the record low is 34, which occurred in 1966. Sunrise today is at 5:47 a.m. and sunset is at 8:36 p.m. Breezy and refreshingly cooler weather conditions to start the last weekend of May across Pennsylvania. High temperatures this afternoon will range from the upper 50s in the northern Allegheny and Pocono Mountains to 70 degrees in the valleys and lower elevations along the Mason-Dixon line. Tonight will be rather chilly for this time of year, with minimum temperatures in the mid to upper 30s over from the Allegheny National Forest to the Endless Mountains. Patchy frost is possible in the usually colder spots.
Look for a dry and comfortable end to May on Sunday with pleasant, rain-free conditions lasting well into next week. Highs will be in the 70s with low temperatures in the mid-40s to mid-50s. Here is the latest National Weather Service forecast for Blair and Bedford counties, including the city of Altoona. Today, sunny. Highs in the mid-60s. North winds 10 to 15 miles an hour with gusts up to 30 miles an hour. Tonight, mostly clear. Lows in the lower 40s. North winds 5 to 10 miles an hour. Sunday, sunny. Highs in the lower 70s. North winds around 5 miles an hour, becoming west in the afternoon. Sunday night, mostly clear. Lows in the upper 40s. West winds around 5 miles an hour. Here is the latest National Weather Service forecast for Cambria County, including the city of Johnstown. Today, sunny. Highs in the mid-60s. North winds 10 to 15 miles an hour with gusts up to 30 miles an hour. Tonight, clear. Lows in the lower 40s. Northeast winds 5 to 10 miles an hour. Sunday, sunny. Highs in the lower 70s. East winds around 5 miles an hour, becoming northwest in the afternoon. Sunday night, mostly clear. Lows in the upper 40s. Northwest winds around 5 miles an hour. And now the extended forecast for South Central Pennsylvania. Monday, sunny. Highs in the mid-70s. Monday night, mostly clear. Lows around 50. Tuesday, mostly sunny with a 20% chance of showers. Highs in the lower 70s. Tuesday night, mostly clear. Lows in the upper 40s. Wednesday, sunny. Highs in the lower 70s. Wednesday night, mostly clear. Lows in the lower 50s. Thursday, sunny. Highs in the upper 70s. Thursday night, mostly clear. Lows in the upper 50s. Friday, mostly sunny. Highs in the lower 80s. The 8 to 14 day outlook, from Saturday, June 6th to Friday, June 12th, calls for above normal temperatures and near normal precipitation. Normal high temperatures across central Pennsylvania during this period range from the low 70s over the Allegheny Mountains to the upper 70s across the lower Susquehanna Valley. Normal lows range from the upper 40s over the Alleghenies to the upper 50s across the lower Susquehanna Valley. Here are the 4 a.m. conditions in the Altoona area. In Altoona, it was partly cloudy. The temperature was 61 degrees, the dew point 39, and the relative humidity 44%. The wind was northwest at 7 miles an hour. The pressure was 29.88 inches and rising. At State College, it was clear. The temperature was 58 degrees, the dew point 39, and the relative humidity 50%. The wind was north at 15 miles an hour. The pressure was 29.88 inches and rising. Now, a few other local conditions: Johnstown, mostly cloudy 56, DuBois, clear 51, La Trobe, clear 55, Pittsburgh partly cloudy 61, Erie, clear 53, Bradford clear 44. To the south and east, York, clear 61, Selams Grove clear 55, Harrisburg partly cloudy 68, Philadelphia partly cloudy 67, Baltimore partly cloudy 61, Washington D.C. partly cloudy 58. Once again, in Altoona it was 61 degrees under partly cloudy skies. And at State College it was 58 degrees under clear skies. This is NOAA Weather Radio, All Hazards Station WNG 589. 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Here's the hazardous weather outlook for the following counties: Bedford, Blair, Cambria, and Huntingdon. For today and tonight, the probability for widespread hazardous weather is low. And now the extended outlook for the period Sunday through Friday. No hazardous weather is expected at this time. The Altoona climate summary for yesterday, May 29, 2026. Yesterday's high temperature of 77 degrees occurred at 3:24 p.m. This high was 3 degrees above the normal high of 74. Yesterday's low temperature of 46 degrees occurred at 5:12 a.m. This low was 8 degrees below the normal low of 54.
No precipitation fell yesterday, which leaves the monthly total at 3.88 inches. This is 0.40 inches above the normal amount of 3.48 inches for May. The total precipitation for the season since March 1st still stands at 10.85 inches, which is 1.08 inches above normal. The total precipitation for the year is still 13.60 inches, which is 0.35 inches below normal. There were 3 heating degree days yesterday, which is 1 below normal. This brings the monthly total to 250, which is 65 above normal. The yearly total since July 1st is 5,791, which is 72 above normal. There were no cooling degree days yesterday, which is 2 below normal. This leaves the monthly total at 47, which is 5 above normal. The yearly total since January 1st is 79, which is 29 above normal. Yesterday the average wind speed was 6 miles per hour. The normal high temperature for today is 74 degrees, and the normal low is 54. The record high for today is 91, which occurred in 2006, and the record low is 34, which occurred in 1966. Sunrise today is at 5:47 a.m. and sunset is at 8:36 p.m. Breezy and refreshingly cooler weather conditions to start the last weekend of May across Pennsylvania. High temperatures this afternoon will range from the upper 50s in the northern Allegheny and Pocono Mountains to 70 degrees in the valleys and lower elevations along the Mason-Dixon line. Tonight will be rather chilly for this time of year, with minimum temperatures in the mid to upper 30s over from the Allegheny National Forest to the Endless Mountains. Patchy frost is possible in the usually colder spots. Look for a dry and comfortable end to May on Sunday, with pleasant, rain-free conditions lasting well into next week. Highs will be in the 70s with low temperatures in the mid-40s to mid-50s. Here is the latest National Weather Service forecast for Blair and Bedford counties, including the city of Altoona. Today, sunny. Highs in the mid-60s. North winds 10 to 15 miles an hour with gusts up to 30 miles an hour. Tonight, mostly clear. Lows in the lower 40s. North winds 5 to 10 miles an hour. Sunday, sunny. Highs in the lower 70s. North winds around 5 miles an hour, becoming west in the afternoon. Sunday night, mostly clear. Lows in the upper 40s. West winds around 5 miles an hour. Here is the latest National Weather Service forecast for Cambria County, including the city of Johnstown. Today, sunny. Highs in the mid-60s. North winds 10 to 15 miles an hour with gusts up to 30 miles an hour. Tonight, clear. Lows in the lower 40s. Northeast winds 5 to 10 miles an hour. Sunday, sunny. Highs in the lower 70s. East winds around 5 miles an hour, becoming northwest in the afternoon. Sunday night, mostly clear. Lows in the upper 40s. Northwest winds around 5 miles an hour. And now the extended forecast for South Central Pennsylvania. Monday, sunny. Highs in the mid-70s. Monday night, mostly clear. Lows around 50. Tuesday, mostly sunny with a 20% chance of showers. Highs in the lower 70s. Tuesday night, mostly clear. Lows in the upper 40s. Wednesday, sunny. Highs in the lower 70s. Wednesday night, mostly clear. Lows in the lower 50s. Thursday, sunny. Highs in the upper 70s. Thursday night, mostly clear. Lows in the upper 50s. Friday, mostly sunny. Highs in the lower 80s. The 8 to 14 day outlook, from Saturday, June 6th to Friday, June 12th, calls for above normal temperatures and near normal precipitation. Normal high temperatures across central Pennsylvania during this period range from the low 70s over the Allegheny Mountains to the upper 70s across the lower Susquehanna Valley. Normal lows range from the upper 40s over the Alleghenies to the upper 50s across the lower Susquehanna Valley. Here are the 4 a.m. conditions in the Altoona area. In Altoona, it was partly cloudy. The temperature was 61 degrees, the dew point 39, and the relative humidity 44%. The wind was northwest at 7 miles an hour. The pressure was 29.88 inches and rising. At State College, it was clear.
The temperature was 58 degrees, the dew point 39, and the relative humidity 50%. The wind was north at 15 miles an hour. The pressure was 29.88 inches and rising. Now, a few other local conditions: Johnstown, mostly cloudy 56, Dubois, clear 51, La Trobe, clear 55, Pittsburgh partly cloudy 61, Erie, clear 53, Bradford clear 44. To the south and east, York, clear 61, Selins Grove clear 55, Harrisburg partly cloudy 68, Philadelphia partly cloudy 67, Baltimore partly cloudy 61, Washington DC partly cloudy 58. Once again, in Altoona it was 61 degrees under partly cloudy skies. And at State College it was 58 degrees under clear skies. This is NOAA Weather Radio, All Hazards Station WNG 589. 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Here's the hazardous weather outlook for the following counties: Bedford, Blair, Cambria, and Huntingdon. For today and tonight, the probability for widespread hazardous weather is low. And now the extended outlook for the period Sunday through Friday. No hazardous weather is expected at this time. The Altoona Climate Summary for yesterday, May 29, 2026. Yesterday's high temperature of 77 degrees occurred at 3:24 p.m. This high was 3 degrees above the normal high of 74. Yesterday's low temperature of 46 degrees occurred at 5:12 a.m. This low was 8 degrees below the normal low of 54. No precipitation fell yesterday, which leaves the monthly total at 3.88 inches. This is 0.40 inches above the normal amount of 3.48 inches for May. The total precipitation for the season since March 1st still stands at 10.85 inches, which is 1.08 inches above normal. The total precipitation for the year is still 13.60 inches, which is 0.35 inches below normal. There were 3 heating degree days yesterday, which is 1 below normal. This brings the monthly total to 250, which is 65 above normal. The yearly total since July 1st is 5,791, which is 72 above normal. There were no cooling degree days yesterday, which is 2 below normal. This leaves the monthly total at 47, which is 5 above normal. The yearly total since January 1st is 79, which is 29 above normal. Yesterday the average wind speed was 6 miles per hour. The normal high temperature for today is 74 degrees, and the normal low is 54. The record high for today is 91, which occurred in 2006, and the record low is 34, which occurred in 1966. Sunrise today is at 5:47 a.m. and sunset is at 8:36 p.m. Breezy and refreshingly cooler weather conditions to start the last weekend of May across Pennsylvania. High temperatures this afternoon will range from the upper 50s in the northern Allegheny and Pocono Mountains to 70 degrees in the valleys and lower elevations along the Mason-Dixon line. Tonight will be rather chilly for this time of year, with minimum temperatures in the mid to upper 30s over from the Allegheny National Forest to the Endless Mountains. Patchy frost is possible in the usually colder spots. Look for a dry and comfortable end to May on Sunday, with pleasant, rain-free conditions lasting well into next week. Highs will be in the 70s with low temperatures in the mid-40s to mid-50s. Here is the latest National Weather Service forecast for Blair and Bedford counties, including the city of Altoona. Today, sunny. Highs in the mid-60s. North winds 10 to 15 miles an hour with gusts up to 30 miles an hour. Tonight, mostly clear. Lows in the lower 40s. North winds 5 to 10 miles an hour. Sunday, sunny. Highs in the lower 70s. North winds around 5 miles an hour, becoming west in the afternoon. Sunday night, mostly clear. Lows in the upper 40s. West winds around 5 miles an hour. Here is the latest National Weather Service forecast for Cambria County, including the city of Johnstown. Today, sunny. Highs in the mid-60s. North winds 10 to 15 miles an hour with gusts up to 30 miles an hour. Tonight, clear. Lows in the lower 40s. Northeast winds 5 to 10 miles an hour. Sunday, sunny. Highs in the lower 70s.
Southeast winds around 5 miles an hour, becoming northwest in the afternoon. Sunday night, mostly clear. Lows in the upper 40s. Northwest winds around 5 miles an hour. And now the extended forecast for South Central Pennsylvania. Monday, sunny. Highs in the mid 70s. Monday night, mostly clear. Lows around 50. Tuesday, mostly sunny with a 20% chance of showers. Highs in the lower 70s. Tuesday night, mostly clear. Lows in the upper 40s. Wednesday, sunny. Highs in the lower 70s. Wednesday night, mostly clear. Lows in the lower 50s. Thursday, sunny. Highs in the upper 70s. Thursday night, mostly clear. Lows in the upper 50s. Friday, mostly sunny. Highs in the lower 80s. The 8 to 14 day outlook, from Saturday, June 6th to Friday, June 12th, calls for above normal temperatures and near normal precipitation. Normal high temperatures across central Pennsylvania during this period range from the low 70s over the Allegheny Mountains to the upper 70s across the lower Susquehanna Valley. Normal lows range from the upper 40s over the Alleghenies to the upper 50s across the lower Susquehanna Valley. Here are the 4 a.m. conditions in the Altoona area. In Altoona, it was partly cloudy. The temperature was 61 degrees, the dew point 39, and the relative humidity 44%. The wind was northwest at 7 miles an hour. The pressure was 29.88 inches and rising. At State College, it was clear. The temperature was 58 degrees, the dew point 39, and the relative humidity 50%. The wind was north at 15 miles an hour. The pressure was 29.88 inches and rising. Now, a few other local conditions: Johnstown, mostly cloudy 56, DuBois, clear 51, La Trobe, clear 55, Pittsburgh partly cloudy 61, Erie, clear 53, Bradford clear 44. To the south and east, York, clear 61, Selams Grove clear 55, Harrisburg partly cloudy 68, Philadelphia partly cloudy 67, Baltimore partly cloudy 61, Washington DC partly cloudy 58. Once again, in Altoona it was 61 degrees under partly cloudy skies. And at State College it was 58 degrees under clear skies. 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Here's the hazardous weather outlook for the following counties: Bedford, Blair, Cambria, and Huntingdon. For today and tonight, the probability for widespread hazardous weather is low. And now the extended outlook for the period Sunday through Friday. No hazardous weather is expected at this time. The Altoona climate summary for yesterday, May 29, 2026. Yesterday's high temperature of 77 degrees occurred at 3:24 p.m. This high was 3 degrees above the normal high of 74. Yesterday's low temperature of 46 degrees occurred at 5:12 a.m. This low was 8 degrees below the normal low of 54. No precipitation fell yesterday, which leaves the monthly total at 3.88 inches. This is 0.40 inches above the normal amount of 3.48 inches for May. The total precipitation for the season since March 1st still stands at 10.85 inches, which is 1.08 inches above normal. The total precipitation for the year is still 13.60 inches, which is 0.35 inches below normal. There were 3 heating degree days yesterday, which is 1 below normal. This brings the monthly total to 250, which is 65 above normal. The yearly total since July 1st is 5,791, which is 72 above normal. There were no cooling degree days yesterday, which is 2 below normal. This leaves the monthly total at 47, which is 5 above normal. The yearly total since January 1st is 79, which is 29 above normal. Yesterday the average wind speed was 6 miles per hour. The normal high temperature for today is 74 degrees, and the normal low is 54. The record high for today is 91, which occurred in 2006, and the record low is 34, which occurred in 1966. Sunrise today is at 5:47 a.m. and sunset is at 8:36 p.m.
breezy and refreshingly cooler weather conditions to start the last weekend of May across Pennsylvania. High temperatures this afternoon will range from the upper 50s in the northern Allegheny and Pocono Mountains to 70 degrees in the valleys and lower elevations along the Mason-Dixon line. Tonight will be rather chilly for this time of year, with minimum temperatures in the mid to upper 30s over from the Allegheny National Forest to the Endless Mountains. Patchy frost is possible in the usually colder spots. Look for a dry and comfortable end to May on Sunday, with pleasant, rain-free conditions lasting well into next week. Highs will be in the 70s with low temperatures in the mid-40s to mid-50s. Here is the latest National Weather Service forecast for Blair and Bedford counties, including the city of Altoona. Today, sunny. Highs in the mid-60s. North winds 10 to 15 miles an hour with gusts up to 30 miles an hour. Tonight, mostly clear. Lows in the lower 40s. North winds 5 to 10 miles an hour. Sunday, sunny. Highs in the lower 70s. North winds around 5 miles an hour, becoming west in the afternoon. Sunday night, mostly clear. Lows in the upper 40s. West winds around 5 miles an hour. Here is the latest National Weather Service forecast for Cambria County, including the city of Johnstown. Today, sunny. Highs in the mid-60s. North winds 10 to 15 miles an hour with gusts up to 30 miles an hour. Tonight, clear. Lows in the lower 40s. Northeast winds 5 to 10 miles an hour. Sunday, sunny. Highs in the lower 70s. East winds around 5 miles an hour, becoming northwest in the afternoon. Sunday night, mostly clear. Lows in the upper 40s. Northwest winds around 5 miles an hour. And now the extended forecast for South Central Pennsylvania. Monday, sunny. Highs in the mid-70s. Monday night, mostly clear. Lows around 50. Tuesday, mostly sunny with a 20% chance of showers. Highs in the lower 70s. Tuesday night, mostly clear. Lows in the upper 40s. Wednesday, sunny. Highs in the lower 70s. Wednesday night, mostly clear. Lows in the lower 50s. Thursday, sunny. Highs in the upper 70s. Thursday night, mostly clear. Lows in the upper 50s. Friday, mostly sunny. Highs in the lower 80s. The 8 to 14 day outlook, from Saturday, June 6th to Friday, June 12th, calls for above normal temperatures and near normal precipitation. Normal high temperatures across central Pennsylvania during this period range from the low 70s over the Allegheny Mountains to the upper 70s across the lower Susquehanna Valley. Normal lows range from the upper 40s over the Alleghenies to the upper 50s across the lower Susquehanna Valley. Here are the 4 a.m. conditions in the Altoona area. In Altoona, it was partly cloudy. The temperature was 61 degrees, the dew point 39, and the relative humidity 44%. The wind was northwest at 7 miles an hour. The pressure was 29.88 inches and rising. At State College, it was clear. The temperature was 58 degrees, the dew point 39, and the relative humidity 50%. The wind was north at 15 miles an hour. The pressure was 29.88 inches and rising. Now, a few other local conditions. Johnstown, mostly cloudy 56, Du Bois, clear 51, La Trobe, clear 55, Pittsburgh partly cloudy 61, Erie, clear 53, Bradford clear 44. To the south and east, York, clear 61, Selams Grove clear 55, Harrisburg partly cloudy 68, Philadelphia partly cloudy 67, Baltimore partly cloudy 61, Washington D.C. partly cloudy 58. Once again, in Altoona it was 61 degrees under partly cloudy skies. And at State College it was 58 degrees under clear skies. This is NOAA Weather Radio, All Hazards Station WNG 589. Serving South Central Pennsylvania, and originating from the National Weather Service Office in State College. Here are the 5 a.m. conditions in the Altoona area. In Altoona, it was cloudy. The temperature was 59 degrees, the dew point 39, and the relative humidity 47%. The wind was north at 7 miles an hour.
the pressure was 29.89 inches and rising. At State College, it was clear. The temperature was 53 degrees, the dew point 29, and the relative humidity 40%. The wind was north at 9 miles an hour, gusting to 24. The pressure was 29.92 inches and rising. Now, a few other local conditions: Johnstown, partly cloudy 55, DuBois, clear 47, La Trobe, clear 54, Pittsburgh partly cloudy 59, Erie, clear 51, Bradford clear 42. To the south and east, York, clear 57, Selins Grove clear 52, Harrisburg clear 60, Philadelphia partly cloudy 64, Baltimore partly cloudy 62, Washington D.C. partly cloudy 66. Once again, in Altoona it was 59 degrees under cloudy skies. And at State College it was 53 degrees under clear skies. This is NOAA Weather Radio, All Hazards Station WNG 589. 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Here's the hazardous weather outlook for the following counties: Bedford, Blair, Cambria, and Huntingdon. For today and tonight, the probability for widespread hazardous weather is low. And now the extended outlook for the period Sunday through Friday. No hazardous weather is expected at this time. The Altoona Climate Summary for yesterday, May 29, 2026. Yesterday's high temperature of 77 degrees occurred at 3:24 p.m. This high was 3 degrees above the normal high of 74. Yesterday's low temperature of 46 degrees occurred at 5:12 a.m. This low was 8 degrees below the normal low of 54. No precipitation fell yesterday, which leaves the monthly total at 3.88 inches. This is 0.40 inches above the normal amount of 3.48 inches for May. The total precipitation for the season since March 1st still stands at 10.85 inches, which is 1.08 inches above normal. The total precipitation for the year is still 13.60 inches, which is 0.35 inches below normal. There were 3 heating degree days yesterday, which is 1 below normal. This brings the monthly total to 250, which is 65 above normal. The yearly total since July 1st is 5,791, which is 72 above normal. There were no cooling degree days yesterday, which is 2 below normal. This leaves the monthly total at 47, which is 5 above normal. The yearly total since January 1st is 79, which is 29 above normal. Yesterday the average wind speed was 6 miles per hour. The normal high temperature for today is 74 degrees, and the normal low is 54. The record high for today is 91, which occurred in 2006, and the record low is 34, which occurred in 1966. Sunrise today is at 5:47 a.m. and sunset is at 8:36 p.m. Breezy and refreshingly cooler weather conditions to start the last weekend of May across Pennsylvania. High temperatures this afternoon will range from the upper 50s in the northern Allegheny and Pocono Mountains to 70 degrees in the valleys and lower elevations along the Mason-Dixon line. Tonight will be rather chilly for this time of year, with minimum temperatures in the mid to upper 30s over from the Allegheny National Forest to the Endless Mountains. Patchy frost is possible in the usually colder spots. Look for a dry and comfortable end to May on Sunday, with pleasant, rain-free conditions lasting well into next week. Highs will be in the 70s with low temperatures in the mid-40s to mid-50s. Here is the latest National Weather Service forecast for Blair and Bedford counties, including the city of Altoona. Today, sunny. Highs in the mid-60s. North winds 10 to 15 miles an hour with gusts up to 30 miles an hour. Tonight, mostly clear. Lows in the lower 40s. North winds 5 to 10 miles an hour. Sunday, sunny. Highs in the lower 70s. North winds around 5 miles an hour, becoming west in the afternoon. Sunday night, mostly clear. Lows in the upper 40s. West winds around 5 miles an hour. Here is the latest National Weather Service forecast for Cambria County, including the city of Johnstown. Today, sunny. Highs in the mid-60s. North winds 10 to 15 miles an hour with gusts up to 30 miles an hour. Tonight, clear. Lows in the lower 40s. Northeast winds 5 to 10 miles an hour.
Sunday, sunny. Highs in the lower 70s. East winds around 5 miles an hour, becoming northwest in the afternoon. Sunday night, mostly clear. Lows in the upper 40s. Northwest winds around 5 miles an hour. And now the extended forecast for south central Pennsylvania. Monday, sunny. Highs in the mid 70s. Monday night, mostly clear. Lows around 50. Tuesday, mostly sunny with a 20% chance of showers. Highs in the lower 70s. Tuesday night, mostly clear. Lows in the upper 40s. Wednesday, sunny. Highs in the lower 70s. Wednesday night, mostly clear. Lows in the lower 50s. Thursday, sunny. Highs in the upper 70s. Thursday night, mostly clear. Lows in the upper 50s. Friday, mostly sunny. Highs in the lower 80s. The 8 to 14 day outlook, from Saturday, June 6th to Friday, June 12th, calls for above normal temperatures and near normal precipitation. Normal high temperatures across central Pennsylvania during this period range from the low 70s over the Allegheny Mountains to the upper 70s across the lower Susquehanna Valley. Normal lows range from the upper 40s over the Alleghenies to the upper 50s across the lower Susquehanna Valley. Here are the 5 a.m. conditions in the Altoona area. In Altoona, it was cloudy. The temperature was 59 degrees, the dew point 39, and the relative humidity 47%. The wind was north at 7 miles an hour. The pressure was 29.89 inches and rising. At State College, it was clear. The temperature was 53 degrees, the dew point 29, and the relative humidity 40%. The wind was north at 9 miles an hour, gusting to 24. The pressure was 29.92 inches and rising. Now, a few other local conditions: Johnstown, partly cloudy 55, Dubois, clear 47, La Trobe, clear 54, Pittsburgh, partly cloudy 59, Erie, clear 51, Bradford, clear 42. To the south and east, York, clear 57, Selams Grove, clear 52, Harrisburg, clear 60, Philadelphia, partly cloudy 64, Baltimore, partly cloudy 62, Washington, D.C., partly cloudy 66. Once again, in Altoona, it was 59 degrees under cloudy skies. And at State College, it was 53 degrees under clear skies. This is NOAA Weather Radio, All Hazards Station WNG 589. 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Here's the hazardous weather outlook for the following counties: Bedford, Blair, Cambria, and Huntingdon. For today and tonight, the probability for widespread hazardous weather is low. And now the extended outlook for the period Sunday through Friday. No hazardous weather is expected at this time. The Altoona Climate Summary for yesterday, May 29, 2026. Yesterday's high temperature of 77 degrees occurred at 3:24 p.m. This high was 3 degrees above the normal high of 74. Yesterday's low temperature of 46 degrees occurred at 5:12 a.m. This low was 8 degrees below the normal low of 54. No precipitation fell yesterday, which leaves the monthly total at 3.88 inches. This is 0.40 inches above the normal amount of 3.48 inches for May. The total precipitation for the season since March 1st still stands at 10.85 inches, which is 1.08 inches above normal. The total precipitation for the year is still 13.60 inches, which is 0.35 inches below normal. There were 3 heating degree days yesterday, which is 1 below normal. This brings the monthly total to 250, which is 65 above normal. The yearly total since July 1st is 5,791, which is 72 above normal. There were no cooling degree days yesterday, which is 2 below normal. This leaves the monthly total at 47, which is 5 above normal. The yearly total since January 1st is 79, which is 29 above normal. Yesterday the average wind speed was 6 miles per hour. The normal high temperature for today is 74 degrees, and the normal low is 54. The record high for today is 91, which occurred in 2006, and the record low is 34, which occurred in 1966.
Sunrise today is at 5:47 a.m. and sunset is at 8:36 p.m. Breezy and refreshingly cooler weather conditions to start the last weekend of May across Pennsylvania. High temperatures this afternoon will range from the upper 50s in the northern Allegheny and Pocono Mountains to 70 degrees in the valleys and lower elevations along the Mason-Dixon line. Tonight will be rather chilly for this time of year, with minimum temperatures in the mid to upper 30s over from the Allegheny National Forest to the Endless Mountains. Patchy frost is possible in the usually colder spots. Look for a dry and comfortable end to May on Sunday, with pleasant, rain-free conditions lasting well into next week. Highs will be in the 70s with low temperatures in the mid-40s to mid-50s. Here is the latest National Weather Service forecast for Blair and Bedford counties, including the city of Altoona. Today, sunny. Highs in the mid-60s. North winds 10 to 15 miles an hour with gusts up to 30 miles an hour. Tonight, mostly clear. Lows in the lower 40s. North winds 5 to 10 miles an hour. Sunday, sunny. Highs in the lower 70s. North winds around 5 miles an hour, becoming west in the afternoon. Sunday night, mostly clear. Lows in the upper 40s. West winds around 5 miles an hour. Here is the latest National Weather Service forecast for Cambria County, including the city of Johnstown. Today, sunny. Highs in the mid-60s. North winds 10 to 15 miles an hour with gusts up to 30 miles an hour. Tonight, clear. Lows in the lower 40s. Northeast winds 5 to 10 miles an hour. Sunday, sunny. Highs in the lower 70s. East winds around 5 miles an hour, becoming northwest in the afternoon. Sunday night, mostly clear. Lows in the upper 40s. Northwest winds around 5 miles an hour. And now the extended forecast for South Central Pennsylvania. Monday, sunny. Highs in the mid-70s. Monday night, mostly clear. Lows around 50. Tuesday, mostly sunny with a 20% chance of showers. Highs in the lower 70s. Tuesday night, mostly clear. Lows in the upper 40s. Wednesday, sunny. Highs in the lower 70s. Wednesday night, mostly clear. Lows in the lower 50s. Thursday, sunny. Highs in the upper 70s. Thursday night, mostly clear. Lows in the upper 50s. Friday, mostly sunny. Highs in the lower 80s. The 8 to 14 day outlook, from Saturday, June 6th to Friday, June 12th, calls for above normal temperatures and near normal precipitation. Normal high temperatures across central Pennsylvania during this period range from the low 70s over the Allegheny Mountains to the upper 70s across the lower Susquehanna Valley. Normal lows range from the upper 40s over the Alleghenies to the upper 50s across the lower Susquehanna Valley. Here are the 5 a.m. conditions in the Altoona area. In Altoona, it was cloudy. The temperature was 59 degrees, the dew point 39, and the relative humidity 47%. The wind was north at 7 miles an hour. The pressure was 29.89 inches and rising. At State College, it was clear. The temperature was 53 degrees, the dew point 29, and the relative humidity 40%. The wind was north at 9 miles an hour, gusting to 24. The pressure was 29.92 inches and rising. Now, a few other local conditions. Johnstown, partly cloudy 55, DuBois, clear 47, La Trobe, clear 54, Pittsburgh partly cloudy 59, Erie, clear 51, Bradford clear 42. To the south and east, York, clear 57, Selins Grove clear 52, Harrisburg clear 60, Philadelphia partly cloudy 64, Baltimore partly cloudy 62, Washington D.C. partly cloudy 66. Once again, in Altoona it was 59 degrees under cloudy skies. And at State College it was 53 degrees under clear skies. This is NOAA Weather Radio, All Hazards Station WMG 589. 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Here's the hazardous weather outlook for the following counties: Bedford, Blair, Cambria, and Huntingdon. For today and tonight,
the probability for widespread hazardous weather is low. And now the extended outlook for the period Sunday through Friday. No hazardous weather is expected at this time. The Altoona Climate Summary for yesterday, May 29, 2026. Yesterday's high temperature of 77 degrees occurred at 3:24 p.m. This high was 3 degrees above the normal high of 74. Yesterday's low temperature of 46 degrees occurred at 5:12 a.m. This low was 8 degrees below the normal low of 54. No precipitation fell yesterday, which leaves the monthly total at 3.88 inches. This is 0.40 inches above the normal amount of 3.48 inches for May. The total precipitation for the season since March 1st still stands at 10.85 inches, which is 1.08 inches above normal. The total precipitation for the year is still 13.60 inches, which is 0.35 inches below normal. There were 3 heating degree days yesterday, which is 1 below normal. This brings the monthly total to 250, which is 65 above normal. The yearly total since July 1st is 5,791, which is 72 above normal. There were no cooling degree days yesterday, which is 2 below normal. This leaves the monthly total at 47, which is 5 above normal. The yearly total since January 1st is 79, which is 29 above normal. Yesterday the average wind speed was 6 miles per hour. The normal high temperature for today is 74 degrees, and the normal low is 54. The record high for today is 91, which occurred in 2006, and the record low is 34, which occurred in 1966. Sunrise today is at 5:47 a.m. and sunset is at 8:36 p.m. Breezy and refreshingly cooler weather conditions to start the last weekend of May across Pennsylvania. High temperatures this afternoon will range from the upper 50s in the northern Allegheny and Pocono Mountains to 70 degrees in the valleys and lower elevations along the Mason-Dixon line. Tonight will be rather chilly for this time of year, with minimum temperatures in the mid to upper 30s over from the Allegheny National Forest to the Endless Mountains. Patchy frost is possible in the usually colder spots. Look for a dry and comfortable end to May on Sunday, with pleasant, rain-free conditions lasting well into next week. Highs will be in the 70s with low temperatures in the mid-40s to mid-50s. Here is the latest National Weather Service forecast for Blair and Bedford counties, including the city of Altoona. Today, sunny. Highs in the mid-60s. North winds 10 to 15 miles an hour with gusts up to 30 miles an hour. Tonight, mostly clear. Lows in the lower 40s. North winds 5 to 10 miles an hour. Sunday, sunny. Highs in the lower 70s. North winds around 5 miles an hour, becoming west in the afternoon. Sunday night, mostly clear. Lows in the upper 40s. West winds around 5 miles an hour. Here is the latest National Weather Service forecast for Cambria County, including the city of Johnstown. Today, sunny. Highs in the mid-60s. North winds 10 to 15 miles an hour with gusts up to 30 miles an hour. Tonight, clear. Lows in the lower 40s. Northeast winds 5 to 10 miles an hour. Sunday, sunny. Highs in the lower 70s. East winds around 5 miles an hour, becoming northwest in the afternoon. Sunday night, mostly clear. Lows in the upper 40s. Northwest winds around 5 miles an hour. And now the extended forecast for South Central Pennsylvania. Monday, sunny. Highs in the mid-70s. Monday night, mostly clear. Lows around 50. Tuesday, mostly sunny with a 20% chance of showers. Highs in the lower 70s. Tuesday night, mostly clear. Lows in the upper 40s. Wednesday, sunny. Highs in the lower 70s. Wednesday night, mostly clear. Lows in the lower 50s. Thursday, sunny. Highs in the upper 70s. Thursday night, mostly clear. Lows in the upper 50s. Friday, mostly sunny. Highs in the lower 80s. This is NOAA Weather Radio WNG 589 in Frankstown, serving South Central Pennsylvania.
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We are located at Innovation Park in State College. 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Properly set weather radios with the alarm device will alert you when severe weather warnings or watches are issued. 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

over the Alleghenies to the upper 50s across the lower Susquehanna Valley. Here are the 5 a.m. conditions in the Altoona area. In Altoona, it was cloudy. The temperature was 59 degrees, the dew point 39, and the relative humidity 47%. The wind was north at 7 miles an hour. The pressure was 29.89 inches and rising. At State College, it was clear. The temperature was 53 degrees, the dew point 29, and the relative humidity 40%. The wind was north at 9 miles an hour, gusting to 24. The pressure was 29.92 inches and rising. Now, a few other local conditions: Johnstown, partly cloudy 55, Dubois, clear 47, La Trobe, clear 54, Pittsburgh, partly cloudy 59, Erie, clear 51, Bradford, clear 42. To the south and east, York, clear 57, Selins Grove, clear 52, Harrisburg, clear 60, Philadelphia, partly cloudy 64, Baltimore, partly cloudy 62, Washington, D.C., partly cloudy 66. Once again, in Altoona it was 59 degrees under cloudy skies. And at State College it was 53 degrees under clear skies. This is NOAA Weather Radio, All Hazards Station WNG 589. 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Here's the hazardous weather outlook for the following counties: Bedford, Blair, Cambria, and Huntingdon. For today and tonight, the probability for widespread hazardous weather is low. And now the extended outlook for the period Sunday through Friday. No hazardous weather is expected at this time. The Altoona climate summary for yesterday, May 29, 2026. Yesterday's high temperature of 77 degrees occurred at 3:24 p.m. This high was 3 degrees above the normal high of 74. Yesterday's low temperature of 46 degrees occurred at 5:12 a.m. This low was 8 degrees below the normal low of 54. No precipitation fell yesterday, which leaves the monthly total at 3.88 inches. This is 0.40 inches above the normal amount of 3.48 inches for May. The total precipitation for the season since March 1st still stands at 10.85 inches, which is 1.08 inches above normal. The total precipitation for the year is still 13.60 inches, which is 0.35 inches below normal. There were 3 heating degree days yesterday, which is 1 below normal. This brings the monthly total to 250, which is 65 above normal. The yearly total since July 1st is 5,791, which is 72 above normal. There were no cooling degree days yesterday, which is 2 below normal. This leaves the monthly total at 47, which is 5 above normal. The yearly total since January 1st is 79, which is 29 above normal. Yesterday the average wind speed was 6 miles per hour. The normal high temperature for today is 74 degrees, and the normal low is 54. The record high for today is 91, which occurred in 2006, and the record low is 34, which occurred in 1966. Sunrise today is at 5:47 a.m. and sunset is at 8:36 p.m. Breezy and refreshingly cooler weather conditions to start the last weekend of May across Pennsylvania. High temperatures this afternoon will range from the upper 50s in the northern Allegheny and Pocono Mountains to 70 degrees in the valleys and lower elevations along the Mason-Dixon line. Tonight will be rather chilly for this time of year, with minimum temperatures in the mid to upper 30s over from the Allegheny National Forest to the Endless Mountains. Patchy frost is possible in the usually colder spots. Look for a dry and comfortable end to May on Sunday, with pleasant, rain-free conditions lasting well into next week. Highs will be in the 70s with low temperatures in the mid-40s to mid-50s. Here is the latest National Weather Service forecast for Blair and Bedford counties, including the city of Altoona. Today, sunny. Highs in the mid-60s. North winds 10 to 15 miles an hour with gusts up to 30 miles an hour. Tonight, mostly clear. Lows in the lower 40s. North winds 5 to 10 miles an hour. Sunday, sunny. Highs in the lower 70s. North winds around 5 miles an hour, becoming west in the afternoon. Sunday night, mostly clear. Lows in the upper 40s. West winds around 5 miles an hour. Here is the latest National Weather Service.

forecast for Cambria County, including the city of Johnstown. Today, sunny. Highs in the mid-60s. North winds 10 to 15 miles an hour with gusts up to 30 miles an hour. Tonight, clear. Lows in the lower 40s. Northeast winds 5 to 10 miles an hour. Sunday, sunny. Highs in the lower 70s. East winds around 5 miles an hour, becoming northwest in the afternoon. Sunday night, mostly clear. Lows in the upper 40s. Northwest winds around 5 miles an hour. And now the extended forecast for South Central Pennsylvania. Monday, sunny. Highs in the mid-70s. Monday night, mostly clear. Lows around 50. Tuesday, mostly sunny with a 20% chance of showers. Highs in the lower 70s. Tuesday night, mostly clear. Lows in the upper 40s. Wednesday, sunny. Highs in the lower 70s. Wednesday night, mostly clear. Lows in the lower 50s. Thursday, sunny. Highs in the upper 70s. Thursday night, mostly clear. Lows in the upper 50s. Friday, mostly sunny. Highs in the lower 80s. The 8 to 14 day outlook, from Saturday, June 6th to Friday, June 12th, calls for above normal temperatures and near normal precipitation. Normal high temperatures across central Pennsylvania during this period range from the low 70s over the Allegheny Mountains to the upper 70s across the lower Susquehanna Valley. Normal lows range from the upper 40s over the Alleghenies to the upper 50s across the lower Susquehanna Valley. Here are the 5 a.m. conditions in the Altoona area. In Altoona, it was cloudy. The temperature was 59 degrees, the dew point 39, and the relative humidity 47%. The wind was north at 7 miles an hour. The pressure was 29.89 inches and rising. At State College, it was clear. The temperature was 53 degrees, the dew point 29, and the relative humidity 40%. The wind was north at 9 miles an hour, gusting to 24. The pressure was 29.92 inches and rising. Now, a few other local conditions. Johnstown, partly cloudy 55, Dubois, clear 47, La Trobe, clear 54, Pittsburgh partly cloudy 59, Erie, clear 51, Bradford clear 42. To the south and east, York, clear 57, Selins Grove clear 52, Harrisburg clear 60, Philadelphia partly cloudy 64, Baltimore partly cloudy 62, Washington D.C. partly cloudy 66. Once again, in Altoona it was 59 degrees under cloudy skies. And at State College it was 53 degrees under clear skies. This is NOAA Weather Radio, All Hazards Station WNG 589. 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Here's the hazardous weather outlook for the following counties: Bedford, Blair, Cambria, and Huntingdon. For today and tonight, the probability for widespread hazardous weather is low. And now the extended outlook for the period Sunday through Friday. No hazardous weather is expected at this time. The Altoona Climate Summary for yesterday, May 29, 2026. Yesterday's high temperature of 77 degrees occurred at 3:24 p.m. This high was 3 degrees above the normal high of 74. Yesterday's low temperature of 46 degrees occurred at 5:12 a.m. This low was 8 degrees below the normal low of 54. No precipitation fell yesterday, which leaves the monthly total at 3.88 inches. This is 0.40 inches above the normal amount of 3.48 inches for May. The total precipitation for the season since March 1st still stands at 10.85 inches, which is 1.08 inches above normal. The total precipitation for the year is still 13.60 inches, which is 0.35 inches below normal. There were 3 heating degree days yesterday, which is 1 below normal. This brings the monthly total to 250, which is 65 above normal. The yearly total since July 1st is 5,791, which is 72 above normal. There were no cooling degree days yesterday, which is 2 below normal. This leaves the monthly total at 47, which is 5 above normal. The yearly total since January 1st is 79, which is 29 above normal.
Yesterday, the average wind speed was 6 miles per hour. The normal high temperature for today is 74 degrees, and the normal low is 54. The record high for today is 91, which occurred in 2006, and the record low is 34, which occurred in 1966. Sunrise today is at 5:47 a.m. and sunset is at 8:36 p.m. Breezy and refreshingly cooler weather conditions to start the last weekend of May across Pennsylvania. High temperatures this afternoon will range from the upper 50s in the northern Allegheny and Pocono Mountains to 70 degrees in the valleys and lower elevations along the Mason-Dixon line. Tonight will be rather chilly for this time of year, with minimum temperatures in the mid to upper 30s over from the Allegheny National Forest to the Endless Mountains. Patchy frost is possible in the usually colder spots. Look for a dry and comfortable end to May on Sunday, with pleasant, rain-free conditions lasting well into next week. Highs will be in the 70s with low temperatures in the mid-40s to mid-50s. Here is the latest National Weather Service forecast for Blair and Bedford counties, including the city of Altoona. Today, sunny. Highs in the mid-60s. North winds 10 to 15 miles an hour with gusts up to 30 miles an hour. Tonight, mostly clear. Lows in the lower 40s. North winds 5 to 10 miles an hour. Sunday, sunny. Highs in the lower 70s. North winds around 5 miles an hour, becoming west in the afternoon. Sunday night, mostly clear. Lows in the upper 40s. West winds around 5 miles an hour. Here is the latest National Weather Service forecast for Cambria County, including the city of Johnstown. Today, sunny. Highs in the mid-60s. North winds 10 to 15 miles an hour with gusts up to 30 miles an hour. Tonight, clear. Lows in the lower 40s. Northeast winds 5 to 10 miles an hour. Sunday, sunny. Highs in the lower 70s. East winds around 5 miles an hour, becoming northwest in the afternoon. Sunday night, mostly clear. Lows in the upper 40s. Northwest winds around 5 miles an hour. And now the extended forecast for South Central Pennsylvania. Monday, sunny. Highs in the mid-70s. Monday night, mostly clear. Lows around 50. Tuesday, mostly sunny with a 20% chance of showers. Highs in the lower 70s. Tuesday night, mostly clear. Lows in the upper 40s. Wednesday, sunny. Highs in the lower 70s. Wednesday night, mostly clear. Lows in the lower 50s. Thursday, sunny. Highs in the upper 70s. Thursday night, mostly clear. Lows in the upper 50s. Friday, mostly sunny. Highs in the lower 80s. The 8 to 14 day outlook, from Saturday, June 6th to Friday, June 12th, calls for above normal temperatures and near normal precipitation. Normal high temperatures across central Pennsylvania during this period range from the low 70s over the Allegheny Mountains to the upper 70s across the lower Susquehanna Valley. Normal lows range from the upper 40s over the Alleghenies to the upper 50s across the lower Susquehanna Valley. Here are the 5 a.m. conditions in the Altoona area. In Altoona, it was cloudy. The temperature was 59 degrees, the dew point 39, and the relative humidity 47%. The wind was north at 7 miles an hour. The pressure was 29.89 inches and rising. At State College, it was clear. The temperature was 53 degrees, the dew point 29, and the relative humidity 40%. The wind was north at 9 miles an hour, gusting to 24. The pressure was 29.92 inches and rising. Now, a few other local conditions. Johnstown, partly cloudy 55, Dubois, clear 47, Latrobe, clear 54, Pittsburgh partly cloudy 59, Erie, clear 51, Bradford clear 42. To the south and east, York, clear 57, Selins Grove clear 52, Harrisburg clear 60, Philadelphia partly cloudy 64, Baltimore partly cloudy 62, Washington D.C. partly cloudy 66. Once again, in Altoona it was 59 degrees under cloudy skies. And at State College it was 53 degrees under clear skies. This is NOAA Weather Radio, All Hazards Station WNG 589.
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Here's the hazardous weather outlook for the following counties: Bedford, Blair, Cambria, and Huntingdon. For today and tonight, the probability for widespread hazardous weather is low. And now the extended outlook for the period Sunday through Friday. No hazardous weather is expected at this time. The Altoona climate summary for yesterday, May 29, 2026. Yesterday's high temperature of 77 degrees occurred at 3:24 p.m. This high was 3 degrees above the normal high of 74. Yesterday's low temperature of 46 degrees occurred at 5:12 a.m. This low was 8 degrees below the normal low of 54. No precipitation fell yesterday, which leaves the monthly total at 3.88 inches. This is 0.40 inches above the normal amount of 3.48 inches for May. The total precipitation for the season since March 1st still stands at 10.85 inches, which is 1.08 inches above normal. The total precipitation for the year is still 13.60 inches, which is 0.35 inches below normal. There were 3 heating degree days yesterday, which is 1 below normal. This brings the monthly total to 250, which is 65 above normal. The yearly total since July 1st is 5,791, which is 72 above normal. There were no cooling degree days yesterday, which is 2 below normal. This leaves the monthly total at 47, which is 5 above normal. The yearly total since January 1st is 79, which is 29 above normal. Yesterday the average wind speed was 6 miles per hour. The normal high temperature for today is 74 degrees, and the normal low is 54. The record high for today is 91, which occurred in 2006, and the record low is 34, which occurred in 1966. Sunrise today is at 5:47 a.m. and sunset is at 8:36 p.m. Breezy and refreshingly cooler weather conditions to start the last weekend of May across Pennsylvania. High temperatures this afternoon will range from the upper 50s in the northern Allegheny and Pocono Mountains to 70 degrees in the valleys and lower elevations along the Mason-Dixon line. Tonight will be rather chilly for this time of year, with minimum temperatures in the mid to upper 30s over from the Allegheny National Forest to the Endless Mountains. Patchy frost is possible in the usually colder spots. Look for a dry and comfortable end to May on Sunday, with pleasant, rain-free conditions lasting well into next week. Highs will be in the 70s with low temperatures in the mid-40s to mid-50s. Here is the latest National Weather Service forecast for Blair and Bedford counties, including the city of Altoona. Today, sunny. Highs in the mid-60s. North winds 10 to 15 miles an hour with gusts up to 30 miles an hour. Tonight, mostly clear. Lows in the lower 40s. North winds 5 to 10 miles an hour. Sunday, sunny. Highs in the lower 70s. North winds around 5 miles an hour, becoming west in the afternoon. Sunday night, mostly clear. Lows in the upper 40s. West winds around 5 miles an hour. Here is the latest National Weather Service forecast for Cambria County, including the city of Johnstown. Today, sunny. Highs in the mid-60s. North winds 10 to 15 miles an hour with gusts up to 30 miles an hour. Tonight, clear. Lows in the lower 40s. Northeast winds 5 to 10 miles an hour. Sunday, sunny. Highs in the lower 70s. East winds around 5 miles an hour, becoming northwest in the afternoon. Sunday night, mostly clear. Lows in the upper 40s. Northwest winds around 5 miles an hour. And now the extended forecast for South Central Pennsylvania. Monday, sunny. Highs in the mid-70s. Monday night, mostly clear. Lows around 50. Tuesday, mostly sunny with a 20% chance of showers. Highs in the lower 70s. Tuesday night, mostly clear. Lows in the upper 40s. Wednesday, sunny. Highs in the lower 70s. Wednesday night, mostly clear. Lows in the lower 50s. Thursday, sunny. Highs in the upper 70s. Thursday night, mostly clear. Lows in the upper 50s. Friday, mostly sunny. Highs in the lower 80s.
8 to 14 day outlook, from Saturday, June 6th to Friday, June 12th, calls for above normal temperatures and near normal precipitation. Normal high temperatures across central Pennsylvania during this period range from the low 70s over the Allegheny Mountains to the upper 70s across the lower Susquehanna Valley. Normal lows range from the upper 40s over the Alleghenies to the upper 50s across the lower Susquehanna Valley. Here are the 5 a.m. conditions in the Altoona area. In Altoona, it was cloudy. The temperature was 59 degrees, the dew point 39, and the relative humidity 47%. The wind was north at 7 miles an hour. The pressure was 29.89 inches and rising. At State College, it was clear. The temperature was 53 degrees, the dew point 29, and the relative humidity 40%. The wind was north at 9 miles an hour, gusting to 24. The pressure was 29.92 inches and rising. Now, a few other local conditions: Johnstown, partly cloudy 55, DuBois, clear 47, La Trobe, clear 54, Pittsburgh, partly cloudy 59, Erie, clear 51, Bradford, clear 42. To the south and east, York, clear 57, Selins Grove, clear 52, Harrisburg, clear 60, Philadelphia, partly cloudy 64, Baltimore, partly cloudy 62, Washington, D.C., partly cloudy 66. Once again, in Altoona, it was 59 degrees under cloudy skies. And at State College, it was 53 degrees under clear skies. This is NOAA Weather Radio, All Hazards Station WNG 589. 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Here's the hazardous weather outlook for the following counties: Bedford, Blair, Cambria, and Huntingdon. For today and tonight, the probability for widespread hazardous weather is low. And now the extended outlook for the period Sunday through Friday. No hazardous weather is expected at this time. The Altoona Climate Summary for yesterday, May 29, 2026. Yesterday's high temperature of 77 degrees occurred at 3:24 p.m. This high was 3 degrees above the normal high of 74. Yesterday's low temperature of 46 degrees occurred at 5:12 a.m. This low was 8 degrees below the normal low of 54. No precipitation fell yesterday, which leaves the monthly total at 3.88 inches. This is 0.40 inches above the normal amount of 3.48 inches for May. The total precipitation for the season since March 1st still stands at 10.85 inches, which is 1.08 inches above normal. The total precipitation for the year is still 13.60 inches, which is 0.35 inches below normal. There were 3 heating degree days yesterday, which is 1 below normal. This brings the monthly total to 250, which is 65 above normal. The yearly total since July 1st is 5,791, which is 72 above normal. There were no cooling degree days yesterday, which is 2 below normal. This leaves the monthly total at 47, which is 5 above normal. The yearly total since January 1st is 79, which is 29 above normal. Yesterday the average wind speed was 6 miles per hour. The normal high temperature for today is 74 degrees, and the normal low is 54. The record high for today is 91, which occurred in 2006, and the record low is 34, which occurred in 1966. Sunrise today is at 5:47 a.m. and sunset is at 8:36 p.m. Breezy and refreshingly cooler weather conditions to start the last weekend of May across Pennsylvania. High temperatures this afternoon will range from the upper 50s in the northern Allegheny and Pocono Mountains to 70 degrees in the valleys and lower elevations along the Mason-Dixon line. Tonight will be rather chilly for this time of year, with minimum temperatures in the mid to upper 30s over from the Allegheny National Forest to the Endless Mountains. Patchy frost is possible in the usually colder spots. Look for a dry and comfortable end to May on Sunday, with pleasant, rain-free conditions lasting well into next week. Highs will be in the 70s with low temperatures in the mid-40s to mid-50s. Here is the latest National Weather Service forecast for Blair and Bedford counties, including the city of Altoona. Today, sunny. Highs in the mid-60s. North winds 10 to 15 miles an hour with gusts up to 30 miles an hour. Tonight, mostly clear. Lows in the lower 40s.
North winds 5 to 10 miles an hour. Sunday, sunny. Highs in the lower 70s. North winds around 5 miles an hour, becoming west in the afternoon. Sunday night, mostly clear. Lows in the upper 40s. West winds around 5 miles an hour. Here is the latest National Weather Service forecast for Cambria County, including the city of Johnstown. Today, sunny. Highs in the mid-60s. North winds 10 to 15 miles an hour with gusts up to 30 miles an hour. Tonight, clear. Lows in the lower 40s. Northeast winds 5 to 10 miles an hour. Sunday, sunny. Highs in the lower 70s. East winds around 5 miles an hour, becoming northwest in the afternoon. Sunday night, mostly clear. Lows in the upper 40s. Northwest winds around 5 miles an hour. And now the extended forecast for South Central Pennsylvania. Monday, sunny. Highs in the mid-70s. Monday night, mostly clear. Lows around 50. Tuesday, mostly sunny with a 20% chance of showers. Highs in the lower 70s. Tuesday night, mostly clear. Lows in the upper 40s. Wednesday, sunny. Highs in the lower 70s. Wednesday night, mostly clear. Lows in the lower 50s. Thursday, sunny. Highs in the upper 70s. Thursday night, mostly clear. Lows in the upper 50s. Friday, mostly sunny. Highs in the lower 80s. The 8 to 14 day outlook, from Saturday, June 6th to Friday, June 12th, calls for above normal temperatures and near normal precipitation. Normal high temperatures across central Pennsylvania during this period range from the low 70s over the Allegheny Mountains to the upper 70s across the lower Susquehanna Valley. Normal lows range from the upper 40s over the Alleghenies to the upper 50s across the lower Susquehanna Valley. Here are the 5 a.m. conditions in the Altoona area. In Altoona, it was cloudy. The temperature was 59 degrees, the dew point 39, and the relative humidity 47%. The wind was north at 7 miles an hour. The pressure was 29.89 inches and rising. At State College, it was clear. The temperature was 53 degrees, the dew point 29, and the relative humidity 40%. The wind was north at 9 miles an hour, gusting to 24. The pressure was 29.92 inches and rising. Now, a few other local conditions. Johnstown, partly cloudy 55, Dubois, clear 47, La Trobe, clear 54, Pittsburgh partly cloudy 59, Erie, clear 51, Bradford clear 42. To the south and east, York, clear 57, Selins Grove clear 52, Harrisburg clear 60, Philadelphia partly cloudy 64, Baltimore partly cloudy 62, Washington D.C. partly cloudy 66. Once again, in Altoona it was 59 degrees under cloudy skies. And at State College it was 53 degrees under clear skies. This is NOAA Weather Radio, All Hazards Station WNG 589. 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Here's the hazardous weather outlook for the following counties: Bedford, Blair, Cambria, and Huntingdon. For today and tonight, the probability for widespread hazardous weather is low. And now the extended outlook for the period Sunday through Friday. No hazardous weather is expected at this time. The Altoona Climate Summary for yesterday, May 29, 2026. Yesterday's high temperature of 77 degrees occurred at 3:24 p.m. This high was 3 degrees above the normal high of 74. Yesterday's low temperature of 46 degrees occurred at 5:12 a.m. This low was 8 degrees below the normal low of 54. No precipitation fell yesterday, which leaves the monthly total at 3.88 inches. This is 0.40 inches above the normal amount of 3.48 inches for May. The total precipitation for the season since March 1st still stands at 10.85 inches, which is 1.08 inches above normal. The total precipitation for the year is still 13.60 inches, which is 0.35 inches below normal. There were 3 heating degree days yesterday, which is 1 below normal. This brings the monthly total to 250, which is 65 above normal.
yearly total since July 1st is 5,791, which is 72 above normal. There were no cooling degree days yesterday, which is 2 below normal. This leaves the monthly total at 47, which is 5 above normal. The yearly total since January 1st is 79, which is 29 above normal. Yesterday the average wind speed was 6 miles per hour. The normal high temperature for today is 74 degrees, and the normal low is 54. The record high for today is 91, which occurred in 2006, and the record low is 34, which occurred in 1966. Sunrise today is at 5:47 a.m. and sunset is at 8:36 p.m. Breezy and refreshingly cooler weather conditions to start the last weekend of May across Pennsylvania. High temperatures this afternoon will range from the upper 50s in the northern Allegheny and Pocono Mountains to 70 degrees in the valleys and lower elevations along the Mason-Dixon line. Tonight will be rather chilly for this time of year, with minimum temperatures in the mid to upper 30s over from the Allegheny National Forest to the Endless Mountains. Patchy frost is possible in the usually colder spots. Look for a dry and comfortable end to May on Sunday with pleasant, rain-free conditions lasting well into next week. Highs will be in the 70s with low temperatures in the mid-40s to mid-50s. Here is the latest National Weather Service forecast for Blair and Bedford counties, including the city of Altoona. Today, sunny. Highs in the mid-60s. North winds 10 to 15 miles an hour with gusts up to 30 miles an hour. Tonight, mostly clear. Lows in the lower 40s. North winds 5 to 10 miles an hour. Sunday, sunny. Highs in the lower 70s. North winds around 5 miles an hour, becoming west in the afternoon. Sunday night, mostly clear. Lows in the upper 40s. West winds around 5 miles an hour. Here is the latest National Weather Service forecast for Cambria County, including the city of Johnstown. Today, sunny. Highs in the mid-60s. North winds 10 to 15 miles an hour with gusts up to 30 miles an hour. Tonight, clear. Lows in the lower 40s. Northeast winds 5 to 10 miles an hour. Sunday, sunny. Highs in the lower 70s. East winds around 5 miles an hour, becoming northwest in the afternoon. Sunday night, mostly clear. Lows in the upper 40s. Northwest winds around 5 miles an hour. And now the extended forecast for South Central Pennsylvania. Monday, sunny. Highs in the mid-70s. Monday night, mostly clear. Lows around 50. Tuesday, mostly sunny with a 20% chance of showers. Highs in the lower 70s. Tuesday night, mostly clear. Lows in the upper 40s. Wednesday, sunny. Highs in the lower 70s. Wednesday night, mostly clear. Lows in the lower 50s. Thursday, sunny. Highs in the upper 70s. Thursday night, mostly clear. Lows in the upper 50s. Friday, mostly sunny. Highs in the lower 80s. The 8 to 14 day outlook, from Saturday, June 6th to Friday, June 12th, calls for above normal temperatures and near normal precipitation. Normal high temperatures across central Pennsylvania during this period range from the low 70s over the Allegheny Mountains to the upper 70s across the lower Susquehanna Valley. Normal lows range from the upper 40s over the Alleghenies to the upper 50s across the lower Susquehanna Valley. Here are the 5 a.m. conditions in the Altoona area. In Altoona, it was cloudy. The temperature was 59 degrees, the dew point 39, and the relative humidity 47%. The wind was north at 7 miles an hour. The pressure was 29.89 inches and rising. At State College, it was clear. The temperature was 53 degrees, the dew point 29, and the relative humidity 40%. The wind was north at 9 miles an hour, gusting to 24. The pressure was 29.92 inches and rising. Now, a few other local conditions. Johnstown, partly cloudy 55, DuBois, clear 47, La Trobe, clear 54, Pittsburgh partly cloudy 59, Erie, clear 51, Bradford clear 42.
to the south and east, York, clear 57, Sealands Grove clear 52, Harrisburg clear 60, Philadelphia partly cloudy 64, Baltimore partly cloudy 62, Washington D.C. partly cloudy 66. Once again, in Altoona it was 59 degrees under cloudy skies. And at State College it was 53 degrees under clear skies. This is NOAA Weather Radio, All Hazards Station WNG 589. 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Here's the hazardous weather outlook for the following counties, Bedford, Blair, Cambria, and Huntingdon. For today and tonight, the probability for widespread hazardous weather is low. And now the extended outlook for the period Sunday through Friday. No hazardous weather is expected at this time. The Altoona Climate Summary for yesterday, May 29, 2026. Yesterday's high temperature of 77 degrees occurred at 3:24 p.m. This high was 3 degrees above the normal high of 74. Yesterday's low temperature of 46 degrees occurred at 5:12 a.m. This low was 8 degrees below the normal low of 54. No precipitation fell yesterday, which leaves the monthly total at 3.88 inches. This is 0.40 inches above the normal amount of 3.48 inches for May. The total precipitation for the season since March 1st still stands at 10.85 inches, which is 1.08 inches above normal. The total precipitation for the year is still 13.60 inches, which is 0.35 inches below normal. There were 3 heating degree days yesterday, which is 1 below normal. This brings the monthly total to 250, which is 65 above normal. The yearly total since July 1st is 5,791, which is 72 above normal. There were no cooling degree days yesterday, which is 2 below normal. This leaves the monthly total at 47, which is 5 above normal. The yearly total since January 1st is 79, which is 29 above normal. Yesterday the average wind speed was 6 miles per hour. The normal high temperature for today is 74 degrees, and the normal low is 54. The record high for today is 91, which occurred in 2006, and the record low is 34, which occurred in 1966. Sunrise today is at 5:47 a.m. and sunset is at 8:36 p.m. Breezy and refreshingly cooler weather conditions to start the last weekend of May across Pennsylvania. High temperatures this afternoon will range from the upper 50s in the northern Allegheny and Pocono Mountains to 70 degrees in the valleys and lower elevations along the Mason-Dixon line. Tonight will be rather chilly for this time of year, with minimum temperatures in the mid to upper 30s over from the Allegheny National Forest to the Endless Mountains. Patchy frost is possible in the usually colder spots. Look for a dry and comfortable end to May on Sunday, with pleasant, rain-free conditions lasting well into next week. Highs will be in the 70s with low temperatures in the mid-40s to mid-50s. Here is the latest National Weather Service forecast for Blair and Bedford counties, including the city of Altoona. Today, sunny. Highs in the mid-60s. North winds 10 to 15 miles an hour with gusts up to 30 miles an hour. Tonight, mostly clear. Lows in the lower 40s. North winds 5 to 10 miles an hour. Sunday, sunny. Highs in the lower 70s. North winds around 5 miles an hour, becoming west in the afternoon. Sunday night, mostly clear. Lows in the upper 40s. West winds around 5 miles an hour. Here is the latest National Weather Service forecast for Cambria County, including the city of Johnstown. Today, sunny. Highs in the mid-60s. North winds 10 to 15 miles an hour with gusts up to 30 miles an hour. Tonight, clear. Lows in the lower 40s. Northeast winds 5 to 10 miles an hour. Sunday, sunny. Highs in the lower 70s. East winds around 5 miles an hour, becoming northwest in the afternoon. Sunday night, mostly clear. Lows in the upper 40s. Northwest winds around 5 miles an hour. And now the extended forecast for South Central Pennsylvania. Monday, sunny. Highs in the mid-70s. Monday night, mostly clear. Lows around 50. Tuesday, mostly sunny with a 20% chance of showers. Highs in the lower 70s.
Tuesday night, mostly clear. Lows in the upper 40s. Wednesday, sunny. Highs in the lower 70s. Wednesday night, mostly clear. Lows in the lower 50s. Thursday, sunny. Highs in the upper 70s. Thursday night, mostly clear. Lows in the upper 50s. Friday, mostly sunny. Highs in the lower 80s. The 8 to 14 day outlook, from Saturday, June 6th to Friday, June 12th, calls for above normal temperatures and near normal precipitation. Normal high temperatures across central Pennsylvania during this period range from the low 70s over the Allegheny Mountains to the upper 70s across the lower Susquehanna Valley. Normal lows range from the upper 40s over the Alleghenies to the upper 50s across the lower Susquehanna Valley. Here are the 6 a.m. conditions in the Altoona area. In Altoona, it was clear. The temperature was 54 degrees, the dew point 40, and the relative humidity 59%. The wind was north at 5 miles an hour. The pressure was 29.93 inches and rising. At State College, it was clear. The temperature was 48 degrees, the dew point 30, and the relative humidity 49%. The wind was north at 9 miles an hour gusting to 18. The pressure was 29.95 inches and rising. Now, a few other local conditions: Johnstown, clear 51, Dubois, clear 44, La Trobe, clear 54, Pittsburgh partly cloudy 56, Erie, clear 50, Bradford clear 41. To the south and east, York, clear 57, Selins Grove clear 51, Harrisburg partly cloudy 56, Philadelphia partly cloudy 61, Baltimore partly cloudy 58, Washington D.C. partly cloudy 63. Once again, in Altoona it was 54 degrees under clear skies. And at State College it was 48 degrees under clear skies. This is NOAA Weather Radio, All Hazards Station WNG 589. 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Here's the hazardous weather outlook for the following counties: Bedford, Blair, Cambria, and Huntingdon. For today and tonight, the probability for widespread hazardous weather is low. And now the extended outlook for the period Sunday through Friday. No hazardous weather is expected at this time. The Altoona climate summary for yesterday, May 29, 2026. Yesterday's high temperature of 77 degrees occurred at 3:24 p.m. This high was 3 degrees above the normal high of 74. Yesterday's low temperature of 46 degrees occurred at 5:12 a.m. This low was 8 degrees below the normal low of 54. No precipitation fell yesterday, which leaves the monthly total at 3.88 inches. This is 0.40 inches above the normal amount of 3.48 inches for May. The total precipitation for the season since March 1st still stands at 10.85 inches, which is 1.08 inches above normal. The total precipitation for the year is still 13.60 inches, which is 0.35 inches below normal. There were 3 heating degree days yesterday, which is 1 below normal. This brings the monthly total to 250, which is 65 above normal. The yearly total since July 1st is 5,791, which is 72 above normal. There were no cooling degree days yesterday, which is 2 below normal. This leaves the monthly total at 47, which is 5 above normal. The yearly total since January 1st is 79, which is 29 above normal. Yesterday the average wind speed was 6 miles per hour. The normal high temperature for today is 74 degrees, and the normal low is 54. The record high for today is 91, which occurred in 2006, and the record low is 34, which occurred in 1966. Sunrise today is at 5:47 a.m. and sunset is at 8:36 p.m. Breezy and refreshingly cooler weather conditions to start the last weekend of May across Pennsylvania. High temperatures this afternoon will range from the upper 50s in the northern Allegheny and Pocono Mountains to 70 degrees in the valleys and lower elevations along the Mason-Dixon line. Tonight will be rather chilly for this time of year, with minimum temperatures in the mid to upper 30s over from the Allegheny National Forest to the Endless Mountains. Patchy frost is possible in the usually colder spots.
Look for a dry and comfortable end to May on Sunday with pleasant, rain-free conditions lasting well into next week. Highs will be in the 70s with low temperatures in the mid-40s to mid-50s. Here is the latest National Weather Service forecast for Blair and Bedford counties, including the city of Altoona. Today, sunny. Highs in the mid-60s. North winds 10 to 15 miles an hour with gusts up to 30 miles an hour. Tonight, mostly clear. Lows in the lower 40s. North winds 5 to 10 miles an hour. Sunday, sunny. Highs in the lower 70s. North winds around 5 miles an hour, becoming west in the afternoon. Sunday night, mostly clear. Lows in the upper 40s. West winds around 5 miles an hour. Here is the latest National Weather Service forecast for Cambria County, including the city of Johnstown. Today, sunny. Highs in the mid-60s. North winds 10 to 15 miles an hour with gusts up to 30 miles an hour. Tonight, clear. Lows in the lower 40s. Northeast winds 5 to 10 miles an hour. Sunday, sunny. Highs in the lower 70s. East winds around 5 miles an hour, becoming northwest in the afternoon. Sunday night, mostly clear. Lows in the upper 40s. Northwest winds around 5 miles an hour. And now the extended forecast for South Central Pennsylvania. Monday, sunny. Highs in the mid-70s. Monday night, mostly clear. Lows around 50. Tuesday, mostly sunny with a 20% chance of showers. Highs in the lower 70s. Tuesday night, mostly clear. Lows in the upper 40s. Wednesday, sunny. Highs in the lower 70s. Wednesday night, mostly clear. Lows in the lower 50s. Thursday, sunny. Highs in the upper 70s. Thursday night, mostly clear. Lows in the upper 50s. Friday, mostly sunny. Highs in the lower 80s. The 8 to 14 day outlook, from Saturday, June 6th to Friday, June 12th, calls for above normal temperatures and near normal precipitation. Normal high temperatures across central Pennsylvania during this period range from the low 70s over the Allegheny Mountains to the upper 70s across the lower Susquehanna Valley. Normal lows range from the upper 40s over the Alleghenies to the upper 50s across the lower Susquehanna Valley. Here are the 6 a.m. conditions in the Altoona area. In Altoona, it was clear. The temperature was 54 degrees, the dew point 40, and the relative humidity 59%. The wind was north at 5 miles an hour. The pressure was 29.93 inches and rising. At State College, it was clear. The temperature was 48 degrees, the dew point 30, and the relative humidity 49%. The wind was north at 9 miles an hour, gusting to 18. The pressure was 29.95 inches and rising. Now, a few other local conditions: Johnstown, clear 51, DuBois, 44, La Trobe, clear 54, Pittsburgh partly cloudy 56, Erie, clear 50, Bradford clear 41. To the south and east, York, clear 57, Selins Grove clear 51, Harrisburg partly cloudy 56, Philadelphia partly cloudy 61, Baltimore partly cloudy 58, Washington DC partly cloudy 63. Once again, in Altoona it was 54 degrees under clear skies. And at State College it was 48 degrees under clear skies. This is NOAA Weather Radio, All Hazards Station WNG 589. 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Here's the hazardous weather outlook for the following counties: Bedford, Blair, Cambria, and Huntingdon. For today and tonight, the probability for widespread hazardous weather is low. And now the extended outlook for the period Sunday through Friday. No hazardous weather is expected at this time. The Altoona climate summary for yesterday, May 29, 2026. Yesterday's high temperature of 77 degrees occurred at 3:24 p.m. This high was 3 degrees above the normal high of 74. Yesterday's low temperature of 46 degrees occurred at 5:12 a.m. This low was 8 degrees below the normal low of 54. No precipitation fell yesterday, which leaves the monthly total at 3.88 inches.
This is 0.40 inches above the normal amount of 3.48 inches for May. The total precipitation for the season since March 1st still stands at 10.85 inches, which is 1.08 inches above normal. The total precipitation for the year is still 13.60 inches, which is 0.35 inches below normal. There were 3 heating degree days yesterday, which is 1 below normal. This brings the monthly total to 250, which is 65 above normal. The yearly total since July 1st is 5,791, which is 72 above normal. There were no cooling degree days yesterday, which is 2 below normal. This leaves the monthly total at 47, which is 5 above normal. The yearly total since January 1st is 79, which is 29 above normal. Yesterday the average wind speed was 6 miles per hour. The normal high temperature for today is 74 degrees, and the normal low is 54. The record high for today is 91, which occurred in 2006, and the record low is 34, which occurred in 1966. Sunrise today is at 5:47 a.m. and sunset is at 8:36 p.m. Breezy and refreshingly cooler weather conditions to start the last weekend of May across Pennsylvania. High temperatures this afternoon will range from the upper 50s in the northern Allegheny and Pocono Mountains to 70 degrees in the valleys and lower elevations along the Mason-Dixon line. Tonight will be rather chilly for this time of year with minimum temperatures in the mid to upper 30s over from the Allegheny National Forest to the Endless Mountains. Patchy frost is possible in the usually colder spots. Look for a dry and comfortable end to May on Sunday with pleasant, rain-free conditions lasting well into next week. Highs will be in the 70s with low temperatures in the mid-40s to mid-50s. Here is the latest National Weather Service forecast for Blair and Bedford counties, including the city of Altoona. Today, sunny. Highs in the mid-60s. North winds 10 to 15 miles an hour with gusts up to 30 miles an hour. Tonight, mostly clear. Lows in the lower 40s. North winds 5 to 10 miles an hour. Sunday, sunny. Highs in the lower 70s. North winds around 5 miles an hour, becoming west in the afternoon. Sunday night, mostly clear. Lows in the upper 40s. West winds around 5 miles an hour. Here is the latest National Weather Service forecast for Cambria County, including the city of Johnstown. Today, sunny. Highs in the mid-60s. North winds 10 to 15 miles an hour with gusts up to 30 miles an hour. Tonight, clear. Lows in the lower 40s. Northeast winds 5 to 10 miles an hour. Sunday, sunny. Highs in the lower 70s. East winds around 5 miles an hour, becoming northwest in the afternoon. Sunday night, mostly clear. Lows in the upper 40s. Northwest winds around 5 miles an hour. And now the extended forecast for South Central Pennsylvania. Monday, sunny. Highs in the mid-70s. Monday night, mostly clear. Lows around 50. Tuesday, mostly sunny with a 20% chance of showers. Highs in the lower 70s. Tuesday night, mostly clear. Lows in the upper 40s. Wednesday, sunny. Highs in the lower 70s. Wednesday night, mostly clear. Lows in the lower 50s. Thursday, sunny. Highs in the upper 70s. Thursday night, mostly clear. Lows in the upper 50s. Friday, mostly sunny. Highs in the lower 80s. The 8 to 14 day outlook, from Saturday, June 6th to Friday, June 12th, calls for above normal temperatures and near normal precipitation. Normal high temperatures across central Pennsylvania during this period range from the low 70s over the Allegheny Mountains to the upper 70s across the lower Susquehanna Valley. Normal lows range from the upper 40s over the Alleghenies to the upper 50s across the lower Susquehanna Valley. Here are the 6 a.m. conditions in the Altoona area. In Altoona, it was clear. The temperature was 54 degrees, the dew point 40, and the relative humidity 59%. The wind was north at 5 miles an hour. The pressure was 29.93 inches and rising. At State College, it was clear. The temperature was 48 degrees, the dew point 30, and the relative humidity 49%.
The wind was north at 9 miles an hour, gusting to 18. The pressure was 29.95 inches and rising. Now, a few other local conditions: Johnstown, clear 51, Dubois, clear 44, La Trobe, clear 54, Pittsburgh partly cloudy 56, Erie, clear 50, Bradford clear 41. To the south and east, York, clear 57, Selins Grove clear 51, Harrisburg partly cloudy 56, Philadelphia partly cloudy 61, Baltimore partly cloudy 58, Washington DC partly cloudy 63. Once again, in Altoona it was 54 degrees under clear skies. And at State College it was 48 degrees under clear skies. 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Here's the hazardous weather outlook for the following counties: Bedford, Blair, Cambria, and Huntingdon. For today and tonight, the probability for widespread hazardous weather is low. And now the extended outlook for the period Sunday through Friday. No hazardous weather is expected at this time. The Altoona Climate Summary for yesterday, May 29, 2026. Yesterday's high temperature of 77 degrees occurred at 3:24 p.m. This high was 3 degrees above the normal high of 74. Yesterday's low temperature of 46 degrees occurred at 5:12 a.m. This low was 8 degrees below the normal low of 54. No precipitation fell yesterday, which leaves the monthly total at 3.88 inches. This is 0.40 inches above the normal amount of 3.48 inches for May. The total precipitation for the season since March 1st still stands at 10.85 inches, which is 1.08 inches above normal. The total precipitation for the year is still 13.60 inches, which is 0.35 inches below normal. There were 3 heating degree days yesterday, which is 1 below normal. This brings the monthly total to 250, which is 65 above normal. The yearly total since July 1st is 5,791, which is 72 above normal. There were no cooling degree days yesterday, which is 2 below normal. This leaves the monthly total at 47, which is 5 above normal. The yearly total since January 1st is 79, which is 29 above normal. Yesterday the average wind speed was 6 miles per hour. The normal high temperature for today is 74 degrees, and the normal low is 54. The record high for today is 91, which occurred in 2006, and the record low is 34, which occurred in 1966. Sunrise today is at 5:47 a.m. and sunset is at 8:36 p.m. This is NOAA Weather Radio WMG 589 in Frankstown, serving South Central Pennsylvania. Broadcasts originate from the National Weather Service in State College and are transmitted from the tower facilities provided by the Blair County Emergency Management Agency in Frankstown on a frequency of 162.425 MHz. We are located at Innovation Park in State College. 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Properly set weather radios with the alarm device will alert you when severe weather warnings or watches are issued. Programming on this station will be temporarily changed during severe weather to bring you the latest information. Warnings and safety information from the National Weather Service may someday save your life or protect your property. Breezy and refreshingly cooler weather conditions to start the last weekend of May across Pennsylvania. High temperatures this afternoon will range from the upper 50s in the northern Allegheny and Pocono Mountains to 70 degrees in the valleys and lower elevations along the Mason-Dixon line. Tonight will be rather chilly for this time of year, with minimum temperatures in the mid to upper 30s over from the Allegheny National Forest to the Endless Mountains. Patchy frost is possible in the usually colder spots. Look for a dry and comfortable end to May on Sunday, with pleasant, rain-free conditions lasting well into next week. Highs will be in the 70s with low temperatures in the mid-40s to mid-50s. Here is the latest National Weather Service forecast for Blair and Bedford counties, including the city of Altoona. Today, sunny. Highs in the mid-60s. North winds 10 to 15 miles an hour with gusts up to 30 miles an hour. Tonight, mostly clear. Lows in the lower 40s. North winds 5 to 10 miles an hour. Sunday, sunny. Highs in the lower 70s.
north winds around 5 miles an hour, becoming west in the afternoon. Sunday night, mostly clear. Lows in the upper 40s. West winds around 5 miles an hour. Here is the latest National Weather Service.

lows in the upper 40s. Northwest winds around 5 miles an hour. And now the extended forecast for south central Pennsylvania. Monday, sunny. Highs in the mid 70s. Monday night, mostly clear. Lows around 50. Tuesday, mostly sunny with a 20% chance of showers. Highs in the lower 70s. Tuesday night, mostly clear. Lows in the upper 40s. Wednesday, sunny. Highs in the lower 70s. Wednesday night, mostly clear. Lows in the lower 50s. Thursday, sunny. Highs in the upper 70s. Thursday night, mostly clear. Lows in the upper 50s. Friday, mostly sunny. Highs in the lower 80s. The 8 to 14 day outlook, from Saturday, June 6th to Friday, June 12th, calls for above normal temperatures and near normal precipitation. Normal high temperatures across central Pennsylvania during this period range from the low 70s over the Allegheny Mountains to the upper 70s across the lower Susquehanna Valley. Normal lows range from the upper 40s over the Alleghenies to the upper 50s across the lower Susquehanna Valley. Here are the 6 a.m. conditions in the Altoona area. In Altoona, it was clear. The temperature was 54 degrees, the dew point 40, and the relative humidity 59%. The wind was north at 5 miles an hour. The pressure was 29.93 inches and rising. At State College, it was clear. The temperature was 48 degrees, the dew point 30, and the relative humidity 49%. The wind was north at 9 miles an hour gusting to 18. The pressure was 29.95 inches and rising. Now, a few other local conditions: Johnstown, clear 51, Dubois, clear 44, La Trobe, clear 54, Pittsburgh partly cloudy 56, Erie, clear 50, Bradford clear 41. To the south and east, York, clear 57, Selins Grove clear 51, Harrisburg partly cloudy 56, Philadelphia partly cloudy 61, Baltimore partly cloudy 58, Washington DC partly cloudy 63. Once again, in Altoona it was 54 degrees under clear skies. And at State College it was 48 degrees under clear skies. This is NOAA Weather Radio, All Hazards Station WNG 589. 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Here's the hazardous weather outlook for the following counties: Bedford, Blair, Cambria, and Huntingdon. For today and tonight, the probability for widespread hazardous weather is low. And now the extended outlook for the period Sunday through Friday. No hazardous weather is expected at this time. The Altoona Climate Summary for yesterday, May 29, 2026. Yesterday's high temperature of 77 degrees occurred at 3:24 p.m. This high was 3 degrees above the normal high of 74. Yesterday's low temperature of 46 degrees occurred at 5:12 a.m. This low was 8 degrees below the normal low of 54. No precipitation fell yesterday, which leaves the monthly total at 3.88 inches. This is 0.40 inches above the normal amount of 3.48 inches for May. The total precipitation for the season since March 1st still stands at 10.85 inches, which is 1.08 inches above normal. The total precipitation for the year is still 13.60 inches, which is 0.35 inches below normal. There were 3 heating degree days yesterday, which is 1 below normal. This brings the monthly total to 250, which is 65 above normal. The yearly total since July 1st is 5,791, which is 72 above normal. There were no cooling degree days yesterday, which is 2 below normal. This leaves the monthly total at 47, which is 5 above normal. The yearly total since January 1st is 79, which is 29 above normal. Yesterday the average wind speed was 6 miles per hour. The normal high temperature for today is 74 degrees, and the normal low is 54. The record high for today is 91, which occurred in 2006, and the record low is 34, which occurred in 1966. Sunrise today is at 5:47 a.m. and sunset is at 8:36 p.m. Breezy and refreshingly cooler weather conditions to start the last weekend of May across Pennsylvania. High temperatures this afternoon will range from the upper 50s in the northern

Allegheny and Pocono Mountains to 70 degrees in the valleys and lower elevations along the Mason-Dixon line. Tonight will be rather chilly for this time of year, with minimum temperatures in the mid to upper 30s over from the Allegheny National Forest to the Endless Mountains. Patchy frost is possible in the usually colder spots. Look for a dry and comfortable end to May on Sunday, with pleasant, rain-free conditions lasting well into next week. Highs will be in the 70s with low temperatures in the mid-40s to mid-50s. Here is the latest National Weather Service forecast for Blair and Bedford counties, including the city of Altoona. Today, sunny. Highs in the mid-60s. North winds 10 to 15 miles an hour with gusts up to 30 miles an hour. Tonight, mostly clear. Lows in the lower 40s. North winds 5 to 10 miles an hour. Sunday, sunny. Highs in the lower 70s. North winds around 5 miles an hour, becoming west in the afternoon. Sunday night, mostly clear. Lows in the upper 40s. West winds around 5 miles an hour. Here is the latest National Weather Service forecast for Cambria County, including the city of Johnstown. Today, sunny. Highs in the mid-60s. North winds 10 to 15 miles an hour with gusts up to 30 miles an hour. Tonight, clear. Lows in the lower 40s. Northeast winds 5 to 10 miles an hour. Sunday, sunny. Highs in the lower 70s. East winds around 5 miles an hour, becoming northwest in the afternoon. Sunday night, mostly clear. Lows in the upper 40s. Northwest winds around 5 miles an hour. And now the extended forecast for South Central Pennsylvania. Monday, sunny. Highs in the mid-70s. Monday night, mostly clear. Lows around 50. Tuesday, mostly sunny with a 20% chance of showers. Highs in the lower 70s. Tuesday night, mostly clear. Lows in the upper 40s. Wednesday, sunny. Highs in the lower 70s. Wednesday night, mostly clear. Lows in the lower 50s. Thursday, sunny. Highs in the upper 70s. Thursday night, mostly clear. Lows in the upper 50s. Friday, mostly sunny. Highs in the lower 80s. The 8 to 14 day outlook, from Saturday, June 6th to Friday, June 12th, calls for above normal temperatures and near normal precipitation. Normal high temperatures across central Pennsylvania during this period range from the low 70s over the Allegheny Mountains to the upper 70s across the lower Susquehanna Valley. Normal lows range from the upper 40s over the Alleghenies to the upper 50s across the lower Susquehanna Valley. Here are the 6 a.m. conditions in the Altoona area. In Altoona, it was clear. The temperature was 54 degrees, the dew point 40, and the relative humidity 59%. The wind was north at 5 miles an hour. The pressure was 29.93 inches and rising. At State College, it was clear. The temperature was 48 degrees, the dew point 30, and the relative humidity 49%. The wind was north at 9 miles an hour, gusting to 18. The pressure was 29.95 inches and rising. Now, a few other local conditions: Johnstown, clear 51, Dubois, clear 44, La Trobe, clear 54, Pittsburgh partly cloudy 56, Erie, clear 50, Bradford clear 41. To the south and east, York, clear 57, Selins Grove clear 51, Harrisburg partly cloudy 56, Philadelphia partly cloudy 61, Baltimore partly cloudy 58, Washington D.C. partly cloudy 63. Once again, in Altoona it was 54 degrees under clear skies. And at State College it was 48 degrees under clear skies. This is NOAA Weather Radio, All Hazards Station WMG 589. 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Here's the hazardous weather outlook for the following counties: Bedford, Blair, Cambria, and Huntingdon. For today and tonight, the probability for widespread hazardous weather is low. And now the extended outlook for the period Sunday through Friday. No hazardous weather is expected at this time. The Altoona Climate Summary for yesterday, May 29, 2026.
Yesterday's high temperature of 77 degrees occurred at 3:24 p.m. This high was 3 degrees above the normal high of 74. Yesterday's low temperature of 46 degrees occurred at 5:12 a.m. This low was 8 degrees below the normal low of 54. No precipitation fell yesterday, which leaves the monthly total at 3.88 inches. This is 0.40 inches above the normal amount of 3.48 inches for May. The total precipitation for the season since March 1st still stands at 10.85 inches, which is 1.08 inches above normal. The total precipitation for the year is still 13.60 inches, which is 0.35 inches below normal. There were 3 heating degree days yesterday, which is 1 below normal. This brings the monthly total to 250, which is 65 above normal. The yearly total since July 1st is 5,791, which is 72 above normal. There were no cooling degree days yesterday, which is 2 below normal. This leaves the monthly total at 47, which is 5 above normal. The yearly total since January 1st is 79, which is 29 above normal. Yesterday the average wind speed was 6 miles per hour. The normal high temperature for today is 74 degrees, and the normal low is 54. The record high for today is 91, which occurred in 2006, and the record low is 34, which occurred in 1966. Sunrise today is at 5:47 a.m. and sunset is at 8:36 p.m. Breezy and refreshingly cooler weather conditions to start the last weekend of May across Pennsylvania. High temperatures this afternoon will range from the upper 50s in the northern Allegheny and Pocono Mountains to 70 degrees in the valleys and lower elevations along the Mason-Dixon line. Tonight will be rather chilly for this time of year with minimum temperatures in the mid to upper 30s over from the Allegheny National Forest to the Endless Mountains. Patchy frost is possible in the usually colder spots. Look for a dry and comfortable end to May on Sunday with pleasant, rain-free conditions lasting well into next week. Highs will be in the 70s with low temperatures in the mid-40s to mid-50s. Here is the latest National Weather Service forecast for Blair and Bedford counties, including the city of Altoona. Today, sunny. Highs in the mid-60s. North winds 10 to 15 miles an hour with gusts up to 30 miles an hour. Tonight, mostly clear. Lows in the lower 40s. North winds 5 to 10 miles an hour. Sunday, sunny. Highs in the lower 70s. North winds around 5 miles an hour, becoming west in the afternoon. Sunday night, mostly clear. Lows in the upper 40s. West winds around 5 miles an hour. Here is the latest National Weather Service forecast for Cambria County, including the city of Johnstown. Today, sunny. Highs in the mid-60s. North winds 10 to 15 miles an hour with gusts up to 30 miles an hour. Tonight, clear. Lows in the lower 40s. Northeast winds 5 to 10 miles an hour. Sunday, sunny. Highs in the lower 70s. East winds around 5 miles an hour, becoming northwest in the afternoon. Sunday night, mostly clear. Lows in the upper 40s. Northwest winds around 5 miles an hour. And now the extended forecast for South Central Pennsylvania. Monday, sunny. Highs in the mid 70s. Monday night, mostly clear. Lows around 50. Tuesday, mostly sunny with a 20% chance of showers. Highs in the lower 70s. Tuesday night, mostly clear. Lows in the upper 40s. Wednesday, sunny. Highs in the lower 70s. Wednesday night, mostly clear. Lows in the lower 50s. Thursday, sunny. Highs in the upper 70s. Thursday night, mostly clear. Lows in the upper 50s. Friday, mostly sunny. Highs in the lower 80s. The 8 to 14 day outlook, from Saturday, June 6th to Friday, June 12th, calls for above normal temperatures and near normal precipitation. Normal high temperatures across central Pennsylvania during this period range from the low 70s over the Allegheny Mountains to the upper 70s across the lower Susquehanna Valley. Normal lows range from the upper 40s over the Alleghenies to the upper 50s across the lower Susquehanna Valley. Here are the 6 a.m. conditions in the Altoona area. In Altoona,
it was clear. The temperature was 54 degrees, the dew point 40, and the relative humidity 59%. The wind was north at 5 miles an hour. The pressure was 29.93 inches and rising. At State College, it was clear. The temperature was 48 degrees, the dew point 30, and the relative humidity 49%. The wind was north at 9 miles an hour, gusting to 18. The pressure was 29.95 inches and rising. Now, a few other local conditions: Johnstown, clear 51, Dubois, clear 44, La Trobe, clear 54, Pittsburgh partly cloudy 56, Erie, clear 50, Bradford clear 41. To the south and east, York, clear 57, Selins Grove clear 51, Harrisburg partly cloudy 56, Philadelphia partly cloudy 61, Baltimore partly cloudy 58, Washington DC partly cloudy 63. Once again, in Altoona it was 54 degrees under clear skies. And at State College it was 48 degrees under clear skies. This is NOAA Weather Radio, All Hazards Station WNG 589. 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Here's the hazardous weather outlook for the following counties: Bedford, Blair, Cambria, and Huntingdon. For today and tonight, the probability for widespread hazardous weather is low. And now the extended outlook for the period Sunday through Friday. No hazardous weather is expected at this time. The Altoona climate summary for yesterday, May 29, 2026. Yesterday's high temperature of 77 degrees occurred at 3:24 p.m. This high was 3 degrees above the normal high of 74. Yesterday's low temperature of 46 degrees occurred at 5:12 a.m. This low was 8 degrees below the normal low of 54. No precipitation fell yesterday, which leaves the monthly total at 3.88 inches. This is 0.40 inches above the normal amount of 3.48 inches for May. The total precipitation for the season since March 1st still stands at 10.85 inches, which is 1.08 inches above normal. The total precipitation for the year is still 13.60 inches, which is 0.35 inches below normal. There were 3 heating degree days yesterday, which is 1 below normal. This brings the monthly total to 250, which is 65 above normal. The yearly total since July 1st is 5,791, which is 72 above normal. There were no cooling degree days yesterday, which is 2 below normal. This leaves the monthly total at 47, which is 5 above normal. The yearly total since January 1st is 79, which is 29 above normal. Yesterday the average wind speed was 6 miles per hour. The normal high temperature for today is 74 degrees, and the normal low is 54. The record high for today is 91, which occurred in 2006, and the record low is 34, which occurred in 1966. Sunrise today is at 5:47 a.m. and sunset is at 8:36 p.m. Breezy and refreshingly cooler weather conditions to start the last weekend of May across Pennsylvania. High temperatures this afternoon will range from the upper 50s in the northern Allegheny and Pocono Mountains to 70 degrees in the valleys and lower elevations along the Mason-Dixon line. Tonight will be rather chilly for this time of year, with minimum temperatures in the mid to upper 30s over from the Allegheny National Forest to the Endless Mountains. Patchy frost is possible in the usually colder spots. Look for a dry and comfortable end to May on Sunday, with pleasant, rain-free conditions lasting well into next week. Highs will be in the 70s with low temperatures in the mid-40s to mid-50s. Here is the latest National Weather Service forecast for Blair and Bedford counties, including the city of Altoona. Today, sunny. Highs in the mid-60s. North winds 10 to 15 miles an hour with gusts up to 30 miles an hour. Tonight, mostly clear. Lows in the lower 40s. North winds 5 to 10 miles an hour. Sunday, sunny. Highs in the lower 70s. North winds around 5 miles an hour, becoming west in the afternoon. Sunday night, mostly clear. Lows in the upper 40s. West winds around 5 miles an hour. Here is the latest National Weather Service forecast for Cambria County, including the city of Johnstown. Today, sunny. Highs in the mid-60s.
North winds 10 to 15 miles an hour with gusts up to 30 miles an hour. Tonight, clear. Lows in the lower 40s. Northeast winds 5 to 10 miles an hour. Sunday, sunny. Highs in the lower 70s. East winds around 5 miles an hour, becoming northwest in the afternoon. Sunday night, mostly clear. Lows in the upper 40s. Northwest winds around 5 miles an hour. And now the extended forecast for South Central Pennsylvania. Monday, sunny. Highs in the mid 70s. Monday night, mostly clear. Lows around 50. Tuesday, mostly sunny with a 20% chance of showers. Highs in the lower 70s. Tuesday night, mostly clear. Lows in the upper 40s. Wednesday, sunny. Highs in the lower 70s. Wednesday night, mostly clear. Lows in the lower 50s. Thursday, sunny. Highs in the upper 70s. Thursday night, mostly clear. Lows in the upper 50s. Friday, mostly sunny. Highs in the lower 80s. The 8 to 14 day outlook, from Saturday, June 6th to Friday, June 12th, calls for above normal temperatures and near normal precipitation. Normal high temperatures across central Pennsylvania during this period range from the low 70s over the Allegheny Mountains to the upper 70s across the lower Susquehanna Valley. Normal lows range from the upper 40s over the Alleghenies to the upper 50s across the lower Susquehanna Valley. Here are the 6 a.m. conditions in the Altoona area. In Altoona, it was clear. The temperature was 54 degrees, the dew point 40, and the relative humidity 59%. The wind was north at 5 miles an hour. The pressure was 29.93 inches and rising. At State College, it was clear. The temperature was 48 degrees, the dew point 30, and the relative humidity 49%. The wind was north at 9 miles an hour, gusting to 18. The pressure was 29.95 inches and rising. Now, a few other local conditions: Johnstown, clear 51, DuBois, clear 44, La Trobe, clear 54, Pittsburgh partly cloudy 56, Erie, clear 50, Bradford clear 41. To the south and east, York, clear 57, Selins Grove clear 51, Harrisburg partly cloudy 56, Philadelphia partly cloudy 61, Baltimore partly cloudy 58, Washington D.C. partly cloudy 63. Once again, in Altoona it was 54 degrees under clear skies. And at State College it was 48 degrees under clear skies. This is NOAA Weather Radio, All Hazards Station WNG 589. 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Here's the hazardous weather outlook for the following counties: Bedford, Blair, Cambria, and Huntingdon. For today and tonight, the probability for widespread hazardous weather is low. And now the extended outlook for the period Sunday through Friday. No hazardous weather is expected at this time. The Altoona climate summary for yesterday, May 29, 2026. Yesterday's high temperature of 77 degrees occurred at 3:24 p.m. This high was 3 degrees above the normal high of 74. Yesterday's low temperature of 46 degrees occurred at 5:12 a.m. This low was 8 degrees below the normal low of 54. No precipitation fell yesterday, which leaves the monthly total at 3.88 inches. This is 0.40 inches above the normal amount of 3.48 inches for May. The total precipitation for the season since March 1st still stands at 10.85 inches, which is 1.08 inches above normal. The total precipitation for the year is still 13.60 inches, which is 0.35 inches below normal. There were 3 heating degree days yesterday, which is 1 below normal. This brings the monthly total to 250, which is 65 above normal. The yearly total since July 1st is 5,791, which is 72 above normal. There were no cooling degree days yesterday, which is 2 below normal. This leaves the monthly total at 47, which is 5 above normal. The yearly total since January 1st is 79, which is 29 above normal. Yesterday the average wind speed was 6 miles per hour. The normal high temperature for today is 74 degrees, and the normal low is 54.
The record high for today is 91, which occurred in 2006, and the record low is 34, which occurred in 1966. Sunrise today is at 5:47 a.m. and sunset is at 8:36 p.m. Breezy and refreshingly cooler weather conditions to start the last weekend of May across Pennsylvania. High temperatures this afternoon will range from the upper 50s in the northern Allegheny and Pocono Mountains to 70 degrees in the valleys and lower elevations along the Mason-Dixon line. Tonight will be rather chilly for this time of year, with minimum temperatures in the mid to upper 30s over from the Allegheny National Forest to the Endless Mountains. Patchy frost is possible in the usually colder spots. Look for a dry and comfortable end to May on Sunday, with pleasant, rain-free conditions lasting well into next week. Highs will be in the 70s with low temperatures in the mid-40s to mid-50s. Here is the latest National Weather Service forecast for Blair and Bedford counties, including the city of Altoona. Today, sunny. Highs in the mid-60s. North winds 10 to 15 miles an hour with gusts up to 30 miles an hour. Tonight, mostly clear. Lows in the lower 40s. North winds 5 to 10 miles an hour. Sunday, sunny. Highs in the lower 70s. North winds around 5 miles an hour, becoming west in the afternoon. Sunday night, mostly clear. Lows in the upper 40s. West winds around 5 miles an hour. Here is the latest National Weather Service forecast for Cambria County, including the city of Johnstown. Today, sunny. Highs in the mid-60s. North winds 10 to 15 miles an hour with gusts up to 30 miles an hour. Tonight, clear. Lows in the lower 40s. Northeast winds 5 to 10 miles an hour. Sunday, sunny. Highs in the lower 70s. East winds around 5 miles an hour, becoming northwest in the afternoon. Sunday night, mostly clear. Lows in the upper 40s. Northwest winds around 5 miles an hour. And now the extended forecast for South Central Pennsylvania. Monday, sunny. Highs in the mid-70s. Monday night, mostly clear. Lows around 50. Tuesday, mostly sunny with a 20% chance of showers. Highs in the lower 70s. Tuesday night, mostly clear. Lows in the upper 40s. Wednesday, sunny. Highs in the lower 70s. Wednesday night, mostly clear. Lows in the lower 50s. Thursday, sunny. Highs in the upper 70s. Thursday night, mostly clear. Lows in the upper 50s. Friday, mostly sunny. Highs in the lower 80s. The 8 to 14 day outlook, from Saturday, June 6th to Friday, June 12th, calls for above normal temperatures and near normal precipitation. Normal high temperatures across central Pennsylvania during this period range from the low 70s over the Allegheny Mountains to the upper 70s across the lower Susquehanna Valley. Normal lows range from the upper 40s over the Alleghenies to the upper 50s across the lower Susquehanna Valley. Here are the 6 a.m. conditions in the Altoona area. In Altoona, it was clear. The temperature was 54 degrees, the dew point 40, and the relative humidity 59%. The wind was north at 5 miles an hour. The pressure was 29.93 inches and rising. At State College, it was clear. The temperature was 48 degrees, the dew point 30, and the relative humidity 49%. The wind was north at 9 miles an hour, gusting to 18. The pressure was 29.95 inches and rising. Now, a few other local conditions: Johnstown, clear 51, DuBois, clear 44, La Trobe, clear 54, Pittsburgh partly cloudy 56, Erie, clear 50, Bradford clear 41. To the south and east, York, clear 57, Selins Grove clear 51, Harrisburg partly cloudy 56, Philadelphia partly cloudy 61, Baltimore partly cloudy 58, Washington DC partly cloudy 63. Once again, in Altoona it was 54 degrees under clear skies. And at State College it was 48 degrees under clear skies. 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
Here's the hazardous weather outlook for the following counties: Bedford, Blair, Cambria, and Huntingdon. For today and tonight, the probability for widespread hazardous weather is low. And now the extended outlook for the period Sunday through Friday. No hazardous weather is expected at this time. The Altoona climate summary for yesterday, May 29, 2026. Yesterday's high temperature of 77 degrees occurred at 3:24 p.m. This high was 3 degrees above the normal high of 74. Yesterday's low temperature of 46 degrees occurred at 5:12 a.m. This low was 8 degrees below the normal low of 54. No precipitation fell yesterday, which leaves the monthly total at 3.88 inches. This is 0.40 inches above the normal amount of 3.48 inches for May. The total precipitation for the season since March 1st still stands at 10.85 inches, which is 1.08 inches above normal. The total precipitation for the year is still 13.60 inches, which is 0.35 inches below normal. There were 3 heating degree days yesterday, which is 1 below normal. This brings the monthly total to 250, which is 65 above normal. The yearly total since July 1st is 5,791, which is 72 above normal. There were no cooling degree days yesterday, which is 2 below normal. This leaves the monthly total at 47, which is 5 above normal. The yearly total since January 1st is 79, which is 29 above normal. Yesterday the average wind speed was 6 miles per hour. The normal high temperature for today is 74 degrees, and the normal low is 54. The record high for today is 91, which occurred in 2006, and the record low is 34, which occurred in 1966. Sunrise today is at 5:47 a.m. and sunset is at 8:36 p.m. Breezy and refreshingly cooler weather conditions to start the last weekend of May across Pennsylvania. High temperatures this afternoon will range from the upper 50s in the northern Allegheny and Pocono Mountains to 70 degrees in the valleys and lower elevations along the Mason-Dixon line. Tonight will be rather chilly for this time of year, with minimum temperatures in the mid to upper 30s over from the Allegheny National Forest to the Endless Mountains. Patchy frost is possible in the usually colder spots. Look for a dry and comfortable end to May on Sunday, with pleasant, rain-free conditions lasting well into next week. Highs will be in the 70s with low temperatures in the mid-40s to mid-50s. Here is the latest National Weather Service forecast for Blair and Bedford counties, including the city of Altoona. Today, sunny. Highs in the mid-60s. North winds 10 to 15 miles an hour with gusts up to 30 miles an hour. Tonight, mostly clear. Lows in the lower 40s. North winds 5 to 10 miles an hour. Sunday, sunny. Highs in the lower 70s. North winds around 5 miles an hour, becoming west in the afternoon. Sunday night, mostly clear. Lows in the upper 40s. West winds around 5 miles an hour. Here is the latest National Weather Service forecast for Cambria County, including the city of Johnstown. Today, sunny. Highs in the mid-60s. North winds 10 to 15 miles an hour with gusts up to 30 miles an hour. Tonight, clear. Lows in the lower 40s. Northeast winds 5 to 10 miles an hour. Sunday, sunny. Highs in the lower 70s. East winds around 5 miles an hour, becoming northwest in the afternoon. Sunday night, mostly clear. Lows in the upper 40s. Northwest winds around 5 miles an hour. And now the extended forecast for South Central Pennsylvania. Monday, sunny. Highs in the mid-70s. Monday night, mostly clear. Lows around 50. Tuesday, mostly sunny with a 20% chance of showers. Highs in the lower 70s. Tuesday night, mostly clear. Lows in the upper 40s. Wednesday, sunny. Highs in the lower 70s. Wednesday night, mostly clear. Lows in the lower 50s. Thursday, sunny. Highs in the upper 70s. Thursday night, mostly clear. Lows in the upper 50s. Friday, mostly sunny. Highs in the lower 80s. The 8 to 14 day outlook, from Saturday, June 6th to Friday, June 12th.
calls for above normal temperatures and near normal precipitation. Normal high temperatures across central Pennsylvania during this period range from the low 70s over the Allegheny Mountains to the upper 70s across the lower Susquehanna Valley. Normal lows range from the upper 40s over the Alleghenies to the upper 50s across the lower Susquehanna Valley. Here are the 6 a.m. conditions in the Altoona area. In Altoona, it was clear. The temperature was 54 degrees, the dew point 40, and the relative humidity 59%. The wind was north at 5 miles an hour. The pressure was 29.93 inches and rising. At State College, it was clear. The temperature was 48 degrees, the dew point 30, and the relative humidity 49%. The wind was north at 9 miles an hour, gusting to 18. The pressure was 29.95 inches and rising. Now, a few other local conditions: Johnstown, clear 51, DuBois, clear 44, La Trobe, clear 54, Pittsburgh partly cloudy 56, Erie, clear 50, Bradford clear 41. To the south and east, York, clear 57, Selins Grove clear 51, Harrisburg partly cloudy 56, Philadelphia partly cloudy 61, Baltimore partly cloudy 58, Washington D.C. partly cloudy 63. Once again, in Altoona it was 54 degrees under clear skies. And at State College it was 48 degrees under clear skies. This is NOAA Weather Radio, All Hazards Station WNG 589. Serving South Central Pennsylvania, and originating from the National Weather Service Office in State College. Here's the hazardous weather outlook for the following counties: Bedford, Blair, Cambria, and Huntingdon. For today and tonight, the probability for widespread hazardous weather is low. And now the extended outlook for the period Sunday through Friday. No hazardous weather is expected at this time. The Altoona climate summary for yesterday, May 29, 2026. Yesterday's high temperature of 77 degrees occurred at 3:24 p.m. This high was 3 degrees above the normal high of 74. Yesterday's low temperature of 46 degrees occurred at 5:12 a.m. This low was 8 degrees below the normal low of 54. No precipitation fell yesterday, which leaves the monthly total at 3.88 inches. This is 0.40 inches above the normal amount of 3.48 inches for May. The total precipitation for the season since March 1st still stands at 10.85 inches, which is 1.08 inches above normal. The total precipitation for the year is still 13.60 inches, which is 0.35 inches below normal. There were 3 heating degree days yesterday, which is 1 below normal. This brings the monthly total to 250, which is 65 above normal. The yearly total since July 1st is 5,791, which is 72 above normal. There were no cooling degree days yesterday, which is 2 below normal. This leaves the monthly total at 47, which is 5 above normal. The yearly total since January 1st is 79, which is 29 above normal. Yesterday the average wind speed was 6 miles per hour. The normal high temperature for today is 74 degrees, and the normal low is 54. The record high for today is 91, which occurred in 2006, and the record low is 34, which occurred in 1966. Sunrise today is at 5:47 a.m. and sunset is at 8:36 p.m. Breezy and refreshingly cooler weather conditions to start the last weekend of May across Pennsylvania. High temperatures this afternoon will range from the upper 50s in the northern Allegheny and Pocono Mountains to 70 degrees in the valleys and lower elevations along the Mason-Dixon line. Tonight will be rather chilly for this time of year, with minimum temperatures in the mid to upper 30s over from the Allegheny National Forest to the Endless Mountains. Patchy frost is possible in the usually colder spots. Look for a dry and comfortable end to May on Sunday, with pleasant, rain-free conditions lasting well into next week. Highs will be in the 70s with low temperatures in the mid-40s to mid-50s. Here is the latest National Weather Service forecast for Blair and Bedford counties, including the city of Altoona. Today, sunny. Highs in the mid-60s. North winds 10 to 15 miles an hour with gusts up to 30 miles an hour. Tonight, mostly clear. Lows in the lower 40s. North winds 5 to 10 miles an hour. Sunday, sunny.
highs in the lower 70s. North winds around 5 miles an hour, becoming west in the afternoon. Sunday night, mostly clear. Lows in the upper 40s. West winds around 5 miles an hour. Here is the latest National Weather Service forecast for Cambria County, including the city of Johnstown. Today, sunny. Highs in the mid-60s. North winds 10 to 15 miles an hour with gusts up to 30 miles an hour. Tonight, clear. Lows in the lower 40s. Northeast winds 5 to 10 miles an hour. Sunday, sunny. Highs in the lower 70s. East winds around 5 miles an hour, becoming northwest in the afternoon. Sunday night, mostly clear. Lows in the upper 40s. Northwest winds around 5 miles an hour. And now the extended forecast for South Central Pennsylvania. Monday, sunny. Highs in the mid-70s. Monday night, mostly clear. Lows around 50. Tuesday, mostly sunny with a 20% chance of showers. Highs in the lower 70s. Tuesday night, mostly clear. Lows in the upper 40s. Wednesday, sunny. Highs in the lower 70s. Wednesday night, mostly clear. Lows in the lower 50s. Thursday, sunny. Highs in the upper 70s. Thursday night, mostly clear. Lows in the upper 50s. Friday, mostly sunny. Highs in the lower 80s. The 8 to 14 day outlook, from Saturday, June 6th to Friday, June 12th, calls for above normal temperatures and near normal precipitation. Normal high temperatures across central Pennsylvania during this period range from the low 70s over the Allegheny Mountains to the upper 70s across the lower Susquehanna Valley. Normal lows range from the upper 40s over the Alleghenies to the upper 50s across the lower Susquehanna Valley. Here are the 7 a.m. conditions in the Altoona area. In Altoona, it was sunny. The temperature was 53 degrees, the dew point 33, and the relative humidity 46%. The wind was northeast at 13 miles an hour, gusting to 18. The pressure was 29.96 inches and rising. At State College, it was mostly sunny. The temperature was 48 degrees, the dew point 32, and the relative humidity 53%. The wind was northeast at 14 miles an hour, gusting to 23. The pressure was 29.98 inches and rising. Now, a few other local conditions: Johnstown, sunny 50, DuBois, sunny 45, La Trobe, sunny 54, Pittsburgh, mostly sunny 55, Erie, mostly sunny 50, Bradford, partly sunny 42. To the south and east, York, sunny 57, Selins Grove, mostly sunny 51, Harrisburg, mostly sunny 56, Philadelphia, mostly sunny 59, Baltimore, mostly sunny 65, Washington, D.C., mostly sunny 68. Once again, in Altoona, it was 53 degrees under sunny skies. And at State College, it was 48 degrees under mostly sunny skies. This is NOAA Weather Radio, All Hazards Station WNG 589. 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Here's the hazardous weather outlook for the following counties: Bedford, Blair, Cambria, and Huntingdon. For today and tonight, the probability for widespread hazardous weather is low. And now the extended outlook for the period Sunday through Friday. No hazardous weather is expected at this time. The Altoona climate summary for yesterday, May 29, 2026. Yesterday's high temperature of 77 degrees occurred at 3:24 p.m. This high was 3 degrees above the normal high of 74. Yesterday's low temperature of 46 degrees occurred at 5:12 a.m. This low was 8 degrees below the normal low of 54. No precipitation fell yesterday, which leaves the monthly total at 3.88 inches. This is 0.40 inches above the normal amount of 3.48 inches for May. The total precipitation for the season since March 1st still stands at 10.85 inches, which is 1.08 inches above normal. The total precipitation for the year is still 13.60 inches, which is 0.35 inches below normal. There were 3 heating degree days yesterday, which is 1 below normal. This brings the monthly total to 250, which is 65 above normal.
The yearly total since July 1st is 5,791, which is 72 above normal. There were no cooling degree days yesterday, which is 2 below normal. This leaves the monthly total at 47, which is 5 above normal. The yearly total since January 1st is 79, which is 29 above normal. Yesterday the average wind speed was 6 miles per hour. The normal high temperature for today is 74 degrees, and the normal low is 54. The record high for today is 91, which occurred in 2006, and the record low is 34, which occurred in 1966. Sunrise today is at 5:47 a.m. and sunset is at 8:36 p.m. Breezy and refreshingly cooler weather conditions to start the last weekend of May across Pennsylvania. High temperatures this afternoon will range from the upper 50s in the northern Allegheny and Pocono Mountains to 70 degrees in the valleys and lower elevations along the Mason-Dixon line. Tonight will be rather chilly for this time of year with minimum temperatures in the mid to upper 30s over from the Allegheny National Forest to the Endless Mountains. Patchy frost is possible in the usually colder spots. Look for a dry and comfortable end to May on Sunday with pleasant, rain-free conditions lasting well into next week. Highs will be in the 70s with low temperatures in the mid-40s to mid-50s. Here is the latest National Weather Service forecast for Blair and Bedford counties, including the city of Altoona. Today, sunny. Highs in the mid-60s. North winds 10 to 15 miles an hour with gusts up to 30 miles an hour. Tonight, mostly clear. Lows in the lower 40s. North winds 5 to 10 miles an hour. Sunday, sunny. Highs in the lower 70s. North winds around 5 miles an hour, becoming west in the afternoon. Sunday night, mostly clear. Lows in the upper 40s. West winds around 5 miles an hour. Here is the latest National Weather Service forecast for Cambria County, including the city of Johnstown. Today, sunny. Highs in the mid-60s. North winds 10 to 15 miles an hour with gusts up to 30 miles an hour. Tonight, clear. Lows in the lower 40s. Northeast winds 5 to 10 miles an hour. Sunday, sunny. Highs in the lower 70s. East winds around 5 miles an hour, becoming northwest in the afternoon. Sunday night, mostly clear. Lows in the upper 40s. Northwest winds around 5 miles an hour. And now the extended forecast for South Central Pennsylvania. Monday, sunny. Highs in the mid-70s. Monday night, mostly clear. Lows around 50. Tuesday, mostly sunny with a 20% chance of showers. Highs in the lower 70s. Tuesday night, mostly clear. Lows in the upper 40s. Wednesday, sunny. Highs in the lower 70s. Wednesday night, mostly clear. Lows in the lower 50s. Thursday, sunny. Highs in the upper 70s. Thursday night, mostly clear. Lows in the upper 50s. Friday, mostly sunny. Highs in the lower 80s. The 8 to 14 day outlook, from Saturday, June 6th to Friday, June 12th, calls for above normal temperatures and near normal precipitation. Normal high temperatures across central Pennsylvania during this period range from the low 70s over the Allegheny Mountains to the upper 70s across the lower Susquehanna Valley. Normal lows range from the upper 40s over the Alleghenies to the upper 50s across the lower Susquehanna Valley. Here are the 7 a.m. conditions in the Altoona area. In Altoona, it was sunny. The temperature was 53 degrees, the dew point 33, and the relative humidity 46%. The wind was northeast at 13 miles an hour gusting to 18. The pressure was 29.96 inches and rising. At State College, it was mostly sunny. The temperature was 48 degrees, the dew point 32, and the relative humidity 53%. The wind was northeast at 14 miles an hour gusting to 23. The pressure was 29.98 inches and rising. Now, a few other local conditions: Johnstown, sunny 50, Dubois, sunny 45, La Trobe, sunny 54, Pittsburgh, mostly sunny 55, Erie, mostly sunny 50, Bradford, partly sunny 42.
to the south and east, York, sunny 57, Selins Grove mostly sunny 51, Harrisburg mostly sunny 56, Philadelphia mostly sunny 59, Baltimore mostly sunny 65, Washington D.C. mostly sunny 68. Once again, in Altoona it was 53 degrees under sunny skies. And at State College it was 48 degrees under mostly sunny skies. This is NOAA Weather Radio, All Hazards Station WNG 589. 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Here's the hazardous weather outlook for the following counties, Bedford, Blair, Cambria and Huntingdon. For today and tonight. The probability for widespread hazardous weather is low. And now the extended outlook for the period Sunday through Friday. No hazardous weather is expected at this time. The Altoona Climate Summary for yesterday, May 29, 2026. Yesterday's high temperature of 77 degrees occurred at 3:24 p.m. This high was 3 degrees above the normal high of 74. Yesterday's low temperature of 46 degrees occurred at 5:12 a.m. This low was 8 degrees below the normal low of 54. No precipitation fell yesterday, which leaves the monthly total at 3.88 inches. This is 0.40 inches above the normal amount of 3.48 inches for May. The total precipitation for the season since March 1st still stands at 10.85 inches, which is 1.08 inches above normal. The total precipitation for the year is still 13.60 inches, which is 0.35 inches below normal. There were 3 heating degree days yesterday, which is 1 below normal. This brings the monthly total to 250, which is 65 above normal. The yearly total since July 1st is 5,791, which is 72 above normal. There were no cooling degree days yesterday, which is 2 below normal. This leaves the monthly total at 47, which is 5 above normal. The yearly total since January 1st is 79, which is 29 above normal. Yesterday the average wind speed was 6 miles per hour. The normal high temperature for today is 74 degrees, and the normal low is 54. The record high for today is 91, which occurred in 2006, and the record low is 34, which occurred in 1966. Sunrise today is at 5:47 a.m. and sunset is at 8:36 p.m. Breezy and refreshingly cooler weather conditions to start the last weekend of May across Pennsylvania. High temperatures this afternoon will range from the upper 50s in the northern Allegheny and Pocono Mountains to 70 degrees in the valleys and lower elevations along the Mason-Dixon line. Tonight will be rather chilly for this time of year with minimum temperatures in the mid to upper 30s over from the Allegheny National Forest to the Endless Mountains. Patchy frost is possible in the usually colder spots. Look for a dry and comfortable end to May on Sunday with pleasant, rain-free conditions lasting well into next week. Highs will be in the 70s with low temperatures in the mid-40s to mid-50s. Here is the latest National Weather Service forecast for Blair and Bedford counties, including the city of Altoona. Today, sunny. Highs in the mid-60s. North winds 10 to 15 miles an hour with gusts up to 30 miles an hour. Tonight, mostly clear. Lows in the lower 40s. North winds 5 to 10 miles an hour. Sunday, sunny. Highs in the lower 70s. North winds around 5 miles an hour, becoming west in the afternoon. Sunday night, mostly clear. Lows in the upper 40s. West winds around 5 miles an hour. Here is the latest National Weather Service forecast for Cambria County, including the city of Johnstown. Today, sunny. Highs in the mid-60s. North winds 10 to 15 miles an hour with gusts up to 30 miles an hour. Tonight, clear. Lows in the lower 40s. Northeast winds 5 to 10 miles an hour. Sunday, sunny. Highs in the lower 70s. East winds around 5 miles an hour, becoming northwest in the afternoon. Sunday night, mostly clear. Lows in the upper 40s. Northwest winds around 5 miles an hour. And now the extended forecast for South Central Pennsylvania. Monday, sunny. Highs in the mid-70s. Monday night, mostly clear. Lows around 50. Tuesday, mostly sunny with a 20% chance of showers.
highs in the lower 70s. Tuesday night, mostly clear. Lows in the upper 40s. Wednesday, sunny. Highs in the lower 70s. Wednesday night, mostly clear. Lows in the lower 50s. Thursday, sunny. Highs in the upper 70s. Thursday night, mostly clear. Lows in the upper 50s. Friday, mostly sunny. Highs in the lower 80s. The 8 to 14 day outlook, from Saturday, June 6th to Friday, June 12th, calls for above normal temperatures and near normal precipitation. Normal high temperatures across central Pennsylvania during this period range from the low 70s over the Allegheny Mountains to the upper 70s across the lower Susquehanna Valley. Normal lows range from the upper 40s over the Alleghenies to the upper 50s across the lower Susquehanna Valley. Here are the 7 a.m. conditions in the Altoona area. In Altoona, it was sunny. The temperature was 53 degrees, the dew point 33, and the relative humidity 46%. The wind was northeast at 13 miles an hour gusting to 18. The pressure was 29.96 inches and rising. At State College, it was mostly sunny. The temperature was 48 degrees, the dew point 32, and the relative humidity 53%. The wind was northeast at 14 miles an hour gusting to 23. The pressure was 29.98 inches and rising. Now, a few other local conditions: Johnstown, sunny 50, DuBois, sunny 45, La Trobe, sunny 54, Pittsburgh mostly sunny 55, Erie, mostly sunny 50, Bradford partly sunny 42. To the south and east, York, sunny 57, Selins Grove mostly sunny 51, Harrisburg mostly sunny 56, Philadelphia mostly sunny 59, Baltimore mostly sunny 65, Washington D.C. mostly sunny 68. Once again, in Altoona it was 53 degrees under sunny skies. And at State College it was 48 degrees under mostly sunny skies. This is NOAA Weather Radio, All Hazards Station WNG 589. 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We are located at Innovation Park in State College. 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Properly set weather radios, with the alarm device, will alert you when severe weather warnings or watches are issued. Programming on this station will be temporarily changed during severe weather, to bring you the latest information. Warnings and safety information from the National Weather Service may someday save your life or protect your property. Here's the hazardous weather outlook, for the following counties: Bedford, Blair, Cambria and Huntingdon. For today and tonight, the probability for widespread hazardous weather is low. And now the extended outlook for the period Sunday through Friday. No hazardous weather is expected at this time. The Altoona climate summary for yesterday, May 29, 2026. Yesterday's high temperature of 77 degrees occurred at 3:24 p.m. This high was 3 degrees above the normal high of 74. Yesterday's low temperature of 46 degrees occurred at 5:12 a.m. This low was 8 degrees below the normal low of 54. No precipitation fell yesterday, which leaves the monthly total at 3.88 inches. This is 0.40 inches above the normal amount of 3.48 inches for May. The total precipitation for the season since March 1st still stands at 10.85 inches, which is 1.08 inches above normal. The total precipitation for the year is still 13.60 inches, which is 0.35 inches below normal. There were 3 heating degree days yesterday, which is 1 below normal. This brings the monthly total to 250, which is 65 above normal. The yearly total since July 1st is 5,791, which is 72 above normal. There were no cooling degree days yesterday, which is 2 below normal. This leaves the monthly total at 47, which is 5 above normal. The yearly total since January 1st is 79, which is 29 above normal. Yesterday the average wind speed was 6 miles per hour.
The normal high temperature for today is 74 degrees, and the normal low is 54. The record high for today is 91, which occurred in 2006, and the record low is 34, which occurred in 1966. Sunrise today is at 5:47 a.m. and sunset is at 8:36 p.m. Breezy and refreshingly cool.

Dyer and Bedford counties, including the city of Altoona. Today, sunny. Highs in the mid-60s. North winds 10 to 15 miles an hour with gusts up to 30 miles an hour. Tonight, mostly clear. Lows in the lower 40s. North winds 5 to 10 miles an hour. Sunday, sunny. Highs in the lower 70s. North winds around 5 miles an hour, becoming west in the afternoon. Sunday night, mostly clear. Lows in the upper 40s. West winds around 5 miles an hour. Here is the latest National Weather Service forecast for Cambria County, including the city of Johnstown. Today, sunny. Highs in the mid-60s. North winds 10 to 15 miles an hour with gusts up to 30 miles an hour. Tonight, clear. Lows in the lower 40s. Northeast winds 5 to 10 miles an hour. Sunday, sunny. Highs in the lower 70s. East winds around 5 miles an hour, becoming northwest in the afternoon. Sunday night, mostly clear. Lows in the upper 40s. Northwest winds around 5 miles an hour. And now the extended forecast for South Central Pennsylvania. Monday, sunny. Highs in the mid-70s. Monday night, mostly clear. Lows around 50. Tuesday, mostly sunny with a 20% chance of showers. Highs in the lower 70s. Tuesday night, mostly clear. Lows in the upper 40s. Wednesday, sunny. Highs in the lower 70s. Wednesday night, mostly clear. Lows in the lower 50s. Thursday, sunny. Highs in the upper 70s. Thursday night, mostly clear. Lows in the upper 50s. Friday, mostly sunny. Highs in the lower 80s. The 8 to 14 day outlook, from Saturday, June 6th to Friday, June 12th, calls for above normal temperatures and near normal precipitation. Normal high temperatures across central Pennsylvania during this period range from the low 70s over the Allegheny Mountains to the upper 70s across the lower Susquehanna Valley. Normal lows range from the upper 40s over the Alleghenies to the upper 50s across the lower Susquehanna Valley. Here are the 7 a.m. conditions in the Altoona area. In Altoona, it was sunny. The temperature was 53 degrees, the dew point 33, and the relative humidity 46%. The wind was northeast at 13 miles an hour, gusting to 18. The pressure was 29.96 inches and rising. At State College, it was mostly sunny. The temperature was 48 degrees, the dew point 32, and the relative humidity 53%. The wind was northeast at 14 miles an hour, gusting to 23. The pressure was 29.98 inches and rising. Now, a few other local conditions: Johnstown, sunny 50, Dubois, sunny 45, La Trobe, sunny 54, Pittsburgh, mostly sunny 55, Erie, mostly sunny 50, Bradford, partly sunny 42. To the south and east, York, sunny 57, Selins Grove, mostly sunny 51, Harrisburg, mostly sunny 56, Philadelphia, mostly sunny 59, Baltimore, mostly sunny 65, Washington, D.C., mostly sunny 68. Once again, in Altoona, it was 53 degrees under sunny skies. And at State College, it was 48 degrees under mostly sunny skies. This is NOAA Weather Radio, All Hazards Station WNG 589. 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Here's the hazardous weather outlook for the following counties: Bedford, Blair, Cambria, and Huntingdon. For today and tonight, the probability for widespread hazardous weather is low. And now the extended outlook for the period Sunday through Friday. No hazardous weather is expected at this time. The Altoona climate summary for yesterday, May 29, 2026. Yesterday's high temperature of 77 degrees occurred at 3:24 p.m. This high was 3 degrees above the normal high of 74. Yesterday's low temperature of 46 degrees occurred at 5:12 a.m. This low was 8 degrees below the normal low of 54. No precipitation fell yesterday, which leaves the monthly total at 3.88 inches. This is 0.40 inches above the normal amount of 3.48 inches for May. The total precipitation for the season since March 1st still

stands at 10.85 inches, which is 1.08 inches above normal. The total precipitation for the year is still 13.60 inches, which is 0.35 inches below normal. There were 3 heating degree days yesterday, which is 1 below normal. This brings the monthly total to 250, which is 65 above normal. The yearly total since July 1st is 5,791, which is 72 above normal. There were no cooling degree days yesterday, which is 2 below normal. This leaves the monthly total at 47, which is 5 above normal. The yearly total since January 1st is 79, which is 29 above normal. Yesterday the average wind speed was 6 miles per hour. The normal high temperature for today is 74 degrees, and the normal low is 54. The record high for today is 91, which occurred in 2006, and the record low is 34, which occurred in 1966. Sunrise today is at 5:47 a.m. and sunset is at 8:36 p.m. Breezy and refreshingly cooler weather conditions to start the last weekend of May across Pennsylvania. High temperatures this afternoon will range from the upper 50s in the northern Allegheny and Pocono Mountains to 70 degrees in the valleys and lower elevations along the Mason-Dixon line. Tonight will be rather chilly for this time of year, with minimum temperatures in the mid to upper 30s over from the Allegheny National Forest to the Endless Mountains. Patchy frost is possible in the usually colder spots. Look for a dry and comfortable end to May on Sunday, with pleasant, rain-free conditions lasting well into next week. Highs will be in the 70s with low temperatures in the mid-40s to mid-50s. Here is the latest National Weather Service forecast for Blair and Bedford counties, including the city of Altoona. Rest of today, sunny. Highs in the mid-60s. North winds 10 to 15 miles an hour with gusts up to 30 miles an hour. Tonight, clear. Lows in the lower 40s. North winds 5 to 10 miles an hour. Sunday, sunny. Highs in the lower 70s. North winds around 5 miles an hour, becoming west in the afternoon. Sunday night, mostly clear. Lows in the upper 40s. West winds around 5 miles an hour. Here is the latest National Weather Service forecast for Cambria County, including the city of Johnstown. Rest of today, sunny. Highs in the mid-60s. North winds 10 to 15 miles an hour with gusts up to 25 miles an hour. Tonight, clear. Lows in the lower 40s. Northeast winds 5 to 10 miles an hour. Sunday, sunny. Highs in the lower 70s. East winds around 5 miles an hour, becoming northwest in the afternoon. Sunday night, mostly clear. Lows in the upper 40s. Northwest winds around 5 miles an hour. And now the extended forecast for South Central Pennsylvania. Monday, sunny. Highs in the mid-70s. Monday night, mostly clear. Lows around 50. Tuesday, mostly sunny with a 20% chance of showers. Highs in the lower 70s. Tuesday night, mostly clear. Lows in the upper 40s. Wednesday, sunny. Highs in the lower 70s. Wednesday night, mostly clear. Lows in the lower 50s. Thursday, sunny. Highs in the upper 70s. Thursday night, mostly clear. Lows in the upper 50s. Friday, mostly sunny. Highs in the lower 80s. The 8 to 14 day outlook, from Saturday, June 6th to Friday, June 12th, calls for above normal temperatures and near normal precipitation. Normal high temperatures across central Pennsylvania during this period range from the low 70s over the Allegheny Mountains to the upper 70s across the lower Susquehanna Valley. Normal lows range from the upper 40s over the Alleghenies to the upper 50s across the lower Susquehanna Valley. Here are the 7 a.m. conditions in the Altoona area. In Altoona, it was sunny. The temperature was 53 degrees, the dew point 33, and the relative humidity 46%. The wind was northeast at 13 miles an hour, gusting to 18. The pressure was 29.96 inches and rising. At State College, it was mostly sunny. The temperature was 48 degrees, the dew point 32, and the relative humidity 53%. The wind was northeast at 14 miles an hour, gusting to 23.
the pressure was 29.98 inches and rising. Now, a few other local conditions: Johnstown, sunny 50, Dubois, sunny 45, La Trobe, sunny 54, Pittsburgh mostly sunny 55, Erie, mostly sunny 50, Bradford partly sunny 42. To the south and east, York, sunny 57, Selins Grove mostly sunny 51, Harrisburg mostly sunny 56, Philadelphia mostly sunny 59, Baltimore mostly sunny 65, Washington D.C. mostly sunny 68. Once again, in Altoona it was 53 degrees under sunny skies. And at State College it was 48 degrees under mostly sunny skies. 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Here's the hazardous weather outlook for the following counties: Bedford, Blair, Cambria, and Huntingdon. For today and tonight, the probability for widespread hazardous weather is low. And now the extended outlook for the period Sunday through Friday. No hazardous weather is expected at this time. The Altoona Climate Summary for yesterday, May 29, 2026. Yesterday's high temperature of 77 degrees occurred at 3:24 p.m. This high was 3 degrees above the normal high of 74. Yesterday's low temperature of 46 degrees occurred at 5:12 a.m. This low was 8 degrees below the normal low of 54. No precipitation fell yesterday, which leaves the monthly total at 3.88 inches. This is 0.40 inches above the normal amount of 3.48 inches for May. The total precipitation for the season since March 1st still stands at 10.85 inches, which is 1.08 inches above normal. The total precipitation for the year is still 13.60 inches, which is 0.35 inches below normal. There were 3 heating degree days yesterday, which is 1 below normal. This brings the monthly total to 250, which is 65 above normal. The yearly total since July 1st is 5,791, which is 72 above normal. There were no cooling degree days yesterday, which is 2 below normal. This leaves the monthly total at 47, which is 5 above normal. The yearly total since January 1st is 79, which is 29 above normal. Yesterday the average wind speed was 6 miles per hour. The normal high temperature for today is 74 degrees, and the normal low is 54. The record high for today is 91, which occurred in 2006, and the record low is 34, which occurred in 1966. Sunrise today is at 5:47 a.m. and sunset is at 8:36 p.m. Breezy and refreshingly cooler weather conditions to start the last weekend of May across Pennsylvania. High temperatures this afternoon will range from the upper 50s in the northern Allegheny and Pocono Mountains to 70 degrees in the valleys and lower elevations along the Mason-Dixon line. Tonight will be rather chilly for this time of year, with minimum temperatures in the mid to upper 30s over from the Allegheny National Forest to the Endless Mountains. Patchy frost is possible in the usually colder spots. Look for a dry and comfortable end to May on Sunday, with pleasant, rain-free conditions lasting well into next week. Highs will be in the 70s with low temperatures in the mid-40s to mid-50s. Here is the latest National Weather Service forecast for Blair and Bedford counties, including the city of Altoona. Rest of today, sunny. Highs in the mid-60s. North winds 10 to 15 miles an hour with gusts up to 30 miles an hour. Tonight, clear. Lows in the lower 40s. North winds 5 to 10 miles an hour. Sunday, sunny. Highs in the lower 70s. North winds around 5 miles an hour, becoming west in the afternoon. Sunday night, mostly clear. Lows in the upper 40s. West winds around 5 miles an hour. Here is the latest National Weather Service forecast for Cambria County, including the city of Johnstown. Rest of today, sunny. Highs in the mid-60s. North winds 10 to 15 miles an hour with gusts up to 25 miles an hour. Tonight, clear. Lows in the lower 40s. Northeast winds 5 to 10 miles an hour. Sunday, sunny. Highs in the lower 70s. East winds around 5 miles an hour, becoming northwest in the afternoon. Sunday night, mostly clear. Lows in the upper 40s.
northwest winds around 5 miles an hour. And now the extended forecast for south central Pennsylvania. Monday, sunny. Highs in the mid-70s. Monday night, mostly clear. Lows around 50. Tuesday, mostly sunny with a 20% chance of showers. Highs in the lower 70s. Tuesday night, mostly clear. Lows in the upper 40s. Wednesday, sunny. Highs in the lower 70s. Wednesday night, mostly clear. Lows in the lower 50s. Thursday, sunny. Highs in the upper 70s. Thursday night, mostly clear. Lows in the upper 50s. Friday, mostly sunny. Highs in the lower 80s. The 8 to 14 day outlook, from Saturday, June 6th to Friday, June 12th, calls for above normal temperatures and near normal precipitation. Normal high temperatures across central Pennsylvania during this period range from the low 70s over the Allegheny Mountains to the upper 70s across the lower Susquehanna Valley. Normal lows range from the upper 40s over the Alleghenies to the upper 50s across the lower Susquehanna Valley. Here are the 7 a.m. conditions in the Altoona area. In Altoona, it was sunny. The temperature was 53 degrees, the dew point 33, and the relative humidity 46%. The wind was northeast at 13 miles an hour gusting to 18. The pressure was 29.96 inches and rising. At State College, it was mostly sunny. The temperature was 48 degrees, the dew point 32, and the relative humidity 53%. The wind was northeast at 14 miles an hour gusting to 23. The pressure was 29.98 inches and rising. Now, a few other local conditions: Johnstown, sunny 50, Dubois, sunny 45, Latrobe, sunny 54, Pittsburgh, mostly sunny 55, Erie, mostly sunny 50, Bradford, partly sunny 42. To the south and east, York, sunny 57, Selins Grove, mostly sunny 51, Harrisburg, mostly sunny 56, Philadelphia, mostly sunny 59, Baltimore, mostly sunny 65, Washington, D.C., mostly sunny 68. Once again, in Altoona, it was 53 degrees under sunny skies. And at State College, it was 48 degrees under mostly sunny skies. This is NOAA Weather Radio, All Hazards Station WNG 589. 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Here's the hazardous weather outlook for the following counties: Bedford, Blair, Cambria, and Huntingdon. For today and tonight, the probability for widespread hazardous weather is low. And now the extended outlook for the period Sunday through Friday. No hazardous weather is expected at this time. The Altoona Climate Summary for yesterday, May 29, 2026. Yesterday's high temperature of 77 degrees occurred at 3:24 p.m. This high was 3 degrees above the normal high of 74. Yesterday's low temperature of 46 degrees occurred at 5:12 a.m. This low was 8 degrees below the normal low of 54. No precipitation fell yesterday, which leaves the monthly total at 3.88 inches. This is 0.40 inches above the normal amount of 3.48 inches for May. The total precipitation for the season since March 1st still stands at 10.85 inches, which is 1.08 inches above normal. The total precipitation for the year is still 13.60 inches, which is 0.35 inches below normal. There were 3 heating degree days yesterday, which is 1 below normal. This brings the monthly total to 250, which is 65 above normal. The yearly total since July 1st is 5,791, which is 72 above normal. There were no cooling degree days yesterday, which is 2 below normal. This leaves the monthly total at 47, which is 5 above normal. The yearly total since January 1st is 79, which is 29 above normal. Yesterday the average wind speed was 6 miles per hour. The normal high temperature for today is 74 degrees, and the normal low is 54. The record high for today is 91, which occurred in 2006, and the record low is 34, which occurred in 1966. Sunrise today is at 5:47 a.m. and sunset is at 8:36 p.m. Breezy and refreshingly cooler weather conditions to start the last weekend of May across Pennsylvania.
High temperatures this afternoon will range from the upper 50s in the northern Allegheny and Pocono Mountains to 70 degrees in the valleys and lower elevations along the Mason-Dixon line. Tonight will be rather chilly for this time of year, with minimum temperatures in the mid to upper 30s over from the Allegheny National Forest to the Endless Mountains. Patchy frost is possible in the usually colder spots. Look for a dry and comfortable end to May on Sunday, with pleasant, rain-free conditions lasting well into next week. Highs will be in the 70s with low temperatures in the mid-40s to mid-50s. Here is the latest National Weather Service forecast for Blair and Bedford counties, including the city of Altoona. Rest of today, sunny. Highs in the mid-60s. North winds 10 to 15 miles an hour with gusts up to 30 miles an hour. Tonight, clear. Lows in the lower 40s. North winds 5 to 10 miles an hour. Sunday, sunny. Highs in the lower 70s. North winds around 5 miles an hour, becoming west in the afternoon. Sunday night, mostly clear. Lows in the upper 40s. West winds around 5 miles an hour. Here is the latest National Weather Service forecast for Cambria County, including the city of Johnstown. Rest of today, sunny. Highs in the mid-60s. North winds 10 to 15 miles an hour with gusts up to 25 miles an hour. Tonight, clear. Lows in the lower 40s. Northeast winds 5 to 10 miles an hour. Sunday, sunny. Highs in the lower 70s. East winds around 5 miles an hour, becoming northwest in the afternoon. Sunday night, mostly clear. Lows in the upper 40s. Northwest winds around 5 miles an hour. And now the extended forecast for South Central Pennsylvania. Monday, sunny. Highs in the mid-70s. Monday night, mostly clear. Lows around 50. Tuesday, mostly sunny with a 20% chance of showers. Highs in the lower 70s. Tuesday night, mostly clear. Lows in the upper 40s. Wednesday, sunny. Highs in the lower 70s. Wednesday night, mostly clear. Lows in the lower 50s. Thursday, sunny. Highs in the upper 70s. Thursday night, mostly clear. Lows in the upper 50s. Friday, mostly sunny. Highs in the lower 80s. The 8 to 14 day outlook, from Saturday, June 6th to Friday, June 12th, calls for above normal temperatures and near normal precipitation. Normal high temperatures across central Pennsylvania during this period range from the low 70s over the Allegheny Mountains to the upper 70s across the lower Susquehanna Valley. Normal lows range from the upper 40s over the Alleghenies to the upper 50s across the lower Susquehanna Valley. Here are the 7 a.m. conditions in the Altoona area. In Altoona, it was sunny. The temperature was 53 degrees, the dew point 33, and the relative humidity 46%. The wind was northeast at 13 miles an hour, gusting to 18. The pressure was 29.96 inches and rising. At State College, it was mostly sunny. The temperature was 48 degrees, the dew point 32, and the relative humidity 53%. The wind was northeast at 14 miles an hour, gusting to 23. The pressure was 29.98 inches and rising. Now, a few other local conditions: Johnstown, sunny 50, Dubois, sunny 45, La Trobe, sunny 54, Pittsburgh, mostly sunny 55, Erie, mostly sunny 50, Bradford, partly sunny 42. To the south and east, York, sunny 57, Selins Grove, mostly sunny 51, Harrisburg, mostly sunny 56, Philadelphia, mostly sunny 59, Baltimore, mostly sunny 65, Washington, D.C., mostly sunny 68. Once again, in Altoona, it was 53 degrees under sunny skies. And at State College, it was 48 degrees under mostly sunny skies. This is NOAA Weather Radio, All Hazards Station WNG 589. 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Here's the hazardous weather outlook for the following counties: Bedford, Blair, Cambria, and Huntingdon. For today and tonight, the probability for widespread hazardous weather is low. And now the extended outlook for the period Sunday through Friday. No hazardous weather is expected at this time.
The Altoona Climate Summary for yesterday, May 29, 2026. Yesterday's high temperature of 77 degrees occurred at 3:24 p.m. This high was 3 degrees above the normal high of 74. Yesterday's low temperature of 46 degrees occurred at 5:12 a.m. This low was 8 degrees below the normal low of 54. No precipitation fell yesterday, which leaves the monthly total at 3.88 inches. This is 0.40 inches above the normal amount of 3.48 inches for May. The total precipitation for the season since March 1st still stands at 10.85 inches, which is 1.08 inches above normal. The total precipitation for the year is still 13.60 inches, which is 0.35 inches below normal. There were 3 heating degree days yesterday, which is 1 below normal. This brings the monthly total to 250, which is 65 above normal. The yearly total since July 1st is 5,791, which is 72 above normal. There were no cooling degree days yesterday, which is 2 below normal. This leaves the monthly total at 47, which is 5 above normal. The yearly total since January 1st is 79, which is 29 above normal. Yesterday the average wind speed was 6 miles per hour. The normal high temperature for today is 74 degrees, and the normal low is 54. The record high for today is 91, which occurred in 2006, and the record low is 34, which occurred in 1966. Sunrise today is at 5:47 a.m. and sunset is at 8:36 p.m. Breezy and refreshingly cooler weather conditions to start the last weekend of May across Pennsylvania. High temperatures this afternoon will range from the upper 50s in the northern Allegheny and Pocono Mountains to 70 degrees in the valleys and lower elevations along the Mason-Dixon line. Tonight will be rather chilly for this time of year with minimum temperatures in the mid to upper 30s over from the Allegheny National Forest to the Endless Mountains. Patchy frost is possible in the usually colder spots. Look for a dry and comfortable end to May on Sunday with pleasant, rain-free conditions lasting well into next week. Highs will be in the 70s with low temperatures in the mid-40s to mid-50s. Here is the latest National Weather Service forecast for Blair and Bedford counties, including the city of Altoona. Rest of today, sunny. Highs in the mid-60s. North winds 10 to 15 miles an hour with gusts up to 30 miles an hour. Tonight, clear. Lows in the lower 40s. North winds 5 to 10 miles an hour. Sunday, sunny. Highs in the lower 70s. North winds around 5 miles an hour, becoming west in the afternoon. Sunday night, mostly clear. Lows in the upper 40s. West winds around 5 miles an hour. Here is the latest National Weather Service forecast for Cambria County, including the city of Johnstown. Rest of today, sunny. Highs in the mid-60s. North winds 10 to 15 miles an hour with gusts up to 25 miles an hour. Tonight, clear. Lows in the lower 40s. Northeast winds 5 to 10 miles an hour. Sunday, sunny. Highs in the lower 70s. East winds around 5 miles an hour, becoming northwest in the afternoon. Sunday night, mostly clear. Lows in the upper 40s. Northwest winds around 5 miles an hour. And now the extended forecast for South Central Pennsylvania. Monday, sunny. Highs in the mid-70s. Monday night, mostly clear. Lows around 50. Tuesday, mostly sunny with a 20% chance of showers. Highs in the lower 70s. Tuesday night, mostly clear. Lows in the upper 40s. Wednesday, sunny. Highs in the lower 70s. Wednesday night, mostly clear. Lows in the lower 50s. Thursday, sunny. Highs in the upper 70s. Thursday night, mostly clear. Lows in the upper 50s. Friday, mostly sunny. Highs in the lower 80s. The 8 to 14 day outlook, from Saturday, June 6th to Friday, June 12th, calls for above normal temperatures and near normal precipitation. Normal high temperatures across central Pennsylvania during this period range from the low 70s over the Allegheny Mountains to the upper 70s across the lower Susquehanna Valley. Normal lows range from the upper 40s over the Alleghenies to the upper 50s across the lower Susquehanna Valley.
Here are the 7 a.m. conditions in the Altoona area. In Altoona, it was sunny. The temperature was 53 degrees, the dew point 33, and the relative humidity 46%. The wind was northeast at 13 miles an hour, gusting to 18. The pressure was 29.96 inches and rising. At State College, it was mostly sunny. The temperature was 48 degrees, the dew point 32, and the relative humidity 53%. The wind was northeast at 14 miles an hour, gusting to 23. The pressure was 29.98 inches and rising. Now, a few other local conditions: Johnstown, sunny 50, Dubois, sunny 45, Latrobe, sunny 54, Pittsburgh, mostly sunny 55, Erie, mostly sunny 50, Bradford, partly sunny 42. To the south and east, York, sunny 57, Selins Grove, mostly sunny 51, Harrisburg, mostly sunny 56, Philadelphia, mostly sunny 59, Baltimore, mostly sunny 65, Washington, D.C., mostly sunny 68. Once again, in Altoona, it was 53 degrees under sunny skies. And at State College, it was 48 degrees under mostly sunny skies. This is NOAA Weather Radio, All Hazards Station WNG 589. 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Here's the hazardous weather outlook for the following counties: Bedford, Blair, Cambria, and Huntingdon. For today and tonight, the probability for widespread hazardous weather is low. And now the extended outlook for the period Sunday through Friday. No hazardous weather is expected at this time. The Altoona Climate Summary for yesterday, May 29, 2026. Yesterday's high temperature of 77 degrees occurred at 3:24 p.m. This high was 3 degrees above the normal high of 74. Yesterday's low temperature of 46 degrees occurred at 5:12 a.m. This low was 8 degrees below the normal low of 54. No precipitation fell yesterday, which leaves the monthly total at 3.88 inches. This is 0.40 inches above the normal amount of 3.48 inches for May. The total precipitation for the season since March 1st still stands at 10.85 inches, which is 1.08 inches above normal. The total precipitation for the year is still 13.60 inches, which is 0.35 inches below normal. There were 3 heating degree days yesterday, which is 1 below normal. This brings the monthly total to 250, which is 65 above normal. The yearly total since July 1st is 5,791, which is 72 above normal. There were no cooling degree days yesterday, which is 2 below normal. This leaves the monthly total at 47, which is 5 above normal. The yearly total since January 1st is 79, which is 29 above normal. Yesterday the average wind speed was 6 miles per hour. The normal high temperature for today is 74 degrees, and the normal low is 54. The record high for today is 91, which occurred in 2006, and the record low is 34, which occurred in 1966. Sunrise today is at 5:47 a.m. and sunset is at 8:36 p.m. Breezy and refreshingly cooler weather conditions to start the last weekend of May across Pennsylvania. High temperatures this afternoon will range from the upper 50s in the northern Allegheny and Pocono Mountains to 70 degrees in the valleys and lower elevations along the Mason-Dixon line. Tonight will be rather chilly for this time of year, with minimum temperatures in the mid to upper 30s over from the Allegheny National Forest to the Endless Mountains. Patchy frost is possible in the usually colder spots. Look for a dry and comfortable end to May on Sunday, with pleasant, rain-free conditions lasting well into next week. Highs will be in the 70s with low temperatures in the mid-40s to mid-50s. Here is the latest National Weather Service forecast for Blair and Bedford counties, including the city of Altoona. Rest of today, sunny. Highs in the mid-60s. North winds 10 to 15 miles an hour with gusts up to 30 miles an hour. Tonight, clear. Lows in the lower 40s. North winds 5 to 10 miles an hour. Sunday, sunny. Highs in the lower 70s. North winds around 5 miles an hour, becoming west in the afternoon. Sunday night, mostly clear. Lows in the upper 40s. West winds around 5 miles an hour.
Here is the latest National Weather Service forecast for Cambria County, including City of Johnstown. Rest of today, sunny. Highs in the mid-60s. North winds 10 to 15 miles an hour with gusts up to 25 miles an hour. Tonight, clear. Lows in the lower 40s. Northeast winds 5 to 10 miles an hour. Sunday, sunny. Highs in the lower 70s. East winds around 5 miles an hour, becoming northwest in the afternoon. Sunday night, mostly clear. Lows in the upper 40s. Northwest winds around 5 miles an hour. And now the extended forecast for South Central Pennsylvania. Monday, sunny. Highs in the mid-70s. Monday night, mostly clear. Lows around 50. Tuesday, mostly sunny with a 20% chance of showers. Highs in the lower 70s. Tuesday night, mostly clear. Lows in the upper 40s. Wednesday, sunny. Highs in the lower 70s. Wednesday night, mostly clear. Lows in the lower 50s. Thursday, sunny. Highs in the upper 70s. Thursday night, mostly clear. Lows in the upper 50s. Friday, mostly sunny. Highs in the lower 80s. The 8 to 14 day outlook, from Saturday, June 6th to Friday, June 12th, calls for above normal temperatures and near normal precipitation. Normal high temperatures across central Pennsylvania during this period range from the low 70s over the Allegheny Mountains to the upper 70s across the lower Susquehanna Valley. Normal lows range from the upper 40s over the Alleghenies to the upper 50s across the lower Susquehanna Valley. Here are the 8 a.m. conditions in the Altoona area. In Altoona, it was sunny. The temperature was 53 degrees, the dew point 30, and the relative humidity 41%. The wind was north at 13 miles an hour. The pressure was 29.99 inches and rising. At State College, it was mostly sunny. The temperature was 50 degrees, the dew point 34, and the relative humidity 53%. The wind was north at 17 miles an hour. The pressure was 30.01 inches and rising. Now, a few other local conditions: Johnstown, sunny 50, DuBois, sunny 47, La Trobe, sunny 55, Pittsburgh mostly sunny 54, Erie, partly sunny 52, Bradford partly sunny 45. To the south and east, York, sunny 57, Selins Grove cloudy 52, Harrisburg mostly sunny 56, Philadelphia mostly sunny 58, Baltimore mostly sunny 63, Washington D.C. sunny 69. Once again, in Altoona it was 53 degrees under sunny skies. And at State College it was 50 degrees under mostly sunny skies. This is NOAA Weather Radio, All Hazards Station WNG 589. 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Here's the hazardous weather outlook for the following counties: Bedford, Blair, Cambria, and Huntingdon. For today and tonight, the probability for widespread hazardous weather is low. And now the extended outlook for the period Sunday through Friday. No hazardous weather is expected at this time. The Altoona climate summary for yesterday, May 29, 2026. Yesterday's high temperature of 77 degrees occurred at 3:24 p.m. This high was 3 degrees above the normal high of 74. Yesterday's low temperature of 46 degrees occurred at 5:12 a.m. This low was 8 degrees below the normal low of 54. No precipitation fell yesterday, which leaves the monthly total at 3.88 inches. This is 0.40 inches above the normal amount of 3.48 inches for May. The total precipitation for the season since March 1st still stands at 10.85 inches, which is 1.08 inches above normal. The total precipitation for the year is still 13.60 inches, which is 0.35 inches below normal. There were 3 heating degree days yesterday, which is 1 below normal. This brings the monthly total to 250, which is 65 above normal. The yearly total since July 1st is 5,791, which is 72 above normal. There were no cooling degree days yesterday, which is 2 below normal. This leaves the monthly total at 47, which is 5 above normal.
The yearly total since January 1st is 79, which is 29 above normal. Yesterday, the average wind speed was 6 miles per hour. The normal high temperature for today is 74 degrees, and the normal low is 54. The record high for today is 91, which occurred in 2006, and the record low is 34, which occurred in 1966. Sunrise today is at 5:47 a.m. and sunset is at 8:36 p.m. Breezy and refreshingly cooler weather conditions to start the last weekend of May across Pennsylvania. High temperatures this afternoon will range from the upper 50s in the northern Allegheny and Pocono Mountains to 70 degrees in the valleys and lower elevations along the Mason-Dixon line. Tonight will be rather chilly for this time of year, with minimum temperatures in the mid to upper 30s over from the Allegheny National Forest to the Endless Mountains. Patchy frost is possible in the usually colder spots. Look for a dry and comfortable end to May on Sunday, with pleasant, rain-free conditions lasting well into next week. Highs will be in the 70s with low temperatures in the mid-40s to mid-50s. Here is the latest National Weather Service forecast for Blair and Bedford counties, including the city of Altoona. Rest of today, sunny. Highs in the mid-60s. North winds 10 to 15 miles an hour with gusts up to 30 miles an hour. Tonight, clear. Lows in the lower 40s. North winds 5 to 10 miles an hour. Sunday, sunny. Highs in the lower 70s. North winds around 5 miles an hour, becoming west in the afternoon. Sunday night, mostly clear. Lows in the upper 40s. West winds around 5 miles an hour. Here is the latest National Weather Service forecast for Cambria County, including the city of Johnstown. Rest of today, sunny. Highs in the mid-60s. North winds 10 to 15 miles an hour with gusts up to 25 miles an hour. Tonight, clear. Lows in the lower 40s. Northeast winds 5 to 10 miles an hour. Sunday, sunny. Highs in the lower 70s. East winds around 5 miles an hour, becoming northwest in the afternoon. Sunday night, mostly clear. Lows in the upper 40s. Northwest winds around 5 miles an hour. And now the extended forecast for South Central Pennsylvania. Monday, sunny. Highs in the mid-70s. Monday night, mostly clear. Lows around 50. Tuesday, mostly sunny with a 20% chance of showers. Highs in the lower 70s. Tuesday night, mostly clear. Lows in the upper 40s. Wednesday, sunny. Highs in the lower 70s. Wednesday night, mostly clear. Lows in the lower 50s. Thursday, sunny. Highs in the upper 70s. Thursday night, mostly clear. Lows in the upper 50s. Friday, mostly sunny. Highs in the lower 80s. The 8 to 14 day outlook, from Saturday, June 6th to Friday, June 12th, calls for above normal temperatures and near normal precipitation. Normal high temperatures across central Pennsylvania during this period range from the low 70s over the Allegheny Mountains to the upper 70s across the lower Susquehanna Valley. Normal lows range from the upper 40s over the Alleghenies to the upper 50s across the lower Susquehanna Valley. Here are the 8 a.m. conditions in the Altoona area. In Altoona, it was sunny. The temperature was 53 degrees, the dew point 30, and the relative humidity 41%. The wind was north at 13 miles an hour. The pressure was 29.99 inches and rising. At State College, it was mostly sunny. The temperature was 50 degrees, the dew point 34, and the relative humidity 53%. The wind was north at 17 miles an hour. The pressure was 30.01 inches and rising. Now, a few other local conditions: Johnstown, sunny 50, DuBois, sunny 47, La Trobe, sunny 55, Pittsburgh, mostly sunny 54, Erie, partly sunny 52, Bradford, partly sunny 45. To the south and east, York, sunny 57, Selins Grove, cloudy 52, Harrisburg, mostly sunny 56, Philadelphia, mostly sunny 58, Baltimore, mostly sunny 63, Washington, D.C., sunny 69. Once again, in Altoona it was 53 degrees under sunny skies. And at State College it was 50 degrees under mostly sunny skies.
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Here are the 8 a.m. conditions in the Altoona area. In Altoona, it was sunny. The temperature was 53 degrees, the dew point 30, and the relative humidity 41%. The wind was north at 13 miles an hour. The pressure was 29.99 inches and rising. At State College, it was mostly sunny. The temperature was 50 degrees, the dew point 34, and the relative humidity 53%. The wind was north at 17 miles an hour. The pressure was 30.01 inches and rising. Now, a few other local conditions: Johnstown, sunny 50, Du Bois, sunny 47, La Trobe, sunny 55, Pittsburgh mostly sunny 54, Erie, partly sunny 52, Bradford partly sunny 45. To the south and east, York, sunny 57, Selins Grove cloudy 52, Harrisburg mostly sunny 56, Philadelphia mostly sunny 58, Baltimore mostly sunny 63, Washington D.C. sunny 69. Once again, in Altoona it was 53 degrees under sunny skies. And at State College it was 50 degrees under mostly sunny skies. This is NOAA Weather Radio, All Hazards Station WNG 589. 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Here's the hazardous weather outlook for the following counties: Bedford, Blair, Cambria, and Huntingdon. For today and tonight, the probability for widespread hazardous weather is low. And now the extended outlook for the period Sunday through Friday. No hazardous weather is expected at this time. The Altoona climate summary for yesterday, May 29, 2026. Yesterday's high temperature of 77 degrees occurred at 3:24 p.m. This high was 3 degrees above the normal high of 74. Yesterday's low temperature of 46 degrees occurred at 5:12 a.m. This low was 8 degrees below the normal low of 54. No precipitation fell yesterday, which leaves the monthly total at 3.88 inches. This is 0.40 inches above the normal amount of 3.48 inches for May. The total precipitation for the season since March 1st still stands at 10.85 inches, which is 1.08 inches above normal. The total precipitation for the year is still 13.60 inches, which is 0.35 inches below normal. There were 3 heating degree days yesterday, which is 1 below normal. This brings the monthly total to 250, which is 65 above normal. The yearly total since July 1st is 5,791, which is 72 above normal. There were no cooling degree days yesterday, which is 2 below normal. This leaves the monthly total at 47, which is 5 above normal. The yearly total since January 1st is 79, which is 29 above normal. Yesterday the average wind speed was 6 miles per hour. The normal high temperature for today is 74 degrees, and the normal low is 54. The record high for today is 91, which occurred in 2006, and the record low is 34, which occurred in 1966. Sunrise today is at 5:47 a.m. and sunset is at 8:36 p.m. Breezy and refreshingly cooler weather conditions to start the last weekend of May across Pennsylvania. High temperatures this afternoon will range from the upper 50s in the northern Allegheny and Pocono Mountains to 70 degrees in the valleys and lower elevations along the Mason-Dixon line. Tonight will be rather chilly for this time of year, with minimum temperatures in the mid to upper 30s over from the Allegheny National Forest to the Endless Mountains. Patchy frost is possible in the usually colder spots. Look for a dry and comfortable end to May on Sunday, with pleasant, rain-free conditions lasting well into next week. Highs will be in the 70s with low temperatures in the mid-40s to mid-50s. Here is the latest National Weather Service forecast for Blair and Bedford counties, including the city of Altoona. Rest of today, sunny. Highs in the mid-60s. North winds 10 to 15 miles an hour with gusts up to 30 miles an hour. Tonight, clear. Lows in the lower 40s. North winds 5 to 10 miles an hour. Sunday, sunny. Highs in the lower 70s. North winds around 5 miles an hour, becoming west in the afternoon. Sunday night, mostly clear.
lows in the upper 40s. West winds around 5 miles an hour. Here is the latest National Weather Service forecast for Cambria County, including the city of Johnstown. Rest of today, sunny. Highs in the mid-60s. North winds 10 to 15 miles an hour with gusts up to 25 miles an hour. Tonight, clear. Lows in the lower 40s. Northeast winds 5 to 10 miles an hour. Sunday, sunny. Highs in the lower 70s. East winds around 5 miles an hour, becoming northwest in the afternoon. Sunday night, mostly clear. Lows in the upper 40s. Northwest winds around 5 miles an hour. And now the extended forecast for South Central Pennsylvania. Monday, sunny. Highs in the mid-70s. Monday night, mostly clear. Lows around 50. Tuesday, mostly sunny with a 20% chance of showers. Highs in the lower 70s. Tuesday night, mostly clear. Lows in the upper 40s. Wednesday, sunny. Highs in the lower 70s. Wednesday night, mostly clear. Lows in the lower 50s. Thursday, sunny. Highs in the upper 70s. Thursday night, mostly clear. Lows in the upper 50s. Friday, mostly sunny. Highs in the lower 80s. The 8 to 14 day outlook, from Saturday, June 6th to Friday, June 12th, calls for above normal temperatures and near normal precipitation. Normal high temperatures across central Pennsylvania during this period range from the low 70s over the Allegheny Mountains to the upper 70s across the lower Susquehanna Valley. Normal lows range from the upper 40s over the Alleghenies to the upper 50s across the lower Susquehanna Valley. Here are the 8 a.m. conditions in the Altoona area. In Altoona, it was sunny. The temperature was 53 degrees, the dew point 30, and the relative humidity 41%. The wind was north at 13 miles an hour. The pressure was 29.99 inches and rising. At State College, it was mostly sunny. The temperature was 50 degrees, the dew point 34, and the relative humidity 53%. The wind was north at 17 miles an hour. The pressure was 30.01 inches and rising. Now, a few other local conditions: Johnstown, sunny 50, DuBois, sunny 47, La Trobe, sunny 55, Pittsburgh mostly sunny 54, Erie, partly sunny 52, Bradford partly sunny 45. To the south and east, York, sunny 57, Selins Grove cloudy 52, Harrisburg mostly sunny 56, Philadelphia mostly sunny 58, Baltimore mostly sunny 63, Washington D.C. sunny 69. Once again, in Altoona it was 53 degrees under sunny skies. And at State College it was 50 degrees under mostly sunny skies. This is NOAA Weather Radio, All Hazards Station WMG 589. 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Here's the hazardous weather outlook for the following counties: Bedford, Blair, Cambria, and Huntingdon. For today and tonight, the probability for widespread hazardous weather is low. And now the extended outlook for the period Sunday through Friday. No hazardous weather is expected at this time. The Altoona Climate Summary for yesterday, May 29, 2026. Yesterday's high temperature of 77 degrees occurred at 3:24 p.m. This high was 3 degrees above the normal high of 74. Yesterday's low temperature of 46 degrees occurred at 5:12 a.m. This low was 8 degrees below the normal low of 54. No precipitation fell yesterday, which leaves the monthly total at 3.88 inches. This is 0.40 inches above the normal amount of 3.48 inches for May. The total precipitation for the season since March 1st still stands at 10.85 inches, which is 1.08 inches above normal. The total precipitation for the year is still 13.60 inches, which is 0.35 inches below normal. There were 3 heating degree days yesterday, which is 1 below normal. This brings the monthly total to 250, which is 65 above normal. The yearly total since July 1st is 5,791, which is 72 above normal. There were no cooling degree days yesterday, which is 2 below normal.
This leaves the monthly total at 47, which is 5 above normal. The yearly total since January 1st is 79, which is 29 above normal. Yesterday the average wind speed was 6 miles per hour. The normal high temperature for today is 74 degrees, and the normal low is 54. The record high for today is 91, which occurred in 2006, and the record low is 34, which occurred in 1966. Sunrise today is at 5:47 a.m. and sunset is at 8:36 p.m. Breezy and refreshingly cooler weather conditions to start the last weekend of May across Pennsylvania. High temperatures this afternoon will range from the upper 50s in the northern Allegheny and Pocono Mountains to 70 degrees in the valleys and lower elevations along the Mason-Dixon line. Tonight will be rather chilly for this time of year, with minimum temperatures in the mid to upper 30s over from the Allegheny National Forest to the Endless Mountains. Patchy frost is possible in the usually colder spots. Look for a dry and comfortable end to May on Sunday with pleasant, rain-free conditions lasting well into next week. Highs will be in the 70s with low temperatures in the mid-40s to mid-50s. Here is the latest National Weather Service forecast for Blair and Bedford counties, including the city of Altoona. Rest of today, sunny. Highs in the mid-60s. North winds 10 to 15 miles an hour with gusts up to 30 miles an hour. Tonight, clear. Lows in the lower 40s. North winds 5 to 10 miles an hour. Sunday, sunny. Highs in the lower 70s. North winds around 5 miles an hour, becoming west in the afternoon. Sunday night, mostly clear. Lows in the upper 40s. West winds around 5 miles an hour. Here is the latest National Weather Service forecast for Cambria County, including the city of Johnstown. Rest of today, sunny. Highs in the mid-60s. North winds 10 to 15 miles an hour with gusts up to 25 miles an hour. Tonight, clear. Lows in the lower 40s. Northeast winds 5 to 10 miles an hour. Sunday, sunny. Highs in the lower 70s. East winds around 5 miles an hour, becoming northwest in the afternoon. Sunday night, mostly clear. Lows in the upper 40s. Northwest winds around 5 miles an hour. And now the extended forecast for South Central Pennsylvania. Monday, sunny. Highs in the mid-70s. Monday night, mostly clear. Lows around 50. Tuesday, mostly sunny with a 20% chance of showers. Highs in the lower 70s. Tuesday night, mostly clear. Lows in the upper 40s. Wednesday, sunny. Highs in the lower 70s. Wednesday night, mostly clear. Lows in the lower 50s. Thursday, sunny. Highs in the upper 70s. Thursday night, mostly clear. Lows in the upper 50s. Friday, mostly sunny. Highs in the lower 80s. 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Broadcasts originate from the National Weather Service in State College and are transmitted from the tower facilities provided by the Blair County Emergency Management Agency in Frankstown on a frequency of 162.425 MHz. We are located at Innovation Park in State College. 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Properly set weather radios with the alarm device will alert you when severe weather warnings or watches are issued. Programming on this station will be temporarily changed during severe weather to bring you the latest information. Warnings and safety information from the National Weather Service may someday save your life or protect your property. The 8 to 14 day outlook from Saturday, June 6th to Friday, June 12th calls for above normal temperatures and near normal precipitation. Normal high temperatures across central Pennsylvania during this period range from the low 70s over the Allegheny Mountains to the upper 70s across the lower Susquehanna Valley. Normal lows range from the upper 40s over the Alleghenies to the upper 50s across the lower Susquehanna Valley. Here are the 8 a.m. conditions in the Altoona area. In Altoona, it was sunny. The temperature was 53 degrees, the dew point 30, and the relative humidity 41%. The wind was north at 13 miles an hour. The pressure was 29.99 inches and rising. At State College, it was mostly sunny.
The temperature was 50 degrees, the dew point 34, and the relative humidity 53%. The wind was north at 17 miles an hour. The pressure was 30.01 inches and rising.

53 degrees under sunny skies. And at State College, it was 50 degrees under mostly sunny skies. This is NOAA Weather Radio, All Hazards Station WNG 589. 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Here's the hazardous weather outlook for the following counties: Bedford, Blair, Cambria, and Huntingdon. For today and tonight, the probability for widespread hazardous weather is low. And now the extended outlook for the period Sunday through Friday. No hazardous weather is expected at this time. The Altoona Climate Summary for yesterday, May 29, 2026. Yesterday's high temperature of 77 degrees occurred at 3:24 p.m. This high was 3 degrees above the normal high of 74. Yesterday's low temperature of 46 degrees occurred at 5:12 a.m. This low was 8 degrees below the normal low of 54. No precipitation fell yesterday, which leaves the monthly total at 3.88 inches. This is 0.40 inches above the normal amount of 3.48 inches for May. The total precipitation for the season since March 1st still stands at 10.85 inches, which is 1.08 inches above normal. The total precipitation for the year is still 13.60 inches, which is 0.35 inches below normal. There were 3 heating degree days yesterday, which is 1 below normal. This brings the monthly total to 250, which is 65 above normal. The yearly total since July 1st is 5,791, which is 72 above normal. There were no cooling degree days yesterday, which is 2 below normal. This leaves the monthly total at 47, which is 5 above normal. The yearly total since January 1st is 79, which is 29 above normal. Yesterday the average wind speed was 6 miles per hour. The normal high temperature for today is 74 degrees, and the normal low is 54. The record high for today is 91, which occurred in 2006, and the record low is 34, which occurred in 1966. Sunrise today is at 5:47 a.m. and sunset is at 8:36 p.m. Breezy and refreshingly cooler weather conditions to start the last weekend of May across Pennsylvania. High temperatures this afternoon will range from the upper 50s in the northern Allegheny and Pocono Mountains to 70 degrees in the valleys and lower elevations along the Mason-Dixon line. Tonight will be rather chilly for this time of year, with minimum temperatures in the mid to upper 30s over from the Allegheny National Forest to the Endless Mountains. Patchy frost is possible in the usually colder spots. Look for a dry and comfortable end to May on Sunday, with pleasant, rain-free conditions lasting well into next week. Highs will be in the 70s with low temperatures in the mid-40s to mid-50s. Here is the latest National Weather Service forecast for Blair and Bedford counties, including the city of Altoona. Rest of today, sunny. Highs in the mid-60s. North winds 10 to 15 miles an hour with gusts up to 30 miles an hour. Tonight, clear. Lows in the lower 40s. North winds 5 to 10 miles an hour. Sunday, sunny. Highs in the lower 70s. North winds around 5 miles an hour, becoming west in the afternoon. Sunday night, mostly clear. Lows in the upper 40s. West winds around 5 miles an hour. Here is the latest National Weather Service forecast for Cambria County, including the city of Johnstown. Rest of today, sunny. Highs in the mid-60s. North winds 10 to 15 miles an hour with gusts up to 25 miles an hour. Tonight, clear. Lows in the lower 40s. Northeast winds 5 to 10 miles an hour. Sunday, sunny. Highs in the lower 70s. East winds around 5 miles an hour, becoming northwest in the afternoon. Sunday night, mostly clear. Lows in the upper 40s. Northwest winds around 5 miles an hour. And now the extended forecast for South Central Pennsylvania. Monday, sunny. Highs in the mid-70s. Monday night, mostly clear. Lows around 50. Tuesday, mostly sunny with a 20% chance of showers. Highs in the lower 70s. Tuesday night, mostly clear. Lows in the upper 40s. Wednesday, sunny. Highs in the lower 70s. Wednesday night, mostly clear. Lows in the lower 50s. Thursday.

Sunny. Highs in the upper 70s. Thursday night, mostly clear. Lows in the upper 50s. Friday, mostly sunny. Highs in the lower 80s. The 8 to 14 day outlook, from Saturday, June 6th to Friday, June 12th, calls for above normal temperatures and near normal precipitation. Normal high temperatures across central Pennsylvania during this period range from the low 70s over the Allegheny Mountains to the upper 70s across the lower Susquehanna Valley. Normal lows range from the upper 40s over the Alleghenies to the upper 50s across the lower Susquehanna Valley. Here are the 8 a.m. conditions in the Altoona area. In Altoona, it was sunny. The temperature was 53 degrees, the dew point 30, and the relative humidity 41%. The wind was north at 13 miles an hour. The pressure was 29.99 inches and rising. At State College, it was mostly sunny. The temperature was 50 degrees, the dew point 34, and the relative humidity 53%. The wind was north at 17 miles an hour. The pressure was 30.01 inches and rising. Now, a few other local conditions: Johnstown, sunny 50, DuBois, sunny 47, La Trobe, sunny 55, Pittsburgh mostly sunny 54, Erie, partly sunny 52, Bradford partly sunny 45. To the south and east, York, sunny 57, Selins Grove cloudy 52, Harrisburg mostly sunny 56, Philadelphia mostly sunny 58, Baltimore mostly sunny 63, Washington D.C. sunny 69. Once again, in Altoona it was 53 degrees under sunny skies. And at State College it was 50 degrees under mostly sunny skies. This is NOAA Weather Radio, All Hazards Station WNG 589. 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Here's the hazardous weather outlook for the following counties: Bedford, Blair, Cambria, and Huntingdon. For today and tonight, the probability for widespread hazardous weather is low. And now the extended outlook for the period Sunday through Friday. No hazardous weather is expected at this time. The Altoona climate summary for yesterday, May 29, 2026. Yesterday's high temperature of 77 degrees occurred at 3:24 p.m. This high was 3 degrees above the normal high of 74. Yesterday's low temperature of 46 degrees occurred at 5:12 a.m. This low was 8 degrees below the normal low of 54. No precipitation fell yesterday, which leaves the monthly total at 3.88 inches. This is 0.40 inches above the normal amount of 3.48 inches for May. The total precipitation for the season since March 1st still stands at 10.85 inches, which is 1.08 inches above normal. The total precipitation for the year is still 13.60 inches, which is 0.35 inches below normal. There were 3 heating degree days yesterday, which is 1 below normal. This brings the monthly total to 250, which is 65 above normal. The yearly total since July 1st is 5,791, which is 72 above normal. There were no cooling degree days yesterday, which is 2 below normal. This leaves the monthly total at 47, which is 5 above normal. The yearly total since January 1st is 79, which is 29 above normal. Yesterday the average wind speed was 6 miles per hour. The normal high temperature for today is 74 degrees, and the normal low is 54. The record high for today is 91, which occurred in 2006, and the record low is 34, which occurred in 1966. Sunrise today is at 5:47 a.m. and sunset is at 8:36 p.m. Breezy and refreshingly cooler weather conditions to start the last weekend of May across Pennsylvania. High temperatures this afternoon will range from the upper 50s in the northern Allegheny and Pocono Mountains to 70 degrees in the valleys and lower elevations along the Mason-Dixon line. Tonight will be rather chilly for this time of year, with minimum temperatures in the mid to upper 30s over from the Allegheny National Forest to the Endless Mountains. Patchy frost is possible in the usually colder spots. Look for a dry and comfortable end to May on Sunday, with pleasant, rain-free conditions lasting well into next week. Highs will be in the 70s with low temperatures in the mid-40s to mid-50s. Here is the latest National Weather Service forecast for Blair and Bedford counties, including the city of Altoona.
Rest of today, sunny. Highs in the mid-60s. North winds 10 to 15 miles an hour with gusts up to 30 miles an hour. Tonight, clear. Lows in the lower 40s. North winds 5 to 10 miles an hour. Sunday, sunny. Highs in the lower 70s. North winds around 5 miles an hour, becoming west in the afternoon. Sunday night, mostly clear. Lows in the upper 40s. West winds around 5 miles an hour. Here is the latest National Weather Service forecast for Cambria County, including the city of Johnstown. Rest of today, sunny. Highs in the mid-60s. North winds 10 to 15 miles an hour with gusts up to 25 miles an hour. Tonight, clear. Lows in the lower 40s. Northeast winds 5 to 10 miles an hour. Sunday, sunny. Highs in the lower 70s. East winds around 5 miles an hour, becoming northwest in the afternoon. Sunday night, mostly clear. Lows in the upper 40s. Northwest winds around 5 miles an hour. And now the extended forecast for South Central Pennsylvania. Monday, sunny. Highs in the mid-70s. Monday night, mostly clear. Lows around 50. Tuesday, mostly sunny with a 20% chance of showers. Highs in the lower 70s. Tuesday night, mostly clear. Lows in the upper 40s. Wednesday, sunny. Highs in the lower 70s. Wednesday night, mostly clear. Lows in the lower 50s. Thursday, sunny. Highs in the upper 70s. Thursday night, mostly clear. Lows in the upper 50s. Friday, mostly sunny. Highs in the lower 80s. The 8 to 14 day outlook, from Saturday, June 6th to Friday, June 12th, calls for above normal temperatures and near normal precipitation. Normal high temperatures across central Pennsylvania during this period range from the low 70s over the Allegheny Mountains to the upper 70s across the lower Susquehanna Valley. Normal lows range from the upper 40s over the Alleghenies to the upper 50s across the lower Susquehanna Valley. Here are the 8 a.m. conditions in the Altoona area. In Altoona, it was sunny. The temperature was 53 degrees, the dew point 30, and the relative humidity 41%. The wind was north at 13 miles an hour. The pressure was 29.99 inches and rising. At State College, it was mostly sunny. The temperature was 50 degrees, the dew point 34, and the relative humidity 53%. The wind was north at 17 miles an hour. The pressure was 30.01 inches and rising. Now, a few other local conditions: Johnstown, sunny 50, Du Bois, sunny 47, La Trobe, sunny 55, Pittsburgh mostly sunny 54, Erie, partly sunny 52, Bradford partly sunny 45. To the south and east, York, sunny 57, Selins Grove cloudy 52, Harrisburg mostly sunny 56, Philadelphia mostly sunny 58, Baltimore mostly sunny 63, Washington D.C. sunny 69. Once again, in Altoona it was 53 degrees under sunny skies. And at State College it was 50 degrees under mostly sunny skies. This is NOAA Weather Radio, All Hazards Station WNG 589. 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Here's the hazardous weather outlook for the following counties: Bedford, Blair, Cambria, and Huntingdon. For today and tonight, the probability for widespread hazardous weather is low. And now the extended outlook for the period Sunday through Friday. No hazardous weather is expected at this time. The Altoona climate summary for yesterday, May 29, 2026. Yesterday's high temperature of 77 degrees occurred at 3:24 p.m. This high was 3 degrees above the normal high of 74. Yesterday's low temperature of 46 degrees occurred at 5:12 a.m. This low was 8 degrees below the normal low of 54. No precipitation fell yesterday, which leaves the monthly total at 3.88 inches. This is 0.40 inches above the normal amount of 3.48 inches for May. The total precipitation for the season since March 1st still stands at 10.85 inches, which is 1.08 inches above normal.
The total precipitation for the year is still 13.60 inches, which is 0.35 inches below normal. There were 3 heating degree days yesterday, which is 1 below normal. This brings the monthly total to 250, which is 65 above normal. The yearly total since July 1st is 5,791, which is 72 above normal. There were no cooling degree days yesterday, which is 2 below normal. This leaves the monthly total at 47, which is 5 above normal. The yearly total since January 1st is 79, which is 29 above normal. Yesterday the average wind speed was 6 miles per hour. The normal high temperature for today is 74 degrees, and the normal low is 54. The record high for today is 91, which occurred in 2006, and the record low is 34, which occurred in 1966. Sunrise today is at 5:47 a.m. and sunset is at 8:36 p.m. Breezy and refreshingly cooler weather conditions to start the last weekend of May across Pennsylvania. High temperatures this afternoon will range from the upper 50s in the northern Allegheny and Pocono Mountains to 70 degrees in the valleys and lower elevations along the Mason-Dixon line. Tonight will be rather chilly for this time of year with minimum temperatures in the mid to upper 30s over from the Allegheny National Forest to the Endless Mountains. Patchy frost is possible in the usually colder spots. Look for a dry and comfortable end to May on Sunday with pleasant, rain-free conditions lasting well into next week. Highs will be in the 70s with low temperatures in the mid-40s to mid-50s. Here is the latest National Weather Service forecast for Blair and Bedford counties, including the city of Altoona. Rest of today, sunny. Highs in the mid-60s. North winds 10 to 15 miles an hour with gusts up to 30 miles an hour. Tonight, clear. Lows in the lower 40s. North winds 5 to 10 miles an hour. Sunday, sunny. Highs in the lower 70s. North winds around 5 miles an hour, becoming west in the afternoon. Sunday night, mostly clear. Lows in the upper 40s. West winds around 5 miles an hour. Here is the latest National Weather Service forecast for Cambria County, including the city of Johnstown. Rest of today, sunny. Highs in the mid-60s. North winds 10 to 15 miles an hour with gusts up to 25 miles an hour. Tonight, clear. Lows in the lower 40s. Northeast winds 5 to 10 miles an hour. Sunday, sunny. Highs in the lower 70s. East winds around 5 miles an hour, becoming northwest in the afternoon. Sunday night, mostly clear. Lows in the upper 40s. Northwest winds around 5 miles an hour. And now the extended forecast for South Central Pennsylvania. Monday, sunny. Highs in the mid-70s. Monday night, mostly clear. Lows around 50. Tuesday, mostly sunny with a 20% chance of showers. Highs in the lower 70s. Tuesday night, mostly clear. Lows in the upper 40s. Wednesday, sunny. Highs in the lower 70s. Wednesday night, mostly clear. Lows in the lower 50s. Thursday, sunny. Highs in the upper 70s. Thursday night, mostly clear. Lows in the upper 50s. Friday, mostly sunny. Highs in the lower 80s. The 8 to 14 day outlook, from Saturday, June 6th to Friday, June 12th, calls for above normal temperatures and near normal precipitation. Normal high temperatures across central Pennsylvania during this period range from the low 70s over the Allegheny Mountains to the upper 70s across the lower Susquehanna Valley. Normal lows range from the upper 40s over the Alleghenies to the upper 50s across the lower Susquehanna Valley. Here are the 8 a.m. conditions in the Altoona area. In Altoona, it was sunny. The temperature was 53 degrees, the dew point 30, and the relative humidity 41%. The wind was north at 13 miles an hour. The pressure was 29.99 inches and rising. At State College, it was mostly sunny. The temperature was 50 degrees, the dew point 34, and the relative humidity 53%. The wind was north at 17 miles an hour. The pressure was 30.01 inches and rising.
Now, a few other local conditions: Johnstown, sunny 50, Du Bois, sunny 47, La Trobe, sunny 55, Pittsburgh mostly sunny 54, Erie, partly sunny 52, Bradford partly sunny 45. To the south and east, York, sunny 57, Selins Grove cloudy 52, Harrisburg mostly sunny 56, Philadelphia mostly sunny 58, Baltimore mostly sunny 63, Washington DC sunny 69. Once again, in Altoona it was 53 degrees under sunny skies. And at State College it was 50 degrees under mostly sunny skies. This is NOAA Weather Radio, All Hazards Station WNG 589. 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Here's the hazardous weather outlook for the following counties: Bedford, Blair, Cambria, and Huntingdon. For today and tonight, the probability for widespread hazardous weather is low. And now the extended outlook for the period Sunday through Friday. No hazardous weather is expected at this time. The Altoona climate summary for yesterday, May 29, 2026. Yesterday's high temperature of 77 degrees occurred at 3:24 p.m. This high was 3 degrees above the normal high of 74. Yesterday's low temperature of 46 degrees occurred at 5:12 a.m. This low was 8 degrees below the normal low of 54. No precipitation fell yesterday, which leaves the monthly total at 3.88 inches. This is 0.40 inches above the normal amount of 3.48 inches for May. The total precipitation for the season since March 1st still stands at 10.85 inches, which is 1.08 inches above normal. The total precipitation for the year is still 13.60 inches, which is 0.35 inches below normal. There were 3 heating degree days yesterday, which is 1 below normal. This brings the monthly total to 250, which is 65 above normal. The yearly total since July 1st is 5,791, which is 72 above normal. There were no cooling degree days yesterday, which is 2 below normal. This leaves the monthly total at 47, which is 5 above normal. The yearly total since January 1st is 79, which is 29 above normal. Yesterday the average wind speed was 6 miles per hour. The normal high temperature for today is 74 degrees, and the normal low is 54. The record high for today is 91, which occurred in 2006, and the record low is 34, which occurred in 1966. Sunrise today is at 5:47 a.m. and sunset is at 8:36 p.m. Breezy and refreshingly cooler weather conditions to start the last weekend of May across Pennsylvania. High temperatures this afternoon will range from the upper 50s in the northern Allegheny and Pocono Mountains to 70 degrees in the valleys and lower elevations along the Mason-Dixon line. Tonight will be rather chilly for this time of year, with minimum temperatures in the mid to upper 30s over from the Allegheny National Forest to the Endless Mountains. Patchy frost is possible in the usually colder spots. Look for a dry and comfortable end to May on Sunday, with pleasant, rain-free conditions lasting well into next week. Highs will be in the 70s with low temperatures in the mid-40s to mid-50s. Here is the latest National Weather Service forecast for Blair and Bedford counties, including the city of Altoona. Rest of today, sunny. Highs in the mid-60s. North winds 10 to 15 miles an hour with gusts up to 30 miles an hour. Tonight, clear. Lows in the lower 40s. North winds 5 to 10 miles an hour. Sunday, sunny. Highs in the lower 70s. North winds around 5 miles an hour, becoming west in the afternoon. Sunday night, mostly clear. Lows in the upper 40s. West winds around 5 miles an hour. Here is the latest National Weather Service forecast for Cambria County, including the city of Johnstown. Rest of today, sunny. Highs in the mid-60s. North winds 10 to 15 miles an hour with gusts up to 25 miles an hour. Tonight, clear. Lows in the lower 40s. Northeast winds 5 to 10 miles an hour. Sunday, sunny. Highs in the lower 70s. East winds around 5 miles an hour, becoming northwest in the afternoon. Sunday night, mostly clear. Lows in the upper 40s. Northwest winds around 5 miles an hour.
And now the extended forecast for South Central Pennsylvania. Monday, sunny. Highs in the mid-70s. Monday night, mostly clear. Lows around 50. Tuesday, mostly sunny with a 20% chance of showers. Highs in the lower 70s. Tuesday night, mostly clear. Lows in the upper 40s. Wednesday, sunny. Highs in the lower 70s. Wednesday night, mostly clear. Lows in the lower 50s. Thursday, sunny. Highs in the upper 70s. Thursday night, mostly clear. Lows in the upper 50s. Friday, mostly sunny. Highs in the lower 80s. The 8 to 14 day outlook, from Saturday, June 6th to Friday, June 12th, calls for above normal temperatures and near normal precipitation. Normal high temperatures across central Pennsylvania during this period range from the low 70s over the Allegheny Mountains to the upper 70s across the lower Susquehanna Valley. Normal lows range from the upper 40s over the Alleghenies to the upper 50s across the lower Susquehanna Valley. Here are the 8 a.m. conditions in the Altoona area. In Altoona, it was sunny. The temperature was 53 degrees, the dew point 30, and the relative humidity 41%. The wind was north at 13 miles an hour. The pressure was 29.99 inches and rising. At State College, it was mostly sunny. The temperature was 50 degrees, the dew point 34, and the relative humidity 53%. The wind was north at 17 miles an hour. The pressure was 30.01 inches and rising. Now, a few other local conditions: Johnstown, sunny 50, Du Bois, sunny 47, La Trobe, sunny 55, Pittsburgh mostly sunny 54, Erie, partly sunny 52, Bradford partly sunny 45. To the south and east, York, sunny 57, Selins Grove cloudy 52, Harrisburg mostly sunny 56, Philadelphia mostly sunny 58, Baltimore mostly sunny 63, Washington D.C. sunny 69. Once again, in Altoona it was 53 degrees under sunny skies. And at State College it was 50 degrees under mostly sunny skies. 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Here's the hazardous weather outlook for the following counties: Bedford, Blair, Cambria, and Huntingdon. For today and tonight, the probability for widespread hazardous weather is low. And now the extended outlook for the period Sunday through Friday. No hazardous weather is expected at this time. The Altoona climate summary for yesterday, May 29, 2026. Yesterday's high temperature of 77 degrees occurred at 3:24 p.m. This high was 3 degrees above the normal high of 74. Yesterday's low temperature of 46 degrees occurred at 5:12 a.m. This low was 8 degrees below the normal low of 54. No precipitation fell yesterday, which leaves the monthly total at 3.88 inches. This is 0.40 inches above the normal amount of 3.48 inches for May. The total precipitation for the season since March 1st still stands at 10.85 inches, which is 1.08 inches above normal. The total precipitation for the year is still 13.60 inches, which is 0.35 inches below normal. There were 3 heating degree days yesterday, which is 1 below normal. This brings the monthly total to 250, which is 65 above normal. The yearly total since July 1st is 5,791, which is 72 above normal. There were no cooling degree days yesterday, which is 2 below normal. This leaves the monthly total at 47, which is 5 above normal. The yearly total since January 1st is 79, which is 29 above normal. Yesterday the average wind speed was 6 miles per hour. The normal high temperature for today is 74 degrees, and the normal low is 54. The record high for today is 91, which occurred in 2006, and the record low is 34, which occurred in 1966. Sunrise today is at 5:47 a.m. and sunset is at 8:36 p.m. Breezy and refreshingly cooler weather conditions to start the last weekend of May across Pennsylvania.
High temperatures this afternoon will range from the upper 50s in the northern Allegheny and Pocono Mountains to 70 degrees in the valleys and lower elevations along the Mason-Dixon line. Tonight will be rather chilly for this time of year, with minimum temperatures in the mid to upper 30s over from the Allegheny National Forest to the Endless Mountains. Patchy frost is possible in the usually colder spots. Look for a dry and comfortable end to May on Sunday with pleasant, rain-free conditions lasting well into next week. Highs will be in the 70s with low temperatures in the mid-40s to mid-50s. Here is the latest National Weather Service forecast for Blair and Bedford counties, including the city of Altoona. Rest of today, sunny. Highs in the mid-60s. North winds 10 to 15 miles an hour with gusts up to 30 miles an hour. Tonight, clear. Lows in the lower 40s. North winds 5 to 10 miles an hour. Sunday, sunny. Highs in the lower 70s. North winds around 5 miles an hour, becoming west in the afternoon. Sunday night, mostly clear. Lows in the upper 40s. West winds around 5 miles an hour. Here is the latest National Weather Service forecast for Cambria County, including the city of Johnstown. Rest of today, sunny. Highs in the mid-60s. North winds 10 to 15 miles an hour with gusts up to 25 miles an hour. Tonight, clear. Lows in the lower 40s. Northeast winds 5 to 10 miles an hour. Sunday, sunny. Highs in the lower 70s. East winds around 5 miles an hour, becoming northwest in the afternoon. Sunday night, mostly clear. Lows in the upper 40s. Northwest winds around 5 miles an hour. And now the extended forecast for South Central Pennsylvania. Monday, sunny. Highs in the mid-70s. Monday night, mostly clear. Lows around 50. Tuesday, mostly sunny with a 20% chance of showers. Highs in the lower 70s. Tuesday night, mostly clear. Lows in the upper 40s. Wednesday, sunny. Highs in the lower 70s. Wednesday night, mostly clear. Lows in the lower 50s. Thursday, sunny. Highs in the upper 70s. Thursday night, mostly clear. Lows in the upper 50s. Friday, mostly sunny. Highs in the lower 80s. The 8 to 14 day outlook, from Saturday, June 6th to Friday, June 12th, calls for above normal temperatures and near normal precipitation. Normal high temperatures across central Pennsylvania during this period range from the low 70s over the Allegheny Mountains to the upper 70s across the lower Susquehanna Valley. Normal lows range from the upper 40s over the Alleghenies to the upper 50s across the lower Susquehanna Valley. Here are the 8 a.m. conditions in the Altoona area. In Altoona, it was sunny. The temperature was 53 degrees, the dew point 30, and the relative humidity 41%. The wind was north at 13 miles an hour. The pressure was 29.99 inches and rising. At State College, it was mostly sunny. The temperature was 50 degrees, the dew point 34, and the relative humidity 53%. The wind was north at 17 miles an hour. The pressure was 30.01 inches and rising. Now, a few other local conditions: Johnstown, sunny 50, DuBois, sunny 47, La Trobe, sunny 55, Pittsburgh, mostly sunny 54, Erie, partly sunny 52, Bradford, partly sunny 45. To the south and east, York, sunny 57, Selins Grove, cloudy 52, Harrisburg, mostly sunny 56, Philadelphia, mostly sunny 58, Baltimore, mostly sunny 63, Washington, D.C., sunny 69. Once again, in Altoona it was 53 degrees under sunny skies. And at State College it was 50 degrees under mostly sunny skies. This is NOAA Weather Radio, All Hazards Station WNG 589. 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Here's the hazardous weather outlook for the following counties: Bedford, Blair, Cambria, and Huntingdon. For today and tonight, the probability for widespread hazardous weather is low. And now the extended outlook for the period Sunday through Friday. No hazardous weather is expected at this time.
The Altoona Climate Summary for yesterday, May 29, 2026. Yesterday's high temperature of 77 degrees occurred at 3:24 p.m. This high was 3 degrees above the normal high of 74. Yesterday's low temperature of 46 degrees occurred at 5:12 a.m. This low was 8 degrees below the normal low of 54. No precipitation fell yesterday, which leaves the monthly total at 3.88 inches. This is 0.40 inches above the normal amount of 3.48 inches for May. The total precipitation for the season since March 1st still stands at 10.85 inches, which is 1.08 inches above normal. The total precipitation for the year is still 13.60 inches, which is 0.35 inches below normal. There were 3 heating degree days yesterday, which is 1 below normal. This brings the monthly total to 250, which is 65 above normal. The yearly total since July 1st is 5,791, which is 72 above normal. There were no cooling degree days yesterday, which is 2 below normal. This leaves the monthly total at 47, which is 5 above normal. The yearly total since January 1st is 79, which is 29 above normal. Yesterday the average wind speed was 6 miles per hour. The normal high temperature for today is 74 degrees, and the normal low is 54. The record high for today is 91, which occurred in 2006, and the record low is 34, which occurred in 1966. Sunrise today is at 5:47 a.m. and sunset is at 8:36 p.m. Breezy and refreshingly cooler weather conditions to start the last weekend of May across Pennsylvania. High temperatures this afternoon will range from the upper 50s in the northern Allegheny and Pocono Mountains to 70 degrees in the valleys and lower elevations along the Mason-Dixon line. Tonight will be rather chilly for this time of year with minimum temperatures in the mid to upper 30s over from the Allegheny National Forest to the Endless Mountains. Patchy frost is possible in the usually colder spots. Look for a dry and comfortable end to May on Sunday with pleasant, rain-free conditions lasting well into next week. Highs will be in the 70s with low temperatures in the mid-40s to mid-50s. Here is the latest National Weather Service forecast for Blair and Bedford counties, including the city of Altoona. Rest of today, sunny. Highs in the mid-60s. North winds 10 to 15 miles an hour with gusts up to 30 miles an hour. Tonight, clear. Lows in the lower 40s. North winds 5 to 10 miles an hour. Sunday, sunny. Highs in the lower 70s. North winds around 5 miles an hour, becoming west in the afternoon. Sunday night, mostly clear. Lows in the upper 40s. West winds around 5 miles an hour. Here is the latest National Weather Service forecast for Cambria County, including the city of Johnstown. Rest of today, sunny. Highs in the mid-60s. North winds 10 to 15 miles an hour with gusts up to 25 miles an hour. Tonight, clear. Lows in the lower 40s. Northeast winds 5 to 10 miles an hour. Sunday, sunny. Highs in the lower 70s. East winds around 5 miles an hour, becoming northwest in the afternoon. Sunday night, mostly clear. Lows in the upper 40s. Northwest winds around 5 miles an hour. And now the extended forecast for South Central Pennsylvania. Monday, sunny. Highs in the mid-70s. Monday night, mostly clear. Lows around 50. Tuesday, mostly sunny with a 20% chance of showers. Highs in the lower 70s. Tuesday night, mostly clear. Lows in the upper 40s. Wednesday, sunny. Highs in the lower 70s. Wednesday night, mostly clear. Lows in the lower 50s. Thursday, sunny. Highs in the upper 70s. Thursday night, mostly clear. Lows in the upper 50s. Friday, mostly sunny. Highs in the lower 80s. The 8 to 14 day outlook, from Saturday, June 6th to Friday, June 12th, calls for above normal temperatures and near normal precipitation. Normal high temperatures across central Pennsylvania during this period range from the low 70s over the Allegheny Mountains to the upper 70s across the lower Susquehanna Valley. Normal lows range from the upper 40s over the Alleghenies to the upper 50s across the lower Susquehanna Valley.
Here are the 9 a.m. conditions in the Altoona area. In Altoona, it was sunny. The temperature was 54 degrees, the dew point 33, and the relative humidity 45%. The wind was northeast at 13 miles an hour, gusting to 18. The pressure was 30.02 inches and rising. At State College, it was mostly sunny. The temperature was 52 degrees, the dew point 36, and the relative humidity 54%. The wind was northeast at 15 miles an hour. The pressure was 30.03 inches and rising. Now, a few other local conditions: Johnstown, sunny 50, Dubois, sunny 50, La Trobe, sunny 55, Pittsburgh, mostly sunny 56, Erie, mostly sunny 54, Bradford, mostly sunny 47. To the south and east, York, sunny 57, Selins Grove, cloudy 54, Harrisburg, mostly sunny 57, Philadelphia, mostly sunny 59, Baltimore, mostly sunny 65, Washington, D.C., mostly sunny 69. Once again, in Altoona, it was 54 degrees under sunny skies. And at State College, it was 52 degrees under mostly sunny skies. This is NOAA Weather Radio, All Hazards Station WNG 589. 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Here's the hazardous weather outlook for the following counties: Bedford, Blair, Cambria, and Huntingdon. For today and tonight, the probability for widespread hazardous weather is low. And now the extended outlook for the period Sunday through Friday. No hazardous weather is expected at this time. The Altoona climate summary for yesterday, May 29, 2026. Yesterday's high temperature of 77 degrees occurred at 3:24 p.m. This high was 3 degrees above the normal high of 74. Yesterday's low temperature of 46 degrees occurred at 5:12 a.m. This low was 8 degrees below the normal low of 54. No precipitation fell yesterday, which leaves the monthly total at 3.88 inches. This is 0.40 inches above the normal amount of 3.48 inches for May. The total precipitation for the season since March 1st still stands at 10.85 inches, which is 1.08 inches above normal. The total precipitation for the year is still 13.60 inches, which is 0.35 inches below normal. There were 3 heating degree days yesterday, which is 1 below normal. This brings the monthly total to 250, which is 65 above normal. The yearly total since July 1st is 5,791, which is 72 above normal. There were no cooling degree days yesterday, which is 2 below normal. This leaves the monthly total at 47, which is 5 above normal. The yearly total since January 1st is 79, which is 29 above normal. Yesterday the average wind speed was 6 miles per hour. The normal high temperature for today is 74 degrees, and the normal low is 54. The record high for today is 91, which occurred in 2006, and the record low is 34, which occurred in 1966. Sunrise today is at 5:47 a.m. and sunset is at 8:36 p.m. Breezy and refreshingly cooler weather conditions to start the last weekend of May across Pennsylvania. High temperatures this afternoon will range from the upper 50s in the northern Allegheny and Pocono Mountains to 70 degrees in the valleys and lower elevations along the Mason-Dixon line. Tonight will be rather chilly for this time of year, with minimum temperatures in the mid to upper 30s over from the Allegheny National Forest to the Endless Mountains. Patchy frost is possible in the usually colder spots. Look for a dry and comfortable end to May on Sunday, with pleasant, rain-free conditions lasting well into next week. Highs will be in the 70s with low temperatures in the mid-40s to mid-50s. Here is the latest National Weather Service forecast for Blair and Bedford counties, including the city of Altoona. Rest of today, sunny. Highs in the mid-60s. North winds 10 to 15 miles an hour with gusts up to 30 miles an hour. Tonight, clear. Lows in the lower 40s. North winds 5 to 10 miles an hour. Sunday, sunny. Highs in the lower 70s. North winds around 5 miles an hour, becoming west in the afternoon. Sunday night, mostly clear. Lows in the upper 40s. West winds around 5 miles an hour.
Here is the latest National Weather Service forecast for Cambria County, including the city of Johnstown. Rest of today, sunny. Highs in the mid-60s. North winds 10 to 15 miles an hour with gusts up to 25 miles an hour. Tonight, clear. Lows in the lower 40s. Northeast winds 5 to 10 miles an hour. Sunday, sunny. Highs in the lower 70s. East winds around 5 miles an hour, becoming northwest in the afternoon. Sunday night, mostly clear. Lows in the upper 40s. Northwest winds around 5 miles an hour. And now the extended forecast for South Central Pennsylvania. Monday, sunny. Highs in the mid 70s. Monday night, mostly clear. Lows around 50. Tuesday, mostly sunny with a 20% chance of showers. Highs in the lower 70s. Tuesday night, mostly clear. Lows in the upper 40s. Wednesday, sunny. Highs in the lower 70s. Wednesday night, mostly clear. Lows in the lower 50s. Thursday, sunny. Highs in the upper 70s. Thursday night, mostly clear. Lows in the upper 50s. Friday, mostly sunny. Highs in the lower 80s. The 8 to 14 day outlook, from Saturday, June 6th to Friday, June 12th, calls for above normal temperatures and near normal precipitation. Normal high temperatures across central Pennsylvania during this period range from the low 70s over the Allegheny Mountains to the upper 70s across the lower Susquehanna Valley. Normal lows range from the upper 40s over the Alleghenies to the upper 50s across the lower Susquehanna Valley. Here are the 9 a.m. conditions in the Altoona area. In Altoona, it was sunny. The temperature was 54 degrees, the dew point 33, and the relative humidity 45%. The wind was northeast at 13 miles an hour, gusting to 18. The pressure was 30.02 inches and rising. At State College, it was mostly sunny. The temperature was 52 degrees, the dew point 36, and the relative humidity 54%. The wind was northeast at 15 miles an hour. The pressure was 30.03 inches and rising. Now, a few other local conditions: Johnstown, sunny 50, DuBois, sunny 50, La Trobe, sunny 55, Pittsburgh, mostly sunny 56, Erie, mostly sunny 54, Bradford, mostly sunny 47. To the south and east, York, sunny 57, Selins Grove, cloudy 54, Harrisburg, mostly sunny 57, Philadelphia, mostly sunny 59, Baltimore, mostly sunny 65, Washington, D.C., mostly sunny 69. Once again, in Altoona it was 54 degrees under sunny skies. And at State College it was 52 degrees under mostly sunny skies. This is NOAA Weather Radio, All Hazards Station WNG 589. 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Here's the hazardous weather outlook for the following counties: Bedford, Blair, Cambria, and Huntingdon. For today and tonight, the probability for widespread hazardous weather is low. And now the extended outlook for the period Sunday through Friday. No hazardous weather is expected at this time. The Altoona climate summary for yesterday, May 29, 2026. Yesterday's high temperature of 77 degrees occurred at 3:24 p.m. This high was 3 degrees above the normal high of 74. Yesterday's low temperature of 46 degrees occurred at 5:12 a.m. This low was 8 degrees below the normal low of 54. No precipitation fell yesterday, which leaves the monthly total at 3.88 inches. This is 0.40 inches above the normal amount of 3.48 inches for May. The total precipitation for the season since March 1st still stands at 10.85 inches, which is 1.08 inches above normal. The total precipitation for the year is still 13.60 inches, which is 0.35 inches below normal. There were 3 heating degree days yesterday, which is 1 below normal. This brings the monthly total to 250, which is 65 above normal. The yearly total since July 1st is 5,791, which is 72 above normal. There were no cooling degree days yesterday, which is 2 below normal. This leaves the monthly total at 47, which is 5 above normal.
The yearly total since January 1st is 79, which is 29 above normal. Yesterday the average wind speed was 6 miles per hour. The normal high temperature for today is 74 degrees, and the normal low is 54. The record high for today is 91, which occurred in 2006, and the record low is 34, which occurred in 1966. Sunrise today is at 5:47 a.m. and sunset is at 8:36 p.m. Breezy and refreshingly cooler weather conditions to start the last weekend of May across Pennsylvania. High temperatures this afternoon will range from the upper 50s in the northern Allegheny and Pocono Mountains to 70 degrees in the valleys and lower elevations along the Mason-Dixon line. Tonight will be rather chilly for this time of year, with minimum temperatures in the mid to upper 30s over from the Allegheny National Forest to the Endless Mountains. Patchy frost is possible in the usually colder spots. Look for a dry and comfortable end to May on Sunday, with pleasant, rain-free conditions lasting well into next week. Highs will be in the 70s with low temperatures in the mid-40s to mid-50s. Here is the latest National Weather Service forecast for Blair and Bedford counties, including the city of Altoona. Rest of today, sunny. Highs in the mid-60s. North winds 10 to 15 miles an hour with gusts up to 30 miles an hour. Tonight, clear. Lows in the lower 40s. North winds 5 to 10 miles an hour. Sunday, sunny. Highs in the lower 70s. North winds around 5 miles an hour, becoming west in the afternoon. Sunday night, mostly clear. Lows in the upper 40s. West winds around 5 miles an hour. Here is the latest National Weather Service forecast for Cambria County, including the city of Johnstown. Rest of today, sunny. Highs in the mid-60s. North winds 10 to 15 miles an hour with gusts up to 25 miles an hour. Tonight, clear. Lows in the lower 40s. Northeast winds 5 to 10 miles an hour. Sunday, sunny. Highs in the lower 70s. East winds around 5 miles an hour, becoming northwest in the afternoon. Sunday night, mostly clear. Lows in the upper 40s. Northwest winds around 5 miles an hour. And now the extended forecast for South Central Pennsylvania. Monday, sunny. Highs in the mid-70s. Monday night, mostly clear. Lows around 50. Tuesday, mostly sunny with a 20% chance of showers. Highs in the lower 70s. Tuesday night, mostly clear. Lows in the upper 40s. Wednesday, sunny. Highs in the lower 70s. Wednesday night, mostly clear. Lows in the lower 50s. Thursday, sunny. Highs in the upper 70s. Thursday night, mostly clear. Lows in the upper 50s. Friday, mostly sunny. Highs in the lower 80s. The 8 to 14 day outlook, from Saturday, June 6th to Friday, June 12th, calls for above normal temperatures and near normal precipitation. Normal high temperatures across central Pennsylvania during this period range from the low 70s over the Allegheny Mountains to the upper 70s across the lower Susquehanna Valley. Normal lows range from the upper 40s over the Alleghenies to the upper 50s across the lower Susquehanna Valley. Here are the 9 a.m. conditions in the Altoona area. In Altoona, it was sunny. The temperature was 54 degrees, the dew point 33, and the relative humidity 45%. The wind was northeast at 13 miles an hour, gusting to 18. The pressure was 30.02 inches and rising. At State College, it was mostly sunny. The temperature was 52 degrees, the dew point 36, and the relative humidity 54%. The wind was northeast at 15 miles an hour. The pressure was 30.03 inches and rising. Now, a few other local conditions: Johnstown, sunny 50, DuBois, sunny 50, Latrobe, sunny 55, Pittsburgh, mostly sunny 56, Erie, mostly sunny 54, Bradford, mostly sunny 47. To the south and east, York, sunny 57, Selins Grove, cloudy 54, Harrisburg, mostly sunny 57, Philadelphia, mostly sunny 59, Baltimore, mostly sunny 65, Washington, D.C., mostly sunny 69. Once again, in Altoona, it was 54 degrees under sunny skies.
and at State College it was 52 degrees under mostly sunny skies. This is NOAA Weather Radio, All Hazards Station WNG 589. 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Here's the hazardous weather outlook for the following counties: Bedford, Blair, Cambria, and Huntingdon. For today and tonight, the probability for widespread hazardous weather is low. And now the extended outlook for the period Sunday through Friday. No hazardous weather is expected at this time. The Altoona Climate Summary for yesterday, May 29, 2026. Yesterday's high temperature of 77 degrees occurred at 3:24 p.m. This high was 3 degrees above the normal high of 74. Yesterday's low temperature of 46 degrees occurred at 5:12 a.m. This low was 8 degrees below the normal low of 54. No precipitation fell yesterday, which leaves the monthly total at 3.88 inches. This is 0.40 inches above the normal amount of 3.48 inches for May. The total precipitation for the season since March 1st still stands at 10.85 inches, which is 1.08 inches above normal. The total precipitation for the year is still 13.60 inches, which is 0.35 inches below normal. There were 3 heating degree days yesterday, which is 1 below normal. This brings the monthly total to 250, which is 65 above normal. The yearly total since July 1st is 5,791, which is 72 above normal. There were no cooling degree days yesterday, which is 2 below normal. This leaves the monthly total at 47, which is 5 above normal. The yearly total since January 1st is 79, which is 29 above normal. Yesterday the average wind speed was 6 miles per hour. The normal high temperature for today is 74 degrees, and the normal low is 54. The record high for today is 91, which occurred in 2006, and the record low is 34, which occurred in 1966. Sunrise today is at 5:47 a.m. and sunset is at 8:36 p.m. This is NOAA Weather Radio WNG 589 in Frankstown, serving South Central Pennsylvania. Broadcasts originate from the National Weather Service in State College and are transmitted from the tower facilities provided by the Blair County Emergency Management Agency in Frankstown on a frequency of 162.425 MHz. We are located at Innovation Park in State College. 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Properly set weather radios with the alarm device will alert you when severe weather warnings or watches are issued. Programming on this station will be temporarily changed during severe weather to bring you the latest information. Warnings and safety information from the National Weather Service may someday save your life or protect your property. Breezy and refreshingly cooler weather conditions to start the last weekend of May across Pennsylvania. High temperatures this afternoon will range from the upper 50s in the northern Allegheny and Pocono Mountains to 70 degrees in the valleys and lower elevations along the Mason-Dixon line. Tonight will be rather chilly for this time of year, with minimum temperatures in the mid to upper 30s over from the Allegheny National Forest to the Endless Mountains. Patchy frost is possible in the usually colder spots. Look for a dry and comfortable end to May on Sunday with pleasant, rain-free conditions lasting well into next week. Highs will be in the 70s with low temperatures in the mid-40s to mid-50s. Here is the latest National Weather Service forecast for Blair and Bedford counties, including the city of Altoona. Rest of today, sunny. Highs in the mid-60s. North winds 10 to 15 miles an hour with gusts up to 30 miles an hour. Tonight, clear. Lows in the lower 40s. North winds 5 to 10 miles an hour. Sunday, sunny. Highs in the lower 70s. North winds around 5 miles an hour, becoming west in the afternoon. Sunday night, mostly clear. Lows in the upper 40s. West winds around 5 miles an hour. Here is the latest National Weather Service forecast for Cambria County, including the city of Johnstown. Rest of today, sunny. Highs in the mid-60s. North winds 10 to 15 miles an hour with gusts up to 25 miles an hour. Tonight, clear. Lows in the lower 40s. Northeast winds 5 to 10 miles an hour. Sunday, sunny. Highs in the lower 70s.
East winds around 5 miles an hour, becoming northwest in the afternoon. Sunday night, mostly clear. Lows in the upper 40s. Northwest winds around 5 miles an hour. And now the extended forecast for South Central Pennsylvania. Monday, sunny. Highs in the mid 70s. Monday night, mostly clear. Lows around 50. Tuesday, mostly sunny with a 20% chance of showers. Highs in the lower 70s. Tuesday night, mostly clear.

upper 70s across the lower Susquehanna Valley. Normal lows range from the upper 40s over the Alleghenies to the upper 50s across the lower Susquehanna Valley. Here are the 9 a.m. conditions in the Altoona area. In Altoona, it was sunny. The temperature was 54 degrees, the dew point 33, and the relative humidity 45%. The wind was northeast at 13 miles an hour gusting to 18. The pressure was 30.02 inches and rising. At State College, it was mostly sunny. The temperature was 52 degrees, the dew point 36, and the relative humidity 54%. The wind was northeast at 15 miles an hour. The pressure was 30.03 inches and rising. Now, a few other local conditions: Johnstown, sunny 50, Dubois, sunny 50, La Trobe, sunny 55, Pittsburgh, mostly sunny 56, Erie, mostly sunny 54, Bradford, mostly sunny 47. To the south and east, York, sunny 57, Selins Grove, cloudy 54, Harrisburg, mostly sunny 57, Philadelphia, mostly sunny 59, Baltimore, mostly sunny 65, Washington, D.C., mostly sunny 69. Once again, in Altoona it was 54 degrees under sunny skies. And at State College it was 52 degrees under mostly sunny skies. This is NOAA Weather Radio, All Hazards Station WNG 589. 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Here's the hazardous weather outlook for the following counties: Bedford, Blair, Cambria, and Huntingdon. For today and tonight, the probability for widespread hazardous weather is low. And now the extended outlook for the period Sunday through Friday. No hazardous weather is expected at this time. The Altoona Climate Summary for yesterday, May 29, 2026. Yesterday's high temperature of 77 degrees occurred at 3:24 p.m. This high was 3 degrees above the normal high of 74. Yesterday's low temperature of 46 degrees occurred at 5:12 a.m. This low was 8 degrees below the normal low of 54. No precipitation fell yesterday, which leaves the monthly total at 3.88 inches. This is 0.40 inches above the normal amount of 3.48 inches for May. The total precipitation for the season since March 1st still stands at 10.85 inches, which is 1.08 inches above normal. The total precipitation for the year is still 13.60 inches, which is 0.35 inches below normal. There were 3 heating degree days yesterday, which is 1 below normal. This brings the monthly total to 250, which is 65 above normal. The yearly total since July 1st is 5,791, which is 72 above normal. There were no cooling degree days yesterday, which is 2 below normal. This leaves the monthly total at 47, which is 5 above normal. The yearly total since January 1st is 79, which is 29 above normal. Yesterday the average wind speed was 6 miles per hour. The normal high temperature for today is 74 degrees, and the normal low is 54. The record high for today is 91, which occurred in 2006, and the record low is 34, which occurred in 1966. Sunrise today is at 5:47 a.m. and sunset is at 8:36 p.m. A windy and cool Saturday afternoon across the Keystone State will give way to warmer and less windy conditions on Sunday as we close out the month of May. High temperatures this afternoon will range from the upper 50s in the northern Allegheny and Pocono Mountains to 70 degrees in the valleys and lower elevations along the Mason-Dixon line. Tonight will be rather chilly for this time of year, with minimum temperatures in the mid to upper 30s over from the Allegheny National Forest to the Endless Mountains. Patchy frost is possible in the usually colder spots. Look for a dry and comfortable end to May on Sunday, with pleasant, rain-free conditions lasting well into next week. Highs will be in the 70s with low temperatures in the mid-40s to mid-50s. Here is the latest National Weather Service forecast for Blair and Bedford counties, including the city of Altoona. Rest of today, sunny. Highs in the mid-60s. North winds 10 to 15 miles an hour with gusts up to 30 miles an hour. Tonight, clear. Lows in the lower 40s. North winds 5 to 10 miles an hour. Sunday, sunny. Highs in the lower 70s. North winds around 5 miles an hour, becoming west in the afternoon.

afternoon. Sunday night, mostly clear. Lows in the upper 40s. West winds around 5 miles an hour. Here is the latest National Weather Service forecast for Cambria County, including the city of Johnstown. Rest of today, sunny. Highs in the mid-60s. North winds 10 to 15 miles an hour with gusts up to 25 miles an hour. Tonight, clear. Lows in the lower 40s. Northeast winds 5 to 10 miles an hour. Sunday, sunny. Highs in the lower 70s. East winds around 5 miles an hour, becoming northwest in the afternoon. Sunday night, mostly clear. Lows in the upper 40s. Northwest winds around 5 miles an hour. And now the extended forecast for South Central Pennsylvania. Monday, sunny. Highs in the mid-70s. Monday night, mostly clear. Lows around 50. Tuesday, mostly sunny with a 20% chance of showers. Highs in the lower 70s. Tuesday night, mostly clear. Lows in the upper 40s. Wednesday, sunny. Highs in the lower 70s. Wednesday night, mostly clear. Lows in the lower 50s. Thursday, sunny. Highs in the upper 70s. Thursday night, mostly clear. Lows in the upper 50s. Friday, mostly sunny. Highs in the lower 80s. The 8 to 14 day outlook, from Saturday, June 6th to Friday, June 12th, calls for above normal temperatures and near normal precipitation. Normal high temperatures across central Pennsylvania during this period range from the low 70s over the Allegheny Mountains to the upper 70s across the lower Susquehanna Valley. Normal lows range from the upper 40s over the Alleghenies to the upper 50s across the lower Susquehanna Valley. Here are the 9 a.m. conditions in the Altoona area. In Altoona, it was sunny. The temperature was 54 degrees, the dew point 33, and the relative humidity 45%. The wind was northeast at 13 miles an hour, gusting to 18. The pressure was 30.02 inches and rising. At State College, it was mostly sunny. The temperature was 52 degrees, the dew point 36, and the relative humidity 54%. The wind was northeast at 15 miles an hour. The pressure was 30.03 inches and rising. Now, a few other local conditions: Johnstown, sunny 50, Dubois, sunny 50, La Trobe, sunny 55, Pittsburgh, mostly sunny 56, Erie, mostly sunny 54, Bradford, mostly sunny 47. To the south and east, York, sunny 57, Selins Grove, cloudy 54, Harrisburg, mostly sunny 57, Philadelphia, mostly sunny 59, Baltimore, mostly sunny 65, Washington, D.C., mostly sunny 69. Once again, in Altoona it was 54 degrees under sunny skies. And at State College it was 52 degrees under mostly sunny skies. This is NOAA Weather Radio, All Hazards Station WNG 589. 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Here's the hazardous weather outlook for the following counties: Bedford, Blair, Cambria, and Huntingdon. For today and tonight, the probability for widespread hazardous weather is low. And now the extended outlook for the period Sunday through Friday. No hazardous weather is expected at this time. The Altoona climate summary for yesterday, May 29, 2026. Yesterday's high temperature of 77 degrees occurred at 3:24 p.m. This high was 3 degrees above the normal high of 74. Yesterday's low temperature of 46 degrees occurred at 5:12 a.m. This low was 8 degrees below the normal low of 54. No precipitation fell yesterday, which leaves the monthly total at 3.88 inches. This is 0.40 inches above the normal amount of 3.48 inches for May. The total precipitation for the season since March 1st still stands at 10.85 inches, which is 1.08 inches above normal. The total precipitation for the year is still 13.60 inches, which is 0.35 inches below normal. There were 3 heating degree days yesterday, which is 1 below normal. This brings the monthly total to 250, which is 65 above normal. The yearly total since July 1st is 5,791, which is 72 above normal.
There were no cooling degree days yesterday, which is 2 below normal. This leaves the monthly total at 47, which is 5 above normal. The yearly total since January 1st is 79, which is 29 above normal. Yesterday the average wind speed was 6 miles per hour. The normal high temperature for today is 74 degrees, and the normal low is 54. The record high for today is 91, which occurred in 2006, and the record low is 34, which occurred in 1966. Sunrise today is at 5:47 a.m. and sunset is at 8:36 p.m. A windy and cool Saturday afternoon across the Keystone State will give way to warmer and less windy conditions on Sunday as we close out the month of May. High temperatures this afternoon will range from the upper 50s in the northern Allegheny and Pocono Mountains to 70 degrees in the valleys and lower elevations along the Mason-Dixon line. Tonight will be rather chilly for this time of year with minimum temperatures in the mid to upper 30s over from the Allegheny National Forest to the Endless Mountains. Patchy frost is possible in the usually colder spots. Look for a dry and comfortable end to May on Sunday with pleasant, rain-free conditions lasting well into next week. Highs will be in the 70s with low temperatures in the mid-40s to mid-50s. Here is the latest National Weather Service forecast for Blair and Bedford counties, including the city of Altoona. Rest of today, sunny. Highs in the mid-60s. North winds 10 to 15 miles an hour with gusts up to 30 miles an hour. Tonight, clear. Lows in the lower 40s. North winds 5 to 10 miles an hour. Sunday, sunny. Highs in the lower 70s. North winds around 5 miles an hour, becoming west in the afternoon. Sunday night, mostly clear. Lows in the upper 40s. West winds around 5 miles an hour. Here is the latest National Weather Service forecast for Cambria County, including the city of Johnstown. Rest of today, sunny. Highs in the mid-60s. North winds 10 to 15 miles an hour with gusts up to 25 miles an hour. Tonight, clear. Lows in the lower 40s. Northeast winds 5 to 10 miles an hour. Sunday, sunny. Highs in the lower 70s. East winds around 5 miles an hour, becoming northwest in the afternoon. Sunday night, mostly clear. Lows in the upper 40s. Northwest winds around 5 miles an hour. And now the extended forecast for South Central Pennsylvania. Monday, sunny. Highs in the mid-70s. Monday night, mostly clear. Lows around 50. Tuesday, mostly sunny with a 20% chance of showers. Highs in the lower 70s. Tuesday night, mostly clear. Lows in the upper 40s. Wednesday, sunny. Highs in the lower 70s. Wednesday night, mostly clear. Lows in the lower 50s. Thursday, sunny. Highs in the upper 70s. Thursday night, mostly clear. Lows in the upper 50s. Friday, mostly sunny. Highs in the lower 80s. The 8 to 14 day outlook, from Saturday, June 6th to Friday, June 12th, calls for above normal temperatures and near normal precipitation. Normal high temperatures across central Pennsylvania during this period range from the low 70s over the Allegheny Mountains to the upper 70s across the lower Susquehanna Valley. Normal lows range from the upper 40s over the Alleghenies to the upper 50s across the lower Susquehanna Valley. Here are the 9 a.m. conditions in the Altoona area. In Altoona, it was sunny. The temperature was 54 degrees, the dew point 33, and the relative humidity 45%. The wind was northeast at 13 miles an hour, gusting to 18. The pressure was 30.02 inches and rising. At State College, it was mostly sunny. The temperature was 52 degrees, the dew point 36, and the relative humidity 54%. The wind was northeast at 15 miles an hour. The pressure was 30.03 inches and rising. Now, a few other local conditions: Johnstown, sunny 50, DuBois, sunny 50, La Trobe, sunny 55, Pittsburgh, mostly sunny 56, Erie, mostly sunny 54, Bradford, mostly sunny 47. To the south and east, York, sunny 57, Selins Grove, cloudy 54, Harrisburg, mostly sunny 57,
Philadelphia mostly sunny 59, Baltimore mostly sunny 65, Washington D.C. mostly sunny 69. Once again, in Altoona it was 54 degrees under sunny skies. And at State College it was 52 degrees under mostly sunny skies. This is NOAA Weather Radio, All Hazards Station WMG 589. 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Here's the hazardous weather outlook for the following counties: Bedford, Blair, Cambria, and Huntingdon. For today and tonight, the probability for widespread hazardous weather is low. And now the extended outlook for the period Sunday through Friday. No hazardous weather is expected at this time. The Altoona Climate Summary for yesterday, May 29, 2026. Yesterday's high temperature of 77 degrees occurred at 3:24 p.m. This high was 3 degrees above the normal high of 74. Yesterday's low temperature of 46 degrees occurred at 5:12 a.m. This low was 8 degrees below the normal low of 54. No precipitation fell yesterday, which leaves the monthly total at 3.88 inches. This is 0.40 inches above the normal amount of 3.48 inches for May. The total precipitation for the season since March 1st still stands at 10.85 inches, which is 1.08 inches above normal. The total precipitation for the year is still 13.60 inches, which is 0.35 inches below normal. There were 3 heating degree days yesterday, which is 1 below normal. This brings the monthly total to 250, which is 65 above normal. The yearly total since July 1st is 5,791, which is 72 above normal. There were no cooling degree days yesterday, which is 2 below normal. This leaves the monthly total at 47, which is 5 above normal. The yearly total since January 1st is 79, which is 29 above normal. Yesterday the average wind speed was 6 miles per hour. The normal high temperature for today is 74 degrees, and the normal low is 54. The record high for today is 91, which occurred in 2006, and the record low is 34, which occurred in 1966. Sunrise today is at 5:47 a.m. and sunset is at 8:36 p.m. A windy and cool Saturday afternoon across the Keystone State will give way to warmer and less windy conditions on Sunday as we close out the month of May. High temperatures this afternoon will range from the upper 50s in the northern Allegheny and Pocono Mountains to 70 degrees in the valleys and lower elevations along the Mason-Dixon line. Tonight will be rather chilly for this time of year, with minimum temperatures in the mid to upper 30s over from the Allegheny National Forest to the Endless Mountains. Patchy frost is possible in the usually colder spots. Look for a dry and comfortable end to May on Sunday, with pleasant, rain-free conditions lasting well into next week. Highs will be in the 70s with low temperatures in the mid-40s to mid-50s. Here is the latest National Weather Service forecast for Blair and Bedford counties, including the city of Altoona. Rest of today, sunny. Highs in the mid-60s. North winds 10 to 15 miles an hour with gusts up to 30 miles an hour. Tonight, clear. Lows in the lower 40s. North winds 5 to 10 miles an hour. Sunday, sunny. Highs in the lower 70s. North winds around 5 miles an hour, becoming west in the afternoon. Sunday night, mostly clear. Lows in the upper 40s. West winds around 5 miles an hour. Here is the latest National Weather Service forecast for Cambria County, including the city of Johnstown. Rest of today, sunny. Highs in the mid-60s. North winds 10 to 15 miles an hour with gusts up to 25 miles an hour. Tonight, clear. Lows in the lower 40s. Northeast winds 5 to 10 miles an hour. Sunday, sunny. Highs in the lower 70s. East winds around 5 miles an hour, becoming northwest in the afternoon. Sunday night, mostly clear. Lows in the upper 40s. Northwest winds around 5 miles an hour. And now the extended forecast for South Central Pennsylvania. Monday, sunny. Highs in the mid-70s. Monday night, mostly clear. Lows around 50. Tuesday, mostly sunny with a 20% chance of showers. Highs in the lower 70s. Tuesday night, mostly clear.
lows in the upper 40s. Wednesday, sunny. Highs in the lower 70s. Wednesday night, mostly clear. Lows in the lower 50s. Thursday, sunny. Highs in the upper 70s. Thursday night, mostly clear. Lows in the upper 50s. Friday, mostly sunny. Highs in the lower 80s. The 8 to 14 day outlook, from Saturday, June 6th to Friday, June 12th, calls for above normal temperatures and near normal precipitation. Normal high temperatures across central Pennsylvania during this period range from the low 70s over the Allegheny Mountains to the upper 70s across the lower Susquehanna Valley. Normal lows range from the upper 40s over the Alleghenies to the upper 50s across the lower Susquehanna Valley. Here are the 9 a.m. conditions in the Altoona area. In Altoona, it was sunny. The temperature was 54 degrees, the dew point 33, and the relative humidity 45%. The wind was northeast at 13 miles an hour gusting to 18. The pressure was 30.02 inches and rising. At State College, it was mostly sunny. The temperature was 52 degrees, the dew point 36, and the relative humidity 54%. The wind was northeast at 15 miles an hour. The pressure was 30.03 inches and rising. Now, a few other local conditions: Johnstown, sunny 50, Dubois, sunny 50, La Trobe, sunny 55, Pittsburgh, mostly sunny 56, Erie, mostly sunny 54, Bradford, mostly sunny 47. To the south and east, York, sunny 57, Selins Grove, cloudy 54, Harrisburg, mostly sunny 57, Philadelphia, mostly sunny 59, Baltimore, mostly sunny 65, Washington, D.C., mostly sunny 69. Once again, in Altoona it was 54 degrees under sunny skies. And at State College it was 52 degrees under mostly sunny skies. This is NOAA Weather Radio, All Hazards Station WMG 589. 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Here's the hazardous weather outlook for the following counties: Bedford, Blair, Cambria, and Huntingdon. For today and tonight, the probability for widespread hazardous weather is low. And now the extended outlook for the period Sunday through Friday. No hazardous weather is expected at this time. The Altoona climate summary for yesterday, May 29, 2026. Yesterday's high temperature of 77 degrees occurred at 3:24 p.m. This high was 3 degrees above the normal high of 74. Yesterday's low temperature of 46 degrees occurred at 5:12 a.m. This low was 8 degrees below the normal low of 54. No precipitation fell yesterday, which leaves the monthly total at 3.88 inches. This is 0.40 inches above the normal amount of 3.48 inches for May. The total precipitation for the season since March 1st still stands at 10.85 inches, which is 1.08 inches above normal. The total precipitation for the year is still 13.60 inches, which is 0.35 inches below normal. There were 3 heating degree days yesterday, which is 1 below normal. This brings the monthly total to 250, which is 65 above normal. The yearly total since July 1st is 5,791, which is 72 above normal. There were no cooling degree days yesterday, which is 2 below normal. This leaves the monthly total at 47, which is 5 above normal. The yearly total since January 1st is 79, which is 29 above normal. Yesterday the average wind speed was 6 miles per hour. The normal high temperature for today is 74 degrees, and the normal low is 54. The record high for today is 91, which occurred in 2006, and the record low is 34, which occurred in 1966. Sunrise today is at 5:47 a.m. and sunset is at 8:36 p.m. A windy and cool Saturday afternoon across the Keystone State will give way to warmer and less windy conditions on Sunday as we close out the month of May. High temperatures this afternoon will range from the upper 50s in the northern Allegheny and Pocono Mountains to 70 degrees in the valleys and lower elevations along the Mason-Dixon line. Tonight will be rather chilly for this time of year, with minimum temperatures in the mid to upper 30s over from the Allegheny National Forest to the Endless Mountains. Patchy frost is possible in the usually colder spots.
Look for a dry and comfortable end to May on Sunday with pleasant, rain-free conditions lasting well into next week. Highs will be in the 70s with low temperatures in the mid-40s to mid-50s. Here is the latest National Weather Service forecast for Blair and Bedford counties, including the city of Altoona. Rest of today, sunny. Highs in the mid-60s. North winds 10 to 15 miles an hour with gusts up to 30 miles an hour. Tonight, clear. Lows in the lower 40s. North winds 5 to 10 miles an hour. Sunday, sunny. Highs in the lower 70s. North winds around 5 miles an hour, becoming west in the afternoon. Sunday night, mostly clear. Lows in the upper 40s. West winds around 5 miles an hour. Here is the latest National Weather Service forecast for Cambria County, including the city of Johnstown. Rest of today, sunny. Highs in the mid-60s. North winds 10 to 15 miles an hour with gusts up to 25 miles an hour. Tonight, clear. Lows in the lower 40s. Northeast winds 5 to 10 miles an hour. Sunday, sunny. Highs in the lower 70s. East winds around 5 miles an hour, becoming northwest in the afternoon. Sunday night, mostly clear. Lows in the upper 40s. Northwest winds around 5 miles an hour. And now the extended forecast for South Central Pennsylvania. Monday, sunny. Highs in the mid-70s. Monday night, mostly clear. Lows around 50. Tuesday, mostly sunny with a 20% chance of showers. Highs in the lower 70s. Tuesday night, mostly clear. Lows in the upper 40s. Wednesday, sunny. Highs in the lower 70s. Wednesday night, mostly clear. Lows in the lower 50s. Thursday, sunny. Highs in the upper 70s. Thursday night, mostly clear. Lows in the upper 50s. Friday, mostly sunny. Highs in the lower 80s. The 8 to 14 day outlook, from Saturday, June 6th to Friday, June 12th, calls for above normal temperatures and near normal precipitation. Normal high temperatures across central Pennsylvania during this period range from the low 70s over the Allegheny Mountains to the upper 70s across the lower Susquehanna Valley. Normal lows range from the upper 40s over the Alleghenies to the upper 50s across the lower Susquehanna Valley. Here are the 9 a.m. conditions in the Altoona area. In Altoona, it was sunny. The temperature was 54 degrees, the dew point 33, and the relative humidity 45%. The wind was northeast at 13 miles an hour gusting to 18. The pressure was 30.02 inches and rising. At State College, it was mostly sunny. The temperature was 52 degrees, the dew point 36, and the relative humidity 54%. The wind was northeast at 15 miles an hour. The pressure was 30.03 inches and rising. Now, a few other local conditions: Johnstown, sunny 50, Dubois, sunny 50, La Trobe, sunny 55, Pittsburgh mostly sunny 56, Erie, mostly sunny 54, Bradford mostly sunny 47. To the south and east, York, sunny 57, Selins Grove cloudy 54, Harrisburg mostly sunny 57, Philadelphia mostly sunny 59, Baltimore mostly sunny 65, Washington DC mostly sunny 69. Once again, in Altoona it was 54 degrees under sunny skies. And at State College it was 52 degrees under mostly sunny skies. This is NOAA Weather Radio, All Hazards Station WNG 589. 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Here's the hazardous weather outlook for the following counties: Bedford, Blair, Cambria, and Huntingdon. For today and tonight, the probability for widespread hazardous weather is low. And now the extended outlook for the period Sunday through Friday. No hazardous weather is expected at this time. The Altoona climate summary for yesterday, May 29, 2026. Yesterday's high temperature of 77 degrees occurred at 3:24 p.m. This high was 3 degrees above the normal high of 74. Yesterday's low temperature of 46 degrees occurred at 5:12 a.m. This low was 8 degrees below the normal low of 54.
No precipitation fell yesterday, which leaves the monthly total at 3.88 inches. This is 0.40 inches above the normal amount of 3.48 inches for May. The total precipitation for the season since March 1st still stands at 10.85 inches, which is 1.08 inches above normal. The total precipitation for the year is still 13.60 inches, which is 0.35 inches below normal. There were 3 heating degree days yesterday, which is 1 below normal. This brings the monthly total to 250, which is 65 above normal. The yearly total since July 1st is 5,791, which is 72 above normal. There were no cooling degree days yesterday, which is 2 below normal. This leaves the monthly total at 47, which is 5 above normal. The yearly total since January 1st is 79, which is 29 above normal. Yesterday the average wind speed was 6 miles per hour. The normal high temperature for today is 74 degrees, and the normal low is 54. The record high for today is 91, which occurred in 2006, and the record low is 34, which occurred in 1966. Sunrise today is at 5:47 a.m. and sunset is at 8:36 p.m. A windy and cool Saturday afternoon across the Keystone State will give way to warmer and less windy conditions on Sunday as we close out the month of May. High temperatures this afternoon will range from the upper 50s in the northern Allegheny and Pocono Mountains to 70 degrees in the valleys and lower elevations along the Mason-Dixon line. Tonight will be rather chilly for this time of year with minimum temperatures in the mid to upper 30s over from the Allegheny National Forest to the Endless Mountains. Patchy frost is possible in the usually colder spots. Look for a dry and comfortable end to May on Sunday with pleasant, rain-free conditions lasting well into next week. Highs will be in the 70s with low temperatures in the mid-40s to mid-50s. Here is the latest National Weather Service forecast for Blair and Bedford counties, including the city of Altoona. Rest of today, sunny. Highs in the mid-60s. North winds 10 to 15 miles an hour with gusts up to 30 miles an hour. Tonight, clear. Lows in the lower 40s. North winds 5 to 10 miles an hour. Sunday, sunny. Highs in the lower 70s. North winds around 5 miles an hour, becoming west in the afternoon. Sunday night, mostly clear. Lows in the upper 40s. West winds around 5 miles an hour. Here is the latest National Weather Service forecast for Cambria County, including the city of Johnstown. Rest of today, sunny. Highs in the mid-60s. North winds 10 to 15 miles an hour with gusts up to 25 miles an hour. Tonight, clear. Lows in the lower 40s. Northeast winds 5 to 10 miles an hour. Sunday, sunny. Highs in the lower 70s. East winds around 5 miles an hour, becoming northwest in the afternoon. Sunday night, mostly clear. Lows in the upper 40s. Northwest winds around 5 miles an hour. And now the extended forecast for South Central Pennsylvania. Monday, sunny. Highs in the mid-70s. Monday night, mostly clear. Lows around 50. Tuesday, mostly sunny with a 20% chance of showers. Highs in the lower 70s. Tuesday night, mostly clear. Lows in the upper 40s. Wednesday, sunny. Highs in the lower 70s. Wednesday night, mostly clear. Lows in the lower 50s. Thursday, sunny. Highs in the upper 70s. Thursday night, mostly clear. Lows in the upper 50s. Friday, mostly sunny. Highs in the lower 80s. The 8 to 14 day outlook, from Saturday, June 6th to Friday, June 12th, calls for above normal temperatures and near normal precipitation. Normal high temperatures across central Pennsylvania during this period range from the low 70s over the Allegheny Mountains to the upper 70s across the lower Susquehanna Valley. Normal lows range from the upper 40s over the Alleghenies to the upper 50s across the lower Susquehanna Valley. Here are the 9 a.m. conditions in the Altoona area. In Altoona, it was sunny. The temperature was 54 degrees, the dew point 33, and the relative humidity 45%. The wind was northeast at 13 miles an hour, gusting to 18.
the pressure was 30.02 inches and rising. At State College, it was mostly sunny. The temperature was 52 degrees, the dew point 36, and the relative humidity 54%. The wind was northeast at 15 miles an hour. The pressure was 30.03 inches and rising. Now, a few other local conditions: Johnstown, sunny 50, Dubois, sunny 50, La Trobe, sunny 55, Pittsburgh mostly sunny 56, Erie, mostly sunny 54, Bradford mostly sunny 47. To the south and east, York, sunny 57, Selins Grove cloudy 54, Harrisburg mostly sunny 57, Philadelphia mostly sunny 59, Baltimore mostly sunny 65, Washington D.C. mostly sunny 69. Once again, in Altoona it was 54 degrees under sunny skies. And at State College it was 52 degrees under mostly sunny skies. This is NOAA Weather Radio, All Hazards Station WMG 589. 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Here are the 10 a.m. conditions in the Altoona area. In Altoona, it was sunny. The temperature was 55 degrees, the dew point 35, and the relative humidity 47%. The wind was north at 8 miles an hour. The pressure was 30.03 inches and rising. At State College, it was mostly sunny. The temperature was 55 degrees, the dew point 37, and the relative humidity 50%. The wind was northeast at 13 miles an hour, gusting to 18. The pressure was 30.04 inches and rising. Now, a few other local conditions: Johnstown, sunny 52, Dubois, sunny 54, La Trobe, sunny 57, Pittsburgh mostly sunny 58, Erie, sunny 54, Bradford mostly sunny 50. To the south and east, York, sunny 59, Selins Grove cloudy 55, Harrisburg mostly sunny 59, Philadelphia mostly sunny 62, Baltimore mostly sunny 65, Washington D.C. mostly sunny 69. Once again, in Altoona it was 55 degrees under sunny skies. And at State College it was 55 degrees under mostly sunny skies. This is NOAA Weather Radio, All Hazards Station WMG 589. 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Here's the hazardous weather outlook for the following counties: Bedford, Blair, Cambria, and Huntingdon. For today and tonight, the probability for widespread hazardous weather is low. And now the extended outlook for the period Sunday through Friday. No hazardous weather is expected at this time. The Altoona Climate Summary for yesterday, May 29, 2026. Yesterday's high temperature of 77 degrees occurred at 3:24 p.m. This high was 3 degrees above the normal high of 74. Yesterday's low temperature of 46 degrees occurred at 5:12 a.m. This low was 8 degrees below the normal low of 54. No precipitation fell yesterday, which leaves the monthly total at 3.88 inches. This is 0.40 inches above the normal amount of 3.48 inches for May. The total precipitation for the season since March 1st still stands at 10.85 inches, which is 1.08 inches above normal. The total precipitation for the year is still 13.60 inches, which is 0.35 inches below normal. There were 3 heating degree days yesterday, which is 1 below normal. This brings the monthly total to 250, which is 65 above normal. The yearly total since July 1st is 5,791, which is 72 above normal. There were no cooling degree days yesterday, which is 2 below normal. This leaves the monthly total at 47, which is 5 above normal. The yearly total since January 1st is 79, which is 29 above normal. Yesterday the average wind speed was 6 miles per hour. The normal high temperature for today is 74 degrees, and the normal low is 54. The record high for today is 91, which occurred in 2006, and the record low is 34, which occurred in 1966. Sunrise today is at 5:47 a.m. and sunset is at 8:36 p.m. A windy and cool Saturday afternoon across the Keystone State will give way to warmer and less windy conditions on Sunday, as we close out the month of May.
high temperatures this afternoon will range from the upper 50s in the northern Allegheny and Pocono Mountains to 70 degrees in the valleys and lower elevations along the Mason-Dixon line. Tonight will be rather chilly for this time of year, with minimum temperatures in the mid to upper 30s over from the Allegheny National Forest to the Endless Mountains. Patchy frost is possible in the usually colder spots. Look for a dry and comfortable end to May on Sunday with pleasant, rain-free conditions lasting well into next week. Highs will be in the 70s with low temperatures in the mid-40s to mid-50s. Here is the latest National Weather Service forecast for Blair and Bedford counties, including the city of Altoona. Rest of today, sunny. Highs in the mid-60s. North winds 10 to 15 miles an hour with gusts up to 30 miles an hour. Tonight, clear. Lows in the lower 40s. North winds 5 to 10 miles an hour. Sunday, sunny. Highs in the lower 70s. North winds around 5 miles an hour, becoming west in the afternoon. Sunday night, mostly clear. Lows in the upper 40s. West winds around 5 miles an hour. Here is the latest National Weather Service forecast for Cambria County, including the city of Johnstown. Rest of today, sunny. Highs in the mid-60s. North winds 10 to 15 miles an hour with gusts up to 25 miles an hour. Tonight, clear. Lows in the lower 40s. Northeast winds 5 to 10 miles an hour. Sunday, sunny. Highs in the lower 70s. East winds around 5 miles an hour, becoming northwest in the afternoon. Sunday night, mostly clear. Lows in the upper 40s. Northwest winds around 5 miles an hour. And now the extended forecast for South Central Pennsylvania. Monday, sunny. Highs in the mid-70s. Monday night, mostly clear. Lows around 50. Tuesday, mostly sunny with a 20% chance of showers. Highs in the lower 70s. Tuesday night, mostly clear. Lows in the upper 40s. Wednesday, sunny. Highs in the lower 70s. Wednesday night, mostly clear. Lows in the lower 50s. Thursday, sunny. Highs in the upper 70s. Thursday night, mostly clear. Lows in the upper 50s. Friday, mostly sunny. Highs in the lower 80s. The 8 to 14 day outlook, from Saturday, June 6th to Friday, June 12th, calls for above normal temperatures and near normal precipitation. Normal high temperatures across central Pennsylvania during this period range from the low 70s over the Allegheny Mountains to the upper 70s across the lower Susquehanna Valley. Normal lows range from the upper 40s over the Alleghenies to the upper 50s across the lower Susquehanna Valley. Here are the 10 a.m. conditions in the Altoona area. In Altoona, it was sunny. The temperature was 55 degrees, the dew point 35, and the relative humidity 47%. The wind was north at 8 miles an hour. The pressure was 30.03 inches and rising. At State College, it was mostly sunny. The temperature was 55 degrees, the dew point 37, and the relative humidity 50%. The wind was northeast at 13 miles an hour, gusting to 18. The pressure was 30.04 inches and rising. Now, a few other local conditions: Johnstown, sunny 52, Dubois, sunny 54, La Trobe, sunny 57, Pittsburgh, mostly sunny 58, Erie, sunny 54, Bradford, mostly sunny 50. To the south and east, York, sunny 59, Selins Grove, cloudy 55, Harrisburg, mostly sunny 59, Philadelphia, mostly sunny 62, Baltimore, mostly sunny 65, Washington, D.C., mostly sunny 69. Once again, in Altoona, it was 55 degrees under sunny skies. And at State College, it was 55 degrees under mostly sunny skies. 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Here's the hazardous weather outlook for the following counties: Bedford, Blair, Cambria, and Huntingdon. For today and tonight, the probability for widespread hazardous weather is low. And now the extended outlook for the period Sunday through Friday. No hazardous weather is expected at this time.
The Altoona Climate Summary for yesterday, May 29, 2026. Yesterday's high temperature of 77 degrees occurred at 3:24 p.m. This high was 3 degrees above the normal high of 74. Yesterday's low temperature of 36 degrees occurred at 5:12 a.m. This low was 8 degrees below the normal low of 54. No precipitation fell yesterday, which leaves the monthly total at 3.88 inches. This is 0.40 inches above the normal amount of 3.48 inches for May. The total precipitation for the season since March 1st still stands at 10.85 inches, which is 1.08 inches above normal. The total precipitation for the year is still 13.60 inches, which is 0.35 inches below normal. There were 3 heating degree days yesterday, which is 1 below normal. This brings the monthly total to 250, which is 65 above normal. The yearly total since July 1st is 5,791, which is 72 above normal. There were no cooling degree days yesterday, which is 2 below normal. This leaves the monthly total at 47, which is 5 above normal. The yearly total since January 1st is 79, which is 29 above normal. Yesterday the average wind speed was 6 miles per hour. The normal high temperature for today is 74 degrees, and the normal low is 54. The record high for today is 91, which occurred in 2006, and the record low is 34, which occurred in 1966. Sunrise today is at 5:47 a.m. and sunset is at 8:36 p.m. A windy and cool Saturday afternoon across the Keystone State will give way to warmer and less windy conditions on Sunday, as we close out the month of May. High temperatures this afternoon will range from the upper 50s in the northern Allegheny and Pocono Mountains to 70 degrees in the valleys and lower elevations along the Mason-Dixon line. Tonight will be rather chilly for this time of year, with minimum temperatures in the mid to upper 30s over from the Allegheny National Forest to the Endless Mountains. Patchy frost is possible in the usually colder spots. Look for a dry and comfortable end to May on Sunday, with pleasant, rain-free conditions lasting well into next week. Highs will be in the 70s with low temperatures in the mid-40s to mid-50s. Here is the latest National Weather Service forecast for Blair and Bedford counties, including the city of Altoona. Rest of today, sunny. Highs in the mid-60s. North winds 10 to 15 miles an hour with gusts up to 30 miles an hour. Tonight, clear. Lows in the lower 40s. North winds 5 to 10 miles an hour. Sunday, sunny. Highs in the lower 70s. North winds around 5 miles an hour, becoming west in the afternoon. Sunday night, mostly clear. Lows in the upper 40s. West winds around 5 miles an hour. Here is the latest National Weather Service forecast for Cambria County, including the city of Johnstown. Rest of today, sunny. Highs in the mid-60s. North winds 10 to 15 miles an hour with gusts up to 25 miles an hour. Tonight, clear. Lows in the lower 40s. Northeast winds 5 to 10 miles an hour. Sunday, sunny. Highs in the lower 70s. East winds around 5 miles an hour, becoming northwest in the afternoon. Sunday night, mostly clear. Lows in the upper 40s. Northwest winds around 5 miles an hour. And now the extended forecast for South Central Pennsylvania. Monday, sunny. Highs in the mid-70s. Monday night, mostly clear. Lows around 50. Tuesday, mostly sunny with a 20% chance of showers. Highs in the lower 70s. Tuesday night, mostly clear. Lows in the upper 40s. Wednesday, sunny. Highs in the lower 70s. Wednesday night, mostly clear. Lows in the lower 50s. Thursday, sunny. Highs in the upper 70s. Thursday night, mostly clear. Lows in the upper 50s. Friday, mostly sunny. Highs in the lower 80s. The 8 to 14 day outlook, from Saturday, June 6th to Friday, June 12th, calls for above normal temperatures and near normal precipitation. Normal high temperatures across central Pennsylvania during this period range from the low 70s over the Allegheny Mountains to the upper 70s across the lower Susquehanna Valley.
Normal lows range from the upper 40s over the Alleghenies to the upper 50s across the lower Susquehanna Valley. Here are the 10 a.m. conditions in the Altoona area. In Altoona, it was sunny. The temperature was 55 degrees, the dew point 35, and the relative humidity 47%. The wind was north at 8 miles an hour. The pressure was 30.03 inches and rising. At State College, it was mostly sunny. The temperature was 55 degrees, the dew point 37, and the relative humidity 50%. The wind was northeast at 13 miles an hour, gusting to 18. The pressure was 30.04 inches and rising. Now, a few other local conditions: Johnstown, sunny 52, DuBois, sunny 54, La Trobe, sunny 57, Pittsburgh, mostly sunny 58, Erie, sunny 54, Bradford, mostly sunny 50. To the south and east, York, sunny 59, Selins Grove, cloudy 55, Harrisburg, mostly sunny 59, Philadelphia, mostly sunny 62, Baltimore, mostly sunny 65, Washington, D.C., mostly sunny 69. Once again, in Altoona it was 55 degrees under sunny skies. And at State College it was 55 degrees under mostly sunny skies. This is NOAA Weather Radio, All Hazards Station WNG 589. 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Here's the hazardous weather outlook for the following counties: Bedford, Blair, Cambria, and Huntingdon. For today and tonight, the probability for widespread hazardous weather is low. And now the extended outlook for the period Sunday through Friday. No hazardous weather is expected at this time. The Altoona climate summary for yesterday, May 29, 2026. Yesterday's high temperature of 77 degrees occurred at 3:24 p.m. This high was 3 degrees above the normal high of 74. Yesterday's low temperature of 46 degrees occurred at 5:12 a.m. This low was 8 degrees below the normal low of 54. No precipitation fell yesterday, which leaves the monthly total at 3.88 inches. This is 0.40 inches above the normal amount of 3.48 inches for May. The total precipitation for the season since March 1st still stands at 10.85 inches, which is 1.08 inches above normal. The total precipitation for the year is still 13.60 inches, which is 0.35 inches below normal. There were 3 heating degree days yesterday, which is 1 below normal. This brings the monthly total to 250, which is 65 above normal. The yearly total since July 1st is 5,791, which is 72 above normal. There were no cooling degree days yesterday, which is 2 below normal. This leaves the monthly total at 47, which is 5 above normal. The yearly total since January 1st is 79, which is 29 above normal. Yesterday the average wind speed was 6 miles per hour. The normal high temperature for today is 74 degrees, and the normal low is 54. The record high for today is 91, which occurred in 2006, and the record low is 34, which occurred in 1966. Sunrise today is at 5:47 a.m. and sunset is at 8:36 p.m. A windy and cool Saturday afternoon across the Keystone State will give way to warmer and less windy conditions on Sunday as we close out the month of May. High temperatures this afternoon will range from the upper 50s in the northern Allegheny and Pocono Mountains to 70 degrees in the valleys and lower elevations along the Mason-Dixon line. Tonight will be rather chilly for this time of year, with minimum temperatures in the mid to upper 30s over from the Allegheny National Forest to the Endless Mountains. Patchy frost is possible in the usually colder spots. Look for a dry and comfortable end to May on Sunday, with pleasant, rain-free conditions lasting well into next week. Highs will be in the 70s with low temperatures in the mid-40s to mid-50s. Here is the latest National Weather Service forecast for Blair and Bedford counties, including the city of Altoona. Rest of today, sunny. Highs in the mid-60s. North winds 10 to 15 miles an hour with gusts up to 30 miles an hour. Tonight, clear. Lows in the lower 40s. North winds 5 to 10 miles an hour. Sunday, sunny. Highs in the lower 70s. North winds around 5 miles an hour, becoming west in the afternoon. Sunday night, mostly clear.
Lows in the upper 40s. West winds around 5 miles an hour. Here is the latest National Weather Service forecast for Cambria County, including the city of Johnstown. Rest of today, sunny. Highs in the mid-60s. North winds 10 to 15 miles an hour with gusts up to 25 miles an hour. Tonight, clear. Lows in the lower 40s. Northeast winds 5 to 10 miles an hour. Sunday, sunny. Highs in the lower 70s. East winds around 5 miles an hour, becoming northwest in the afternoon. Sunday night, mostly clear. Lows in the upper 40s. Northwest winds around 5 miles an hour. And now the extended forecast for South Central Pennsylvania. Monday, sunny. Highs in the mid 70s. Monday night, mostly clear. Lows around 50. Tuesday, mostly sunny with a 20% chance of showers. Highs in the lower 70s. Tuesday night, mostly clear. Lows in the upper 40s. Wednesday, sunny. Highs in the lower 70s. Wednesday night, mostly clear. Lows in the lower 50s. Thursday, sunny. Highs in the upper 70s. Thursday night, mostly clear. Lows in the upper 50s. Friday, mostly sunny. Highs in the lower 80s. 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Broadcasts originate from the National Weather Service in State College and are transmitted from the tower facilities provided by the Blair County Emergency Management Agency in Frankstown on a frequency of 162.425 MHz. We are located at Innovation Park in State College. 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Properly set weather radios, with the alarm device, will alert you when severe weather warnings or watches are issued. Programming on this station will be temporarily changed during severe weather, to bring you the latest information. Warnings and safety information from the National Weather Service may someday save your life or protect your property. The 8 to 14 day outlook, from Saturday, June 6th to Friday, June 12th, calls for above normal temperatures and near normal precipitation. Normal high temperatures across central Pennsylvania during this period range from the low 70s over the Allegheny Mountains to the upper 70s across the lower Susquehanna Valley. Normal lows range from the upper 40s over the Alleghenies to the upper 50s across the lower Susquehanna Valley. Here are the 10 a.m. conditions in the Altoona area. In Altoona, it was sunny. The temperature was 55 degrees, the dew point 35, and the relative humidity 47%. The wind was north at 8 miles an hour. The pressure was 30.03 inches and rising. At State College, it was mostly sunny. The temperature was 55 degrees, the dew point 37, and the relative humidity 50%. The wind was northeast at 13 miles an hour, gusting to 18. The pressure was 30.04 inches and rising. Now, a few other local conditions: Johnstown, sunny 52, DuBois, sunny 54, La Trobe, sunny 57, Pittsburgh, mostly sunny 58, Erie, sunny 54, Bradford, mostly sunny 50. To the south and east, York, sunny 59, Selins Grove, cloudy 55, Harrisburg, mostly sunny 59, Philadelphia, mostly sunny 62, Baltimore, mostly sunny 65, Washington, D.C., mostly sunny 69. Once again, in Altoona, it was 55 degrees under sunny skies. And at State College, it was 55 degrees under mostly sunny skies. 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Here's the hazardous weather outlook for the following counties: Bedford, Blair, Cambria, and Huntingdon. For today and tonight, the probability for widespread hazardous weather is low. And now the extended outlook for the period Sunday through Friday. No hazardous weather is expected at this time. The Altoona climate summary for yesterday, May 29, 2026. Yesterday's high temperature of 77 degrees occurred at 3:24 p.m. This high was 3 degrees above the normal high of 74. Yesterday's low temperature of 46 degrees occurred at 5:12 a.m. This low was 8 degrees below the normal low of 54.
No precipitation fell yesterday, which leaves the monthly total at 3.88 inches. This is 0.40 inches above the normal amount of 3.48 inches for May. The total precipitation for the season since March 1st still stands at 10.85 inches, which is 1.08 inches above normal. The total precipitation for the year is still

which is 29 above normal. Yesterday, the average wind speed was 6 miles per hour. The normal high temperature for today is 74 degrees, and the normal low is 54. The record high for today is 91, which occurred in 2006, and the record low is 34, which occurred in 1966. Sunrise today is at 5:47 a.m. and sunset is at 8:36 p.m. A windy and cool Saturday afternoon across the Keystone State will give way to warmer and less windy conditions on Sunday, as we close out the month of May. High temperatures this afternoon will range from the upper 50s in the northern Allegheny and Pocono Mountains to 70 degrees in the valleys and lower elevations along the Mason-Dixon line. Tonight will be rather chilly for this time of year, with minimum temperatures in the mid to upper 30s over from the Allegheny National Forest to the Endless Mountains. Patchy frost is possible in the usually colder spots. Look for a dry and comfortable end to May on Sunday, with pleasant, rain-free conditions lasting well into next week. Highs will be in the 70s with low temperatures in the mid-40s to mid-50s. Here is the latest National Weather Service forecast for Blair and Bedford counties, including the city of Altoona. Rest of today, sunny. Highs in the mid-60s. North winds 10 to 15 miles an hour with gusts up to 30 miles an hour. Tonight, clear. Lows in the lower 40s. North winds 5 to 10 miles an hour. Sunday, sunny. Highs in the lower 70s. North winds around 5 miles an hour, becoming west in the afternoon. Sunday night, mostly clear. Lows in the upper 40s. West winds around 5 miles an hour. Here is the latest National Weather Service forecast for Cambria County, including the city of Johnstown. Rest of today, sunny. Highs in the mid-60s. North winds 10 to 15 miles an hour with gusts up to 25 miles an hour. Tonight, clear. Lows in the lower 40s. Northeast winds 5 to 10 miles an hour. Sunday, sunny. Highs in the lower 70s. East winds around 5 miles an hour, becoming northwest in the afternoon. Sunday night, mostly clear. Lows in the upper 40s. Northwest winds around 5 miles an hour. And now the extended forecast for South Central Pennsylvania. Monday, sunny. Highs in the mid-70s. Monday night, mostly clear. Lows around 50. Tuesday, mostly sunny with a 20% chance of showers. Highs in the lower 70s. Tuesday night, mostly clear. Lows in the upper 40s. Wednesday, sunny. Highs in the lower 70s. Wednesday night, mostly clear. Lows in the lower 50s. Thursday, sunny. Highs in the upper 70s. Thursday night, mostly clear. Lows in the upper 50s. Friday, mostly sunny. Highs in the lower 80s. The 8 to 14 day outlook, from Saturday, June 6th to Friday, June 12th, calls for above normal temperatures and near normal precipitation. Normal high temperatures across central Pennsylvania during this period range from the low 70s over the Allegheny Mountains to the upper 70s across the lower Susquehanna Valley. Normal lows range from the upper 40s over the Alleghenies to the upper 50s across the lower Susquehanna Valley. Here are the 10 a.m. conditions in the Altoona area. In Altoona, it was sunny. The temperature was 55 degrees, the dew point 35, and the relative humidity 47%. The wind was north at 8 miles an hour. The pressure was 30.03 inches and rising. At State College, it was mostly sunny. The temperature was 55 degrees, the dew point 37, and the relative humidity 50%. The wind was northeast at 13 miles an hour, gusting to 18. The pressure was 30.04 inches and rising. Now, a few other local conditions. Johnstown, sunny 52, DuBois, sunny 54, Latrobe, sunny 57, Pittsburgh, mostly sunny 58, Erie, sunny 54, Bradford, mostly sunny 50. To the south and east, York, sunny 59, Selins Grove, cloudy 55, Harrisburg, mostly sunny 59, Philadelphia, mostly sunny 62, Baltimore, mostly sunny 65, Washington, D.C., mostly sunny 69. Once again, in Altoona it was 55 degrees under sunny skies. And at State College it was 55 degrees under mostly

Sunny skies. This is NOAA Weather Radio, all hazards station WMG 589. 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Here's the hazardous weather outlook for the following counties: Bedford, Blair, Cambria, and Huntingdon. For today and tonight, the probability for widespread hazardous weather is low. And now the extended outlook for the period Sunday through Friday. No hazardous weather is expected at this time. A windy and cool Saturday afternoon across the Keystone State will give way to warmer and less windy conditions on Sunday as we close out the month of May. High temperatures this afternoon will range from the upper 50s in the northern Allegheny and Pocono Mountains to 70 degrees in the valleys and lower elevations along the Mason-Dixon line. Tonight will be rather chilly for this time of year, with minimum temperatures in the mid to upper 30s over from the Allegheny National Forest to the Endless Mountains. Patchy frost is possible in the usually colder spots. Look for a dry and comfortable end to May on Sunday, with pleasant, rain-free conditions lasting well into next week. Highs will be in the 70s with low temperatures in the mid-40s to mid-50s. Here is the latest National Weather Service forecast for Blair and Bedford counties, including the city of Altoona. Rest of today, sunny. Highs in the mid-60s. North winds 10 to 15 miles an hour with gusts up to 30 miles an hour. Tonight, clear. Lows in the lower 40s. North winds 5 to 10 miles an hour. Sunday, sunny. Highs in the lower 70s. North winds around 5 miles an hour, becoming west in the afternoon. Sunday night, mostly clear. Lows in the upper 40s. West winds around 5 miles an hour. Here is the latest National Weather Service forecast for Cambria County, including the city of Johnstown. Rest of today, sunny. Highs in the mid-60s. North winds 10 to 15 miles an hour with gusts up to 25 miles an hour. Tonight, clear. Lows in the lower 40s. Northeast winds 5 to 10 miles an hour. Sunday, sunny. Highs in the lower 70s. East winds around 5 miles an hour, becoming northwest in the afternoon. Sunday night, mostly clear. Lows in the upper 40s. Northwest winds around 5 miles an hour. And now the extended forecast for South Central Pennsylvania. Monday, sunny. Highs in the mid-70s. Monday night, mostly clear. Lows around 50. Tuesday, mostly sunny with a 20% chance of showers. Highs in the lower 70s. Tuesday night, mostly clear. Lows in the upper 40s. Wednesday, sunny. Highs in the lower 70s. Wednesday night, mostly clear. Lows in the lower 50s. Thursday, sunny. Highs in the upper 70s. Thursday night, mostly clear. Lows in the upper 50s. Friday, mostly sunny. Highs in the lower 80s. The 8 to 14 day outlook, from Saturday, June 6th to Friday, June 12th, calls for above normal temperatures and near normal precipitation. Normal high temperatures across central Pennsylvania during this period range from the low 70s over the Allegheny Mountains to the upper 70s across the lower Susquehanna Valley. Normal lows range from the upper 40s over the Alleghenies to the upper 50s across the lower Susquehanna Valley. Here are the 10 a.m. conditions in the Altoona area. In Altoona, it was sunny. The temperature was 55 degrees, the dew point 35, and the relative humidity 47%. The wind was north at 8 miles an hour. The pressure was 30.03 inches and rising. At State College, it was mostly sunny. The temperature was 55 degrees, the dew point 37, and the relative humidity 50%. The wind was northeast at 13 miles an hour, gusting to 18. The pressure was 30.04 inches and rising. Now, a few other local conditions: Johnstown, sunny 52, Dubois, sunny 54, La Trobe, sunny 57, Pittsburgh, mostly sunny 58, Erie, sunny 54, Bradford, mostly sunny 50. To the south and east, York, sunny 59, Selins Grove, cloudy 55, Harrisburg, mostly sunny 59, Philadelphia, mostly sunny 62, Baltimore, mostly sunny 65, Washington, D.C., mostly sunny 69.
Once again, in Altoona it was 55 degrees under sunny skies. And at State College it was 55 degrees under mostly sunny skies. This is NOAA Weather Radio, All Hazards Station WNG 589. 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Here's the hazardous weather outlook for the following counties: Bedford, Blair, Cambria, and Huntingdon. For today and tonight, the probability for widespread hazardous weather is low. And now the extended outlook for the period Sunday through Friday. No hazardous weather is expected at this time. A windy and cool Saturday afternoon across the Keystone State will give way to warmer and less windy conditions on Sunday as we close out the month of May. High temperatures this afternoon will range from the upper 50s in the northern Allegheny and Pocono Mountains to 70 degrees in the valleys and lower elevations along the Mason-Dixon line. Tonight will be rather chilly for this time of year, with minimum temperatures in the mid to upper 30s over from the Allegheny National Forest to the Endless Mountains. Patchy frost is possible in the usually colder spots. Look for a dry and comfortable end to May on Sunday, with pleasant, rain-free conditions lasting well into next week. Highs will be in the 70s with low temperatures in the mid-40s to mid-50s. Here is the latest National Weather Service forecast for Blair and Bedford counties, including the city of Altoona. Rest of today, sunny. Highs in the mid-60s. North winds 10 to 15 miles an hour with gusts up to 30 miles an hour. Tonight, clear. Lows in the lower 40s. North winds 5 to 10 miles an hour. Sunday, sunny. Highs in the lower 70s. North winds around 5 miles an hour, becoming west in the afternoon. Sunday night, mostly clear. Lows in the upper 40s. West winds around 5 miles an hour. Here is the latest National Weather Service forecast for Cambria County, including the city of Johnstown. Rest of today, sunny. Highs in the mid-60s. North winds 10 to 15 miles an hour with gusts up to 25 miles an hour. Tonight, clear. Lows in the lower 40s. Northeast winds 5 to 10 miles an hour. Sunday, sunny. Highs in the lower 70s. East winds around 5 miles an hour, becoming northwest in the afternoon. Sunday night, mostly clear. Lows in the upper 40s. Northwest winds around 5 miles an hour. And now the extended forecast for South Central Pennsylvania. Monday, sunny. Highs in the mid-70s. Monday night, mostly clear. Lows around 50. Tuesday, mostly sunny with a 20% chance of showers. Highs in the lower 70s. Tuesday night, mostly clear. Lows in the upper 40s. Wednesday, sunny. Highs in the lower 70s. Wednesday night, mostly clear. Lows in the lower 50s. Thursday, sunny. Highs in the upper 70s. Thursday night, mostly clear. Lows in the upper 50s. Friday, mostly sunny. Highs in the lower 80s. The 8 to 14 day outlook, from Saturday, June 6th to Friday, June 12th, calls for above normal temperatures and near normal precipitation. Normal high temperatures across central Pennsylvania during this period range from the low 70s over the Allegheny Mountains to the upper 70s across the lower Susquehanna Valley. Normal lows range from the upper 40s over the Alleghenies to the upper 50s across the lower Susquehanna Valley. Here are the 10 a.m. conditions in the Altoona area. In Altoona, it was sunny. The temperature was 55 degrees, the dew point 35, and the relative humidity 47%. The wind was north at 8 miles an hour. The pressure was 30.03 inches and rising. At State College, it was mostly sunny. The temperature was 55 degrees, the dew point 37, and the relative humidity 50%. The wind was northeast at 13 miles an hour, gusting to 18. The pressure was 30.04 inches and rising. Now, a few other local conditions: Johnstown, sunny 52, Du Bois, sunny 54, La Trobe, sunny 57, Pittsburgh, mostly sunny 58, Erie, sunny 54, Bradford, mostly sunny 50.
to the south and east, York, sunny 59, Selins Grove cloudy 55, Harrisburg mostly sunny 59, Philadelphia mostly sunny 62, Baltimore mostly sunny 65, Washington D.C. mostly sunny 69. Once again, in Altoona it was 55 degrees under sunny skies. And at State College it was 55 degrees under mostly sunny skies. This is NOAA Weather Radio, All Hazards Station WNG 589. 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Here's the hazardous weather outlook for the following counties, Bedford, Blair, Cambria and Huntingdon. For today and tonight. The probability for widespread hazardous weather is low. And now the extended outlook for the period Sunday through Friday. No hazardous weather is expected at this time. A windy and cool Saturday afternoon across the Keystone State will give way to warmer and less windy conditions on Sunday as we close out the month of May. High temperatures this afternoon will range from the upper 50s in the northern Allegheny and Pocono Mountains to 70 degrees in the valleys and lower elevations along the Mason-Dixon line. Tonight will be rather chilly for this time of year with minimum temperatures in the mid to upper 30s over from the Allegheny National Forest to the Endless Mountains. Patchy frost is possible in the usually colder spots. Look for a dry and comfortable end to May on Sunday with pleasant, rain-free conditions lasting well into next week. Highs will be in the 70s with low temperatures in the mid-40s to mid-50s. Here is the latest National Weather Service forecast for Blair and Bedford counties, including the city of Altoona. Rest of today, sunny. Highs in the mid-60s. North winds 10 to 15 miles an hour with gusts up to 30 miles an hour. Tonight, clear. Lows in the lower 40s. North winds 5 to 10 miles an hour. Sunday, sunny. Highs in the lower 70s. North winds around 5 miles an hour, becoming west in the afternoon. Sunday night, mostly clear. Lows in the upper 40s. West winds around 5 miles an hour. Here is the latest National Weather Service forecast for Cambria County, including the city of Johnstown. Rest of today, sunny. Highs in the mid-60s. North winds 10 to 15 miles an hour with gusts up to 25 miles an hour. Tonight, clear. Lows in the lower 40s. Northeast winds 5 to 10 miles an hour. Sunday, sunny. Highs in the lower 70s. East winds around 5 miles an hour, becoming northwest in the afternoon. Sunday night, mostly clear. Lows in the upper 40s. Northwest winds around 5 miles an hour. And now the extended forecast for South Central Pennsylvania. Monday, sunny. Highs in the mid-70s. Monday night, mostly clear. Lows around 50. Tuesday, mostly sunny with a 20% chance of showers. Highs in the lower 70s. Tuesday night, mostly clear. Lows in the upper 40s. Wednesday, sunny. Highs in the lower 70s. Wednesday night, mostly clear. Lows in the lower 50s. Thursday, sunny. Highs in the upper 70s. Thursday night, mostly clear. Lows in the upper 50s. Friday, mostly sunny. Highs in the lower 80s. The 8 to 14 day outlook, from Saturday June 6th to Friday June 12th, calls for above normal temperatures and near normal precipitation. Normal high temperatures across central Pennsylvania during this period range from the low 70s over the Allegheny Mountains to the upper 70s across the lower Susquehanna Valley. Normal lows range from the upper 40s over the Alleghenies to the upper 50s across the lower Susquehanna Valley. Here are the 10 a.m. conditions in the Altoona area. In Altoona, it was sunny. The temperature was 55 degrees, the dew point 35, and the relative humidity 47%. The wind was north at 8 miles an hour. The pressure was 30.03 inches and rising. At State College, it was mostly sunny. The temperature was 55 degrees, the dew point 37, and the relative humidity 50%. The wind was northeast at 13 miles an hour, gusting to 18. The pressure was 30.04 inches and rising.
Now, a few other local conditions: Johnstown, sunny 52, DuBois, sunny 54, La Trobe, sunny 57, Pittsburgh mostly sunny 58, Erie, sunny 54, Bradford mostly sunny 50. To the south and east, York, sunny 59, Selins Grove cloudy 55, Harrisburg mostly sunny 59, Philadelphia mostly sunny 62, Baltimore mostly sunny 65, Washington DC mostly sunny 69. Once again, in Altoona it was 55 degrees under sunny skies. And at State College it was 55 degrees under mostly sunny skies. 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Here's the hazardous weather outlook for the following counties: Bedford, Blair, Cambria, and Huntingdon. For today and tonight, the probability for widespread hazardous weather is low. And now the extended outlook for the period Sunday through Friday. No hazardous weather is expected at this time. A windy and cool Saturday afternoon across the Keystone State will give way to warmer and less windy conditions on Sunday as we close out the month of May. High temperatures this afternoon will range from the upper 50s in the northern Allegheny and Pocono Mountains to 70 degrees in the valleys and lower elevations along the Mason-Dixon line. Tonight will be rather chilly for this time of year, with minimum temperatures in the mid to upper 30s over from the Allegheny National Forest to the Endless Mountains. Patchy frost is possible in the usually colder spots. Look for a dry and comfortable end to May on Sunday, with pleasant, rain-free conditions lasting well into next week. Highs will be in the 70s with low temperatures in the mid-40s to mid-50s. Here is the latest National Weather Service forecast for Blair and Bedford counties, including the city of Altoona. Rest of today, sunny. Highs in the mid-60s. North winds 10 to 15 miles an hour with gusts up to 30 miles an hour. Tonight, clear. Lows in the lower 40s. North winds 5 to 10 miles an hour. Sunday, sunny. Highs in the lower 70s. North winds around 5 miles an hour, becoming west in the afternoon. Sunday night, mostly clear. Lows in the upper 40s. West winds around 5 miles an hour. Here is the latest National Weather Service forecast for Cambria County, including the city of Johnstown. Rest of today, sunny. Highs in the mid-60s. North winds 10 to 15 miles an hour with gusts up to 25 miles an hour. Tonight, clear. Lows in the lower 40s. Northeast winds 5 to 10 miles an hour. Sunday, sunny. Highs in the lower 70s. East winds around 5 miles an hour, becoming northwest in the afternoon. Sunday night, mostly clear. Lows in the upper 40s. Northwest winds around 5 miles an hour. And now the extended forecast for South Central Pennsylvania. Monday, sunny. Highs in the mid-70s. Monday night, mostly clear. Lows around 50. Tuesday, mostly sunny with a 20% chance of showers. Highs in the lower 70s. Tuesday night, mostly clear. Lows in the upper 40s. Wednesday, sunny. Highs in the lower 70s. Wednesday night, mostly clear. Lows in the lower 50s. Thursday, sunny. Highs in the upper 70s. Thursday night, mostly clear. Lows in the upper 50s. Friday, mostly sunny. Highs in the lower 80s. The 8 to 14 day outlook, from Saturday June 6th to Friday June 12th, calls for above normal temperatures and near normal precipitation. Normal high temperatures across central Pennsylvania during this period range from the low 70s over the Allegheny Mountains to the upper 70s across the lower Susquehanna Valley. Normal lows range from the upper 40s over the Alleghenies to the upper 50s across the lower Susquehanna Valley. Here are the 10 a.m. conditions in the Altoona area. In Altoona, it was sunny. The temperature was 55 degrees, the dew point 35, and the relative humidity 47%. The wind was north at 8 miles an hour. The pressure was 30.03 inches and rising. At State College, it was mostly sunny. The temperature was 55 degrees, the dew point 37, and the relative humidity 50%.
The wind was northeast at 13 miles an hour, gusting to 18. The pressure was 30.04 inches and rising. Now, a few other local conditions: Johnstown, sunny 52, Du Bois, sunny 54, La Trobe, sunny 57, Pittsburgh, mostly sunny 58, Erie, sunny 54, Bradford, mostly sunny 50. To the south and east, York, sunny 59, Selins Grove, cloudy 55, Harrisburg, mostly sunny 59, Philadelphia, mostly sunny 62, Baltimore, mostly sunny 65, Washington, D.C., mostly sunny 69. Once again, in Altoona it was 55 degrees under sunny skies. And at State College it was 55 degrees under mostly sunny skies. This is NOAA Weather Radio, All Hazards Station WNG589. 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Here's the hazardous weather outlook for the following counties: Bedford, Blair, Cambria, and Huntingdon. For today and tonight, the probability for widespread hazardous weather is low. And now the extended outlook for the period Sunday through Friday. No hazardous weather is expected at this time. A windy and cool Saturday afternoon across the Keystone State will give way to warmer and less windy conditions on Sunday as we close out the month of May. High temperatures this afternoon will range from the upper 50s in the northern Allegheny and Pocono Mountains to 70 degrees in the valleys and lower elevations along the Mason-Dixon line. Tonight will be rather chilly for this time of year, with minimum temperatures in the mid to upper 30s over from the Allegheny National Forest to the Endless Mountains. Patchy frost is possible in the usually colder spots. Look for a dry and comfortable end to May on Sunday, with pleasant, rain-free conditions lasting well into next week. Highs will be in the 70s with low temperatures in the mid-40s to mid-50s. Here is the latest National Weather Service forecast for Blair and Bedford counties, including the city of Altoona. Rest of today, sunny. Highs in the mid-60s. North winds 10 to 15 miles an hour with gusts up to 30 miles an hour. Tonight, clear. Lows in the lower 40s. North winds 5 to 10 miles an hour. Sunday, sunny. Highs in the lower 70s. North winds around 5 miles an hour, becoming west in the afternoon. Sunday night, mostly clear. Lows in the upper 40s. West winds around 5 miles an hour. Here is the latest National Weather Service forecast for Cambria County, including the city of Johnstown. Rest of today, sunny. Highs in the mid-60s. North winds 10 to 15 miles an hour with gusts up to 25 miles an hour. Tonight, clear. Lows in the lower 40s. Northeast winds 5 to 10 miles an hour. Sunday, sunny. Highs in the lower 70s. East winds around 5 miles an hour, becoming northwest in the afternoon. Sunday night, mostly clear. Lows in the upper 40s. Northwest winds around 5 miles an hour. And now the extended forecast for South Central Pennsylvania. Monday, sunny. Highs in the mid-70s. Monday night, mostly clear. Lows around 50. Tuesday, mostly sunny with a 20% chance of showers. Highs in the lower 70s. Tuesday night, mostly clear. Lows in the upper 40s. Wednesday, sunny. Highs in the lower 70s. Wednesday night, mostly clear. Lows in the lower 50s. Thursday, sunny. Highs in the upper 70s. Thursday night, mostly clear. Lows in the upper 50s. Friday, mostly sunny. Highs in the lower 80s. The 8 to 14 day outlook, from Saturday, June 6th to Friday, June 12th, calls for above normal temperatures and near normal precipitation. Normal high temperatures across central Pennsylvania during this period range from the low 70s over the Allegheny Mountains to the upper 70s across the lower Susquehanna Valley. Normal lows range from the upper 40s over the Alleghenies to the upper 50s across the lower Susquehanna Valley. Here are the 10 a.m. conditions in the Altoona area. In Altoona, it was sunny. The temperature was 55 degrees, the dew point 35, and the relative humidity 47%. The wind was north at 8 miles an hour. The pressure was 30.03 inches and rising.
At State College, it was mostly sunny. The temperature was 55 degrees, the dew point 37, and the relative humidity 50%. The wind was northeast at 13 miles an hour gusting to 18. The pressure was 30.04 inches and rising. Now, a few other local conditions: Johnstown, sunny 52, Dubois, sunny 54, La Trobe, sunny 57, Pittsburgh mostly sunny 58, Erie, sunny 54, Bradford mostly sunny 50. To the south and east, York, sunny 59, Selins Grove cloudy 55, Harrisburg mostly sunny 59, Philadelphia mostly sunny 62, Baltimore mostly sunny 65, Washington DC mostly sunny 69. Once again, in Altoona it was 55 degrees under sunny skies. And at State College it was 55 degrees under mostly sunny skies. This is NOAA Weather Radio, All Hazards Station WNG589. 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Here's the hazardous weather outlook for the following counties: Bedford, Blair, Cambria, and Huntingdon. For today and tonight, the probability for widespread hazardous weather is low. And now the extended outlook for the period Sunday through Friday. No hazardous weather is expected at this time. A windy and cool Saturday afternoon across the Keystone State will give way to warmer and less windy conditions on Sunday as we close out the month of May. High temperatures this afternoon will range from the upper 50s in the northern Allegheny and Pocono Mountains to 70 degrees in the valleys and lower elevations along the Mason-Dixon line. Tonight will be rather chilly for this time of year, with minimum temperatures in the mid to upper 30s over from the Allegheny National Forest to the Endless Mountains. Patchy frost is possible in the usually colder spots. Look for a dry and comfortable end to May on Sunday, with pleasant, rain-free conditions lasting well into next week. Highs will be in the 70s with low temperatures in the mid-40s to mid-50s. Here is the latest National Weather Service forecast for Blair and Bedford counties, including the city of Altoona. Rest of today, sunny. Highs in the mid-60s. North winds 10 to 15 miles an hour with gusts up to 30 miles an hour. Tonight, clear. Lows in the lower 40s. North winds 5 to 10 miles an hour. Sunday, sunny. Highs in the lower 70s. North winds around 5 miles an hour, becoming west in the afternoon. Sunday night, mostly clear. Lows in the upper 40s. West winds around 5 miles an hour. Here is the latest National Weather Service forecast for Cambria County, including the city of Johnstown. Rest of today, sunny. Highs in the mid-60s. North winds 10 to 15 miles an hour with gusts up to 25 miles an hour. Tonight, clear. Lows in the lower 40s. Northeast winds 5 to 10 miles an hour. Sunday, sunny. Highs in the lower 70s. East winds around 5 miles an hour, becoming northwest in the afternoon. Sunday night, mostly clear. Lows in the upper 40s. Northwest winds around 5 miles an hour. And now the extended forecast for South Central Pennsylvania. Monday, sunny. Highs in the mid-70s. Monday night, mostly clear. Lows around 50. Tuesday, mostly sunny with a 20% chance of showers. Highs in the lower 70s. Tuesday night, mostly clear. Lows in the upper 40s. Wednesday, sunny. Highs in the lower 70s. Wednesday night, mostly clear. Lows in the lower 50s. Thursday, sunny. Highs in the upper 70s. Thursday night, mostly clear. Lows in the upper 50s. Friday, mostly sunny. Highs in the lower 80s. The 8 to 14 day outlook, from Saturday, June 6th to Friday, June 12th, calls for above normal temperatures and near normal precipitation. Normal high temperatures across central Pennsylvania during this period range from the low 70s over the Allegheny Mountains to the upper 70s across the lower Susquehanna Valley. Normal lows range from the upper 40s over the Alleghenies to the upper 50s across the lower Susquehanna Valley. Here are the 10 a.m. conditions in the Altoona area. In Altoona, it was sunny. The temperature was 55 degrees,
the dew point 35, and the relative humidity 47%. The wind was north at 8 miles an hour. The pressure was 30.03 inches and rising. At State College, it was mostly sunny. The temperature was 55 degrees, the dew point 37, and the relative humidity 50%. The wind was northeast at 13 miles an hour, gusting to 18. The pressure was 30.04 inches and rising. Now, a few other local conditions: Johnstown, sunny 52, Dubois, sunny 54, La Trobe, sunny 57, Pittsburgh, mostly sunny 58, Erie, sunny 54, Bradford, mostly sunny 50. To the south and east, York, sunny 59, Selins Grove, cloudy 55, Harrisburg, mostly sunny 59, Philadelphia, mostly sunny 62, Baltimore, mostly sunny 65, Washington, D.C., mostly sunny 69. Once again, in Altoona, it was 55 degrees under sunny skies. And at State College, it was 55 degrees under mostly sunny skies. This is NOAA Weather Radio, All Hazards Station WNG 589. Serving South Central Pennsylvania, and originating from the National Weather Service Office in State College. Here are the 11 a.m. conditions in the Altoona area. In Altoona, it was sunny. The temperature was 58 degrees, the dew point 37, and the relative humidity 45%. The wind was north at 12 miles an hour, gusting to 20. The pressure was 30.04 inches and rising. At State College, it was mostly sunny. The temperature was 59 degrees, the dew point 39, and the relative humidity 47%. The wind was north at 16 miles an hour, gusting to 25. The pressure was 30.03 inches and falling. Now, a few other local conditions: Johnstown, sunny 55, Dubois, sunny 55, La Trobe, sunny 59, Pittsburgh, mostly sunny 60, Erie, sunny 55, Bradford, sunny 51. To the south and east, York, sunny 61, Selins Grove, cloudy 57, Harrisburg, mostly sunny 61, Philadelphia, mostly sunny 65, Baltimore, mostly sunny 65, Washington, D.C., mostly sunny 69. Once again, in Altoona, it was 58 degrees under sunny skies. And at State College, it was 59 degrees under mostly sunny skies. 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Here's the hazardous weather outlook for the following counties: Bedford, Blair, Cambria, and Huntingdon. For today and tonight, the probability for widespread hazardous weather is low. And now the extended outlook for the period Sunday through Friday. No hazardous weather is expected at this time. A windy and cool Saturday afternoon across the Keystone State will give way to warmer and less windy conditions on Sunday as we close out the month of May. High temperatures this afternoon will range from the upper 50s in the northern Allegheny and Pocono Mountains to 70 degrees in the valleys and lower elevations along the Mason-Dixon line. Tonight will be rather chilly for this time of year, with minimum temperatures in the mid to upper 30s over from the Allegheny National Forest to the Endless Mountains. Patchy frost is possible in the usually colder spots. Look for a dry and comfortable end to May on Sunday, with pleasant, rain-free conditions lasting well into next week. Highs will be in the 70s with low temperatures in the mid-40s to mid-50s. Here is the latest National Weather Service forecast for Blair and Bedford counties, including the city of Altoona. Rest of today, sunny. Highs in the mid-60s. North winds 10 to 15 miles an hour with gusts up to 30 miles an hour. Tonight, clear. Lows in the lower 40s. North winds 5 to 10 miles an hour. Sunday, sunny. Highs in the lower 70s. North winds around 5 miles an hour, becoming west in the afternoon. Sunday night, mostly clear. Lows in the upper 40s. West winds around 5 miles an hour. Here is the latest National Weather Service forecast for Cambria County, including the city of Johnstown. Rest of today, sunny. Highs in the mid-60s. North winds 10 to 15 miles an hour with gusts up to 25 miles an hour. Tonight, clear. Lows in the lower 40s. Northeast winds 5 to 10 miles an hour. Sunday, sunny.
highs in the lower 70s. East winds around 5 miles an hour, becoming northwest in the afternoon. Sunday night, mostly clear. Lows in the upper 40s. Northwest winds around 5 miles an hour. And now the extended forecast for south central Pennsylvania. Monday, sunny. Highs in the mid 70s. Monday night, mostly clear. Lows around 50. Tuesday, mostly sunny with a 20% chance of showers. Highs in the lower 70s. Tuesday night, mostly clear. Lows in the upper 40s. Wednesday, sunny. Highs in the lower 70s. Wednesday night, mostly clear. Lows in the lower 50s. Thursday, sunny. Highs in the upper 70s. Thursday night, mostly clear. Lows in the upper 50s. Friday, mostly sunny. Highs in the lower 80s. The 8 to 14 day outlook, from Saturday, June 6th to Friday, June 12th, calls for above normal temperatures and near normal precipitation. Normal high temperatures across central Pennsylvania during this period range from the low 70s over the Allegheny Mountains to the upper 70s across the lower Susquehanna Valley. Normal lows range from the upper 40s over the Alleghenies to the upper 50s across the lower Susquehanna Valley. Here are the 11 a.m. conditions in the Altoona area. In Altoona, it was sunny. The temperature was 58 degrees, the dew point 37, and the relative humidity 45%. The wind was north at 12 miles an hour gusting to 20. The pressure was 30.04 inches and rising. At State College, it was mostly sunny. The temperature was 59 degrees, the dew point 39, and the relative humidity 47%. The wind was north at 16 miles an hour gusting to 25. The pressure was 30.03 inches and falling. Now, a few other local conditions: Johnstown, sunny 55, DuBois, sunny 55, La Trobe, sunny 59, Pittsburgh mostly sunny 60, Erie, sunny 55, Bradford sunny 51. To the south and east, York, sunny 61, Selins Grove cloudy 57, Harrisburg mostly sunny 61, Philadelphia mostly sunny 65, Baltimore mostly sunny 65, Washington D.C. mostly sunny 69. Once again, in Altoona it was 58 degrees under sunny skies. And at State College it was 59 degrees under mostly sunny skies. This is NOAA Weather Radio, All Hazards Station WNG 589. Serving South Central Pennsylvania, and originating from the National Weather Service Office in State College. Here are the 11 a.m. conditions in the Altoona area. In Altoona, it was sunny. The temperature was 58 degrees, the dew point 37, and the relative humidity 45%. The wind was north at 12 miles an hour gusting to 20. The pressure was 30.04 inches and rising. At State College, it was mostly sunny. The temperature was 59 degrees, the dew point 39, and the relative humidity 47%. The wind was north at 16 miles an hour gusting to 25. The pressure was 30.03 inches and falling. Now, a few other local conditions: Johnstown, sunny 55, DuBois, sunny 55, La Trobe, sunny 59, Pittsburgh mostly sunny 60, Erie, sunny 55, Bradford sunny 51. To the south and east, York, sunny 61, Selins Grove cloudy 57, Harrisburg mostly sunny 61, Philadelphia mostly sunny 65, Baltimore mostly sunny 65, Washington D.C. mostly sunny 69. Once again, in Altoona it was 58 degrees under sunny skies. And at State College it was 59 degrees under mostly sunny skies. This is NOAA Weather Radio, All Hazards Station WNG 589. 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Here's the hazardous weather outlook for the following counties: Bedford, Blair, Cambria, and Huntingdon. For today and tonight, the probability for widespread hazardous weather is low. And now the extended outlook for the period Sunday through Friday. No hazardous weather is expected at this time. A windy and cool Saturday afternoon across the Keystone State will give way to warmer and less windy conditions on Sunday, as we close out the month of May.
High temperatures this afternoon will range from the upper 50s in the northern Allegheny and Pocono Mountains to 70 degrees in the valleys and lower elevations along the Mason-Dixon line. Tonight will be rather chilly for this time of year, with minimum temperatures in the mid to upper 30s over from the Allegheny National Forest to the Endless Mountains. Patchy frost is possible in the usually colder spots. Look for a dry and comfortable end to May on Sunday, with pleasant, rain-free conditions lasting well into next week. Highs will be in the 70s with low temperatures in the mid-40s to mid-50s. Here is the latest National Weather Service forecast for Blair and Bedford counties, including the city of Altoona. Rest of today, sunny. Highs in the mid-60s. North winds 10 to 15 miles an hour with gusts up to 30 miles an hour. Tonight, clear. Lows in the lower 40s. North winds 5 to 10 miles an hour. Sunday, sunny. Highs in the lower 70s. North winds around 5 miles an hour, becoming west in the afternoon. Sunday night, mostly clear. Lows in the upper 40s. West winds around 5 miles an hour. Here is the latest National Weather Service forecast for Cambria County, including the city of Johnstown. Rest of today, sunny. Highs in the mid-60s. North winds 10 to 15 miles an hour with gusts up to 25 miles an hour. Tonight, clear. Lows in the lower 40s. Northeast winds 5 to 10 miles an hour. Sunday, sunny. Highs in the lower 70s. East winds around 5 miles an hour, becoming northwest in the afternoon. Sunday night, mostly clear. Lows in the upper 40s. Northwest winds around 5 miles an hour. And now the extended forecast for South Central Pennsylvania. Monday, sunny. Highs in the mid-70s. Monday night, mostly clear. Lows around 50. Tuesday, mostly sunny with a 20% chance of showers. Highs in the lower 70s. Tuesday night, mostly clear. Lows in the upper 40s. Wednesday, sunny. Highs in the lower 70s. Wednesday night, mostly clear. Lows in the lower 50s. Thursday, sunny. Highs in the upper 70s. Thursday night, mostly clear. Lows in the upper 50s. Friday, mostly sunny. Highs in the lower 80s. The 8 to 14 day outlook, from Saturday, June 6th to Friday, June 12th, calls for above normal temperatures and near normal precipitation. Normal high temperatures across central Pennsylvania during this period range from the low 70s over the Allegheny Mountains to the upper 70s across the lower Susquehanna Valley. Normal lows range from the upper 40s over the Alleghenies to the upper 50s across the lower Susquehanna Valley. Here are the 11 a.m. conditions in the Altoona area. In Altoona, it was sunny. The temperature was 58 degrees, the dew point 37, and the relative humidity 45%. The wind was north at 12 miles an hour, gusting to 20. The pressure was 30.04 inches and rising. At State College, it was mostly sunny. The temperature was 59 degrees, the dew point 39, and the relative humidity 47%. The wind was north at 16 miles an hour, gusting to 25. The pressure was 30.03 inches and falling. Now, a few other local conditions: Johnstown, sunny 55, Dubois, sunny 55, La Trobe, sunny 59, Pittsburgh mostly sunny 60, Erie, sunny 55, Bradford sunny 51. To the south and east, York, sunny 61, Selins Grove cloudy 57, Harrisburg mostly sunny 61, Philadelphia mostly sunny 65, Baltimore mostly sunny 65, Washington D.C. mostly sunny 69. Once again, in Altoona it was 58 degrees under sunny skies. And at State College it was 59 degrees under mostly sunny skies. This is NOAA Weather Radio, All Hazards Station WMG 589. 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Here's the hazardous weather outlook for the following counties: Bedford, Blair, Cambria, and Huntingdon. For today and tonight, the probability for widespread hazardous weather is low. And now the extended outlook for the period Sunday through Friday. No hazardous weather is expected at this time.
A windy and cool Saturday afternoon across the Keystone State will give way to warmer and less windy conditions on Sunday as we close out the month of May. High temperatures this afternoon will range from the upper 50s in the northern Allegheny and Pocono Mountains to 70 degrees in the valleys and lower elevations along the Mason-Dixon line. Tonight will be rather chilly for this time of year, with minimum temperatures in the mid to upper 30s over from the Allegheny National Forest to the Endless Mountains. Patchy frost is possible in the usually colder spots. Look for a dry and comfortable end to May on Sunday, with pleasant, rain-free conditions lasting well into next week. Highs will be in the 70s with low temperatures in the mid-40s to mid-50s. Here is the latest National Weather Service forecast for Blair and Bedford counties, including the city of Altoona. Rest of today, sunny. Highs in the mid-60s. North winds 10 to 15 miles an hour with gusts up to 30 miles an hour. Tonight, clear. Lows in the lower 40s. North winds 5 to 10 miles an hour. Sunday, sunny. Highs in the lower 70s. North winds around 5 miles an hour, becoming west in the afternoon. Sunday night, mostly clear. Lows in the upper 40s. West winds around 5 miles an hour. Here is the latest National Weather Service forecast for Cambria County, including the city of Johnstown. Rest of today, sunny. Highs in the mid-60s. North winds 10 to 15 miles an hour with gusts up to 25 miles an hour. Tonight, clear. Lows in the lower 40s. Northeast winds 5 to 10 miles an hour. Sunday, sunny. Highs in the lower 70s. East winds around 5 miles an hour, becoming northwest in the afternoon. Sunday night, mostly clear. Lows in the upper 40s. Northwest winds around 5 miles an hour. And now the extended forecast for South Central Pennsylvania. Monday, sunny. Highs in the mid-70s. Monday night, mostly clear. Lows around 50. Tuesday, mostly sunny with a 20% chance of showers. Highs in the lower 70s. Tuesday night, mostly clear. Lows in the upper 40s. Wednesday, sunny. Highs in the lower 70s. Wednesday night, mostly clear. Lows in the lower 50s. Thursday, sunny. Highs in the upper 70s. Thursday night, mostly clear. Lows in the upper 50s. Friday, mostly sunny. Highs in the lower 80s. The 8 to 14 day outlook, from Saturday, June 6th to Friday, June 12th, calls for above normal temperatures and near normal precipitation. Normal high temperatures across central Pennsylvania during this period range from the low 70s over the Allegheny Mountains to the upper 70s across the lower Susquehanna Valley. Normal lows range from the upper 40s over the Alleghenies to the upper 50s across the lower Susquehanna Valley. Here are the 11 a.m. conditions in the Altoona area. In Altoona, it was sunny. The temperature was 58 degrees, the dew point 37, and the relative humidity 45%. The wind was north at 12 miles an hour, gusting to 20. The pressure was 30.04 inches and rising. At State College, it was mostly sunny. The temperature was 59 degrees, the dew point 39, and the relative humidity 47%. The wind was north at 16 miles an hour, gusting to 25. The pressure was 30.03 inches and falling. Now, a few other local conditions: Johnstown, sunny 55, Dubois, sunny 55, Latrobe, sunny 59, Pittsburgh, mostly sunny 60, Erie, sunny 55, Bradford, sunny 51. To the south and east, York, sunny 61, Selins Grove, cloudy 57, Harrisburg, mostly sunny 61, Philadelphia, mostly sunny 65, Baltimore, mostly sunny 65, Washington, D.C., mostly sunny 69. Once again, in Altoona, it was 58 degrees under sunny skies. And at State College, it was 59 degrees under mostly sunny skies. This is NOAA Weather Radio, all hazards station WNG 589. Serving South Central Pennsylvania, and originating from the National Weather Service Office in State College. Here's the hazardous weather outlook for the following counties: Bedford, Blair, Cambria, and Huntingdon. For today and tonight,
the probability for widespread hazardous weather is low. And now the extended outlook for the period Sunday through Friday. No hazardous weather is expected at this time. This is NOAA Weather Radio WNG 589 in Frankstown, serving South Central Pennsylvania. 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We are located at Innovation Park in State College. 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Properly set weather radios, with the alarm device, will alert you when severe weather warnings or watches are issued. Programming on this station will be temporarily changed during severe weather, to bring you the latest information. Warnings and safety information from the National Weather Service may someday save your life or protect your property. A windy and cool Saturday afternoon across the Keystone State will give way to warmer and less windy conditions on Sunday, as we close out the month of May. High temperatures this afternoon will range from the upper 50s in the northern Allegheny and Pocono Mountains to 70 degrees in the valleys and lower elevations along the Mason-Dixon line. Tonight will be rather chilly for this time of year with minimum temperatures in the mid to upper 30s over from the Allegheny National Forest to the Endless Mountains. Patchy frost is possible in the usually colder spots. Look for a dry and comfortable end to May on Sunday with pleasant, rain-free conditions lasting well into next week. Highs will be in the 70s with low temperatures in the mid-40s to mid-50s. Here is the latest National Weather Service forecast for Blair and Bedford counties, including the city of Altoona. Rest of today, sunny. Highs in the mid-60s. North winds 10 to 15 miles an hour with gusts up to 30 miles an hour. Tonight, clear. Lows in the lower 40s. North winds 5 to 10 miles an hour. Sunday, sunny. Highs in the lower 70s. North winds around 5 miles an hour, becoming west in the afternoon. Sunday night, mostly clear. Lows in the upper 40s. West winds around 5 miles an hour. Here is the latest National Weather Service forecast for Cambria County, including the city of Johnstown. Rest of today, sunny. Highs in the mid-60s. North winds 10 to 15 miles an hour with gusts up to 25 miles an hour. Tonight, clear. Lows in the lower 40s. Northeast winds 5 to 10 miles an hour. Sunday, sunny. Highs in the lower 70s. East winds around 5 miles an hour, becoming northwest in the afternoon. Sunday night, mostly clear. Lows in the upper 40s. Northwest winds around 5 miles an hour. And now the extended forecast for South Central Pennsylvania. Monday, sunny. Highs in the mid-70s. Monday night, mostly clear. Lows around 50. Tuesday, mostly sunny with a 20% chance of showers. Highs in the lower 70s. Tuesday night, mostly clear. Lows in the upper 40s. Wednesday, sunny. Highs in the lower 70s. Wednesday night, mostly clear. Lows in the lower 50s. Thursday, sunny. Highs in the upper 70s. Thursday night, mostly clear. Lows in the upper 50s. Friday, mostly sunny. Highs in the lower 80s. The 8 to 14 day outlook, from Saturday, June 6th to Friday, June 12th, calls for above normal temperatures and near normal precipitation. Normal high temperatures across central Pennsylvania during this period range from the low 70s over the Allegheny Mountains to the upper 70s across the lower Susquehanna Valley. Normal lows range from the upper 40s over the Alleghenies to the upper 50s across the lower Susquehanna Valley. Here are the 11 a.m. conditions in the Altoona area. In Altoona, it was sunny. The temperature was 58 degrees, the dew point 37, and the relative humidity 45%. The wind was north at 12 miles an hour gusting to 20. The pressure was 30.04 inches and rising. At State College, it was mostly sunny. The temperature was 59 degrees, the dew point 39, and the relative humidity 47%. The wind was north at 16 miles an hour gusting to 25. The pressure was 30.03 inches and falling.
Now, a few other local conditions: Johnstown, sunny 55, DuBois, sunny 55, La Trobe, sunny 59, Pittsburgh mostly sunny 60, Erie, sunny 55, Bradford sunny 51. To the south and east, York, sunny 61, Selins Grove cloudy 57, Harrisburg mostly sunny 61, Philadelphia mostly sunny 65, Baltimore mostly sunny 65, Washington DC mostly sunny 69. Once again, in Altoona it was 58 degrees under sunny skies. And it's

A windy and cool Saturday afternoon across the Keystone State will give way to warmer and less windy conditions on Sunday as we close out the month of May. High temperatures this afternoon will range from the upper 50s in the northern Allegheny and Pocono Mountains to 70 degrees in the valleys and lower elevations along the Mason-Dixon line. Tonight will be rather chilly for this time of year, with minimum temperatures in the mid to upper 30s over from the Allegheny National Forest to the Endless Mountains. Patchy frost is possible in the usually colder spots. Look for a dry and comfortable end to May on Sunday, with pleasant, rain-free conditions lasting well into next week. Highs will be in the 70s with low temperatures in the mid-40s to mid-50s. Here is the latest National Weather Service forecast for Blair and Bedford counties, including the city of Altoona. Rest of today, sunny. Highs in the mid-60s. North winds 10 to 15 miles an hour with gusts up to 30 miles an hour. Tonight, clear. Lows in the lower 40s. North winds 5 to 10 miles an hour. Sunday, sunny. Highs in the lower 70s. North winds around 5 miles an hour, becoming west in the afternoon. Sunday night, mostly clear. Lows in the upper 40s. West winds around 5 miles an hour. Here is the latest National Weather Service forecast for Cambria County, including the city of Johnstown. Rest of today, sunny. Highs in the mid-60s. North winds 10 to 15 miles an hour with gusts up to 25 miles an hour. Tonight, clear. Lows in the lower 40s. Northeast winds 5 to 10 miles an hour. Sunday, sunny. Highs in the lower 70s. East winds around 5 miles an hour, becoming northwest in the afternoon. Sunday night, mostly clear. Lows in the upper 40s. Northwest winds around 5 miles an hour. And now the extended forecast for South Central Pennsylvania. Monday, sunny. Highs in the mid-70s. Monday night, mostly clear. Lows around 50. Tuesday, mostly sunny with a 20% chance of showers. Highs in the lower 70s. Tuesday night, mostly clear. Lows in the upper 40s. Wednesday, sunny. Highs in the lower 70s. Wednesday night, mostly clear. Lows in the lower 50s. Thursday, sunny. Highs in the upper 70s. Thursday night, mostly clear. Lows in the upper 50s. Friday, mostly sunny. Highs in the lower 80s. The 8 to 14 day outlook, from Saturday, June 6th to Friday, June 12th, calls for above normal temperatures and near normal precipitation. Normal high temperatures across central Pennsylvania during this period range from the low 70s over the Allegheny Mountains to the upper 70s across the lower Susquehanna Valley. Normal lows range from the upper 40s over the Alleghenies to the upper 50s across the lower Susquehanna Valley. Here are the 11 a.m. conditions in the Altoona area. In Altoona, it was sunny. The temperature was 58 degrees, the dew point 37, and the relative humidity 45%. The wind was north at 12 miles an hour, gusting to 20. The pressure was 30.04 inches and rising. At State College, it was mostly sunny. The temperature was 59 degrees, the dew point 39, and the relative humidity 47%. The wind was north at 16 miles an hour, gusting to 25. The pressure was 30.03 inches and falling. Now, a few other local conditions: Johnstown, sunny 55, Dubois, sunny 55, La Trobe, sunny 59, Pittsburgh mostly sunny 60, Erie, sunny 55, Bradford sunny 51. To the south and east, York, sunny 61, Selins Grove cloudy 57, Harrisburg mostly sunny 61, Philadelphia mostly sunny 65, Baltimore mostly sunny 65, Washington D.C. mostly sunny 69. Once again, in Altoona it was 58 degrees under sunny skies. And at State College it was 59 degrees under mostly sunny skies. This is NOAA Weather Radio, All Hazards Station WNG 589. 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Here's the hazardous weather outlook for the following counties: Bedford, Blair, Cambria, and Huntingdon. For today and tonight, the probability for widespread hazardous weather

Now the extended forecast for South Central Pennsylvania. Monday, sunny. Highs in the mid-70s. Monday night, mostly clear. Lows around 50. Tuesday, mostly sunny with a 20% chance of showers. Highs in the lower 70s. Tuesday night, mostly clear. Lows in the upper 40s. Wednesday, sunny. Highs in the lower 70s. Wednesday night, mostly clear. Lows in the lower 50s. Thursday, sunny. Highs in the upper 70s. Thursday night, mostly clear. Lows in the upper 50s. Friday, mostly sunny. Highs in the lower 80s. The 8 to 14 day outlook, from Saturday, June 6th to Friday, June 12th, calls for above normal temperatures and near normal precipitation. Normal high temperatures across central Pennsylvania during this period range from the low 70s over the Allegheny Mountains to the upper 70s across the lower Susquehanna Valley. Normal lows range from the upper 40s over the Alleghenies to the upper 50s across the lower Susquehanna Valley. Here are the noon conditions in the Altoona area. In Altoona, it was sunny. The temperature was 61 degrees, the dew point 37, and the relative humidity 41%. The wind was north at 12 miles an hour, gusting to 22. The pressure was 30.05 inches and rising. At State College, it was mostly sunny. The temperature was 61 degrees, the dew point 39, and the relative humidity 44%. The wind was north at 14 miles an hour. The pressure was 30.05 inches and rising. Now, a few other local conditions: Johnstown, sunny 58, Dubois, sunny 60, Latrobe, sunny 61, Pittsburgh, mostly sunny 62, Erie, sunny 56, Bradford, cloudy 53. To the south and east, York, mostly sunny 63, Selins Grove, partly sunny 59, Harrisburg, mostly sunny 61, Philadelphia, partly sunny 64, Baltimore, mostly sunny 67, Washington, D.C., mostly sunny 69. Once again, in Altoona, it was 61 degrees under sunny skies. And at State College, it was 61 degrees under mostly sunny skies. This is NOAA Weather Radio, All Hazards Station WNG 589. 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Here's the hazardous weather outlook for the following counties: Bedford, Blair, Cambria, and Huntingdon. For today and tonight, the probability for widespread hazardous weather is low. And now the extended outlook for the period Sunday through Friday. No hazardous weather is expected at this time. A windy and cool Saturday afternoon across the Keystone State will give way to warmer and less windy conditions on Sunday as we close out the month of May. High temperatures this afternoon will range from the upper 50s in the northern Allegheny and Pocono Mountains to 70 degrees in the valleys and lower elevations along the Mason-Dixon line. Tonight will be rather chilly for this time of year, with minimum temperatures in the mid to upper 30s over from the Allegheny National Forest to the Endless Mountains. Patchy frost is possible in the usually colder spots. Look for a dry and comfortable end to May on Sunday, with pleasant, rain-free conditions lasting well into next week. Highs will be in the 70s with low temperatures in the mid-40s to mid-50s. Here is the latest National Weather Service forecast for Blair and Bedford counties, including the city of Altoona. This afternoon, sunny. Highs in the mid-60s. North winds 10 to 15 miles an hour with gusts up to 25 miles an hour. Tonight, clear. Lows in the lower 40s. North winds 5 to 10 miles an hour. Sunday, sunny. Highs in the lower 70s. North winds around 5 miles an hour, becoming west in the afternoon. Sunday night, mostly clear. Lows in the upper 40s. West winds around 5 miles an hour. Here is the latest National Weather Service forecast for Cambria County, including the city of Johnstown. This afternoon, sunny. Highs in the mid-60s. North winds 10 to 15 miles an hour with gusts up to 25 miles an hour. Tonight, clear. Lows in the lower 40s. Northeast winds 5 to 10 miles an hour. Sunday, sunny. Highs in the lower 70s. East winds around 5 miles an hour, becoming northwest in the afternoon. Sunday night.

mostly clear. Lows in the upper 40s. Northwest winds around 5 miles an hour. And now the extended forecast for south central Pennsylvania. Monday, sunny. Highs in the mid 70s. Monday night, mostly clear. Lows around 50. Tuesday, mostly sunny with a 20% chance of showers. Highs in the lower 70s. Tuesday night, mostly clear. Lows in the upper 40s. Wednesday, sunny. Highs in the lower 70s. Wednesday night, mostly clear. Lows in the lower 50s. Thursday, sunny. Highs in the upper 70s. Thursday night, mostly clear. Lows in the upper 50s. Friday, mostly sunny. Highs in the lower 80s. The 8 to 14 day outlook, from Saturday, June 6th to Friday, June 12th, calls for above normal temperatures and near normal precipitation. Normal high temperatures across central Pennsylvania during this period range from the low 70s over the Allegheny Mountains to the upper 70s across the lower Susquehanna Valley. Normal lows range from the upper 40s over the Alleghenies to the upper 50s across the lower Susquehanna Valley. Here are the noon conditions in the Altoona area. In Altoona, it was sunny. The temperature was 61 degrees, the dew point 37, and the relative humidity 41%. The wind was north at 12 miles an hour, gusting to 22. The pressure was 30.05 inches and rising. At State College, it was mostly sunny. The temperature was 61 degrees, the dew point 39, and the relative humidity 44%. The wind was north at 14 miles an hour. The pressure was 30.05 inches and rising. Now, a few other local conditions: Johnstown, sunny 58, Dubois, sunny 60, Latrobe, sunny 61, Pittsburgh, mostly sunny 62, Erie, sunny 56, Bradford, cloudy 53. To the south and east, York, mostly sunny 63, Selins Grove, partly sunny 59, Harrisburg, mostly sunny 61, Philadelphia, partly sunny 64, Baltimore, mostly sunny 67, Washington, D.C., mostly sunny 69. Once again, in Altoona, it was 61 degrees under sunny skies. And at State College, it was 61 degrees under mostly sunny skies. This is NOAA Weather Radio, All Hazards Station WNG 589. 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Here's the hazardous weather outlook for the following counties: Bedford, Blair, Cambria, and Huntingdon. For today and tonight, the probability for widespread hazardous weather is low. And now the extended outlook for the period Sunday through Friday. No hazardous weather is expected at this time. A windy and cool Saturday afternoon across the Keystone State will give way to warmer and less windy conditions on Sunday as we close out the month of May. High temperatures this afternoon will range from the upper 50s in the northern Allegheny and Pocono Mountains to 70 degrees in the valleys and lower elevations along the Mason-Dixon line. Tonight will be rather chilly for this time of year, with minimum temperatures in the mid to upper 30s over from the Allegheny National Forest to the Endless Mountains. Patchy frost is possible in the usually colder spots. Look for a dry and comfortable end to May on Sunday, with pleasant, rain-free conditions lasting well into next week. Highs will be in the 70s with low temperatures in the mid-40s to mid-50s. 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Broadcasts originate from the National Weather Service in State College and are transmitted from the tower facilities provided by the Blair County Emergency Management Agency in Frankstown on a frequency of 162.425 MHz. We are located at Innovation Park in State College. 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Properly set weather radios with the alarm device will alert you when severe weather warnings or watches are issued. Programming on this station will be temporarily changed during severe weather to bring you the latest information. Warnings and safety information from the National Weather Service may someday save your life or protect your property. Here is the latest National Weather Service forecast for Blair and Bedford counties, including the city of Altoona. This afternoon, sunny. Highs in the mid-60s. North winds 10 to 15 miles an hour with gusts up to 25 miles an hour. Tonight, clear.
Lows in the lower 40s. North winds 5 to 10 miles an hour. Sunday, sunny. Highs in the lower 70s. North winds around 5 miles an hour, becoming west in the afternoon. Sunday night, mostly clear. Lows in the upper 40s. West winds around 5 miles an hour. Here is the latest National Weather Service forecast for Cambria County, including the city of Johnstown. This afternoon, sunny. Highs in the mid-60s. North winds 10 to 15 miles an hour with gusts up to 25 miles an hour. Tonight, clear. Lows in the lower 40s. Northeast winds 5 to 10 miles an hour. Sunday, sunny. Highs in the lower 70s. East winds around 5 miles an hour, becoming northwest in the afternoon. Sunday night, mostly clear. Lows in the upper 40s. Northwest winds around 5 miles an hour. And now the extended forecast for South Central Pennsylvania. Monday, sunny. Highs in the mid-70s. Monday night, mostly clear. Lows around 50. Tuesday, mostly sunny with a 20% chance of showers. Highs in the lower 70s. Tuesday night, mostly clear. Lows in the upper 40s. Wednesday, sunny. Highs in the lower 70s. Wednesday night, mostly clear. Lows in the lower 50s. Thursday, sunny. Highs in the upper 70s. Thursday night, mostly clear. Lows in the upper 50s. Friday, mostly sunny. Highs in the lower 80s. The 8 to 14 day outlook, from Saturday, June 6th to Friday, June 12th, calls for above normal temperatures and near normal precipitation. Normal high temperatures across central Pennsylvania during this period range from the low 70s over the Allegheny Mountains to the upper 70s across the lower Susquehanna Valley. Normal lows range from the upper 40s over the Alleghenies to the upper 50s across the lower Susquehanna Valley. Here are the noon conditions in the Altoona area. In Altoona, it was sunny. The temperature was 61 degrees, the dew point 37, and the relative humidity 41%. The wind was north at 12 miles an hour, gusting to 22. The pressure was 30.05 inches and rising. At State College, it was mostly sunny. The temperature was 61 degrees, the dew point 39, and the relative humidity 44%. The wind was north at 14 miles an hour. The pressure was 30.05 inches and rising. Now, a few other local conditions: Johnstown, sunny 58, Dubois, sunny 60, La Trobe, sunny 61, Pittsburgh mostly sunny 62, Erie, sunny 56, Bradford cloudy 53. To the south and east, York, mostly sunny 63, Selins Grove partly sunny 59, Harrisburg mostly sunny 61, Philadelphia partly sunny 64, Baltimore mostly sunny 67, Washington D.C. mostly sunny 69. Once again, in Altoona it was 61 degrees under sunny skies. And at State College it was 61 degrees under mostly sunny skies. This is NOAA Weather Radio, All Hazards Station WNG 589. 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Here's the hazardous weather outlook for the following counties: Bedford, Blair, Cambria, and Huntingdon. For today and tonight, the probability for widespread hazardous weather is low. And now the extended outlook for the period Sunday through Friday. No hazardous weather is expected at this time. A windy and cool Saturday afternoon across the Keystone State will give way to warmer and less windy conditions on Sunday as we close out the month of May. High temperatures this afternoon will range from the upper 50s in the northern Allegheny and Pocono Mountains to 70 degrees in the valleys and lower elevations along the Mason-Dixon line. Tonight will be rather chilly for this time of year, with minimum temperatures in the mid to upper 30s over from the Allegheny National Forest to the Endless Mountains. Patchy frost is possible in the usually colder spots. Look for a dry and comfortable end to May on Sunday, with pleasant, rain-free conditions lasting well into next week. Highs will be in the 70s with low temperatures in the mid-40s to mid-50s. Here is the latest National Weather Service forecast for Blair and Bedford counties, including the city of Altoona. This afternoon, sunny. Highs in the mid-60s.
North winds 10 to 15 miles an hour with gusts up to 25 miles an hour. Tonight, clear. Lows in the lower 40s. North winds 5 to 10 miles an hour. Sunday, sunny. Highs in the lower 70s. North winds around 5 miles an hour, becoming west in the afternoon. Sunday night, mostly clear. Lows in the upper 40s. West winds around 5 miles an hour. Here is the latest National Weather Service forecast for Cambria County, including the city of Johnstown. This afternoon, sunny. Highs in the mid-60s. North winds 10 to 15 miles an hour with gusts up to 25 miles an hour. Tonight, clear. Lows in the lower 40s. Northeast winds 5 to 10 miles an hour. Sunday, sunny. Highs in the lower 70s. East winds around 5 miles an hour, becoming northwest in the afternoon. Sunday night, mostly clear. Lows in the upper 40s. Northwest winds around 5 miles an hour. And now the extended forecast for South Central Pennsylvania. Monday, sunny. Highs in the mid-70s. Monday night, mostly clear. Lows around 50. Tuesday, mostly sunny with a 20% chance of showers. Highs in the lower 70s. Tuesday night, mostly clear. Lows in the upper 40s. Wednesday, sunny. Highs in the lower 70s. Wednesday night, mostly clear. Lows in the lower 50s. Thursday, sunny. Highs in the upper 70s. Thursday night, mostly clear. Lows in the upper 50s. Friday, mostly sunny. Highs in the lower 80s. The 8 to 14 day outlook, from Saturday, June 6th to Friday, June 12th, calls for above normal temperatures and near normal precipitation. Normal high temperatures across central Pennsylvania during this period range from the low 70s over the Allegheny Mountains to the upper 70s across the lower Susquehanna Valley. Normal lows range from the upper 40s over the Alleghenies to the upper 50s across the lower Susquehanna Valley. Here are the noon conditions in the Altoona area. In Altoona, it was sunny. The temperature was 61 degrees, the dew point 37, and the relative humidity 41%. The wind was north at 12 miles an hour, gusting to 22. The pressure was 30.05 inches and rising. At State College, it was mostly sunny. The temperature was 61 degrees, the dew point 39, and the relative humidity 44%. The wind was north at 14 miles an hour. The pressure was 30.05 inches and rising. Now, a few other local conditions: Johnstown, sunny 58, Dubois, sunny 60, La Trobe, sunny 61, Pittsburgh mostly sunny 62, Erie, sunny 56, Bradford cloudy 53. To the south and east, York, mostly sunny 63, Selins Grove partly sunny 59, Harrisburg mostly sunny 61, Philadelphia partly sunny 64, Baltimore mostly sunny 67, Washington DC mostly sunny 69. Once again, in Altoona it was 61 degrees under sunny skies. And at State College it was 61 degrees under mostly sunny skies. This is NOAA Weather Radio, All Hazards Station WMG 589. 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Here's the hazardous weather outlook for the following counties: Bedford, Blair, Cambria, and Huntingdon. For today and tonight, the probability for widespread hazardous weather is low. And now the extended outlook for the period Sunday through Friday. No hazardous weather is expected at this time. A windy and cool Saturday afternoon across the Keystone State will give way to warmer and less windy conditions on Sunday as we close out the month of May. High temperatures this afternoon will range from the upper 50s in the northern Allegheny and Pocono Mountains to 70 degrees in the valleys and lower elevations along the Mason-Dixon line. Tonight will be rather chilly for this time of year, with minimum temperatures in the mid to upper 30s over from the Allegheny National Forest to the Endless Mountains. Patchy frost is possible in the usually colder spots. Look for a dry and comfortable end to May on Sunday, with pleasant, rain-free conditions lasting well into next week. Highs will be in the 70s with low temperatures in the mid-40s to mid-50s.
Here is the latest National Weather Service forecast for Blair and Bedford counties, including the city of Altoona. This afternoon, sunny. Highs in the mid-60s. North winds 10 to 15 miles an hour with gusts up to 25 miles an hour. Tonight, clear. Lows in the lower 40s. North winds 5 to 10 miles an hour. Sunday, sunny. Highs in the lower 70s. North winds around 5 miles an hour, becoming west in the afternoon. Sunday night, mostly clear. Lows in the upper 40s. West winds around 5 miles an hour. Here is the latest National Weather Service forecast for Cambria County, including the city of Johnstown. This afternoon, sunny. Highs in the mid-60s. North winds 10 to 15 miles an hour with gusts up to 25 miles an hour. Tonight, clear. Lows in the lower 40s. Northeast winds 5 to 10 miles an hour. Sunday, sunny. Highs in the lower 70s. East winds around 5 miles an hour, becoming northwest in the afternoon. Sunday night, mostly clear. Lows in the upper 40s. Northwest winds around 5 miles an hour. And now the extended forecast for South Central Pennsylvania. Monday, sunny. Highs in the mid-70s. Monday night, mostly clear. Lows around 50. Tuesday, mostly sunny with a 20% chance of showers. Highs in the lower 70s. Tuesday night, mostly clear. Lows in the upper 40s. Wednesday, sunny. Highs in the lower 70s. Wednesday night, mostly clear. Lows in the lower 50s. Thursday, sunny. Highs in the upper 70s. Thursday night, mostly clear. Lows in the upper 50s. Friday, mostly sunny. Highs in the lower 80s. The 8 to 14 day outlook, from Saturday, June 6th to Friday, June 12th, calls for above normal temperatures and near normal precipitation. Normal high temperatures across central Pennsylvania during this period range from the low 70s over the Allegheny Mountains to the upper 70s across the lower Susquehanna Valley. Normal lows range from the upper 40s over the Alleghenies to the upper 50s across the lower Susquehanna Valley. Here are the noon conditions in the Altoona area. In Altoona, it was sunny. The temperature was 61 degrees, the dew point 37, and the relative humidity 41%. The wind was north at 12 miles an hour gusting to 22. The pressure was 30.05 inches and rising. At State College, it was mostly sunny. The temperature was 61 degrees, the dew point 39, and the relative humidity 44%. The wind was north at 14 miles an hour. The pressure was 30.05 inches and rising. Now, a few other local conditions: Johnstown, sunny 58, DuBois, sunny 60, Latrobe, sunny 61, Pittsburgh mostly sunny 62, Erie, sunny 56, Bradford cloudy 53. To the south and east, York, mostly sunny 63, Selins Grove partly sunny 59, Harrisburg mostly sunny 61, Philadelphia partly sunny 64, Baltimore mostly sunny 67, Washington D.C. mostly sunny 69. Once again, in Altoona it was 61 degrees under sunny skies. And at State College it was 61 degrees under mostly sunny skies. This is NOAA Weather Radio, All Hazards Station WNG 589. 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Here's the hazardous weather outlook for the following counties: Bedford, Blair, Cambria, and Huntingdon. For today and tonight, the probability for widespread hazardous weather is low. And now the extended outlook for the period Sunday through Friday. No hazardous weather is expected at this time. A windy and cool Saturday afternoon across the Keystone State will give way to warmer and less windy conditions on Sunday, as we close out the month of May. High temperatures this afternoon will range from the upper 50s in the northern Allegheny and Pocono Mountains to 70 degrees in the valleys and lower elevations along the Mason-Dixon line. Tonight will be rather chilly for this time of year, with minimum temperatures in the mid to upper 30s over from the Allegheny National Forest to the Endless Mountains. Patchy frost is possible in the usually colder spots. Look for a dry and comfortable end to May on Sunday with pleasant rain.
rain-free conditions lasting well into next week. Highs will be in the 70s with low temperatures in the mid-40s to mid-50s. Here is the latest National Weather Service forecast for Blair and Bedford counties, including the city of Altoona. This afternoon, sunny. Highs in the mid-60s. North winds 10 to 15 miles an hour with gusts up to 25 miles an hour. Tonight, clear. Lows in the lower 40s. North winds 5 to 10 miles an hour. Sunday, sunny. Highs in the lower 70s. North winds around 5 miles an hour, becoming west in the afternoon. Sunday night, mostly clear. Lows in the upper 40s. West winds around 5 miles an hour. Here is the latest National Weather Service forecast for Cambria County, including the city of Johnstown. This afternoon, sunny. Highs in the mid-60s. North winds 10 to 15 miles an hour with gusts up to 25 miles an hour. Tonight, clear. Lows in the lower 40s. Northeast winds 5 to 10 miles an hour. Sunday, sunny. Highs in the lower 70s. East winds around 5 miles an hour, becoming northwest in the afternoon. Sunday night, mostly clear. Lows in the upper 40s. Northwest winds around 5 miles an hour. And now the extended forecast for South Central Pennsylvania. Monday, sunny. Highs in the mid-70s. Monday night, mostly clear. Lows around 50. Tuesday, mostly sunny with a 20% chance of showers. Highs in the lower 70s. Tuesday night, mostly clear. Lows in the upper 40s. Wednesday, sunny. Highs in the lower 70s. Wednesday night, mostly clear. Lows in the lower 50s. Thursday, sunny. Highs in the upper 70s. Thursday night, mostly clear. Lows in the upper 50s. Friday, mostly sunny. Highs in the lower 80s. The 8 to 14 day outlook, from Saturday, June 6th to Friday, June 12th, calls for above normal temperatures and near normal precipitation. Normal high temperatures across central Pennsylvania during this period range from the low 70s over the Allegheny Mountains to the upper 70s across the lower Susquehanna Valley. Normal lows range from the upper 40s over the Alleghenies to the upper 50s across the lower Susquehanna Valley. Here are the noon conditions in the Altoona area. In Altoona, it was sunny. The temperature was 61 degrees, the dew point 37, and the relative humidity 41%. The wind was north at 12 miles an hour, gusting to 22. The pressure was 30.05 inches and rising. At State College, it was mostly sunny. The temperature was 61 degrees, the dew point 39, and the relative humidity 44%. The wind was north at 14 miles an hour. The pressure was 30.05 inches and rising. Now, a few other local conditions: Johnstown, sunny 58, Dubois, sunny 60, La Trobe, sunny 61, Pittsburgh, mostly sunny 62, Erie, sunny 56, Bradford, cloudy 53. To the south and east, York, mostly sunny 63, Selins Grove, partly sunny 59, Harrisburg, mostly sunny 61, Philadelphia, partly sunny 64, Baltimore, mostly sunny 67, Washington, D.C., mostly sunny 69. Once again, in Altoona it was 61 degrees under sunny skies. And at State College it was 61 degrees under mostly sunny skies. This is NOAA Weather Radio, All Hazards Station WNG 589. 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Here's the hazardous weather outlook for the following counties: Bedford, Blair, Cambria, and Huntingdon. For today and tonight, the probability for widespread hazardous weather is low. And now the extended outlook for the period Sunday through Friday. No hazardous weather is expected at this time. A windy and cool Saturday afternoon across the Keystone State will give way to warmer and less windy conditions on Sunday as we close out the month of May. High temperatures this afternoon will range from the upper 50s in the northern Allegheny and Pocono Mountains to 70 degrees in the valleys and lower elevations along the Mason-Dixon line. Tonight will be rather chilly for this time of year, with minimum temperatures in the mid to upper 30s over from the Allegheny National Forest to the Endless Mountains.
Patchy frost is possible in the usually colder spots. Look for a dry and comfortable end to May on Sunday with pleasant, rain-free conditions lasting well into next week. Highs will be in the 70s with low temperatures in the mid-40s to mid-50s. Here is the latest National Weather Service forecast for Blair and Bedford counties, including the city of Altoona. This afternoon, sunny. Highs in the mid-60s. North winds 10 to 15 miles an hour with gusts up to 25 miles an hour. Tonight, clear. Lows in the lower 40s. North winds 5 to 10 miles an hour. Sunday, sunny. Highs in the lower 70s. North winds around 5 miles an hour, becoming west in the afternoon. Sunday night, mostly clear. Lows in the upper 40s. West winds around 5 miles an hour. Here is the latest National Weather Service forecast for Cambria County, including the city of Johnstown. This afternoon, sunny. Highs in the mid-60s. North winds 10 to 15 miles an hour with gusts up to 25 miles an hour. Tonight, clear. Lows in the lower 40s. Northeast winds 5 to 10 miles an hour. Sunday, sunny. Highs in the lower 70s. East winds around 5 miles an hour, becoming northwest in the afternoon. Sunday night, mostly clear. Lows in the upper 40s. Northwest winds around 5 miles an hour. And now the extended forecast for South Central Pennsylvania. Monday, sunny. Highs in the mid-70s. Monday night, mostly clear. Lows around 50. Tuesday, mostly sunny with a 20% chance of showers. Highs in the lower 70s. Tuesday night, mostly clear. Lows in the upper 40s. Wednesday, sunny. Highs in the lower 70s. Wednesday night, mostly clear. Lows in the lower 50s. Thursday, sunny. Highs in the upper 70s. Thursday night, mostly clear. Lows in the upper 50s. Friday, mostly sunny. Highs in the lower 80s. The 8 to 14 day outlook, from Saturday, June 6th to Friday, June 12th, calls for above normal temperatures and near normal precipitation. Normal high temperatures across central Pennsylvania during this period range from the low 70s over the Allegheny Mountains to the upper 70s across the lower Susquehanna Valley. Normal lows range from the upper 40s over the Alleghenies to the upper 50s across the lower Susquehanna Valley. Here are the noon conditions in the Altoona area. In Altoona, it was sunny. The temperature was 61 degrees, the dew point 37, and the relative humidity 41%. The wind was north at 12 miles an hour gusting to 22. The pressure was 30.05 inches and rising. At State College, it was mostly sunny. The temperature was 61 degrees, the dew point 39, and the relative humidity 44%. The wind was north at 14 miles an hour. The pressure was 30.05 inches and rising. Now, a few other local conditions: Johnstown, sunny 58, DuBois, sunny 60, Latrobe, sunny 61, Pittsburgh mostly sunny 62, Erie, sunny 56, Bradford cloudy 53. To the south and east, York, mostly sunny 63, Selins Grove partly sunny 59, Harrisburg mostly sunny 61, Philadelphia partly sunny 64, Baltimore mostly sunny 67, Washington DC mostly sunny 69. Once again, in Altoona it was 61 degrees under sunny skies. And at State College it was 61 degrees under mostly sunny skies. This is NOAA Weather Radio, All Hazards Station WNG 589. 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Here's the hazardous weather outlook for the following counties: Bedford, Blair, Cambria, and Huntingdon. For today and tonight, the probability for widespread hazardous weather is low. And now the extended outlook for the period Sunday through Friday. No hazardous weather is expected at this time. A windy and cool Saturday afternoon across the Keystone State will give way to warmer and less windy conditions on Sunday as we close out the month of May. High temperatures this afternoon will range from the upper 50s in the northern Allegheny and Pocono Mountains to 70 degrees in the valleys and lower elevations along the Mason-Dixon line.
Tonight will be rather chilly for this time of year, with minimum temperatures in the mid to upper 30s over from the Allegheny National Forest to the Endless Mountains. Patchy frost is possible in the usually colder spots. Look for a dry and comfortable end to May on Sunday, with pleasant, rain-free conditions lasting well into next week. Highs will be in the 70s with low temperatures in the mid-40s to mid-50s. Here is the latest National Weather Service forecast for Blair and Bedford counties, including the city of Altoona. This afternoon, sunny. Highs in the mid-60s. North winds 10 to 15 miles an hour with gusts up to 25 miles an hour. Tonight, clear. Lows in the lower 40s. North winds 5 to 10 miles an hour. Sunday, sunny. Highs in the lower 70s. North winds around 5 miles an hour, becoming west in the afternoon. Sunday night, mostly clear. Lows in the upper 40s. West winds around 5 miles an hour. Here is the latest National Weather Service forecast for Cambria County, including the city of Johnstown. This afternoon, sunny. Highs in the mid-60s. North winds 10 to 15 miles an hour with gusts up to 25 miles an hour. Tonight, clear. Lows in the lower 40s. Northeast winds 5 to 10 miles an hour. Sunday, sunny. Highs in the lower 70s. East winds around 5 miles an hour, becoming northwest in the afternoon. Sunday night, mostly clear. Lows in the upper 40s. Northwest winds around 5 miles an hour. And now the extended forecast for South Central Pennsylvania. Monday, sunny. Highs in the mid-70s. Monday night, mostly clear. Lows around 50. Tuesday, mostly sunny with a 20% chance of showers. Highs in the lower 70s. Tuesday night, mostly clear. Lows in the upper 40s. Wednesday, sunny. Highs in the lower 70s. Wednesday night, mostly clear. Lows in the lower 50s. Thursday, sunny. Highs in the upper 70s. Thursday night, mostly clear. Lows in the upper 50s. Friday, mostly sunny. Highs in the lower 80s. The 8 to 14 day outlook, from Saturday, June 6th to Friday, June 12th, calls for above normal temperatures and near normal precipitation. Normal high temperatures across central Pennsylvania during this period range from the low 70s over the Allegheny Mountains to the upper 70s across the lower Susquehanna Valley. Normal lows range from the upper 40s over the Alleghenies to the upper 50s across the lower Susquehanna Valley. Here are the noon conditions in the Altoona area. In Altoona, it was sunny. The temperature was 61 degrees, the dew point 37, and the relative humidity 41%. The wind was north at 12 miles an hour, gusting to 22. The pressure was 30.05 inches and rising. At State College, it was mostly sunny. The temperature was 61 degrees, the dew point 39, and the relative humidity 44%. The wind was north at 14 miles an hour. The pressure was 30.05 inches and rising. Now, a few other local conditions: Johnstown, sunny 58, Dubois, sunny 60, La Trobe, sunny 61, Pittsburgh, mostly sunny 62, Erie, sunny 56, Bradford, cloudy 53. To the south and east, York, mostly sunny 63, Selins Grove, partly sunny 59, Harrisburg, mostly sunny 61, Philadelphia, partly sunny 64, Baltimore, mostly sunny 67, Washington, D.C., mostly sunny 69. Once again, in Altoona, it was 61 degrees under sunny skies. And at State College, it was 61 degrees under mostly sunny skies. This is NOAA Weather Radio, All Hazards Station WNG 589. 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Here's the hazardous weather outlook for the following counties: Bedford, Blair, Cambria, and Huntingdon. For today and tonight, the probability for widespread hazardous weather is low. And now the extended outlook for the period Sunday through Friday. No hazardous weather is expected at this time. A windy and cool Saturday afternoon across the Keystone State will give way to warmer and less windy conditions on Sunday, as we close out the month of May.
High temperatures this afternoon will range from the upper 50s in the northern Allegheny and Pocono Mountains to 70 degrees in the valleys and lower elevations along the Mason-Dixon line. Tonight will be rather chilly for this time of year, with minimum temperatures in the mid to upper 30s over from the Allegheny National Forest to the Endless Mountains. Patchy frost is possible in the usually colder spots. Look for a dry and comfortable end to May on Sunday, with pleasant, rain-free conditions lasting well into next week. Highs will be in the 70s with low temperatures in the mid-40s to mid-50s. Here is the latest National Weather Service forecast for Blair and Bedford counties, including the city of Altoona. This afternoon, sunny. Highs in the mid-60s. North winds 10 to 15 miles an hour with gusts up to 25 miles an hour. Tonight, clear. Lows in the lower 40s. North winds 5 to 10 miles an hour. Sunday, sunny. Highs in the lower 70s. North winds around 5 miles an hour, becoming west in the afternoon. Sunday night, mostly clear. Lows in the upper 40s. West winds around 5 miles an hour. Here is the latest National Weather Service forecast for Cambria County, including the city of Johnstown. This afternoon, sunny. Highs in the mid-60s. North winds 10 to 15 miles an hour with gusts up to 25 miles an hour. Tonight, clear. Lows in the lower 40s. Northeast winds 5 to 10 miles an hour. Sunday, sunny. Highs in the lower 70s. East winds around 5 miles an hour, becoming northwest in the afternoon. Sunday night, mostly clear. Lows in the upper 40s. Northwest winds around 5 miles an hour. And now the extended forecast for South Central Pennsylvania. Monday, sunny. Highs in the mid-70s. Monday night, mostly clear. Lows around 50. Tuesday, mostly sunny with a 20% chance of showers. Highs in the lower 70s. Tuesday night, mostly clear. Lows in the upper 40s. Wednesday, sunny. Highs in the lower 70s. Wednesday night, mostly clear. Lows in the lower 50s. Thursday, sunny. Highs in the upper 70s. Thursday night, mostly clear. Lows in the upper 50s. Friday, mostly sunny. Highs in the lower 80s. The 8 to 14 day outlook, from Saturday, June 6th to Friday, June 12th, calls for above normal temperatures and near normal precipitation. Normal high temperatures across central Pennsylvania during this period range from the low 70s over the Allegheny Mountains to the upper 70s across the lower Susquehanna Valley. Normal lows range from the upper 40s over the Alleghenies to the upper 50s across the lower Susquehanna Valley. Here are the noon conditions in the Altoona area. In Altoona, it was sunny. The temperature was 61 degrees, the dew point 37, and the relative humidity 41%. The wind was north at 12 miles an hour, gusting to 22. The pressure was 30.05 inches and rising. At State College, it was mostly sunny. The temperature was 61 degrees, the dew point 39, and the relative humidity 44%. The wind was north at 14 miles an hour. The pressure was 30.05 inches and rising. Now, a few other local conditions: Johnstown, sunny 58, Dubois, sunny 60, La Trobe, sunny 61, Pittsburgh, mostly sunny 62, Erie, sunny 56, Bradford, cloudy 53. To the south and east, York, mostly sunny 63, Selins Grove, partly sunny 59, Harrisburg, mostly sunny 61, Philadelphia, partly sunny 64, Baltimore, mostly sunny 67, Washington, D.C., mostly sunny 69. Once again, in Altoona, it was 61 degrees under sunny skies. And at State College, it was 61 degrees under mostly sunny skies. This is NOAA Weather Radio, All Hazards Station WNG 589. 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Here's the hazardous weather outlook for the following counties: Bedford, Blair, Cambria, and Huntingdon. For today and tonight, the probability for widespread hazardous weather is low. And now the extended outlook for the period Sunday through Friday. No hazardous weather is expected at this time.
A windy and cool Saturday afternoon across the Keystone State will give way to warmer and less windy conditions on Sunday as we close out the month of May. High temperatures this afternoon will range from the upper 50s in the northern Allegheny and Pocono Mountains to 70 degrees in the valleys and lower elevations along the Mason-Dixon line. Tonight will be rather chilly for this time of year with minimum temperatures in the mid to upper 30s over from the Allegheny National Forest to the Endless Mountains. Patchy frost is possible in the usually colder spots. Look for a dry and comfortable end to May on Sunday with pleasant, rain-free conditions lasting well into next week. Highs will be in the 70s with low temperatures in the mid-40s to mid-50s. Here is the latest National Weather Service forecast for Blair and Bedford counties, including the city of Altoona. This afternoon, sunny. Highs in the mid-60s. North winds 10 to 15 miles an hour with gusts up to 25 miles an hour. Tonight, clear. Lows in the lower 40s. North winds 5 to 10 miles an hour. Sunday, sunny. Highs in the lower 70s. North winds around 5 miles an hour, becoming west in the afternoon. Sunday night, mostly clear. Lows in the upper 40s. West winds around 5 miles an hour. Here is the latest National Weather Service forecast for Cambria County, including the city of Johnstown. This afternoon, sunny. Highs in the mid-60s. North winds 10 to 15 miles an hour with gusts up to 25 miles an hour. Tonight, clear. Lows in the lower 40s. Northeast winds 5 to 10 miles an hour. Sunday, sunny. Highs in the lower 70s. East winds around 5 miles an hour, becoming northwest in the afternoon. Sunday night, mostly clear. Lows in the upper 40s. Northwest winds around 5 miles an hour. And now the extended forecast for South Central Pennsylvania. Monday, sunny. Highs in the mid-70s. Monday night, mostly clear. Lows around 50. Tuesday, mostly sunny with a 20% chance of showers. Highs in the lower 70s. Tuesday night, mostly clear. Lows in the upper 40s. Wednesday, sunny. Highs in the lower 70s. Wednesday night, mostly clear. Lows in the lower 50s. Thursday, sunny. Highs in the upper 70s. Thursday night, mostly clear. Lows in the upper 50s. Friday, mostly sunny. Highs in the lower 80s. The 8 to 14 day outlook, from Saturday, June 6th to Friday, June 12th, calls for above normal temperatures and near normal precipitation. Normal high temperatures across central Pennsylvania during this period range from the low 70s over the Allegheny Mountains to the upper 70s across the lower Susquehanna Valley. Normal lows range from the upper 40s over the Alleghenies to the upper 50s across the lower Susquehanna Valley. Here are the noon conditions in the Altoona area. In Altoona, it was sunny. The temperature was 61 degrees, the dew point 37, and the relative humidity 41%. The wind was north at 12 miles an hour gusting to 22. The pressure was 30.05 inches and rising. At State College, it was mostly sunny. The temperature was 61 degrees, the dew point 39, and the relative humidity 44%. The wind was north at 14 miles an hour. The pressure was 30.05 inches and rising. Now, a few other local conditions: Johnstown, sunny 58, Dubois, sunny 60, La Trobe, sunny 61, Pittsburgh mostly sunny 62, Erie, sunny 56, Bradford cloudy 53. To the south and east, York, mostly sunny 63, Selins Grove partly sunny 59, Harrisburg mostly sunny 61, Philadelphia partly sunny 64, Baltimore mostly sunny 67, Washington D.C. mostly sunny 69. Once again, in Altoona it was 61 degrees under sunny skies. And at State College it was 61 degrees under mostly sunny skies. This is NOAA Weather Radio, All Hazards Station WMG 589. Serving South Central Pennsylvania, and originating from the National Weather Service Office in State College. Here are the 1 p.m. conditions in the Altoona area. In Altoona, it was sunny. The temperature was 64 degrees, the dew point 38, and the relative humidity 38%.
The wind was north at 16 miles an hour, gusting to 22. The pressure was 30.05 inches and steady. At State College, it was mostly sunny. The temperature was 63 degrees, the dew point 39, and the relative humidity 42%. The wind was northeast at 13 miles an hour, gusting to 22. The pressure was 30.07 inches and rising. Now, a few other local conditions: Johnstown, sunny 60, Du Bois, sunny 61, La Trobe, sunny 64, Pittsburgh mostly sunny 66, Erie, sunny 58, Bradford partly sunny 56. To the south and east, York, mostly sunny 64, Selins Grove mostly sunny 62, Harrisburg partly sunny 63, Philadelphia partly sunny 66, Baltimore mostly sunny 68, Washington D.C. mostly sunny 70. Once again, in Altoona it was 64 degrees under sunny skies. And at State College it was 63 degrees under mostly sunny skies. This is NOAA Weather Radio, All Hazards Station WNG 589. 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Here's the hazardous weather outlook for the following counties: Bedford, Blair, Cambria, and Huntingdon. For today and tonight, the probability for widespread hazardous weather is low. And now the extended outlook for the period Sunday through Friday. No hazardous weather is expected at this time. A windy and cool Saturday afternoon across the Keystone State will give way to warmer and less windy conditions on Sunday as we close out the month of May. High temperatures this afternoon will range from the upper 50s in the northern Allegheny and Pocono Mountains to 70 degrees in the valleys and lower elevations along the Mason-Dixon line. Tonight will be rather chilly for this time of year, with minimum temperatures in the mid to upper 30s over from the Allegheny National Forest to the Endless Mountains. Patchy frost is possible in the usually colder spots. Look for a dry and comfortable end to May on Sunday, with pleasant, rain-free conditions lasting well into next week. Highs will be in the 70s with low temperatures in the mid-40s to mid-50s. Here is the latest National Weather Service forecast for Blair and Bedford counties, including the city of Altoona. This afternoon, sunny. Highs in the mid-60s. North winds 10 to 15 miles an hour with gusts up to 25 miles an hour. Tonight, clear. Lows in the lower 40s. North winds 5 to 10 miles an hour. Sunday, sunny. Highs in the lower 70s. North winds around 5 miles an hour, becoming west in the afternoon. Sunday night, mostly clear. Lows in the upper 40s. West winds around 5 miles an hour. Here is the latest National Weather Service forecast for Cambria County, including the city of Johnstown. This afternoon, sunny. Highs in the mid-60s. North winds 10 to 15 miles an hour with gusts up to 25 miles an hour. Tonight, clear. Lows in the lower 40s. Northeast winds 5 to 10 miles an hour. Sunday, sunny. Highs in the lower 70s. East winds around 5 miles an hour, becoming northwest in the afternoon. Sunday night, mostly clear. Lows in the upper 40s. Northwest winds around 5 miles an hour. And now the extended forecast for South Central Pennsylvania. Monday, sunny. Highs in the mid-70s. Monday night, mostly clear. Lows around 50. Tuesday, mostly sunny with a 20% chance of showers. Highs in the lower 70s. Tuesday night, mostly clear. Lows in the upper 40s. Wednesday, sunny. Highs in the lower 70s. Wednesday night, mostly clear. Lows in the lower 50s. Thursday, sunny. Highs in the upper 70s. Thursday night, mostly clear. Lows in the upper 50s. Friday, mostly sunny. Highs in the lower 80s. The 8 to 14 day outlook, from Saturday, June 6th to Friday, June 12th, calls for above normal temperatures and near normal precipitation. Normal high temperatures across central Pennsylvania during this period range from the low 70s over the Allegheny Mountains to the upper 70s across the lower Susquehanna Valley. Normal lows range from the upper 40s over the Alleghenies to the upper 50s across the lower Susquehanna Valley.
Here are the 1 p.m. conditions in the Altoona area. In Altoona, it was sunny. The temperature was 64 degrees, the dew point 38, and the relative humidity 38%. The wind was north at 16 miles an hour, gusting to 22. The pressure was 30.05 inches and steady. At State College, it was mostly sunny. The temperature was 63 degrees, the dew point 39, and the relative humidity 42%. The wind was northeast at 13 miles an hour, gusting to 22. The pressure was 30.07 inches and rising. Now, a few other local conditions: Johnstown, sunny 60, DuBois, sunny 61, La Trobe, sunny 64, Pittsburgh mostly sunny 66, Erie, sunny 58, Bradford partly sunny 56. To the south and east, York, mostly sunny 64, Selins Grove mostly sunny 62, Harrisburg partly sunny 63, Philadelphia partly sunny 66, Baltimore mostly sunny 68, Washington DC mostly sunny 70. Once again, in Altoona it was 64 degrees under sunny skies. And at State College it was 63 degrees under mostly sunny skies. This is NOAA Weather Radio, All Hazards Station WNG 589. Serving South Central Pennsylvania, and originating from the National Weather Service Office in State College. Here are the 1 p.m. conditions in the Altoona area. In Altoona, it was sunny. The temperature was 64 degrees, the dew point 38, and the relative humidity 38%. The wind was north at 16 miles an hour, gusting to 22. The pressure was 30.05 inches and steady. At State College, it was mostly sunny. The temperature was 63 degrees, the dew point 39, and the relative humidity 42%. The wind was northeast at 13 miles an hour, gusting to 22. The pressure was 30.07 inches and rising. Now, a few other local conditions: Johnstown, sunny 60, DuBois, sunny 61, La Trobe, sunny 64, Pittsburgh mostly sunny 66, Erie, sunny 58, Bradford partly sunny 56. To the south and east, York, mostly sunny 64, Selins Grove mostly sunny 62, Harrisburg partly sunny 63, Philadelphia partly sunny 66, Baltimore mostly sunny 68, Washington DC mostly sunny 70. Once again, in Altoona it was 64 degrees under sunny skies. And at State College it was 63 degrees under mostly sunny skies. This is NOAA Weather Radio, All Hazards Station WNG 589. 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Here's the hazardous weather outlook for the following counties: Bedford, Blair, Cambria, and Huntingdon. For today and tonight, the probability for widespread hazardous weather is low. And now the extended outlook for the period Sunday through Friday. No hazardous weather is expected at this time. A windy and cool Saturday afternoon across the Keystone State will give way to warmer and less windy conditions on Sunday as we close out the month of May. High temperatures this afternoon will range from the upper 50s in the northern Allegheny and Pocono Mountains to 70 degrees in the valleys and lower elevations along the Mason-Dixon line. Tonight will be rather chilly for this time of year, with minimum temperatures in the mid to upper 30s over from the Allegheny National Forest to the Endless Mountains. Patchy frost is possible in the usually colder spots. Look for a dry and comfortable end to May on Sunday, with pleasant, rain-free conditions lasting well into next week. Highs will be in the 70s with low temperatures in the mid-40s to mid-50s. Here is the latest National Weather Service forecast for Blair and Bedford counties, including the city of Altoona. This afternoon, sunny. Highs in the mid-60s. North winds 10 to 15 miles an hour with gusts up to 25 miles an hour. Tonight, clear. Lows in the lower 40s. North winds 5 to 10 miles an hour. Sunday, sunny. Highs in the lower 70s. North winds around 5 miles an hour, becoming west in the afternoon. Sunday night, mostly clear. Lows in the upper 40s. West winds around 5 miles an hour. Here is the latest National Weather Service forecast for Cambria County, including the city of Johnstown. This afternoon, sunny. Highs in the mid-60s.
North winds 10 to 15 miles an hour with gusts up to 25 miles an hour. Tonight, clear. Lows in the lower 40s. Northeast winds 5 to 10 miles an hour. Sunday, sunny. Highs in the lower 70s.

lows in the lower 50s. Thursday, sunny. Highs in the upper 70s. Thursday night, mostly clear. Lows in the upper 50s. Friday, mostly sunny. Highs in the lower 80s. The 8 to 14 day outlook, from Saturday, June 6th to Friday, June 12th, calls for above normal temperatures and near normal precipitation. Normal high temperatures across central Pennsylvania during this period range from the low 70s over the Allegheny Mountains to the upper 70s across the lower Susquehanna Valley. Normal lows range from the upper 40s over the Alleghenies to the upper 50s across the lower Susquehanna Valley. Here are the 1 p.m. conditions in the Altoona area. In Altoona, it was sunny. The temperature was 64 degrees, the dew point 38, and the relative humidity 38%. The wind was north at 16 miles an hour, gusting to 22. The pressure was 30.05 inches and steady. At State College, it was mostly sunny. The temperature was 63 degrees, the dew point 39, and the relative humidity 42%. The wind was northeast at 13 miles an hour, gusting to 22. The pressure was 30.07 inches and rising. Now, a few other local conditions: Johnstown, sunny 60, DuBois, sunny 61, La Trobe, sunny 64, Pittsburgh mostly sunny 66, Erie, sunny 58, Bradford partly sunny 56. To the south and east, York, mostly sunny 64, Selins Grove mostly sunny 62, Harrisburg partly sunny 63, Philadelphia partly sunny 66, Baltimore mostly sunny 68, Washington D.C. mostly sunny 70. Once again, in Altoona it was 64 degrees under sunny skies. And at State College it was 63 degrees under mostly sunny skies. This is NOAA Weather Radio, All Hazards Station WNG 589. 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Here's the hazardous weather outlook for the following counties: Bedford, Blair, Cambria, and Huntingdon. For today and tonight, the probability for widespread hazardous weather is low. And now the extended outlook for the period Sunday through Friday. No hazardous weather is expected at this time. A windy and cool Saturday afternoon across the Keystone State will give way to warmer and less windy conditions on Sunday as we close out the month of May. High temperatures this afternoon will range from the upper 50s in the northern Allegheny and Pocono Mountains to 70 degrees in the valleys and lower elevations along the Mason-Dixon line. Tonight will be rather chilly for this time of year, with minimum temperatures in the mid to upper 30s over from the Allegheny National Forest to the Endless Mountains. Patchy frost is possible in the usually colder spots. Look for a dry and comfortable end to May on Sunday, with pleasant, rain-free conditions lasting well into next week. Highs will be in the 70s with low temperatures in the mid-40s to mid-50s. Here is the latest National Weather Service forecast for Blair and Bedford counties, including the city of Altoona. This afternoon, sunny. Highs in the mid-60s. North winds 10 to 15 miles an hour with gusts up to 25 miles an hour. Tonight, clear. Lows in the lower 40s. North winds 5 to 10 miles an hour. Sunday, sunny. Highs in the lower 70s. North winds around 5 miles an hour, becoming west in the afternoon. Sunday night, mostly clear. Lows in the upper 40s. West winds around 5 miles an hour. Here is the latest National Weather Service forecast for Cambria County, including the city of Johnstown. This afternoon, sunny. Highs in the mid-60s. North winds 10 to 15 miles an hour with gusts up to 25 miles an hour. Tonight, clear. Lows in the lower 40s. Northeast winds 5 to 10 miles an hour. Sunday, sunny. Highs in the lower 70s. East winds around 5 miles an hour, becoming northwest in the afternoon. Sunday night, mostly clear. Lows in the upper 40s. Northwest winds around 5 miles an hour. And now the extended forecast for South Central Pennsylvania. Monday, sunny. Highs in the mid-70s. Monday night, mostly clear. Lows around 50. Tuesday, mostly sunny with a 20% chance of showers. Highs in the lower 70s. Tuesday night, mostly clear.

lows in the upper 40s. Wednesday, sunny. Highs in the lower 70s. Wednesday night, mostly clear. Lows in the lower 50s. Thursday, sunny. Highs in the upper 70s. Thursday night, mostly clear. Lows in the upper 50s. Friday, mostly sunny. Highs in the lower 80s. The 8 to 14 day outlook, from Saturday, June 6th to Friday, June 12th, calls for above normal temperatures and near normal precipitation. Normal high temperatures across central Pennsylvania during this period range from the low 70s over the Allegheny Mountains to the upper 70s across the lower Susquehanna Valley. Normal lows range from the upper 40s over the Alleghenies to the upper 50s across the lower Susquehanna Valley. Here are the 1 p.m. conditions in the Altoona area. In Altoona, it was sunny. The temperature was 64 degrees, the dew point 38, and the relative humidity 38%. The wind was north at 16 miles an hour, gusting to 22. The pressure was 30.05 inches and steady. At State College, it was mostly sunny. The temperature was 63 degrees, the dew point 39, and the relative humidity 42%. The wind was northeast at 13 miles an hour, gusting to 22. The pressure was 30.07 inches and rising. Now, a few other local conditions: Johnstown, sunny 60, Dubois, sunny 61, Latrobe, sunny 64, Pittsburgh mostly sunny 66, Erie, sunny 58, Bradford partly sunny 56. To the south and east, York, mostly sunny 64, Selins Grove mostly sunny 62, Harrisburg partly sunny 63, Philadelphia partly sunny 66, Baltimore mostly sunny 68, Washington D.C. mostly sunny 70. Once again, in Altoona it was 64 degrees under sunny skies. And at State College it was 63 degrees under mostly sunny skies. This is NOAA Weather Radio, All Hazards Station WNG 589. 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Here's the hazardous weather outlook for the following counties: Bedford, Blair, Cambria, and Huntingdon. For today and tonight, the probability for widespread hazardous weather is low. And now the extended outlook for the period Sunday through Friday. No hazardous weather is expected at this time. A windy and cool Saturday afternoon across the Keystone State will give way to warmer and less windy conditions on Sunday as we close out the month of May. High temperatures this afternoon will range from the upper 50s in the northern Allegheny and Pocono Mountains to 70 degrees in the valleys and lower elevations along the Mason-Dixon line. Tonight will be rather chilly for this time of year, with minimum temperatures in the mid to upper 30s over from the Allegheny National Forest to the Endless Mountains. Patchy frost is possible in the usually colder spots. Look for a dry and comfortable end to May on Sunday, with pleasant, rain-free conditions lasting well into next week. Highs will be in the 70s with low temperatures in the mid-40s to mid-50s. 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Broadcasts originate from the National Weather Service in State College and are transmitted from the tower facilities provided by the Blair County Emergency Management Agency in Frankstown on a frequency of 162.425 MHz. We are located at Innovation Park in State College. 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Properly set weather radios with the alarm device will alert you when severe weather warnings or watches are issued. Programming on this station will be temporarily changed during severe weather to bring you the latest information. Warnings and safety information from the National Weather Service may someday save your life or protect your property. Here is the latest National Weather Service forecast for Blair and Bedford counties, including the city of Altoona. This afternoon, sunny. Highs in the mid-60s. North winds 10 to 15 miles an hour with gusts up to 25 miles an hour. Tonight, clear. Lows in the lower 40s. North winds 5 to 10 miles an hour. Sunday, sunny. Highs in the lower 70s. North winds around 5 miles an hour, becoming west in the afternoon. Sunday night, mostly clear. Lows in the upper 40s. West winds around 5 miles an hour. Here is the latest National Weather Service forecast for Cambria County, including the city of Johnstown.
This afternoon, sunny. Highs in the mid-60s. North winds 10 to 15 miles an hour with gusts up to 25 miles an hour. Tonight, clear. Lows in the lower 40s. Northeast winds 5 to 10 miles an hour. Sunday, sunny. Highs in the lower 70s. East winds around 5 miles an hour, becoming northwest in the afternoon. Sunday night, mostly clear. Lows in the upper 40s. Northwest winds around 5 miles an hour. And now the extended forecast for South Central Pennsylvania. Monday, sunny. Highs in the mid-70s. Monday night, mostly clear. Lows around 50. Tuesday, mostly sunny with a 20% chance of showers. Highs in the lower 70s. Tuesday night, mostly clear. Lows in the upper 40s. Wednesday, sunny. Highs in the lower 70s. Wednesday night, mostly clear. Lows in the lower 50s. Thursday, sunny. Highs in the upper 70s. Thursday night, mostly clear. Lows in the upper 50s. Friday, mostly sunny. Highs in the lower 80s. The 8 to 14 day outlook, from Saturday, June 6th to Friday, June 12th, calls for above normal temperatures and near normal precipitation. Normal high temperatures across central Pennsylvania during this period range from the low 70s over the Allegheny Mountains to the upper 70s across the lower Susquehanna Valley. Normal lows range from the upper 40s over the Alleghenies to the upper 50s across the lower Susquehanna Valley. Here are the 1 p.m. conditions in the Altoona area. In Altoona, it was sunny. The temperature was 64 degrees, the dew point 38, and the relative humidity 38%. The wind was north at 16 miles an hour, gusting to 22. The pressure was 30.05 inches and steady. At State College, it was mostly sunny. The temperature was 63 degrees, the dew point 39, and the relative humidity 42%. The wind was northeast at 13 miles an hour, gusting to 22. The pressure was 30.07 inches and rising. Now, a few other local conditions: Johnstown, sunny 60, Du Bois, sunny 61, La Trobe, sunny 64, Pittsburgh mostly sunny 66, Erie, sunny 58, Bradford partly sunny 56. To the south and east, York, mostly sunny 64, Selins Grove mostly sunny 62, Harrisburg partly sunny 63, Philadelphia partly sunny 66, Baltimore mostly sunny 68, Washington D.C. mostly sunny 70. Once again, in Altoona it was 64 degrees under sunny skies. And at State College it was 63 degrees under mostly sunny skies. This is NOAA Weather Radio, All Hazards Station WNG 589. 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Here's the hazardous weather outlook for the following counties: Bedford, Blair, Cambria, and Huntingdon. For today and tonight, the probability for widespread hazardous weather is low. And now the extended outlook for the period Sunday through Friday. No hazardous weather is expected at this time. A windy and cool Saturday afternoon across the Keystone State will give way to warmer and less windy conditions on Sunday as we close out the month of May. High temperatures this afternoon will range from the upper 50s in the northern Allegheny and Pocono Mountains to 70 degrees in the valleys and lower elevations along the Mason-Dixon line. Tonight will be rather chilly for this time of year, with minimum temperatures in the mid to upper 30s over from the Allegheny National Forest to the Endless Mountains. Patchy frost is possible in the usually colder spots. Look for a dry and comfortable end to May on Sunday, with pleasant, rain-free conditions lasting well into next week. Highs will be in the 70s with low temperatures in the mid-40s to mid-50s. Here is the latest National Weather Service forecast for Blair and Bedford counties, including the city of Altoona. This afternoon, sunny. Highs in the mid-60s. North winds 10 to 15 miles an hour with gusts up to 25 miles an hour. Tonight, clear. Lows in the lower 40s. North winds 5 to 10 miles an hour. Sunday, sunny. Highs in the lower 70s. North winds around 5 miles an hour, becoming west in the afternoon. Sunday night, mostly clear. Lows in the upper 40s.
northwest winds around 5 miles an hour. Here is the latest National Weather Service forecast for Cambria County, including the city of Johnstown. This afternoon, sunny. Highs in the mid-60s. North winds 10 to 15 miles an hour with gusts up to 25 miles an hour. Tonight, clear. Lows in the lower 40s. Northeast winds 5 to 10 miles an hour. Sunday, sunny. Highs in the lower 70s. East winds around 5 miles an hour, becoming northwest in the afternoon. Sunday night, mostly clear. Lows in the upper 40s. Northwest winds around 5 miles an hour. And now the extended forecast for South Central Pennsylvania. Monday, sunny. Highs in the mid-70s. Monday night, mostly clear. Lows around 50. Tuesday, mostly sunny with a 20% chance of showers. Highs in the lower 70s. Tuesday night, mostly clear. Lows in the upper 40s. Wednesday, sunny. Highs in the lower 70s. Wednesday night, mostly clear. Lows in the lower 50s. Thursday, sunny. Highs in the upper 70s. Thursday night, mostly clear. Lows in the upper 50s. Friday, mostly sunny. Highs in the lower 80s. The 8 to 14 day outlook, from Saturday, June 6th to Friday, June 12th, calls for above normal temperatures and near normal precipitation. Normal high temperatures across central Pennsylvania during this period range from the low 70s over the Allegheny Mountains to the upper 70s across the lower Susquehanna Valley. Normal lows range from the upper 40s over the Alleghenies to the upper 50s across the lower Susquehanna Valley. Here are the 1 p.m. conditions in the Altoona area. In Altoona, it was sunny. The temperature was 64 degrees, the dew point 38, and the relative humidity 38%. The wind was north at 16 miles an hour, gusting to 22. The pressure was 30.05 inches and steady. At State College, it was mostly sunny. The temperature was 63 degrees, the dew point 39, and the relative humidity 42%. The wind was northeast at 13 miles an hour, gusting to 22. The pressure was 30.07 inches and rising. Now, a few other local conditions: Johnstown, sunny 60, DuBois, sunny 61, La Trobe, sunny 64, Pittsburgh mostly sunny 66, Erie, sunny 58, Bradford partly sunny 56. To the south and east, York, mostly sunny 64, Selins Grove mostly sunny 62, Harrisburg partly sunny 63, Philadelphia partly sunny 66, Baltimore mostly sunny 68, Washington D.C. mostly sunny 70. Once again, in Altoona it was 64 degrees under sunny skies. And at State College it was 63 degrees under mostly sunny skies. This is NOAA Weather Radio, All Hazards Station WNG 589. 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Here's the hazardous weather outlook for the following counties: Bedford, Blair, Cambria, and Huntingdon. For today and tonight, the probability for widespread hazardous weather is low. And now the extended outlook for the period Sunday through Friday. No hazardous weather is expected at this time. A windy and cool Saturday afternoon across the Keystone State will give way to warmer and less windy conditions on Sunday as we close out the month of May. High temperatures this afternoon will range from the upper 50s in the northern Allegheny and Pocono Mountains to 70 degrees in the valleys and lower elevations along the Mason-Dixon line. Tonight will be rather chilly for this time of year, with minimum temperatures in the mid to upper 30s over from the Allegheny National Forest to the Endless Mountains. Patchy frost is possible in the usually colder spots. Look for a dry and comfortable end to May on Sunday, with pleasant, rain-free conditions lasting well into next week. Highs will be in the 70s with low temperatures in the mid-40s to mid-50s. Here is the latest National Weather Service forecast for Blair and Bedford counties, including the city of Altoona. This afternoon, sunny. Near steady temperature in the mid-60s. North winds 10 to 15 miles an hour. Tonight, clear. Lows in the lower 40s. North winds 5 to 10 miles an hour. Sunday, sunny. Highs in the lower 70s.
north winds around 5 miles an hour, becoming west in the afternoon. Sunday night, mostly clear. Lows in the upper 40s. West winds around 5 miles an hour. Here is the latest National Weather Service forecast for Cambria County, including the city of Johnstown. This afternoon, sunny. Highs in the mid-60s. North winds 10 to 15 miles an hour. Tonight, clear. Lows in the lower 40s. Northeast winds 5 to 10 miles an hour. Sunday, sunny. Highs in the lower 70s. East winds around 5 miles an hour, becoming northwest in the afternoon. Sunday night, mostly clear. Lows in the upper 40s. Northwest winds around 5 miles an hour. And now the extended forecast for South Central Pennsylvania. Monday, sunny. Highs in the mid-70s. Monday night, mostly clear. Lows around 50. Tuesday, mostly sunny with a 20% chance of showers. Highs in the lower 70s. Tuesday night, mostly clear. Lows in the upper 40s. Wednesday, sunny. Highs in the lower 70s. Wednesday night, mostly clear. Lows in the lower 50s. Thursday, sunny. Highs in the upper 70s. Thursday night, mostly clear. Lows in the upper 50s. Friday, mostly sunny. Highs in the lower 80s. The 8 to 14 day outlook, from Saturday, June 6th to Friday, June 12th, calls for above normal temperatures and near normal precipitation. Normal high temperatures across central Pennsylvania during this period range from the low 70s over the Allegheny Mountains to the upper 70s across the lower Susquehanna Valley. Normal lows range from the upper 40s over the Alleghenies to the upper 50s across the lower Susquehanna Valley. Here are the 1 p.m. conditions in the Altoona area. In Altoona, it was sunny. The temperature was 64 degrees, the dew point 38, and the relative humidity 38%. The wind was north at 16 miles an hour, gusting to 22. The pressure was 30.05 inches and steady. At State College, it was mostly sunny. The temperature was 63 degrees, the dew point 39, and the relative humidity 42%. The wind was northeast at 13 miles an hour, gusting to 22. The pressure was 30.07 inches and rising. Now, a few other local conditions: Johnstown, sunny 60, DuBois, sunny 61, Latrobe, sunny 64, Pittsburgh mostly sunny 66, Erie, sunny 58, Bradford partly sunny 56. To the south and east, York, mostly sunny 64, Selins Grove mostly sunny 62, Harrisburg partly sunny 63, Philadelphia partly sunny 66, Baltimore mostly sunny 68, Washington D.C. mostly sunny 70. Once again, in Altoona it was 64 degrees under sunny skies. And at State College it was 63 degrees under mostly sunny skies. This is NOAA Weather Radio, All Hazards Station WNG 589. 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Here's the hazardous weather outlook for the following counties: Bedford, Blair, Cambria, and Huntingdon. For today and tonight, the probability for widespread hazardous weather is low. And now the extended outlook for the period Sunday through Friday. No hazardous weather is expected at this time. A windy and cool Saturday afternoon across the Keystone State will give way to warmer and less windy conditions on Sunday as we close out the month of May. High temperatures this afternoon will range from the upper 50s in the northern Allegheny and Pocono Mountains to 70 degrees in the valleys and lower elevations along the Mason-Dixon line. Tonight will be rather chilly for this time of year, with minimum temperatures in the mid to upper 30s over from the Allegheny National Forest to the Endless Mountains. Patchy frost is possible in the usually colder spots. Look for a dry and comfortable end to May on Sunday, with pleasant, rain-free conditions lasting well into next week. Highs will be in the 70s with low temperatures in the mid-40s to mid-50s. Here is the latest National Weather Service forecast for Blair and Bedford counties, including the city of Altoona. This afternoon, sunny. Near steady temperature in the mid-60s. North winds 10 to 15 miles an hour. Tonight, clear. Lows in the lower 40s.
North winds 5 to 10 miles an hour. Sunday, sunny. Highs in the lower 70s. North winds around 5 miles an hour, becoming west in the afternoon. Sunday night, mostly clear. Lows in the upper 40s. West winds around 5 miles an hour. Here is the latest National Weather Service forecast for Cambria County, including the city of Johnstown. This afternoon, sunny. Highs in the mid-60s. North winds 10 to 15 miles an hour. Tonight, clear. Lows in the lower 40s. Northeast winds 5 to 10 miles an hour. Sunday, sunny. Highs in the lower 70s. East winds around 5 miles an hour, becoming northwest in the afternoon. Sunday night, mostly clear. Lows in the upper 40s. Northwest winds around 5 miles an hour. And now the extended forecast for South Central Pennsylvania. Monday, sunny. Highs in the mid-70s. Monday night, mostly clear. Lows around 50. Tuesday, mostly sunny with a 20% chance of showers. Highs in the lower 70s. Tuesday night, mostly clear. Lows in the upper 40s. Wednesday, sunny. Highs in the lower 70s. Wednesday night, mostly clear. Lows in the lower 50s. Thursday, sunny. Highs in the upper 70s. Thursday night, mostly clear. Lows in the upper 50s. Friday, mostly sunny. Highs in the lower 80s. The 8 to 14 day outlook, from Saturday, June 6th to Friday, June 12th, calls for above normal temperatures and near normal precipitation. Normal high temperatures across central Pennsylvania during this period range from the low 70s over the Allegheny Mountains to the upper 70s across the lower Susquehanna Valley. Normal lows range from the upper 40s over the Alleghenies to the upper 50s across the lower Susquehanna Valley. Here are the 1 p.m. conditions in the Altoona area. In Altoona, it was sunny. The temperature was 64 degrees, the dew point 38, and the relative humidity 38%. The wind was north at 16 miles an hour, gusting to 22. The pressure was 30.05 inches and steady. At State College, it was mostly sunny. The temperature was 63 degrees, the dew point 39, and the relative humidity 42%. The wind was northeast at 13 miles an hour, gusting to 22. The pressure was 30.07 inches and rising. Now, a few other local conditions: Johnstown, sunny 60, Dubois, sunny 61, La Trobe, sunny 64, Pittsburgh mostly sunny 66, Erie, sunny 58, Bradford partly sunny 56. To the south and east, York, mostly sunny 64, Selins Grove mostly sunny 62, Harrisburg partly sunny 63, Philadelphia partly sunny 66, Baltimore mostly sunny 68, Washington D.C. mostly sunny 70. Once again, in Altoona it was 64 degrees under sunny skies. And at State College it was 63 degrees under mostly sunny skies. This is NOAA Weather Radio, All Hazards Station WNG 589. 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Here's the hazardous weather outlook for the following counties: Bedford, Blair, Cambria, and Huntingdon. For today and tonight, the probability for widespread hazardous weather is low. And now the extended outlook for the period Sunday through Friday. No hazardous weather is expected at this time. A windy and cool Saturday afternoon across the Keystone State will give way to warmer and less windy conditions on Sunday as we close out the month of May. High temperatures this afternoon will range from the upper 50s in the northern Allegheny and Pocono Mountains to 70 degrees in the valleys and lower elevations along the Mason-Dixon line. Tonight will be rather chilly for this time of year, with minimum temperatures in the mid to upper 30s over from the Allegheny National Forest to the Endless Mountains. Patchy frost is possible in the usually colder spots. Look for a dry and comfortable end to May on Sunday, with pleasant, rain-free conditions lasting well into next week. Highs will be in the 70s with low temperatures in the mid-40s to mid-50s. Here is the latest National Weather Service forecast for Blair and Bedford counties, including the city of Altoona. This afternoon, sunny. Near steady temperature in the mid-60s.
north winds 10 to 15 miles an hour. Tonight, clear. Lows in the lower 40s. North winds 5 to 10 miles an hour. Sunday, sunny. Highs in the lower 70s. North winds around 5 miles an hour, becoming west in the afternoon. Sunday night, mostly clear. Lows in the upper 40s. West winds around 5 miles an hour. Here is the latest National Weather Service forecast for Cambria County, including the city of Johnstown. This afternoon, sunny. Highs in the mid-60s. North winds 10 to 15 miles an hour. Tonight, clear. Lows in the lower 40s. Northeast winds 5 to 10 miles an hour. Sunday, sunny. Highs in the lower 70s. East winds around 5 miles an hour, becoming northwest in the afternoon. Sunday night, mostly clear. Lows in the upper 40s. Northwest winds around 5 miles an hour. And now the extended forecast for South Central Pennsylvania. Monday, sunny. Highs in the mid-70s. Monday night, mostly clear. Lows around 50. Tuesday, mostly sunny with a 20% chance of showers. Highs in the lower 70s. Tuesday night, mostly clear. Lows in the upper 40s. Wednesday, sunny. Highs in the lower 70s. Wednesday night, mostly clear. Lows in the lower 50s. Thursday, sunny. Highs in the upper 70s. Thursday night, mostly clear. Lows in the upper 50s. Friday, mostly sunny. Highs in the lower 80s. The 8 to 14 day outlook, from Saturday, June 6th to Friday, June 12th, calls for above normal temperatures and near normal precipitation. Normal high temperatures across central Pennsylvania during this period range from the low 70s over the Allegheny Mountains to the upper 70s across the lower Susquehanna Valley. Normal lows range from the upper 40s over the Alleghenies to the upper 50s across the lower Susquehanna Valley. Here are the 1 p.m. conditions in the Altoona area. In Altoona, it was sunny. The temperature was 64 degrees, the dew point 38, and the relative humidity 38%. The wind was north at 16 miles an hour, gusting to 22. The pressure was 30.05 inches and steady. At State College, it was mostly sunny. The temperature was 63 degrees, the dew point 39, and the relative humidity 42%. The wind was northeast at 13 miles an hour, gusting to 22. The pressure was 30.07 inches and rising. Now, a few other local conditions: Johnstown, sunny 60, DuBois, sunny 61, La Trobe, sunny 64, Pittsburgh mostly sunny 66, Erie, sunny 58, Bradford partly sunny 56. To the south and east, York, mostly sunny 64, Selins Grove mostly sunny 62, Harrisburg partly sunny 63, Philadelphia partly sunny 66, Baltimore mostly sunny 68, Washington DC mostly sunny 70. Once again, in Altoona it was 64 degrees under sunny skies. And at State College it was 63 degrees under mostly sunny skies. This is NOAA Weather Radio, All Hazards Station WNG 589. 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Here's the hazardous weather outlook for the following counties: Bedford, Blair, Cambria, and Huntingdon. For today and tonight, the probability for widespread hazardous weather is low. And now the extended outlook for the period Sunday through Friday. No hazardous weather is expected at this time. A windy and cool Saturday afternoon across the Keystone State will give way to warmer and less windy conditions on Sunday as we close out the month of May. High temperatures this afternoon will range from the upper 50s in the northern Allegheny and Pocono Mountains to 70 degrees in the valleys and lower elevations along the Mason-Dixon line. Tonight will be rather chilly for this time of year, with minimum temperatures in the mid to upper 30s over from the Allegheny National Forest to the Endless Mountains. Patchy frost is possible in the usually colder spots. Look for a dry and comfortable end to May on Sunday, with pleasant, rain-free conditions lasting well into next week. Highs will be in the 70s with low temperatures in the mid-40s to mid-50s. Here is the latest National Weather Service forecast for Blair and Bedford counties, including the city of Altoona.
This afternoon, sunny. Near steady temperature in the mid-60s. North winds 10 to 15 miles an hour. Tonight, clear. Lows in the lower 40s. North winds 5 to 10 miles an hour. Sunday, sunny. Highs in the lower 70s. North winds around 5 miles an hour, becoming west in the afternoon. Sunday night, mostly clear. Lows in the upper 40s. West winds around 5 miles an hour. Here is the latest National Weather Service forecast for Cambria County, including the city of Johnstown. This afternoon, sunny. Highs in the mid-60s. North winds 10 to 15 miles an hour. Tonight, clear. Lows in the lower 40s. Northeast winds 5 to 10 miles an hour. Sunday, sunny. Highs in the lower 70s. East winds around 5 miles an hour, becoming northwest in the afternoon. Sunday night, mostly clear. Lows in the upper 40s. Northwest winds around 5 miles an hour. And now the extended forecast for South Central Pennsylvania. Monday, sunny. Highs in the mid-70s. Monday night, mostly clear. Lows around 50. Tuesday, mostly sunny with a 20% chance of showers. Highs in the lower 70s. Tuesday night, mostly clear. Lows in the upper 40s. Wednesday, sunny. Highs in the lower 70s. Wednesday night, mostly clear. Lows in the lower 50s. Thursday, sunny. Highs in the upper 70s. Thursday night, mostly clear. Lows in the upper 50s. Friday, mostly sunny. Highs in the lower 80s. The 8 to 14 day outlook, from Saturday, June 6th to Friday, June 12th, calls for above normal temperatures and near normal precipitation. Normal high temperatures across central Pennsylvania during this period range from the low 70s over the Allegheny Mountains to the upper 70s across the lower Susquehanna Valley. Normal lows range from the upper 40s over the Alleghenies to the upper 50s across the lower Susquehanna Valley. Here are the 1 p.m. conditions in the Altoona area. In Altoona, it was sunny. The temperature was 64 degrees, the dew point 38, and the relative humidity 38%. The wind was north at 16 miles an hour, gusting to 22. The pressure was 30.05 inches and steady. At State College, it was mostly sunny. The temperature was 63 degrees, the dew point 39, and the relative humidity 42%. The wind was northeast at 13 miles an hour, gusting to 22. The pressure was 30.07 inches and rising. Now, a few other local conditions: Johnstown, sunny 60, Dubois, sunny 61, Latrobe, sunny 64, Pittsburgh mostly sunny 66, Erie, sunny 58, Bradford partly sunny 56. To the south and east, York, mostly sunny 64, Selins Grove mostly sunny 62, Harrisburg partly sunny 63, Philadelphia partly sunny 66, Baltimore mostly sunny 68, Washington D.C. mostly sunny 70. Once again, in Altoona it was 64 degrees under sunny skies. And at State College it was 63 degrees under mostly sunny skies. This is NOAA Weather Radio, All Hazards Station WMG 589. 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Here's the hazardous weather outlook for the following counties: Bedford, Blair, Cambria, and Huntingdon. For today and tonight, the probability for widespread hazardous weather is low. And now the extended outlook for the period Sunday through Friday. No hazardous weather is expected at this time. A windy and cool Saturday afternoon across the Keystone State will give way to warmer and less windy conditions on Sunday as we close out the month of May. High temperatures this afternoon will range from the upper 50s in the northern Allegheny and Pocono Mountains to 70 degrees in the valleys and lower elevations along the Mason-Dixon line. Tonight will be rather chilly for this time of year, with minimum temperatures in the mid to upper 30s over from the Allegheny National Forest to the Endless Mountains. Patchy frost is possible in the usually colder spots. Look for a dry and comfortable end to May on Sunday, with pleasant, rain-free conditions lasting well into next week. Highs will be in the 70s with low temperatures in the mid-40s to mid-50s.
Here is the latest National Weather Service forecast for Blair and Bedford counties, including the city of Altoona. This afternoon, sunny. Near steady temperature in the mid-60s. North winds 10 to 15 miles an hour. Tonight, clear. Lows in the lower 40s. North winds 5 to 10 miles an hour. Sunday, sunny. Highs in the lower 70s. North winds around 5 miles an hour, becoming west in the afternoon. Sunday night, mostly clear. Lows in the upper 40s. West winds around 5 miles an hour. Here is the latest National Weather Service forecast for Cambria County, including the city of Johnstown. This afternoon, sunny. Highs in the mid-60s. North winds 10 to 15 miles an hour. Tonight, clear. Lows in the lower 40s. Northeast winds 5 to 10 miles an hour. Sunday, sunny. Highs in the lower 70s. East winds around 5 miles an hour, becoming northwest in the afternoon. Sunday night, mostly clear. Lows in the upper 40s. Northwest winds around 5 miles an hour. And now the extended forecast for South Central Pennsylvania. Monday, sunny. Highs in the mid-70s. Monday night, mostly clear. Lows around 50. Tuesday, mostly sunny with a 20% chance of showers. Highs in the lower 70s. Tuesday night, mostly clear. Lows in the upper 40s. Wednesday, sunny. Highs in the lower 70s. Wednesday night, mostly clear. Lows in the lower 50s. Thursday, sunny. Highs in the upper 70s. Thursday night, mostly clear. Lows in the upper 50s. Friday, mostly sunny. Highs in the lower 80s. The 8 to 14 day outlook, from Saturday, June 6th to Friday, June 12th, calls for above normal temperatures and near normal precipitation. Normal high temperatures across central Pennsylvania during this period range from the low 70s over the Allegheny Mountains to the upper 70s across the lower Susquehanna Valley. Normal lows range from the upper 40s over the Alleghenies to the upper 50s across the lower Susquehanna Valley. Here are the 1 p.m. conditions in the Altoona area. In Altoona, it was sunny. The temperature was 64 degrees, the dew point 38, and the relative humidity 38%. The wind was north at 16 miles an hour, gusting to 22. The pressure was 30.05 inches and steady. At State College, it was mostly sunny. The temperature was 63 degrees, the dew point 39, and the relative humidity 42%. The wind was northeast at 13 miles an hour, gusting to 22. The pressure was 30.07 inches and rising. Now, a few other local conditions: Johnstown, sunny 60, DuBois, sunny 61, La Trobe, sunny 64, Pittsburgh mostly sunny 66, Erie, sunny 58, Bradford partly sunny 56. To the south and east, York, mostly sunny 64, Selins Grove mostly sunny 62, Harrisburg partly sunny 63, Philadelphia partly sunny 66, Baltimore mostly sunny 68, Washington D.C. mostly sunny 70. Once again, in Altoona it was 64 degrees under sunny skies. And at State College it was 63 degrees under mostly sunny skies. This is NOAA Weather Radio, All Hazards Station WNG 589. 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Here's the hazardous weather outlook for the following counties: Bedford, Blair, Cambria, and Huntingdon. For today and tonight, the probability for widespread hazardous weather is low. And now the extended outlook for the period Sunday through Friday. No hazardous weather is expected at this time. A windy and cool Saturday afternoon across the Keystone State will give way to warmer and less windy conditions on Sunday as we close out the month of May. High temperatures this afternoon will range from the upper 50s in the northern Allegheny and Pocono Mountains to 70 degrees in the valleys and lower elevations along the Mason-Dixon line. Tonight will be rather chilly for this time of year, with minimum temperatures in the mid to upper 30s over from the Allegheny National Forest to the Endless Mountains. Patchy frost is possible in the usually colder spots. Look for a dry and comfortable end to May on Sunday, with pleasant, rain-free conditions lasting well into next week.
Highs will be in the 70s with low temperatures in the mid-40s to mid-50s. Here is the latest National Weather Service forecast for Blair and Bedford counties, including the city of Altoona. This afternoon, sunny. Near steady temperature in the mid-60s. North winds 10 to 15 miles an hour. Tonight, clear. Lows in the lower 40s. North winds 5 to 10 miles an hour. Sunday, sunny. Highs in the lower 70s. North winds around 5 miles an hour, becoming west in the afternoon. Sunday night, mostly clear. Lows in the upper 40s. West winds around 5 miles an hour. Here is the latest National Weather Service forecast for Cambria County, including the city of Johnstown. This afternoon, sunny. Highs in the mid-60s. North winds 10 to 15 miles an hour. Tonight, clear. Lows in the lower 40s. Northeast winds 5 to 10 miles an hour. Sunday, sunny. Highs in the lower 70s. East winds around 5 miles an hour, becoming northwest in the afternoon. Sunday night, mostly clear. Lows in the upper 40s. Northwest winds around 5 miles an hour. And now the extended forecast for South Central Pennsylvania. Monday, sunny. Highs in the mid-70s. Monday night, mostly clear. Lows around 50. Tuesday, mostly sunny with a 20% chance of showers. Highs in the lower 70s. Tuesday night, mostly clear. Lows in the upper 40s. Wednesday, sunny. Highs in the lower 70s. Wednesday night, mostly clear. Lows in the lower 50s. Thursday, sunny. Highs in the upper 70s. Thursday night, mostly clear. Lows in the upper 50s. Friday, mostly sunny. Highs in the lower 80s. The 8 to 14 day outlook, from Saturday, June 6th to Friday, June 12th, calls for above normal temperatures and near normal precipitation. Normal high temperatures across central Pennsylvania during this period range from the low 70s over the Allegheny Mountains to the upper 70s across the lower Susquehanna Valley. Normal lows range from the upper 40s over the Alleghenies to the upper 50s across the lower Susquehanna Valley. Here are the 1 p.m. conditions in the Altoona area. In Altoona, it was sunny. The temperature was 64 degrees, the dew point 38, and the relative humidity 38%. The wind was north at 16 miles an hour, gusting to 22. The pressure was 30.05 inches and steady. At State College, it was mostly sunny. The temperature was 63 degrees, the dew point 39, and the relative humidity 42%. The wind was northeast at 13 miles an hour, gusting to 22. The pressure was 30.07 inches and rising. Now, a few other local conditions: Johnstown, sunny 60, DuBois, sunny 61, La Trobe, sunny 64, Pittsburgh mostly sunny 66, Erie, sunny 58, Bradford partly sunny 56. To the south and east, York, mostly sunny 64, Selins Grove mostly sunny 62, Harrisburg partly sunny 63, Philadelphia partly sunny 66, Baltimore mostly sunny 68, Washington DC mostly sunny 70. Once again, in Altoona it was 64 degrees under sunny skies. And at State College it was 63 degrees under mostly sunny skies. This is NOAA Weather Radio, All Hazards Station WNG 589. Serving South Central Pennsylvania, and originating from the National Weather Service Office in State College. Here are the 2 p.m. conditions in the Altoona area. In Altoona, it was sunny. The temperature was 66 degrees, the dew point 38, and the relative humidity 35%. The wind was north at 22 miles an hour, gusting to 32. The pressure was 30.05 inches and steady. At State College, it was mostly sunny. The temperature was 63 degrees, the dew point 39, and the relative humidity 42%. The wind was north at 13 miles an hour, gusting to 21. The pressure was 30.07 inches and steady.
Now, a few other local conditions: Johnstown, sunny 62, Dubois, sunny 64, La Trobe, sunny 66, Pittsburgh mostly sunny 69, Erie, sunny 58, Bradford mostly sunny 57. To the south and east, York, mostly sunny 66, Selins Grove partly sunny 64, Harrisburg partly sunny 65, Philadelphia partly sunny 67, Baltimore mostly sunny 68, Washington D.C. mostly sunny 70. Once again, in Altoona it was 66 degrees under sunny skies. And at State College it was 63 degrees under mostly sunny skies. This is NOAA Weather Radio, All Hazards Station WNG 589. 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Here's the hazardous weather outlook for the following counties: Bedford, Blair, Cambria, and Huntingdon. For today and tonight, the probability for widespread hazardous weather is low. And now the extended outlook for the period Sunday through Friday. No hazardous weather is expected at this time. A windy and cool Saturday afternoon across the Keystone State will give way to warmer and less windy conditions on Sunday as we close out the month of May. High temperatures this afternoon will range from the upper 50s in the northern Allegheny and Pocono Mountains to 70 degrees in the valleys and lower elevations along the Mason-Dixon line. Tonight will be rather chilly for this time of year, with minimum temperatures in the mid to upper 30s over from the Allegheny National Forest to the Endless Mountains. Patchy frost is possible in the usually colder spots. Look for a dry and comfortable end to May on Sunday, with pleasant, rain-free conditions lasting well into next week. Highs will be in the 70s with low temperatures in the mid-40s to mid-50s. Here is the latest National Weather Service forecast for Blair and Bedford counties, including the city of Altoona. This afternoon, sunny. Near steady temperature in the mid-60s. North winds 10 to 15 miles an hour. Tonight, clear. Lows in the lower 40s. North winds 5 to 10 miles an hour. Sunday, sunny. Highs in the lower 70s. North winds around 5 miles an hour, becoming west in the afternoon. Sunday night, mostly clear. Lows in the upper 40s. West winds around 5 miles an hour. Here is the latest National Weather Service forecast for Cambria County, including the city of Johnstown. This afternoon, sunny. Highs in the mid-60s. North winds 10 to 15 miles an hour. Tonight, clear. Lows in the lower 40s. Northeast winds 5 to 10 miles an hour. Sunday, sunny. Highs in the lower 70s. East winds around 5 miles an hour, becoming northwest in the afternoon. Sunday night, mostly clear. Lows in the upper 40s. Northwest winds around 5 miles an hour. And now the extended forecast for South Central Pennsylvania. Monday, sunny. Highs in the mid-70s. Monday night, mostly clear. Lows around 50. Tuesday, mostly sunny with a 20% chance of showers. Highs in the lower 70s. Tuesday night, mostly clear. Lows in the upper 40s. Wednesday, sunny. Highs in the lower 70s. Wednesday night, mostly clear. Lows in the lower 50s. Thursday, sunny. Highs in the upper 70s. Thursday night, mostly clear. Lows in the upper 50s. Friday, mostly sunny. Highs in the lower 80s. The 8 to 14 day outlook, from Saturday, June 6th to Friday, June 12th, calls for above normal temperatures and near normal precipitation. Normal high temperatures across central Pennsylvania during this period range from the low 70s over the Allegheny Mountains to the upper 70s across the lower Susquehanna Valley. Normal lows range from the upper 40s over the Alleghenies to the upper 50s across the lower Susquehanna Valley. Here are the 2 p.m. conditions in the Altoona area. In Altoona, it was sunny. The temperature was 66 degrees, the dew point 38, and the relative humidity 35%. The wind was north at 22 miles an hour, gusting to 32. The pressure was 30.05 inches and steady. At State College, it was mostly sunny. The temperature was 63 degrees, the dew point 39, and the relative humidity 42%.
The wind was north at 13 miles an hour, gusting to 21. The pressure was 30.07 inches and steady. Now, a few other local conditions: Johnstown, sunny 62, Dubois, sunny 64, La Trobe, sunny 66, Pittsburgh, mostly sunny 69, Erie, sunny 58, Bradford, mostly sunny 57. To the south and east, York, mostly sunny 66, Selins Grove, partly sunny 64, Harrisburg, partly sunny 65, Philadelphia, partly sunny 67, Baltimore, mostly sunny 68, Washington, D.C., mostly sunny 70. Once again, in Altoona, it was 66 degrees under sunny skies. And at State College, it was 63 degrees under mostly sunny skies. This is NOAA Weather Radio, All Hazards Station WNG 589. Serving South Central Pennsylvania, and originating from the National Weather Service Office in State College. Here are the 2 p.m. conditions in the Altoona area. In Altoona, it was sunny. The temperature was 66 degrees, the dew point 38, and the relative humidity 35%. The wind was north at 22 miles an hour, gusting to 32. The pressure was 30.05 inches and steady. At State College, it was mostly sunny. The temperature was 63 degrees, the dew point 39, and the relative humidity 42%. The wind was north at 13 miles an hour, gusting to 21. The pressure was 30.07 inches and steady. Now, a few other local conditions: Johnstown, sunny 62, Dubois, sunny 64, La Trobe, sunny 66, Pittsburgh, mostly sunny 69, Erie, sunny 58, Bradford, mostly sunny 57. To the south and east, York, mostly sunny 66, Selins Grove, partly sunny 64, Harrisburg, partly sunny 65, Philadelphia, partly sunny 67, Baltimore, mostly sunny 68, Washington, D.C., mostly sunny 70. Once again, in Altoona, it was 66 degrees under sunny skies. And at State College, it was 63 degrees under mostly sunny skies. 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Here's the hazardous weather outlook for the following counties: Bedford, Blair, Cambria, and Huntingdon. For today and tonight, the probability for widespread hazardous weather is low. And now the extended outlook for the period Sunday through Friday. No hazardous weather is expected at this time. A windy and cool Saturday afternoon across the Keystone State will give way to warmer and less windy conditions on Sunday as we close out the month of May. High temperatures this afternoon will range from the upper 50s in the northern Allegheny and Pocono Mountains to 70 degrees in the valleys and lower elevations along the Mason-Dixon line. Tonight will be rather chilly for this time of year, with minimum temperatures in the mid to upper 30s over from the Allegheny National Forest to the Endless Mountains. Patchy frost is possible in the usually colder spots. Look for a dry and comfortable end to May on Sunday, with pleasant, rain-free conditions lasting well into next week. Highs will be in the 70s with low temperatures in the mid-40s to mid-50s. Here is the latest National Weather Service forecast for Blair and Bedford counties, including the city of Altoona. This afternoon, sunny. Near steady temperature in the mid-60s. North winds 10 to 15 miles an hour. Tonight, clear. Lows in the lower 40s. North winds 5 to 10 miles an hour. Sunday, sunny. Highs in the lower 70s. North winds around 5 miles an hour, becoming west in the afternoon. Sunday night, mostly clear. Lows in the upper 40s. West winds around 5 miles an hour. Here is the latest National Weather Service forecast for Cambria County, including the city of Johnstown. This afternoon, sunny. Highs in the mid-60s. North winds 10 to 15 miles an hour. Tonight, clear. Lows in the lower 40s. Northeast winds 5 to 10 miles an hour. Sunday, sunny. Highs in the lower 70s. East winds around 5 miles an hour, becoming northwest in the afternoon. Sunday night, mostly clear. Lows in the upper 40s. Northwest winds around 5 miles an hour. And now the extended forecast for South Central Pennsylvania. Monday, sunny. Highs in the mid-70s.
Monday night, mostly clear. Lows around 50. Tuesday, mostly sunny with a 20% chance of showers. Highs in the lower 70s. Tuesday night, mostly clear. Lows in the upper 40s. Wednesday, sunny. Highs in the lower 70s.

Alleghenies to the upper 50s across the lower Susquehanna Valley. Here are the 2 p.m. conditions in the Altoona area. In Altoona, it was sunny. The temperature was 66 degrees, the dew point 38, and the relative humidity 35%. The wind was north at 22 miles an hour, gusting to 32. The pressure was 30.05 inches and steady. At State College, it was mostly sunny. The temperature was 63 degrees, the dew point 39, and the relative humidity 42%. The wind was north at 13 miles an hour, gusting to 21. The pressure was 30.07 inches and steady. Now, a few other local conditions: Johnstown, sunny 62, Dubois, sunny 64, La Trobe, sunny 66, Pittsburgh, mostly sunny 69, Erie, sunny 58, Bradford, mostly sunny 57. To the south and east, York, mostly sunny 66, Selins Grove, partly sunny 64, Harrisburg, partly sunny 65, Philadelphia, partly sunny 67, Baltimore, mostly sunny 68, Washington, D.C., mostly sunny 70. Once again, in Altoona, it was 66 degrees under sunny skies. And at State College, it was 63 degrees under mostly sunny skies. This is NOAA Weather Radio, All Hazards Station WNG 589. 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Here's the hazardous weather outlook for the following counties: Bedford, Blair, Cambria, and Huntingdon. For today and tonight, the probability for widespread hazardous weather is low. And now the extended outlook for the period Sunday through Friday. No hazardous weather is expected at this time. A windy and cool Saturday afternoon across the Keystone State will give way to warmer and less windy conditions on Sunday as we close out the month of May. High temperatures this afternoon will range from the upper 50s in the northern Allegheny and Pocono Mountains to 70 degrees in the valleys and lower elevations along the Mason-Dixon line. Tonight will be rather chilly for this time of year, with minimum temperatures in the mid to upper 30s over from the Allegheny National Forest to the Endless Mountains. Patchy frost is possible in the usually colder spots. Look for a dry and comfortable end to May on Sunday, with pleasant, rain-free conditions lasting well into next week. Highs will be in the 70s with low temperatures in the mid-40s to mid-50s. Here is the latest National Weather Service forecast for Blair and Bedford counties, including the city of Altoona. This afternoon, sunny. Near steady temperature in the mid-60s. North winds 10 to 15 miles an hour. Tonight, clear. Lows in the lower 40s. North winds 5 to 10 miles an hour. Sunday, sunny. Highs in the lower 70s. North winds around 5 miles an hour, becoming west in the afternoon. Sunday night, mostly clear. Lows in the upper 40s. West winds around 5 miles an hour. Here is the latest National Weather Service forecast for Cambria County, including the city of Johnstown. This afternoon, sunny. Highs in the mid-60s. North winds 10 to 15 miles an hour. Tonight, clear. Lows in the lower 40s. Northeast winds 5 to 10 miles an hour. Sunday, sunny. Highs in the lower 70s. East winds around 5 miles an hour, becoming northwest in the afternoon. Sunday night, mostly clear. Lows in the upper 40s. Northwest winds around 5 miles an hour. And now the extended forecast for South Central Pennsylvania. Monday, sunny. Highs in the mid-70s. Monday night, mostly clear. Lows around 50. Tuesday, mostly sunny with a 20% chance of showers. Highs in the lower 70s. Tuesday night, mostly clear. Lows in the upper 40s. Wednesday, sunny. Highs in the lower 70s. Wednesday night, mostly clear. Lows in the lower 50s. Thursday, sunny. Highs in the upper 70s. Thursday night, mostly clear. Lows in the upper 50s. Friday, mostly sunny. Highs in the lower 80s. The 8 to 14 day outlook, from Saturday, June 6th to Friday, June 12th, calls for above normal temperatures and near normal precipitation. Normal high temperatures across central Pennsylvania during this period range from the low 70s over the Allegheny Mountains to the upper

70s across the lower Susquehanna Valley. Normal lows range from the upper 40s over the Alleghenies to the upper 50s across the lower Susquehanna Valley. Here are the 2 p.m. conditions in the Altoona area. In Altoona, it was sunny. The temperature was 66 degrees, the dew point 38, and the relative humidity 35%. The wind was north at 22 miles an hour, gusting to 32. The pressure was 30.05 inches and steady. At State College, it was mostly sunny. The temperature was 63 degrees, the dew point 39, and the relative humidity 42%. The wind was north at 13 miles an hour, gusting to 21. The pressure was 30.07 inches and steady. Now, a few other local conditions: Johnstown, sunny 62, Dubois, sunny 64, La Trobe, sunny 66, Pittsburgh, mostly sunny 69, Erie, sunny 58, Bradford, mostly sunny 57. To the south and east, York, mostly sunny 66, Selins Grove, partly sunny 64, Harrisburg, partly sunny 65, Philadelphia, partly sunny 67, Baltimore, mostly sunny 68, Washington, D.C., mostly sunny 70. Once again, in Altoona, it was 66 degrees under sunny skies. And at State College, it was 63 degrees under mostly sunny skies. This is NOAA Weather Radio, All Hazards Station WNG 589. 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Here's the hazardous weather outlook for the following counties: Bedford, Blair, Cambria, and Huntingdon. For today and tonight, the probability for widespread hazardous weather is low. And now the extended outlook for the period Sunday through Friday. No hazardous weather is expected at this time. A windy and cool Saturday afternoon across the Keystone State will give way to warmer and less windy conditions on Sunday as we close out the month of May. High temperatures this afternoon will range from the upper 50s in the northern Allegheny and Pocono Mountains to 70 degrees in the valleys and lower elevations along the Mason-Dixon line. Tonight will be rather chilly for this time of year, with minimum temperatures in the mid to upper 30s over from the Allegheny National Forest to the Endless Mountains. Patchy frost is possible in the usually colder spots. Look for a dry and comfortable end to May on Sunday, with pleasant, rain-free conditions lasting well into next week. Highs will be in the 70s with low temperatures in the mid-40s to mid-50s. 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Broadcasts originate from the National Weather Service in State College and are transmitted from the tower facilities provided by the Blair County Emergency Management Agency in Frankstown on a frequency of 162.425 MHz. We are located at Innovation Park in State College. 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Properly set weather radios with the alarm device will alert you when severe weather warnings or watches are issued. Programming on this station will be temporarily changed during severe weather to bring you the latest information. Warnings and safety information from the National Weather Service may someday save your life or protect your property. Here is the latest National Weather Service forecast for Blair and Bedford counties, including the city of Altoona. This afternoon, sunny. Near steady temperature in the mid-60s. North winds 10 to 15 miles an hour. Tonight, clear. Lows in the lower 40s. North winds 5 to 10 miles an hour. Sunday, sunny. Highs in the lower 70s. North winds around 5 miles an hour, becoming west in the afternoon. Sunday night, mostly clear. Lows in the upper 40s. West winds around 5 miles an hour. Here is the latest National Weather Service forecast for Cambria County, including the city of Johnstown. This afternoon, sunny. Highs in the mid-60s. North winds 10 to 15 miles an hour. Tonight, clear. Lows in the lower 40s. Northeast winds 5 to 10 miles an hour. Sunday, sunny. Highs in the lower 70s. East winds around 5 miles an hour, becoming northwest in the afternoon. Sunday night, mostly clear. Lows in the upper 40s. Northwest winds around 5 miles an hour. And now the extended forecast for South Central Pennsylvania. Monday, sunny. Highs in the mid-70s. Monday night, mostly clear.
lows around 50. Tuesday, mostly sunny with a 20% chance of showers. Highs in the lower 70s. Tuesday night, mostly clear. Lows in the upper 40s. Wednesday, sunny. Highs in the lower 70s. Wednesday night, mostly clear. Lows in the lower 50s. Thursday, sunny. Highs in the upper 70s. Thursday night, mostly clear. Lows in the upper 50s. Friday, mostly sunny. Highs in the lower 80s. The 8 to 14 day outlook, from Saturday, June 6th to Friday, June 12th, calls for above normal temperatures and near normal precipitation. Normal high temperatures across central Pennsylvania during this period range from the low 70s over the Allegheny Mountains to the upper 70s across the lower Susquehanna Valley. Normal lows range from the upper 40s over the Alleghenies to the upper 50s across the lower Susquehanna Valley. Here are the 2 p.m. conditions in the Altoona area. In Altoona, it was sunny. The temperature was 66 degrees, the dew point 38, and the relative humidity 35%. The wind was north at 22 miles an hour, gusting to 32. The pressure was 30.05 inches and steady. At State College, it was mostly sunny. The temperature was 63 degrees, the dew point 39, and the relative humidity 42%. The wind was north at 13 miles an hour, gusting to 21. The pressure was 30.07 inches and steady. Now, a few other local conditions: Johnstown, sunny 62, Dubois, sunny 64, La Trobe, sunny 66, Pittsburgh, mostly sunny 69, Erie, sunny 58, Bradford, mostly sunny 57. To the south and east, York, mostly sunny 66, Selins Grove, partly sunny 64, Harrisburg, partly sunny 65, Philadelphia, partly sunny 67, Baltimore, mostly sunny 68, Washington, D.C., mostly sunny 70. Once again, in Altoona, it was 66 degrees under sunny skies. And at State College, it was 63 degrees under mostly sunny skies. This is NOAA Weather Radio, All Hazards Station WNG 589. 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Here's the hazardous weather outlook for the following counties: Bedford, Blair, Cambria, and Huntingdon. For today and tonight, the probability for widespread hazardous weather is low. And now the extended outlook for the period Sunday through Friday. No hazardous weather is expected at this time. A windy and cool Saturday afternoon across the Keystone State will give way to warmer and less windy conditions on Sunday as we close out the month of May. High temperatures this afternoon will range from the upper 50s in the northern Allegheny and Pocono Mountains to 70 degrees in the valleys and lower elevations along the Mason-Dixon line. Tonight will be rather chilly for this time of year, with minimum temperatures in the mid to upper 30s over from the Allegheny National Forest to the Endless Mountains. Patchy frost is possible in the usually colder spots. Look for a dry and comfortable end to May on Sunday, with pleasant, rain-free conditions lasting well into next week. Highs will be in the 70s with low temperatures in the mid-40s to mid-50s. Here is the latest National Weather Service forecast for Blair and Bedford counties, including the city of Altoona. This afternoon, sunny. Near steady temperature in the mid-60s. North winds 10 to 15 miles an hour. Tonight, clear. Lows in the lower 40s. North winds 5 to 10 miles an hour. Sunday, sunny. Highs in the lower 70s. North winds around 5 miles an hour, becoming west in the afternoon. Sunday night, mostly clear. Lows in the upper 40s. West winds around 5 miles an hour. Here is the latest National Weather Service forecast for Cambria County, including the city of Johnstown. This afternoon, sunny. Highs in the mid-60s. North winds 10 to 15 miles an hour. Tonight, clear. Lows in the lower 40s. Northeast winds 5 to 10 miles an hour. Sunday, sunny. Highs in the lower 70s. East winds around 5 miles an hour, becoming northwest in the afternoon. Sunday night, mostly clear. Lows in the upper 40s. Northwest winds around 5 miles an hour. And now the extended forecast for South Central Pennsylvania.
Monday, sunny. Highs in the mid-70s. Monday night, mostly clear. Lows around 50. Tuesday, mostly sunny with a 20% chance of showers. Highs in the lower 70s. Tuesday night, mostly clear. Lows in the upper 40s. Wednesday, sunny. Highs in the lower 70s. Wednesday night, mostly clear. Lows in the lower 50s. Thursday, sunny. Highs in the upper 70s. Thursday night, mostly clear. Lows in the upper 50s. Friday, mostly sunny. Highs in the lower 80s. The 8 to 14 day outlook, from Saturday, June 6th to Friday, June 12th, calls for above normal temperatures and near normal precipitation. Normal high temperatures across central Pennsylvania during this period range from the low 70s over the Allegheny Mountains to the upper 70s across the lower Susquehanna Valley. Normal lows range from the upper 40s over the Alleghenies to the upper 50s across the lower Susquehanna Valley. Here are the 2 p.m. conditions in the Altoona area. In Altoona, it was sunny. The temperature was 66 degrees, the dew point 38, and the relative humidity 35%. The wind was north at 22 miles an hour, gusting to 32. The pressure was 30.05 inches and steady. At State College, it was mostly sunny. The temperature was 63 degrees, the dew point 39, and the relative humidity 42%. The wind was north at 13 miles an hour, gusting to 21. The pressure was 30.07 inches and steady. Now, a few other local conditions: Johnstown, sunny 62, Dubois, sunny 64, La Trobe, sunny 66, Pittsburgh, mostly sunny 69, Erie, sunny 58, Bradford, mostly sunny 57. To the south and east, York, mostly sunny 66, Selins Grove, partly sunny 64, Harrisburg, partly sunny 65, Philadelphia, partly sunny 67, Baltimore, mostly sunny 68, Washington, D.C., mostly sunny 70. Once again, in Altoona, it was 66 degrees under sunny skies. And at State College, it was 63 degrees under mostly sunny skies. This is NOAA Weather Radio, All Hazards Station WMG 589. 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Here's the hazardous weather outlook for the following counties: Bedford, Blair, Cambria, and Huntingdon. For today and tonight, the probability for widespread hazardous weather is low. And now the extended outlook for the period Sunday through Friday. No hazardous weather is expected at this time. A windy and cool Saturday afternoon across the Keystone State will give way to warmer and less windy conditions on Sunday as we close out the month of May. High temperatures this afternoon will range from the upper 50s in the northern Allegheny and Pocono Mountains to 70 degrees in the valleys and lower elevations along the Mason-Dixon line. Tonight will be rather chilly for this time of year, with minimum temperatures in the mid to upper 30s over from the Allegheny National Forest to the Endless Mountains. Patchy frost is possible in the usually colder spots. Look for a dry and comfortable end to May on Sunday, with pleasant, rain-free conditions lasting well into next week. Highs will be in the 70s with low temperatures in the mid-40s to mid-50s. Here is the latest National Weather Service forecast for Blair and Bedford counties, including the city of Altoona. This afternoon, sunny. Near steady temperature in the mid-60s. North winds 10 to 15 miles an hour. Tonight, clear. Lows in the lower 40s. North winds 5 to 10 miles an hour. Sunday, sunny. Highs in the lower 70s. North winds around 5 miles an hour, becoming west in the afternoon. Sunday night, mostly clear. Lows in the upper 40s. West winds around 5 miles an hour. Here is the latest National Weather Service forecast for Cambria County, including the city of Johnstown. This afternoon, sunny. Highs in the mid-60s. North winds 10 to 15 miles an hour. Tonight, clear. Lows in the lower 40s. Northeast winds 5 to 10 miles an hour. Sunday, sunny. Highs in the lower 70s. East winds around 5 miles an hour, becoming northwest in the afternoon. Sunday night, mostly clear. Lows in the upper 40s.
northwest winds around 5 miles an hour. And now the extended forecast for south central Pennsylvania. Monday, sunny. Highs in the mid-70s. Monday night, mostly clear. Lows around 50. Tuesday, mostly sunny with a 20% chance of showers. Highs in the lower 70s. Tuesday night, mostly clear. Lows in the upper 40s. Wednesday, sunny. Highs in the lower 70s. Wednesday night, mostly clear. Lows in the lower 50s. Thursday, sunny. Highs in the upper 70s. Thursday night, mostly clear. Lows in the upper 50s. Friday, mostly sunny. Highs in the lower 80s. The 8 to 14 day outlook, from Saturday, June 6th to Friday, June 12th, calls for above normal temperatures and near normal precipitation. Normal high temperatures across central Pennsylvania during this period range from the low 70s over the Allegheny Mountains to the upper 70s across the lower Susquehanna Valley. Normal lows range from the upper 40s over the Alleghenies to the upper 50s across the lower Susquehanna Valley. Here are the 2 p.m. conditions in the Altoona area. In Altoona, it was sunny. The temperature was 66 degrees, the dew point 38, and the relative humidity 35%. The wind was north at 22 miles an hour, gusting to 32. The pressure was 30.05 inches and steady. At State College, it was mostly sunny. The temperature was 63 degrees, the dew point 39, and the relative humidity 42%. The wind was north at 13 miles an hour, gusting to 21. The pressure was 30.07 inches and steady. Now, a few other local conditions: Johnstown, sunny 62, Dubois, sunny 64, La Trobe, sunny 66, Pittsburgh, mostly sunny 69, Erie, sunny 58, Bradford, mostly sunny 57. To the south and east, York, mostly sunny 66, Selins Grove, partly sunny 64, Harrisburg, partly sunny 65, Philadelphia, partly sunny 67, Baltimore, mostly sunny 68, Washington, D.C., mostly sunny 70. Once again, in Altoona, it was 66 degrees under sunny skies. And at State College, it was 63 degrees under mostly sunny skies. This is NOAA Weather Radio, All Hazards Station WNG 589. 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Here's the hazardous weather outlook for the following counties: Bedford, Blair, Cambria, and Huntingdon. For today and tonight, the probability for widespread hazardous weather is low. And now the extended outlook for the period Sunday through Friday. No hazardous weather is expected at this time. A windy and cool Saturday afternoon across the Keystone State will give way to warmer and less windy conditions on Sunday as we close out the month of May. High temperatures this afternoon will range from the upper 50s in the northern Allegheny and Pocono Mountains to 70 degrees in the valleys and lower elevations along the Mason-Dixon line. Tonight will be rather chilly for this time of year, with minimum temperatures in the mid to upper 30s over from the Allegheny National Forest to the Endless Mountains. Patchy frost is possible in the usually colder spots. Look for a dry and comfortable end to May on Sunday, with pleasant, rain-free conditions lasting well into next week. Highs will be in the 70s with low temperatures in the mid-40s to mid-50s. Here is the latest National Weather Service forecast for Blair and Bedford counties, including the city of Altoona. This afternoon, sunny. Near steady temperature in the mid-60s. North winds 10 to 15 miles an hour. Tonight, clear. Lows in the lower 40s. North winds 5 to 10 miles an hour. Sunday, sunny. Highs in the lower 70s. North winds around 5 miles an hour, becoming west in the afternoon. Sunday night, mostly clear. Lows in the upper 40s. West winds around 5 miles an hour. Here is the latest National Weather Service forecast for Cambria County, including the city of Johnstown. This afternoon, sunny. Highs in the mid-60s. North winds 10 to 15 miles an hour. Tonight, clear. Lows in the lower 40s. Northeast winds 5 to 10 miles an hour. Sunday, sunny. Highs in the lower 70s.
East winds around 5 miles an hour, becoming northwest in the afternoon. Sunday night, mostly clear. Lows in the upper 40s. Northwest winds around 5 miles an hour. And now the extended forecast for South Central Pennsylvania. Monday, sunny. Highs in the mid 70s. Monday night, mostly clear. Lows around 50. Tuesday, mostly sunny with a 20% chance of showers. Highs in the lower 70s. Tuesday night, mostly clear. Lows in the upper 40s. Wednesday, sunny. Highs in the lower 70s. Wednesday night, mostly clear. Lows in the lower 50s. Thursday, sunny. Highs in the upper 70s. Thursday night, mostly clear. Lows in the upper 50s. Friday, mostly sunny. Highs in the lower 80s. The 8 to 14 day outlook, from Saturday, June 6th to Friday, June 12th, calls for above normal temperatures and near normal precipitation. Normal high temperatures across central Pennsylvania during this period range from the low 70s over the Allegheny Mountains to the upper 70s across the lower Susquehanna Valley. Normal lows range from the upper 40s over the Alleghenies to the upper 50s across the lower Susquehanna Valley. Here are the 2 p.m. conditions in the Altoona area. In Altoona, it was sunny. The temperature was 66 degrees, the dew point 38, and the relative humidity 35%. The wind was north at 22 miles an hour, gusting to 32. The pressure was 30.05 inches and steady. At State College, it was mostly sunny. The temperature was 63 degrees, the dew point 39, and the relative humidity 42%. The wind was north at 13 miles an hour, gusting to 21. The pressure was 30.07 inches and steady. Now, a few other local conditions: Johnstown, sunny 62, Dubois, sunny 64, La Trobe, sunny 66, Pittsburgh, mostly sunny 69, Erie, sunny 58, Bradford, mostly sunny 57. To the south and east, York, mostly sunny 66, Selins Grove, partly sunny 64, Harrisburg, partly sunny 65, Philadelphia, partly sunny 67, Baltimore, mostly sunny 68, Washington, D.C., mostly sunny 70. Once again, in Altoona, it was 66 degrees under sunny skies. And at State College, it was 63 degrees under mostly sunny skies. This is NOAA Weather Radio, All Hazards Station WNG 589. 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Here's the hazardous weather outlook for the following counties: Bedford, Blair, Cambria, and Huntingdon. For today and tonight, the probability for widespread hazardous weather is low. And now the extended outlook for the period Sunday through Friday. No hazardous weather is expected at this time. A windy and cool Saturday afternoon across the Keystone State will give way to warmer and less windy conditions on Sunday as we close out the month of May. High temperatures this afternoon will range from the upper 50s in the northern Allegheny and Pocono Mountains to 70 degrees in the valleys and lower elevations along the Mason-Dixon line. Tonight will be rather chilly for this time of year, with minimum temperatures in the mid to upper 30s over from the Allegheny National Forest to the Endless Mountains. Patchy frost is possible in the usually colder spots. Look for a dry and comfortable end to May on Sunday, with pleasant, rain-free conditions lasting well into next week. Highs will be in the 70s with low temperatures in the mid-40s to mid-50s. Here is the latest National Weather Service forecast for Blair and Bedford counties, including the city of Altoona. This afternoon, sunny. Near steady temperature in the mid-60s. North winds 10 to 15 miles an hour. Tonight, clear. Lows in the lower 40s. North winds 5 to 10 miles an hour. Sunday, sunny. Highs in the lower 70s. North winds around 5 miles an hour, becoming west in the afternoon. Sunday night, mostly clear. Lows in the upper 40s. West winds around 5 miles an hour. Here is the latest National Weather Service forecast for Cambria County, including the city of Johnstown. This afternoon, sunny. Highs in the mid-60s. North winds 10 to 15 miles an hour. Tonight, clear. Lows in the lower 40s.
Northeast winds 5 to 10 miles an hour. Sunday, sunny. Highs in the lower 70s. East winds around 5 miles an hour, becoming northwest in the afternoon. Sunday night, mostly clear. Lows in the upper 40s. Northwest winds around 5 miles an hour. And now the extended forecast for South Central Pennsylvania. Monday, sunny. Highs in the mid 70s. Monday night, mostly clear. Lows around 50. Tuesday, mostly sunny with a 20% chance of showers. Highs in the lower 70s. Tuesday night, mostly clear. Lows in the upper 40s. Wednesday, sunny. Highs in the lower 70s. Wednesday night, mostly clear. Lows in the lower 50s. Thursday, sunny. Highs in the upper 70s. Thursday night, mostly clear. Lows in the upper 50s. Friday, mostly sunny. Highs in the lower 80s. The 8 to 14 day outlook, from Saturday, June 6th to Friday, June 12th, calls for above normal temperatures and near normal precipitation. Normal high temperatures across central Pennsylvania during this period range from the low 70s over the Allegheny Mountains to the upper 70s across the lower Susquehanna Valley. Normal lows range from the upper 40s over the Alleghenies to the upper 50s across the lower Susquehanna Valley. Here are the 2 p.m. conditions in the Altoona area. In Altoona, it was sunny. The temperature was 66 degrees, the dew point 38, and the relative humidity 35%. The wind was north at 22 miles an hour, gusting to 32. The pressure was 30.05 inches and steady. At State College, it was mostly sunny. The temperature was 63 degrees, the dew point 39, and the relative humidity 42%. The wind was north at 13 miles an hour, gusting to 21. The pressure was 30.07 inches and steady. Now, a few other local conditions: Johnstown, sunny 62, Dubois, sunny 64, La Trobe, sunny 66, Pittsburgh, mostly sunny 69, Erie, sunny 58, Bradford, mostly sunny 57. To the south and east, York, mostly sunny 66, Selims Grove, partly sunny 64, Harrisburg, partly sunny 65, Philadelphia, partly sunny 67, Baltimore, mostly sunny 68, Washington, D.C., mostly sunny 70. Once again, in Altoona, it was 66 degrees under sunny skies. And at State College, it was 63 degrees under mostly sunny skies. This is NOAA Weather Radio, All Hazards Station WNG 589. 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Here's the hazardous weather outlook for the following counties: Bedford, Blair, Cambria, and Huntingdon. For today and tonight, the probability for widespread hazardous weather is low. And now the extended outlook for the period Sunday through Friday. No hazardous weather is expected at this time. A windy and cool Saturday afternoon across the Keystone State will give way to warmer and less windy conditions on Sunday as we close out the month of May. High temperatures this afternoon will range from the upper 50s in the northern Allegheny and Pocono Mountains to 70 degrees in the valleys and lower elevations along the Mason-Dixon line. Tonight will be rather chilly for this time of year, with minimum temperatures in the mid to upper 30s over from the Allegheny National Forest to the Endless Mountains. Patchy frost is possible in the usually colder spots. Look for a dry and comfortable end to May on Sunday, with pleasant, rain-free conditions lasting well into next week. Highs will be in the 70s with low temperatures in the mid-40s to mid-50s. Here is the latest National Weather Service forecast for Blair and Bedford counties, including the city of Altoona. This afternoon, sunny. Near steady temperature in the mid-60s. North winds 10 to 15 miles an hour. Tonight, clear. Lows in the lower 40s. North winds 5 to 10 miles an hour. Sunday, sunny. Highs in the lower 70s. North winds around 5 miles an hour, becoming west in the afternoon. Sunday night, mostly clear. Lows in the upper 40s. West winds around 5 miles an hour. Here is the latest National Weather Service forecast for Cambria County, including the city of Johnstown. This afternoon, sunny. Highs in the mid-60s.
North winds 10 to 15 miles an hour. Tonight, clear. Lows in the lower 40s. Northeast winds 5 to 10 miles an hour. Sunday, sunny. Highs in the lower 70s. East winds around 5 miles an hour, becoming northwest in the afternoon. Sunday night, mostly clear. Lows in the upper 40s. Northwest winds around 5 miles an hour. And now the extended forecast for South Central Pennsylvania. Monday, sunny. Highs in the mid 70s. Monday night, mostly clear. Lows around 50. Tuesday, mostly sunny with a 20% chance of showers. Highs in the lower 70s. Tuesday night, mostly clear. Lows in the upper 40s. Wednesday, sunny. Highs in the lower 70s. Wednesday night, mostly clear. Lows in the lower 50s. Thursday, sunny. Highs in the upper 70s. Thursday night, mostly clear. Lows in the upper 50s. Friday, mostly sunny. Highs in the lower 80s. The 8 to 14 day outlook, from Saturday, June 6th to Friday, June 12th, calls for above normal temperatures and near normal precipitation. Normal high temperatures across central Pennsylvania during this period range from the low 70s over the Allegheny Mountains to the upper 70s across the lower Susquehanna Valley. Normal lows range from the upper 40s over the Alleghenies to the upper 50s across the lower Susquehanna Valley. Here are the 2 p.m. conditions in the Altoona area. In Altoona, it was sunny. The temperature was 66 degrees, the dew point 38, and the relative humidity 35%. The wind was north at 22 miles an hour, gusting to 32. The pressure was 30.05 inches and steady. At State College, it was mostly sunny. The temperature was 63 degrees, the dew point 39, and the relative humidity 42%. The wind was north at 13 miles an hour, gusting to 21. The pressure was 30.07 inches and steady. Now, a few other local conditions: Johnstown, sunny 62, Dubois, sunny 64, La Trobe, sunny 66, Pittsburgh, mostly sunny 69, Erie, sunny 58, Bradford, mostly sunny 57. To the south and east, York, mostly sunny 66, Selams Grove, partly sunny 64, Harrisburg, partly sunny 65, Philadelphia, partly sunny 67, Baltimore, mostly sunny 68, Washington, D.C., mostly sunny 70. Once again, in Altoona, it was 66 degrees under sunny skies. And at State College, it was 63 degrees under mostly sunny skies. This is NOAA Weather Radio, All Hazards Station WNG 589. 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Here's the hazardous weather outlook for the following counties: Bedford, Blair, Cambria, and Huntingdon. For today and tonight, the probability for widespread hazardous weather is low. And now the extended outlook for the period Sunday through Friday. No hazardous weather is expected at this time. A windy and cool Saturday afternoon across the Keystone State will give way to warmer and less windy conditions on Sunday as we close out the month of May. High temperatures this afternoon will range from the upper 50s in the northern Allegheny and Pocono Mountains to 70 degrees in the valleys and lower elevations along the Mason-Dixon line. Tonight will be rather chilly for this time of year, with minimum temperatures in the mid to upper 30s over from the Allegheny National Forest to the Endless Mountains. Patchy frost is possible in the usually colder spots. Look for a dry and comfortable end to May on Sunday, with pleasant, rain-free conditions lasting well into next week. Highs will be in the 70s with low temperatures in the mid-40s to mid-50s. Here is the latest National Weather Service forecast for Blair and Bedford counties, including the city of Altoona. This afternoon, sunny. Near steady temperature in the mid-60s. North winds 10 to 15 miles an hour. Tonight, clear. Lows in the lower 40s. North winds 5 to 10 miles an hour. Sunday, sunny. Highs in the lower 70s. North winds around 5 miles an hour, becoming west in the afternoon. Sunday night, mostly clear. Lows in the upper 40s. West winds around 5 miles an hour.
Here is the latest National Weather Service forecast for Cambria County, including the city of Johnstown. This afternoon, sunny. Highs in the mid-60s. North winds 10 to 15 miles an hour. Tonight, clear. Lows in the lower 40s. Northeast winds 5 to 10 miles an hour. Sunday, sunny. Highs in the lower 70s. East winds around 5 miles an hour, becoming northwest in the afternoon. Sunday night, mostly clear. Lows in the upper 40s. Northwest winds around 5 miles an hour. And now the extended forecast for South Central Pennsylvania. Monday, sunny. Highs in the mid-70s. Monday night, mostly clear. Lows around 50. Tuesday, mostly sunny with a 20% chance of showers. Highs in the lower 70s. Tuesday night, mostly clear. Lows in the upper 40s. Wednesday, sunny. Highs in the lower 70s. Wednesday night, mostly clear. Lows in the lower 50s. Thursday, sunny. Highs in the upper 70s. Thursday night, mostly clear. Lows in the upper 50s. Friday, mostly sunny. Highs in the lower 80s. The 8 to 14 day outlook, from Saturday, June 6th to Friday, June 12th, calls for above normal temperatures and near normal precipitation. Normal high temperatures across central Pennsylvania during this period range from the low 70s over the Allegheny Mountains to the upper 70s across the lower Susquehanna Valley. Normal lows range from the upper 40s over the Alleghenies to the upper 50s across the lower Susquehanna Valley. Here are the 2 p.m. conditions in the Altoona area. In Altoona, it was sunny. The temperature was 66 degrees, the dew point 38, and the relative humidity 35%. The wind was north at 22 miles an hour, gusting to 32. The pressure was 30.05 inches and steady. At State College, it was mostly sunny. The temperature was 63 degrees, the dew point 39, and the relative humidity 42%. The wind was north at 13 miles an hour, gusting to 21. The pressure was 30.07 inches and steady. Now, a few other local conditions. Johnstown, sunny 62, Dubois, sunny 64, La Trobe, sunny 66, Pittsburgh mostly sunny 69, Erie, sunny 58, Bradford mostly sunny 57. To the south and east, York, mostly sunny 66, Selins Grove partly sunny 64, Harrisburg partly sunny 65, Philadelphia partly sunny 67, Baltimore mostly sunny 68, Washington D.C. mostly sunny 70. Once again, in Altoona it was 66 degrees under sunny skies. And at State College it was 63 degrees under mostly sunny skies. This is NOAA Weather Radio, All Hazards Station WNG589. 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Here's the hazardous weather outlook for the following counties: Bedford, Blair, Cambria, and Huntingdon. For today and tonight, the probability for widespread hazardous weather is low. And now the extended outlook for the period Sunday through Friday. No hazardous weather is expected at this time. A windy and cool Saturday afternoon across the Keystone State will give way to warmer and less windy conditions on Sunday as we close out the month of May. High temperatures this afternoon will range from the upper 50s in the northern Allegheny and Pocono Mountains to 70 degrees in the valleys and lower elevations along the Mason-Dixon line. Tonight will be rather chilly for this time of year, with minimum temperatures in the mid to upper 30s over from the Allegheny National Forest to the Endless Mountains. Patchy frost is possible in the usually colder spots. Look for a dry and comfortable end to May on Sunday, with pleasant, rain-free conditions lasting well into next week. Highs will be in the 70s with low temperatures in the mid-40s to mid-50s. Here is the latest National Weather Service forecast for Blair and Bedford counties, including the city of Altoona. This afternoon, sunny. Near steady temperature in the mid-60s. North winds 10 to 15 miles an hour. Tonight, clear. Lows in the lower 40s. North winds 5 to 10 miles an hour. Sunday, sunny. Highs in the lower 70s. North winds around 5 miles an hour, becoming west in the afternoon.
Sunday night, mostly clear. Lows in the upper 40s. West winds around 5 miles an hour. Here is the latest National Weather Service forecast for Cambria County, including the city of Johnstown. This afternoon, sunny. Highs in the mid-60s. North winds 10 to 15 miles an hour. Tonight, clear. Lows in the lower 40s. Northeast winds 5 to 10 miles an hour. Sunday, sunny. Highs in the lower 70s. East winds around 5 miles an hour, becoming northwest in the afternoon. Sunday night, mostly clear. Lows in the upper 40s. Northwest winds around 5 miles an hour. And now the extended forecast for South Central Pennsylvania. Monday, sunny. Highs in the mid-70s. Monday night, mostly clear. Lows around 50. Tuesday, mostly sunny with a 20% chance of showers. Highs in the lower 70s. Tuesday night, mostly clear. Lows in the upper 40s. Wednesday, sunny. Highs in the lower 70s. Wednesday night, mostly clear. Lows in the lower 50s. Thursday, sunny. Highs in the upper 70s. Thursday night, mostly clear. Lows in the upper 50s. Friday, mostly sunny. Highs in the lower 80s. Here is the latest National Weather Service forecast for Blair and Bedford counties, including the city of Altoona. This afternoon, sunny. Near steady temperature in the mid-60s. North winds 10 to 15 miles an hour with gusts up to 25 miles an hour. Tonight, clear. Lows in the lower 40s. North winds 5 to 10 miles an hour. Gusts up to 25 miles an hour through midnight. Sunday, sunny. Highs in the lower 70s. North winds around 5 miles an hour, becoming west in the afternoon. Sunday night, clear. Lows in the upper 40s. West winds around 5 miles an hour. Here is the latest National Weather Service forecast for Cambria County, including the city of Johnstown. This afternoon, sunny. Near steady temperature in the lower 60s. North winds 10 to 15 miles an hour with gusts up to 25 miles an hour. Tonight, clear. Lows in the lower 40s. Northeast winds 5 to 10 miles an hour. Gusts up to 25 miles an hour through midnight. Sunday, sunny. Highs in the lower 70s. Northeast winds around 5 miles an hour, becoming northwest in the afternoon. Sunday night, clear. Lows in the upper 40s. Northwest winds around 5 miles an hour. And now the extended forecast for South Central Pennsylvania. Monday, mostly sunny. Highs in the lower 70s. Monday night, partly cloudy. Lows around 50. Tuesday, mostly sunny with a slight chance of showers and thunderstorms. Highs in the lower 70s. Chance of rain 20%. Tuesday night, mostly clear. Lows in the upper 40s. Wednesday, sunny. Highs in the mid-70s. Wednesday night, mostly clear. Lows in the lower 50s. Thursday, sunny. Highs in the upper 70s. Thursday night, mostly clear. Lows in the mid-50s. Friday, mostly sunny. Highs in the lower 80s. The 8 to 14 day outlook, from Saturday, June 6th to Friday, June 12th, calls for above normal temperatures and near normal precipitation. Normal high temperatures across central Pennsylvania during this period range from the low 70s over the Allegheny Mountains to the upper 70s across the lower Susquehanna Valley. Normal lows range from the upper 40s over the Alleghenies to the upper 50s across the lower Susquehanna Valley. Here are the 3 p.m. conditions in the Altoona area. In Altoona, it was sunny. The temperature was 67 degrees, the dew point 38, and the relative humidity 34%. The wind was north at 13 miles an hour, gusting to 26. The pressure was 30.05 inches and steady. At State College, it was mostly sunny. The temperature was 64 degrees, the dew point 39, and the relative humidity 39%. The wind was northeast at 8 miles an hour, gusting to 20. The pressure was 30.07 inches and steady.
Now, a few other local conditions: Johnstown, sunny 63, DuBois, sunny 63, La Trobe, sunny 68, Pittsburgh mostly sunny 71, Erie, sunny 58, Bradford sunny 59. To the south and east, York, mostly sunny 66, Selins Grove partly sunny 64, Harrisburg partly sunny 66, Philadelphia partly sunny 69, Baltimore mostly sunny 69, Washington D.C. mostly sunny 72. Once again, in Altoona it was 67 degrees under sunny skies. And at State College it was 64 degrees under mostly sunny skies. This is NOAA Weather Radio, All Hazards Station WNG 589. 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Here's the hazardous weather outlook for the following counties: Bedford, Blair, Cambria, and Huntingdon. For today and tonight, the probability for widespread hazardous weather is low. And now the extended outlook for the period Sunday through Friday. No hazardous weather is expected at this time. A windy and cool Saturday afternoon across the Keystone State will give way to warmer and less windy conditions on Sunday as we close out the month of May. High temperatures this afternoon will range from the upper 50s in the northern Allegheny and Pocono Mountains to 70 degrees in the valleys and lower elevations along the Mason-Dixon line. Tonight will be rather chilly for this time of year, with minimum temperatures in the mid to upper 30s over from the Allegheny National Forest to the Endless Mountains. Patchy frost is possible in the usually colder spots. Look for a dry and comfortable end to May on Sunday, with pleasant, rain-free conditions lasting well into next week. Highs will be in the 70s with low temperatures in the mid-40s to mid-50s. Here is the latest National Weather Service forecast for Blair and Bedford counties, including the city of Altoona. This afternoon, sunny. Near steady temperature in the mid-60s. North winds 10 to 15 miles an hour with gusts up to 25 miles an hour. Tonight, clear. Lows in the lower 40s. North winds 5 to 10 miles an hour. Gusts up to 25 miles an hour through midnight. Sunday, sunny. Highs in the lower 70s. North winds around 5 miles an hour, becoming west in the afternoon. Sunday night, clear. Lows in the upper 40s. West winds around 5 miles an hour. Here is the latest National Weather Service forecast for Cambria County, including the city of Johnstown. This afternoon, sunny. Near steady temperature in the lower 60s. North winds 10 to 15 miles an hour with gusts up to 25 miles an hour. Tonight, clear. Lows in the lower 40s. Northeast winds 5 to 10 miles an hour. Gusts up to 25 miles an hour through midnight. Sunday, sunny. Highs in the lower 70s. Northeast winds around 5 miles an hour, becoming northwest in the afternoon. Sunday night, clear. Lows in the upper 40s. Northwest winds around 5 miles an hour. And now the extended forecast for South Central Pennsylvania. Monday, mostly sunny. Highs in the lower 70s. Monday night, partly cloudy. Lows around 50. Tuesday, mostly sunny with a slight chance of showers and thunderstorms. Highs in the lower 70s. Chance of rain 20%. Tuesday night, mostly clear. Lows in the upper 40s. Wednesday, sunny. Highs in the mid-70s. Wednesday night, mostly clear. Lows in the lower 50s. Thursday, sunny. Highs in the upper 70s. Thursday night, mostly clear. Lows in the mid-50s. Friday, mostly sunny. Highs in the lower 80s. The 8 to 14 day outlook, from Saturday, June 6th to Friday, June 12th, calls for above normal temperatures and near normal precipitation. Normal high temperatures across central Pennsylvania during this period range from the low 70s over the Allegheny Mountains to the upper 70s across the lower Susquehanna Valley. Normal lows range from the upper 40s over the Alleghenies to the upper 50s across the lower Susquehanna Valley. Here are the 3 p.m. conditions in the Altoona area. In Altoona, it was sunny. The temperature was 67 degrees, the dew point 38, and the relative humidity 34%. The wind was north at 13 miles an hour, gusting to 26.
the pressure was 30.05 inches and steady. At State College, it was mostly sunny. The temperature was 64 degrees, the dew point 39, and the relative humidity 39%. The wind was northeast at 8 miles an hour, gusting to 20. The pressure was 30.07 inches and steady. Now, a few other local conditions: Johnstown, sunny 63, Dubois, sunny 63, La Trobe, sunny 68, Pittsburgh mostly sunny 71, Erie, sunny 58, Bradford sunny 59. To the south and east, York, mostly sunny 66, Selins Grove partly sunny 64, Harrisburg partly sunny 66, Philadelphia partly sunny 69, Baltimore mostly sunny 69, Washington D.C. mostly sunny 72. Once again, in Altoona it was 67 degrees under sunny skies. And at State College it was 64 degrees under mostly sunny skies. This is NOAA Weather Radio, All Hazards Station WMG 589. Serving South Central Pennsylvania, and originating from the National Weather Service Office in State College. Here are the 3 p.m. conditions in the Altoona area. In Altoona, it was sunny. The temperature was 67 degrees, the dew point 38, and the relative humidity 34%. The wind was north at 13 miles an hour, gusting to 26. The pressure was 30.05 inches and steady. At State College, it was mostly sunny. The temperature was 64 degrees, the dew point 39, and the relative humidity 39%. The wind was northeast at 8 miles an hour, gusting to 20. The pressure was 30.07 inches and steady. Now, a few other local conditions: Johnstown, sunny 63, Dubois, sunny 63, La Trobe, sunny 68, Pittsburgh mostly sunny 71, Erie, sunny 58, Bradford sunny 59. To the south and east, York, mostly sunny 66, Selins Grove partly sunny 64, Harrisburg partly sunny 66, Philadelphia partly sunny 69, Baltimore mostly sunny 69, Washington D.C. mostly sunny 72. Once again, in Altoona it was 67 degrees under sunny skies. And at State College it was 64 degrees under mostly sunny skies. This is NOAA Weather Radio, All Hazards Station WMG 589. 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Here's the hazardous weather outlook for the following counties: Bedford, Blair, Cambria, and Huntingdon. For today and tonight, the probability for widespread hazardous weather is low. And now the extended outlook for the period Sunday through Friday. No hazardous weather is expected at this time. A windy and cool Saturday afternoon across the Keystone State will give way to warmer and less windy conditions on Sunday as we close out the month of May. High temperatures this afternoon will range from the upper 50s in the northern Allegheny and Pocono Mountains to 70 degrees in the valleys and lower elevations along the Mason-Dixon line. Tonight will be rather chilly for this time of year, with minimum temperatures in the mid to upper 30s over from the Allegheny National Forest to the Endless Mountains. Patchy frost is possible in the usually colder spots. Look for a dry and comfortable end to May on Sunday, with pleasant, rain-free conditions lasting well into next week. Highs will be in the 70s with low temperatures in the mid-40s to mid-50s. Here is the latest National Weather Service forecast for Blair and Bedford counties, including the city of Altoona. This afternoon, sunny. Near steady temperature in the mid-60s. North winds 10 to 15 miles an hour with gusts up to 25 miles an hour. Tonight, clear. Lows in the lower 40s. North winds 5 to 10 miles an hour. Gusts up to 25 miles an hour through midnight. Sunday, sunny. Highs in the lower 70s. North winds around 5 miles an hour, becoming west in the afternoon. Sunday night, clear. Lows in the upper 40s. West winds around 5 miles an hour. Here is the latest National Weather Service forecast for Cambria County, including the city of Johnstown. This afternoon, sunny. Near steady temperature in the lower 60s. North winds 10 to 15 miles an hour with gusts up to 25 miles an hour. Tonight, clear. Lows in the lower 40s. Northeast winds 5 to 10 miles an hour. Gusts up to 25 miles an hour through midnight.
Sunday, sunny. Highs in the lower 70s. Northeast winds around 5 miles an hour, becoming northwest in the afternoon. Sunday night, clear. Lows in the upper 40s. Northwest winds around 5 miles an hour.

lows in the lower 50s. Thursday, sunny. Highs in the upper 70s. Thursday night, mostly clear. Lows in the mid-50s. Friday, mostly sunny. Highs in the lower 80s. The 8 to 14 day outlook, from Saturday, June 6th to Friday, June 12th, calls for above normal temperatures and near normal precipitation. Normal high temperatures across central Pennsylvania during this period range from the low 70s over the Allegheny Mountains to the upper 70s across the lower Susquehanna Valley. Normal lows range from the upper 40s over the Alleghenies to the upper 50s across the lower Susquehanna Valley. Here are the 3 p.m. conditions in the Altoona area. In Altoona, it was sunny. The temperature was 67 degrees, the dew point 38, and the relative humidity 34%. The wind was north at 13 miles an hour, gusting to 26. The pressure was 30.05 inches and steady. At State College, it was mostly sunny. The temperature was 64 degrees, the dew point 39, and the relative humidity 39%. The wind was northeast at 8 miles an hour, gusting to 20. The pressure was 30.07 inches and steady. Now, a few other local conditions: Johnstown, sunny 63, Dubois, sunny 63, La Trobe, sunny 68, Pittsburgh, mostly sunny 71, Erie, sunny 58, Bradford, sunny 59. To the south and east, York, mostly sunny 66, Selins Grove, partly sunny 64, Harrisburg, partly sunny 66, Philadelphia, partly sunny 69, Baltimore, mostly sunny 69, Washington, D.C., mostly sunny 72. Once again, in Altoona, it was 67 degrees under sunny skies. And at State College, it was 64 degrees under mostly sunny skies. 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Serving South Central Pennsylvania, and originating from the National Weather Service Office in State College. Here's the hazardous weather outlook for the following counties: Bedford, Blair, Cambria, and Huntingdon. For today and tonight, the probability for widespread hazardous weather is low. And now the extended outlook for the period Sunday through Friday. No hazardous weather is expected at this time. A windy and cool Saturday afternoon across the Keystone State will give way to warmer and less windy conditions on Sunday as we close out the month of May. High temperatures this afternoon will range from the upper 50s in the northern Allegheny and Pocono Mountains to 70 degrees in the valleys and lower elevations along the Mason-Dixon line. Tonight will be rather chilly for this time of year, with minimum temperatures in the mid to upper 30s over from the Allegheny National Forest to the Endless Mountains. Patchy frost is possible in the usually colder spots. Look for a dry and comfortable end to May on Sunday, with pleasant, rain-free conditions lasting well into next week. Highs will be in the 70s with low temperatures in the mid-40s to mid-50s. Here is the latest National Weather Service forecast for Blair and Bedford counties, including the city of Altoona. This afternoon, sunny. Near steady temperature in the mid-60s. North winds 10 to 15 miles an hour with gusts up to 25 miles an hour. Tonight, clear. Lows in the lower 40s. North winds 5 to 10 miles an hour. Gusts up to 25 miles an hour through midnight. Sunday, sunny. Highs in the lower 70s. North winds around 5 miles an hour, becoming west in the afternoon. Sunday night, clear. Lows in the upper 40s. West winds around 5 miles an hour. Here is the latest National Weather Service forecast for Cambria County, including the city of Johnstown. This afternoon, sunny. Near steady temperature in the lower 60s. North winds 10 to 15 miles an hour with gusts up to 25 miles an hour. Tonight, clear. Lows in the lower 40s. Northeast winds 5 to 10 miles an hour. Gusts up to 25 miles an hour through midnight. Sunday, sunny. Highs in the lower 70s. Northeast winds around 5 miles an hour, becoming northwest in the afternoon. Sunday night, clear. Lows in the upper 40s. Northwest winds around 5 miles an hour. And now the extended forecast for South Central Pennsylvania. Monday, mostly sunny. Highs in the lower 70s. Monday night, partly cloudy. Lows around 50.

Tuesday, mostly sunny with a slight chance of showers and thunderstorms. Highs in the lower 70s. Chance of rain 20%. Tuesday night, mostly clear. Lows in the upper 40s. Wednesday, sunny. Highs in the mid 70s. Wednesday night, mostly clear. Lows in the lower 50s. Thursday, sunny. Highs in the upper 70s. Thursday night, mostly clear. Lows in the mid 50s. Friday, mostly sunny. Highs in the lower 80s. The 8 to 14 day outlook, from Saturday, June 6th to Friday, June 12th, calls for above normal temperatures and near normal precipitation. Normal high temperatures across central Pennsylvania during this period range from the low 70s over the Allegheny Mountains to the upper 70s across the lower Susquehanna Valley. Normal lows range from the upper 40s over the Alleghenies to the upper 50s across the lower Susquehanna Valley. Here are the 3 p.m. conditions in the Altoona area. In Altoona, it was sunny. The temperature was 67 degrees, the dew point 38, and the relative humidity 34%. The wind was north at 13 miles an hour, gusting to 26. The pressure was 30.05 inches and steady. At State College, it was mostly sunny. The temperature was 64 degrees, the dew point 39, and the relative humidity 39%. The wind was northeast at 8 miles an hour, gusting to 20. The pressure was 30.07 inches and steady. Now, a few other local conditions: Johnstown, sunny 63, DuBois, sunny 63, La Trobe, sunny 68, Pittsburgh, mostly sunny 71, Erie, sunny 58, Bradford, sunny 59. To the south and east, York, mostly sunny 66, Selins Grove, partly sunny 64, Harrisburg, partly sunny 66, Philadelphia, partly sunny 69, Baltimore, mostly sunny 69, Washington, D.C., mostly sunny 72. Once again, in Altoona, it was 67 degrees under sunny skies. And at State College, it was 64 degrees under mostly sunny skies. 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Broadcasts originate from the National Weather Service in State College and are transmitted from the tower facilities provided by the Blair County Emergency Management Agency in Frankstown on a frequency of 162.425 MHz. We are located at Innovation Park in State College. 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Properly set weather radios with the alarm device will alert you when severe weather warnings or watches are issued. Programming on this station will be temporarily changed during severe weather to bring you the latest information. Warnings and safety information from the National Weather Service may someday save your life or protect your property. Here's the hazardous weather outlook for the following counties: Bedford, Blair, Cambria, and Huntingdon. For today and tonight, the probability for widespread hazardous weather is low. And now the extended outlook for the period Sunday through Friday. No hazardous weather is expected at this time. A windy and cool Saturday afternoon across the Keystone State will give way to warmer and less windy conditions on Sunday as we close out the month of May. High temperatures this afternoon will range from the upper 50s in the northern Allegheny and Pocono Mountains to 70 degrees in the valleys and lower elevations along the Mason-Dixon line. Tonight will be rather chilly for this time of year, with minimum temperatures in the mid to upper 30s over from the Allegheny National Forest to the Endless Mountains. Patchy frost is possible in the usually colder spots. Look for a dry and comfortable end to May on Sunday, with pleasant, rain-free conditions lasting well into next week. Highs will be in the 70s with low temperatures in the mid-40s to mid-50s. Here is the latest National Weather Service forecast for Blair and Bedford counties, including the city of Altoona. This afternoon, sunny. Near steady temperature in the mid-60s. North winds 10 to 15 miles an hour with gusts up to 25 miles an hour. Tonight, clear. Lows in the lower 40s. North winds 5 to 10 miles an hour. Gusts up to 25 miles an hour through midnight. Sunday, sunny. Highs in the lower 70s.
north winds around 5 miles an hour, becoming west in the afternoon. Sunday night, clear. Lows in the upper 40s. West winds around 5 miles an hour. Here is the latest National Weather Service forecast for Cambria County, including the city of Johnstown. This afternoon, sunny. Near steady temperature in the lower 60s. North winds 10 to 15 miles an hour with gusts up to 25 miles an hour. Tonight, clear. Lows in the lower 40s. Northeast winds 5 to 10 miles an hour. Gusts up to 25 miles an hour through midnight. Sunday, sunny. Highs in the lower 70s. Northeast winds around 5 miles an hour, becoming northwest in the afternoon. Sunday night, clear. Lows in the upper 40s. Northwest winds around 5 miles an hour. And now the extended forecast for South Central Pennsylvania. Monday, mostly sunny. Highs in the lower 70s. Monday night, partly cloudy. Lows around 50. Tuesday, mostly sunny with a slight chance of showers and thunderstorms. Highs in the lower 70s. Chance of rain 20%. Tuesday night, mostly clear. Lows in the upper 40s. Wednesday, sunny. Highs in the mid-70s. Wednesday night, mostly clear. Lows in the lower 50s. Thursday, sunny. Highs in the upper 70s. Thursday night, mostly clear. Lows in the mid-50s. Friday, mostly sunny. Highs in the lower 80s. The 8 to 14 day outlook, from Saturday, June 6th to Friday, June 12th, calls for above normal temperatures and near normal precipitation. Normal high temperatures across central Pennsylvania during this period range from the low 70s over the Allegheny Mountains to the upper 70s across the lower Susquehanna Valley. Normal lows range from the upper 40s over the Alleghenies to the upper 50s across the lower Susquehanna Valley. Here are the 3 p.m. conditions in the Altoona area. In Altoona, it was sunny. The temperature was 67 degrees, the dew point 38, and the relative humidity 34%. The wind was north at 13 miles an hour, gusting to 26. The pressure was 30.05 inches and steady. At State College, it was mostly sunny. The temperature was 64 degrees, the dew point 39, and the relative humidity 39%. The wind was northeast at 8 miles an hour, gusting to 20. The pressure was 30.07 inches and steady. Now, a few other local conditions: Johnstown, sunny 63, Dubois, sunny 63, La Trobe, sunny 68, Pittsburgh mostly sunny 71, Erie, sunny 58, Bradford sunny 59. To the south and east, York, mostly sunny 66, Selins Grove partly sunny 64, Harrisburg partly sunny 66, Philadelphia partly sunny 69, Baltimore mostly sunny 69, Washington D.C. mostly sunny 72. Once again, in Altoona it was 67 degrees under sunny skies. And at State College it was 64 degrees under mostly sunny skies. This is NOAA Weather Radio, All Hazards Station WNG 589. 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Here's the hazardous weather outlook for the following counties: Bedford, Blair, Cambria, and Huntingdon. For today and tonight, the probability for widespread hazardous weather is low. And now the extended outlook for the period Sunday through Friday. No hazardous weather is expected at this time. A windy and cool Saturday afternoon across the Keystone State will give way to warmer and less windy conditions on Sunday, as we close out the month of May. High temperatures this afternoon will range from the upper 50s in the northern Allegheny and Pocono Mountains to 70 degrees in the valleys and lower elevations along the Mason-Dixon line. Tonight will be rather chilly for this time of year, with minimum temperatures in the mid to upper 30s over from the Allegheny National Forest to the Endless Mountains. Patchy frost is possible in the usually colder spots. Look for a dry and comfortable end to May on Sunday, with pleasant, rain-free conditions lasting well into next week. Highs will be in the 70s with low temperatures in the mid-40s to mid-50s. Here is the latest National Weather Service forecast for Blair and Bedford counties, including the city of Altoona. This afternoon, sunny. Near steady temperature in the mid-60s.
North winds 10 to 15 miles an hour with gusts up to 25 miles an hour. Tonight, clear. Lows in the lower 40s. North winds 5 to 10 miles an hour. Gusts up to 25 miles an hour through midnight. Sunday, sunny. Highs in the lower 70s. North winds around 5 miles an hour, becoming west in the afternoon. Sunday night, clear. Lows in the upper 40s. West winds around 5 miles an hour. Here is the latest National Weather Service forecast for Cambria County, including the city of Johnstown. This afternoon, sunny. Near steady temperature in the lower 60s. North winds 10 to 15 miles an hour with gusts up to 25 miles an hour. Tonight, clear. Lows in the lower 40s. Northeast winds 5 to 10 miles an hour. Gusts up to 25 miles an hour through midnight. Sunday, sunny. Highs in the lower 70s. Northeast winds around 5 miles an hour, becoming northwest in the afternoon. Sunday night, clear. Lows in the upper 40s. Northwest winds around 5 miles an hour. And now the extended forecast for South Central Pennsylvania. Monday, mostly sunny. Highs in the lower 70s. Monday night, partly cloudy. Lows around 50. Tuesday, mostly sunny with a slight chance of showers and thunderstorms. Highs in the lower 70s. Chance of rain 20%. Tuesday night, mostly clear. Lows in the upper 40s. Wednesday, sunny. Highs in the mid 70s. Wednesday night, mostly clear. Lows in the lower 50s. Thursday, sunny. Highs in the upper 70s. Thursday night, mostly clear. Lows in the mid 50s. Friday, mostly sunny. Highs in the lower 80s. The 8 to 14 day outlook, from Saturday, June 6th to Friday, June 12th, calls for above normal temperatures and near normal precipitation. Normal high temperatures across central Pennsylvania during this period range from the low 70s over the Allegheny Mountains to the upper 70s across the lower Susquehanna Valley. Normal lows range from the upper 40s over the Alleghenies to the upper 50s across the lower Susquehanna Valley. Here are the 3 p.m. conditions in the Altoona area. In Altoona, it was sunny. The temperature was 67 degrees, the dew point 38, and the relative humidity 34%. The wind was north at 13 miles an hour, gusting to 26. The pressure was 30.05 inches and steady. At State College, it was mostly sunny. The temperature was 64 degrees, the dew point 39, and the relative humidity 39%. The wind was northeast at 8 miles an hour, gusting to 20. The pressure was 30.07 inches and steady. Now, a few other local conditions. Johnstown, sunny 63, Dubois, sunny 63, La Trobe, sunny 68, Pittsburgh mostly sunny 71, Erie, sunny 58, Bradford sunny 59. To the south and east, York, mostly sunny 66, Selins Grove partly sunny 64, Harrisburg partly sunny 66, Philadelphia partly sunny 69, Baltimore mostly sunny 69, Washington D.C. mostly sunny 72. Once again, in Altoona it was 67 degrees under sunny skies. And at State College it was 64 degrees under mostly sunny skies. This is NOAA Weather Radio, All Hazards Station WNG 589. 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Here's the hazardous weather outlook for the following counties: Bedford, Blair, Cambria, and Huntingdon. For today and tonight, the probability for widespread hazardous weather is low. And now the extended outlook for the period Sunday through Friday. No hazardous weather is expected at this time. A windy and cool Saturday afternoon across the Keystone State will give way to warmer and less windy conditions on Sunday as we close out the month of May. High temperatures this afternoon will range from the upper 50s in the northern Allegheny and Pocono Mountains to 70 degrees in the valleys and lower elevations along the Mason-Dixon line. Tonight will be rather chilly for this time of year, with minimum temperatures in the mid to upper 30s over from the Allegheny National Forest to the Endless Mountains. Patchy frost is possible in the usually colder spots. Look for a dry and comfortable end to May on Sunday with pleasant rain.
rain-free conditions lasting well into next week. Highs will be in the 70s with low temperatures in the mid-40s to mid-50s. Here is the latest National Weather Service forecast for Blair and Bedford counties, including the city of Altoona. This afternoon, sunny. Near steady temperature in the mid-60s. North winds 10 to 15 miles an hour with gusts up to 25 miles an hour. Tonight, clear. Lows in the lower 40s. North winds 5 to 10 miles an hour. Gusts up to 25 miles an hour through midnight. Sunday, sunny. Highs in the lower 70s. North winds around 5 miles an hour, becoming west in the afternoon. Sunday night, clear. Lows in the upper 40s. West winds around 5 miles an hour. Here is the latest National Weather Service forecast for Cambria County, including the city of Johnstown. This afternoon, sunny. Near steady temperature in the lower 60s. North winds 10 to 15 miles an hour with gusts up to 25 miles an hour. Tonight, clear. Lows in the lower 40s. Northeast winds 5 to 10 miles an hour. Gusts up to 25 miles an hour through midnight. Sunday, sunny. Highs in the lower 70s. Northeast winds around 5 miles an hour, becoming northwest in the afternoon. Sunday night, clear. Lows in the upper 40s. Northwest winds around 5 miles an hour. And now the extended forecast for South Central Pennsylvania. Monday, mostly sunny. Highs in the lower 70s. Monday night, partly cloudy. Lows around 50. Tuesday, mostly sunny with a slight chance of showers and thunderstorms. Highs in the lower 70s. Chance of rain 20%. Tuesday night, mostly clear. Lows in the upper 40s. Wednesday, sunny. Highs in the mid-70s. Wednesday night, mostly clear. Lows in the lower 50s. Thursday, sunny. Highs in the upper 70s. Thursday night, mostly clear. Lows in the mid-50s. Friday, mostly sunny. Highs in the lower 80s. The 8 to 14 day outlook, from Saturday, June 6th to Friday, June 12th, calls for above normal temperatures and near normal precipitation. Normal high temperatures across central Pennsylvania during this period range from the low 70s over the Allegheny Mountains to the upper 70s across the lower Susquehanna Valley. Normal lows range from the upper 40s over the Alleghenies to the upper 50s across the lower Susquehanna Valley. Here are the 3 p.m. conditions in the Altoona area. In Altoona, it was sunny. The temperature was 67 degrees, the dew point 38, and the relative humidity 34%. The wind was north at 13 miles an hour gusting to 26. The pressure was 30.05 inches and steady. At State College, it was mostly sunny. The temperature was 64 degrees, the dew point 39, and the relative humidity 39%. The wind was northeast at 8 miles an hour gusting to 20. The pressure was 30.07 inches and steady. Now, a few other local conditions: Johnstown, sunny 63, DuBois, sunny 63, La Trobe, sunny 68, Pittsburgh mostly sunny 71, Erie, sunny 58, Bradford sunny 59. To the south and east, York, mostly sunny 66, Selins Grove partly sunny 64, Harrisburg partly sunny 66, Philadelphia partly sunny 69, Baltimore mostly sunny 69, Washington D.C. mostly sunny 72. Once again, in Altoona it was 67 degrees under sunny skies. And at State College it was 64 degrees under mostly sunny skies. This is NOAA Weather Radio, All Hazards Station WNG 589. 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Here's the hazardous weather outlook for the following counties: Bedford, Blair, Cambria, and Huntingdon. For today and tonight, the probability for widespread hazardous weather is low. And now the extended outlook for the period Sunday through Friday. No hazardous weather is expected at this time. A windy and cool Saturday afternoon across the Keystone State will give way to warmer and less windy conditions on Sunday, as we close out the month of May.
High temperatures this afternoon will range from the upper 50s in the northern Allegheny and Pocono Mountains to 70 degrees in the valleys and lower elevations along the Mason-Dixon line. Tonight will be rather chilly for this time of year, with minimum temperatures in the mid to upper 30s over from the Allegheny National Forest to the Endless Mountains. Patchy frost is possible in the usually colder spots. Look for a dry and comfortable end to May on Sunday, with pleasant, rain-free conditions lasting well into next week. Highs will be in the 70s with low temperatures in the mid-40s to mid-50s. Here is the latest National Weather Service forecast for Blair and Bedford counties, including the city of Altoona. This afternoon, sunny. Near steady temperature in the mid-60s. North winds 10 to 15 miles an hour with gusts up to 25 miles an hour. Tonight, clear. Lows in the lower 40s. North winds 5 to 10 miles an hour. Gusts up to 25 miles an hour through midnight. Sunday, sunny. Highs in the lower 70s. North winds around 5 miles an hour, becoming west in the afternoon. Sunday night, clear. Lows in the upper 40s. West winds around 5 miles an hour. Here is the latest National Weather Service forecast for Cambria County, including the city of Johnstown. This afternoon, sunny. Near steady temperature in the lower 60s. North winds 10 to 15 miles an hour with gusts up to 25 miles an hour. Tonight, clear. Lows in the lower 40s. Northeast winds 5 to 10 miles an hour. Gusts up to 25 miles an hour through midnight. Sunday, sunny. Highs in the lower 70s. Northeast winds around 5 miles an hour, becoming northwest in the afternoon. Sunday night, clear. Lows in the upper 40s. Northwest winds around 5 miles an hour. And now the extended forecast for South Central Pennsylvania. Monday, mostly sunny. Highs in the lower 70s. Monday night, partly cloudy. Lows around 50. Tuesday, mostly sunny with a slight chance of showers and thunderstorms. Highs in the lower 70s. Chance of rain 20%. Tuesday night, mostly clear. Lows in the upper 40s. Wednesday, sunny. Highs in the mid-70s. Wednesday night, mostly clear. Lows in the lower 50s. Thursday, sunny. Highs in the upper 70s. Thursday night, mostly clear. Lows in the mid-50s. Friday, mostly sunny. Highs in the lower 80s. The 8 to 14 day outlook, from Saturday, June 6th to Friday, June 12th, calls for above normal temperatures and near normal precipitation. Normal high temperatures across central Pennsylvania during this period range from the low 70s over the Allegheny Mountains to the upper 70s across the lower Susquehanna Valley. Normal lows range from the upper 40s over the Alleghenies to the upper 50s across the lower Susquehanna Valley. Here are the 3 p.m. conditions in the Altoona area. In Altoona, it was sunny. The temperature was 67 degrees, the dew point 38, and the relative humidity 34%. The wind was north at 13 miles an hour, gusting to 26. The pressure was 30.05 inches and steady. At State College, it was mostly sunny. The temperature was 64 degrees, the dew point 39, and the relative humidity 39%. The wind was northeast at 8 miles an hour, gusting to 20. The pressure was 30.07 inches and steady. Now, a few other local conditions: Johnstown, sunny 63, Dubois, sunny 63, La Trobe, sunny 68, Pittsburgh, mostly sunny 71, Erie, sunny 58, Bradford, sunny 59. To the south and east, York, mostly sunny 66, Selins Grove, partly sunny 64, Harrisburg, partly sunny 66, Philadelphia, partly sunny 69, Baltimore, mostly sunny 69, Washington, D.C., mostly sunny 72. Once again, in Altoona, it was 67 degrees under sunny skies. And at State College, it was 64 degrees under mostly sunny skies. This is NOAA Weather Radio, All Hazards Station WNG 589. 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Here's the hazardous weather outlook for the following counties: Bedford, Blair, Cambria, and Huntingdon. For today and tonight.
the probability for widespread hazardous weather is low. And now the extended outlook for the period Sunday through Friday. No hazardous weather is expected at this time. A windy and cool Saturday afternoon across the Keystone State will give way to warmer and less windy conditions on Sunday as we close out the month of May. High temperatures this afternoon will range from the upper 50s in the northern Allegheny and Pocono Mountains to 70 degrees in the valleys and lower elevations along the Mason-Dixon line. Tonight will be rather chilly for this time of year with minimum temperatures in the mid to upper 30s over from the Allegheny National Forest to the Endless Mountains. Patchy frost is possible in the usually colder spots. Look for a dry and comfortable end to May on Sunday with pleasant, rain-free conditions lasting well into next week. Highs will be in the 70s with low temperatures in the mid-40s to mid-50s. Here is the latest National Weather Service forecast for Blair and Bedford counties, including the city of Altoona. This afternoon, sunny. Near steady temperature in the mid-60s. North winds 10 to 15 miles an hour with gusts up to 25 miles an hour. Tonight, clear. Lows in the lower 40s. North winds 5 to 10 miles an hour. Gusts up to 25 miles an hour through midnight. Sunday, sunny. Highs in the lower 70s. North winds around 5 miles an hour, becoming west in the afternoon. Sunday night, clear. Lows in the upper 40s. West winds around 5 miles an hour. Here is the latest National Weather Service forecast for Cambria County, including the city of Johnstown. This afternoon, sunny. Near steady temperature in the lower 60s. North winds 10 to 15 miles an hour with gusts up to 25 miles an hour. Tonight, clear. Lows in the lower 40s. Northeast winds 5 to 10 miles an hour. Gusts up to 25 miles an hour through midnight. Sunday, sunny. Highs in the lower 70s. Northeast winds around 5 miles an hour, becoming northwest in the afternoon. Sunday night, clear. Lows in the upper 40s. Northwest winds around 5 miles an hour. And now the extended forecast for South Central Pennsylvania. Monday, mostly sunny. Highs in the lower 70s. Monday night, partly cloudy. Lows around 50. Tuesday, mostly sunny with a slight chance of showers and thunderstorms. Highs in the lower 70s. Chance of rain 20%. Tuesday night, mostly clear. Lows in the upper 40s. Wednesday, sunny. Highs in the mid-70s. Wednesday night, mostly clear. Lows in the lower 50s. Thursday, sunny. Highs in the upper 70s. Thursday night, mostly clear. Lows in the mid-50s. Friday, mostly sunny. Highs in the lower 80s. The 8 to 14 day outlook, from Saturday, June 6th to Friday, June 12th, calls for above normal temperatures and near normal precipitation. Normal high temperatures across central Pennsylvania during this period range from the low 70s over the Allegheny Mountains to the upper 70s across the lower Susquehanna Valley. Normal lows range from the upper 40s over the Alleghenies to the upper 50s across the lower Susquehanna Valley. Here are the 3 p.m. conditions in the Altoona area. In Altoona, it was sunny. The temperature was 67 degrees, the dew point 38, and the relative humidity 34%. The wind was north at 13 miles an hour gusting to 26. The pressure was 30.05 inches and steady. At State College, it was mostly sunny. The temperature was 64 degrees, the dew point 39, and the relative humidity 39%. The wind was northeast at 8 miles an hour gusting to 20. The pressure was 30.07 inches and steady. Now, a few other local conditions: Johnstown, sunny 63, Dubois, sunny 63, La Trobe, sunny 68, Pittsburgh mostly sunny 71, Erie, sunny 58, Bradford sunny 59. To the south and east, York, mostly sunny 66, Selins Grove partly sunny 64, Harrisburg partly sunny 66, Philadelphia partly sunny 69, Baltimore mostly sunny 69, Washington D.C. mostly sunny 72. Once again, in Altoona it was 67 degrees under sunny skies. And at State College it was 64 degrees under mostly sunny skies.
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Here's the hazardous weather outlook for the following counties: Bedford, Blair, Cambria, and Huntingdon. For today and tonight, the probability for widespread hazardous weather is low. And now the extended outlook for the period Sunday through Friday. No hazardous weather is expected at this time. A windy and cool Saturday afternoon across the Keystone State will give way to warmer and less windy conditions on Sunday as we close out the month of May. High temperatures this afternoon will range from the upper 50s in the northern Allegheny and Pocono Mountains to 70 degrees in the valleys and lower elevations along the Mason-Dixon line. Tonight will be rather chilly for this time of year, with minimum temperatures in the mid to upper 30s over from the Allegheny National Forest to the Endless Mountains. Patchy frost is possible in the usually colder spots. Look for a dry and comfortable end to May on Sunday, with pleasant, rain-free conditions lasting well into next week. Highs will be in the 70s with low temperatures in the mid-40s to mid-50s. Here is the latest National Weather Service forecast for Blair and Bedford counties, including the city of Altoona. This afternoon, sunny. Near steady temperature in the mid-60s. North winds 10 to 15 miles an hour with gusts up to 25 miles an hour. Tonight, clear. Lows in the lower 40s. North winds 5 to 10 miles an hour. Gusts up to 25 miles an hour through midnight. Sunday, sunny. Highs in the lower 70s. North winds around 5 miles an hour, becoming west in the afternoon. Sunday night, clear. Lows in the upper 40s. West winds around 5 miles an hour. Here is the latest National Weather Service forecast for Cambria County, including the city of Johnstown. This afternoon, sunny. Near steady temperature in the lower 60s. North winds 10 to 15 miles an hour with gusts up to 25 miles an hour. Tonight, clear. Lows in the lower 40s. Northeast winds 5 to 10 miles an hour. Gusts up to 25 miles an hour through midnight. Sunday, sunny. Highs in the lower 70s. Northeast winds around 5 miles an hour, becoming northwest in the afternoon. Sunday night, clear. Lows in the upper 40s. Northwest winds around 5 miles an hour. And now the extended forecast for South Central Pennsylvania. Monday, mostly sunny. Highs in the lower 70s. Monday night, partly cloudy. Lows around 50. Tuesday, mostly sunny with a slight chance of showers and thunderstorms. Highs in the lower 70s. Chance of rain 20%. Tuesday night, mostly clear. Lows in the upper 40s. Wednesday, sunny. Highs in the mid-70s. Wednesday night, mostly clear. Lows in the lower 50s. Thursday, sunny. Highs in the upper 70s. Thursday night, mostly clear. Lows in the mid-50s. Friday, mostly sunny. Highs in the lower 80s. The 8 to 14 day outlook, from Saturday, June 6th to Friday, June 12th, calls for above normal temperatures and near normal precipitation. Normal high temperatures across central Pennsylvania during this period range from the low 70s over the Allegheny Mountains to the upper 70s across the lower Susquehanna Valley. Normal lows range from the upper 40s over the Alleghenies to the upper 50s across the lower Susquehanna Valley. Here are the 3 p.m. conditions in the Altoona area. In Altoona, it was sunny. The temperature was 67 degrees, the dew point 38, and the relative humidity 34%. The wind was north at 13 miles an hour, gusting to 26. The pressure was 30.05 inches and steady. At State College, it was mostly sunny. The temperature was 64 degrees, the dew point 39, and the relative humidity 39%. The wind was northeast at 8 miles an hour, gusting to 20. The pressure was 30.07 inches and steady. Now, a few other local conditions: Johnstown, sunny 63, Dubois, sunny 63, La Trobe, sunny 68, Pittsburgh, mostly sunny 71, Erie, sunny 58, Bradford, sunny 59.
to the south and east, York, mostly sunny 66, Selins Grove partly sunny 64, Harrisburg partly sunny 66, Philadelphia partly sunny 69, Baltimore mostly sunny 69, Washington D.C. mostly sunny 72. Once again, in Altoona it was 67 degrees under sunny skies. And at State College it was 64 degrees under mostly sunny skies. This is NOAA Weather Radio, All Hazards Station WNG 589. 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Here's the hazardous weather outlook for the following counties, Bedford, Blair, Cambria, and Huntingdon. For today and tonight, the probability for widespread hazardous weather is low. And now the extended outlook for the period Sunday through Friday. No hazardous weather is expected at this time. A windy and cool Saturday afternoon across the Keystone State will give way to warmer and less windy conditions on Sunday as we close out the month of May. High temperatures this afternoon will range from the upper 50s in the northern Allegheny and Pocono Mountains to 70 degrees in the valleys and lower elevations along the Mason-Dixon line. Tonight will be rather chilly for this time of year with minimum temperatures in the mid to upper 30s over from the Allegheny National Forest to the Endless Mountains. Patchy frost is possible in the usually colder spots. Look for a dry and comfortable end to May on Sunday with pleasant, rain-free conditions lasting well into next week. Highs will be in the 70s with low temperatures in the mid-40s to mid-50s. Here is the latest National Weather Service forecast for Blair and Bedford counties, including the city of Altoona. This afternoon, sunny. Near steady temperature in the mid-60s. North winds 10 to 15 miles an hour with gusts up to 25 miles an hour. Tonight, clear. Lows in the lower 40s. North winds 5 to 10 miles an hour. Gusts up to 25 miles an hour through midnight. Sunday, sunny. Highs in the lower 70s. North winds around 5 miles an hour, becoming west in the afternoon. Sunday night, clear. Lows in the upper 40s. West winds around 5 miles an hour. Here is the latest National Weather Service forecast for Cambria County, including the city of Johnstown. This afternoon, sunny. Near steady temperature in the lower 60s. North winds 10 to 15 miles an hour with gusts up to 25 miles an hour. Tonight, clear. Lows in the lower 40s. Northeast winds 5 to 10 miles an hour. Gusts up to 25 miles an hour through midnight. Sunday, sunny. Highs in the lower 70s. Northeast winds around 5 miles an hour, becoming northwest in the afternoon. Sunday night, clear. Lows in the upper 40s. Northwest winds around 5 miles an hour. And now the extended forecast for South Central Pennsylvania. Monday, mostly sunny. Highs in the lower 70s. Monday night, partly cloudy. Lows around 50. Tuesday, mostly sunny with a slight chance of showers and thunderstorms. Highs in the lower 70s. Chance of rain 20%. Tuesday night, mostly clear. Lows in the upper 40s. Wednesday, sunny. Highs in the mid-70s. Wednesday night, mostly clear. Lows in the lower 50s. Thursday, sunny. Highs in the upper 70s. Thursday night, mostly clear. Lows in the mid-50s. Friday, mostly sunny. Highs in the lower 80s. The 8 to 14 day outlook, from Saturday, June 6th to Friday, June 12th, calls for above normal temperatures and near normal precipitation. Normal high temperatures across central Pennsylvania during this period range from the low 70s over the Allegheny Mountains to the upper 70s across the lower Susquehanna Valley. Normal lows range from the upper 40s over the Alleghenies to the upper 50s across the lower Susquehanna Valley. Here are the 3 p.m. conditions in the Altoona area. In Altoona, it was sunny. The temperature was 67 degrees, the dew point 38, and the relative humidity 34%. The wind was north at 13 miles an hour gusting to 26. The pressure was 30.05 inches and steady. At State College, it was mostly sunny. The temperature was 64 degrees, the dew point 39, and the relative humidity 39%.
The wind was northeast at 8 miles an hour, gusting to 20. The pressure was 30.07 inches and steady. Now, a few other local conditions: Johnstown, sunny 63, DuBois, sunny 63, La Trobe, sunny 68, Pittsburgh mostly sunny 71, Erie, sunny 58, Bradford sunny 59. To the south and east, York, mostly sunny 66, Selins Grove partly sunny 64, Harrisburg partly sunny 66, Philadelphia partly sunny 69, Baltimore mostly sunny 69, Washington D.C. mostly sunny 72. Once again, in Altoona it was 67 degrees under sunny skies. And at State College it was 64 degrees under mostly sunny skies. This is NOAA Weather Radio, All Hazards Station WNG 589. 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Here's the hazardous weather outlook for the following counties: Bedford, Blair, Cambria, and Huntingdon. For today and tonight, the probability for widespread hazardous weather is low. And now the extended outlook for the period Sunday through Friday. No hazardous weather is expected at this time. A windy and cool Saturday afternoon across the Keystone State will give way to warmer and less windy conditions on Sunday as we close out the month of May. High temperatures this afternoon will range from the upper 50s in the northern Allegheny and Pocono Mountains to 70 degrees in the valleys and lower elevations along the Mason-Dixon line. Tonight will be rather chilly for this time of year, with minimum temperatures in the mid to upper 30s over from the Allegheny National Forest to the Endless Mountains. Patchy frost is possible in the usually colder spots. Look for a dry and comfortable end to May on Sunday, with pleasant, rain-free conditions lasting well into next week. Highs will be in the 70s with low temperatures in the mid-40s to mid-50s. Here is the latest National Weather Service forecast for Blair and Bedford counties, including the city of Altoona. This afternoon, sunny. Near steady temperature in the mid-60s. North winds 10 to 15 miles an hour with gusts up to 25 miles an hour. Tonight, clear. Lows in the lower 40s. North winds 5 to 10 miles an hour. Gusts up to 25 miles an hour through midnight. Sunday, sunny. Highs in the lower 70s. North winds around 5 miles an hour, becoming west in the afternoon. Sunday night, clear. Lows in the upper 40s. West winds around 5 miles an hour. Here is the latest National Weather Service forecast for Cambria County, including the city of Johnstown. This afternoon, sunny. Near steady temperature in the lower 60s. North winds 10 to 15 miles an hour with gusts up to 25 miles an hour. Tonight, clear. Lows in the lower 40s. Northeast winds 5 to 10 miles an hour. Gusts up to 25 miles an hour through midnight. Sunday, sunny. Highs in the lower 70s. Northeast winds around 5 miles an hour, becoming northwest in the afternoon. Sunday night, clear. Lows in the upper 40s. Northwest winds around 5 miles an hour. And now the extended forecast for South Central Pennsylvania. Monday, mostly sunny. Highs in the lower 70s. Monday night, partly cloudy. Lows around 50. Tuesday, mostly sunny with a slight chance of showers and thunderstorms. Highs in the lower 70s. Chance of rain 20%. Tuesday night, mostly clear. Lows in the upper 40s. Wednesday, sunny. Highs in the mid-70s. Wednesday night, mostly clear. Lows in the lower 50s. Thursday, sunny. Highs in the upper 70s. Thursday night, mostly clear. Lows in the mid-50s. Friday, mostly sunny. Highs in the lower 80s. The 8 to 14 day outlook, from Saturday, June 6th to Friday, June 12th, calls for above normal temperatures and near normal precipitation. Normal high temperatures across central Pennsylvania during this period range from the low 70s over the Allegheny Mountains to the upper 70s across the lower Susquehanna Valley. Normal lows range from the upper 40s over the Alleghenies to the upper 50s across the lower Susquehanna Valley. Here are the 4 p.m. conditions in the Altoona area. In Altoona, it was sunny.
The temperature was 67 degrees, the dew point 38, and the relative humidity 34%. The wind was north at 10 miles an hour, gusting to 25. The pressure was 30.05 inches and steady. At State College, it was mostly sunny. The temperature was 64 degrees, the dew point 41, and the relative humidity 42%. The wind was northeast at 10 miles an hour, gusting to 17. The pressure was 30.07 inches and steady. Now, a few other local conditions: Johnstown, sunny 64, DuBois, sunny 65, La Trobe, sunny 68, Pittsburgh mostly sunny 71, Erie, sunny 60, Bradford sunny 60. To the south and east, York, mostly sunny 67, Selins Grove partly sunny 65, Harrisburg partly sunny 67, Philadelphia partly sunny 71, Baltimore mostly sunny 69, Washington DC mostly sunny 73. Once again, in Altoona it was 67 degrees under sunny skies. And at State College it was 64 degrees under mostly sunny skies. This is NOAA Weather Radio, All Hazards Station WNG 589. 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Here's the hazardous weather outlook for the following counties: Bedford, Blair, Cambria, and Huntingdon. For today and tonight, the probability for widespread hazardous weather is low. And now the extended outlook for the period Sunday through Friday. No hazardous weather is expected at this time. A windy and cool Saturday afternoon across the Keystone State will give way to warmer and less windy conditions on Sunday as we close out the month of May. High temperatures this afternoon will range from the upper 50s in the northern Allegheny and Pocono Mountains to 70 degrees in the valleys and lower elevations along the Mason-Dixon line. Tonight will be rather chilly for this time of year, with minimum temperatures in the mid to upper 30s over from the Allegheny National Forest to the Endless Mountains. Patchy frost is possible in the usually colder spots. Look for a dry and comfortable end to May on Sunday, with pleasant, rain-free conditions lasting well into next week. Highs will be in the 70s with low temperatures in the mid-40s to mid-50s. Here is the latest National Weather Service forecast for Blair and Bedford counties, including the city of Altoona. This afternoon, sunny. Near steady temperature in the mid-60s. North winds 10 to 15 miles an hour with gusts up to 25 miles an hour. Tonight, clear. Lows in the lower 40s. North winds 5 to 10 miles an hour. Gusts up to 25 miles an hour through midnight. Sunday, sunny. Highs in the lower 70s. North winds around 5 miles an hour, becoming west in the afternoon. Sunday night, clear. Lows in the upper 40s. West winds around 5 miles an hour. Here is the latest National Weather Service forecast for Cambria County, including the city of Johnstown. This afternoon, sunny. Near steady temperature in the lower 60s. North winds 10 to 15 miles an hour with gusts up to 25 miles an hour. Tonight, clear. Lows in the lower 40s. Northeast winds 5 to 10 miles an hour. Gusts up to 25 miles an hour through midnight. Sunday, sunny. Highs in the lower 70s. Northeast winds around 5 miles an hour, becoming northwest in the afternoon. Sunday night, clear. Lows in the upper 40s. Northwest winds around 5 miles an hour. And now the extended forecast for South Central Pennsylvania. Monday, mostly sunny. Highs in the lower 70s. Monday night, partly cloudy. Lows around 50. Tuesday, mostly sunny with a slight chance of showers and thunderstorms. Highs in the lower 70s. Chance of rain 20%. Tuesday night, mostly clear. Lows in the upper 40s. Wednesday, sunny. Highs in the mid-70s. Wednesday night, mostly clear. Lows in the lower 50s. Thursday, sunny. Highs in the upper 70s. Thursday night, mostly clear. Lows in the mid-50s. Friday, mostly sunny. Highs in the lower 80s. The 8 to 14 day outlook, from Saturday, June 6th to Friday, June 12th, calls for above normal temperatures and near normal precipitation.
Normal high temperatures across central Pennsylvania during this period range from the low 70s over the Allegheny Mountains to the upper 70s across the lower Susquehanna Valley. Normal lows range from the upper 40s over the Alleghenies to the upper 50s across the lower Susquehanna Valley. Here are the 4 p.m. conditions in the Altoona area. In Altoona, it was sunny. The temperature was 67 degrees, the dew point 38, and the relative humidity 34%. The wind was north at 10 miles an hour gusting to 25. The pressure was 30.05 inches and steady. At State College, it was mostly sunny. The temperature was 64 degrees, the dew point 41, and the relative humidity 42%. The wind was northeast at 10 miles an hour gusting to 17. The pressure was 30.07 inches and steady. Now, a few other local conditions: Johnstown, sunny 64, Dubois, sunny 65, La Trobe, sunny 68, Pittsburgh mostly sunny 71, Erie, sunny 60, Bradford sunny 60. To the south and east, York, mostly sunny 67, Selins Grove partly sunny 65, Harrisburg partly sunny 67, Philadelphia partly sunny 71, Baltimore mostly sunny 69, Washington D.C. mostly sunny 73. Once again, in Altoona it was 67 degrees under sunny skies. And at State College it was 64 degrees under mostly sunny skies. This is NOAA Weather Radio, All Hazards Station WNG 589. 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Here's the hazardous weather outlook for the following counties: Bedford, Blair, Cambria, and Huntingdon. For today and tonight, the probability for widespread hazardous weather is low. And now the extended outlook for the period Sunday through Friday. No hazardous weather is expected at this time. A windy and cool Saturday afternoon across the Keystone State will give way to warmer and less windy conditions on Sunday as we close out the month of May. High temperatures this afternoon will range from the upper 50s in the northern Allegheny and Pocono Mountains to 70 degrees in the valleys and lower elevations along the Mason-Dixon line. Tonight will be rather chilly for this time of year, with minimum temperatures in the mid to upper 30s over from the Allegheny National Forest to the Endless Mountains. Patchy frost is possible in the usually colder spots. Look for a dry and comfortable end to May on Sunday with pleasant, rain-free conditions lasting well into next week. Highs will be in the 70s with low temperatures in the mid-40s to mid-50s. Here is the latest National Weather Service forecast for Blair and Bedford counties, including the city of Altoona. This afternoon, sunny. Near steady temperature in the mid-60s. North winds 10 to 15 miles an hour with gusts up to 25 miles an hour. Tonight, clear. Lows in the lower 40s. North winds 5 to 10 miles an hour. Gusts up to 25 miles an hour through midnight. Sunday, sunny. Highs in the lower 70s. North winds around 5 miles an hour, becoming west in the afternoon. Sunday night, clear. Lows in the upper 40s. West winds around 5 miles an hour. Here is the latest National Weather Service forecast for Cambria County, including the city of Johnstown. This afternoon, sunny. Near steady temperature in the lower 60s. North winds 10 to 15 miles an hour with gusts up to 25 miles an hour. Tonight, clear. Lows in the lower 40s. Northeast winds 5 to 10 miles an hour. Gusts up to 25 miles an hour through midnight. Sunday, sunny. Highs in the lower 70s. Northeast winds around 5 miles an hour, becoming northwest in the afternoon. Sunday night, clear. Lows in the upper 40s. Northwest winds around 5 miles an hour. And now the extended forecast for South Central Pennsylvania. Monday, mostly sunny. Highs in the lower 70s. Monday night, partly cloudy. Lows around 50. Tuesday, mostly sunny with a slight chance of showers and thunderstorms. Highs in the lower 70s. Chance of rain 20%. Tuesday night, mostly clear. Lows in the upper 40s. Wednesday, sunny. Highs in the mid-70s. Wednesday night, mostly clear. Lows in the lower 50s. Thursday, sunny.
highs in the upper 70s. Thursday night, mostly clear. Lows in the mid-50s. Friday, mostly sunny. Highs in the lower 80s. The 8 to 14-day outlook, from Saturday, June 6th to Friday, June 12th, calls for above normal temperatures and near normal precipitation. Normal high temperatures across central Pennsylvania.

the temperature was 64 degrees, the dew point 41, and the relative humidity 42%. The wind was northeast at 10 miles an hour, gusting to 17. The pressure was 30.07 inches and steady. Now, a few other local conditions: Johnstown, sunny 64, Dubois, sunny 65, La Trobe, sunny 68, Pittsburgh mostly sunny 71, Erie, sunny 60, Bradford sunny 60. To the south and east, York, mostly sunny 67, Selins Grove partly sunny 65, Harrisburg partly sunny 67, Philadelphia partly sunny 71, Baltimore mostly sunny 69, Washington D.C. mostly sunny 73. Once again, in Altoona it was 67 degrees under sunny skies. And at State College it was 64 degrees under mostly sunny skies. This is NOAA Weather Radio, All Hazards Station WMG 589. 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Here's the hazardous weather outlook for the following counties: Bedford, Blair, Cambria, and Huntingdon. For today and tonight, the probability for widespread hazardous weather is low. And now the extended outlook for the period Sunday through Friday. No hazardous weather is expected at this time. A windy and cool Saturday afternoon across the Keystone State will give way to warmer and less windy conditions on Sunday as we close out the month of May. High temperatures this afternoon will range from the upper 50s in the northern Allegheny and Pocono Mountains to 70 degrees in the valleys and lower elevations along the Mason-Dixon line. Tonight will be rather chilly for this time of year, with minimum temperatures in the mid to upper 30s over from the Allegheny National Forest to the Endless Mountains. Patchy frost is possible in the usually colder spots. Look for a dry and comfortable end to May on Sunday, with pleasant, rain-free conditions lasting well into next week. Highs will be in the 70s with low temperatures in the mid-40s to mid-50s. Here is the latest National Weather Service forecast for Blair and Bedford counties, including the city of Altoona. This afternoon, sunny. Near steady temperature in the mid-60s. North winds 10 to 15 miles an hour with gusts up to 25 miles an hour. Tonight, clear. Lows in the lower 40s. North winds 5 to 10 miles an hour. Gusts up to 25 miles an hour through midnight. Sunday, sunny. Highs in the lower 70s. North winds around 5 miles an hour, becoming west in the afternoon. Sunday night, clear. Lows in the upper 40s. West winds around 5 miles an hour. Here is the latest National Weather Service forecast for Cambria County, including the city of Johnstown. This afternoon, sunny. Near steady temperature in the lower 60s. North winds 10 to 15 miles an hour with gusts up to 25 miles an hour. Tonight, clear. Lows in the lower 40s. Northeast winds 5 to 10 miles an hour. Gusts up to 25 miles an hour through midnight. Sunday, sunny. Highs in the lower 70s. Northeast winds around 5 miles an hour, becoming northwest in the afternoon. Sunday night, clear. Lows in the upper 40s. Northwest winds around 5 miles an hour. And now the extended forecast for South Central Pennsylvania. Monday, mostly sunny. Highs in the lower 70s. Monday night, partly cloudy. Lows around 50. Tuesday, mostly sunny with a slight chance of showers and thunderstorms. Highs in the lower 70s. Chance of rain 20%. Tuesday night, mostly clear. Lows in the upper 40s. Wednesday, sunny. Highs in the mid-70s. Wednesday night, mostly clear. Lows in the lower 50s. Thursday, sunny. Highs in the upper 70s. Thursday night, mostly clear. Lows in the mid-50s. Friday, mostly sunny. Highs in the lower 80s. The 8 to 14 day outlook, from Saturday, June 6th to Friday, June 12th, calls for above normal temperatures and near normal precipitation. Normal high temperatures across central Pennsylvania during this period range from the low 70s over the Allegheny Mountains to the upper 70s across the lower Susquehanna Valley. Normal lows range from the upper 40s over the Alleghenies to the upper 50s across the lower Susquehanna Valley. Here are the 4 p.m. conditions in the Altoona area.

In Altoona, it was sunny. The temperature was 67 degrees, the dew point 38, and the relative humidity 34%. The wind was north at 10 miles an hour gusting to 25. The pressure was 30.05 inches and steady. At State College, it was mostly sunny. The temperature was 64 degrees, the dew point 41, and the relative humidity 42%. The wind was northeast at 10 miles an hour gusting to 17. The pressure was 30.07 inches and steady. Now, a few other local conditions: Johnstown, sunny 64, Dubois, sunny 65, La Trobe, sunny 68, Pittsburgh mostly sunny 71, Erie, sunny 60, Bradford sunny 60. To the south and east, York, mostly sunny 67, Selins Grove partly sunny 65, Harrisburg partly sunny 67, Philadelphia partly sunny 71, Baltimore mostly sunny 69, Washington DC mostly sunny 73. Once again, in Altoona it was 67 degrees under sunny skies. And at State College it was 64 degrees under mostly sunny skies. This is NOAA Weather Radio, All Hazards Station WNG 589. 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Broadcasts originate from the National Weather Service in State College and are transmitted from the tower facilities provided by the Blair County Emergency Management Agency in Frankstown on a frequency of 162.425 MHz. We are located at Innovation Park in State College. 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Properly set weather radios with the alarm device will alert you when severe weather warnings or watches are issued. Programming on this station will be temporarily changed during severe weather to bring you the latest information. Warnings and safety information from the National Weather Service may someday save your life or protect your property. Here's the hazardous weather outlook for the following counties: Bedford, Blair, Cambria, and Huntingdon. For today and tonight, the probability for widespread hazardous weather is low. And now the extended outlook for the period Sunday through Friday. No hazardous weather is expected at this time. A windy and cool Saturday afternoon across the Keystone State will give way to warmer and less windy conditions on Sunday as we close out the month of May. High temperatures this afternoon will range from the upper 50s in the northern Allegheny and Pocono Mountains to 70 degrees in the valleys and lower elevations along the Mason-Dixon line. Tonight will be rather chilly for this time of year, with minimum temperatures in the mid to upper 30s over from the Allegheny National Forest to the Endless Mountains. Patchy frost is possible in the usually colder spots. Look for a dry and comfortable end to May on Sunday, with pleasant, rain-free conditions lasting well into next week. Highs will be in the 70s with low temperatures in the mid-40s to mid-50s. Here is the latest National Weather Service forecast for Blair and Bedford counties, including the city of Altoona. This afternoon, sunny. Near steady temperature in the mid-60s. North winds 10 to 15 miles an hour with gusts up to 25 miles an hour. Tonight, clear. Lows in the lower 40s. North winds 5 to 10 miles an hour. Gusts up to 25 miles an hour through midnight. Sunday, sunny. Highs in the lower 70s. North winds around 5 miles an hour, becoming west in the afternoon. Sunday night, clear. Lows in the upper 40s. West winds around 5 miles an hour. Here is the latest National Weather Service forecast for Cambria County, including the city of Johnstown. This afternoon, sunny. Near steady temperature in the lower 60s. North winds 10 to 15 miles an hour with gusts up to 25 miles an hour. Tonight, clear. Lows in the lower 40s. Northeast winds 5 to 10 miles an hour. Gusts up to 25 miles an hour through midnight. Sunday, sunny. Highs in the lower 70s. Northeast winds around 5 miles an hour, becoming northwest in the afternoon. Sunday night, clear. Lows in the upper 40s. Northwest winds around 5 miles an hour. And now the extended forecast for South Central Pennsylvania. Monday, mostly sunny. Highs in the lower 70s. Monday night, partly cloudy. Lows around 50.
Tuesday, mostly sunny with a slight chance of showers and thunderstorms. Highs in the lower 70s. Chance of rain 20%. Tuesday night, mostly clear. Lows in the upper 40s. Wednesday, sunny. Highs in the mid 70s. Wednesday night, mostly clear. Lows in the lower 50s. Thursday, sunny. Highs in the upper 70s. Thursday night, mostly clear. Lows in the mid 50s. Friday, mostly sunny. Highs in the lower 80s. The 8 to 14 day outlook, from Saturday, June 6th to Friday, June 12th, calls for above normal temperatures and near normal precipitation. Normal high temperatures across central Pennsylvania during this period range from the low 70s over the Allegheny Mountains to the upper 70s across the lower Susquehanna Valley. Normal lows range from the upper 40s over the Alleghenies to the upper 50s across the lower Susquehanna Valley. Here are the 4 p.m. conditions in the Altoona area. In Altoona, it was sunny. The temperature was 67 degrees, the dew point 38, and the relative humidity 34%. The wind was north at 10 miles an hour gusting to 25. The pressure was 30.05 inches and steady. At State College, it was mostly sunny. The temperature was 64 degrees, the dew point 41, and the relative humidity 42%. The wind was northeast at 10 miles an hour gusting to 17. The pressure was 30.07 inches and steady. Now, a few other local conditions: Johnstown, sunny 64, DuBois, sunny 65, La Trobe, sunny 68, Pittsburgh mostly sunny 71, Erie, sunny 60, Bradford sunny 60. To the south and east, York, mostly sunny 67, Selins Grove partly sunny 65, Harrisburg partly sunny 67, Philadelphia partly sunny 71, Baltimore mostly sunny 69, Washington D.C. mostly sunny 73. Once again, in Altoona it was 67 degrees under sunny skies. And at State College it was 64 degrees under mostly sunny skies. This is NOAA Weather Radio, All Hazards Station WNG 589. 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Here's the hazardous weather outlook for the following counties: Bedford, Blair, Cambria, and Huntingdon. For today and tonight, the probability for widespread hazardous weather is low. And now the extended outlook for the period Sunday through Friday. No hazardous weather is expected at this time. A windy and cool Saturday afternoon across the Keystone State will give way to warmer and less windy conditions on Sunday as we close out the month of May. High temperatures this afternoon will range from the upper 50s in the northern Allegheny and Pocono Mountains to 70 degrees in the valleys and lower elevations along the Mason-Dixon line. Tonight will be rather chilly for this time of year, with minimum temperatures in the mid to upper 30s over from the Allegheny National Forest to the Endless Mountains. Patchy frost is possible in the usually colder spots. Look for a dry and comfortable end to May on Sunday, with pleasant, rain-free conditions lasting well into next week. Highs will be in the 70s with low temperatures in the mid-40s to mid-50s. Here is the latest National Weather Service forecast for Blair and Bedford counties, including the city of Altoona. This afternoon, sunny. Near steady temperature in the mid-60s. North winds 10 to 15 miles an hour with gusts up to 25 miles an hour. Tonight, clear. Lows in the lower 40s. North winds 5 to 10 miles an hour. Gusts up to 25 miles an hour through midnight. Sunday, sunny. Highs in the lower 70s. North winds around 5 miles an hour, becoming west in the afternoon. Sunday night, clear. Lows in the upper 40s. West winds around 5 miles an hour. Here is the latest National Weather Service forecast for Cambria County, including the city of Johnstown. This afternoon, sunny. Near steady temperature in the lower 60s. North winds 10 to 15 miles an hour with gusts up to 25 miles an hour. Tonight, clear. Lows in the lower 40s. Northeast winds 5 to 10 miles an hour. Gusts up to 25 miles an hour through midnight. Sunday, sunny. Highs in the lower 70s. Northeast winds around 5 miles an hour, becoming northwest in the afternoon.
Sunday night, clear. Lows in the upper 40s. Northwest winds around 5 miles an hour. And now the extended forecast for south central Pennsylvania. Monday, mostly sunny. Highs in the lower 70s. Monday night, partly cloudy. Lows around 50. Tuesday, mostly sunny with a slight chance of showers and thunderstorms. Highs in the lower 70s. Chance of rain 20%. Tuesday night, mostly clear. Lows in the upper 40s. Wednesday, sunny. Highs in the mid 70s. Wednesday night, mostly clear. Lows in the lower 50s. Thursday, sunny. Highs in the upper 70s. Thursday night, mostly clear. Lows in the mid 50s. Friday, mostly sunny. Highs in the lower 80s. Here is the latest National Weather Service forecast for Blair and Bedford counties, including the city of Altoona. Tonight, clear. Lows in the lower 40s. North winds 5 to 10 miles an hour. Gusts up to 25 miles an hour through midnight. Sunday, sunny. Highs in the lower 70s. North winds around 5 miles an hour, becoming west in the afternoon. Sunday night, clear. Lows in the upper 40s. West winds around 5 miles an hour. Monday, mostly sunny. Highs in the lower 70s. North winds 5 to 10 miles an hour. Monday night, partly cloudy. Lows around 50. Northeast winds 5 to 10 miles an hour. Here is the latest National Weather Service forecast for Cambria County, including the city of Johnstown. Tonight, clear. Lows in the lower 40s. Northeast winds 5 to 10 miles an hour. Gusts up to 25 miles an hour through midnight. Sunday, sunny. Highs in the lower 70s. Northeast winds around 5 miles an hour, becoming northwest in the afternoon. Sunday night, clear. Lows in the upper 40s. Northwest winds around 5 miles an hour. Monday, mostly sunny. Highs in the lower 70s. North winds 5 to 10 miles an hour. Monday night, partly cloudy, then becoming mostly clear between midnight and 4 a.m., then becoming partly cloudy. Lows in the upper 40s. Northeast winds 5 to 10 miles an hour. And now the extended forecast for south central Pennsylvania. Tuesday, mostly sunny with a slight chance of showers and thunderstorms. Highs in the lower 70s. Chance of rain 20%. Tuesday night, mostly clear. Lows in the upper 40s. Wednesday, sunny. Highs in the mid 70s. Wednesday night, mostly clear. Lows in the lower 50s. Thursday, sunny. Highs in the upper 70s. Thursday night, mostly clear. Lows in the mid 50s. Friday, mostly sunny. Highs in the lower 80s. Friday night, partly cloudy. Lows in the lower 60s. Saturday, mostly sunny with a chance of showers and thunderstorms. Highs in the lower 80s. Chance of rain 40%. The 8 to 14 day outlook, from Sunday June 7th to Saturday June 13th, calls for above normal temperatures and near normal precipitation. Normal high temperatures across central Pennsylvania during this period range from the low 70s over the Allegheny Mountains to the upper 70s across the lower Susquehanna Valley. Normal lows range from the upper 40s over the Alleghenies to the upper 50s across the lower Susquehanna Valley. Here are the 4 p.m. conditions in the Altoona area. In Altoona, it was sunny. The temperature was 67 degrees, the dew point 38, and the relative humidity 34%. The wind was north at 10 miles an hour, gusting to 25. The pressure was 30.05 inches and steady. At State College, it was mostly sunny. The temperature was 64 degrees, the dew point 41, and the relative humidity 42%. The wind was northeast at 10 miles an hour, gusting to 17. The pressure was 30.07 inches and steady. Now, a few other local conditions: Johnstown, sunny 64, Dubois, sunny 65, Latrobe, sunny 68, Pittsburgh mostly sunny 71, Erie, sunny 60, Bradford sunny 60.
to the south and east, York, mostly sunny 67, Selins Grove partly sunny 65, Harrisburg partly sunny 67, Philadelphia partly sunny 71, Baltimore mostly sunny 69, Washington D.C. mostly sunny 73. Once again, in Altoona it was 67 degrees under sunny skies. And at State College it was 64 degrees under mostly sunny skies. This is NOAA Weather Radio, All Hazards Station WNG 589. 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Here's the hazardous weather outlook for the following counties, Bedford, Blair, Cambria and Huntingdon. For today and tonight. The probability for widespread hazardous weather is low. And now the extended outlook for the period Sunday through Friday. No hazardous weather is expected at this time. Winds will diminish this evening as low pressure exits off of Cape Cod, with high pressure moving overhead to bring mainly clear skies and chilly conditions overnight. Tonight's minimum temperatures will range from the mid to upper 30s across the Allegheny National Forest and Endless Mountains, to the mid 40s across the lower Susquehanna Valley. Patchy frost will be possible in the coolest spots across the northern tier. Looking ahead, broad high pressure across eastern Canada and the Great Lakes will keep dry, seasonably cool conditions over the Commonwealth through the first few days of June. This pattern will bring daytime highs mainly in the 70s, with overnight lows in the 40s and 50s. Here is the latest National Weather Service forecast for Blair and Bedford counties, including the city of Altoona. Tonight, clear. Lows in the lower 40s. North winds 5 to 10 miles an hour. Gusts up to 25 miles an hour through midnight. Sunday, sunny. Highs in the lower 70s. North winds around 5 miles an hour, becoming west in the afternoon. Sunday night, clear. Lows in the upper 40s. West winds around 5 miles an hour. Monday, mostly sunny. Highs in the lower 70s. North winds 5 to 10 miles an hour. Monday night, partly cloudy. Lows around 50. Northeast winds 5 to 10 miles an hour. Here is the latest National Weather Service forecast for Cambria County, including the city of Johnstown. Tonight, clear. Lows in the lower 40s. Northeast winds 5 to 10 miles an hour. Gusts up to 25 miles an hour through midnight. Sunday, sunny. Highs in the lower 70s. Northeast winds around 5 miles an hour, becoming northwest in the afternoon. Sunday night, clear. Lows in the upper 40s. Northwest winds around 5 miles an hour. Monday, mostly sunny. Highs in the lower 70s. North winds 5 to 10 miles an hour. Monday night, partly cloudy, then becoming mostly clear between midnight and 4 a.m., then becoming partly cloudy. Lows in the upper 40s. Northeast winds 5 to 10 miles an hour. And now the extended forecast for South Central Pennsylvania. Tuesday, mostly sunny with a slight chance of showers and thunderstorms. Highs in the lower 70s. Chance of rain 20%. Tuesday night, mostly clear. Lows in the upper 40s. Wednesday, sunny. Highs in the mid 70s. Wednesday night, mostly clear. Lows in the lower 50s. Thursday, sunny. Highs in the upper 70s. Thursday night, mostly clear. Lows in the mid 50s. Friday, mostly sunny. Highs in the lower 80s. Friday night, partly cloudy. Lows in the lower 60s. Saturday, mostly sunny with a chance of showers and thunderstorms. Highs in the lower 80s. Chance of rain 40%. The 8 to 14 day outlook, from Sunday June 7th to Saturday June 13th, calls for above normal temperatures and near normal precipitation. Normal high temperatures across central Pennsylvania during this period range from the low 70s over the Allegheny Mountains to the upper 70s across the lower Susquehanna Valley. Normal lows range from the upper 40s over the Alleghenies to the upper 50s across the lower Susquehanna Valley. Here are the 4 p.m. conditions in the Altoona area. In Altoona, it was sunny. The temperature was 67 degrees, the dew point 38, and the relative humidity 34%.
The wind was north at 10 miles an hour, gusting to 25. The pressure was 30.05 inches and steady. At State College, it was mostly sunny. The temperature was 64 degrees, the dew point 41, and the relative humidity 42%. The wind was northeast at 10 miles an hour, gusting to 17. The pressure was 30.07 inches and steady. Now, a few other local conditions: Johnstown, sunny 64, DuBois, sunny 65, La Trobe, sunny 68, Pittsburgh mostly sunny 71, Erie, sunny 60, Bradford sunny 60. To the south and east, York, mostly sunny 67, Selins Grove partly sunny 65, Harrisburg partly sunny 67, Philadelphia partly sunny 71, Baltimore mostly sunny 69, Washington DC mostly sunny 73. Once again, in Altoona it was 67 degrees under sunny skies. And at State College it was 64 degrees under mostly sunny skies. This is NOAA Weather Radio, All Hazards Station WNG 589. 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Here's the hazardous weather outlook for the following counties: Bedford, Blair, Cambria, and Huntingdon. For today and tonight, the probability for widespread hazardous weather is low. And now the extended outlook for the period Sunday through Friday. No hazardous weather is expected at this time. Winds will diminish this evening as low pressure exits off of Cape Cod, with high pressure moving overhead to bring mainly clear skies and chilly conditions overnight. Tonight's minimum temperatures will range from the mid to upper 30s across the Allegheny National Forest and Endless Mountains, to the mid 40s across the lower Susquehanna Valley. Patchy frost will be possible in the coolest spots across the northern tier. Looking ahead, broad high pressure across eastern Canada and the Great Lakes will keep dry, seasonably cool conditions over the Commonwealth through the first few days of June. This pattern will bring daytime highs mainly in the 70s, with overnight lows in the 40s and 50s. Here is the latest National Weather Service forecast for Blair and Bedford counties, including the city of Altoona. Tonight, clear. Lows in the lower 40s. North winds 5 to 10 miles an hour. Gusts up to 25 miles an hour through midnight. Sunday, sunny. Highs in the lower 70s. North winds around 5 miles an hour, becoming west in the afternoon. Sunday night, clear. Lows in the upper 40s. West winds around 5 miles an hour. Monday, mostly sunny. Highs in the lower 70s. North winds 5 to 10 miles an hour. Monday night, partly cloudy. Lows around 50. Northeast winds 5 to 10 miles an hour. Here is the latest National Weather Service forecast for Cambria County, including the city of Johnstown. Tonight, clear. Lows in the lower 40s. Northeast winds 5 to 10 miles an hour. Gusts up to 25 miles an hour through midnight. Sunday, sunny. Highs in the lower 70s. Northeast winds around 5 miles an hour, becoming northwest in the afternoon. Sunday night, clear. Lows in the upper 40s. Northwest winds around 5 miles an hour. Monday, mostly sunny. Highs in the lower 70s. North winds 5 to 10 miles an hour. Monday night, partly cloudy, then becoming mostly clear between midnight and 4 a.m., then becoming partly cloudy. Lows in the upper 40s. Northeast winds 5 to 10 miles an hour. And now the extended forecast for South Central Pennsylvania. Tuesday, mostly sunny with a slight chance of showers and thunderstorms. Highs in the lower 70s. Chance of rain 20%. Tuesday night, mostly clear. Lows in the upper 40s. Wednesday, sunny. Highs in the mid 70s. Wednesday night, mostly clear. Lows in the lower 50s. Thursday, sunny. Highs in the upper 70s. Thursday night, mostly clear. Lows in the mid 50s. Friday, mostly sunny. Highs in the lower 80s. Friday night, partly cloudy. Lows in the lower 60s. Saturday, mostly sunny with a chance of showers and thunderstorms. Highs in the lower 80s. Chance of rain 40%. The 8 to 14 day outlook
from Sunday, June 7th to Saturday, June 13th, calls for above normal temperatures and near normal precipitation. Normal high temperatures across central Pennsylvania during this period range from the low 70s over the Allegheny Mountains to the upper 70s across the lower Susquehanna Valley. Normal lows range from the upper 40s over the Alleghenies to the upper 50s across the lower Susquehanna Valley. Here are the 4 p.m. conditions in the Altoona area. In Altoona, it was sunny. The temperature was 67 degrees, the dew point 38, and the relative humidity 34%. The wind was north at 10 miles an hour, gusting to 25. The pressure was 30.05 inches and steady. At State College, it was mostly sunny. The temperature was 64 degrees, the dew point 41, and the relative humidity 42%. The wind was northeast at 10 miles an hour, gusting to 17. The pressure was 30.07 inches and steady. Now, a few other local conditions: Johnstown, sunny 64, DuBois, sunny 65, La Trobe, sunny 68, Pittsburgh mostly sunny 71, Erie, sunny 60, Bradford sunny 60. To the south and east, York, mostly sunny 67, Selins Grove partly sunny 65, Harrisburg partly sunny 67, Philadelphia partly sunny 71, Baltimore mostly sunny 69, Washington D.C. mostly sunny 73. Once again, in Altoona it was 67 degrees under sunny skies. And at State College it was 64 degrees under mostly sunny skies. This is NOAA Weather Radio, All Hazards Station WNG 589. 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Here's the hazardous weather outlook for the following counties: Bedford, Blair, Cambria, and Huntingdon. For today and tonight, the probability for widespread hazardous weather is low. And now the extended outlook for the period Sunday through Friday. No hazardous weather is expected at this time. Winds will diminish this evening as low pressure exits off of Cape Cod, with high pressure moving overhead to bring mainly clear skies and chilly conditions overnight. Tonight's minimum temperatures will range from the mid to upper 30s across the Allegheny National Forest and Endless Mountains to the mid 40s across the lower Susquehanna Valley. Patchy frost will be possible in the coolest spots across the northern tier. Looking ahead, broad high pressure across eastern Canada and the Great Lakes will keep dry, seasonably cool conditions over the Commonwealth through the first few days of June. This pattern will bring daytime highs mainly in the 70s, with overnight lows in the 40s and 50s. Here is the latest National Weather Service forecast for Blair and Bedford counties, including the city of Altoona. Tonight, clear. Lows in the lower 40s. North winds 5 to 10 miles an hour. Gusts up to 25 miles an hour through midnight. Sunday, sunny. Highs in the lower 70s. North winds around 5 miles an hour, becoming west in the afternoon. Sunday night, clear. Lows in the upper 40s. West winds around 5 miles an hour. Monday, mostly sunny. Highs in the lower 70s. North winds 5 to 10 miles an hour. Monday night, partly cloudy. Lows around 50. Northeast winds 5 to 10 miles an hour. Here is the latest National Weather Service forecast for Cambria County, including the city of Johnstown. Tonight, clear. Lows in the lower 40s. Northeast winds 5 to 10 miles an hour. Gusts up to 25 miles an hour through midnight. Sunday, sunny. Highs in the lower 70s. Northeast winds around 5 miles an hour, becoming northwest in the afternoon. Sunday night, clear. Lows in the upper 40s. Northwest winds around 5 miles an hour. Monday, mostly sunny. Highs in the lower 70s. North winds 5 to 10 miles an hour. Monday night, partly cloudy, then becoming mostly clear between midnight and 4 a.m., then becoming partly cloudy. Lows in the upper 40s. Northeast winds 5 to 10 miles an hour. And now the extended forecast for South Central Pennsylvania. Tuesday, mostly sunny with a slight chance of showers and thunderstorms. Highs in the lower 70s. Chance of rain 20%. Tuesday night, mostly clear. Lows in the upper 40s. Wednesday, sunny.
highs in the mid-70s. Wednesday night, mostly clear. Lows in the lower 50s. Thursday, sunny. Highs in the upper 70s. Thursday night, mostly clear. Lows in the mid-50s. Friday, mostly sunny. Highs in the lower 80s. Friday night, partly cloudy. Lows in the lower 60s. Saturday, mostly sunny with a chance of showers and thunderstorms. Highs in the lower 80s. Chance of rain 40%. The 8 to 14 day outlook, from Sunday, June 7th to Saturday, June 13th, calls for above normal temperatures and near normal precipitation. Normal high temperatures across central Pennsylvania during this period range from the low 70s over the Allegheny Mountains to the upper 70s across the lower Susquehanna Valley. Normal lows range from the upper 40s over the Alleghenies to the upper 50s across the lower Susquehanna Valley. Here are the 4 p.m. conditions in the Altoona area. In Altoona, it was sunny. The temperature was 67 degrees, the dew point 38, and the relative humidity 34%. The wind was north at 10 miles an hour gusting to 25. The pressure was 30.05 inches and steady. At State College, it was mostly sunny. The temperature was 64 degrees, the dew point 41, and the relative humidity 42%. The wind was northeast at 10 miles an hour gusting to 17. The pressure was 30.07 inches and steady. Now, a few other local conditions: Johnstown, sunny 64, DuBois, sunny 65, La Trobe, sunny 68, Pittsburgh mostly sunny 71, Erie, sunny 60, Bradford sunny 60. To the south and east, York, mostly sunny 67, Selins Grove partly sunny 65, Harrisburg partly sunny 67, Philadelphia partly sunny 71, Baltimore mostly sunny 69, Washington D.C. mostly sunny 73. Once again, in Altoona it was 67 degrees under sunny skies. And at State College it was 64 degrees under mostly sunny skies. This is NOAA Weather Radio, All Hazards Station WNG 589. 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Here's the hazardous weather outlook for the following counties: Bedford, Blair, Cambria, and Huntingdon. For today and tonight, the probability for widespread hazardous weather is low. And now the extended outlook for the period Sunday through Friday. No hazardous weather is expected at this time. Winds will diminish this evening as low pressure exits off of Cape Cod, with high pressure moving overhead to bring mainly clear skies and chilly conditions overnight. Tonight's minimum temperatures will range from the mid to upper 30s across the Allegheny National Forest and Endless Mountains to the mid 40s across the lower Susquehanna Valley. Patchy frost will be possible in the coolest spots across the northern tier. Looking ahead, broad high pressure across eastern Canada and the Great Lakes will keep dry, seasonably cool conditions over the Commonwealth through the first few days of June. This pattern will bring daytime highs mainly in the 70s, with overnight lows in the 40s and 50s. Here is the latest National Weather Service forecast for Blair and Bedford counties, including the city of Altoona. Tonight, clear. Lows in the lower 40s. North winds 5 to 10 miles an hour. Gusts up to 25 miles an hour through midnight. Sunday, sunny. Highs in the lower 70s. North winds around 5 miles an hour, becoming west in the afternoon. Sunday night, clear. Lows in the upper 40s. West winds around 5 miles an hour. Monday, mostly sunny. Highs in the lower 70s. North winds 5 to 10 miles an hour. Monday night, partly cloudy. Lows around 50. Northeast winds 5 to 10 miles an hour. Here is the latest National Weather Service forecast for Cambria County, including the city of Johnstown. Tonight, clear. Lows in the lower 40s. Northeast winds 5 to 10 miles an hour. Gusts up to 25 miles an hour through midnight. Sunday, sunny. Highs in the lower 70s. Northeast winds around 5 miles an hour, becoming northwest in the afternoon. Sunday night, clear. Lows in the upper 40s. Northwest winds around 5 miles an hour. Monday, mostly sunny. Highs in the lower 70s.
north winds 5 to 10 miles an hour. Monday night, partly cloudy, then becoming mostly clear between midnight and 4 a.m., then becoming partly cloudy. Lows in the upper 40s. Northeast winds 5 to 10 miles an hour. And now the extended forecast for south central Pennsylvania. Tuesday, mostly sunny with a slight chance of showers and thunderstorms. Highs in the lower 70s. Chance of rain 20%. Tuesday night, mostly clear. Lows in the upper 40s. Wednesday, sunny. Highs in the mid 70s. Wednesday night, mostly clear. Lows in the lower 50s. Thursday, sunny. Highs in the upper 70s. Thursday night, mostly clear. Lows in the mid 50s. Friday, mostly sunny. Highs in the lower 80s. Friday night, partly cloudy. Lows in the lower 60s. Saturday, mostly sunny with a chance of showers and thunderstorms. Highs in the lower 80s. Chance of rain 40%. The 8 to 14 day outlook, from Sunday, June 7th to Saturday, June 13th, calls for above normal temperatures and near normal precipitation. Normal high temperatures across central Pennsylvania during this period range from the low 70s over the Allegheny Mountains to the upper 70s across the lower Susquehanna Valley. Normal lows range from the upper 40s over the Alleghenies to the upper 50s across the lower Susquehanna Valley. Here are the 4 p.m. conditions in the Altoona area. In Altoona, it was sunny. The temperature was 67 degrees, the dew point 38, and the relative humidity 34%. The wind was north at 10 miles an hour gusting to 25. The pressure was 30.05 inches and steady. At State College, it was mostly sunny. The temperature was 64 degrees, the dew point 41, and the relative humidity 42%. The wind was northeast at 10 miles an hour gusting to 17. The pressure was 30.07 inches and steady. Now, a few other local conditions: Johnstown, sunny 64, Dubois, sunny 65, La Trobe, sunny 68, Pittsburgh mostly sunny 71, Erie, sunny 60, Bradford sunny 60. To the south and east, York, mostly sunny 67, Selins Grove partly sunny 65, Harrisburg partly sunny 67, Philadelphia partly sunny 71, Baltimore mostly sunny 69, Washington D.C. mostly sunny 73. Once again, in Altoona it was 67 degrees under sunny skies. And at State College it was 64 degrees under mostly sunny skies. This is NOAA Weather Radio, All Hazards Station WNG 589. 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Here's the hazardous weather outlook for the following counties: Bedford, Blair, Cambria, and Huntingdon. For today and tonight, the probability for widespread hazardous weather is low. And now the extended outlook for the period Sunday through Friday. No hazardous weather is expected at this time. Winds will diminish this evening as low pressure exits off of Cape Cod, with high pressure moving overhead to bring mainly clear skies and chilly conditions overnight. Tonight's minimum temperatures will range from the mid to upper 30s across the Allegheny National Forest and Endless Mountains, to the mid 40s across the lower Susquehanna Valley. Patchy frost will be possible in the coolest spots across the northern tier. Looking ahead, broad high pressure across eastern Canada and the Great Lakes will keep dry, seasonably cool conditions over the Commonwealth through the first few days of June. This pattern will bring daytime highs mainly in the 70s, with overnight lows in the 40s and 50s. Here is the latest National Weather Service forecast for Blair and Bedford counties, including the city of Altoona. Tonight, clear. Lows in the lower 40s. North winds 5 to 10 miles an hour. Gusts up to 25 miles an hour through midnight. Sunday, sunny. Highs in the lower 70s. North winds around 5 miles an hour, becoming west in the afternoon. Sunday night, clear. Lows in the upper 40s. West winds around 5 miles an hour. Monday, mostly sunny. Highs in the lower 70s. North winds 5 to 10 miles an hour. Monday night, partly cloudy. Lows around 50. Northeast winds 5 to 10 miles an hour.
Here is the latest National Weather Service forecast for Cambria County, including the city of Johnstown. Tonight, clear. Lows in the lower 40s. Northeast winds 5 to 10 miles an hour. Gusts up to 25 miles an hour through midnight. Sunday, sunny. Highs in the lower 70s. Northeast winds around 5 miles an hour, becoming northwest in the afternoon. Sunday night, clear. Lows in the upper 40s. Northwest winds around 5 miles an hour. Monday, mostly sunny. Highs in the lower 70s. North winds 5 to 10 miles an hour. Monday night, partly cloudy, then becoming mostly clear between midnight and 4 a.m., then becoming partly cloudy. Lows in the upper 40s. Northeast winds 5 to 10 miles an hour. And now the extended forecast for South Central Pennsylvania. Tuesday, mostly sunny with a slight chance of showers and thunderstorms. Highs in the lower 70s. Chance of rain 20%. Tuesday night, mostly clear. Lows in the upper 40s. Wednesday, sunny. Highs in the mid 70s. Wednesday night, mostly clear. Lows in the lower 50s. Thursday, sunny. Highs in the upper 70s. Thursday night, mostly clear. Lows in the mid 50s. Friday, mostly sunny. Highs in the lower 80s. Friday night, partly cloudy. Lows in the lower 60s. Saturday, mostly sunny with a chance of showers and thunderstorms. Highs in the lower 80s. Chance of rain 40%. The 8 to 14 day outlook, from Sunday, June 7th to Saturday, June 13th, calls for above normal temperatures and near normal precipitation. Normal high temperatures across central Pennsylvania during this period range from the low 70s over the Allegheny Mountains to the upper 70s across the lower Susquehanna Valley. Normal lows range from the upper 40s over the Alleghenies to the upper 50s across the lower Susquehanna Valley. Here are the 5 p.m. conditions in the Altoona area. In Altoona, it was sunny. The temperature was 68 degrees, the dew point 39, and the relative humidity 34%. The wind was northeast at 14 miles an hour, gusting to 22. The pressure was 30.05 inches and steady. At State College, it was mostly sunny. The temperature was 66 degrees, the dew point 37, and the relative humidity 34%. The wind was northeast at 13 miles an hour, gusting to 20. The pressure was 30.06 inches and falling. Now, a few other local conditions: Johnstown, sunny 65, Dubois, sunny 64, La Trobe, sunny 70, Pittsburgh, mostly sunny 70, Erie, sunny 60, Bradford, sunny 60. To the south and east, York, partly sunny 67, Selins Grove, mostly sunny 65, Harrisburg, partly sunny 67, Philadelphia, partly sunny 68, Baltimore, mostly sunny 70, Washington, D.C., mostly sunny 72. Once again, in Altoona, it was 68 degrees under sunny skies. And at State College, it was 66 degrees under mostly sunny skies. This is NOAA Weather Radio, all hazards station WNG 589. 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Here's the hazardous weather outlook for the following counties: Bedford, Blair, Cambria, and Huntingdon. For today and tonight, the probability for widespread hazardous weather is low. And now the extended outlook for the period Sunday through Friday. No hazardous weather is expected at this time. Winds will diminish this evening as low pressure exits off of Cape Cod, with high pressure moving overhead to bring mainly clear skies and chilly conditions overnight. Tonight's minimum temperatures will range from the mid to upper 30s across the Allegheny National Forest and Endless Mountains, to the mid 40s across the lower Susquehanna Valley. Patchy frost will be possible in the coolest spots across the northern tier. Looking ahead, broad high pressure across eastern Canada and the Great Lakes will keep dry, seasonably cool conditions over the Commonwealth through the first few days of June. This pattern will bring daytime highs mainly in the 70s, with overnight lows in the 40s and 50s. Here is the latest National Weather Service forecast for Blair and Bedford counties, including the city of Altoona. Tonight, clear. Lows in the lower 40s.
north winds 5 to 10 miles an hour. Gusts up to 25 miles an hour through midnight. Sunday, sunny. Highs in the lower 70s. North winds around 5 miles an hour, becoming west in the afternoon. Sunday night, clear. Lows in the upper 40s. West winds around 5 miles an hour. Monday, mostly sunny. Highs in the lower 70s. North winds 5 to 10 miles an hour. Monday night, partly cloudy. Lows around 50. Northeast winds 5 to 10 miles an hour. Here is the latest National Weather Service forecast for Cambria County, including the city of Johnstown. Tonight, clear. Lows in the lower 40s. Northeast winds 5 to 10 miles an hour. Gusts up to 25 miles an hour through midnight. Sunday, sunny. Highs in the lower 70s. Northeast winds around 5 miles an hour, becoming northwest in the afternoon. Sunday night, clear. Lows in the upper 40s. Northwest winds around 5 miles an hour. Monday, mostly sunny. Highs in the lower 70s. North winds 5 to 10 miles an hour. Monday night, partly cloudy, then becoming mostly clear between midnight and 4 a.m., then becoming partly cloudy. Lows in the upper 40s. Northeast winds 5 to 10 miles an hour. And now the extended forecast for South Central Pennsylvania. Tuesday, mostly sunny with a slight chance of showers and thunderstorms. Highs in the lower 70s. Chance of rain 20%. Tuesday night, mostly clear. Lows in the upper 40s. Wednesday, sunny. Highs in the mid 70s. Wednesday night, mostly clear. Lows in the lower 50s. Thursday, sunny. Highs in the upper 70s. Thursday night, mostly clear. Lows in the mid 50s. Friday, mostly sunny. Highs in the lower 80s. Friday night, partly cloudy. Lows in the lower 60s. Saturday, mostly sunny with a chance of showers and thunderstorms. Highs in the lower 80s. Chance of rain 40%. The 8 to 14 day outlook, from Sunday June 7th to Saturday June 13th, calls for above normal temperatures and near normal precipitation. Normal high temperatures across central Pennsylvania during this period range from the low 70s over the Allegheny Mountains to the upper 70s across the lower Susquehanna Valley. Normal lows range from the upper 40s over the Alleghenies to the upper 50s across the lower Susquehanna Valley. Here are the 5 p.m. conditions in the Altoona area. In Altoona, it was sunny. The temperature was 68 degrees, the dew point 39, and the relative humidity 34%. The wind was northeast at 14 miles an hour, gusting to 22. The pressure was 30.05 inches and steady. At State College, it was mostly sunny. The temperature was 66 degrees, the dew point 37, and the relative humidity 34%. The wind was northeast at 13 miles an hour, gusting to 20. The pressure was 30.06 inches and falling. Now, a few other local conditions: Johnstown, sunny 65, Du Bois, sunny 64, La Trobe, sunny 70, Pittsburgh, mostly sunny 70, Erie, sunny 60, Bradford, sunny 60. To the south and east, York, partly sunny 67, Selins Grove, mostly sunny 65, Harrisburg, partly sunny 67, Philadelphia, partly sunny 68, Baltimore, mostly sunny 70, Washington, D.C., mostly sunny 72. Once again, in Altoona, it was 68 degrees under sunny skies. And at State College, it was 66 degrees under mostly sunny skies. This is NOAA Weather Radio, All Hazards Station WNG 589. 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Here are the 5 p.m. conditions in the Altoona area. In Altoona, it was sunny. The temperature was 68 degrees, the dew point 39, and the relative humidity 34%. The wind was northeast at 14 miles an hour, gusting to 22. The pressure was 30.05 inches and steady. At State College, it was mostly sunny. The temperature was 66 degrees, the dew point 37, and the relative humidity 34%. The wind was northeast at 13 miles an hour, gusting to 20.
the pressure was 30.06 inches and falling. Now, a few other local conditions: Johnstown, sunny 65, Dubois, sunny 64, La Trobe, sunny 70, Pittsburgh mostly sunny 70, Erie, sunny 60, Bradford sunny 60. To the south and east, York, partly sunny 67, Selins Grove mostly sunny 65, Harrisburg partly sunny 67, Philadelphia partly sunny 68, Baltimore mostly sunny 70, Washington DC mostly sunny 72. Once again, in Altoona it was 68 degrees under sunny skies. And at State College it was 66 degrees under mostly sunny skies. This is NOAA Weather Radio, All Hazards Station WNG 589. 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Here's the hazardous weather outlook for the following counties: Bedford, Blair, Cambria, and Huntingdon. For today and tonight, the probability for widespread hazardous weather is low. And now the extended outlook for the period Sunday through Friday. No hazardous weather is expected at this time. Winds will diminish this evening as low pressure exits off of Cape Cod, with high pressure moving overhead to bring mainly clear skies and chilly conditions overnight. Tonight's minimum temperatures will range from the mid to upper 30s across the Allegheny National Forest and Endless Mountains, to the mid 40s across the lower Susquehanna Valley. Patchy frost will be possible in the coolest spots across the northern tier. Looking ahead, broad high pressure across eastern Canada and the Great Lakes will keep dry, seasonably cool conditions over the Commonwealth through the first few days of June. This pattern will bring daytime highs mainly in the 70s, with overnight lows in the 40s and 50s. Here is the latest National Weather Service forecast for Blair and Bedford counties, including the city of Altoona. Tonight, clear. Lows in the lower 40s. North winds 5 to 10 miles an hour. Gusts up to 25 miles an hour through midnight. Sunday, sunny. Highs in the lower 70s. North winds around 5 miles an hour, becoming west in the afternoon. Sunday night, clear. Lows in the upper 40s. West winds around 5 miles an hour. Monday, mostly sunny. Highs in the lower 70s. North winds 5 to 10 miles an hour. Monday night, partly cloudy. Lows around 50. Northeast winds 5 to 10 miles an hour. Here is the latest National Weather Service forecast for Cambria County, including the city of Johnstown. Tonight, clear. Lows in the lower 40s. Northeast winds 5 to 10 miles an hour. Gusts up to 25 miles an hour through midnight. Sunday, sunny. Highs in the lower 70s. Northeast winds around 5 miles an hour, becoming northwest in the afternoon. Sunday night, clear. Lows in the upper 40s. Northwest winds around 5 miles an hour. Monday, mostly sunny. Highs in the lower 70s. North winds 5 to 10 miles an hour. Monday night, partly cloudy, then becoming mostly clear between midnight and 4 a.m., then becoming partly cloudy. Lows in the upper 40s. Northeast winds 5 to 10 miles an hour. And now the extended forecast for South Central Pennsylvania. Tuesday, mostly sunny with a slight chance of showers and thunderstorms. Highs in the lower 70s. Chance of rain 20%. Tuesday night, mostly clear. Lows in the upper 40s. Wednesday, sunny. Highs in the mid 70s. Wednesday night, mostly clear. Lows in the lower 50s. Thursday, sunny. Highs in the upper 70s. Thursday night, mostly clear. Lows in the mid 50s. Friday, mostly sunny. Highs in the lower 80s. Friday night, partly cloudy. Lows in the lower 60s. Saturday, mostly sunny with a chance of showers and thunderstorms. Highs in the lower 80s. Chance of rain 40%. The 8 to 14 day outlook, from Sunday June 7th to Saturday June 13th, calls for above normal temperatures and near normal precipitation. Normal high temperatures across central Pennsylvania during this period range from the low 70s over the Allegheny Mountains to the upper 70s across the lower Susquehanna Valley.
Normal lows range from the upper 40s over the Alleghenies to the upper 50s across the lower Susquehanna Valley. Here are the 5 p.m. conditions in the Altoona area. In Altoona, it was sunny. The temperature was 68 degrees, the dew point 39.

sunny 64, La Trobe, sunny 70, Pittsburgh mostly sunny 70, Erie, sunny 60, Bradford sunny 60. To the south and east, York, partly sunny 67, Selins Grove mostly sunny 65, Harrisburg partly sunny 67, Philadelphia partly sunny 68, Baltimore mostly sunny 70, Washington DC mostly sunny 72. Once again, in Altoona it was 68 degrees under sunny skies. And at State College it was 66 degrees under mostly sunny skies. This is NOAA Weather Radio, All Hazards Station WNG 589. 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Here's the hazardous weather outlook for the following counties: Bedford, Blair, Cambria, and Huntingdon. For today and tonight, the probability for widespread hazardous weather is low. And now the extended outlook for the period Sunday through Friday. No hazardous weather is expected at this time. Winds will diminish this evening as low pressure exits off of Cape Cod, with high pressure moving overhead to bring mainly clear skies and chilly conditions overnight. Tonight's minimum temperatures will range from the mid to upper 30s across the Allegheny National Forest and Endless Mountains, to the mid 40s across the lower Susquehanna Valley. Patchy frost will be possible in the coolest spots across the northern tier. Looking ahead, broad high pressure across eastern Canada and the Great Lakes will keep dry, seasonably cool conditions over the Commonwealth through the first few days of June. This pattern will bring daytime highs mainly in the 70s, with overnight lows in the 40s and 50s. Here is the latest National Weather Service forecast for Blair and Bedford counties, including the city of Altoona. Tonight, clear. Lows in the lower 40s. North winds 5 to 10 miles an hour. Gusts up to 25 miles an hour through midnight. Sunday, sunny. Highs in the lower 70s. North winds around 5 miles an hour, becoming west in the afternoon. Sunday night, clear. Lows in the upper 40s. West winds around 5 miles an hour. Monday, mostly sunny. Highs in the lower 70s. North winds 5 to 10 miles an hour. Monday night, partly cloudy. Lows around 50. Northeast winds 5 to 10 miles an hour. Here is the latest National Weather Service forecast for Cambria County, including the city of Johnstown. Tonight, clear. Lows in the lower 40s. Northeast winds 5 to 10 miles an hour. Gusts up to 25 miles an hour through midnight. Sunday, sunny. Highs in the lower 70s. Northeast winds around 5 miles an hour, becoming northwest in the afternoon. Sunday night, clear. Lows in the upper 40s. Northwest winds around 5 miles an hour. Monday, mostly sunny. Highs in the lower 70s. North winds 5 to 10 miles an hour. Monday night, partly cloudy, then becoming mostly clear between midnight and 4 a.m., then becoming partly cloudy. Lows in the upper 40s. Northeast winds 5 to 10 miles an hour. And now the extended forecast for South Central Pennsylvania. Tuesday, mostly sunny with a slight chance of showers and thunderstorms. Highs in the lower 70s. Chance of rain 20%. Tuesday night, mostly clear. Lows in the upper 40s. Wednesday, sunny. Highs in the mid 70s. Wednesday night, mostly clear. Lows in the lower 50s. Thursday, sunny. Highs in the upper 70s. Thursday night, mostly clear. Lows in the mid 50s. Friday, mostly sunny. Highs in the lower 80s. Friday night, partly cloudy. Lows in the lower 60s. Saturday, mostly sunny with a chance of showers and thunderstorms. Highs in the lower 80s. Chance of rain 40%. The 8 to 14 day outlook, from Sunday June 7th to Saturday June 13th, calls for above normal temperatures and near normal precipitation. Normal high temperatures across central Pennsylvania during this period range from the low 70s over the Allegheny Mountains to the upper 70s across the lower Susquehanna Valley. Normal lows range from the upper 40s over the Alleghenies to the upper 50s across the lower Susquehanna Valley. Here are the 5 p.m. conditions in the Altoona area. In Altoona, it was sunny. The temperature was

38 degrees, the dew point 39, and the relative humidity 34%. The wind was northeast at 14 miles an hour, gusting to 22. The pressure was 30.05 inches and steady. At State College, it was mostly sunny. The temperature was 66 degrees, the dew point 37, and the relative humidity 34%. The wind was northeast at 13 miles an hour, gusting to 20. The pressure was 30.06 inches and falling. Now, a few other local conditions: Johnstown, sunny 65, Du Bois, sunny 64, La Trobe, sunny 70, Pittsburgh mostly sunny 70, Erie, sunny 60, Bradford sunny 60. To the south and east, York, partly sunny 67, Selins Grove mostly sunny 65, Harrisburg partly sunny 67, Philadelphia partly sunny 68, Baltimore mostly sunny 70, Washington DC mostly sunny 72. Once again, in Altoona it was 68 degrees under sunny skies. And at State College it was 66 degrees under mostly sunny skies. 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We are located at Innovation Park in State College. 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Properly set weather radios, with the alarm device, will alert you when severe weather warnings or watches are issued. Programming on this station will be temporarily changed during severe weather, to bring you the latest information. Warnings and safety information from the National Weather Service may someday save your life or protect your property. Here's the hazardous weather outlook, for the following counties: Bedford, Blair, Cambria and Huntingdon. For today and tonight, the probability for widespread hazardous weather is low. And now the extended outlook for the period Sunday through Friday. No hazardous weather is expected at this time. The Altoona climate summary for this evening, as of 5 p.m., May 30, 2026. Today's high temperature was 68 degrees and the low 52 degrees. No precipitation fell today, which leaves the monthly total at 3.88 inches. The record high for tomorrow is 92, which occurred in 2011, and the record low is 35, which occurred in 1966. Sunset tonight is at 8:36 p.m. Sunrise tomorrow is at 5:46 a.m. Winds will diminish this evening as low pressure exits off of Cape Cod, with high pressure moving overhead to bring mainly clear skies and chilly conditions overnight. Tonight's minimum temperatures will range from the mid to upper 30s across the Allegheny National Forest and Endless Mountains, to the mid 40s across the lower Susquehanna Valley. Patchy frost will be possible in the coolest spots across the northern tier. Looking ahead, broad high pressure across eastern Canada and the Great Lakes will keep dry, seasonably cool conditions over the Commonwealth through the first few days of June. This pattern will bring daytime highs mainly in the 70s, with overnight lows in the 40s and 50s. Here is the latest National Weather Service forecast for Blair and Bedford counties, including the city of Altoona. Tonight, clear. Lows in the lower 40s. North winds 5 to 10 miles an hour. Gusts up to 25 miles an hour through midnight. Sunday, sunny. Highs in the lower 70s. North winds around 5 miles an hour, becoming west in the afternoon. Sunday night, clear. Lows in the upper 40s. West winds around 5 miles an hour. Monday, mostly sunny. Highs in the lower 70s. North winds 5 to 10 miles an hour. Monday night, partly cloudy. Lows around 50. Northeast winds 5 to 10 miles an hour. Here is the latest National Weather Service forecast for Cambria County, including the city of Johnstown. Tonight, clear. Lows in the lower 40s. Northeast winds 5 to 10 miles an hour. Gusts up to 25 miles an hour through midnight. Sunday, sunny. Highs in the lower 70s. Northeast winds around 5 miles an hour, becoming northwest in the afternoon. Sunday night, clear.
lows in the upper 40s. Northwest winds around 5 miles an hour. Monday, mostly sunny. Highs in the lower 70s. North winds 5 to 10 miles an hour. Monday night, partly cloudy, then becoming mostly clear between midnight and 4 a.m., then becoming partly cloudy. Lows in the upper 40s. Northeast winds 5 to 10 miles an hour. And now the extended forecast for South Central Pennsylvania. Tuesday, mostly sunny with a slight chance of showers and thunderstorms. Highs in the lower 70s. Chance of rain 20%. Tuesday night, mostly clear. Lows in the upper 40s. Wednesday, sunny. Highs in the mid 70s. Wednesday night, mostly clear. Lows in the lower 50s. Thursday, sunny. Highs in the upper 70s. Thursday night, mostly clear. Lows in the mid 50s. Friday, mostly sunny. Highs in the lower 80s. Friday night, partly cloudy. Lows in the lower 60s. Saturday, mostly sunny with a chance of showers and thunderstorms. Highs in the lower 80s. Chance of rain 40%. The 8 to 14 day outlook, from Sunday, June 7th to Saturday, June 13th, calls for above normal temperatures and near normal precipitation. Normal high temperatures across central Pennsylvania during this period range from the low 70s over the Allegheny Mountains to the upper 70s across the lower Susquehanna Valley. Normal lows range from the upper 40s over the Alleghenies to the upper 50s across the lower Susquehanna Valley. Here are the 5 p.m. conditions in the Altoona area. In Altoona, it was sunny. The temperature was 68 degrees, the dew point 39, and the relative humidity 34%. The wind was northeast at 14 miles an hour, gusting to 22. The pressure was 30.05 inches and steady. At State College, it was mostly sunny. The temperature was 66 degrees, the dew point 37, and the relative humidity 34%. The wind was northeast at 13 miles an hour, gusting to 20. The pressure was 30.06 inches and falling. Now, a few other local conditions: Johnstown, sunny 65, Dubois, sunny 64, La Trobe, sunny 70, Pittsburgh, mostly sunny 70, Erie, sunny 60, Bradford, sunny 60. To the south and east, York, partly sunny 67, Selins Grove, mostly sunny 65, Harrisburg, partly sunny 67, Philadelphia, partly sunny 68, Baltimore, mostly sunny 70, Washington, D.C., mostly sunny 72. Once again, in Altoona, it was 68 degrees under sunny skies. And at State College, it was 66 degrees under mostly sunny skies. This is NOAA Weather Radio, All Hazards Station WNG 589. 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Here's the hazardous weather outlook for the following counties: Bedford, Blair, Cambria, and Huntingdon. For today and tonight, the probability for widespread hazardous weather is low. And now the extended outlook for the period Sunday through Friday. No hazardous weather is expected at this time. The Altoona climate summary for this evening, as of 5 p.m., May 30, 2026. Today's high temperature was 68 degrees and the low 52 degrees. No precipitation fell today, which leaves the monthly total at 3.88 inches. The record high for tomorrow is 92, which occurred in 2011, and the record low is 35, which occurred in 1966. Sunset tonight is at 8:36 p.m. Sunrise tomorrow is at 5:46 a.m. Winds will diminish this evening as low pressure exits off of Cape Cod, with high pressure moving overhead to bring mainly clear skies and chilly conditions overnight. Tonight's minimum temperatures will range from the mid to upper 30s across the Allegheny National Forest and Endless Mountains to the mid 40s across the lower Susquehanna Valley. Patchy frost will be possible in the coolest spots across the northern tier. Looking ahead, broad high pressure across eastern Canada and the Great Lakes will keep dry, seasonably cool conditions over the Commonwealth through the first few days of June. This pattern will bring daytime highs mainly in the 70s, with overnight lows in the 40s and 50s. Here is the latest National Weather Service forecast for Blair and Bedford counties, including the city of Altoona. Tonight, clear.
lows in the lower 40s. North winds 5 to 10 miles an hour. Gusts up to 25 miles an hour through midnight. Sunday, sunny. Highs in the lower 70s. North winds around 5 miles an hour, becoming west in the afternoon. Sunday night, clear. Lows in the upper 40s. West winds around 5 miles an hour. Monday, mostly sunny. Highs in the lower 70s. North winds 5 to 10 miles an hour. Monday night, partly cloudy. Lows around 50. Northeast winds 5 to 10 miles an hour. Here is the latest National Weather Service forecast for Cambria County, including the city of Johnstown. Tonight, clear. Lows in the lower 40s. Northeast winds 5 to 10 miles an hour. Gusts up to 25 miles an hour through midnight. Sunday, sunny. Highs in the lower 70s. Northeast winds around 5 miles an hour, becoming northwest in the afternoon. Sunday night, clear. Lows in the upper 40s. Northwest winds around 5 miles an hour. Monday, mostly sunny. Highs in the lower 70s. North winds 5 to 10 miles an hour. Monday night, partly cloudy, then becoming mostly clear between midnight and 4 a.m., then becoming partly cloudy. Lows in the upper 40s. Northeast winds 5 to 10 miles an hour. And now the extended forecast for South Central Pennsylvania. Tuesday, mostly sunny with a slight chance of showers and thunderstorms. Highs in the lower 70s. Chance of rain 20%. Tuesday night, mostly clear. Lows in the upper 40s. Wednesday, sunny. Highs in the mid 70s. Wednesday night, mostly clear. Lows in the lower 50s. Thursday, sunny. Highs in the upper 70s. Thursday night, mostly clear. Lows in the mid 50s. Friday, mostly sunny. Highs in the lower 80s. Friday night, partly cloudy. Lows in the lower 60s. Saturday, mostly sunny with a chance of showers and thunderstorms. Highs in the lower 80s. Chance of rain 40%. The 8 to 14 day outlook, from Sunday June 7th to Saturday June 13th, calls for above normal temperatures and near normal precipitation. Normal high temperatures across central Pennsylvania during this period range from the low 70s over the Allegheny Mountains to the upper 70s across the lower Susquehanna Valley. Normal lows range from the upper 40s over the Alleghenies to the upper 50s across the lower Susquehanna Valley. Here are the 5 p.m. conditions in the Altoona area. In Altoona, it was sunny. The temperature was 68 degrees, the dew point 39, and the relative humidity 34%. The wind was northeast at 14 miles an hour, gusting to 22. The pressure was 30.05 inches and steady. At State College, it was mostly sunny. The temperature was 66 degrees, the dew point 37, and the relative humidity 34%. The wind was northeast at 13 miles an hour, gusting to 20. The pressure was 30.06 inches and falling. Now, a few other local conditions: Johnstown, sunny 65, Dubois, sunny 64, La Trobe, sunny 70, Pittsburgh mostly sunny 70, Erie, sunny 60, Bradford sunny 60. To the south and east, York, partly sunny 67, Selins Grove mostly sunny 65, Harrisburg partly sunny 67, Philadelphia partly sunny 68, Baltimore mostly sunny 70, Washington D.C. mostly sunny 72. Once again, in Altoona it was 68 degrees under sunny skies. And at State College it was 66 degrees under mostly sunny skies. This is NOAA Weather Radio, All Hazards Station WNG 589. 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Here's the hazardous weather outlook for the following counties: Bedford, Blair, Cambria, and Huntingdon. For today and tonight, the probability for widespread hazardous weather is low. And now the extended outlook for the period Sunday through Friday. No hazardous weather is expected at this time. The Altoona climate summary for this evening, as of 5 p.m., May 30, 2026. Today's high temperature was 68 degrees and the low 52 degrees.
No precipitation fell today, which leaves the monthly total at 3.88 inches. The record high for tomorrow is 92, which occurred in 2011, and the record low is 35, which occurred in 1966. Sunset tonight is at 8:36 p.m. Sunrise tomorrow is at 5:46 a.m. Winds will diminish this evening as low pressure exits off of Cape Cod, with high pressure moving overhead to bring mainly clear skies and chilly conditions overnight. Tonight's minimum temperatures will range from the mid to upper 30s across the Allegheny National Forest and Endless Mountains, to the mid 40s across the lower Susquehanna Valley. Patchy frost will be possible in the coolest spots across the northern tier. Looking ahead, broad high pressure across eastern Canada and the Great Lakes will keep dry, seasonably cool conditions over the Commonwealth through the first few days of June. This pattern will bring daytime highs mainly in the 70s, with overnight lows in the 40s and 50s. Here is the latest National Weather Service forecast for Blair and Bedford counties, including the city of Altoona. Tonight, clear. Lows in the lower 40s. North winds 5 to 10 miles an hour. Gusts up to 25 miles an hour through midnight. Sunday, sunny. Highs in the lower 70s. North winds around 5 miles an hour, becoming west in the afternoon. Sunday night, clear. Lows in the upper 40s. West winds around 5 miles an hour. Monday, mostly sunny. Highs in the lower 70s. North winds 5 to 10 miles an hour. Monday night, partly cloudy. Lows around 50. Northeast winds 5 to 10 miles an hour. Here is the latest National Weather Service forecast for Cambria County, including the city of Johnstown. Tonight, clear. Lows in the lower 40s. Northeast winds 5 to 10 miles an hour. Gusts up to 25 miles an hour through midnight. Sunday, sunny. Highs in the lower 70s. Northeast winds around 5 miles an hour, becoming northwest in the afternoon. Sunday night, clear. Lows in the upper 40s. Northwest winds around 5 miles an hour. Monday, mostly sunny. Highs in the lower 70s. North winds 5 to 10 miles an hour. Monday night, partly cloudy, then becoming mostly clear between midnight and 4 a.m., then becoming partly cloudy. Lows in the upper 40s. Northeast winds 5 to 10 miles an hour. And now the extended forecast for South Central Pennsylvania. Tuesday, mostly sunny with a slight chance of showers and thunderstorms. Highs in the lower 70s. Chance of rain 20%. Tuesday night, mostly clear. Lows in the upper 40s. Wednesday, sunny. Highs in the mid 70s. Wednesday night, mostly clear. Lows in the lower 50s. Thursday, sunny. Highs in the upper 70s. Thursday night, mostly clear. Lows in the mid 50s. Friday, mostly sunny. Highs in the lower 80s. Friday night, partly cloudy. Lows in the lower 60s. Saturday, mostly sunny with a chance of showers and thunderstorms. Highs in the lower 80s. Chance of rain 40%. The 8 to 14 day outlook, from Sunday June 7th to Saturday June 13th, calls for above normal temperatures and near normal precipitation. Normal high temperatures across central Pennsylvania during this period range from the low 70s over the Allegheny Mountains to the upper 70s across the lower Susquehanna Valley. Normal lows range from the upper 40s over the Alleghenies to the upper 50s across the lower Susquehanna Valley. Here are the 5 p.m. conditions in the Altoona area. In Altoona, it was sunny. The temperature was 68 degrees, the dew point 39, and the relative humidity 34%. The wind was northeast at 14 miles an hour, gusting to 22. The pressure was 30.05 inches and steady. At State College, it was mostly sunny. The temperature was 66 degrees, the dew point 37, and the relative humidity 34%. The wind was northeast at 13 miles an hour, gusting to 20. The pressure was 30.06 inches and falling. Now, a few other local conditions: Johnstown, sunny 65, Dubois, sunny 64,
La Trobe, sunny 70, Pittsburgh mostly sunny 70, Erie, sunny 60, Bradford sunny 60. To the south and east, York, partly sunny 67, Selins Grove mostly sunny 65, Harrisburg partly sunny 67, Philadelphia partly sunny 68, Baltimore mostly sunny 70, Washington DC mostly sunny 72. Once again, in Altoona it was 68 degrees under sunny skies. And at State College it was 66 degrees under mostly sunny skies. This is NOAA Weather Radio, All Hazards Station WNG 589. 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Here's the hazardous weather outlook for the following counties, Bedford, Blair, Cambria, and Huntingdon. For today and tonight, the probability for widespread hazardous weather is low. And now the extended outlook for the period Sunday through Friday. No hazardous weather is expected at this time. The Altoona Climate Summary for this evening, as of 5 p.m., May 30, 2026. Today's high temperature was 68 degrees and the low 52 degrees. No precipitation fell today, which leaves the monthly total at 3.88 inches. The record high for tomorrow is 92, which occurred in 2011, and the record low is 35, which occurred in 1966. Sunset tonight is at 8:36 p.m. Sunrise tomorrow is at 5:46 a.m. Winds will diminish this evening as low pressure exits off of Cape Cod, with high pressure moving overhead to bring mainly clear skies and chilly conditions overnight. Tonight's minimum temperatures will range from the mid to upper 30s across the Allegheny National Forest and Endless Mountains, to the mid 40s across the lower Susquehanna Valley. Patchy frost will be possible in the coolest spots across the northern tier. Looking ahead, broad high pressure across eastern Canada and the Great Lakes will keep dry, seasonably cool conditions over the Commonwealth through the first few days of June. This pattern will bring daytime highs mainly in the 70s, with overnight lows in the 40s and 50s. Here is the latest National Weather Service forecast for Blair and Bedford counties, including the city of Altoona. Tonight, clear. Lows in the lower 40s. North winds 5 to 10 miles an hour. Gusts up to 25 miles an hour through midnight. Sunday, sunny. Highs in the lower 70s. North winds around 5 miles an hour, becoming west in the afternoon. Sunday night, clear. Lows in the upper 40s. West winds around 5 miles an hour. Monday, mostly sunny. Highs in the lower 70s. North winds 5 to 10 miles an hour. Monday night, partly cloudy. Lows around 50. Northeast winds 5 to 10 miles an hour. Here is the latest National Weather Service forecast for Cambria County, including the city of Johnstown. Tonight, clear. Lows in the lower 40s. Northeast winds 5 to 10 miles an hour. Gusts up to 25 miles an hour through midnight. Sunday, sunny. Highs in the lower 70s. Northeast winds around 5 miles an hour, becoming northwest in the afternoon. Sunday night, clear. Lows in the upper 40s. Northwest winds around 5 miles an hour. Monday, mostly sunny. Highs in the lower 70s. North winds 5 to 10 miles an hour. Monday night, partly cloudy, then becoming mostly clear between midnight and 4 a.m., then becoming partly cloudy. Lows in the upper 40s. Northeast winds 5 to 10 miles an hour. And now the extended forecast for South Central Pennsylvania. Tuesday, mostly sunny with a slight chance of showers and thunderstorms. Highs in the lower 70s. Chance of rain 20%. Tuesday night, mostly clear. Lows in the upper 40s. Wednesday, sunny. Highs in the mid 70s. Wednesday night, mostly clear. Lows in the lower 50s. Thursday, sunny. Highs in the upper 70s. Thursday night, mostly clear. Lows in the mid 50s. Friday, mostly sunny. Highs in the lower 80s. Friday night, partly cloudy. Lows in the lower 60s. Saturday, mostly sunny with a chance of showers and thunderstorms. Highs in the lower 80s. Chance of rain 40%.
The 8 to 14 day outlook, from Sunday, June 7th to Saturday, June 13th, calls for above normal temperatures and near normal precipitation. Normal high temperatures across central Pennsylvania during this period range from the low 70s over the Allegheny Mountains to the upper 70s across the lower Susquehanna Valley. Normal lows range from the upper 40s over the Alleghenies to the upper 50s across the lower Susquehanna Valley. Here are the 5 p.m. conditions in the Altoona area. In Altoona, it was sunny. The temperature was 68 degrees, the dew point 39, and the relative humidity 34%. The wind was northeast at 14 miles an hour, gusting to 22. The pressure was 30.05 inches and steady. At State College, it was mostly sunny. The temperature was 66 degrees, the dew point 37, and the relative humidity 34%. The wind was northeast at 13 miles an hour, gusting to 20. The pressure was 30.06 inches and falling. Now, a few other local conditions: Johnstown, sunny 65, Dubois, sunny 64, La Trobe, sunny 70, Pittsburgh mostly sunny 70, Erie, sunny 60, Bradford sunny 60. To the south and east, York, partly sunny 67, Selins Grove mostly sunny 65, Harrisburg partly sunny 67, Philadelphia partly sunny 68, Baltimore mostly sunny 70, Washington D.C. mostly sunny 72. Once again, in Altoona it was 68 degrees under sunny skies. And at State College it was 66 degrees under mostly sunny skies. This is NOAA Weather Radio, All Hazards Station WNG 589. 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Here's the hazardous weather outlook for the following counties: Bedford, Blair, Cambria, and Huntingdon. For today and tonight, the probability for widespread hazardous weather is low. And now the extended outlook for the period Sunday through Friday. No hazardous weather is expected at this time. The Altoona climate summary for this evening, as of 5 p.m., May 30, 2026. Today's high temperature was 68 degrees and the low 52 degrees. No precipitation fell today, which leaves the monthly total at 3.88 inches. The record high for tomorrow is 92, which occurred in 2011, and the record low is 35, which occurred in 1966. Sunset tonight is at 8:36 p.m. Sunrise tomorrow is at 5:46 a.m. Winds will diminish this evening as low pressure exits off of Cape Cod, with high pressure moving overhead to bring mainly clear skies and chilly conditions overnight. Tonight's minimum temperatures will range from the mid to upper 30s across the Allegheny National Forest and Endless Mountains to the mid 40s across the lower Susquehanna Valley. Patchy frost will be possible in the coolest spots across the northern tier. Looking ahead, broad high pressure across eastern Canada and the Great Lakes will keep dry, seasonably cool conditions over the Commonwealth through the first few days of June. This pattern will bring daytime highs mainly in the 70s, with overnight lows in the 40s and 50s. Here is the latest National Weather Service forecast for Blair and Bedford counties, including the city of Altoona. Tonight, clear. Lows in the lower 40s. North winds 5 to 10 miles an hour. Gusts up to 25 miles an hour through midnight. Sunday, sunny. Highs in the lower 70s. North winds around 5 miles an hour, becoming west in the afternoon. Sunday night, clear. Lows in the upper 40s. West winds around 5 miles an hour. Monday, mostly sunny. Highs in the lower 70s. North winds 5 to 10 miles an hour. Monday night, partly cloudy. Lows around 50. Northeast winds 5 to 10 miles an hour. Here is the latest National Weather Service forecast for Cambria County, including the city of Johnstown. Tonight, clear. Lows in the lower 40s. Northeast winds 5 to 10 miles an hour. Gusts up to 25 miles an hour through midnight. Sunday, sunny. Highs in the lower 70s. Northeast winds around 5 miles an hour, becoming northwest in the afternoon. Sunday night, clear. Lows in the upper 40s. Northwest winds around 5 miles an hour. Monday, mostly sunny. Highs in the lower 70s. North winds 5 to 10 miles an hour.
Monday night, partly cloudy, then becoming mostly clear between midnight and 4 a.m., then becoming partly cloudy. Lows in the upper 40s. Northeast winds 5 to 10 miles an hour. And now the extended forecast for South Central Pennsylvania. Tuesday, mostly sunny with a slight chance of showers and thunderstorms. Highs in the lower 70s. Chance of rain 20%. Tuesday night, mostly clear. Lows in the upper 40s. Wednesday, sunny. Highs in the mid 70s. Wednesday night, mostly clear. Lows in the lower 50s. Thursday, sunny. Highs in the upper 70s. Thursday night, mostly clear. Lows in the mid 50s. Friday, mostly sunny. Highs in the lower 80s. Friday night, partly cloudy. Lows in the lower 60s. Saturday, mostly sunny with a chance of showers and thunderstorms. Highs in the lower 80s. Chance of rain 40%. The 8 to 14 day outlook, from Sunday, June 7th to Saturday, June 13th, calls for above normal temperatures and near normal precipitation. Normal high temperatures across central Pennsylvania during this period range from the low 70s over the Allegheny Mountains to the upper 70s across the lower Susquehanna Valley. Normal lows range from the upper 40s over the Alleghenies to the upper 50s across the lower Susquehanna Valley. Here are the 5 p.m. conditions in the Altoona area. In Altoona, it was sunny. The temperature was 68 degrees, the dew point 39, and the relative humidity 34%. The wind was northeast at 14 miles an hour, gusting to 22. The pressure was 30.05 inches and steady. At State College, it was mostly sunny. The temperature was 66 degrees, the dew point 37, and the relative humidity 34%. The wind was northeast at 13 miles an hour, gusting to 20. The pressure was 30.06 inches and falling. Now, a few other local conditions: Johnstown, sunny 65, Dubois, sunny 64, La Trobe, sunny 70, Pittsburgh mostly sunny 70, Erie, sunny 60, Bradford sunny 60. To the south and east, York, partly sunny 67, Selins Grove mostly sunny 65, Harrisburg partly sunny 67, Philadelphia partly sunny 68, Baltimore mostly sunny 70, Washington DC mostly sunny 72. Once again, in Altoona it was 68 degrees under sunny skies. And at State College it was 66 degrees under mostly sunny skies. This is NOAA Weather Radio, All Hazards Station WMG 589. 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Here's the hazardous weather outlook for the following counties: Bedford, Blair, Cambria, and Huntingdon. For today and tonight, the probability for widespread hazardous weather is low. And now the extended outlook for the period Sunday through Friday. No hazardous weather is expected at this time. The Altoona climate summary for this evening, as of 5 p.m., May 30, 2026. Today's high temperature was 68 degrees and the low 52 degrees. No precipitation fell today, which leaves the monthly total at 3.88 inches. The record high for tomorrow is 92, which occurred in 2011, and the record low is 35, which occurred in 1966. Sunset tonight is at 8:36 p.m. Sunrise tomorrow is at 5:46 a.m. Winds will diminish this evening as low pressure exits off of Cape Cod, with high pressure moving overhead to bring mainly clear skies and chilly conditions overnight. Tonight's minimum temperatures will range from the mid to upper 30s across the Allegheny National Forest and Endless Mountains, to the mid 40s across the lower Susquehanna Valley. Patchy frost will be possible in the coolest spots across the northern tier. Looking ahead, broad high pressure across eastern Canada and the Great Lakes will keep dry, seasonably cool conditions over the Commonwealth through the first few days of June. This pattern will bring daytime highs mainly in the 70s, with overnight lows in the 40s and 50s. Here is the latest National Weather Service forecast for Blair and Bedford counties, including the city of Altoona. Tonight, clear. Lows in the lower 40s. North winds 5 to 10 miles an hour. Gusts up to 25 miles an hour through midnight. Sunday, sunny. Highs in the lower 70s.
north winds around 5 miles an hour, becoming west in the afternoon. Sunday night, clear. Lows in the upper 40s. West winds around 5 miles an hour. Monday, mostly sunny. Highs in the lower 70s. North winds 5 to 10 miles an hour. Monday night, partly cloudy. Lows around 50. Northeast winds 5 to 10 miles an hour. Here is the latest National Weather Service forecast for Cambria County, including the city of Johnstown. Tonight, clear. Lows in the lower 40s. Northeast winds 5 to 10 miles an hour. Gusts up to 25 miles an hour through midnight. Sunday, sunny. Highs in the lower 70s. Northeast winds around 5 miles an hour, becoming northwest in the afternoon. Sunday night, clear. Lows in the upper 40s. Northwest winds around 5 miles an hour. Monday, mostly sunny. Highs in the lower 70s. North winds 5 to 10 miles an hour. Monday night, partly cloudy, then becoming mostly clear between midnight and 4 a.m., then becoming partly cloudy. Lows in the upper 40s. Northeast winds 5 to 10 miles an hour. And now the extended forecast for South Central Pennsylvania. Tuesday, mostly sunny with a slight chance of showers and thunderstorms. Highs in the lower 70s. Chance of rain 20%. Tuesday night, mostly clear. Lows in the upper 40s. Wednesday, sunny. Highs in the mid 70s. Wednesday night, mostly clear. Lows in the lower 50s. Thursday, sunny. Highs in the upper 70s. Thursday night, mostly clear. Lows in the mid 50s. Friday, mostly sunny. Highs in the lower 80s. Friday night, partly cloudy. Lows in the lower 60s. Saturday, mostly sunny with a chance of showers and thunderstorms. Highs in the lower 80s. Chance of rain 40%. The 8 to 14 day outlook, from Sunday, June 7th to Saturday, June 13th, calls for above normal temperatures and near normal precipitation. Normal high temperatures across central Pennsylvania during this period range from the low 70s over the Allegheny Mountains to the upper 70s across the lower Susquehanna Valley. Normal lows range from the upper 40s over the Alleghenies to the upper 50s across the lower Susquehanna Valley. Here are the 5 p.m. conditions in the Altoona area. In Altoona, it was sunny. The temperature was 68 degrees, the dew point 39, and the relative humidity 34%. The wind was northeast at 14 miles an hour, gusting to 22. The pressure was 30.05 inches and steady. At State College, it was mostly sunny. The temperature was 66 degrees, the dew point 37, and the relative humidity 34%. The wind was northeast at 13 miles an hour, gusting to 20. The pressure was 30.06 inches and falling. Now, a few other local conditions: Johnstown, sunny 65, Dubois, sunny 64, La Trobe, sunny 70, Pittsburgh mostly sunny 70, Erie, sunny 60, Bradford sunny 60. To the south and east, York, partly sunny 67, Selins Grove mostly sunny 65, Harrisburg partly sunny 67, Philadelphia partly sunny 68, Baltimore mostly sunny 70, Washington D.C. mostly sunny 72. Once again, in Altoona it was 68 degrees under sunny skies. And at State College it was 66 degrees under mostly sunny skies. This is NOAA Weather Radio, All Hazards Station WNG 589. 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Here's the hazardous weather outlook for the following counties: Bedford, Blair, Cambria, and Huntingdon. For today and tonight, the probability for widespread hazardous weather is low. And now the extended outlook for the period Sunday through Friday. No hazardous weather is expected at this time. The Altoona climate summary for this evening, as of 5 p.m., May 30, 2026. Today's high temperature was 68 degrees and the low 52 degrees. No precipitation fell today, which leaves the monthly total at 3.88 inches. The record high for tomorrow is 92, which occurred in 2011, and the record low is 35, which occurred in 1966.
Sunset tonight is at 8:36 p.m. Sunrise tomorrow is at 5:46 a.m. Winds will diminish this evening as low pressure exits off of Cape Cod, with high pressure moving overhead to bring mainly clear skies and chilly conditions overnight. Tonight's minimum temperatures will range from the mid to upper 30s across the Allegheny National Forest and Endless Mountains, to the mid 40s across the lower Susquehanna Valley. Patchy frost will be possible in the coolest spots across the northern tier. Looking ahead, broad high pressure across eastern Canada and the Great Lakes will keep dry, seasonably cool conditions over the Commonwealth through the first few days of June. This pattern will bring daytime highs mainly in the 70s, with overnight lows in the 40s and 50s. Here is the latest National Weather Service forecast for Blair and Bedford counties, including the city of Altoona. Tonight, clear. Lows in the lower 40s. North winds 5 to 10 miles an hour. Gusts up to 25 miles an hour through midnight. Sunday, sunny. Highs in the lower 70s. North winds around 5 miles an hour, becoming west in the afternoon. Sunday night, clear. Lows in the upper 40s. West winds around 5 miles an hour. Monday, mostly sunny. Highs in the lower 70s. North winds 5 to 10 miles an hour. Monday night, partly cloudy. Lows around 50. Northeast winds 5 to 10 miles an hour. Here is the latest National Weather Service forecast for Cambria County, including the city of Johnstown. Tonight, clear. Lows in the lower 40s. Northeast winds 5 to 10 miles an hour. Gusts up to 25 miles an hour through midnight. Sunday, sunny. Highs in the lower 70s. Northeast winds around 5 miles an hour, becoming northwest in the afternoon. Sunday night, clear. Lows in the upper 40s. Northwest winds around 5 miles an hour. Monday, mostly sunny. Highs in the lower 70s. North winds 5 to 10 miles an hour. Monday night, partly cloudy, then becoming mostly clear between midnight and 4 a.m., then becoming partly cloudy. Lows in the upper 40s. Northeast winds 5 to 10 miles an hour. And now the extended forecast for South Central Pennsylvania. Tuesday, mostly sunny with a slight chance of showers and thunderstorms. Highs in the lower 70s. Chance of rain 20%. Tuesday night, mostly clear. Lows in the upper 40s. Wednesday, sunny. Highs in the mid 70s. Wednesday night, mostly clear. Lows in the lower 50s. Thursday, sunny. Highs in the upper 70s. Thursday night, mostly clear. Lows in the mid 50s. Friday, mostly sunny. Highs in the lower 80s. Friday night, partly cloudy. Lows in the lower 60s. Saturday, mostly sunny with a chance of showers and thunderstorms. Highs in the lower 80s. Chance of rain 40%. The 8 to 14 day outlook, from Sunday, June 7th to Saturday, June 13th, calls for above normal temperatures and near normal precipitation. Normal high temperatures across central Pennsylvania during this period range from the low 70s over the Allegheny Mountains to the upper 70s across the lower Susquehanna Valley. Normal lows range from the upper 40s over the Alleghenies to the upper 50s across the lower Susquehanna Valley. Here are the 6 p.m. conditions in the Altoona area. In Altoona, it was sunny. The temperature was 67 degrees, the dew point 38, and the relative humidity 34%. The wind was northeast at 12 miles an hour, gusting to 17. The pressure was 30.06 inches and rising. At State College, it was mostly sunny. The temperature was 66 degrees, the dew point 36, and the relative humidity 32%. The wind was northeast at 12 miles an hour, gusting to 18. The pressure was 30.07 inches and rising. Now, a few other local conditions. Johnstown, mostly sunny 64, Du Bois, sunny 64, La Trobe, sunny 70, Pittsburgh, mostly sunny 71, Erie, sunny 60, Bradford, sunny 59. To the south and east,
York, mostly sunny 67, Selams Grove sunny 66, Harrisburg partly sunny 68, Philadelphia partly sunny 70, Baltimore mostly sunny 70, Washington D.C. mostly sunny 72. Once again, in Altoona it was 67 degrees under sunny skies. And at State College it was 66 degrees under mostly sunny skies. This is NOAA Weather Radio, All Hazards Station WNG589. 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Here's the hazardous weather outlook for the following counties, Bedford, Blair, Cambria, and Huntingdon. For today and tonight, the probability for widespread hazardous weather is low. And now the extended outlook for the period Sunday through Friday. No hazardous weather is expected at this time. The Altoona Climate Summary for this evening, as of 5 p.m., May 30, 2026. Today's high temperature was 68 degrees and the low 52 degrees. No precipitation fell today, which leaves the monthly total at 3.88 inches. The record high for tomorrow is 92, which occurred in 2011, and the record low is 35, which occurred in 1966. Sunset tonight is at 8:36 p.m. Sunrise tomorrow is at 5:46 a.m. Winds will diminish this evening as low pressure exits off of Cape Cod, with high pressure moving overhead to bring mainly clear skies and chilly conditions overnight. Tonight's minimum temperatures will range from the mid to upper 30s across the Allegheny National Forest and Endless Mountains, to the mid 40s across the lower Susquehanna Valley. Patchy frost will be possible in the coolest spots across the northern tier. Looking ahead, broad high pressure across eastern Canada and the Great Lakes will keep dry, seasonably cool conditions over the Commonwealth through the first few days of June. This pattern will bring daytime highs mainly in the 70s, with overnight lows in the 40s and 50s. Here is the latest National Weather Service forecast for Blair and Bedford counties, including the city of Altoona. Tonight, clear. Lows in the lower 40s. North winds 5 to 10 miles an hour. Gusts up to 25 miles an hour through midnight. Sunday, sunny. Highs in the lower 70s. North winds around 5 miles an hour, becoming west in the afternoon. Sunday night, clear. Lows in the upper 40s. West winds around 5 miles an hour. Monday, mostly sunny. Highs in the lower 70s. North winds 5 to 10 miles an hour. Monday night, partly cloudy. Lows around 50. Northeast winds 5 to 10 miles an hour. Here is the latest National Weather Service forecast for Cambria County, including the city of Johnstown. Tonight, clear. Lows in the lower 40s. Northeast winds 5 to 10 miles an hour. Gusts up to 25 miles an hour through midnight. Sunday, sunny. Highs in the lower 70s. Northeast winds around 5 miles an hour, becoming northwest in the afternoon. Sunday night, clear. Lows in the upper 40s. Northwest winds around 5 miles an hour. Monday, mostly sunny. Highs in the lower 70s. North winds 5 to 10 miles an hour. Monday night, partly cloudy, then becoming mostly clear between midnight and 4 a.m., then becoming partly cloudy. Lows in the upper 40s. Northeast winds 5 to 10 miles an hour. And now the extended forecast for South Central Pennsylvania. Tuesday, mostly sunny with a slight chance of showers and thunderstorms. Highs in the lower 70s. Chance of rain 20%. Tuesday night, mostly clear. Lows in the upper 40s. Wednesday, sunny. Highs in the mid 70s. Wednesday night, mostly clear. Lows in the lower 50s. Thursday, sunny. Highs in the upper 70s. Thursday night, mostly clear. Lows in the mid 50s. Friday, mostly sunny. Highs in the lower 80s. Friday night, partly cloudy. Lows in the lower 60s. Saturday, mostly sunny with a chance of showers and thunderstorms. Highs in the lower 80s. Chance of rain 40%. The 8 to 14 day outlook, from Sunday June 7th to Saturday June 13th, calls for above normal temperatures and near normal precipitation.
Normal high temperatures across central Pennsylvania during this period range from the low 70s over the Allegheny Mountains to the upper 70s across the lower Susquehanna Valley. Normal lows range from the upper 40s over the Alleghenies to the upper 50s across the lower Susquehanna Valley. Here are the 6 p.m. conditions in the Altoona area. In Altoona, it was sunny. The temperature was 67 degrees, the dew point 38, and the relative humidity 34%. The wind was northeast at 12 miles an hour gusting to 17. The pressure was 30.06 inches and rising. At State College, it was mostly sunny. The temperature was 66 degrees, the dew point 36, and the relative humidity 32%. The wind was northeast at 12 miles an hour gusting to 18. The pressure was 30.07 inches and rising. Now, a few other local conditions: Johnstown, mostly sunny 64, Dubois, sunny 64, La Trobe, sunny 70, Pittsburgh, mostly sunny 71, Erie, sunny 60, Bradford, sunny 59. To the south and east, York, mostly sunny 67, Selins Grove, sunny 66, Harrisburg, partly sunny 68, Philadelphia, partly sunny 70, Baltimore, mostly sunny 70, Washington, D.C., mostly sunny 72. Once again, in Altoona it was 67 degrees under sunny skies. And at State College it was 66 degrees under mostly sunny skies. This is NOAA Weather Radio, All Hazards Station WMG 589. 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Here's the hazardous weather outlook for the following counties: Bedford, Blair, Cambria, and Huntingdon. For today and tonight, the probability for widespread hazardous weather is low. And now the extended outlook for the period Sunday through Friday. No hazardous weather is expected at this time. The Altoona climate summary for this evening, as of 5 p.m., May 30, 2026. Today's high temperature was 68 degrees and the low 52 degrees. No precipitation fell today, which leaves the monthly total at 3.88 inches. The record high for tomorrow is 92, which occurred in 2011, and the record low is 35, which occurred in 1966. Sunset tonight is at 8:36 p.m. Sunrise tomorrow is at 5:46 a.m. Winds will diminish this evening as low pressure exits off of Cape Cod, with high pressure moving overhead to bring mainly clear skies and chilly conditions overnight. Tonight's minimum temperatures will range from the mid to upper 30s across the Allegheny National Forest and Endless Mountains to the mid 40s across the lower Susquehanna Valley. Patchy frost will be possible in the coolest spots across the northern tier. Looking ahead, broad high pressure across eastern Canada and the Great Lakes will keep dry, seasonably cool conditions over the Commonwealth through the first few days of June. This pattern will bring daytime highs mainly in the 70s, with overnight lows in the 40s and 50s. Here is the latest National Weather Service forecast for Blair and Bedford counties, including the city of Altoona. Tonight, clear. Lows in the lower 40s. North winds 5 to 10 miles an hour. Gusts up to 25 miles an hour through midnight. Sunday, sunny. Highs in the lower 70s. North winds around 5 miles an hour, becoming west in the afternoon. Sunday night, clear. Lows in the upper 40s. West winds around 5 miles an hour. Monday, mostly sunny. Highs in the lower 70s. North winds 5 to 10 miles an hour. Monday night, partly cloudy. Lows around 50. Northeast winds 5 to 10 miles an hour. Here is the latest National Weather Service forecast for Cambria County, including the city of Johnstown. Tonight, clear. Lows in the lower 40s. Northeast winds 5 to 10 miles an hour. Gusts up to 25 miles an hour through midnight. Sunday, sunny. Highs in the lower 70s. Northeast winds around 5 miles an hour, becoming northwest in the afternoon. Sunday night, clear. Lows in the upper 40s. Northwest winds around 5 miles an hour. Monday, mostly sunny. Highs in the lower 70s. North winds 5 to 10 miles an hour. Monday night, partly cloudy, then becoming mostly clear between midnight and 4 a.m., then becoming partly cloudy.
lows in the upper 40s. Northeast winds 5 to 10 miles an hour. And now the extended forecast for south central Pennsylvania. Tuesday, mostly sunny with a slight chance of showers and thunderstorms. Highs in the lower 70s. Chance of rain 20%. Tuesday night, mostly clear. Lows in the upper 40s. Wednesday, sunny. Highs in the mid 70s. Wednesday night, mostly clear. Lows in the lower

Precipitation. Normal high temperatures across central Pennsylvania during this period range from the low 70s over the Allegheny Mountains to the upper 70s across the lower Susquehanna Valley. Normal lows range from the upper 40s over the Alleghenies to the upper 50s across the lower Susquehanna Valley. Here are the 6 p.m. conditions in the Altoona area. In Altoona, it was sunny. The temperature was 67 degrees, the dew point 38, and the relative humidity 34%. The wind was northeast at 12 miles an hour, gusting to 17. The pressure was 30.06 inches and rising. At State College, it was mostly sunny. The temperature was 66 degrees, the dew point 36, and the relative humidity 32%. The wind was northeast at 12 miles an hour, gusting to 18. The pressure was 30.07 inches and rising. Now, a few other local conditions. Johnstown, mostly sunny 64, Dubois, sunny 64, La Trobe, sunny 70, Pittsburgh, mostly sunny 71, Erie, sunny 60, Bradford, sunny 59. To the south and east, York, mostly sunny 67, Selins Grove, sunny 66, Harrisburg, partly sunny 68, Philadelphia, partly sunny 70, Baltimore, mostly sunny 70, Washington, D.C., mostly sunny 72. Once again, in Altoona, it was 67 degrees under sunny skies. And at State College, it was 66 degrees under mostly sunny skies. This is NOAA Weather Radio, All Hazards Station WNG 589. 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Here's the hazardous weather outlook for the following counties: Bedford, Blair, Cambria, and Huntingdon. For today and tonight, the probability for widespread hazardous weather is low. And now the extended outlook for the period Sunday through Friday. No hazardous weather is expected at this time. The Altoona climate summary for this evening, as of 5 p.m., May 30, 2026. Today's high temperature was 68 degrees and the low 52 degrees. No precipitation fell today, which leaves the monthly total at 3.88 inches. The record high for tomorrow is 92, which occurred in 2011, and the record low is 35, which occurred in 1966. Sunset tonight is at 8:36 p.m. Sunrise tomorrow is at 5:46 a.m. Winds will diminish this evening as low pressure exits off of Cape Cod, with high pressure moving overhead to bring mainly clear skies and chilly conditions overnight. Tonight's minimum temperatures will range from the mid to upper 30s across the Allegheny National Forest and Endless Mountains to the mid 40s across the lower Susquehanna Valley. Patchy frost will be possible in the coolest spots across the northern tier. Looking ahead, broad high pressure across eastern Canada and the Great Lakes will keep dry, seasonably cool conditions over the Commonwealth through the first few days of June. This pattern will bring daytime highs mainly in the 70s, with overnight lows in the 40s and 50s. Here is the latest National Weather Service forecast for Blair and Bedford counties, including the city of Altoona. Tonight, clear. Lows in the lower 40s. North winds 5 to 10 miles an hour. Gusts up to 25 miles an hour through midnight. Sunday, sunny. Highs in the lower 70s. North winds around 5 miles an hour, becoming west in the afternoon. Sunday night, clear. Lows in the upper 40s. West winds around 5 miles an hour. Monday, mostly sunny. Highs in the lower 70s. North winds 5 to 10 miles an hour. Monday night, partly cloudy. Lows around 50. Northeast winds 5 to 10 miles an hour. Here is the latest National Weather Service forecast for Cambria County, including the city of Johnstown. Tonight, clear. Lows in the lower 40s. Northeast winds 5 to 10 miles an hour. Gusts up to 25 miles an hour through midnight. Sunday, sunny. Highs in the lower 70s. Northeast winds around 5 miles an hour, becoming northwest in the afternoon. Sunday night, clear. Lows in the upper 40s. Northwest winds around 5 miles an hour. Monday, mostly sunny. Highs in the lower 70s. North winds 5 to 10 miles an hour. Monday night, partly cloudy, then becoming mostly clear between midnight and 4 a.m., then becoming partly cloudy,

lows in the upper 40s. Northeast winds 5 to 10 miles an hour. And now the extended forecast for south central Pennsylvania. Tuesday, mostly sunny with a slight chance of showers and thunderstorms. Highs in the lower 70s. Chance of rain 20%. Tuesday night, mostly clear. Lows in the upper 40s. Wednesday, sunny. Highs in the mid 70s. Wednesday night, mostly clear. Lows in the lower 50s. Thursday, sunny. Highs in the upper 70s. Thursday night, mostly clear. Lows in the mid 50s. Friday, mostly sunny. Highs in the lower 80s. Friday night, partly cloudy. Lows in the lower 60s. Saturday, mostly sunny with a chance of showers and thunderstorms. Highs in the lower 80s. Chance of rain 40%. 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Broadcasts originate from the National Weather Service in State College and are transmitted from the tower facilities provided by the Blair County Emergency Management Agency in Frankstown on a frequency of 162.425 MHz. We are located at Innovation Park in State College. 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Properly set weather radios with the alarm device will alert you when severe weather warnings or watches are issued. Programming on this station will be temporarily changed during severe weather to bring you the latest information. Warnings and safety information from the National Weather Service may someday save your life or protect your property. The 8 to 14 day outlook from Sunday, June 7th to Saturday, June 13th calls for above normal temperatures and near normal precipitation. Normal high temperatures across central Pennsylvania during this period range from the low 70s over the Allegheny Mountains to the upper 70s across the lower Susquehanna Valley. Normal lows range from the upper 40s over the Alleghenies to the upper 50s across the lower Susquehanna Valley. Here are the 6 p.m. conditions in the Altoona area. In Altoona, it was sunny. The temperature was 67 degrees, the dew point 38, and the relative humidity 34%. The wind was northeast at 12 miles an hour gusting to 17. The pressure was 30.06 inches and rising. At State College, it was mostly sunny. The temperature was 66 degrees, the dew point 36, and the relative humidity 32%. The wind was northeast at 12 miles an hour gusting to 18. The pressure was 30.07 inches and rising. Now, a few other local conditions. Johnstown, mostly sunny 64, Du Bois, sunny 64, La Trobe, sunny 70, Pittsburgh mostly sunny 71, Erie, sunny 60, Bradford sunny 59. To the south and east, York, mostly sunny 67, Selins Grove sunny 66, Harrisburg partly sunny 68, Philadelphia partly sunny 70, Baltimore mostly sunny 70, Washington D.C. mostly sunny 72. Once again, in Altoona it was 67 degrees under sunny skies. And at State College it was 66 degrees under mostly sunny skies. This is NOAA Weather Radio, All Hazards Station WNG 589. Serving South Central Pennsylvania and originating from the National Weather Service office in State College. Here's the hazardous weather outlook for the following counties: Bedford, Blair, Cambria, and Huntingdon. For today and tonight, the probability for widespread hazardous weather is low. And now the extended outlook for the period Sunday through Friday. No hazardous weather is expected at this time. The Altoona climate summary for this evening, as of 5 p.m., May 30, 2026. Today's high temperature was 68 degrees and the low 52 degrees. No precipitation fell today, which leaves the monthly total at 3.88 inches. The record high for tomorrow is 92, which occurred in 2011, and the record low is 35, which occurred in 1966. Sunset tonight is at 8:36 p.m. Sunrise tomorrow is at 5:46 a.m. Winds will diminish this evening as low pressure exits off of Cape Cod, with high pressure moving overhead to bring mainly clear skies and chilly conditions overnight. Tonight's minimum temperatures will range from the mid to upper 30s across the Allegheny National Forest and Endless Mountains to the mid 40s across the lower Susquehanna Valley. Patchy frost will be possible in the coolest spots across the northern tier.
Looking ahead, broad high pressure across eastern Canada and the Great Lakes will keep dry, seasonably cool conditions over the Commonwealth through the first few days of June. This pattern will bring daytime highs mainly in the 70s, with overnight lows in the 40s and 50s. Here is the latest National Weather Service forecast for Blair and Bedford counties, including the city of Altoona. Tonight, clear. Lows in the lower 40s. North winds 5 to 10 miles an hour. Gusts up to 25 miles an hour through midnight. Sunday, sunny. Highs in the lower 70s. North winds around 5 miles an hour, becoming west in the afternoon. Sunday night, clear. Lows in the upper 40s. West winds around 5 miles an hour. Monday, mostly sunny. Highs in the lower 70s. North winds 5 to 10 miles an hour. Monday night, partly cloudy. Lows around 50. Northeast winds 5 to 10 miles an hour. Here is the latest National Weather Service forecast for Cambria County, including the city of Johnstown. Tonight, clear. Lows in the lower 40s. Northeast winds 5 to 10 miles an hour. Gusts up to 25 miles an hour through midnight. Sunday, sunny. Highs in the lower 70s. Northeast winds around 5 miles an hour, becoming northwest in the afternoon. Sunday night, clear. Lows in the upper 40s. Northwest winds around 5 miles an hour. Monday, mostly sunny. Highs in the lower 70s. North winds 5 to 10 miles an hour. Monday night, partly cloudy, then becoming mostly clear between midnight and 4 a.m., then becoming partly cloudy. Lows in the upper 40s. Northeast winds 5 to 10 miles an hour. And now the extended forecast for south central Pennsylvania. Tuesday, mostly sunny with a slight chance of showers and thunderstorms. Highs in the lower 70s. Chance of rain 20%. Tuesday night, mostly clear. Lows in the upper 40s. Wednesday, sunny. Highs in the mid 70s. Wednesday night, mostly clear. Lows in the lower 50s. Thursday, sunny. Highs in the upper 70s. Thursday night, mostly clear. Lows in the mid 50s. Friday, mostly sunny. Highs in the lower 80s. Friday night, partly cloudy. Lows in the lower 60s. Saturday, mostly sunny with a chance of showers and thunderstorms. Highs in the lower 80s. Chance of rain 40%. The 8 to 14 day outlook, from Sunday, June 7th to Saturday, June 13th, calls for above normal temperatures and near normal precipitation. Normal high temperatures across central Pennsylvania during this period range from the low 70s over the Allegheny Mountains to the upper 70s across the lower Susquehanna Valley. Normal lows range from the upper 40s over the Alleghenies to the upper 50s across the lower Susquehanna Valley. Here are the 6 p.m. conditions in the Altoona area. In Altoona, it was sunny. The temperature was 67 degrees, the dew point 38, and the relative humidity 34%. The wind was northeast at 12 miles an hour, gusting to 17. The pressure was 30.06 inches and rising. At State College, it was mostly sunny. The temperature was 66 degrees, the dew point 36, and the relative humidity 32%. The wind was northeast at 12 miles an hour, gusting to 18. The pressure was 30.07 inches and rising. Now, a few other local conditions. Johnstown, mostly sunny 64, Dubois, sunny 64, La Trobe, sunny 70, Pittsburgh, mostly sunny 71, Erie, sunny 60, Bradford, sunny 59. To the south and east, York, mostly sunny 67, Selins Grove, sunny 66, Harrisburg, partly sunny 68, Philadelphia, partly sunny 70, Baltimore, mostly sunny 70, Washington, D.C., mostly sunny 72. Once again, in Altoona, it was 67 degrees under sunny skies. And at State College, it was 66 degrees under mostly sunny skies. This is NOAA Weather Radio, All Hazards Station WNG 589. 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Here's the hazardous weather outlook for the following counties: Bedford, Blair, Cambria, and Huntingdon.
for today and tonight. The probability for widespread hazardous weather is low. And now the extended outlook for the period Sunday through Friday. No hazardous weather is expected at this time. The Altoona climate summary for this evening, as of 5 p.m., May 30, 2026. Today's high temperature was 68 degrees and the low 52 degrees. No precipitation fell today, which leaves the monthly total at 3.88 inches. The record high for tomorrow is 92, which occurred in 2011, and the record low is 35, which occurred in 1966. Sunset tonight is at 8:36 p.m. Sunrise tomorrow is at 5:46 a.m. Winds will diminish this evening as low pressure exits off of Cape Cod, with high pressure moving overhead to bring mainly clear skies and chilly conditions overnight. Tonight's minimum temperatures will range from the mid to upper 30s across the Allegheny National Forest and Endless Mountains, to the mid 40s across the lower Susquehanna Valley. Patchy frost will be possible in the coolest spots across the northern tier. Looking ahead, broad high pressure across eastern Canada and the Great Lakes will keep dry, seasonably cool conditions over the Commonwealth through the first few days of June. This pattern will bring daytime highs mainly in the 70s, with overnight lows in the 40s and 50s. Here is the latest National Weather Service forecast for Blair and Bedford counties, including the city of Altoona. Tonight, clear. Lows in the lower 40s. North winds 5 to 10 miles an hour. Gusts up to 25 miles an hour through midnight. Sunday, sunny. Highs in the lower 70s. North winds around 5 miles an hour, becoming west in the afternoon. Sunday night, clear. Lows in the upper 40s. West winds around 5 miles an hour. Monday, mostly sunny. Highs in the lower 70s. North winds 5 to 10 miles an hour. Monday night, partly cloudy. Lows around 50. Northeast winds 5 to 10 miles an hour. Here is the latest National Weather Service forecast for Cambria County, including the city of Johnstown. Tonight, clear. Lows in the lower 40s. Northeast winds 5 to 10 miles an hour. Gusts up to 25 miles an hour through midnight. Sunday, sunny. Highs in the lower 70s. Northeast winds around 5 miles an hour, becoming northwest in the afternoon. Sunday night, clear. Lows in the upper 40s. Northwest winds around 5 miles an hour. Monday, mostly sunny. Highs in the lower 70s. North winds 5 to 10 miles an hour. Monday night, partly cloudy, then becoming mostly clear between midnight and 4 a.m., then becoming partly cloudy. Lows in the upper 40s. Northeast winds 5 to 10 miles an hour. And now the extended forecast for South Central Pennsylvania. Tuesday, mostly sunny with a slight chance of showers and thunderstorms. Highs in the lower 70s. Chance of rain 20%. Tuesday night, mostly clear. Lows in the upper 40s. Wednesday, sunny. Highs in the mid 70s. Wednesday night, mostly clear. Lows in the lower 50s. Thursday, sunny. Highs in the upper 70s. Thursday night, mostly clear. Lows in the mid 50s. Friday, mostly sunny. Highs in the lower 80s. Friday night, partly cloudy. Lows in the lower 60s. Saturday, mostly sunny with a chance of showers and thunderstorms. Highs in the lower 80s. Chance of rain 40%. The 8 to 14 day outlook, from Sunday June 7th to Saturday June 13th, calls for above normal temperatures and near normal precipitation. Normal high temperatures across central Pennsylvania during this period range from the low 70s over the Allegheny Mountains to the upper 70s across the lower Susquehanna Valley. Normal lows range from the upper 40s over the Alleghenies to the upper 50s across the lower Susquehanna Valley. Here are the 6 p.m. conditions in the Altoona area. In Altoona, it was sunny. The temperature was 67 degrees, the dew point 38, and the relative humidity 34%. The wind was northeast at 12 miles an hour gusting to 17. The pressure was 30.06 inches and rising. At State College, it was mostly sunny.
The temperature was 66 degrees, the dew point 36, and the relative humidity 32%. The wind was northeast at 12 miles an hour, gusting to 18. The pressure was 30.07 inches and rising. Now, a few other local conditions: Johnstown, mostly sunny 64, Du Bois, sunny 64, La Trobe, sunny 70, Pittsburgh, mostly sunny 71, Erie, sunny 60, Bradford, sunny 59. To the south and east, York, mostly sunny 67, Selins Grove, sunny 66, Harrisburg, partly sunny 68, Philadelphia, partly sunny 70, Baltimore, mostly sunny 70, Washington, D.C., mostly sunny 72. Once again, in Altoona it was 67 degrees under sunny skies. And at State College it was 66 degrees under mostly sunny skies. This is NOAA Weather Radio, All Hazards Station WNG 589. 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Here's the hazardous weather outlook for the following counties: Bedford, Blair, Cambria, and Huntingdon. For today and tonight, the probability for widespread hazardous weather is low. And now the extended outlook for the period Sunday through Friday. No hazardous weather is expected at this time. The Altoona climate summary for this evening, as of 5 p.m., May 30, 2026. Today's high temperature was 68 degrees and the low 52 degrees. No precipitation fell today, which leaves the monthly total at 3.88 inches. The record high for tomorrow is 92, which occurred in 2011, and the record low is 35, which occurred in 1966. Sunset tonight is at 8:36 p.m. Sunrise tomorrow is at 5:46 a.m. Winds will diminish this evening as low pressure exits off of Cape Cod, with high pressure moving overhead to bring mainly clear skies and chilly conditions overnight. Tonight's minimum temperatures will range from the mid to upper 30s across the Allegheny National Forest and Endless Mountains, to the mid 40s across the lower Susquehanna Valley. Patchy frost will be possible in the coolest spots across the northern tier. Looking ahead, broad high pressure across eastern Canada and the Great Lakes will keep dry, seasonably cool conditions over the Commonwealth through the first few days of June. This pattern will bring daytime highs mainly in the 70s, with overnight lows in the 40s and 50s. Here is the latest National Weather Service forecast for Blair and Bedford counties, including the city of Altoona. Tonight, clear. Lows in the lower 40s. North winds 5 to 10 miles an hour. Gusts up to 25 miles an hour through midnight. Sunday, sunny. Highs in the lower 70s. North winds around 5 miles an hour, becoming west in the afternoon. Sunday night, clear. Lows in the upper 40s. West winds around 5 miles an hour. Monday, mostly sunny. Highs in the lower 70s. North winds 5 to 10 miles an hour. Monday night, partly cloudy. Lows around 50. Northeast winds 5 to 10 miles an hour. Here is the latest National Weather Service forecast for Cambria County, including the city of Johnstown. Tonight, clear. Lows in the lower 40s. Northeast winds 5 to 10 miles an hour. Gusts up to 25 miles an hour through midnight. Sunday, sunny. Highs in the lower 70s. Northeast winds around 5 miles an hour, becoming northwest in the afternoon. Sunday night, clear. Lows in the upper 40s. Northwest winds around 5 miles an hour. Monday, mostly sunny. Highs in the lower 70s. North winds 5 to 10 miles an hour. Monday night, partly cloudy, then becoming mostly clear between midnight and 4 a.m., then becoming partly cloudy. Lows in the upper 40s. Northeast winds 5 to 10 miles an hour. And now the extended forecast for South Central Pennsylvania. Tuesday, mostly sunny with a slight chance of showers and thunderstorms. Highs in the lower 70s. Chance of rain 20%. Tuesday night, mostly clear. Lows in the upper 40s. Wednesday, sunny. Highs in the mid 70s. Wednesday night, mostly clear. Lows in the lower 50s. Thursday, sunny. Highs in the upper 70s. Thursday night, mostly clear. Lows in the mid 50s.
Friday, mostly sunny. Highs in the lower 80s. Friday night, partly cloudy. Lows in the lower 60s. Saturday, mostly sunny with a chance of showers and thunderstorms. Highs in the lower 80s. Chance of rain 40%. The 8 to 14 day outlook, from Sunday, June 7th to Saturday, June 13th, calls for above normal temperatures and near normal precipitation. Normal high temperatures across central Pennsylvania during this period range from the low 70s over the Allegheny Mountains to the upper 70s across the lower Susquehanna Valley. Normal lows range from the upper 40s over the Alleghenies to the upper 50s across the lower Susquehanna Valley. Here are the 6 p.m. conditions in the Altoona area. In Altoona, it was sunny. The temperature was 67 degrees, the dew point 38, and the relative humidity 34%. The wind was northeast at 12 miles an hour gusting to 17. The pressure was 30.06 inches and rising. At State College, it was mostly sunny. The temperature was 66 degrees, the dew point 36, and the relative humidity 32%. The wind was northeast at 12 miles an hour gusting to 18. The pressure was 30.07 inches and rising. Now, a few other local conditions. Johnstown, mostly sunny 64, Du Bois, sunny 64, La Trobe, sunny 70, Pittsburgh mostly sunny 71, Erie, sunny 60, Bradford sunny 59. To the south and east, York, mostly sunny 67, Selins Grove sunny 66, Harrisburg partly sunny 68, Philadelphia partly sunny 70, Baltimore mostly sunny 70, Washington D.C. mostly sunny 72. Once again, in Altoona it was 67 degrees under sunny skies. And at State College it was 66 degrees under mostly sunny skies. This is NOAA Weather Radio, All Hazards Station WNG 589. 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Here's the hazardous weather outlook for the following counties: Bedford, Blair, Cambria, and Huntingdon. For today and tonight, the probability for widespread hazardous weather is low. And now the extended outlook for the period Sunday through Friday. No hazardous weather is expected at this time. The Altoona climate summary for this evening, as of 5 p.m., May 30, 2026. Today's high temperature was 68 degrees and the low 52 degrees. No precipitation fell today, which leaves the monthly total at 3.88 inches. The record high for tomorrow is 92, which occurred in 2011, and the record low is 35, which occurred in 1966. Sunset tonight is at 8:36 p.m. Sunrise tomorrow is at 5:46 a.m. Winds will diminish this evening as low pressure exits off of Cape Cod, with high pressure moving overhead to bring mainly clear skies and chilly conditions overnight. Tonight's minimum temperatures will range from the mid to upper 30s across the Allegheny National Forest and Endless Mountains to the mid 40s across the lower Susquehanna Valley. Patchy frost will be possible in the coolest spots across the northern tier. Looking ahead, broad high pressure across eastern Canada and the Great Lakes will keep dry, seasonably cool conditions over the Commonwealth through the first few days of June. This pattern will bring daytime highs mainly in the 70s, with overnight lows in the 40s and 50s. Here is the latest National Weather Service forecast for Blair and Bedford counties, including the city of Altoona. Tonight, clear. Lows in the lower 40s. North winds 5 to 10 miles an hour. Gusts up to 25 miles an hour through midnight. Sunday, sunny. Highs in the lower 70s. North winds around 5 miles an hour, becoming west in the afternoon. Sunday night, clear. Lows in the upper 40s. West winds around 5 miles an hour. Monday, mostly sunny. Highs in the lower 70s. North winds 5 to 10 miles an hour. Monday night, partly cloudy. Lows around 50. Northeast winds 5 to 10 miles an hour. Here is the latest National Weather Service forecast for Cambria County, including the city of Johnstown. Tonight, clear. Lows in the lower 40s. Northeast winds 5 to 10 miles an hour. Gusts up to 25 miles an hour through midnight. Sunday, sunny. Highs in the lower 70s.
Northeast winds around 5 miles an hour, becoming northwest in the afternoon. Sunday night, clear. Lows in the upper 40s. Northwest winds around 5 miles an hour. Monday, mostly sunny. Highs in the lower 70s. North winds 5 to 10 miles an hour. Monday night, partly cloudy, then becoming mostly clear between midnight and 4 a.m., then becoming partly cloudy. Lows in the upper 40s. Northeast winds 5 to 10 miles an hour. And now the extended forecast for South Central Pennsylvania. Tuesday, mostly sunny with a slight chance of showers and thunderstorms. Highs in the lower 70s. Chance of rain 20%. Tuesday night, mostly clear. Lows in the upper 40s. Wednesday, sunny. Highs in the mid 70s. Wednesday night, mostly clear. Lows in the lower 50s. Thursday, sunny. Highs in the upper 70s. Thursday night, mostly clear. Lows in the mid 50s. Friday, mostly sunny. Highs in the lower 80s. Friday night, partly cloudy. Lows in the lower 60s. Saturday, mostly sunny with a chance of showers and thunderstorms. Highs in the lower 80s. Chance of rain 40%. The 8 to 14 day outlook, from Sunday, June 7th to Saturday, June 13th, calls for above normal temperatures and near normal precipitation. Normal high temperatures across central Pennsylvania during this period range from the low 70s over the Allegheny Mountains to the upper 70s across the lower Susquehanna Valley. Normal lows range from the upper 40s over the Alleghenies to the upper 50s across the lower Susquehanna Valley. Here are the 6 p.m. conditions in the Altoona area. In Altoona, it was sunny. The temperature was 67 degrees, the dew point 38, and the relative humidity 34%. The wind was northeast at 12 miles an hour, gusting to 17. The pressure was 30.06 inches and rising. At State College, it was mostly sunny. The temperature was 66 degrees, the dew point 36, and the relative humidity 32%. The wind was northeast at 12 miles an hour, gusting to 18. The pressure was 30.07 inches and rising. Now, a few other local conditions. Johnstown, mostly sunny 64, Dubois, sunny 64, Latrobe, sunny 70, Pittsburgh, mostly sunny 71, Erie, sunny 60, Bradford, sunny 59. To the south and east, York, mostly sunny 67, Selins Grove, sunny 66, Harrisburg, partly sunny 68, Philadelphia, partly sunny 70, Baltimore, mostly sunny 70, Washington, D.C., mostly sunny 72. Once again, in Altoona, it was 67 degrees under sunny skies. And at State College, it was 66 degrees under mostly sunny skies. This is NOAA Weather Radio, All Hazards Station WNG 589. 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Here's the hazardous weather outlook for the following counties: Bedford, Blair, Cambria, and Huntingdon. For today and tonight, the probability for widespread hazardous weather is low. And now the extended outlook for the period Sunday through Friday. No hazardous weather is expected at this time. The Altoona climate summary for this evening, as of 5 p.m., May 30, 2026. Today's high temperature was 68 degrees and the low 52 degrees. No precipitation fell today, which leaves the monthly total at 3.88 inches. The record high for tomorrow is 92, which occurred in 2011, and the record low is 35, which occurred in 1966. Sunset tonight is at 8:36 p.m. Sunrise tomorrow is at 5:46 a.m. Winds will diminish this evening as low pressure exits off of Cape Cod, with high pressure moving overhead to bring mainly clear skies and chilly conditions overnight. Tonight's minimum temperatures will range from the mid to upper 30s across the Allegheny National Forest and Endless Mountains, to the mid 40s across the lower Susquehanna Valley. Patchy frost will be possible in the coolest spots across the northern tier. Looking ahead, broad high pressure across eastern Canada and the Great Lakes will keep dry, seasonably cool conditions over the Commonwealth through the first few days of June. This pattern will bring daytime highs mainly in the 70s, with overnight lows in the 40s and 50s.
Here is the latest National Weather Service forecast for Blair and Bedford counties, including the city of Altoona. Tonight, clear. Lows in the lower 40s. North winds 5 to 10 miles an hour. Gusts up to 25 miles an hour through midnight. Sunday, sunny. Highs in the lower 70s. North winds around 5 miles an hour, becoming west in the afternoon. Sunday night, clear. Lows in the upper 40s. West winds around 5 miles an hour. Monday, mostly sunny. Highs in the lower 70s. North winds 5 to 10 miles an hour. Monday night, partly cloudy. Lows around 50. Northeast winds 5 to 10 miles an hour. Here is the latest National Weather Service forecast for Cambria County, including the city of Johnstown. Tonight, clear. Lows in the lower 40s. Northeast winds 5 to 10 miles an hour. Gusts up to 25 miles an hour through midnight. Sunday, sunny. Highs in the lower 70s. Northeast winds around 5 miles an hour, becoming northwest in the afternoon. Sunday night, clear. Lows in the upper 40s. Northwest winds around 5 miles an hour. Monday, mostly sunny. Highs in the lower 70s. North winds 5 to 10 miles an hour. Monday night, partly cloudy, then becoming mostly clear between midnight and 4 a.m., then becoming partly cloudy. Lows in the upper 40s. Northeast winds 5 to 10 miles an hour. And now the extended forecast for South Central Pennsylvania. Tuesday, mostly sunny with a slight chance of showers and thunderstorms. Highs in the lower 70s. Chance of rain 20%. Tuesday night, mostly clear. Lows in the upper 40s. Wednesday, sunny. Highs in the mid 70s. Wednesday night, mostly clear. Lows in the lower 50s. Thursday, sunny. Highs in the upper 70s. Thursday night, mostly clear. Lows in the mid 50s. Friday, mostly sunny. Highs in the lower 80s. Friday night, partly cloudy. Lows in the lower 60s. Saturday, mostly sunny with a chance of showers and thunderstorms. Highs in the lower 80s. Chance of rain 40%. The 8 to 14 day outlook, from Sunday, June 7th to Saturday, June 13th, calls for above normal temperatures and near normal precipitation. Normal high temperatures across central Pennsylvania during this period range from the low 70s over the Allegheny Mountains to the upper 70s across the lower Susquehanna Valley. Normal lows range from the upper 40s over the Alleghenies to the upper 50s across the lower Susquehanna Valley. Here are the 6 p.m. conditions in the Altoona area. In Altoona, it was sunny. The temperature was 67 degrees, the dew point 38, and the relative humidity 34%. The wind was northeast at 12 miles an hour, gusting to 17. The pressure was 30.06 inches and rising. At State College, it was mostly sunny. The temperature was 66 degrees, the dew point 36, and the relative humidity 32%. The wind was northeast at 12 miles an hour, gusting to 18. The pressure was 30.07 inches and rising. Now, a few other local conditions. Johnstown, mostly sunny 64, Du Bois, sunny 64, La Trobe, sunny 70, Pittsburgh, mostly sunny 71, Erie, sunny 60, Bradford, sunny 59. To the south and east, York, mostly sunny 67, Selins Grove, sunny 66, Harrisburg, partly sunny 68, Philadelphia, partly sunny 70, Baltimore, mostly sunny 70, Washington, D.C., mostly sunny 72. Once again, in Altoona, it was 67 degrees under sunny skies. And at State College, it was 66 degrees under mostly sunny skies. This is NOAA Weather Radio, All Hazards Station WMG 589. 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Here's the hazardous weather outlook for the following counties: Bedford, Blair, Cambria, and Huntingdon. For today and tonight, the probability for widespread hazardous weather is low. And now the extended outlook for the period Sunday through Friday. No hazardous weather is expected at this time.
The Altoona climate summary for this evening, as of 5 p.m., May 30, 2026. Today's high temperature was 68 degrees and the low 52 degrees. No precipitation fell today, which leaves the monthly total at 3.88 inches. The record high for tomorrow is 92, which occurred in 2011, and the record low is 35, which occurred in 1966. Sunset tonight is at 8:36 p.m. Sunrise tomorrow is at 5:46 a.m. Winds will diminish this evening as low pressure exits off of Cape Cod, with high pressure moving overhead to bring mainly clear skies and chilly conditions overnight. Tonight's minimum temperatures will range from the mid to upper 30s across the Allegheny National Forest and Endless Mountains, to the mid 40s across the lower Susquehanna Valley. Patchy frost will be possible in the coolest spots across the northern tier. Looking ahead, broad high pressure across eastern Canada and the Great Lakes will keep dry, seasonably cool conditions over the Commonwealth through the first few days of June. This pattern will bring daytime highs mainly in the 70s, with overnight lows in the 40s and 50s. Here is the latest National Weather Service forecast for Blair and Bedford counties, including the city of Altoona. Tonight, clear. Lows in the lower 40s. North winds 5 to 10 miles an hour. Gusts up to 25 miles an hour through midnight. Sunday, sunny. Highs in the lower 70s. North winds around 5 miles an hour, becoming west in the afternoon. Sunday night, clear. Lows in the upper 40s. West winds around 5 miles an hour. Monday, mostly sunny. Highs in the lower 70s. North winds 5 to 10 miles an hour. Monday night, partly cloudy. Lows around 50. Northeast winds 5 to 10 miles an hour. Here is the latest National Weather Service forecast for Cambria County, including the city of Johnstown. Tonight, clear. Lows in the lower 40s. Northeast winds 5 to 10 miles an hour. Gusts up to 25 miles an hour through midnight. Sunday, sunny. Highs in the lower 70s. Northeast winds around 5 miles an hour, becoming northwest in the afternoon. Sunday night, clear. Lows in the upper 40s. Northwest winds around 5 miles an hour. Monday, mostly sunny. Highs in the lower 70s. North winds 5 to 10 miles an hour. Monday night, partly cloudy, then becoming mostly clear between midnight and 4 a.m., then becoming partly cloudy. Lows in the upper 40s. Northeast winds 5 to 10 miles an hour. And now the extended forecast for South Central Pennsylvania. Tuesday, mostly sunny with a slight chance of showers and thunderstorms. Highs in the lower 70s. Chance of rain 20%. Tuesday night, mostly clear. Lows in the upper 40s. Wednesday, sunny. Highs in the mid 70s. Wednesday night, mostly clear. Lows in the lower 50s. Thursday, sunny. Highs in the upper 70s. Thursday night, mostly clear. Lows in the mid 50s. Friday, mostly sunny. Highs in the lower 80s. Friday night, partly cloudy. Lows in the lower 60s. Saturday, mostly sunny with a chance of showers and thunderstorms. Highs in the lower 80s. Chance of rain 40%. The 8 to 14 day outlook, from Sunday June 7th to Saturday June 13th, calls for above normal temperatures and near normal precipitation. Normal high temperatures across central Pennsylvania during this period range from the low 70s over the Allegheny Mountains to the upper 70s across the lower Susquehanna Valley. Normal lows range from the upper 40s over the Alleghenies to the upper 50s across the lower Susquehanna Valley. Here are the 6 p.m. conditions in the Altoona area. In Altoona, it was sunny. The temperature was 67 degrees, the dew point 38, and the relative humidity 34%. The wind was northeast at 12 miles an hour, gusting to 17. The pressure was 30.06 inches and rising. At State College, it was mostly sunny. The temperature was 66 degrees, the dew point 36, and the relative humidity 32%. The wind was northeast at 12 miles an hour, gusting to 18. The pressure was 30.07 inches and rising.
Now, a few other local conditions: Johnstown, mostly sunny 64, Dubois, sunny 64, La Trobe, sunny 70, Pittsburgh mostly sunny 71, Erie, sunny 60, Bradford sunny 59. To the south and east, York, mostly sunny 67, Selins Grove sunny 66, Harrisburg partly sunny 68, Philadelphia partly sunny 70, Baltimore mostly sunny 70, Washington DC mostly sunny 72. Once again, in Altoona it was 67 degrees under sunny skies. And at State College it was 66 degrees under mostly sunny skies. This is NOAA Weather Radio, All Hazards Station WNG 589. Serving South Central Pennsylvania, and originating from the National Weather Service Office in State College. Here are the 7 p.m. conditions in the Altoona area. In Altoona, it was sunny. The temperature was 66 degrees, the dew point 38, and the relative humidity 35%. The wind was north at 15 miles an hour. The pressure was 30.07 inches and rising. At State College, it was sunny. The temperature was 66 degrees, the dew point 36, and the relative humidity 32%. The wind was northeast at 12 miles an hour. The pressure was 30.08 inches and rising. Now, a few other local conditions: Johnstown, sunny 62, Dubois, sunny 62, Pittsburgh mostly sunny 71, Erie, sunny 60, Bradford sunny 57. To the south and east, York, mostly sunny 65, Selins Grove sunny 65, Harrisburg mostly sunny 67, Philadelphia partly sunny 69, Baltimore mostly sunny 69, Washington DC mostly sunny 70. Once again, in Altoona it was 66 degrees under sunny skies. And at State College it was 66 degrees under sunny skies. This is NOAA Weather Radio, All Hazards Station WNG 589. 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Here's the hazardous weather outlook for the following counties: Bedford, Blair, Cambria, and Huntingdon. For today and tonight, the probability for widespread hazardous weather is low. And now the extended outlook for the period Sunday through Friday. No hazardous weather is expected at this time. The Altoona climate summary for this evening, as of 5 p.m., May 30, 2026. Today's high temperature was 68 degrees and the low 52 degrees. No precipitation fell today, which leaves the monthly total at 3.88 inches. The record high for tomorrow is 92, which occurred in 2011, and the record low is 35, which occurred in 1966. Sunset tonight is at 8:36 p.m. Sunrise tomorrow is at 5:46 a.m. Winds will diminish this evening as low pressure exits off of Cape Cod, with high pressure moving overhead to bring mainly clear skies and chilly conditions overnight. Tonight's minimum temperatures will range from the mid to upper 30s across the Allegheny National Forest and Endless Mountains, to the mid 40s across the lower Susquehanna Valley. Patchy frost will be possible in the coolest spots across the northern tier. Looking ahead, broad high pressure across eastern Canada and the Great Lakes will keep dry, seasonably cool conditions over the Commonwealth through the first few days of June. This pattern will bring daytime highs mainly in the 70s, with overnight lows in the 40s and 50s. Here is the latest National Weather Service forecast for Blair and Bedford counties, including the city of Altoona. Tonight, clear. Lows in the lower 40s. North winds 5 to 10 miles an hour. Gusts up to 25 miles an hour through midnight. Sunday, sunny. Highs in the lower 70s. North winds around 5 miles an hour, becoming west in the afternoon. Sunday night, clear. Lows in the upper 40s. West winds around 5 miles an hour. Monday, mostly sunny. Highs in the lower 70s. North winds 5 to 10 miles an hour. Monday night, partly cloudy. Lows around 50. Northeast winds 5 to 10 miles an hour. Here is the latest National Weather Service forecast for Cambria County, including the city of Johnstown. Tonight, clear. Lows in the lower 40s. Northeast winds 5 to 10 miles an hour. Gusts up to 25 miles an hour through midnight. Sunday, sunny. Highs in the lower 70s.
Northeast winds around 5 miles an hour, becoming northwest in the afternoon. Sunday night, clear. Lows in the upper 40s. Northwest winds around 5 miles an hour. Monday, mostly sunny. Highs in the lower 70s. North winds 5 to 10 miles an hour. Monday night, partly cloudy, then becoming mostly clear between midnight and 4 a.m., then becoming partly cloudy. Lows in the upper 40s. Northeast winds 5 to 10 miles an hour. And now the extended forecast for South Central Pennsylvania. Tuesday, mostly sunny with a slight chance of showers and thunderstorms. Highs in the lower 70s. Chance of rain 20%. Tuesday night, mostly clear. Lows in the upper 40s. Wednesday, sunny. Highs in the mid 70s. Wednesday night, mostly clear. Lows in the lower 50s. Thursday, sunny. Highs in the upper 70s. Thursday night, mostly clear. Lows in the mid 50s. Friday, mostly sunny. Highs in the lower 80s. Friday night, partly cloudy. Lows in the lower 60s. Saturday, mostly sunny with a chance of showers and thunderstorms. Highs in the lower 80s. Chance of rain 40%. The 8 to 14 day outlook, from Sunday June 7th to Saturday June 13th, calls for above normal temperatures and near normal precipitation. Normal high temperatures across central Pennsylvania during this period range from the low 70s over the Allegheny Mountains to the upper 70s across the lower Susquehanna Valley. Normal lows range from the upper 40s over the Alleghenies to the upper 50s across the lower Susquehanna Valley. Here are the 7 p.m. conditions in the Altoona area. In Altoona, it was sunny. The temperature was 66 degrees, the dew point 38, and the relative humidity 35%. The wind was north at 15 miles an hour. The pressure was 30.07 inches and rising. At State College, it was sunny. The temperature was 66 degrees, the dew point 36, and the relative humidity 32%. The wind was northeast at 12 miles an hour. The pressure was 30.08 inches and rising. Now, a few other local conditions: Johnstown, sunny 62, Dubois, sunny 62, Pittsburgh mostly sunny 71, Erie, sunny 60, Bradford sunny 57. To the south and east, York, mostly sunny 65, Selins Grove sunny 65, Harrisburg mostly sunny 67, Philadelphia partly sunny 69, Baltimore mostly sunny 69, Washington D.C. mostly sunny 70. Once again, in Altoona it was 66 degrees under sunny skies. And at State College it was 66 degrees under sunny skies. This is NOAA Weather Radio, All Hazards Station WNG 589. Serving South Central Pennsylvania, and originating from the National Weather Service Office in State College. Here are the 7 p.m. conditions in the Altoona area. In Altoona, it was sunny. The temperature was 66 degrees, the dew point 38, and the relative humidity 35%. The wind was north at 15 miles an hour. The pressure was 30.07 inches and rising. At State College, it was sunny. The temperature was 66 degrees, the dew point 36, and the relative humidity 32%. The wind was northeast at 12 miles an hour. The pressure was 30.08 inches and rising. Now, a few other local conditions: Johnstown, sunny 62, Dubois, sunny 62, Pittsburgh mostly sunny 71, Erie, sunny 60, Bradford sunny 57. To the south and east, York, mostly sunny 65, Selins Grove sunny 65, Harrisburg mostly sunny 67, Philadelphia partly sunny 69, Baltimore mostly sunny 69, Washington D.C. mostly sunny 70. Once again, in Altoona it was 66 degrees under sunny skies. And at State College it was 66 degrees under sunny skies. This is NOAA Weather Radio, All Hazards Station WNG 589. 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Here's the hazardous weather outlook for the following counties: Bedford, Blair, Cambria, and Huntingdon. For today and tonight, the probability for widespread hazardous weather is low.
and now the extended outlook for the period Sunday through Friday. No hazardous weather is expected at this time. The Altoona climate summary for this evening, as of 5 p.m., May 30, 2026. Today's high temperature was 68 degrees and the low 52 degrees. No precipitation fell today, which leaves the monthly total at 3.88 inches. The record high for tomorrow is 92, which occurred in 2011, and the record low is 35, which occurred in 1966. Sunset tonight is at 8:36 p.m. Sunrise tomorrow is at 5:46 a.m. Winds will diminish this evening as low pressure exits off of Cape Cod, with high pressure moving overhead to bring mainly clear skies and chilly conditions overnight. Tonight's minimum temperatures will range from the mid to upper 30s across the Allegheny National Forest and Endless Mountains, to the mid 40s across the lower Susquehanna Valley. Patchy frost will be possible in the coolest spots across the northern tier. Looking ahead, broad high pressure across eastern Canada and the Great Lakes will keep dry, seasonably cool conditions over the Commonwealth through the first few days of June. This pattern will bring daytime highs mainly in the 70s, with overnight lows in the 40s and 50s. Here is the latest National Weather Service forecast for Blair and Bedford counties, including the city of Altoona. Tonight, clear. Lows in the lower 40s. North winds 5 to 10 miles an hour. Gusts up to 25 miles an hour through midnight. Sunday, sunny. Highs in the lower 70s. North winds around 5 miles an hour, becoming west in the afternoon. Sunday night, clear. Lows in the upper 40s. West winds around 5 miles an hour. Monday, mostly sunny. Highs in the lower 70s. North winds 5 to 10 miles an hour. Monday night, partly cloudy. Lows around 50. Northeast winds 5 to 10 miles an hour. Here is the latest National Weather Service forecast for Cambria County, including the city of Johnstown. Tonight, clear. Lows in the lower 40s. Northeast winds 5 to 10 miles an hour. Gusts up to 25 miles an hour through midnight. Sunday, sunny. Highs in the lower 70s. Northeast winds around 5 miles an hour, becoming northwest in the afternoon. Sunday night, clear. Lows in the upper 40s. Northwest winds around 5 miles an hour. Monday, mostly sunny. Highs in the lower 70s. North winds 5 to 10 miles an hour. Monday night, partly cloudy, then becoming mostly clear between midnight and 4 a.m., then becoming partly cloudy. Lows in the upper 40s. Northeast winds 5 to 10 miles an hour. And now the extended forecast for South Central Pennsylvania. Tuesday, mostly sunny with a slight chance of showers and thunderstorms. Highs in the lower 70s. Chance of rain 20%. Tuesday night, mostly clear. Lows in the upper 40s. Wednesday, sunny. Highs in the mid 70s. Wednesday night, mostly clear. Lows in the lower 50s. Thursday, sunny. Highs in the upper 70s. Thursday night, mostly clear. Lows in the mid 50s. Friday, mostly sunny. Highs in the lower 80s. Friday night, partly cloudy. Lows in the lower 60s. Saturday, mostly sunny with a chance of showers and thunderstorms. Highs in the lower 80s. Chance of rain 40%. The 8 to 14 day outlook, from Sunday June 7th to Saturday June 13th, calls for above normal temperatures and near normal precipitation. Normal high temperatures across central Pennsylvania during this period range from the low 70s over the Allegheny Mountains to the upper 70s across the lower Susquehanna Valley. Normal lows range from the upper 40s over the Alleghenies to the upper 50s across the lower Susquehanna Valley. Here are the 7 p.m. conditions in the Altoona area. In Altoona, it was sunny. The temperature was 66 degrees, the dew point 38, and the relative humidity 35%. The wind was north at 15 miles an hour. The pressure was 30.07 inches and rising. At State College, it was sunny. The temperature was 66 degrees, the dew point 36, and the relative humidity 32%. The wind was northeast at 12 miles an hour.
the pressure was 30.08 inches and rising. Now, a few other local conditions: Johnstown, sunny 62, Du Bois, sunny 62, Pittsburgh mostly sunny 71, Erie, sunny 60, Bradford sunny 57. To the south and east, York, mostly sunny 65, Selinsgrove sunny 65.

Partly sunny, 69. Baltimore, mostly sunny, 69. Washington, D.C., mostly sunny, 70. Once again, in Altoona, it was 66 degrees under sunny skies. And at State College, it was 66 degrees under sunny skies. This is NOAA Weather Radio, all hazards station WNG 589. 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Here's the hazardous weather outlook for the following counties: Bedford, Blair, Cambria, and Huntingdon. For today and tonight, the probability for widespread hazardous weather is low. And now the extended outlook for the period Sunday through Friday. No hazardous weather is expected at this time. The Altoona climate summary for this evening, as of 5 p.m., May 30, 2026. Today's high temperature was 68 degrees and the low 52 degrees. No precipitation fell today, which leaves the monthly total at 3.88 inches. The record high for tomorrow is 92, which occurred in 2011, and the record low is 35, which occurred in 1966. Sunset tonight is at 8:36 p.m. Sunrise tomorrow is at 5:46 a.m. Winds will diminish this evening as low pressure exits off of Cape Cod, with high pressure moving overhead to bring mainly clear skies and chilly conditions overnight. Tonight's minimum temperatures will range from the mid to upper 30s across the Allegheny National Forest and Endless Mountains, to the mid 40s across the lower Susquehanna Valley. Patchy frost will be possible in the coolest spots across the northern tier. Looking ahead, broad high pressure across eastern Canada and the Great Lakes will keep dry, seasonably cool conditions over the Commonwealth through the first few days of June. This pattern will bring daytime highs mainly in the 70s, with overnight lows in the 40s and 50s. Here is the latest National Weather Service forecast for Blair and Bedford counties, including the city of Altoona. Tonight, clear. Lows in the lower 40s. North winds 5 to 10 miles an hour. Gusts up to 25 miles an hour through midnight. Sunday, sunny. Highs in the lower 70s. North winds around 5 miles an hour, becoming west in the afternoon. Sunday night, clear. Lows in the upper 40s. West winds around 5 miles an hour. Monday, mostly sunny. Highs in the lower 70s. North winds 5 to 10 miles an hour. Monday night, partly cloudy. Lows around 50. Northeast winds 5 to 10 miles an hour. Here is the latest National Weather Service forecast for Cambria County, including the city of Johnstown. Tonight, clear. Lows in the lower 40s. Northeast winds 5 to 10 miles an hour. Gusts up to 25 miles an hour through midnight. Sunday, sunny. Highs in the lower 70s. Northeast winds around 5 miles an hour, becoming northwest in the afternoon. Sunday night, clear. Lows in the upper 40s. Northwest winds around 5 miles an hour. Monday, mostly sunny. Highs in the lower 70s. North winds 5 to 10 miles an hour. Monday night, partly cloudy, then becoming mostly clear between midnight and 4 a.m., then becoming partly cloudy. Lows in the upper 40s. Northeast winds 5 to 10 miles an hour. And now the extended forecast for South Central Pennsylvania. Tuesday, mostly sunny with a slight chance of showers and thunderstorms. Highs in the lower 70s. Chance of rain 20%. Tuesday night, mostly clear. Lows in the upper 40s. Wednesday, sunny. Highs in the mid 70s. Wednesday night, mostly clear. Lows in the lower 50s. Thursday, sunny. Highs in the upper 70s. Thursday night, mostly clear. Lows in the mid 50s. Friday, mostly sunny. Highs in the lower 80s. Friday night, partly cloudy. Lows in the lower 60s. Saturday, mostly sunny with a chance of showers and thunderstorms. Highs in the lower 80s. Chance of rain 40%. The 8 to 14 day outlook, from Sunday June 7th to Saturday June 13th, calls for above normal temperatures and near normal precipitation. Normal high temperatures across central Pennsylvania during this period range from the low 70s over the Allegheny Mountains to the upper 70s across the lower Susquehanna Valley. Normal lows